Northeast winds around 5 miles per hour. Saturday, mostly cloudy. Highs around 70. East winds around 5 miles per hour. Saturday night, mostly cloudy. A slight chance of showers after midnight. Lows in the upper 50s. East winds around 5 miles per hour. Chance of rain 20%. Sunday, partly sunny. Highs in the mid-70s. East winds around 5 miles per hour. Sunday night, partly cloudy. Lows in the upper 50s. Northeast winds around 5 miles per hour in the evening, becoming light and variable. Monday and Monday night, mostly clear. Highs in the upper 70s. Lows in the upper 50s. Tuesday, mostly sunny. A slight chance of showers in the afternoon. Highs around 80. Chance of rain 20%. Tuesday night, mostly cloudy. A slight chance of showers in the evening, then a chance of showers after midnight. Lows in the mid-60s. Chance of rain 40%. Wednesday through Thursday, mostly cloudy with a chance of showers with a slight chance of thunderstorms. Highs in the upper 70s. Lows in the mid-60s. Chance of rain 50%. Thursday night and Friday, mostly cloudy. A chance of showers with a slight chance of thunderstorms. Lows in the lower 60s. Highs in the upper 70s. Chance of rain 40%. At 6 p.m. at Lambert Field in St. Louis, it was cloudy with a temperature of 71 degrees. The dew point was 58, giving us a relative humidity of 63%. The wind was northeast at 7 miles an hour, and the pressure was 30.18 inches and falling. Elsewhere in the metro area, in Chesterfield, it was cloudy and the temperature was 71. In Belleville, it was 74 degrees. In Cahokia, it was cloudy and 72 degrees. In St. Charles, it was cloudy and 71. Across the region, it was partly sunny in Columbia, Missouri, with a temperature of 72. In Quincy, it was cloudy and 69 degrees. In Kansas City, it was cloudy and the temperature was 65. It was sunny in Springfield, Missouri, with a temperature of 79. In Rolla, it was mostly sunny and the temperature was 73. In Farmington, it was 71 degrees. It was clear in Cape Girardeau, with 75 degrees. It was cloudy in Springfield, Illinois, with a temperature of 68. Once again in St. Louis, it was cloudy, the temperature was 71 degrees, and the wind was northeast at 7 miles an hour. The St. Louis climate summary for this evening, as of 4 p.m., September 25th, 2026. Today's high temperature of 72 degrees occurred at 2:59 p.m. The normal high is 78. The record high is 92 degrees, which was last set in 2017. Today's low temperature of 59 degrees occurred at 6:01 a.m. The normal low is 57. The record low is 39 degrees, which was set in 1942. No precipitation fell today, which leaves the monthly total at 1.31 inches. The total precipitation for the season since September 1st still stands at 1.31 inches, and the total precipitation for the year is still 37.57 inches. The normal high temperature for tomorrow is 77 degrees, and the normal low is 57. The record high for tomorrow is 94, which occurred in 1897, and the record low is 35, which occurred in 1940. Sunset tonight is at 6:54 p.m. Sunrise tomorrow is at 6:53 a.m. The current time is 7:06 p.m. Central Daylight Time. 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This program originates from the National Weather Service Forecast Office in St. Louis, Missouri, and serves parts of East Central Missouri and Southwest Illinois, including the St. Louis metro area and surrounding counties. Tonight, mostly cloudy. Lows in the upper 50s. Northeast winds around 5 miles per hour.
Saturday, mostly cloudy. Highs around 70. East winds around 5 miles per hour. Saturday night, mostly cloudy. A slight chance of showers after midnight. Lows in the upper 50s. East winds around 5 miles per hour. Chance of rain 20%. Sunday, partly sunny. Highs in the mid-70s. East winds around 5 miles per hour. Sunday night, partly cloudy. Lows in the upper 50s. Northeast winds around 5 miles per hour in the evening, becoming light and variable. Monday and Monday night, mostly clear. Highs in the upper 70s. Lows in the upper 50s. Tuesday, mostly sunny. A slight chance of showers in the afternoon. Highs around 80. Chance of rain 20%. Tuesday night, mostly cloudy. A slight chance of showers in the evening, then a chance of showers after midnight. Lows in the mid-60s. Chance of rain 40%. Wednesday through Thursday, mostly cloudy with a chance of showers with a slight chance of thunderstorms. Highs in the upper 70s. Lows in the mid-60s. Chance of rain 50%. Thursday night and Friday, mostly cloudy. A chance of showers with a slight chance of thunderstorms. Lows in the lower 60s. Highs in the upper 70s. Chance of rain 40%. At 6 p.m. at Lambert Field in St. Louis, it was cloudy with a temperature of 71 degrees. The dew point was 58, giving us a relative humidity of 63%. The wind was northeast at 7 miles an hour, and the pressure was 30.18 inches and falling. Elsewhere in the metro area, in Chesterfield, it was cloudy and the temperature was 71. In Belleville, it was 74 degrees. In Cahokia, it was cloudy and 72 degrees. In St. Charles, it was cloudy and 71. Across the region, it was partly sunny in Columbia, Missouri, with a temperature of 72. In Quincy, it was cloudy and 69 degrees. In Kansas City, it was cloudy and the temperature was 65. It was sunny in Springfield, Missouri, with a temperature of 79. In Rolla, it was mostly sunny and the temperature was 73. In Farmington, it was 71 degrees. It was clear in Cape Girardeau, with 75 degrees. It was cloudy in Springfield, Illinois, with a temperature of 68. Once again in St. Louis, it was cloudy, the temperature was 71 degrees, and the wind was northeast at 7 miles an hour. At 7 p.m. at Lambert Field in St. Louis, it was cloudy with a temperature of 71 degrees. The dew point was 58, giving us a relative humidity of 63%. The wind was northeast at 8 miles an hour, and the pressure was 30.18 inches and steady. Elsewhere in the metro area, in Chesterfield, it was mostly cloudy and the temperature was 70. In Belleville, it was 71 degrees. In Cahokia, it was mostly cloudy and 70 degrees. In St. Charles, it was cloudy and 70. Across the region, it was partly cloudy in Columbia, Missouri, with a temperature of 70. In Quincy, it was mostly cloudy and 67 degrees. In Kansas City, it was cloudy and the temperature was 64. It was partly cloudy in Springfield, Missouri, with a temperature of 76. In Rolla, it was partly cloudy and the temperature was 70. In Farmington, it was 67 degrees. It was clear in Cape Girardeau, with 70 degrees. It was mostly cloudy in Springfield, Illinois, with a temperature of 67. Once again in St. Louis, it was cloudy, the temperature was 71 degrees, and the wind was northeast at 8 miles an hour. The St. Louis climate summary for this evening, as of 4 p.m., September 25, 2026. Today's high temperature of 72 degrees occurred at 2:59 p.m. The normal high is 78. The record high is 92 degrees, which was last set in 2017. Today's low temperature of 59 degrees occurred at 6:01 a.m. The normal low is 57.
The record low is 39 degrees, which was set in 1942. No precipitation fell today, which leaves the monthly total at 1.31 inches. The total precipitation for the season since September 1st still stands at 1.31 inches, and the total precipitation for the year is still 37.57 inches. The normal high temperature for tomorrow is 77 degrees, and the normal low is 57. The record high for tomorrow is 94, which occurred in 1897, and the record low is 35, which occurred in 1940. Sunset tonight is at 6:54 p.m. Sunrise tomorrow is at 6:53 a.m. The current time is 7:13 p.m. Central Daylight Time. 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

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This program originates from the National Weather Service Forecast Office in St. Louis, Missouri, and serves parts of East Central Missouri and Southwest Illinois, including the St. Louis metro area and surrounding counties. Tonight, mostly cloudy. Lows in the upper 50s. Northeast winds around 5 miles per hour. Saturday, mostly cloudy. Highs around 70. East winds around 5 miles per hour. Saturday night, mostly cloudy. A slight chance of showers after midnight. Lows in the upper 50s. East winds around 5 miles per hour. Chance of rain 20%. Sunday, partly sunny. Highs in the mid-70s. East winds around 5 miles per hour. Sunday night, partly cloudy. Lows in the upper 50s. Northeast winds around 5 miles per hour in the evening, becoming light and variable. Monday and Monday night, mostly clear. Highs in the upper 70s. Lows in the upper 50s. Tuesday, mostly sunny. A slight chance of showers in the afternoon. Highs around 80. Chance of rain 20%. Tuesday night, mostly cloudy. A slight chance of showers in the evening, then a chance of showers after midnight. Lows in the mid-60s. Chance of rain 40%. Wednesday through Thursday, mostly cloudy with a chance of showers with a slight chance of thunderstorms. Highs in the upper 70s. Lows in the mid-60s. Chance of rain 50%. Thursday night and Friday, mostly cloudy. A chance of showers with a slight chance of thunderstorms. Lows in the lower 60s. Highs in the upper 70s. Chance of rain 40%. At 7 p.m. at Lambert Field in St. Louis, it was cloudy with a temperature of 71 degrees. The dew point was 58, giving us a relative humidity of 63%. The wind was northeast at 8 miles an hour, and the pressure was 30.18 inches and steady. Elsewhere in the metro area, in Chesterfield, it was mostly cloudy and the temperature was 70. In Belleville, it was 71 degrees. In Cahokia, it was mostly cloudy and 70 degrees. In St. Charles, it was cloudy and 70. Across the region, it was partly cloudy in Columbia, Missouri, with a temperature of 70. In Quincy, it was mostly cloudy and 67 degrees. In Kansas City, it was cloudy and the temperature was 64. It was partly cloudy in Springfield, Missouri, with a temperature of 76. In Rolla, it was partly cloudy and the temperature was 70. In Farmington, it was 67 degrees. It was clear in Cape Girardeau, with 70 degrees. It was mostly cloudy in Springfield, Illinois, with a temperature of 67. Once again in St. Louis, it was cloudy, the temperature was 71 degrees, and the wind was northeast at 8 miles an hour. The St. Louis climate summary for this evening, as of 4 p.m., September 25, 2026. Today's high temperature of 72 degrees occurred at 2:59 p.m. The normal high is 78. The record high is 92 degrees, which was last set in 2017. Today's low temperature of 59 degrees occurred at 6:01 a.m. The normal low is 57. The record low is 39 degrees, which was set in 1942. No precipitation fell today, which leaves the monthly total at 1.31 inches. The total precipitation for the season since September 1st still stands at 1.31 inches, and the total precipitation for the year is still 37.57 inches. The normal high temperature for tomorrow is 77 degrees, and the normal low is 57. The record high for tomorrow is 94, which occurred in 1897, and the record low is 35, which occurred in 1940. Sunset tonight is at 6:54 p.m. Sunrise tomorrow.

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This program originates from the National Weather Service Forecast Office in St. Louis, Missouri, and serves parts of East Central Missouri and Southwest Illinois, including the St. Louis metro area and surrounding counties. Tonight, mostly cloudy. Lows in the upper 50s. Northeast winds around 5 miles per hour. Saturday, mostly cloudy. Highs around 70. East winds around 5 miles per hour. Saturday night, mostly cloudy. A slight chance of showers after midnight. Lows in the upper 50s. East winds around 5 miles per hour. Chance of rain 20%. Sunday, partly sunny. Highs in the mid-70s. East winds around 5 miles per hour. Sunday night, partly cloudy. Lows in the upper 50s. Northeast winds around 5 miles per hour in the evening, becoming light and variable. Monday and Monday night, mostly clear. Highs in the upper 70s. Lows in the upper 50s. Tuesday, mostly sunny. A slight chance of showers in the afternoon. Highs around 80. Chance of rain 20%. Tuesday night, mostly cloudy. A slight chance of showers in the evening, then a chance of showers after midnight. Lows in the mid-60s. Chance of rain 40%. Wednesday through Thursday, mostly cloudy with a chance of showers with a slight chance of thunderstorms. Highs in the upper 70s. Lows in the mid-60s. Chance of rain 50%. Thursday night and Friday, mostly cloudy. A chance of showers with a slight chance of thunderstorms. Lows in the lower 60s. Highs in the upper 70s. Chance of rain 40%. At 7 p.m. at Lambert Field in St. Louis, it was cloudy with a temperature of 71 degrees. The dew point was 58, giving us a relative humidity of 63%. The wind was northeast at 8 miles an hour, and the pressure was 30.18 inches and steady. Elsewhere in the metro area, in Chesterfield, it was mostly cloudy and the temperature was 70. In Belleville, it was 71 degrees. In Cahokia, it was mostly cloudy and 70 degrees. In St. Charles, it was cloudy and 70. Across the region, it was partly cloudy in Columbia, Missouri, with a temperature of 70. In Quincy, it was mostly cloudy and 67 degrees. In Kansas City, it was cloudy and the temperature was 64. It was partly cloudy in Springfield, Missouri, with a temperature of 76. In Rolla, it was partly cloudy and the temperature was 70. In Farmington, it was 67 degrees. It was clear in Cape Girardeau, with 70 degrees. It was mostly cloudy in Springfield, Illinois, with a temperature of 67. Once again in St. Louis, it was cloudy, the temperature was 71 degrees, and the wind was northeast at 8 miles an hour. The St. Louis climate summary for this evening, as of 4 p.m., September 25th, 2026. Today's high temperature of 72 degrees occurred at 2:59 p.m. The normal high is 78. The record high is 92 degrees, which was last set in 2017. Today's low temperature of 59 degrees occurred at 6:01 a.m. The normal low is 57. The record low is 39 degrees, which was set in 1942. No precipitation fell today, which leaves the monthly total at 1.31 inches. The total precipitation for the season since September 1st still stands at 1.31 inches, and the total precipitation for the year is still 37.57 inches. The normal high temperature for tomorrow is 77 degrees, and the normal low is 57. The record high for tomorrow is 94, which occurred in 1897, and the record low is 35, which occurred in 1940. Sunset tonight is at 6:54 p.m. Sunrise tomorrow is at 6:53 a.m.
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This program originates from the National Weather Service Forecast Office in St. Louis, Missouri, and serves parts of East Central Missouri and Southwest Illinois, including the St. Louis metro area and surrounding counties. Tonight, mostly cloudy. Lows in the upper 50s. Northeast winds around 5 miles per hour. Saturday, mostly cloudy. Highs around 70. East winds around 5 miles per hour. Saturday night, mostly cloudy. A slight chance of showers after midnight. Lows in the upper 50s. East winds around 5 miles per hour. Chance of rain 20%. Sunday, partly sunny. Highs in the mid-70s. East winds around 5 miles per hour. Sunday night, partly cloudy. Lows in the upper 50s. Northeast winds around 5 miles per hour in the evening, becoming light and variable. Monday and Monday night, mostly clear. Highs in the upper 70s. Lows in the upper 50s. Tuesday, mostly sunny. A slight chance of showers in the afternoon. Highs around 80. Chance of rain 20%. Tuesday night, mostly cloudy. A slight chance of showers in the evening, then a chance of showers after midnight. Lows in the mid-60s. Chance of rain 40%. Wednesday through Thursday, mostly cloudy with a chance of showers with a slight chance of thunderstorms. Highs in the upper 70s. Lows in the mid-60s. Chance of rain 50%. Thursday night and Friday, mostly cloudy. A chance of showers with a slight chance of thunderstorms. Lows in the lower 60s. Highs in the upper 70s. Chance of rain 40%. At 7 p.m. at Lambert Field in St. Louis, it was cloudy with a temperature of 71 degrees. The dew point was 58, giving us a relative humidity of 63%. The wind was northeast at 8 miles an hour, and the pressure was 30.18 inches and steady. Elsewhere in the metro area, in Chesterfield, it was mostly cloudy and the temperature was 70. In Belleville, it was 71 degrees. In Cahokia, it was mostly cloudy and 70 degrees. In St. Charles, it was cloudy and 70. Across the region, it was partly cloudy in Columbia, Missouri, with a temperature of 70. In Quincy, it was mostly cloudy and 67 degrees. In Kansas City, it was cloudy and the temperature was 64. It was partly cloudy in Springfield, Missouri, with a temperature of 76. In Rolla, it was partly cloudy and the temperature was 70. In Farmington, it was 67 degrees. It was clear in Cape Girardeau, with 70 degrees. It was mostly cloudy in Springfield, Illinois, with a temperature of 67. Once again in St. Louis, it was cloudy, the temperature was 71 degrees, and the wind was northeast at 8 miles an hour. The St. Louis climate summary for this evening, as of 4 p.m., September 25th, 2026. Today's high temperature of 72 degrees occurred at 2:59 p.m. The normal high is 78. The record high is 92 degrees, which was last set in 2017. Today's low temperature of 59 degrees occurred at 6:01 a.m. The normal low is 57. The record low is 39 degrees, which was set in 1942. No precipitation fell today, which leaves the monthly total at 1.31 inches. The total precipitation for the season since September 1st still stands at 1.31 inches and the total precipitation for the year is still 37.57 inches. The normal high temperature for tomorrow is 77 degrees and the normal low is 57. The record high for tomorrow is 94, which occurred in 1897, and the record low is 35, which occurred in 1940. Sunset tonight is at 6:54 p.m. Sunrise tomorrow is at 6:53 a.m. The
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This program originates from the National Weather Service Forecast Office in St. Louis, Missouri, and serves parts of East Central Missouri and Southwest Illinois, including the St. Louis metro area and surrounding counties. Tonight, mostly cloudy. Lows in the upper 50s. Northeast winds around 5 miles per hour. Saturday, mostly cloudy. Highs around 70. East winds around 5 miles per hour. Saturday night, mostly cloudy. A slight chance of showers after midnight. Lows in the upper 50s. East winds around 5 miles per hour. Chance of rain 20%. Sunday, partly sunny. Highs in the mid-70s. East winds around 5 miles per hour. Sunday night, partly cloudy. Lows in the upper 50s. Northeast winds around 5 miles per hour in the evening, becoming light and variable. Monday and Monday night, mostly clear. Highs in the upper 70s. Lows in the upper 50s. Tuesday, mostly sunny. A slight chance of showers in the afternoon. Highs around 80. Chance of rain 20%. Tuesday night, mostly cloudy. A slight chance of showers in the evening, then a chance of showers after midnight. Lows in the mid-60s. Chance of rain 40%. Wednesday through Thursday, mostly cloudy with a chance of showers with a slight chance of thunderstorms. Highs in the upper 70s. Lows in the mid-60s. Chance of rain 50%. Thursday night and Friday, mostly cloudy. A chance of showers with a slight chance of thunderstorms. Lows in the lower 60s. Highs in the upper 70s. Chance of rain 40%. At 7 p.m. at Lambert Field in St. Louis, it was cloudy with a temperature of 71 degrees. The dew point was 58, giving us a relative humidity of 63%. The wind was northeast at 8 miles an hour, and the pressure was 30.18 inches and steady. Elsewhere in the metro area, in Chesterfield, it was mostly cloudy and the temperature was 70. In Belleville, it was 71 degrees. In Cahokia, it was mostly cloudy and 70 degrees. In St. Charles, it was cloudy and 70. Across the region, it was partly cloudy in Columbia, Missouri, with a temperature of 70. In Quincy, it was mostly cloudy and 67 degrees. In Kansas City, it was cloudy and the temperature was 64. It was partly cloudy in Springfield, Missouri, with a temperature of 76. In Rolla, it was partly cloudy and the temperature was 70. In Farmington, it was 67 degrees. It was clear in Cape Girardeau, with 70 degrees. It was mostly cloudy in Springfield, Illinois, with a temperature of 67. Once again in St. Louis, it was cloudy, the temperature was 71 degrees, and the wind was northeast at 8 miles an hour. The St. Louis climate summary for this evening, as of 4 p.m., September 25th, 2026. Today's high temperature of 72 degrees occurred at 2:59 p.m. The normal high is 78. The record high is 92 degrees, which was last set in 2017. Today's low temperature of 59 degrees occurred at 6:01 a.m. The normal low is 57. The record low is 39 degrees, which was set in 1942. No precipitation fell today, which leaves the monthly total at 1.31 inches. The total precipitation for the season since September 1st still stands at 1.31 inches, and the total precipitation for the year is still 37.57 inches. The normal high temperature for tomorrow is 77 degrees, and the normal low is 57. The record high for tomorrow is 94, which occurred in 1897, and the record low is 35, which occurred in 1940. Sunset tonight is at 6:54 p.m. Sunrise tomorrow is at 6:53 a.m. The current time is 7.
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Tonight, mostly cloudy. Lows in the upper 50s. Northeast winds around 5 miles per hour. Saturday, mostly cloudy. Highs around 70. East winds around 5 miles per hour. Saturday night, mostly cloudy. A slight chance of showers after midnight. Lows in the upper 50s. East winds around 5 miles per hour. Chance of rain 20%. Sunday, partly sunny. Highs in the mid-70s. East winds around 5 miles per hour. Sunday night, partly cloudy. Lows in the upper 50s. Northeast winds around 5 miles per hour in the evening, becoming light and variable. Monday and Monday night, mostly clear. Highs in the upper 70s. Lows in the upper 50s. Tuesday, mostly sunny. A slight chance of showers in the afternoon. Highs around 80. Chance of rain 20%. Tuesday night, mostly cloudy. A slight chance of showers in the evening, then a chance of showers after midnight. Lows in the mid-60s. Chance of rain 40%. Wednesday through Thursday, mostly cloudy with a chance of showers with a slight chance of thunderstorms. Highs in the upper 70s. Lows in the mid-60s. Chance of rain 50%. Thursday night and Friday, mostly cloudy. A chance of showers with a slight chance of thunderstorms. Lows in the lower 60s. Highs in the upper 70s. Chance of rain 40%. At 7 p.m. at Lambert Field in St. Louis, it was cloudy with a temperature of 71 degrees. The dew point was 58, giving us a relative humidity of 63%. The wind was northeast at 8 miles an hour, and the pressure was 30.18 inches and steady. Elsewhere in the metro area, in Chesterfield, it was mostly cloudy and the temperature was 70. In Belleville, it was 71 degrees. In Cahokia, it was mostly cloudy and 70 degrees. In St. Charles, it was cloudy and 70. Across the region, it was partly cloudy in Columbia, Missouri, with a temperature of 70. In Quincy, it was mostly cloudy and 67 degrees. In Kansas City, it was cloudy and the temperature was 64. It was partly cloudy in Springfield, Missouri, with a temperature of 76. In Rolla, it was partly cloudy and the temperature was 70. In Farmington, it was 67 degrees. It was clear in Cape Girardeau, with 70 degrees. It was mostly cloudy in Springfield, Illinois, with a temperature of 67. Once again in St. Louis, it was cloudy, the temperature was 71 degrees, and the wind was northeast at 8 miles an hour. The St. Louis climate summary for this evening, as of 4 p.m., September 25th, 2026. Today's high temperature of 72 degrees occurred at 2:59 p.m. The normal high is 78. The record high is 92 degrees, which was last set in 2017. Today's low temperature of 59 degrees occurred at 6:01 a.m. The normal low is 57. The record low is 39 degrees, which was set in 1942. No precipitation fell today, which leaves the monthly total at 1.31 inches. The total precipitation for the season since September 1st still stands at 1.31 inches, and the total precipitation for the year is still 37.57 inches. The normal high temperature for tomorrow is 77 degrees, and the normal low is 57. The record high for tomorrow is 94, which occurred in 1897, and the record low is 35, which occurred in 1940. Sunset tonight is at 6:54 p.m. Sunrise tomorrow is at 6:53 a.m. The current time is 7:37 p.m.
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This program originates from the National Weather Service Forecast Office in St. Louis, Missouri, and serves parts of East Central Missouri and Southwest Illinois, including the St. Louis metro area and surrounding counties. Tonight, mostly cloudy. Lows in the upper 50s. Northeast winds around 5 miles per hour. Saturday, mostly cloudy. Highs around 70. East winds around 5 miles per hour. Saturday night, mostly cloudy. A slight chance of showers after midnight. Lows in the upper 50s. East winds around 5 miles per hour. Chance of rain 20%. Sunday, partly sunny. Highs in the mid-70s. East winds around 5 miles per hour. Sunday night, partly cloudy. Lows in the upper 50s. Northeast winds around 5 miles per hour in the evening, becoming light and variable. Monday and Monday night, mostly clear. Highs in the upper 70s. Lows in the upper 50s. Tuesday, mostly sunny. A slight chance of showers in the afternoon. Highs around 80. Chance of rain 20%. Tuesday night, mostly cloudy. A slight chance of showers in the evening, then a chance of showers after midnight. Lows in the mid-60s. Chance of rain 40%. Wednesday through Thursday, mostly cloudy with a chance of showers with a slight chance of thunderstorms. Highs in the upper 70s. Lows in the mid-60s. Chance of rain 50%. Thursday night and Friday, mostly cloudy. A chance of showers with a slight chance of thunderstorms. Lows in the lower 60s. Highs in the upper 70s. Chance of rain 40%. At 7 p.m. at Lambert Field in St. Louis, it was cloudy with a temperature of 71 degrees. The dew point was 58, giving us a relative humidity of 63%. The wind was northeast at 8 miles an hour, and the pressure was 30.18 inches and steady. Elsewhere in the metro area, in Chesterfield, it was mostly cloudy and the temperature was 70. In Belleville, it was 71 degrees. In Cahokia, it was mostly cloudy and 70 degrees. In St. Charles, it was cloudy and 70. Across the region, it was partly cloudy in Columbia, Missouri, with a temperature of 70. In Quincy, it was mostly cloudy and 67 degrees. In Kansas City, it was cloudy and the temperature was 64. It was partly cloudy in Springfield, Missouri, with a temperature of 76. In Rolla, it was partly cloudy and the temperature was 70. In Farmington, it was 67 degrees. It was clear in Cape Girardeau, with 70 degrees. It was mostly cloudy in Springfield, Illinois, with a temperature of 67. Once again in St. Louis, it was cloudy, the temperature was 71 degrees, and the wind was northeast at 8 miles an hour. The St. Louis climate summary for this evening, as of 4 p.m., September 25th, 2026. Today's high temperature of 72 degrees occurred at 2:59 p.m. The normal high is 78. The record high is 92 degrees, which was last set in 2017. Today's low temperature of 59 degrees occurred at 6:01 a.m. The normal low is 57. The record low is 39 degrees, which was set in 1942. No precipitation fell today, which leaves the monthly total at 1.31 inches. The total precipitation for the season since September 1st still stands at 1.31 inches, and the total precipitation for the year is still 37.57 inches. The normal high temperature for tomorrow is 77 degrees, and the normal low is 57. The record high for tomorrow is 94, which occurred in 1897, and the record low is 35, which occurred in 1940. Sunset tonight is at 6:54 p.m. Sunrise tomorrow is at 6:53 a.m. The current time is 7:42 p.m. Central Daylight Time.
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This program originates from the National Weather Service Forecast Office in St. Louis, Missouri, and serves parts of East Central Missouri and Southwest Illinois, including the St. Louis metro area and surrounding counties. Tonight, mostly cloudy. Lows in the upper 50s. Northeast winds around 5 miles per hour. Saturday, mostly cloudy. Highs around 70. East winds around 5 miles per hour. Saturday night, mostly cloudy. A slight chance of showers after midnight. Lows in the upper 50s. East winds around 5 miles per hour. Chance of rain 20%. Sunday, partly sunny. Highs in the mid-70s. East winds around 5 miles per hour. Sunday night, partly cloudy. Lows in the upper 50s. Northeast winds around 5 miles per hour in the evening, becoming light and variable. Monday and Monday night, mostly clear. Highs in the upper 70s. Lows in the upper 50s. Tuesday, mostly sunny. A slight chance of showers in the afternoon. Highs around 80. Chance of rain 20%. Tuesday night, mostly cloudy. A slight chance of showers in the evening, then a chance of showers after midnight. Lows in the mid-60s. Chance of rain 40%. Wednesday through Thursday, mostly cloudy with a chance of showers with a slight chance of thunderstorms. Highs in the upper 70s. Lows in the mid-60s. Chance of rain 50%. Thursday night and Friday, mostly cloudy. A chance of showers with a slight chance of thunderstorms. Lows in the lower 60s. Highs in the upper 70s. Chance of rain 40%. At 7 p.m. at Lambert Field in St. Louis, it was cloudy with a temperature of 71 degrees. The dew point was 58, giving us a relative humidity of 63%. The wind was northeast at 8 miles an hour, and the pressure was 30.18 inches and steady. Elsewhere in the metro area, in Chesterfield, it was mostly cloudy and the temperature was 70. In Belleville, it was 71 degrees. In Cahokia, it was mostly cloudy and 70 degrees. In St. Charles, it was cloudy and 70. Across the region, it was partly cloudy in Columbia, Missouri, with a temperature of 70. In Quincy, it was mostly cloudy and 67 degrees. In Kansas City, it was cloudy and the temperature was 64. It was partly cloudy in Springfield, Missouri, with a temperature of 76. In Rolla, it was partly cloudy and the temperature was 70. In Farmington, it was 67 degrees. It was clear in Cape Girardeau, with 70 degrees. It was mostly cloudy in Springfield, Illinois, with a temperature of 67. Once again in St. Louis, it was cloudy, the temperature was 71 degrees, and the wind was northeast at 8 miles an hour. The St. Louis climate summary for this evening, as of 4 p.m., September 25th, 2026. Today's high temperature of 72 degrees occurred at 2:59 p.m. The normal high is 78. The record high is 92 degrees, which was last set in 2017. Today's low temperature of 59 degrees occurred at 6:01 a.m. The normal low is 57. The record low is 39 degrees, which was set in 1942. No precipitation fell today, which leaves the monthly total at 1.31 inches. The total precipitation for the season since September 1st still stands at 1.31 inches, and the total precipitation for the year is still 37.57 inches. The normal high temperature for tomorrow is 77 degrees, and the normal low is 57. The record high for tomorrow is 94, which occurred in 1897, and the record low is 35, which occurred in 1940. Sunset tonight is at 6:54 p.m. Sunrise tomorrow is at 6:53 a.m. The current time is 7:47 p.m. Central Daylight Time.
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This program originates from the National Weather Service Forecast Office in St. Louis, Missouri, and serves parts of East Central Missouri and Southwest Illinois, including the St. Louis metro area and surrounding counties. Tonight, mostly cloudy. Lows in the upper 50s. Northeast winds around 5 miles per hour. Saturday, mostly cloudy. Highs around 70. East winds around 5 miles per hour. Saturday night, mostly cloudy. A slight chance of showers after midnight. Lows in the upper 50s. East winds around 5 miles per hour. Chance of rain 20%. Sunday, partly sunny. Highs in the mid-70s. East winds around 5 miles per hour. Sunday night, partly cloudy. Lows in the upper 50s. Northeast winds around 5 miles per hour in the evening, becoming light and variable. Monday and Monday night, mostly clear. Highs in the upper 70s. Lows in the upper 50s. Tuesday, mostly sunny. A slight chance of showers in the afternoon. Highs around 80. Chance of rain 20%. Tuesday night, mostly cloudy. A slight chance of showers in the evening, then a chance of showers after midnight. Lows in the mid-60s. Chance of rain 40%. Wednesday through Thursday, mostly cloudy with a chance of showers with a slight chance of thunderstorms. Highs in the upper 70s. Lows in the mid-60s. Chance of rain 50%. Thursday night and Friday, mostly cloudy. A chance of showers with a slight chance of thunderstorms. Lows in the lower 60s. Highs in the upper 70s. Chance of rain 40%. At 7 p.m. at Lambert Field in St. Louis, it was cloudy with a temperature of 71 degrees. The dew point was 58, giving us a relative humidity of 63%. The wind was northeast at 8 miles an hour, and the pressure was 30.18 inches and steady. Elsewhere in the metro area, in Chesterfield, it was mostly cloudy and the temperature was 70. In Belleville, it was 71 degrees. In Cahokia, it was mostly cloudy and 70 degrees. In St. Charles, it was cloudy and 70. Across the region, it was partly cloudy in Columbia, Missouri, with a temperature of 70. In Quincy, it was mostly cloudy and 67 degrees. In Kansas City, it was cloudy and the temperature was 64. It was partly cloudy in Springfield, Missouri, with a temperature of 76. In Rolla, it was partly cloudy and the temperature was 70. In Farmington, it was 67 degrees. It was clear in Cape Girardeau, with 70 degrees. It was mostly cloudy in Springfield, Illinois, with a temperature of 67. Once again in St. Louis, it was cloudy, the temperature was 71 degrees, and the wind was northeast at 8 miles an hour. The St. Louis climate summary for this evening, as of 4 p.m., September 25th, 2026. Today's high temperature of 72 degrees occurred at 2:59 p.m. The normal high is 78. The record high is 92 degrees, which was last set in 2017. Today's low temperature of 59 degrees occurred at 6:01 a.m. The normal low is 57. The record low is 39 degrees, which was set in 1942. No precipitation fell today, which leaves the monthly total at 1.31 inches. The total precipitation for the season since September 1st still stands at 1.31 inches, and the total precipitation for the year is still 37.57 inches. The normal high temperature for tomorrow is 77 degrees, and the normal low is 57. The record high for tomorrow is 94, which occurred in 1897, and the record low is 35, which occurred in 1940. Sunset tonight is at 6:54 p.m. Sunrise tomorrow is at 6:53 a.m. The current time is 7:52 p.m. Central Daylight Time. 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
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This program originates from the National Weather Service Forecast Office in St. Louis, Missouri, and serves parts of East Central Missouri and Southwest Illinois, including the St. Louis metro area and surrounding counties. Tonight, mostly cloudy. Lows in the upper 50s. Northeast winds around 5 miles per hour. Saturday, mostly cloudy. Highs around 70. East winds around 5 miles per hour. Saturday night, mostly cloudy. A slight chance of showers after midnight. Lows in the upper 50s. East winds around 5 miles per hour. Chance of rain 20%. Sunday, partly sunny. Highs in the mid-70s. East winds around 5 miles per hour. Sunday night, partly cloudy. Lows in the upper 50s. Northeast winds around 5 miles per hour in the evening, becoming light and variable. Monday and Monday night, mostly clear. Highs in the upper 70s. Lows in the upper 50s. Tuesday, mostly sunny. A slight chance of showers in the afternoon. Highs around 80. Chance of rain 20%. Tuesday night, mostly cloudy. A slight chance of showers in the evening, then a chance of showers after midnight. Lows in the mid-60s. Chance of rain 40%. Wednesday through Thursday, mostly cloudy with a chance of showers with a slight chance of thunderstorms. Highs in the upper 70s. Lows in the mid-60s. Chance of rain 50%. Thursday night and Friday, mostly cloudy. A chance of showers with a slight chance of thunderstorms. Lows in the lower 60s. Highs in the upper 70s. Chance of rain 40%. At 7 p.m. at Lambert Field in St. Louis, it was cloudy with a temperature of 71 degrees. The dew point was 58, giving us a relative humidity of 63%. The wind was northeast at 8 miles an hour, and the pressure was 30.18 inches and steady. Elsewhere in the metro area, in Chesterfield, it was mostly cloudy and the temperature was 70. In Belleville, it was 71 degrees. In Cahokia, it was mostly cloudy and 70 degrees. In St. Charles, it was cloudy and 70. Across the region, it was partly cloudy in Columbia, Missouri, with a temperature of 70. In Quincy, it was mostly cloudy and 67 degrees. In Kansas City, it was cloudy and the temperature was 64. It was partly cloudy in Springfield, Missouri, with a temperature of 76. In Rolla, it was partly cloudy and the temperature was 70. In Farmington, it was 67 degrees. It was clear in Cape Girardeau, with 70 degrees. It was mostly cloudy in Springfield, Illinois, with a temperature of 67. Once again in St. Louis, it was cloudy, the temperature was 71 degrees, and the wind was northeast at 8 miles an hour. The St. Louis climate summary for this evening, as of 4 p.m., September 25th, 2026. Today's high temperature of 72 degrees occurred at 2:59 p.m. The normal high is 78. The record high is 92 degrees, which was last set in 2017. Today's low temperature of 59 degrees occurred at 6:01 a.m. The normal low is 57. The record low is 39 degrees, which was set in 1942. No precipitation fell today, which leaves the monthly total at 1.31 inches. The total precipitation for the season since September 1st still stands at 1.31 inches, and the total precipitation for the year is still 37.57 inches. The normal high temperature for tomorrow is 77 degrees, and the normal low is 57. The record high for tomorrow is 94, which occurred in 1897, and the record low is 35, which occurred in 1940. Sunset tonight is at 6:54 p.m. Sunrise tomorrow is at 6:53 a.m. The current time is 7:57 p.m. Central Daylight Time. 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
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This program originates from the National Weather Service Forecast Office in St. Louis, Missouri, and serves parts of East Central Missouri and Southwest Illinois, including the St. Louis metro area and surrounding counties. Tonight, mostly cloudy. Lows in the upper 50s. Northeast winds around 5 miles per hour. Saturday, mostly cloudy. Highs around 70. East winds around 5 miles per hour. Saturday night, mostly cloudy. A slight chance of showers after midnight. Lows in the upper 50s. East winds around 5 miles per hour. Chance of rain 20%. Sunday, partly sunny. Highs in the mid-70s. East winds around 5 miles per hour. Sunday night, partly cloudy. Lows in the upper 50s. Northeast winds around 5 miles per hour in the evening, becoming light and variable. Monday and Monday night, mostly clear. Highs in the upper 70s. Lows in the upper 50s. Tuesday, mostly sunny. A slight chance of showers in the afternoon. Highs around 80. Chance of rain 20%. Tuesday night, mostly cloudy. A slight chance of showers in the evening, then a chance of showers after midnight. Lows in the mid-60s. Chance of rain 40%. Wednesday through Thursday, mostly cloudy with a chance of showers with a slight chance of thunderstorms. Highs in the upper 70s. Lows in the mid-60s. Chance of rain 50%. Thursday night and Friday, mostly cloudy. A chance of showers with a slight chance of thunderstorms. Lows in the lower 60s. Highs in the upper 70s. Chance of rain 40%. At 7 p.m. at Lambert Field in St. Louis, it was cloudy with a temperature of 71 degrees. The dew point was 58, giving us a relative humidity of 63%. The wind was northeast at 8 miles an hour, and the pressure was 30.18 inches and steady. Elsewhere in the metro area, in Chesterfield, it was mostly cloudy and the temperature was 70. In Belleville, it was 71 degrees. In Cahokia, it was mostly cloudy and 70 degrees. In St. Charles, it was cloudy and 70. Across the region, it was partly cloudy in Columbia, Missouri, with a temperature of 70. In Quincy, it was mostly cloudy and 67 degrees. In Kansas City, it was cloudy and the temperature was 64. It was partly cloudy in Springfield, Missouri, with a temperature of 76. In Rolla, it was partly cloudy and the temperature was 70. In Farmington, it was 67 degrees. It was clear in Cape Girardeau, with 70 degrees. It was mostly cloudy in Springfield, Illinois, with a temperature of 67. Once again in St. Louis, it was cloudy, the temperature was 71 degrees, and the wind was northeast at 8 miles an hour. The St. Louis climate summary for this evening, as of 4 p.m., September 25th, 2026. Today's high temperature of 72 degrees occurred at 2:59 p.m. The normal high is 78. The record high is 92 degrees, which was last set in 2017. Today's low temperature of 59 degrees occurred at 6:01 a.m. The normal low is 57. The record low is 39 degrees, which was set in 1942. No precipitation fell today, which leaves the monthly total at 1.31 inches. The total precipitation for the season since September 1st still stands at 1.31 inches, and the total precipitation for the year is still 37.57 inches. The normal high temperature for tomorrow is 77 degrees, and the normal low is 57. The record high for tomorrow is 94, which occurred in 1897, and the record low is 35, which occurred in 1940. Sunset tonight is at 6:54 p.m. Sunrise tomorrow is at 6:53 a.m. The current time is 8:02 p.m. Central Daylight Time. 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
162.550 megahertz. This program originates from the National Weather Service Forecast Office in St. Louis, Missouri, and serves parts of East Central Missouri and Southwest Illinois, including the St. Louis metro area and surrounding counties. Tonight, mostly cloudy. Lows in the upper 50s. Northeast winds around 5 miles per hour. Saturday, mostly cloudy. Highs around 70. East winds around 5 miles per hour. Saturday night, mostly cloudy. A slight chance of showers after midnight. Lows in the upper 50s. East winds around 5 miles per hour. Chance of rain 20%. Sunday, partly sunny. Highs in the mid-70s. East winds around 5 miles per hour. Sunday night, partly cloudy. Lows in the upper 50s. Northeast winds around 5 miles per hour in the evening, becoming light and variable. Monday and Monday night, mostly clear. Highs in the upper 70s. Lows in the upper 50s. Tuesday, mostly sunny. A slight chance of showers in the afternoon. Highs around 80. Chance of rain 20%. Tuesday night, mostly cloudy. A slight chance of showers in the evening, then a chance of showers after midnight. Lows in the mid-60s. Chance of rain 40%. Wednesday through Thursday, mostly cloudy with a chance of showers with a slight chance of thunderstorms. Highs in the upper 70s. Lows in the mid-60s. Chance of rain 50%. Thursday night and Friday, mostly cloudy. A chance of showers with a slight chance of thunderstorms. Lows in the lower 60s. Highs in the upper 70s. Chance of rain 40%. At 7 p.m. at Lambert Field in St. Louis, it was cloudy with a temperature of 71 degrees. The dew point was 58, giving us a relative humidity of 63%. The wind was northeast at 8 miles an hour, and the pressure was 30.18 inches and steady. Elsewhere in the metro area, in Chesterfield, it was mostly cloudy and the temperature was 70. In Belleville, it was 71 degrees. In Cahokia, it was mostly cloudy and 70 degrees. In St. Charles, it was cloudy and 70. Across the region, it was partly cloudy in Columbia, Missouri, with a temperature of 70. In Quincy, it was mostly cloudy and 67 degrees. In Kansas City, it was cloudy and the temperature was 64. It was partly cloudy in Springfield, Missouri, with a temperature of 76. In Rolla, it was partly cloudy and the temperature was 70. In Farmington, it was 67 degrees. It was clear in Cape Girardeau, with 70 degrees. It was mostly cloudy in Springfield, Illinois, with a temperature of 67. Once again in St. Louis, it was cloudy, the temperature was 71 degrees, and the wind was northeast at 8 miles an hour. The St. Louis climate summary for this evening, as of 4 p.m., September 25th, 2026. Today's high temperature of 72 degrees occurred at 2:59 p.m. The normal high is 78. The record high is 92 degrees, which was last set in 2017. Today's low temperature of 59 degrees occurred at 6:01 a.m. The normal low is 57. The record low is 39 degrees, which was set in 1942. No precipitation fell today, which leaves the monthly total at 1.31 inches. The total precipitation for the season since September 1st still stands at 1.31 inches, and the total precipitation for the year is still 37.57 inches. The normal high temperature for tomorrow is 77 degrees, and the normal low is 57. The record high for tomorrow is 94, which occurred in 1897, and the record low is 35, which occurred in 1940. Sunset tonight is at 6:54 p.m. Sunrise tomorrow is at 6:53 a.m. The current time is 8:07 p.m. Central Daylight Time. 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
88.550 megahertz. This program originates from the National Weather Service Forecast Office in St. Louis, Missouri, and serves parts of East Central Missouri and Southwest Illinois, including the St. Louis metro area and surrounding counties. Tonight, mostly cloudy. Lows in the upper 50s. Northeast winds around 5 miles per hour. Saturday, mostly cloudy. Highs around 70. East winds around 5 miles per hour. Saturday night, mostly cloudy. A slight chance of showers after midnight. Lows in the upper 50s. East winds around 5 miles per hour. Chance of rain 20%. Sunday, partly sunny. Highs in the mid-70s. East winds around 5 miles per hour. Sunday night, partly cloudy. Lows in the upper 50s. Northeast winds around 5 miles per hour in the evening, becoming light and variable. Monday and Monday night, mostly clear. Highs in the upper 70s. Lows in the upper 50s. Tuesday, mostly sunny. A slight chance of showers in the afternoon. Highs around 80. Chance of rain 20%. Tuesday night, mostly cloudy. A slight chance of showers in the evening, then a chance of showers after midnight. Lows in the mid-60s. Chance of rain 40%. Wednesday through Thursday, mostly cloudy with a chance of showers with a slight chance of thunderstorms. Highs in the upper 70s. Lows in the mid-60s. Chance of rain 50%. Thursday night and Friday, mostly cloudy. A chance of showers with a slight chance of thunderstorms. Lows in the lower 60s. Highs in the upper 70s. Chance of rain 40%. At 7 p.m. at Lambert Field in St. Louis, it was cloudy with a temperature of 71 degrees. The dew point was 58, giving us a relative humidity of 63%. The wind was northeast at 8 miles an hour, and the pressure was 30.18 inches and steady. Elsewhere in the metro area, in Chesterfield, it was mostly cloudy and the temperature was 70. In Belleville, it was 71 degrees. In Cahokia, it was mostly cloudy and 70 degrees. In St. Charles, it was cloudy and 70. Across the region, it was partly cloudy in Columbia, Missouri, with a temperature of 70. In Quincy, it was mostly cloudy and 67 degrees. In Kansas City, it was cloudy and the temperature was 64. It was partly cloudy in Springfield, Missouri, with a temperature of 76. In Rolla, it was partly cloudy and the temperature was 70. In Farmington, it was 67 degrees. It was clear in Cape Girardeau, with 70 degrees. It was mostly cloudy in Springfield, Illinois, with a temperature of 67. Once again in St. Louis, it was cloudy, the temperature was 71 degrees, and the wind was northeast at 8 miles an hour. At 8 p.m. at Lambert Field in St. Louis, it was cloudy with a temperature of 70 degrees. The dew point was 59, giving us a relative humidity of 68%. The wind was northeast at 6 miles an hour, and the pressure was 30.17 inches and falling. Elsewhere in the metro area, in Chesterfield, it was mostly cloudy and the temperature was 68. In Belleville, it was 69 degrees. In Cahokia, it was cloudy and 69 degrees. In St. Charles, it was cloudy and 68. Across the region, light rain was falling in Columbia, Missouri, with a temperature of 67. In Quincy, it was mostly cloudy and 66 degrees. In Kansas City, it was mostly cloudy and the temperature was 64. It was partly cloudy in Springfield, Missouri, with a temperature of 74. In Rolla, it was partly cloudy and the temperature was 67. In Farmington, it was 66 degrees. It was clear in Cape Girardeau, with 68 degrees. It was mostly cloudy in Springfield, Illinois, with a temperature of 64. Once again in St. Louis, it was cloudy, the temperature was 70 degrees and the wind was northeast at 6 miles an hour. The St. Louis Climate Summary for the
evening as of 4 p.m., September 25th, 2026. Today's high temperature of 72 degrees occurred at 2:59 p.m. The normal high is 78. The record high is 92 degrees, which was last set in 2017. Today's low temperature of 59 degrees occurred at 6:01 a.m. The normal low is 57. The record low is 39 degrees, which was set in 1942. No precipitation fell today, which leaves the monthly total at 1.31 inches. The total precipitation for the season since September 1st still stands at 1.31 inches, and the total precipitation for the year is still 37.57 inches. The normal high temperature for tomorrow is 77 degrees, and the normal low is 57. The record high for tomorrow is 94, which occurred in 1897, and the record low is 35, which occurred in 1940. Sunset tonight is at September 6th.

precipitation for the year is still 37.57 inches. The normal high temperature for tomorrow is 77 degrees, and the normal low is 57. The record high for tomorrow is 94, which occurred in 1897, and the record low is 35, which occurred in 1940. Sunset tonight is at 6:54 p.m. Sunrise tomorrow is at 6:53 a.m. The current time is 8:14 p.m. Central Daylight Time. 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This program originates from the National Weather Service Forecast Office in St. Louis, Missouri, and serves parts of East Central Missouri and Southwest Illinois, including the St. Louis metro area and surrounding counties. Tonight, mostly cloudy. Lows in the upper 50s. Northeast winds around 5 miles per hour. Saturday, mostly cloudy. Highs around 70. East winds around 5 miles per hour. Saturday night, mostly cloudy. A slight chance of showers after midnight. Lows in the upper 50s. East winds around 5 miles per hour. Chance of rain 20%. Sunday, partly sunny. Highs in the mid-70s. East winds around 5 miles per hour. Sunday night, partly cloudy. Lows in the upper 50s. Northeast winds around 5 miles per hour in the evening, becoming light and variable. Monday and Monday night, mostly clear. Highs in the upper 70s. Lows in the upper 50s. Tuesday, mostly sunny. A slight chance of showers in the afternoon. Highs around 80. Chance of rain 20%. Tuesday night, mostly cloudy. A slight chance of showers in the evening, then a chance of showers after midnight. Lows in the mid-60s. Chance of rain 40%. Wednesday through Thursday, mostly cloudy with a chance of showers with a slight chance of thunderstorms. Highs in the upper 70s. Lows in the mid-60s. Chance of rain 50%. Thursday night and Friday, mostly cloudy. A chance of showers with a slight chance of thunderstorms. Lows in the lower 60s. Highs in the upper 70s. Chance of rain 40%. At 8 p.m. at Lambert Field in St. Louis, it was cloudy with a temperature of 70 degrees. The dew point was 59, giving us a relative humidity of 68%. The wind was northeast at 6 miles an hour, and the pressure was 30.17 inches and falling. Elsewhere in the metro area, in Chesterfield, it was mostly cloudy and the temperature was 68. In Belleville, it was 69 degrees. In Cahokia, it was cloudy and 69 degrees. In St. Charles, it was cloudy and 68. Across the region, light rain was falling in Columbia, Missouri, with a temperature of 67. In Quincy, it was mostly cloudy and 66 degrees. In Kansas City, it was mostly cloudy and the temperature was 64. It was partly cloudy in Springfield, Missouri, with a temperature of 74. In Rolla, it was partly cloudy and the temperature was 67. In Farmington, it was 66 degrees. It was clear in Cape Girardeau, with 68 degrees. It was mostly cloudy in Springfield, Illinois, with a temperature of 64. Once again in St. Louis, it was cloudy, the temperature was 70 degrees and the wind was northeast at 6 miles an hour. The St. Louis climate summary for this evening, as of 4 p.m., September 25th, 2026. Today's high temperature of 72 degrees occurred at 2:59 p.m. The normal high is 78. The record high is 92 degrees, which was last set in 2017. Today's low temperature of 59 degrees occurred at 6:01 a.m. The normal low is 57. The record low is 39 degrees, which was set in 1942. No precipitation fell today, which leaves the monthly total at 1.31 inches. The total precipitation for the season since September 1st still stands at 1.31 inches, and the total precipitation

The year is still 37.57 inches. The normal high temperature for tomorrow is 77 degrees, and the normal low is 57. The record high for tomorrow is 94, which occurred in 1897, and the record low is 35, which occurred in 1940. Sunset tonight is at 6:54 p.m. Sunrise tomorrow is at 6:53 a.m. The current time is 8:19 p.m. Central Daylight Time. 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Tonight, mostly cloudy. Lows in the upper 50s. Northeast winds around 5 miles per hour. Saturday, mostly cloudy. Highs around 70. East winds around 5 miles per hour. Saturday night, mostly cloudy. A slight chance of showers after midnight. Lows in the upper 50s. East winds around 5 miles per hour. Chance of rain 20%. Sunday, partly sunny. Highs in the mid-70s. East winds around 5 miles per hour. Sunday night, partly cloudy. Lows in the upper 50s. Northeast winds around 5 miles per hour in the evening, becoming light and variable. Monday and Monday night, mostly clear. Highs in the upper 70s. Lows in the upper 50s. Tuesday, mostly sunny. A slight chance of showers in the afternoon. Highs around 80. Chance of rain 20%. Tuesday night, mostly cloudy. A slight chance of showers in the evening, then a chance of showers after midnight. Lows in the mid-60s. Chance of rain 40%. Wednesday through Thursday, mostly cloudy with a chance of showers with a slight chance of thunderstorms. Highs in the upper 70s. Lows in the mid-60s. Chance of rain 50%. Thursday night and Friday, mostly cloudy. A chance of showers with a slight chance of thunderstorms. Lows in the lower 60s. Highs in the upper 70s. Chance of rain 40%. At 8 p.m. at Lambert Field in St. Louis, it was cloudy with a temperature of 70 degrees. The dew point was 59, giving us a relative humidity of 68%. The wind was northeast at 6 miles an hour, and the pressure was 30.17 inches and falling. Elsewhere in the metro area, in Chesterfield, it was mostly cloudy and the temperature was 68. In Belleville, it was 69 degrees. In Cahokia, it was cloudy and 69 degrees. In St. Charles, it was cloudy and 68. Across the region, light rain was falling in Columbia, Missouri, with a temperature of 67. In Quincy, it was mostly cloudy and 66 degrees. In Kansas City, it was mostly cloudy and the temperature was 64. It was partly cloudy in Springfield, Missouri, with a temperature of 74. In Rolla, it was partly cloudy and the temperature was 67. In Farmington, it was 66 degrees. It was clear in Cape Girardeau, with 68 degrees. It was mostly cloudy in Springfield, Illinois, with a temperature of 64. Once again in St. Louis, it was cloudy, the temperature was 70 degrees and the wind was northeast at 6 miles an hour. The St. Louis climate summary for this evening, as of 4 p.m., September 25th, 2026. Today's high temperature of 72 degrees occurred at 2:59 p.m. The normal high is 78. The record high is 92 degrees, which was last set in 2017. Today's low temperature of 59 degrees occurred at 6:01 a.m. The normal low is 57. The record low is 39 degrees, which was set in 1942. No precipitation fell today, which leaves the monthly total at 1.31 inches. The total precipitation for the season since September 1st still stands at 1.31 inches, and the total precipitation for the year is still
77.57 inches. The normal high temperature for tomorrow is 77 degrees, and the normal low is 57. The record high for tomorrow is 94, which occurred in 1897, and the record low is 35, which occurred in 1940. Sunset tonight is at 6:54 p.m. Sunrise tomorrow is at 6:53 a.m. The current time is 8:24 p.m. Central Daylight Time. 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This program originates from the National Weather Service Forecast Office in St. Louis, Missouri, and serves parts of East Central Missouri and Southwest Illinois, including the St. Louis metro area and surrounding counties. Tonight, mostly cloudy. Lows in the upper 50s. Northeast winds around 5 miles per hour. Saturday, mostly cloudy. Highs around 70. East winds around 5 miles per hour. Saturday night, mostly cloudy. A slight chance of showers after midnight. Lows in the upper 50s. East winds around 5 miles per hour. Chance of rain 20%. Sunday, partly sunny. Highs in the mid-70s. East winds around 5 miles per hour. Sunday night, partly cloudy. Lows in the upper 50s. Northeast winds around 5 miles per hour in the evening, becoming light and variable. Monday and Monday night, mostly clear. Highs in the upper 70s. Lows in the upper 50s. Tuesday, mostly sunny. A slight chance of showers in the afternoon. Highs around 80. Chance of rain 20%. Tuesday night, mostly cloudy. A slight chance of showers in the evening, then a chance of showers after midnight. Lows in the mid-60s. Chance of rain 40%. Wednesday through Thursday, mostly cloudy with a chance of showers with a slight chance of thunderstorms. Highs in the upper 70s. Lows in the mid-60s. Chance of rain 50%. Thursday night and Friday, mostly cloudy. A chance of showers with a slight chance of thunderstorms. Lows in the lower 60s. Highs in the upper 70s. Chance of rain 40%. At 8 p.m. at Lambert Field in St. Louis, it was cloudy with a temperature of 70 degrees. The dew point was 59, giving us a relative humidity of 68%. The wind was northeast at 6 miles an hour, and the pressure was 30.17 inches and falling. Elsewhere in the metro area, in Chesterfield, it was mostly cloudy and the temperature was 68. In Belleville, it was 69 degrees. In Cahokia, it was cloudy and 69 degrees. In St. Charles, it was cloudy and 68. Across the region, light rain was falling in Columbia, Missouri, with a temperature of 67. In Quincy, it was mostly cloudy and 66 degrees. In Kansas City, it was mostly cloudy and the temperature was 64. It was partly cloudy in Springfield, Missouri, with a temperature of 74. In Rolla, it was partly cloudy and the temperature was 67. In Farmington, it was 66 degrees. It was clear in Cape Girardeau, with 68 degrees. It was mostly cloudy in Springfield, Illinois, with a temperature of 64. Once again in St. Louis, it was cloudy, the temperature was 70 degrees and the wind was northeast at 6 miles an hour. The St. Louis climate summary for this evening, as of 4 p.m., September 25th, 2026. Today's high temperature of 72 degrees occurred at 2:59 p.m. The normal high is 78. The record high is 92 degrees, which was last set in 2017. Today's low temperature of 59 degrees occurred at 6:01 a.m. The normal low is 57. The record low is 39 degrees, which was set in 1942. No precipitation fell today, which leaves the monthly total at 1.31 inches.
The total precipitation for the season since September 1st still stands at 1.31 inches, and the total precipitation for the year is still 37.57 inches. The normal high temperature for tomorrow is 77 degrees, and the normal low is 57. The record high for tomorrow is 94, which occurred in 1897, and the record low is 35, which occurred in 1940. Sunset tonight is at 6:54 p.m. Sunrise tomorrow is at 6:53 a.m. The current time is 8:29 p.m. Central Daylight Time. 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This program originates from the National Weather Service Forecast Office in St. Louis, Missouri, and serves parts of East Central Missouri and Southwest Illinois, including the St. Louis metro area and surrounding counties. Tonight, mostly cloudy. Lows in the upper 50s. Northeast winds around 5 miles per hour. Saturday, mostly cloudy. Highs around 70. East winds around 5 miles per hour. Saturday night, mostly cloudy. A slight chance of showers after midnight. Lows in the upper 50s. East winds around 5 miles per hour. Chance of rain 20%. Sunday, partly sunny. Highs in the mid-70s. East winds around 5 miles per hour. Sunday night, partly cloudy. Lows in the upper 50s. Northeast winds around 5 miles per hour in the evening, becoming light and variable. Monday and Monday night, mostly clear. Highs in the upper 70s. Lows in the upper 50s. Tuesday, mostly sunny. A slight chance of showers in the afternoon. Highs around 80. Chance of rain 20%. Tuesday night, mostly cloudy. A slight chance of showers in the evening, then a chance of showers after midnight. Lows in the mid-60s. Chance of rain 40%. Wednesday through Thursday, mostly cloudy with a chance of showers with a slight chance of thunderstorms. Highs in the upper 70s. Lows in the mid-60s. Chance of rain 50%. Thursday night and Friday, mostly cloudy. A chance of showers with a slight chance of thunderstorms. Lows in the lower 60s. Highs in the upper 70s. Chance of rain 40%. At 8 p.m. at Lambert Field in St. Louis, it was cloudy with a temperature of 70 degrees. The dew point was 59, giving us a relative humidity of 68%. The wind was northeast at 6 miles an hour, and the pressure was 30.17 inches and falling. Elsewhere in the metro area, in Chesterfield, it was mostly cloudy and the temperature was 68. In Belleville, it was 69 degrees. In Cahokia, it was cloudy and 69 degrees. In St. Charles, it was cloudy and 68. Across the region, light rain was falling in Columbia, Missouri, with a temperature of 67. In Quincy, it was mostly cloudy and 66 degrees. In Kansas City, it was mostly cloudy and the temperature was 64. It was partly cloudy in Springfield, Missouri, with a temperature of 74. In Rolla, it was partly cloudy and the temperature was 67. In Farmington, it was 66 degrees. It was clear in Cape Girardeau, with 68 degrees. It was mostly cloudy in Springfield, Illinois, with a temperature of 64. Once again in St. Louis, it was cloudy, the temperature was 70 degrees and the wind was northeast at 6 miles an hour. The current time is 8:32 p.m. Central Daylight Time. 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Tonight, mostly cloudy. Lows in the upper 50s. Northeast winds around 5 miles per hour. Saturday, mostly cloudy.
Highs around 70. East winds around 5 miles per hour. Saturday night, mostly cloudy. A slight chance of showers after midnight. Lows in the upper 50s. East winds around 5 miles per hour. Chance of rain 20%. Sunday, partly sunny. Highs in the mid-70s. East winds around 5 miles per hour. Sunday night, partly cloudy. Lows in the upper 50s. Northeast winds around 5 miles per hour in the evening, becoming light and variable. Monday and Monday night, mostly clear. Highs in the upper 70s. Lows in the upper 50s. Tuesday, mostly sunny. A slight chance of showers in the afternoon. Highs around 80. Chance of rain 20%. Tuesday night, mostly cloudy. A slight chance of showers in the evening, then a chance of showers after midnight. Lows in the mid-60s. Chance of rain 40%. Wednesday through Thursday, mostly cloudy with a chance of showers with a slight chance of thunderstorms. Highs in the upper 70s. Lows in the mid-60s. Chance of rain 50%. Thursday night and Friday, mostly cloudy. A chance of showers with a slight chance of thunderstorms. Lows in the lower 60s. Highs in the upper 70s. Chance of rain 40%. Tonight, mostly cloudy. Lows in the upper 50s. East winds around 5 miles per hour. Saturday, mostly cloudy. Highs around 70. East winds around 5 miles per hour. Saturday night, mostly cloudy. A slight chance of showers after midnight. Lows in the upper 50s. East winds around 5 miles per hour. Chance of rain 20%. Sunday, partly sunny. Highs in the mid-70s. East winds around 5 miles per hour. Sunday night, partly cloudy. Lows in the upper 50s. Northeast winds around 5 miles per hour in the evening, becoming light and variable. Monday and Monday night, mostly clear. Highs in the upper 70s. Lows in the upper 50s. Tuesday, mostly sunny. A slight chance of showers in the afternoon. Highs around 80. Chance of rain 20%. Tuesday night, mostly cloudy. A slight chance of showers in the evening, then a chance of showers after midnight. Lows in the mid-60s. Chance of rain 40%. Wednesday through Thursday, mostly cloudy with a chance of showers with a slight chance of thunderstorms. Highs in the upper 70s. Lows in the mid-60s. Chance of rain 50%. Thursday night and Friday, mostly cloudy. A chance of showers with a slight chance of thunderstorms. Lows in the lower 60s. Highs in the upper 70s. Chance of rain 40%. At 8 p.m. at Lambert Field in St. Louis, it was cloudy with a temperature of 70 degrees. The dew point was 59, giving us a relative humidity of 68%. The wind was northeast at 6 miles an hour, and the pressure was 30.17 inches and falling. Elsewhere in the metro area, in Chesterfield, it was mostly cloudy and the temperature was 68. In Belleville, it was 69 degrees. In Cahokia, it was cloudy and 69 degrees. In St. Charles, it was cloudy and 68. Across the region, light rain was falling in Columbia, Missouri, with a temperature of 67. In Quincy, it was mostly cloudy and 66 degrees. In Kansas City, it was mostly cloudy and the temperature was 64. It was partly cloudy in Springfield, Missouri, with a temperature of 74. In Rolla, it was partly cloudy and the temperature was 67. In Farmington, it was 66 degrees. It was clear in Cape Girardeau, with 68 degrees. It was mostly cloudy in Springfield, Illinois, with a temperature of 64. Once again in St. Louis, it was cloudy, the temperature was 70 degrees and the wind was northeast at 6 miles an hour. The current time is 8:38 p.m. Central Daylight Time.
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Tonight, mostly cloudy. Lows in the upper 50s. East winds around 5 miles per hour. Saturday, mostly cloudy. Highs around 70. East winds around 5 miles per hour. Saturday night, mostly cloudy. A slight chance of showers after midnight. Lows in the upper 50s. East winds around 5 miles per hour. Chance of rain 20%. Sunday, partly sunny. Highs in the mid-70s. East winds around 5 miles per hour. Sunday night, partly cloudy. Lows in the upper 50s. Northeast winds around 5 miles per hour in the evening, becoming light and variable. Monday and Monday night, mostly clear. Highs in the upper 70s. Lows in the upper 50s. Tuesday, mostly sunny. A slight chance of showers in the afternoon. Highs around 80. Chance of rain 20%. Tuesday night, mostly cloudy. A slight chance of showers in the evening, then a chance of showers after midnight. Lows in the mid-60s. Chance of rain 40%. Wednesday through Thursday, mostly cloudy with a chance of showers with a slight chance of thunderstorms. Highs in the upper 70s. Lows in the mid-60s. Chance of rain 50%. Thursday night and Friday, mostly cloudy. A chance of showers with a slight chance of thunderstorms. Lows in the lower 60s. Highs in the upper 70s. Chance of rain 40%. At 8 p.m. at Lambert Field in St. Louis, it was cloudy with a temperature of 70 degrees. The dew point was 59, giving us a relative humidity of 68%. The wind was northeast at 6 miles an hour, and the pressure was 30.17 inches and falling. Elsewhere in the metro area, in Chesterfield, it was mostly cloudy and the temperature was 68. In Belleville, it was 69 degrees. In Cahokia, it was cloudy and 69 degrees. In St. Charles, it was cloudy and 68. Across the region, light rain was falling in Columbia, Missouri, with a temperature of 67. In Quincy, it was mostly cloudy and 66 degrees. In Kansas City, it was mostly cloudy and the temperature was 64. It was partly cloudy in Springfield, Missouri, with a temperature of 74. In Rolla, it was partly cloudy and the temperature was 67. In Farmington, it was 66 degrees. It was clear in Cape Girardeau, with 68 degrees. It was mostly cloudy in Springfield, Illinois, with a temperature of 64. Once again in St. Louis, it was cloudy, the temperature was 70 degrees and the wind was northeast at 6 miles an hour. The current time is 8:42 p.m. Central Daylight Time. 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This program originates from the National Weather Service Forecast Office in St. Louis, Missouri, and serves parts of East Central Missouri and Southwest Illinois, including the St. Louis metro area and surrounding counties. Tonight, mostly cloudy. Lows in the upper 50s. East winds around 5 miles per hour. Saturday, mostly cloudy. Highs around 70. East winds around 5 miles per hour. Saturday night, mostly cloudy. A slight chance of showers after midnight. Lows in the upper 50s. East winds around 5 miles per hour. Chance of rain 20%. Sunday, partly sunny. Highs in the mid-70s. East winds around 5 miles per hour. Sunday night, partly cloudy. Lows in the upper 50s. Northeast winds around 5 miles per hour in the evening, becoming light and variable.
Monday and Monday night, mostly clear. Highs in the upper 70s. Lows in the upper 50s. Tuesday, mostly sunny. A slight chance of showers in the afternoon. Highs around 80. Chance of rain 20%. Tuesday night, mostly cloudy. A slight chance of showers in the evening, then a chance of showers after midnight. Lows in the mid-60s. Chance of rain 40%. Wednesday through Thursday, mostly cloudy with a chance of showers with a slight chance of thunderstorms. Highs in the upper 70s. Lows in the mid-60s. Chance of rain 50%. Thursday night and Friday, mostly cloudy. A chance of showers with a slight chance of thunderstorms. Lows in the lower 60s. Highs in the upper 70s. Chance of rain 40%. At 8 p.m. at Lambert Field in St. Louis, it was cloudy with a temperature of 70 degrees. The dew point was 59, giving us a relative humidity of 68%. The wind was northeast at 6 miles an hour, and the pressure was 30.17 inches and falling. Elsewhere in the metro area, in Chesterfield, it was mostly cloudy and the temperature was 68. In Belleville, it was 69 degrees. In Cahokia, it was cloudy and 69 degrees. In St. Charles, it was cloudy and 68. Across the region, light rain was falling in Columbia, Missouri, with a temperature of 67. In Quincy, it was mostly cloudy and 66 degrees. In Kansas City, it was mostly cloudy and the temperature was 64. It was partly cloudy in Springfield, Missouri, with a temperature of 74. In Rolla, it was partly cloudy and the temperature was 67. In Farmington, it was 66 degrees. It was clear in Cape Girardeau, with 68 degrees. It was mostly cloudy in Springfield, Illinois, with a temperature of 64. Once again in St. Louis, it was cloudy, the temperature was 70 degrees and the wind was northeast at 6 miles an hour. The current time is 8:45 p.m. Central Daylight Time. 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This program originates from the National Weather Service Forecast Office in St. Louis, Missouri, and serves parts of East Central Missouri and Southwest Illinois, including the St. Louis metro area and surrounding counties. Tonight, mostly cloudy. Lows in the upper 50s. East winds around 5 miles per hour. Saturday, mostly cloudy. Highs around 70. East winds around 5 miles per hour. Saturday night, mostly cloudy. A slight chance of showers after midnight. Lows in the upper 50s. East winds around 5 miles per hour. Chance of rain 20%. Sunday, partly sunny. Highs in the mid-70s. East winds around 5 miles per hour. Sunday night, partly cloudy. Lows in the upper 50s. Northeast winds around 5 miles per hour in the evening, becoming light and variable. Monday and Monday night, mostly clear. Highs in the upper 70s. Lows in the upper 50s. Tuesday, mostly sunny. A slight chance of showers in the afternoon. Highs around 80. Chance of rain 20%. Tuesday night, mostly cloudy. A slight chance of showers in the evening, then a chance of showers after midnight. Lows in the mid-60s. Chance of rain 40%. Wednesday through Thursday, mostly cloudy with a chance of showers with a slight chance of thunderstorms. Highs in the upper 70s. Lows in the mid-60s. Chance of rain 50%. Thursday night and Friday, mostly cloudy. A chance of showers with a slight chance of thunderstorms. Lows in the lower 60s. Highs in the upper 70s. Chance of rain 40%. At 8 p.m. at Lambert Field in St. Louis, it was cloudy with a temperature of 70 degrees. The dew point was 59, giving us a relative humidity of 68%.
The wind was northeast at 6 miles an hour, and the pressure was 30.17 inches and falling. Elsewhere in the metro area, in Chesterfield, it was mostly cloudy and the temperature was 68. In Belleville, it was 69 degrees. In Cahokia, it was cloudy and 69 degrees. In St. Charles, it was cloudy and 68. Across the region, light rain was falling in Columbia, Missouri, with a temperature of 67. In Quincy, it was mostly cloudy and 66 degrees. In Kansas City, it was mostly cloudy and the temperature was 64. It was partly cloudy in Springfield, Missouri, with a temperature of 74. In Rolla, it was partly cloudy and the temperature was 67. In Farmington, it was 66 degrees. It was clear in Cape Girardeau, with 68 degrees. It was mostly cloudy in Springfield, Illinois, with a temperature of 64. Once again in St. Louis, it was cloudy, the temperature was 70 degrees and the wind was northeast at 6 miles an hour. The current time is 8:49 p.m. Central Daylight Time. 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Tonight, mostly cloudy. Lows in the upper 50s. East winds around 5 miles per hour. Saturday, mostly cloudy. Highs around 70. East winds around 5 miles per hour. Saturday night, mostly cloudy. A slight chance of showers after midnight. Lows in the upper 50s. East winds around 5 miles per hour. Chance of rain 20%. Sunday, partly sunny. Highs in the mid-70s. East winds around 5 miles per hour. Sunday night, partly cloudy. Lows in the upper 50s. Northeast winds around 5 miles per hour in the evening, becoming light and variable. Monday and Monday night, mostly clear. Highs in the upper 70s. Lows in the upper 50s. Tuesday, mostly sunny. A slight chance of showers in the afternoon. Highs around 80. Chance of rain 20%. Tuesday night, mostly cloudy. A slight chance of showers in the evening, then a chance of showers after midnight. Lows in the mid-60s. Chance of rain 40%. Wednesday through Thursday, mostly cloudy with a chance of showers with a slight chance of thunderstorms. Highs in the upper 70s. Lows in the mid-60s. Chance of rain 50%. Thursday night and Friday, mostly cloudy. A chance of showers with a slight chance of thunderstorms. Lows in the lower 60s. Highs in the upper 70s. Chance of rain 40%. At 8 p.m. at Lambert Field in St. Louis, it was cloudy with a temperature of 70 degrees. The dew point was 59, giving us a relative humidity of 68%. The wind was northeast at 6 miles an hour, and the pressure was 30.17 inches and falling. Elsewhere in the metro area, in Chesterfield, it was mostly cloudy and the temperature was 68. In Belleville, it was 69 degrees. In Cahokia, it was cloudy and 69 degrees. In St. Charles, it was cloudy and 68. Across the region, light rain was falling in Columbia, Missouri, with a temperature of 67. In Quincy, it was mostly cloudy and 66 degrees. In Kansas City, it was mostly cloudy and the temperature was 64. It was partly cloudy in Springfield, Missouri, with a temperature of 74. In Rolla, it was partly cloudy and the temperature was 67. In Farmington, it was 66 degrees. It was clear in Cape Girardeau, with 68 degrees. It was mostly cloudy in Springfield, Illinois, with a temperature of 64. Once again in St. Louis, it was cloudy, the temperature was 70 degrees and the wind was northeast at 6 miles an hour.
The current time is 8:53 p.m. Central Daylight Time. 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Tonight, mostly cloudy. Lows in the upper 50s. East winds around 5 miles per hour. Saturday, mostly cloudy. Highs around 70. East winds around 5 miles per hour. Saturday night, mostly cloudy. A slight chance of showers after midnight. Lows in the upper 50s. East winds around 5 miles per hour. Chance of rain 20%. Sunday, partly sunny. Highs in the mid-70s. East winds around 5 miles per hour. Sunday night, partly cloudy. Lows in the upper 50s. Northeast winds around 5 miles per hour in the evening, becoming light and variable. Monday and Monday night, mostly clear. Highs in the upper 70s. Lows in the upper 50s. Tuesday, mostly sunny. A slight chance of showers in the afternoon. Highs around 80. Chance of rain 20%. Tuesday night, mostly cloudy. A slight chance of showers in the evening, then a chance of showers after midnight. Lows in the mid-60s. Chance of rain 40%. Wednesday through Thursday, mostly cloudy with a chance of showers with a slight chance of thunderstorms. Highs in the upper 70s. Lows in the mid-60s. Chance of rain 50%. Thursday night and Friday, mostly cloudy. A chance of showers with a slight chance of thunderstorms. Lows in the lower 60s. Highs in the upper 70s. Chance of rain 40%. At 8 p.m. at Lambert Field in St. Louis, it was cloudy with a temperature of 70 degrees. The dew point was 59, giving us a relative humidity of 68%. The wind was northeast at 6 miles an hour, and the pressure was 30.17 inches and falling. Elsewhere in the metro area, in Chesterfield, it was mostly cloudy and the temperature was 68. In Belleville, it was 69 degrees. In Cahokia, it was cloudy and 69 degrees. In St. Charles, it was cloudy and 68. Across the region, light rain was falling in Columbia, Missouri, with a temperature of 67. In Quincy, it was mostly cloudy and 66 degrees. In Kansas City, it was mostly cloudy and the temperature was 64. It was partly cloudy in Springfield, Missouri, with a temperature of 74. In Rolla, it was partly cloudy and the temperature was 67. In Farmington, it was 66 degrees. It was clear in Cape Girardeau, with 68 degrees. It was mostly cloudy in Springfield, Illinois, with a temperature of 64. Once again in St. Louis, it was cloudy, the temperature was 70 degrees and the wind was northeast at 6 miles an hour. The current time is 8:57 p.m. Central Daylight Time. 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Tonight, mostly cloudy. Lows in the upper 50s. East winds around 5 miles per hour. Saturday, mostly cloudy. Highs around 70. East winds around 5 miles per hour. Saturday night, mostly cloudy. A slight chance of showers after midnight. Lows in the upper 50s. East winds around 5 miles per hour. Chance of rain 20%. Sunday, partly sunny. Highs in the mid-70s. East winds around 5 miles per hour. Sunday night, partly cloudy. Lows in the upper 50s.
northeast winds around 5 miles per hour in the evening, becoming light and variable. Monday and Monday night, mostly clear. Highs in the upper 70s. Lows in the upper 50s. Tuesday, mostly sunny. A slight chance of showers in the afternoon. Highs around 80. Chance of rain 20%. Tuesday night, mostly cloudy. A slight chance of showers in the evening, then a chance of showers after midnight. Lows in the mid-60s. Chance of rain 40%. Wednesday through Thursday, mostly cloudy with a chance of showers with a slight chance of thunderstorms. Highs in the upper 70s. Lows in the mid-60s. Chance of rain 50%. Thursday night and Friday, mostly cloudy. A chance of showers with a slight chance of thunderstorms. Lows in the lower 60s. Highs in the upper 70s. Chance of rain 40%. At 8 p.m. at Lambert Field in St. Louis, it was cloudy with a temperature of 70 degrees. The dew point was 59, giving us a relative humidity of 68%. The wind was northeast at 6 miles an hour, and the pressure was 30.17 inches and falling. Elsewhere in the metro area, in Chesterfield, it was mostly cloudy and the temperature was 68. In Belleville, it was 69 degrees. In Cahokia, it was cloudy and 69 degrees. In St. Charles, it was cloudy and 68. Across the region, light rain was falling in Columbia, Missouri, with a temperature of 67. In Quincy, it was mostly cloudy and 66 degrees. In Kansas City, it was mostly cloudy and the temperature was 64. It was partly cloudy in Springfield, Missouri, with a temperature of 74. In Rolla, it was partly cloudy and the temperature was 67. In Farmington, it was 66 degrees. It was clear in Cape Girardeau, with 68 degrees. It was mostly cloudy in Springfield, Illinois, with a temperature of 64. Once again in St. Louis, it was cloudy, the temperature was 70 degrees and the wind was northeast at 6 miles an hour. The current time is 9 p.m. Central Daylight Time. 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Tonight, mostly cloudy. Lows in the upper 50s. East winds around 5 miles per hour. Saturday, mostly cloudy. Highs around 70. East winds around 5 miles per hour. Saturday night, mostly cloudy. A slight chance of showers after midnight. Lows in the upper 50s. East winds around 5 miles per hour. Chance of rain 20%. Sunday, partly sunny. Highs in the mid-70s. East winds around 5 miles per hour. Sunday night, partly cloudy. Lows in the upper 50s. Northeast winds around 5 miles per hour in the evening, becoming light and variable. Monday and Monday night, mostly clear. Highs in the upper 70s. Lows in the upper 50s. Tuesday, mostly sunny. A slight chance of showers in the afternoon. Highs around 80. Chance of rain 20%. Tuesday night, mostly cloudy. A slight chance of showers in the evening, then a chance of showers after midnight. Lows in the mid-60s. Chance of rain 40%. Wednesday through Thursday, mostly cloudy with a chance of showers with a slight chance of thunderstorms. Highs in the upper 70s. Lows in the mid-60s. Chance of rain 50%. Thursday night and Friday, mostly cloudy. A chance of showers with a slight chance of thunderstorms. Lows in the lower 60s. Highs in the upper 70s. Chance of rain 40%. At 8 p.m. at Lambert Field in St. Louis, it was cloudy with a temperature of 70 degrees.
The dew point was 59, giving us a relative humidity of 68%. The wind was northeast at 6 miles an hour, and the pressure was 30.17 inches and falling. Elsewhere in the metro area, in Chesterfield, it was mostly cloudy and the temperature was 68. In Belleville, it was 69 degrees. In Cahokia, it was cloudy and 69 degrees. In St. Charles, it was cloudy and 68. Across the region, light rain was falling in Columbia, Missouri, with a temperature of 67. In Quincy, it was mostly cloudy and 66 degrees. In Kansas City, it was mostly cloudy and the temperature was 64. It was partly cloudy in Springfield, Missouri, with a temperature of 74. In Rolla, it was partly cloudy and the temperature was 67. In Farmington, it was 66 degrees. It was clear in Cape Girardeau, with 68 degrees. It was mostly cloudy in Springfield, Illinois, with a temperature of 64. Once again in St. Louis, it was cloudy, the temperature was 70 degrees and the wind was northeast at 6 miles an hour. The current time is 9:04 p.m. Central Daylight Time. 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Tonight, mostly cloudy. Lows in the upper 50s. East winds around 5 miles per hour. Saturday, mostly cloudy. Highs around 70. East winds around 5 miles per hour. Saturday night, mostly cloudy. A slight chance of showers after midnight. Lows in the upper 50s. East winds around 5 miles per hour. Chance of rain 20%. Sunday, partly sunny. Highs in the mid-70s. East winds around 5 miles per hour. Sunday night, partly cloudy. Lows in the upper 50s. Northeast winds around 5 miles per hour in the evening, becoming light and variable. Monday and Monday night, mostly clear. Highs in the upper 70s. Lows in the upper 50s. Tuesday, mostly sunny. A slight chance of showers in the afternoon. Highs around 80. Chance of rain 20%. Tuesday night, mostly cloudy. A slight chance of showers in the evening, then a chance of showers after midnight. Lows in the mid-60s. Chance of rain 40%. Wednesday through Thursday, mostly cloudy with a chance of showers with a slight chance of thunderstorms. Highs in the upper 70s. Lows in the mid-60s. Chance of rain 50%. Thursday night and Friday, mostly cloudy. A chance of showers with a slight chance of thunderstorms. Lows in the lower 60s. Highs in the upper 70s. Chance of rain 40%. At 8 p.m. at Lambert Field in St. Louis, it was cloudy with a temperature of 70 degrees. The dew point was 59, giving us a relative humidity of 68%. The wind was northeast at 6 miles an hour, and the pressure was 30.17 inches and falling. Elsewhere in the metro area, in Chesterfield, it was mostly cloudy and the temperature was 68. In Belleville, it was 69 degrees. In Cahokia, it was cloudy and 69 degrees. In St. Charles, it was cloudy and 68. Across the region, light rain was falling in Columbia, Missouri, with a temperature of 67. In Quincy, it was mostly cloudy and 66 degrees. In Kansas City, it was mostly cloudy and the temperature was 64. It was partly cloudy in Springfield, Missouri, with a temperature of 74. In Rolla, it was partly cloudy and the temperature was 67. In Farmington, it was 66 degrees. It was clear in Cape Girardeau, with 68 degrees. It was mostly cloudy in Springfield, Illinois, with a temperature of 64. Once again in St. Louis,
It was cloudy. The temperature was 70 degrees and the wind was northeast at 6 miles an hour. The current time is 9:08 p.m. Central Daylight Time. 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This program originates from the National Weather Service Forecast Office in St. Louis, Missouri, and serves parts of East Central Missouri and Southwest Illinois, including the St. Louis metro area and surrounding counties. Tonight, mostly cloudy. Lows in the upper 50s. East winds around 5 miles per hour. Saturday, mostly cloudy. Highs around 70. East winds around 5 miles per hour. Saturday night, mostly cloudy. A slight chance of showers after midnight. Lows in the upper 50s. East winds around 5 miles per hour. Chance of rain 20%. Sunday, partly sunny. Highs in the mid-70s. East winds around 5 miles per hour. Sunday night, partly cloudy. Lows in the upper 50s. Northeast winds around 5 miles per hour in the evening, becoming light and variable. Monday and Monday night, mostly clear. Highs in the upper 70s. Lows in the upper 50s. Tuesday, mostly sunny. A slight chance of showers in the afternoon. Highs around 80. Chance of rain 20%. Tuesday night, mostly cloudy. A slight chance of showers in the evening, then a chance of showers after midnight. Lows in the mid-60s. Chance of rain 40%. Wednesday through Thursday, mostly cloudy with a chance of showers with a slight chance of thunderstorms. Highs in the upper 70s. Lows in the mid-60s. Chance of rain 50%. Thursday night and Friday, mostly cloudy. A chance of showers with a slight chance of thunderstorms. Lows in the lower 60s. Highs in the upper 70s. Chance of rain 40%. At 9 p.m. at Lambert Field in St. Louis, it was mostly cloudy with a temperature of 69 degrees. The dew point was 57, giving us a relative humidity of 65%. The wind was northeast at 5 miles an hour, and the pressure was 30.18 inches and rising. Elsewhere in the metro area, in Chesterfield, it was mostly cloudy and the temperature was 65. In Belleville, it was 68 degrees. In Cahokia, it was mostly cloudy and 67 degrees. In St. Charles, it was cloudy and 67. Across the region, it was mostly cloudy in Columbia, Missouri, with a temperature of 66. In Quincy, it was cloudy and 65 degrees. In Kansas City, it was cloudy and the temperature was 64. It was partly cloudy in Springfield, Missouri, with a temperature of 72. In Rolla, it was mostly cloudy and the temperature was 67. In Farmington, it was 66 degrees. It was partly cloudy in Cape Girardeau, with 62 degrees. It was cloudy in Springfield, Illinois, with a temperature of 65. Once again in St. Louis, it was mostly cloudy. The temperature was 69 degrees and the wind was northeast at 5 miles an hour. The current time is 9:12 p.m. Central Daylight Time. 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This program originates from the National Weather Service Forecast Office in St. Louis, Missouri, and serves parts of East Central Missouri and Southwest Illinois, including the St. Louis metro area and surrounding counties. Tonight, mostly cloudy. Lows in the upper 50s. East winds around 5 miles per hour. Saturday, mostly cloudy. Highs around 70. East winds around 5 miles per hour. Saturday night, mostly cloudy. A slight chance of showers after midnight. Lows in the upper 50s. East winds around 5 miles per hour. Chance of rain 20%. Sunday, partly sunny. Highs in the mid-70s. East winds around 5 miles per hour.
Sunday night, partly cloudy. Lows in the upper 50s. Northeast winds around 5 miles per hour in the evening, becoming light and variable. Monday and Monday night, mostly clear. Highs in the upper 70s. Lows in the upper 50s. Tuesday, mostly sunny. A slight chance of showers in the afternoon. Highs around 80. Chance of rain 20%. Tuesday night, mostly cloudy. A slight chance of showers in the evening, then a chance of showers after midnight. Lows in the mid-60s. Chance of rain 40%. Wednesday through Thursday, mostly cloudy with a chance of showers with a slight chance of thunderstorms. Highs in the upper 70s. Lows in the mid-60s. Chance of rain 50%. Thursday night and Friday, mostly cloudy. A chance of showers with a slight chance of thunderstorms. Lows in the lower 60s. Highs in the upper 70s. Chance of rain 40%. At 9 p.m. at Lambert Field in St. Louis, it was mostly cloudy with a temperature of 69 degrees. The dew point was 57, giving us a relative humidity of 65%. The wind was northeast at 5 miles an hour. Chance of showers in the afternoon. Highs around 80.

a chance of showers with a slight chance of thunderstorms. Lows in the lower 60s. Highs in the upper 70s. Chance of rain 40%. At 9 p.m. at Lambert Field in St. Louis, it was mostly cloudy with a temperature of 69 degrees. The dew point was 57, giving us a relative humidity of 65%. The wind was northeast at 5 miles an hour, and the pressure was 30.18 inches and rising. Elsewhere in the metro area, in Chesterfield, it was mostly cloudy and the temperature was 65. In Belleville, it was 68 degrees. In Cahokia, it was mostly cloudy and 67 degrees. In St. Charles, it was cloudy and 67. Across the region, it was mostly cloudy in Columbia, Missouri, with a temperature of 66. In Quincy, it was cloudy and 65 degrees. In Kansas City, it was cloudy and the temperature was 64. It was partly cloudy in Springfield, Missouri, with a temperature of 72. In Rolla, it was mostly cloudy and the temperature was 67. In Farmington, it was 66 degrees. It was partly cloudy in Cape Girardeau, with 62 degrees. It was cloudy in Springfield, Illinois, with a temperature of 65. Once again in St. Louis, it was mostly cloudy, the temperature was 69 degrees, and the wind was northeast at 5 miles an hour. The current time is 9:15 p.m. Central Daylight Time. 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This program originates from the National Weather Service Forecast Office in St. Louis, Missouri, and serves parts of East Central Missouri and Southwest Illinois, including the St. Louis metro area and surrounding counties. Tonight, mostly cloudy. Lows in the upper 50s. East winds around 5 miles per hour. Saturday, mostly cloudy. Highs around 70. East winds around 5 miles per hour. Saturday night, mostly cloudy. A slight chance of showers after midnight. Lows in the upper 50s. East winds around 5 miles per hour. Chance of rain 20%. Sunday, partly sunny. Highs in the mid-70s. East winds around 5 miles per hour. Sunday night, partly cloudy. Lows in the upper 50s. Northeast winds around 5 miles per hour in the evening, becoming light and variable. Monday and Monday night, mostly clear. Highs in the upper 70s. Lows in the upper 50s. Tuesday, mostly sunny. A slight chance of showers in the afternoon. Highs around 80. Chance of rain 20%. Tuesday night, mostly cloudy. A slight chance of showers in the evening, then a chance of showers after midnight. Lows in the mid-60s. Chance of rain 40%. Wednesday through Thursday, mostly cloudy with a chance of showers with a slight chance of thunderstorms. Highs in the upper 70s. Lows in the mid-60s. Chance of rain 50%. Thursday night and Friday, mostly cloudy. A chance of showers with a slight chance of thunderstorms. Lows in the lower 60s. Highs in the upper 70s. Chance of rain 40%. At 9 p.m. at Lambert Field in St. Louis, it was mostly cloudy with a temperature of 69 degrees. The dew point was 57, giving us a relative humidity of 65%. The wind was northeast at 5 miles an hour, and the pressure was 30.18 inches and rising. Elsewhere in the metro area, in Chesterfield, it was mostly cloudy and the temperature was 65. In Belleville, it was 68 degrees. In Cahokia, it was mostly cloudy and 67 degrees. In St. Charles, it was cloudy and 67. Across the region, it was mostly cloudy in Columbia, Missouri, with a temperature of 66. In Quincy, it was cloudy and 65 degrees. In Kansas City, it was cloudy and the temperature was 64. It was partly cloudy in Springfield, Missouri, with a temperature of 72. In Rolla, it was mostly cloudy and the temperature was

67. In Farmington, it was 66 degrees. It was partly cloudy in Cape Girardeau, with 62 degrees. It was cloudy in Springfield, Illinois, with a temperature of 65. Once again in St. Louis, it was mostly cloudy. The temperature was 69 degrees and the wind was northeast at 5 miles an hour. The current time is 9:19 p.m. Central Daylight Time. 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This program originates from the National Weather Service Forecast Office in St. Louis, Missouri, and serves parts of East Central Missouri and Southwest Illinois, including the St. Louis metro area and surrounding counties. Tonight, mostly cloudy. Lows in the upper 50s. East winds around 5 miles per hour. Saturday, mostly cloudy. Highs around 70. East winds around 5 miles per hour. Saturday night, mostly cloudy. A slight chance of showers after midnight. Lows in the upper 50s. East winds around 5 miles per hour. Chance of rain 20%. Sunday, partly sunny. Highs in the mid-70s. East winds around 5 miles per hour. Sunday night, partly cloudy. Lows in the upper 50s. Northeast winds around 5 miles per hour in the evening, becoming light and variable. Monday and Monday night, mostly clear. Highs in the upper 70s. Lows in the upper 50s. Tuesday, mostly sunny. A slight chance of showers in the afternoon. Highs around 80. Chance of rain 20%. Tuesday night, mostly cloudy. A slight chance of showers in the evening, then a chance of showers after midnight. Lows in the mid-60s. Chance of rain 40%. Wednesday through Thursday, mostly cloudy with a chance of showers with a slight chance of thunderstorms. Highs in the upper 70s. Lows in the mid-60s. Chance of rain 50%. Thursday night and Friday, mostly cloudy. A chance of showers with a slight chance of thunderstorms. Lows in the lower 60s. Highs in the upper 70s. Chance of rain 40%. At 9 p.m. at Lambert Field in St. Louis, it was mostly cloudy with a temperature of 69 degrees. The dew point was 57, giving us a relative humidity of 65%. The wind was northeast at 5 miles an hour, and the pressure was 30.18 inches and rising. Elsewhere in the metro area, in Chesterfield, it was mostly cloudy and the temperature was 65. In Belleville, it was 68 degrees. In Cahokia, it was mostly cloudy and 67 degrees. In St. Charles, it was cloudy and 67. Across the region, it was mostly cloudy in Columbia, Missouri, with a temperature of 66. In Quincy, it was cloudy and 65 degrees. In Kansas City, it was cloudy and the temperature was 64. It was partly cloudy in Springfield, Missouri, with a temperature of 72. In Rolla, it was mostly cloudy and the temperature was 67. In Farmington, it was 66 degrees. It was partly cloudy in Cape Girardeau, with 62 degrees. It was cloudy in Springfield, Illinois, with a temperature of 65. Once again in St. Louis, it was mostly cloudy. The temperature was 69 degrees and the wind was northeast at 5 miles an hour. The current time is 9:23 p.m. Central Daylight Time. 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This program originates from the National Weather Service Forecast Office in St. Louis, Missouri, and serves parts of East Central Missouri and Southwest Illinois, including the St. Louis metro area and surrounding counties. Tonight, mostly cloudy. Lows in the upper 50s. East winds around 5 miles per hour. Saturday, mostly cloudy. Highs around 70. East winds around 5 miles per hour. Saturday night, mostly cloudy. A slight chance of showers.
hours after midnight. Lows in the upper 50s. East winds around 5 miles per hour. Chance of rain 20%. Sunday, partly sunny. Highs in the mid-70s. East winds around 5 miles per hour. Sunday night, partly cloudy. Lows in the upper 50s. Northeast winds around 5 miles per hour in the evening, becoming light and variable. Monday and Monday night, mostly clear. Highs in the upper 70s. Lows in the upper 50s. Tuesday, mostly sunny. A slight chance of showers in the afternoon. Highs around 80. Chance of rain 20%. Tuesday night, mostly cloudy. A slight chance of showers in the evening, then a chance of showers after midnight. Lows in the mid-60s. Chance of rain 40%. Wednesday through Thursday, mostly cloudy with a chance of showers with a slight chance of thunderstorms. Highs in the upper 70s. Lows in the mid-60s. Chance of rain 50%. Thursday night and Friday, mostly cloudy. A chance of showers with a slight chance of thunderstorms. Lows in the lower 60s. Highs in the upper 70s. Chance of rain 40%. At 9 p.m. at Lambert Field in St. Louis, it was mostly cloudy with a temperature of 69 degrees. The dew point was 57, giving us a relative humidity of 65%. The wind was northeast at 5 miles an hour, and the pressure was 30.18 inches and rising. Elsewhere in the metro area, in Chesterfield, it was mostly cloudy and the temperature was 65. In Belleville, it was 68 degrees. In Cahokia, it was mostly cloudy and 67 degrees. In St. Charles, it was cloudy and 67. Across the region, it was mostly cloudy in Columbia, Missouri, with a temperature of 66. In Quincy, it was cloudy and 65 degrees. In Kansas City, it was cloudy and the temperature was 64. It was partly cloudy in Springfield, Missouri, with a temperature of 72. In Rolla, it was mostly cloudy and the temperature was 67. In Farmington, it was 66 degrees. It was partly cloudy in Cape Girardeau, with 62 degrees. It was cloudy in Springfield, Illinois, with a temperature of 65. Once again in St. Louis, it was mostly cloudy. The temperature was 69 degrees and the wind was northeast at 5 miles an hour. The current time is 9:27 p.m. Central Daylight Time. 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This program originates from the National Weather Service Forecast Office in St. Louis, Missouri, and serves parts of East Central Missouri and Southwest Illinois, including the St. Louis metro area and surrounding counties. Tonight, mostly cloudy. Lows in the upper 50s. East winds around 5 miles per hour. Saturday, mostly cloudy. Highs around 70. East winds around 5 miles per hour. Saturday night, mostly cloudy. A slight chance of showers after midnight. Lows in the upper 50s. East winds around 5 miles per hour. Chance of rain 20%. Sunday, partly sunny. Highs in the mid-70s. East winds around 5 miles per hour. Sunday night, partly cloudy. Lows in the upper 50s. Northeast winds around 5 miles per hour in the evening, becoming light and variable. Monday and Monday night, mostly clear. Highs in the upper 70s. Lows in the upper 50s. Tuesday, mostly sunny. A slight chance of showers in the afternoon. Highs around 80. Chance of rain 20%. Tuesday night, mostly cloudy. A slight chance of showers in the evening, then a chance of showers after midnight. Lows in the mid-60s. Chance of rain 40%. Wednesday through Thursday, mostly cloudy with a chance of showers with a slight chance of thunderstorms. Highs in the upper 70s. Lows in the mid-60s. Chance of rain 50%.
Thursday night and Friday, mostly cloudy. A chance of showers with a slight chance of thunderstorms. Lows in the lower 60s. Highs in the upper 70s. Chance of rain 40%. At 9 p.m. at Lambert Field in St. Louis, it was mostly cloudy with a temperature of 69 degrees. The dew point was 57, giving us a relative humidity of 65%. The wind was northeast at 5 miles an hour, and the pressure was 30.18 inches and rising. Elsewhere in the metro area, in Chesterfield, it was mostly cloudy and the temperature was 65. In Belleville, it was 68 degrees. In Cahokia, it was mostly cloudy and 67 degrees. In St. Charles, it was cloudy and 67. Across the region, it was mostly cloudy in Columbia, Missouri, with a temperature of 66. In Quincy, it was cloudy and 65 degrees. In Kansas City, it was cloudy and the temperature was 64. It was partly cloudy in Springfield, Missouri, with a temperature of 72. In Rolla, it was mostly cloudy and the temperature was 67. In Farmington, it was 66 degrees. It was partly cloudy in Cape Girardeau, with 62 degrees. It was cloudy in Springfield, Illinois, with a temperature of 65. Once again in St. Louis, it was mostly cloudy. The temperature was 69 degrees and the wind was northeast at 5 miles an hour. The current time is 9:30 p.m. Central Daylight Time. 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Tonight, mostly cloudy. Lows in the upper 50s. East winds around 5 miles per hour. Saturday, mostly cloudy. Highs around 70. East winds around 5 miles per hour. Saturday night, mostly cloudy. A slight chance of showers after midnight. Lows in the upper 50s. East winds around 5 miles per hour. Chance of rain 20%. Sunday, partly sunny. Highs in the mid-70s. East winds around 5 miles per hour. Sunday night, partly cloudy. Lows in the upper 50s. Northeast winds around 5 miles per hour in the evening, becoming light and variable. Monday and Monday night, mostly clear. Highs in the upper 70s. Lows in the upper 50s. Tuesday, mostly sunny. A slight chance of showers in the afternoon. Highs around 80. Chance of rain 20%. Tuesday night, mostly cloudy. A slight chance of showers in the evening, then a chance of showers after midnight. Lows in the mid-60s. Chance of rain 40%. Wednesday through Thursday, mostly cloudy with a chance of showers with a slight chance of thunderstorms. Highs in the upper 70s. Lows in the mid-60s. Chance of rain 50%. Thursday night and Friday, mostly cloudy. A chance of showers with a slight chance of thunderstorms. Lows in the lower 60s. Highs in the upper 70s. Chance of rain 40%. At 9 p.m. at Lambert Field in St. Louis, it was mostly cloudy with a temperature of 69 degrees. The dew point was 57, giving us a relative humidity of 65%. The wind was northeast at 5 miles an hour, and the pressure was 30.18 inches and rising. Elsewhere in the metro area, in Chesterfield, it was mostly cloudy and the temperature was 65. In Belleville, it was 68 degrees. In Cahokia, it was mostly cloudy and 67 degrees. In St. Charles, it was cloudy and 67. Across the region, it was mostly cloudy in Columbia, Missouri, with a temperature of 66. In Quincy, it was cloudy and 65 degrees. In Kansas City, it was cloudy and the temperature was 64. It was partly cloudy in Springfield, Missouri, with a temperature of 72. In Rolla,
it was mostly cloudy and the temperature was 67. In Farmington, it was 66 degrees. It was partly cloudy in Cape Girardeau, with 62 degrees. It was cloudy in Springfield, Illinois, with a temperature of 65. Once again in St. Louis, it was mostly cloudy, the temperature was 69 degrees, and the wind was northeast at 5 miles an hour. The current time is 9:34 p.m. Central Daylight Time. 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Tonight, mostly cloudy. Lows in the upper 50s. East winds around 5 miles per hour. Saturday, mostly cloudy. Highs around 70. East winds around 5 miles per hour. Saturday night, mostly cloudy. A slight chance of showers after midnight. Lows in the upper 50s. East winds around 5 miles per hour. Chance of rain 20%. Sunday, partly sunny. Highs in the mid-70s. East winds around 5 miles per hour. Sunday night, partly cloudy. Lows in the upper 50s. Northeast winds around 5 miles per hour in the evening, becoming light and variable. Monday and Monday night, mostly clear. Highs in the upper 70s. Lows in the upper 50s. Tuesday, mostly sunny. A slight chance of showers in the afternoon. Highs around 80. Chance of rain 20%. Tuesday night, mostly cloudy. A slight chance of showers in the evening, then a chance of showers. Lows in the mid-60s. Chance of rain 40%. Wednesday through Thursday, mostly cloudy with a chance of showers with a slight chance of thunderstorms. Highs in the upper 70s. Lows in the mid-60s. Chance of rain 50%. Thursday night and Friday, mostly cloudy. A chance of showers with a slight chance of thunderstorms. Lows in the lower 60s. Highs in the upper 70s. Chance of rain 40%. At 9 p.m. at Lambert Field in St. Louis, it was mostly cloudy with a temperature of 69 degrees. The dew point was 57, giving us a relative humidity of 65%. The wind was northeast at 5 miles an hour, and the pressure was 30.18 inches and rising. Elsewhere in the metro area, in Chesterfield, it was mostly cloudy and the temperature was 65. In Belleville, it was 68 degrees. In Cahokia, it was mostly cloudy and 67 degrees. In St. Charles, it was cloudy and 67. Across the region, it was mostly cloudy in Columbia, Missouri, with a temperature of 66. In Quincy, it was cloudy and 65 degrees. In Kansas City, it was cloudy and the temperature was 64. It was partly cloudy in Springfield, Missouri, with a temperature of 72. In Rolla, it was mostly cloudy and the temperature was 67. In Farmington, it was 66 degrees. It was partly cloudy in Cape Girardeau, with 62 degrees. It was cloudy in Springfield, Illinois, with a temperature of 65. Once again in St. Louis, it was mostly cloudy, the temperature was 69 degrees, and the wind was northeast at 5 miles an hour. The current time is 9:38 p.m. Central Daylight Time. 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Tonight, mostly cloudy. Lows in the upper 50s. East winds around 5 miles per hour. Saturday, mostly cloudy. Highs around 70. East winds around 5 miles per hour. Saturday night,
mostly cloudy. A slight chance of showers after midnight. Lows in the upper 50s. East winds around 5 miles per hour. Chance of rain 20%. Sunday, partly sunny. Highs in the mid-70s. East winds around 5 miles per hour. Sunday night, partly cloudy. Lows in the upper 50s. Northeast winds around 5 miles per hour in the evening, becoming light and variable. Monday and Monday night, mostly clear. Highs in the upper 70s. Lows in the upper 50s. Tuesday, mostly sunny. A slight chance of showers in the afternoon. Highs around 80. Chance of rain 20%. Tuesday night, mostly cloudy. A slight chance of showers in the evening, then a chance of showers after midnight. Lows in the mid-60s. Chance of rain 40%. Wednesday through Thursday, mostly cloudy with a chance of showers with a slight chance of thunderstorms. Highs in the upper 70s. Lows in the mid-60s. Chance of rain 50%. Thursday night and Friday, mostly cloudy. A chance of showers with a slight chance of thunderstorms. Lows in the lower 60s. Highs in the upper 70s. Chance of rain 40%. At 9 p.m. at Lambert Field in St. Louis, it was mostly cloudy with a temperature of 69 degrees. The dew point was 57, giving us a relative humidity of 65%. The wind was northeast at 5 miles an hour, and the pressure was 30.18 inches and rising. Elsewhere in the metro area, in Chesterfield, it was mostly cloudy and the temperature was 65. In Belleville, it was 68 degrees. In Cahokia, it was mostly cloudy and 67 degrees. In St. Charles, it was cloudy and 67. Across the region, it was mostly cloudy in Columbia, Missouri, with a temperature of 66. In Quincy, it was cloudy and 65 degrees. In Kansas City, it was cloudy and the temperature was 64. It was partly cloudy in Springfield, Missouri, with a temperature of 72. In Rolla, it was mostly cloudy and the temperature was 67. In Farmington, it was 66 degrees. It was partly cloudy in Cape Girardeau, with 62 degrees. It was cloudy in Springfield, Illinois, with a temperature of 65. Once again in St. Louis, it was mostly cloudy, the temperature was 69 degrees, and the wind was northeast at 5 miles an hour. The current time is 9:42 p.m. Central Daylight Time. 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This program originates from the National Weather Service Forecast Office in St. Louis, Missouri, and serves parts of East Central Missouri and Southwest Illinois, including the St. Louis metro area and surrounding counties. Tonight, mostly cloudy. Lows in the upper 50s. East winds around 5 miles per hour. Saturday, mostly cloudy. Highs around 70. East winds around 5 miles per hour. Saturday night, mostly cloudy. A slight chance of showers after midnight. Lows in the upper 50s. East winds around 5 miles per hour. Chance of rain 20%. Sunday, partly sunny. Highs in the mid-70s. East winds around 5 miles per hour. Sunday night, partly cloudy. Lows in the upper 50s. Northeast winds around 5 miles per hour in the evening, becoming light and variable. Monday and Monday night, mostly clear. Highs in the upper 70s. Lows in the upper 50s. Tuesday, mostly sunny. A slight chance of showers in the afternoon. Highs around 80. Chance of rain 20%. Tuesday night, mostly cloudy. A slight chance of showers in the evening, then a chance of showers after midnight. Lows in the mid-60s. Chance of rain 40%. Wednesday through Thursday, mostly cloudy with a chance of showers with a slight chance of thunderstorms. Highs in the upper 70s. Lows in the mid-60s.
chance of rain 50%. Thursday night and Friday, mostly cloudy. A chance of showers with a slight chance of thunderstorms. Lows in the lower 60s. Highs in the upper 70s. Chance of rain 40%. At 9 p.m. at Lambert Field in St. Louis, it was mostly cloudy with a temperature of 69 degrees. The dew point was 57, giving us a relative humidity of 65%. The wind was northeast at 5 miles an hour, and the pressure was 30.18 inches and rising. Elsewhere in the metro area, in Chesterfield, it was mostly cloudy and the temperature was 65. In Belleville, it was 68 degrees. In Cahokia, it was mostly cloudy and 67 degrees. In St. Charles, it was cloudy and 67. Across the region, it was mostly cloudy in Columbia, Missouri, with a temperature of 66. In Quincy, it was cloudy and 65 degrees. In Kansas City, it was cloudy and the temperature was 64. It was partly cloudy in Springfield, Missouri, with a temperature of 72. In Rolla, it was mostly cloudy and the temperature was 67. In Farmington, it was 66 degrees. It was partly cloudy in Cape Girardeau, with 62 degrees. It was cloudy in Springfield, Illinois, with a temperature of 65. Once again in St. Louis, it was mostly cloudy, the temperature was 69 degrees, and the wind was northeast at 5 miles an hour. The current time is 9:45 p.m. Central Daylight Time. 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This program originates from the National Weather Service Forecast Office in St. Louis, Missouri, and serves parts of East Central Missouri and Southwest Illinois, including the St. Louis metro area and surrounding counties. Tonight, mostly cloudy. Lows in the upper 50s. East winds around 5 miles per hour. Saturday, mostly cloudy. Highs around 70. East winds around 5 miles per hour. Saturday night, mostly cloudy. A slight chance of showers after midnight. Lows in the upper 50s. East winds around 5 miles per hour. Chance of rain 20%. Sunday, partly sunny. Highs in the mid-70s. East winds around 5 miles per hour. Sunday night, partly cloudy. Lows in the upper 50s. Northeast winds around 5 miles per hour in the evening, becoming light and variable. Monday and Monday night, mostly clear. Highs in the upper 70s. Lows in the upper 50s. Tuesday, mostly sunny. A slight chance of showers in the afternoon. Highs around 80. Chance of rain 20%. Tuesday night, mostly cloudy. A slight chance of showers in the evening, then a chance of showers after midnight. Lows in the mid-60s. Chance of rain 40%. Wednesday through Thursday, mostly cloudy with a chance of showers with a slight chance of thunderstorms. Highs in the upper 70s. Lows in the mid-60s. Chance of rain 50%. Thursday night and Friday, mostly cloudy. A chance of showers with a slight chance of thunderstorms. Lows in the lower 60s. Highs in the upper 70s. Chance of rain 40%. At 9 p.m. at Lambert Field in St. Louis, it was mostly cloudy with a temperature of 69 degrees. The dew point was 57, giving us a relative humidity of 65%. The wind was northeast at 5 miles an hour, and the pressure was 30.18 inches and rising. Elsewhere in the metro area, in Chesterfield, it was mostly cloudy and the temperature was 65. In Belleville, it was 68 degrees. In Cahokia, it was mostly cloudy and 67 degrees. In St. Charles, it was cloudy and 67. Across the region, it was mostly cloudy in Columbia, Missouri, with a temperature of 66. In Quincy, it was cloudy and 65 degrees. In Kansas City, it was cloudy and the temperature was 64. It was partly cloudy in Springfield, Missouri.
degree, with a temperature of 72. In Rolla, it was mostly cloudy and the temperature was 67. In Farmington, it was 66 degrees. It was partly cloudy in Cape Girardeau, with 62 degrees. It was cloudy in Springfield, Illinois, with a temperature of 65. Once again in St. Louis, it was mostly cloudy, the temperature was 69 degrees, and the wind was northeast at 5 miles an hour. The current time is 9:49 p.m. Central Daylight Time. 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This program originates from the National Weather Service Forecast Office in St. Louis, Missouri, and serves parts of East Central Missouri and Southwest Illinois, including the St. Louis metro area and surrounding counties. Tonight, mostly cloudy. Lows in the upper 50s. East winds around 5 miles per hour. Saturday, mostly cloudy. Highs around 70. East winds around 5 miles per hour. Saturday night, mostly cloudy. A slight chance of showers after midnight. Lows in the upper 50s. East winds around 5 miles per hour. Chance of rain 20%. Sunday, partly sunny. Highs in the mid-70s. East winds around 5 miles per hour. Sunday night, partly cloudy. Lows in the upper 50s. Northeast winds around 5 miles per hour in the evening, becoming light and variable. Monday and Monday night, mostly clear. Highs in the upper 70s. Lows in the upper 50s. Tuesday, mostly sunny. A slight chance of showers in the afternoon. Highs around 80. Chance of rain 20%. Tuesday night, mostly cloudy. A slight chance of showers in the evening, then a chance of showers after midnight. Lows in the mid-60s. Chance of rain 40%. Wednesday through Thursday, mostly cloudy with a chance of showers with a slight chance of thunderstorms. Highs in the upper 70s. Lows in the mid-60s. Chance of rain 50%. Thursday night and Friday, mostly cloudy. A chance of showers with a slight chance of thunderstorms. Lows in the lower 60s. Highs in the upper 70s. Chance of rain 40%. At 9 p.m. at Lambert Field in St. Louis, it was mostly cloudy with a temperature of 69 degrees. The dew point was 57, giving us a relative humidity of 65%. The wind was northeast at 5 miles an hour, and the pressure was 30.18 inches and rising. Elsewhere in the metro area, in Chesterfield, it was mostly cloudy and the temperature was 65. In Belleville, it was 68 degrees. In Cahokia, it was mostly cloudy and 67 degrees. In St. Charles, it was cloudy and 67. Across the region, it was mostly cloudy in Columbia, Missouri, with a temperature of 66. In Quincy, it was cloudy and 65 degrees. In Kansas City, it was cloudy and the temperature was 64. It was partly cloudy in Springfield, Missouri, with a temperature of 72. In Rolla, it was mostly cloudy and the temperature was 67. In Farmington, it was 66 degrees. It was partly cloudy in Cape Girardeau, with 62 degrees. It was cloudy in Springfield, Illinois, with a temperature of 65. Once again in St. Louis, it was mostly cloudy, the temperature was 69 degrees, and the wind was northeast at 5 miles an hour. The current time is 9:53 p.m. Central Daylight Time. 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This program originates from the National Weather Service Forecast Office in St. Louis, Missouri, and serves parts of East Central Missouri and Southwest Illinois, including the St. Louis metro area and surrounding counties. Tonight, mostly cloudy. Lows in the upper 50s. East winds around 5 miles per hour. Saturday, mostly cloudy. Highs around 70. East winds
around 5 miles per hour. Saturday night, mostly cloudy. A slight chance of showers after midnight. Lows in the upper 50s. East winds around 5 miles per hour. Chance of rain 20%. Sunday, partly sunny. Highs in the mid-70s. East winds around 5 miles per hour. Sunday night, partly cloudy. Lows in the upper 50s. Northeast winds around 5 miles per hour in the evening, becoming light and variable. Monday and Monday night, mostly clear. Highs in the upper 70s. Lows in the upper 50s. Tuesday, mostly sunny. A slight chance of showers in the afternoon. Highs around 80. Chance of rain 20%. Tuesday night, mostly cloudy. A slight chance of showers in the evening, then a chance of showers after midnight. Lows in the mid-60s. Chance of rain 40%. Wednesday through Thursday, mostly cloudy with a chance of showers with a slight chance of thunderstorms. Highs in the upper 70s. Lows in the mid-60s. Chance of rain 50%. Thursday night and Friday, mostly cloudy. A chance of showers with a slight chance of thunderstorms. Lows in the lower 60s. Highs in the upper 70s. Chance of rain 40%. At 9 p.m. at Lambert Field in St. Louis, it was mostly cloudy with a temperature of 69 degrees. The dew point was 57, giving us a relative humidity of 65%. The wind was northeast at 5 miles an hour, and the pressure was 30.18 inches and rising. Elsewhere in the metro area, in Chesterfield, it was mostly cloudy and the temperature was 65. In Belleville, it was 68 degrees. In Cahokia, it was mostly cloudy and 67 degrees. In St. Charles, it was cloudy and 67. Across the region, it was mostly cloudy in Columbia, Missouri, with a temperature of 66. In Quincy, it was cloudy and 65 degrees. In Kansas City, it was cloudy and the temperature was 64. It was partly cloudy in Springfield, Missouri, with a temperature of 72. In Rolla, it was mostly cloudy and the temperature was 67. In Farmington, it was 66 degrees. It was partly cloudy in Cape Girardeau, with 62 degrees. It was cloudy in Springfield, Illinois, with a temperature of 65. Once again in St. Louis, it was mostly cloudy, the temperature was 69 degrees, and the wind was northeast at 5 miles an hour. The current time is 9:57 p.m. Central Daylight Time. 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This program originates from the National Weather Service Forecast Office in St. Louis, Missouri, and serves parts of East Central Missouri and Southwest Illinois, including the St. Louis metro area and surrounding counties. Tonight, mostly cloudy. Lows in the upper 50s. East winds around 5 miles per hour. Saturday, mostly cloudy. Highs around 70. East winds around 5 miles per hour. Saturday night, mostly cloudy. A slight chance of showers after midnight. Lows in the upper 50s. East winds around 5 miles per hour. Chance of rain 20%. Sunday, partly sunny. Highs in the mid-70s. East winds around 5 miles per hour. Sunday night, partly cloudy. Lows in the upper 50s. Northeast winds around 5 miles per hour in the evening, becoming light and variable. Monday and Monday night, mostly clear. Highs in the upper 70s. Lows in the upper 50s. Tuesday, mostly sunny. A slight chance of showers in the afternoon. Highs around 80. Chance of rain 20%. Tuesday night, mostly cloudy. A slight chance of showers in the evening, then a chance of showers after midnight. Lows in the mid-60s. Chance of rain 40%. Wednesday through Thursday, mostly cloudy with a chance of showers with a slight chance of thunderstorms.
in the upper 70s. Lows in the mid-60s. Chance of rain 50%. Thursday night and Friday, mostly cloudy. A chance of showers with a slight chance of thunderstorms. Lows in the lower 60s. Highs in the upper 70s. Chance of rain 40%. At 9 p.m. at Lambert Field in St. Louis, it was mostly cloudy with a temperature of 69 degrees. The dew point was 57, giving us a relative humidity of 65%. The wind was northeast at 5 miles an hour, and the pressure was 30.18 inches and rising. Elsewhere in the metro area, in Chesterfield, it was mostly cloudy and the temperature was 65. In Belleville, it was 68 degrees. In Cahokia, it was mostly cloudy and 67 degrees. In St. Charles, it was cloudy and 67. Across the region, it was mostly cloudy in Columbia, Missouri, with a temperature of 66. In Quincy, it was cloudy and 65 degrees. In Kansas City, it was cloudy and the temperature was 64. It was partly cloudy in Springfield, Missouri, with a temperature of 72. In Rolla, it was mostly cloudy and the temperature was 67. In Farmington, it was 66 degrees. It was partly cloudy in Cape Girardeau, with 62 degrees. It was cloudy in Springfield, Illinois, with a temperature of 65. Once again in St. Louis, it was mostly cloudy, the temperature was 69 degrees, and the wind was northeast at 5 miles an hour. The current time is 10:01 p.m. Central Daylight Time. 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This program originates from the National Weather Service Forecast Office in St. Louis, Missouri, and serves parts of East Central Missouri and Southwest Illinois, including the St. Louis metro area and surrounding counties. Tonight, mostly cloudy. Lows in the upper 50s. East winds around 5 miles per hour. Saturday, mostly cloudy. Highs around 70. East winds around 5 miles per hour. Saturday night, mostly cloudy. A slight chance of showers after midnight. Lows in the upper 50s. East winds around 5 miles per hour. Chance of rain 20%. Sunday, partly sunny. Highs in the mid-70s. East winds around 5 miles per hour. Sunday night, partly cloudy. Lows in the upper 50s. Northeast winds around 5 miles per hour in the evening, becoming light and variable. Monday and Monday night, mostly clear. Highs in the upper 70s. Lows in the upper 50s. Tuesday, mostly sunny. A slight chance of showers in the afternoon. Highs around 80. Chance of rain 20%. Tuesday night, mostly cloudy. A slight chance of showers in the evening, then a chance of showers after midnight. Lows in the mid-60s. Chance of rain 40%. Wednesday through Thursday, mostly cloudy with a chance of showers with a slight chance of thunderstorms. Highs in the upper 70s. Lows in the mid-60s. Chance of rain 50%. Thursday night and Friday, mostly cloudy. A chance of showers with a slight chance of thunderstorms. Lows in the lower 60s. Highs in the upper 70s. Chance of rain 40%. At 9 p.m. at Lambert Field in St. Louis, it was mostly cloudy with a temperature of 69 degrees. The dew point was 57, giving us a relative humidity of 65%. The wind was northeast at 5 miles an hour, and the pressure was 30.18 inches and rising. Elsewhere in the metro area, in Chesterfield, it was mostly cloudy and the temperature was 65. In Belleville, it was 68 degrees. In Cahokia, it was mostly cloudy and 67 degrees. In St. Charles, it was cloudy and 67. Across the region, it was mostly cloudy in Columbia, Missouri, with a temperature of 66. In Quincy, it was cloudy and 65 degrees. In Kansas City, it was cloudy and the temperature was 64.
It was partly cloudy in Springfield, Missouri, with a temperature of 72. In Rolla, it was mostly cloudy and the temperature was 67. In Farmington, it was 66 degrees. It was partly cloudy in Cape Girardeau, with 62 degrees. It was cloudy in Springfield, Illinois, with a temperature of 65. Once again in St. Louis, it was mostly cloudy. The temperature was 69 degrees and the wind was northeast at 5 miles an hour. The current time is 10:04 p.m. Central Daylight Time. 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This program originates from the National Weather Service Forecast Office in St. Louis, Missouri, and serves parts of East Central Missouri and Southwest Illinois, including the St. Louis metro area and surrounding counties. Tonight, mostly cloudy. Lows in the upper 50s. East winds around 5 miles per hour. Saturday, mostly cloudy. Highs around 70. East winds around 5 miles per hour. Saturday night, mostly cloudy. A slight chance of showers after midnight. Lows in the upper 50s. East winds around 5 miles per hour. Chance of rain 20%. Sunday, partly sunny. Highs in the mid-70s. East winds around 5 miles per hour. Sunday night, partly cloudy. Lows in the upper 50s. Northeast winds around 5 miles per hour in the evening, becoming light and variable. Monday and Monday night, mostly clear. Highs in the upper 70s. Lows in the upper 50s. Tuesday, mostly sunny. A slight chance of showers in the afternoon. Highs around 80. Chance of rain 20%. Tuesday night, mostly cloudy. A slight chance of showers in the evening, then a chance of showers after midnight. Lows in the mid-60s. Chance of rain 40%. Wednesday through Thursday, mostly cloudy with a chance of showers with a slight chance of thunderstorms. Highs in the upper 70s. Lows in the mid-60s. Chance of rain 50%. Thursday night and Friday, mostly cloudy. A chance of showers with a slight chance of thunderstorms. Lows in the lower 60s. Highs in the upper 70s. Chance of rain 40%. At 9 p.m. at Lambert Field in St. Louis, it was mostly cloudy with a temperature of 69 degrees. The dew point was 57, giving us a relative humidity of 65%. The wind was northeast at 5 miles an hour, and the pressure was 30.18 inches and rising. Elsewhere in the metro area, in Chesterfield, it was mostly cloudy and the temperature was 65. In Belleville, it was 68 degrees. In Cahokia, it was mostly cloudy and 67 degrees. In St. Charles, it was cloudy and 67. Across the region, it was mostly cloudy in Columbia, Missouri, with a temperature of 66. In Quincy, it was cloudy and 65 degrees. In Kansas City, it was cloudy and the temperature was 64. It was partly cloudy in Springfield, Missouri, with a temperature of 72. In Rolla, it was mostly cloudy and the temperature was 67. In Farmington, it was 66 degrees. It was partly cloudy in Cape Girardeau, with 62 degrees. It was cloudy in Springfield, Illinois, with a temperature of 65. Once again in St. Louis, it was mostly cloudy. The temperature was 69 degrees and the wind was northeast at 5 miles an hour. The current time is 10:08 p.m. Central Daylight Time. 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This program originates from the National Weather Service Forecast Office in St. Louis, Missouri, and serves parts of East Central Missouri and Southwest Illinois, including the St. Louis metro area and surrounding counties. Tonight, mostly cloudy. Lows in the upper 50s. East winds around 5 miles per hour. Saturday, mostly cloudy. Highs around
70. East winds around 5 miles per hour. Saturday night, mostly cloudy. A slight chance of showers after midnight. Lows in the upper 50s. East winds around 5 miles per hour. Chance of rain 20%. Sunday, partly sunny. Highs in the mid-70s. East winds around 5 miles per hour. Sunday night, partly cloudy. Lows in the upper 50s. Northeast winds around 5 miles per hour in the evening, becoming light and variable. Monday and Monday night, mostly clear. Highs in the upper 70s. Lows in the upper 50s. Tuesday, mostly sunny. A slight chance of showers in the afternoon. Highs around 80. Chance of rain 20%. Tuesday night, mostly cloudy. A slight chance of showers in the evening, then a chance of showers after midnight. Lows in the mid-60s. Chance of rain 40%. Wednesday through Thursday, mostly cloudy with a chance of showers with a slight chance of thunderstorms. Highs in the upper 70s. Lows in the mid-60s. Chance of rain 50%. Thursday night and Friday, mostly cloudy. A chance of showers with a slight chance of thunderstorms. Lows in the lower 60s. Highs in the upper 70s. Chance of rain 40%. At 10 p.m. at Lambert Field in St. Louis, it was mostly cloudy with a temperature of 69 degrees. The dew point was 57, giving us a relative humidity of 65%. The wind was northeast at 7 miles an hour, and the pressure was 30.18 inches and steady. Elsewhere in the metro area, in Chesterfield, light rain was falling and the temperature was 67. In Belleville, it was 67 degrees. In Cahokia, it was partly cloudy and 66 degrees. In St. Charles, it was cloudy and 67. Across the region, it was cloudy in Columbia, Missouri, with a temperature of 65. In Quincy, it was cloudy and 65 degrees. In Kansas City, it was cloudy and the temperature was 64. It was partly cloudy in Springfield, Missouri, with a temperature of 72. In Rolla, it was partly cloudy and the temperature was 65. In Farmington, it was 62 degrees. It was clear in Cape Girardeau, with 60 degrees. It was cloudy in Springfield, Illinois, with a temperature of 63. Once again in St. Louis, it was mostly cloudy, the temperature was 69 degrees, and the wind was northeast at 7 miles an hour. The current time is 10:12 p.m. Central Daylight Time. 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Tonight, mostly cloudy. Lows in the upper 50s. East winds around 5 miles per hour. Saturday, mostly cloudy. Highs around 70. East winds around 5 miles per hour. Saturday night, mostly cloudy. A slight chance of showers after midnight. Lows in the upper 50s. East winds around 5 miles per hour. Chance of rain 20%. Sunday, partly sunny. Highs in the mid-70s. East winds around 5 miles per hour. Sunday night, partly cloudy. Lows in the upper 50s. Northeast winds around 5 miles per hour in the evening, becoming light and variable. Monday and Monday night, mostly clear. Highs in the upper 70s. Lows in the upper 50s. Tuesday, mostly sunny. A slight chance of showers in the afternoon. Highs around 80. Chance of rain 20%. Tuesday night, mostly cloudy. A slight chance of showers in the evening, then a chance of showers after midnight. Lows in the mid-60s. Chance of rain 40%. Wednesday through Thursday, mostly cloudy with a chance of showers with a slight chance of thunderstorms.
in the upper 70s. Lows in the mid-60s. Chance of rain 50%. Thursday night and Friday, mostly cloudy. A chance of showers with a slight chance of thunderstorms. Lows in the lower 60s. Highs in the upper 70s. Chance of rain 40%. At 10 p.m. at Lambert Field in St. Louis, it was mostly cloudy with a temperature of 69 degrees. The dew point was 57, giving us a relative humidity of 65%. The wind was northeast at 7 miles an hour, and the pressure was 30.18 inches and steady. Elsewhere in the metro area, in Chesterfield, light rain was falling and the temperature was 67. In Belleville, it was 67 degrees. In Cahokia, it was partly cloudy and 66 degrees. In St. Charles, it was cloudy and 67. Across the region, it was cloudy in Columbia, Missouri, with a temperature of 65, in the upper 70s. Lows in

and the pressure was 30.18 inches and steady. Elsewhere in the metro area, in Chesterfield, light rain was falling and the temperature was 67. In Belleville, it was 67 degrees. In Cahokia, it was partly cloudy and 66 degrees. In St. Charles, it was cloudy and 67. Across the region, it was cloudy in Columbia, Missouri, with a temperature of 65. In Quincy, it was cloudy and 65 degrees. In Kansas City, it was cloudy and the temperature was 64. It was partly cloudy in Springfield, Missouri, with a temperature of 72. In Rolla, it was partly cloudy and the temperature was 65. In Farmington, it was 62 degrees. It was clear in Cape Girardeau, with 60 degrees. It was cloudy in Springfield, Illinois, with a temperature of 63. Once again in St. Louis, it was mostly cloudy. The temperature was 69 degrees and the wind was northeast at 7 miles an hour. The current time is 10:16 p.m. Central Daylight Time. 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Tonight, mostly cloudy. Lows in the upper 50s. East winds around 5 miles per hour. Saturday, mostly cloudy. Highs around 70. East winds around 5 miles per hour. Saturday night, mostly cloudy. A slight chance of showers after midnight. Lows in the upper 50s. East winds around 5 miles per hour. Chance of rain 20%. Sunday, partly sunny. Highs in the mid-70s. East winds around 5 miles per hour. Sunday night, partly cloudy. Lows in the upper 50s. Northeast winds around 5 miles per hour in the evening, becoming light and variable. Monday and Monday night, mostly clear. Highs in the upper 70s. Lows in the upper 50s. Tuesday, mostly sunny. A slight chance of showers in the afternoon. Highs around 80. Chance of rain 20%. Tuesday night, mostly cloudy. A slight chance of showers in the evening, then a chance of showers after midnight. Lows in the mid-60s. Chance of rain 40%. Wednesday through Thursday, mostly cloudy with a chance of showers with a slight chance of thunderstorms. Highs in the upper 70s. Lows in the mid-60s. Chance of rain 50%. Thursday night and Friday, mostly cloudy. A chance of showers with a slight chance of thunderstorms. Lows in the lower 60s. Highs in the upper 70s. Chance of rain 40%. At 10 p.m. at Lambert Field in St. Louis, it was mostly cloudy with a temperature of 69 degrees. The dew point was 57, giving us a relative humidity of 65%. The wind was northeast at 7 miles an hour, and the pressure was 30.18 inches and steady. Elsewhere in the metro area, in Chesterfield, light rain was falling and the temperature was 67. In Belleville, it was 67 degrees. In Cahokia, it was partly cloudy and 66 degrees. In St. Charles, it was cloudy and 67. Across the region, it was cloudy in Columbia, Missouri, with a temperature of 65. In Quincy, it was cloudy and 65 degrees. In Kansas City, it was cloudy and the temperature was 64. It was partly cloudy in Springfield, Missouri, with a temperature of 72. In Rolla, it was partly cloudy and the temperature was 65. In Farmington, it was 62 degrees. It was clear in Cape Girardeau, with 60 degrees. It was cloudy in Springfield, Illinois, with a temperature of 63. Once again in St. Louis, it was mostly cloudy. The temperature was 69 degrees and the wind was northeast at 7 miles an hour. The current time is 10:19 p.m. Central Daylight Time. 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

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Tonight, mostly cloudy. Lows in the upper 50s. East winds around 5 miles per hour. Saturday, mostly cloudy. Highs around 70. East winds around 5 miles per hour. Saturday night, mostly cloudy. A slight chance of showers after midnight. Lows in the upper 50s. East winds around 5 miles per hour. Chance of rain 20%. Sunday, partly sunny. Highs in the mid-70s. East winds around 5 miles per hour. Sunday night, partly cloudy. Lows in the upper 50s. Northeast winds around 5 miles per hour in the evening, becoming light and variable. Monday and Monday night, mostly clear. Highs in the upper 70s. Lows in the upper 50s. Tuesday, mostly sunny. A slight chance of showers in the afternoon. Highs around 80. Chance of rain 20%. Tuesday night, mostly cloudy. A slight chance of showers in the evening, then a chance of showers after midnight. Lows in the mid-60s. Chance of rain 40%. Wednesday through Thursday, mostly cloudy with a chance of showers with a slight chance of thunderstorms. Highs in the upper 70s. Lows in the mid-60s. Chance of rain 50%. Thursday night and Friday, mostly cloudy. A chance of showers with a slight chance of thunderstorms. Lows in the lower 60s. Highs in the upper 70s. Chance of rain 40%. At 10 p.m. at Lambert Field in St. Louis, it was mostly cloudy with a temperature of 69 degrees. The dew point was 57, giving us a relative humidity of 65%. The wind was northeast at 7 miles an hour, and the pressure was 30.18 inches and steady. Elsewhere in the metro area, in Chesterfield, light rain was falling and the temperature was 67. In Belleville, it was 67 degrees. In Cahokia, it was partly cloudy and 66 degrees. In St. Charles, it was cloudy and 67. Across the region, it was cloudy in Columbia, Missouri, with a temperature of 65. In Quincy, it was cloudy and 65 degrees. In Kansas City, it was cloudy and the temperature was 64. It was partly cloudy in Springfield, Missouri, with a temperature of 72. In Rolla, it was partly cloudy and the temperature was 65. In Farmington, it was 62 degrees. It was clear in Cape Girardeau, with 60 degrees. It was cloudy in Springfield, Illinois, with a temperature of 63. Once again in St. Louis, it was mostly cloudy, the temperature was 69 degrees, and the wind was northeast at 7 miles an hour. The current time is 10:23 p.m. Central Daylight Time. 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This program originates from the National Weather Service Forecast Office in St. Louis, Missouri, and serves parts of East Central Missouri and Southwest Illinois, including the St. Louis metro area and surrounding counties. Tonight, mostly cloudy. Lows in the upper 50s. East winds around 5 miles per hour. Saturday, mostly cloudy. Highs around 70. East winds around 5 miles per hour. Saturday night, mostly cloudy. A slight chance of showers after midnight. Lows in the upper 50s. East winds around 5 miles per hour. Chance of rain 20%. Sunday, partly sunny. Highs in the mid-70s. East winds around 5 miles per hour. Sunday night, partly cloudy. Lows in the upper 50s. Northeast winds around 5 miles per hour in the evening, becoming light and variable. Monday and Monday night, mostly clear. Highs in the
70s. Lows in the upper 50s. Tuesday, mostly sunny. A slight chance of showers in the afternoon. Highs around 80. Chance of rain 20%. Tuesday night, mostly cloudy. A slight chance of showers in the evening, then a chance of showers after midnight. Lows in the mid-60s. Chance of rain 40%. Wednesday through Thursday, mostly cloudy with a chance of showers with a slight chance of thunderstorms. Highs in the upper 70s. Lows in the mid-60s. Chance of rain 50%. Thursday night and Friday, mostly cloudy. A chance of showers with a slight chance of thunderstorms. Lows in the lower 60s. Highs in the upper 70s. Chance of rain 40%. At 10 p.m. at Lambert Field in St. Louis, it was mostly cloudy with a temperature of 69 degrees. The dew point was 57, giving us a relative humidity of 65%. The wind was northeast at 7 miles an hour, and the pressure was 30.18 inches and steady. Elsewhere in the metro area, in Chesterfield, light rain was falling and the temperature was 67. In Belleville, it was 67 degrees. In Cahokia, it was partly cloudy and 66 degrees. In St. Charles, it was cloudy and 67. Across the region, it was cloudy in Columbia, Missouri, with a temperature of 65. In Quincy, it was cloudy and 65 degrees. In Kansas City, it was cloudy and the temperature was 64. It was partly cloudy in Springfield, Missouri, with a temperature of 72. In Rolla, it was partly cloudy and the temperature was 65. In Farmington, it was 62 degrees. It was clear in Cape Girardeau, with 60 degrees. It was cloudy in Springfield, Illinois, with a temperature of 63. Once again in St. Louis, it was mostly cloudy, the temperature was 69 degrees, and the wind was northeast at 7 miles an hour. The current time is 10:27 p.m. Central Daylight Time. 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This program originates from the National Weather Service Forecast Office in St. Louis, Missouri, and serves parts of East Central Missouri and Southwest Illinois, including the St. Louis metro area and surrounding counties. Tonight, mostly cloudy. Lows in the upper 50s. East winds around 5 miles per hour. Saturday, mostly cloudy. Highs around 70. East winds around 5 miles per hour. Saturday night, mostly cloudy. A slight chance of showers after midnight. Lows in the upper 50s. East winds around 5 miles per hour. Chance of rain 20%. Sunday, partly sunny. Highs in the mid-70s. East winds around 5 miles per hour. Sunday night, partly cloudy. Lows in the upper 50s. Northeast winds around 5 miles per hour in the evening, becoming light and variable. Monday and Monday night, mostly clear. Highs in the upper 70s. Lows in the upper 50s. Tuesday, mostly sunny. A slight chance of showers in the afternoon. Highs around 80. Chance of rain 20%. Tuesday night, mostly cloudy. A slight chance of showers in the evening, then a chance of showers after midnight. Lows in the mid-60s. Chance of rain 40%. Wednesday through Thursday, mostly cloudy with a chance of showers with a slight chance of thunderstorms. Highs in the upper 70s. Lows in the mid-60s. Chance of rain 50%. Thursday night and Friday, mostly cloudy. A chance of showers with a slight chance of thunderstorms. Lows in the lower 60s. Highs in the upper 70s. Chance of rain 40%. At 10 p.m. at Lambert Field in St. Louis, it was mostly cloudy with a temperature of 69 degrees. The dew point was 57, giving us a relative humidity of 65%. The wind was northeast at 7 miles an hour, and the pressure was 30.18 inches and steady.
elsewhere in the metro area. In Chesterfield, light rain was falling and the temperature was 67. In Belleville, it was 67 degrees. In Cahokia, it was partly cloudy and 66 degrees. In St. Charles, it was cloudy and 67. Across the region, it was cloudy in Columbia, Missouri, with a temperature of 65. In Quincy, it was cloudy and 65 degrees. In Kansas City, it was cloudy and the temperature was 64. It was partly cloudy in Springfield, Missouri, with a temperature of 72. In Rolla, it was partly cloudy and the temperature was 65. In Farmington, it was 62 degrees. It was clear in Cape Girardeau, with 60 degrees. It was cloudy in Springfield, Illinois, with a temperature of 63. Once again in St. Louis, it was mostly cloudy. The temperature was 69 degrees and the wind was northeast at 7 miles an hour. The current time is 10:30 p.m. Central Daylight Time. 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Tonight, mostly cloudy. Lows in the upper 50s. East winds around 5 miles per hour. Saturday, mostly cloudy. Highs around 70. East winds around 5 miles per hour. Saturday night, mostly cloudy. A slight chance of showers after midnight. Lows in the upper 50s. East winds around 5 miles per hour. Chance of rain 20%. Sunday, partly sunny. Highs in the mid-70s. East winds around 5 miles per hour. Sunday night, partly cloudy. Lows in the upper 50s. Northeast winds around 5 miles per hour in the evening, becoming light and variable. Monday and Monday night, mostly clear. Highs in the upper 70s. Lows in the upper 50s. Tuesday, mostly sunny. A slight chance of showers in the afternoon. Highs around 80. Chance of rain 20%. Tuesday night, mostly cloudy. A slight chance of showers in the evening, then a chance of showers after midnight. Lows in the mid-60s. Chance of rain 40%. Wednesday through Thursday, mostly cloudy with a chance of showers with a slight chance of thunderstorms. Highs in the upper 70s. Lows in the mid-60s. Chance of rain 50%. Thursday night and Friday, mostly cloudy. A chance of showers with a slight chance of thunderstorms. Lows in the lower 60s. Highs in the upper 70s. Chance of rain 40%. At 10 p.m. at Lambert Field in St. Louis, it was mostly cloudy with a temperature of 69 degrees. The dew point was 57, giving us a relative humidity of 65%. The wind was northeast at 7 miles an hour, and the pressure was 30.18 inches and steady. Elsewhere in the metro area, in Chesterfield, light rain was falling and the temperature was 67. In Belleville, it was 67 degrees. In Cahokia, it was partly cloudy and 66 degrees. In St. Charles, it was cloudy and 67. Across the region, it was cloudy in Columbia, Missouri, with a temperature of 65. In Quincy, it was cloudy and 65 degrees. In Kansas City, it was cloudy and the temperature was 64. It was partly cloudy in Springfield, Missouri, with a temperature of 72. In Rolla, it was partly cloudy and the temperature was 65. In Farmington, it was 62 degrees. It was clear in Cape Girardeau, with 60 degrees. It was cloudy in Springfield, Illinois, with a temperature of 63. Once again in St. Louis, it was mostly cloudy. The temperature was 69 degrees and the wind was northeast at 7 miles an hour. The current time is 10:34 p.m. Central Daylight Time.
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This program originates from the National Weather Service Forecast Office in St. Louis, Missouri, and serves parts of East Central Missouri and Southwest Illinois, including the St. Louis metro area and surrounding counties. Tonight, mostly cloudy. Lows in the upper 50s. East winds around 5 miles per hour. Saturday, mostly cloudy. Highs around 70. East winds around 5 miles per hour. Saturday night, mostly cloudy. A slight chance of showers after midnight. Lows in the upper 50s. East winds around 5 miles per hour. Chance of rain 20%. Sunday, partly sunny. Highs in the mid-70s. East winds around 5 miles per hour. Sunday night, partly cloudy. Lows in the upper 50s. Northeast winds around 5 miles per hour in the evening, becoming light and variable. Monday and Monday night, mostly clear. Highs in the upper 70s. Lows in the upper 50s. Tuesday, mostly sunny. A slight chance of showers in the afternoon. Highs around 80. Chance of rain 20%. Tuesday night, mostly cloudy. A slight chance of showers in the evening, then a chance of showers after midnight. Lows in the mid-60s. Chance of rain 40%. Wednesday through Thursday, mostly cloudy with a chance of showers with a slight chance of thunderstorms. Highs in the upper 70s. Lows in the mid-60s. Chance of rain 50%. Thursday night and Friday, mostly cloudy. A chance of showers with a slight chance of thunderstorms. Lows in the lower 60s. Highs in the upper 70s. Chance of rain 40%. At 10 p.m. at Lambert Field in St. Louis, it was mostly cloudy with a temperature of 69 degrees. The dew point was 57, giving us a relative humidity of 65%. The wind was northeast at 7 miles an hour, and the pressure was 30.18 inches and steady. Elsewhere in the metro area, in Chesterfield, light rain was falling and the temperature was 67. In Belleville, it was 67 degrees. In Cahokia, it was partly cloudy and 66 degrees. In St. Charles, it was cloudy and 67. Across the region, it was cloudy in Columbia, Missouri, with a temperature of 65. In Quincy, it was cloudy and 65 degrees. In Kansas City, it was cloudy and the temperature was 64. It was partly cloudy in Springfield, Missouri, with a temperature of 72. In Rolla, it was partly cloudy and the temperature was 65. In Farmington, it was 62 degrees. It was clear in Cape Girardeau, with 60 degrees. It was cloudy in Springfield, Illinois, with a temperature of 63. Once again in St. Louis, it was mostly cloudy. The temperature was 69 degrees and the wind was northeast at 7 miles an hour. The current time is 10:38 p.m. Central Daylight Time. 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Tonight, mostly cloudy. Lows in the upper 50s. East winds around 5 miles per hour. Saturday, mostly cloudy. Highs around 70. East winds around 5 miles per hour. Saturday night, mostly cloudy. A slight chance of showers after midnight. Lows in the upper 50s. East winds around 5 miles per hour. Chance of rain 20%. Sunday, partly sunny. Highs in the mid-70s. East winds around 5 miles per hour. Sunday night, partly cloudy. Lows in the upper 50s. Northeast winds around 5 miles per hour in the evening, becoming light and variable.
Monday and Monday night, mostly clear. Highs in the upper 70s. Lows in the upper 50s. Tuesday, mostly sunny. A slight chance of showers in the afternoon. Highs around 80. Chance of rain 20%. Tuesday night, mostly cloudy. A slight chance of showers in the evening, then a chance of showers after midnight. Lows in the mid-60s. Chance of rain 40%. Wednesday through Thursday, mostly cloudy with a chance of showers with a slight chance of thunderstorms. Highs in the upper 70s. Lows in the mid-60s. Chance of rain 50%. Thursday night and Friday, mostly cloudy. A chance of showers with a slight chance of thunderstorms. Lows in the lower 60s. Highs in the upper 70s. Chance of rain 40%. At 10 p.m. at Lambert Field in St. Louis, it was mostly cloudy with a temperature of 69 degrees. The dew point was 57, giving us a relative humidity of 65%. The wind was northeast at 7 miles an hour, and the pressure was 30.18 inches and steady. Elsewhere in the metro area, in Chesterfield, light rain was falling and the temperature was 67. In Belleville, it was 67 degrees. In Cahokia, it was partly cloudy and 66 degrees. In St. Charles, it was cloudy and 67. Across the region, it was cloudy in Columbia, Missouri, with a temperature of 65. In Quincy, it was cloudy and 65 degrees. In Kansas City, it was cloudy and the temperature was 64. It was partly cloudy in Springfield, Missouri, with a temperature of 72. In Rolla, it was partly cloudy and the temperature was 65. In Farmington, it was 62 degrees. It was clear in Cape Girardeau, with 60 degrees. It was cloudy in Springfield, Illinois, with a temperature of 63. Once again in St. Louis, it was mostly cloudy, the temperature was 69 degrees, and the wind was northeast at 7 miles an hour. The current time is 10:42 p.m. Central Daylight Time. 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This program originates from the National Weather Service Forecast Office in St. Louis, Missouri, and serves parts of East Central Missouri and Southwest Illinois, including the St. Louis metro area and surrounding counties. Tonight, mostly cloudy. Lows in the upper 50s. East winds around 5 miles per hour. Saturday, mostly cloudy. Highs around 70. East winds around 5 miles per hour. Saturday night, mostly cloudy. A slight chance of showers after midnight. Lows in the upper 50s. East winds around 5 miles per hour. Chance of rain 20%. Sunday, partly sunny. Highs in the mid-70s. East winds around 5 miles per hour. Sunday night, partly cloudy. Lows in the upper 50s. Northeast winds around 5 miles per hour in the evening, becoming light and variable. Monday and Monday night, mostly clear. Highs in the upper 70s. Lows in the upper 50s. Tuesday, mostly sunny. A slight chance of showers in the afternoon. Highs around 80. Chance of rain 20%. Tuesday night, mostly cloudy. A slight chance of showers in the evening, then a chance of showers after midnight. Lows in the mid-60s. Chance of rain 40%. Wednesday through Thursday, mostly cloudy with a chance of showers with a slight chance of thunderstorms. Highs in the upper 70s. Lows in the mid-60s. Chance of rain 50%. Thursday night and Friday, mostly cloudy. A chance of showers with a slight chance of thunderstorms. Lows in the lower 60s. Highs in the upper 70s. Chance of rain 40%. At 10 p.m. at Lambert Field in St. Louis, it was mostly cloudy with a temperature of 69 degrees. The dew point was 57, giving us a relative humidity of 65%.
The wind was northeast at 7 miles an hour, and the pressure was 30.18 inches and steady. Elsewhere in the metro area, in Chesterfield, light rain was falling and the temperature was 67. In Belleville, it was 67 degrees. In Cahokia, it was partly cloudy and 66 degrees. In St. Charles, it was cloudy and 67. Across the region, it was cloudy in Columbia, Missouri, with a temperature of 65. In Quincy, it was cloudy and 65 degrees. In Kansas City, it was cloudy and the temperature was 64. It was partly cloudy in Springfield, Missouri, with a temperature of 72. In Rolla, it was partly cloudy and the temperature was 65. In Farmington, it was 62 degrees. It was clear in Cape Girardeau, with 60 degrees. It was cloudy in Springfield, Illinois, with a temperature of 63. Once again in St. Louis, it was mostly cloudy. The temperature was 69 degrees and the wind was northeast at 7 miles an hour. The current time is 10:45 p.m. Central Daylight Time. 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This program originates from the National Weather Service Forecast Office in St. Louis, Missouri, and serves parts of East Central Missouri and Southwest Illinois, including the St. Louis metro area and surrounding counties. Tonight, mostly cloudy. Lows in the upper 50s. East winds around 5 miles per hour. Saturday, mostly cloudy. Highs around 70. East winds around 5 miles per hour. Saturday night, mostly cloudy. A slight chance of showers after midnight. Lows in the upper 50s. East winds around 5 miles per hour. Chance of rain 20%. Sunday, partly sunny. Highs in the mid-70s. East winds around 5 miles per hour. Sunday night, partly cloudy. Lows in the upper 50s. Northeast winds around 5 miles per hour in the evening, becoming light and variable. Monday and Monday night, mostly clear. Highs in the upper 70s. Lows in the upper 50s. Tuesday, mostly sunny. A slight chance of showers in the afternoon. Highs around 80. Chance of rain 20%. Tuesday night, mostly cloudy. A slight chance of showers in the evening, then a chance of showers after midnight. Lows in the mid-60s. Chance of rain 40%. Wednesday through Thursday, mostly cloudy with a chance of showers with a slight chance of thunderstorms. Highs in the upper 70s. Lows in the mid-60s. Chance of rain 50%. Thursday night and Friday, mostly cloudy. A chance of showers with a slight chance of thunderstorms. Lows in the lower 60s. Highs in the upper 70s. Chance of rain 40%. At 10 p.m. at Lambert Field in St. Louis, it was mostly cloudy with a temperature of 69 degrees. The dew point was 57, giving us a relative humidity of 65%. The wind was northeast at 7 miles an hour, and the pressure was 30.18 inches and steady. Elsewhere in the metro area, in Chesterfield, light rain was falling and the temperature was 67. In Belleville, it was 67 degrees. In Cahokia, it was partly cloudy and 66 degrees. In St. Charles, it was cloudy and 67. Across the region, it was cloudy in Columbia, Missouri, with a temperature of 65. In Quincy, it was cloudy and 65 degrees. In Kansas City, it was cloudy and the temperature was 64. It was partly cloudy in Springfield, Missouri, with a temperature of 72. In Rolla, it was partly cloudy and the temperature was 65. In Farmington, it was 62 degrees. It was clear in Cape Girardeau, with 60 degrees. It was cloudy in Springfield, Illinois, with a temperature of 63. Once again in St. Louis, it was mostly cloudy. The temperature was 69 degrees and the wind was northeast at 7 miles an hour. The current time is 10:49 p.m. Central Daylight Time.
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Tonight, mostly cloudy. Lows in the upper 50s. East winds around 5 miles per hour. Saturday, mostly cloudy. Highs around 70. East winds around 5 miles per hour. Saturday night, mostly cloudy. A slight chance of showers after midnight. Lows in the upper 50s. East winds around 5 miles per hour. Chance of rain 20%. Sunday, partly sunny. Highs in the mid-70s. East winds around 5 miles per hour. Sunday night, partly cloudy. Lows in the upper 50s. Northeast winds around 5 miles per hour in the evening, becoming light and variable. Monday and Monday night, mostly clear. Highs in the upper 70s. Lows in the upper 50s. Tuesday, mostly sunny. A slight chance of showers in the afternoon. Highs around 80. Chance of rain 20%. Tuesday night, mostly cloudy. A slight chance of showers in the evening, then a chance of showers after midnight. Lows in the mid-60s. Chance of rain 40%. Wednesday through Thursday, mostly cloudy with a chance of showers with a slight chance of thunderstorms. Highs in the upper 70s. Lows in the mid-60s. Chance of rain 50%. Thursday night and Friday, mostly cloudy. A chance of showers with a slight chance of thunderstorms. Lows in the lower 60s. Highs in the upper 70s. Chance of rain 40%. At 10 p.m. at Lambert Field in St. Louis, it was mostly cloudy with a temperature of 69 degrees. The dew point was 57, giving us a relative humidity of 65%. The wind was northeast at 7 miles an hour, and the pressure was 30.18 inches and steady. Elsewhere in the metro area, in Chesterfield, light rain was falling and the temperature was 67. In Belleville, it was 67 degrees. In Cahokia, it was partly cloudy and 66 degrees. In St. Charles, it was cloudy and 67. Across the region, it was cloudy in Columbia, Missouri, with a temperature of 65. In Quincy, it was cloudy and 65 degrees. In Kansas City, it was cloudy and the temperature was 64. It was partly cloudy in Springfield, Missouri, with a temperature of 72. In Rolla, it was partly cloudy and the temperature was 65. In Farmington, it was 62 degrees. It was clear in Cape Girardeau, with 60 degrees. It was cloudy in Springfield, Illinois, with a temperature of 63. Once again in St. Louis, it was mostly cloudy. The temperature was 69 degrees and the wind was northeast at 7 miles an hour. The current time is 10:53 p.m. Central Daylight Time. 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Tonight, mostly cloudy. Lows in the upper 50s. East winds around 5 miles per hour. Saturday, mostly cloudy. Highs around 70. East winds around 5 miles per hour. Saturday night, mostly cloudy. A slight chance of showers after midnight. Lows in the upper 50s. East winds around 5 miles per hour. Chance of rain 20%. Sunday, partly sunny. Highs in the mid-70s. East winds around 5 miles per hour. Sunday night, partly cloudy. Lows in the upper 50s. Northeast winds around 5 miles per hour in the evening, becoming light and variable.
Monday and Monday night, mostly clear. Highs in the upper 70s. Lows in the upper 50s. Tuesday, mostly sunny. A slight chance of showers in the afternoon. Highs around 80. Chance of rain 20%. Tuesday night, mostly cloudy. A slight chance of showers in the evening, then a chance of showers after midnight. Lows in the mid-60s. Chance of rain 40%. Wednesday through Thursday, mostly cloudy with a chance of showers with a slight chance of thunderstorms. Highs in the upper 70s. Lows in the mid-60s. Chance of rain 50%. Thursday night and Friday, mostly cloudy. A chance of showers with a slight chance of thunderstorms. Lows in the lower 60s. Highs in the upper 70s. Chance of rain 40%. At 10 p.m. at Lambert Field in St. Louis, it was mostly cloudy with a temperature of 69 degrees. The dew point was 57, giving us a relative humidity of 65%. The wind was northeast at 7 miles an hour, and the pressure was 30.18 inches and steady. Elsewhere in the metro area, in Chesterfield, light rain was falling and the temperature was 67. In Belleville, it was 67 degrees. In Cahokia, it was partly cloudy and 66 degrees. In St. Charles, it was cloudy and 67. Across the region, it was cloudy in Columbia, Missouri, with a temperature of 65. In Quincy, it was cloudy and 65 degrees. In Kansas City, it was cloudy and the temperature was 64. It was partly cloudy in Springfield, Missouri, with a temperature of 72. In Rolla, it was partly cloudy and the temperature was 65. In Farmington, it was 62 degrees. It was clear in Cape Girardeau, with 60 degrees. It was cloudy in Springfield, Illinois, with a temperature of 63. Once again in St. Louis, it was mostly cloudy. The temperature was 69 degrees and the wind was northeast at 7 miles an hour. The current time is 10:57 p.m. Central Daylight Time. 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Tonight, mostly cloudy. Lows in the upper 50s. East winds around 5 miles per hour. Saturday, mostly cloudy. Highs around 70. East winds around 5 miles per hour. Saturday night, mostly cloudy. A slight chance of showers after midnight. Lows in the upper 50s. East winds around 5 miles per hour. Chance of rain 20%. Sunday, partly sunny. Highs in the mid-70s. East winds around 5 miles per hour. Sunday night, partly cloudy. Lows in the upper 50s. Northeast winds around 5 miles per hour in the evening, becoming light and variable. Monday and Monday night, mostly clear. Highs in the upper 70s. Lows in the upper 50s. Tuesday, mostly sunny. A slight chance of showers in the afternoon. Highs around 80. Chance of rain 20%. Tuesday night, mostly cloudy. A slight chance of showers in the evening, then a chance of showers after midnight. Lows in the mid-60s. Chance of rain 40%. Wednesday through Thursday, mostly cloudy with a chance of showers with a slight chance of thunderstorms. Highs in the upper 70s. Lows in the mid-60s. Chance of rain 50%. Thursday night and Friday, mostly cloudy. A chance of showers with a slight chance of thunderstorms. Lows in the lower 60s. Highs in the upper 70s. Chance of rain 40%. At 10 p.m. at Lambert Field in St. Louis, it was mostly cloudy with a temperature of 69 degrees. The dew point was 57, giving us a relative humidity of 65%.
The wind was northeast at 7 miles an hour, and the pressure was 30.18 inches and steady. Elsewhere in the metro area, in Chesterfield, light rain was falling and the temperature was 67. In Belleville, it was 67 degrees. In Kokja, it was partly cloudy and 66 degrees. In St. Charles, it was cloudy and 67. Across the region, it was cloudy in Columbia, Missouri, with a temperature of 65. In Quincy, it was cloudy and 65 degrees. In Kansas City, it was cloudy and the temperature was 64. It was partly cloudy in Springfield, Missouri, with a temperature of 72. In Rolla, it was partly cloudy and the temperature was 65. In Farmington, it was 62 degrees. It was clear in Cape Girardeau, with 60 degrees. It was cloudy in Springfield, Illinois, with a temperature of 63. Once again in St. Louis, it was mostly cloudy, the temperature was 69 degrees and the wind was northeast at 7 miles an hour. The current time is 11 p.m. Central Daylight Time. 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Tonight, mostly cloudy. Lows in the upper 50s. East winds around 5 miles per hour. Saturday, mostly cloudy. Highs around 70. East winds around 5 miles per hour. Saturday night, mostly cloudy. A slight chance of showers after midnight. Lows in the upper 50s. East winds around 5 miles per hour. Chance of rain 20%. Sunday, partly sunny. Highs in the mid-70s. East winds around 5 miles per hour. Sunday night, partly cloudy. Lows in the upper 50s. Northeast winds around 5 miles per hour in the evening, becoming light and variable. Monday and Monday night, mostly clear. Highs in the upper 70s. Lows in the upper 50s. Tuesday, mostly sunny. A slight chance of showers in the afternoon. Highs around 80. Chance of rain 20%. Tuesday night, mostly cloudy. A slight chance of showers in the evening, then a chance of showers after midnight. Lows in the mid-60s. Chance of rain 40%. Wednesday through Thursday, mostly cloudy with a chance of showers with a slight chance of thunderstorms. Highs in the upper 70s. Lows in the mid-60s. Chance of rain 50%. Thursday night and Friday, mostly cloudy. A chance of showers with a slight chance of thunderstorms. Lows in the lower 60s. Highs in the upper 70s. Chance of rain 40%. At 10 p.m. at Lambert Field in St. Louis, it was mostly cloudy with a temperature of 69 degrees. The dew point was 57, giving us a relative humidity of 65%. The wind was northeast at 7 miles an hour, and the pressure was 30.18 inches and steady. Elsewhere in the metro area, in Chesterfield, light rain was falling and the temperature was 67. In Belleville, it was 67 degrees. In Cahokia, it was partly cloudy and 66 degrees. In St. Charles, it was cloudy and 67. Across the region, it was cloudy in Columbia, Missouri, with a temperature of 65. In Quincy, it was cloudy and 65 degrees. In Kansas City, it was cloudy and the temperature was 64. It was partly cloudy in Springfield, Missouri, with a temperature of 72. In Rolla, it was partly cloudy and the temperature was 65. In Farmington, it was 62 degrees. It was clear in Cape Girardeau, with 60 degrees. It was cloudy in Springfield, Illinois, with a temperature of 63. Once again in St. Louis, it was mostly cloudy, the temperature was 69 degrees, and the wind was northeast at 7 miles an hour. The current time is 11:04 p.m. Central Daylight Time.
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This program originates from the National Weather Service Forecast Office in St. Louis, Missouri, and serves parts of East Central Missouri and Southwest Illinois, including the St. Louis metro area and surrounding counties. Overnight, mostly cloudy with a chance of sprinkles. Lows in the upper 50s. East winds around 5 miles per hour. Saturday, mostly cloudy. A chance of sprinkles in the morning. Highs in the lower 70s. East winds around 5 miles per hour. Saturday night, mostly cloudy in the evening, then becoming partly cloudy. Lows in the upper 50s. East winds around 5 miles per hour in the evening, becoming light and variable. Sunday, partly sunny. Highs in the upper 70s. East winds around 5 miles per hour. Sunday night, partly cloudy. Lows in the upper 50s. Northeast winds around 5 miles per hour in the evening, becoming light and variable. Monday and Monday night, mostly clear. Highs in the upper 70s. Lows in the upper 50s. Tuesday, mostly sunny. A slight chance of showers in the afternoon. Highs around 80. Chance of rain 20%. Tuesday night, mostly cloudy. A slight chance of showers in the evening, then a chance of showers after midnight. Lows in the mid-60s. Chance of rain 40%. Wednesday through Thursday, mostly cloudy with a chance of showers with a slight chance of thunderstorms. Highs in the upper 70s. Lows in the mid-60s. Chance of rain 50%. Thursday night and Friday, mostly cloudy. A chance of showers with a slight chance of thunderstorms. Lows in the lower 60s. Highs in the upper 70s. Chance of rain 40%. At 10 p.m. at Lambert Field in St. Louis, it was mostly cloudy with a temperature of 69 degrees. The dew point was 57, giving us a relative humidity of 65%. The wind was northeast at 7 miles an hour, and the pressure was 30.18 inches and steady. Elsewhere in the metro area, in Chesterfield, light rain was falling and the temperature was 67. In Belleville, it was 67 degrees. In Cahokia, it was partly cloudy and 66 degrees. In St. Charles, it was cloudy and 67. Across the region, it was cloudy in Columbia, Missouri, with a temperature of 65. In Quincy, it was cloudy and 65 degrees. In Kansas City, it was cloudy and the temperature was 64. It was partly cloudy in Springfield, Missouri, with a temperature of 72. In Rolla, it was partly cloudy and the temperature was 65. In Farmington, it was 62 degrees. It was clear in Cape Girardeau, with 60 degrees. It was cloudy in Springfield, Illinois, with a temperature of 63. Once again in St. Louis, it was mostly cloudy. The temperature was 69 degrees and the wind was northeast at 7 miles an hour. The current time is 11:08 p.m. Central Daylight Time. 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Overnight, mostly cloudy with a chance of sprinkles. Lows in the upper 50s. East winds around 5 miles per hour. Saturday, mostly cloudy. A chance of sprinkles in the morning. Highs in the lower 70s. East winds around 5 miles per hour. Saturday night, mostly cloudy in the evening, then becoming partly cloudy. Lows in the upper 50s. East winds around 5 miles per hour in the evening, becoming light and variable. Sunday, partly sunny. Highs in the upper 70s. East winds around 5 miles per hour. Sunday night, partly cloudy. Lows in the upper 50s.
northeast winds around 5 miles per hour in the evening, becoming light and variable. Monday and Monday night, mostly clear. Highs in the upper 70s. Lows in the upper 50s. Tuesday, mostly sunny. A slight chance of showers in the afternoon. Highs around 80. Chance of rain 20%. Tuesday night, mostly cloudy. A slight chance of showers in the evening, then a chance of showers after midnight. Lows in the mid-60s. Chance of rain 40%. Wednesday through Thursday, mostly cloudy with a chance of showers with a slight chance of thunderstorms. Highs in the upper 70s. Lows in the mid-60s. Chance of rain 50%. Thursday night and Friday, mostly cloudy. A chance of showers with a slight chance of thunderstorms. Lows in the lower 60s. Highs in the upper 70s. Chance of rain 40%. At 11 p.m. at Lambert Field in St. Louis, it was mostly cloudy with a temperature of 68 degrees. The dew point was 57, giving us a relative humidity of 68%. The wind was northeast at 7 miles an hour, and the pressure was 30.17 inches and falling. Elsewhere in the metro area, in Chesterfield, it was mostly cloudy and the temperature was 64. In Belleville, it was 66 degrees. In Cahokia, it was mostly cloudy and 66 degrees. In St. Charles, it was cloudy and 67. Across the region, it was mostly cloudy in Columbia, Missouri, with a temperature of 64. In Quincy, it was cloudy and 64 degrees. In Kansas City, it was cloudy and the temperature was 65. It was partly cloudy in Springfield, Missouri, with a temperature of 70. In Rolla, it was partly cloudy and the temperature was 64. In Farmington, it was 61 degrees. It was clear in Cape Girardeau, with 59 degrees. It was cloudy in Springfield, Illinois, with a temperature of 64. Once again in St. Louis, it was mostly cloudy. The temperature was 68 degrees and the wind was northeast at 7 miles an hour. The current time is 11:12 p.m. Central Daylight Time. 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Overnight, mostly cloudy with a chance of sprinkles. Lows in the upper 50s. East winds around 5 miles per hour. Saturday, mostly cloudy. A chance of sprinkles in the morning. Highs in the lower 70s. East winds around 5 miles per hour. Saturday night, mostly cloudy in the evening, then becoming partly cloudy. Lows in the upper 50s. East winds around 5 miles per hour in the evening, becoming light and variable. Sunday, partly sunny. Highs in the upper 70s. East winds around 5 miles per hour. Sunday night, partly cloudy. Lows in the upper 50s. Northeast winds around 5 miles per hour in the evening, becoming light and variable. Monday and Monday night, mostly clear. Highs in the upper 70s. Lows in the upper 50s. Tuesday, mostly sunny. A slight chance of showers in the afternoon. Highs around 80. Chance of rain 20%. Tuesday night, mostly cloudy. A slight chance of showers in the evening, then a chance of showers after midnight. Lows in the mid-60s. Chance of rain 40%. Wednesday through Thursday, mostly cloudy with a chance of showers with a slight chance of thunderstorms. Highs in the upper 70s. Lows in the mid-60s. Chance of rain 50%. Thursday night and Friday, mostly cloudy. A chance of showers with a slight chance of thunderstorms. Lows in the lower 60s. Highs in the upper 70s. Chance of rain 40%.
at 11 p.m. at Lambert Field in St. Louis, it was mostly cloudy with a temperature of 68 degrees. The dew point was 57, giving us a relative humidity of 68%. The wind was northeast at 7 miles an hour, and the pressure was 30.17 inches and falling. Elsewhere in the metro area, in Chesterfield, it was mostly cloudy and the temperature was 64. In Belleville, it was 66 degrees. In Cahokia, it was mostly cloudy and 66 degrees. In St. Charles, it was cloudy and 67. Across the region, it was mostly cloudy in Columbia, Missouri, with a temperature of 64. In Quincy, it was cloudy and 64 degrees. In Kansas City, it was cloudy and the temperature was 65. It was partly cloudy in Springfield, Missouri, with a temperature of 70. In Rolla, it was partly cloudy and the temperature was 64. In Farmington, it was 61 degrees. It was clear in Cape Girardeau, with 59 degrees. It was cloudy in Springfield, Illinois, with a temperature of 64. Once again in St. Louis, it was mostly cloudy. The temperature was 68 degrees and the wind was northeast at 7 miles an hour. The current time is 11:15 p.m. Central Daylight Temperature was 64.

temperature was 64. In Farmington, it was 61 degrees. It was clear in Cape Girardeau with 59 degrees. It was cloudy in Springfield, Illinois, with a temperature of 64. Once again in St. Louis, it was mostly cloudy. The temperature was 68 degrees and the wind was northeast at 7 miles an hour. The current time is 11:15 p.m. Central Daylight Time. 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Overnight, mostly cloudy with a chance of sprinkles. Lows in the upper 50s. East winds around 5 miles per hour. Saturday, mostly cloudy. A chance of sprinkles in the morning. Highs in the lower 70s. East winds around 5 miles per hour. Saturday night, mostly cloudy in the evening, then becoming partly cloudy. Lows in the upper 50s. East winds around 5 miles per hour in the evening, becoming light and variable. Sunday, partly sunny. Highs in the upper 70s. East winds around 5 miles per hour. Sunday night, partly cloudy. Lows in the upper 50s. Northeast winds around 5 miles per hour in the evening, becoming light and variable. Monday and Monday night, mostly clear. Highs in the upper 70s. Lows in the upper 50s. Tuesday, mostly sunny. A slight chance of showers in the afternoon. Highs around 80. Chance of rain 20%. Tuesday night, mostly cloudy. A slight chance of showers in the evening, then a chance of showers after midnight. Lows in the mid-60s. Chance of rain 40%. Wednesday through Thursday, mostly cloudy with a chance of showers with a slight chance of thunderstorms. Highs in the upper 70s. Lows in the mid-60s. Chance of rain 50%. Thursday night and Friday, mostly cloudy. A chance of showers with a slight chance of thunderstorms. Lows in the lower 60s. Highs in the upper 70s. Chance of rain 40%. At 11 p.m. at Lambert Field in St. Louis, it was mostly cloudy with a temperature of 68 degrees. The dew point was 57, giving us a relative humidity of 68%. The wind was northeast at 7 miles an hour, and the pressure was 30.17 inches and falling. Elsewhere in the metro area, in Chesterfield, it was mostly cloudy and the temperature was 64. In Belleville, it was 66 degrees. In Cahokia, it was mostly cloudy and 66 degrees. In St. Charles, it was cloudy and 67. Across the region, it was mostly cloudy in Columbia, Missouri, with a temperature of 64. In Quincy, it was cloudy and 64 degrees. In Kansas City, it was cloudy and the temperature was 65. It was partly cloudy in Springfield, Missouri, with a temperature of 70. In Rolla, it was partly cloudy and the temperature was 64. In Farmington, it was 61 degrees. It was clear in Cape Girardeau with 59 degrees. It was cloudy in Springfield, Illinois, with a temperature of 64. Once again in St. Louis, it was mostly cloudy. The temperature was 68 degrees and the wind was northeast at 7 miles an hour. The current time is 11:19 p.m. Central Daylight Time. 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This program originates from the National Weather Service Forecast Office in St. Louis, Missouri, and serves parts of East Central Missouri and Southwest Illinois, including the St. Louis metro area and surrounding counties. Overnight, mostly cloudy with a chance of sprinkles. Lows in the upper 50s. East winds around 5 miles per hour. Saturday, mostly cloudy. A chance of sprinkles in the morning. Highs in the lower 70s.

east winds around 5 miles per hour. Saturday night, mostly cloudy in the evening, then becoming partly cloudy. Lows in the upper 50s. East winds around 5 miles per hour in the evening, becoming light and variable. Sunday, partly sunny. Highs in the upper 70s. East winds around 5 miles per hour. Sunday night, partly cloudy. Lows in the upper 50s. Northeast winds around 5 miles per hour in the evening, becoming light and variable. Monday and Monday night, mostly clear. Highs in the upper 70s. Lows in the upper 50s. Tuesday, mostly sunny. A slight chance of showers in the afternoon. Highs around 80. Chance of rain 20%. Tuesday night, mostly cloudy. A slight chance of showers in the evening, then a chance of showers after midnight. Lows in the mid-60s. Chance of rain 40%. Wednesday through Thursday, mostly cloudy with a chance of showers with a slight chance of thunderstorms. Highs in the upper 70s. Lows in the mid-60s. Chance of rain 50%. Thursday night and Friday, mostly cloudy. A chance of showers with a slight chance of thunderstorms. Lows in the lower 60s. Highs in the upper 70s. Chance of rain 40%. At 11 p.m. at Lambert Field in St. Louis, it was mostly cloudy with a temperature of 68 degrees. The dew point was 57, giving us a relative humidity of 68%. The wind was northeast at 7 miles an hour, and the pressure was 30.17 inches and falling. Elsewhere in the metro area, in Chesterfield, it was mostly cloudy and the temperature was 64. In Belleville, it was 66 degrees. In Cahokia, it was mostly cloudy and 66 degrees. In St. Charles, it was cloudy and 67. Across the region, it was mostly cloudy in Columbia, Missouri, with a temperature of 64. In Quincy, it was cloudy and 64 degrees. In Kansas City, it was cloudy and the temperature was 65. It was partly cloudy in Springfield, Missouri, with a temperature of 70. In Rolla, it was partly cloudy and the temperature was 64. In Farmington, it was 61 degrees. It was clear in Cape Girardeau, with 59 degrees. It was cloudy in Springfield, Illinois, with a temperature of 64. Once again in St. Louis, it was mostly cloudy, the temperature was 68 degrees, and the wind was northeast at 7 miles an hour. The current time is 11:23 p.m. Central Daylight Time. 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This program originates from the National Weather Service Forecast Office in St. Louis, Missouri, and serves parts of East Central Missouri and Southwest Illinois, including the St. Louis metro area and surrounding counties. Overnight, mostly cloudy with a chance of sprinkles. Lows in the upper 50s. East winds around 5 miles per hour. Saturday, mostly cloudy. A chance of sprinkles in the morning. Highs in the lower 70s. East winds around 5 miles per hour. Saturday night, mostly cloudy in the evening, then becoming partly cloudy. Lows in the upper 50s. East winds around 5 miles per hour in the evening, becoming light and variable. Sunday, partly sunny. Highs in the upper 70s. East winds around 5 miles per hour. Sunday night, partly cloudy. Lows in the upper 50s. Northeast winds around 5 miles per hour in the evening, becoming light and variable. Monday and Monday night, mostly clear. Highs in the upper 70s. Lows in the upper 50s. Tuesday, mostly sunny. A slight chance of showers in the afternoon. Highs around 80. Chance of rain 20%. Tuesday night, mostly cloudy. A slight chance of showers in the evening, then a chance of showers after midnight. Lows in the mid-60s. Chance of rain 40%. Wednesday through Thursday, mostly cloudy with a chance of
showers with a slight chance of thunderstorms. Highs in the upper 70s. Lows in the mid-60s. Chance of rain 50%. Thursday night and Friday, mostly cloudy. A chance of showers with a slight chance of thunderstorms. Lows in the lower 60s. Highs in the upper 70s. Chance of rain 40%. At 11 p.m. at Lambert Field in St. Louis, it was mostly cloudy with a temperature of 68 degrees. The dew point was 57, giving us a relative humidity of 68%. The wind was northeast at 7 miles an hour, and the pressure was 30.17 inches and falling. Elsewhere in the metro area, in Chesterfield, it was mostly cloudy and the temperature was 64. In Belleville, it was 66 degrees. In Cahokia, it was mostly cloudy and 66 degrees. In St. Charles, it was cloudy and 67. Across the region, it was mostly cloudy in Columbia, Missouri, with a temperature of 64. In Quincy, it was cloudy and 64 degrees. In Kansas City, it was cloudy and the temperature was 65. It was partly cloudy in Springfield, Missouri, with a temperature of 70. In Rolla, it was partly cloudy and the temperature was 64. In Farmington, it was 61 degrees. It was clear in Cape Girardeau, with 59 degrees. It was cloudy in Springfield, Illinois, with a temperature of 64. Once again in St. Louis, it was mostly cloudy. The temperature was 68 degrees and the wind was northeast at 7 miles an hour. The current time is 11:27 p.m. Central Daylight Time. 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This program originates from the National Weather Service Forecast Office in St. Louis, Missouri, and serves parts of East Central Missouri and Southwest Illinois, including the St. Louis metro area and surrounding counties. Overnight, mostly cloudy with a chance of sprinkles. Lows in the upper 50s. East winds around 5 miles per hour. Saturday, mostly cloudy. A chance of sprinkles in the morning. Highs in the lower 70s. East winds around 5 miles per hour. Saturday night, mostly cloudy in the evening, then becoming partly cloudy. Lows in the upper 50s. East winds around 5 miles per hour in the evening, becoming light and variable. Sunday, partly sunny. Highs in the upper 70s. East winds around 5 miles per hour. Sunday night, partly cloudy. Lows in the upper 50s. Northeast winds around 5 miles per hour in the evening, becoming light and variable. Monday and Monday night, mostly clear. Highs in the upper 70s. Lows in the upper 50s. Tuesday, mostly sunny. A slight chance of showers in the afternoon. Highs around 80. Chance of rain 20%. Tuesday night, mostly cloudy. A slight chance of showers in the evening, then a chance of showers after midnight. Lows in the mid-60s. Chance of rain 40%. Wednesday through Thursday, mostly cloudy with a chance of showers with a slight chance of thunderstorms. Highs in the upper 70s. Lows in the mid-60s. Chance of rain 50%. Thursday night and Friday, mostly cloudy. A chance of showers with a slight chance of thunderstorms. Lows in the lower 60s. Highs in the upper 70s. Chance of rain 40%. At 11 p.m. at Lambert Field in St. Louis, it was mostly cloudy with a temperature of 68 degrees. The dew point was 57, giving us a relative humidity of 68%. The wind was northeast at 7 miles an hour, and the pressure was 30.17 inches and falling. Elsewhere in the metro area, in Chesterfield, it was mostly cloudy and the temperature was 64. In Belleville, it was 66 degrees. In Cahokia, it was mostly cloudy and 66 degrees. In St. Charles, it was cloudy and 67. Across the region, it was mostly cloudy in Columbia, Missouri, with a temperature of 64. In Quincy,
was cloudy and 64 degrees. In Kansas City, it was cloudy and the temperature was 65. It was partly cloudy in Springfield, Missouri, with a temperature of 70. In Rolla, it was partly cloudy and the temperature was 64. In Farmington, it was 61 degrees. It was clear in Cape Girardeau, with 59 degrees. It was cloudy in Springfield, Illinois, with a temperature of 64. Once again in St. Louis, it was mostly cloudy. The temperature was 68 degrees and the wind was northeast at 7 miles an hour. The current time is 11:31 p.m. Central Daylight Time. 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Overnight, mostly cloudy with a chance of sprinkles. Lows in the upper 50s. East winds around 5 miles per hour. Saturday, mostly cloudy. A chance of sprinkles in the morning. Highs in the lower 70s. East winds around 5 miles per hour. Saturday night, mostly cloudy in the evening, then becoming partly cloudy. Lows in the upper 50s. East winds around 5 miles per hour in the evening, becoming light and variable. Sunday, partly sunny. Highs in the upper 70s. East winds around 5 miles per hour. Sunday night, partly cloudy. Lows in the upper 50s. Northeast winds around 5 miles per hour in the evening, becoming light and variable. Monday and Monday night, mostly clear. Highs in the upper 70s. Lows in the upper 50s. Tuesday, mostly sunny. A slight chance of showers in the afternoon. Highs around 80. Chance of rain 20%. Tuesday night, mostly cloudy. A slight chance of showers in the evening, then a chance of showers after midnight. Lows in the mid-60s. Chance of rain 40%. Wednesday through Thursday, mostly cloudy with a chance of showers with a slight chance of thunderstorms. Highs in the upper 70s. Lows in the mid-60s. Chance of rain 50%. Thursday night and Friday, mostly cloudy. A chance of showers with a slight chance of thunderstorms. Lows in the lower 60s. Highs in the upper 70s. Chance of rain 40%. At 11 p.m. at Lambert Field in St. Louis, it was mostly cloudy with a temperature of 68 degrees. The dew point was 57, giving us a relative humidity of 68%. The wind was northeast at 7 miles an hour, and the pressure was 30.17 inches and falling. Elsewhere in the metro area, in Chesterfield, it was mostly cloudy and the temperature was 64. In Belleville, it was 66 degrees. In Cahokia, it was mostly cloudy and 66 degrees. In St. Charles, it was cloudy and 67. Across the region, it was mostly cloudy in Columbia, Missouri, with a temperature of 64. In Quincy, it was cloudy and 64 degrees. In Kansas City, it was cloudy and the temperature was 65. It was partly cloudy in Springfield, Missouri, with a temperature of 70. In Rolla, it was partly cloudy and the temperature was 64. In Farmington, it was 61 degrees. It was clear in Cape Girardeau, with 59 degrees. It was cloudy in Springfield, Illinois, with a temperature of 64. Once again in St. Louis, it was mostly cloudy. The temperature was 68 degrees and the wind was northeast at 7 miles an hour. The current time is 11:34 p.m. Central Daylight Time. 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Overnight, mostly cloudy.
the chance of sprinkles. Lows in the upper 50s. East winds around 5 miles per hour. Saturday, mostly cloudy. A chance of sprinkles in the morning. Highs in the lower 70s. East winds around 5 miles per hour. Saturday night, mostly cloudy in the evening, then becoming partly cloudy. Lows in the upper 50s. East winds around 5 miles per hour in the evening, becoming light and variable. Sunday, partly sunny. Highs in the upper 70s. East winds around 5 miles per hour. Sunday night, partly cloudy. Lows in the upper 50s. Northeast winds around 5 miles per hour in the evening, becoming light and variable. Monday and Monday night, mostly clear. Highs in the upper 70s. Lows in the upper 50s. Tuesday, mostly sunny. A slight chance of showers in the afternoon. Highs around 80. Chance of rain 20%. Tuesday night, mostly cloudy. A slight chance of showers in the evening, then a chance of showers after midnight. Lows in the mid-60s. Chance of rain 40%. Wednesday through Thursday, mostly cloudy with a chance of showers with a slight chance of thunderstorms. Highs in the upper 70s. Lows in the mid-60s. Chance of rain 50%. Thursday night and Friday, mostly cloudy. A chance of showers with a slight chance of thunderstorms. Lows in the lower 60s. Highs in the upper 70s. Chance of rain 40%. At 11 p.m. at Lambert Field in St. Louis, it was mostly cloudy with a temperature of 68 degrees. The dew point was 57, giving us a relative humidity of 68%. The wind was northeast at 7 miles an hour, and the pressure was 30.17 inches and falling. Elsewhere in the metro area, in Chesterfield, it was mostly cloudy and the temperature was 64. In Belleville, it was 66 degrees. In Cahokia, it was mostly cloudy and 66 degrees. In St. Charles, it was cloudy and 67. Across the region, it was mostly cloudy in Columbia, Missouri, with a temperature of 64. In Quincy, it was cloudy and 64 degrees. In Kansas City, it was cloudy and the temperature was 65. It was partly cloudy in Springfield, Missouri, with a temperature of 70. In Rolla, it was partly cloudy and the temperature was 64. In Farmington, it was 61 degrees. It was clear in Cape Girardeau, with 59 degrees. It was cloudy in Springfield, Illinois, with a temperature of 64. Once again in St. Louis, it was mostly cloudy, the temperature was 68 degrees, and the wind was northeast at 7 miles an hour. The current time is 11:38 p.m. Central Daylight Time. 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Overnight, mostly cloudy with a chance of sprinkles. Lows in the upper 50s. East winds around 5 miles per hour. Saturday, mostly cloudy. A chance of sprinkles in the morning. Highs in the lower 70s. East winds around 5 miles per hour. Saturday night, mostly cloudy in the evening, then becoming partly cloudy. Lows in the upper 50s. East winds around 5 miles per hour in the evening, becoming light and variable. Sunday, partly sunny. Highs in the upper 70s. East winds around 5 miles per hour. Sunday night, partly cloudy. Lows in the upper 50s. Northeast winds around 5 miles per hour in the evening, becoming light and variable. Monday and Monday night, mostly clear. Highs in the upper 70s. Lows in the upper 50s. Tuesday, mostly sunny. A slight chance of showers in the afternoon. Highs around 80. Chance of rain 20%. Tuesday night.
mostly cloudy. A slight chance of showers in the evening, then a chance of showers after midnight. Lows in the mid-60s. Chance of rain 40%. Wednesday through Thursday, mostly cloudy with a chance of showers with a slight chance of thunderstorms. Highs in the upper 70s. Lows in the mid-60s. Chance of rain 50%. Thursday night and Friday, mostly cloudy. A chance of showers with a slight chance of thunderstorms. Lows in the lower 60s. Highs in the upper 70s. Chance of rain 40%. At 11 p.m. at Lambert Field in St. Louis, it was mostly cloudy with a temperature of 68 degrees. The dew point was 57, giving us a relative humidity of 68%. The wind was northeast at 7 miles an hour, and the pressure was 30.17 inches and falling. Elsewhere in the metro area, in Chesterfield, it was mostly cloudy and the temperature was 64. In Belleville, it was 66 degrees. In Cahokia, it was mostly cloudy and 66 degrees. In St. Charles, it was cloudy and 67. Across the region, it was mostly cloudy in Columbia, Missouri, with a temperature of 64. In Quincy, it was cloudy and 64 degrees. In Kansas City, it was cloudy and the temperature was 65. It was partly cloudy in Springfield, Missouri, with a temperature of 70. In Rolla, it was partly cloudy and the temperature was 64. In Farmington, it was 61 degrees. It was clear in Cape Girardeau, with 59 degrees. It was cloudy in Springfield, Illinois, with a temperature of 64. Once again in St. Louis, it was mostly cloudy, the temperature was 68 degrees, and the wind was northeast at 7 miles an hour. The current time is 11:42 p.m. Central Daylight Time. 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This program originates from the National Weather Service Forecast Office in St. Louis, Missouri, and serves parts of East Central Missouri and Southwest Illinois, including the St. Louis metro area and surrounding counties. Overnight, mostly cloudy with a chance of sprinkles. Lows in the upper 50s. East winds around 5 miles per hour. Saturday, mostly cloudy. A chance of sprinkles in the morning. Highs in the lower 70s. East winds around 5 miles per hour. Saturday night, mostly cloudy in the evening, then becoming partly cloudy. Lows in the upper 50s. East winds around 5 miles per hour in the evening, becoming light and variable. Sunday, partly sunny. Highs in the upper 70s. East winds around 5 miles per hour. Sunday night, partly cloudy. Lows in the upper 50s. Northeast winds around 5 miles per hour in the evening, becoming light and variable. Monday and Monday night, mostly clear. Highs in the upper 70s. Lows in the upper 50s. Tuesday, mostly sunny. A slight chance of showers in the afternoon. Highs around 80. Chance of rain 20%. Tuesday night, mostly cloudy. A slight chance of showers in the evening, then a chance of showers after midnight. Lows in the mid-60s. Chance of rain 40%. Wednesday through Thursday, mostly cloudy with a chance of showers with a slight chance of thunderstorms. Highs in the upper 70s. Lows in the mid-60s. Chance of rain 50%. Thursday night and Friday, mostly cloudy. A chance of showers with a slight chance of thunderstorms. Lows in the lower 60s. Highs in the upper 70s. Chance of rain 40%. At 11 p.m. at Lambert Field in St. Louis, it was mostly cloudy with a temperature of 68 degrees. The dew point was 57, giving us a relative humidity of 68%. The wind was northeast at 7 miles an hour, and the pressure was 30.17 inches and falling. Elsewhere in the metro area, in Chesterfield, it was mostly cloudy and the temperature was 64. In Belleville, it was 66 degrees. In Cahokia,
It was mostly cloudy and 66 degrees. In St. Charles, it was cloudy and 67. Across the region, it was mostly cloudy in Columbia, Missouri, with a temperature of 64. In Quincy, it was cloudy and 64 degrees. In Kansas City, it was cloudy and the temperature was 65. It was partly cloudy in Springfield, Missouri, with a temperature of 70. In Rolla, it was partly cloudy and the temperature was 64. In Farmington, it was 61 degrees. It was clear in Cape Girardeau, with 59 degrees. It was cloudy in Springfield, Illinois, with a temperature of 64. Once again in St. Louis, it was mostly cloudy. The temperature was 68 degrees and the wind was northeast at 7 miles an hour. The current time is 11:46 p.m. Central Daylight Time. 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This program originates from the National Weather Service Forecast Office in St. Louis, Missouri, and serves parts of East Central Missouri and Southwest Illinois, including the St. Louis metro area and surrounding counties. Overnight, mostly cloudy with a chance of sprinkles. Lows in the upper 50s. East winds around 5 miles per hour. Saturday, mostly cloudy. A chance of sprinkles in the morning. Highs in the lower 70s. East winds around 5 miles per hour. Saturday night, mostly cloudy in the evening, then becoming partly cloudy. Lows in the upper 50s. East winds around 5 miles per hour in the evening, becoming light and variable. Sunday, partly sunny. Highs in the upper 70s. East winds around 5 miles per hour. Sunday night, partly cloudy. Lows in the upper 50s. Northeast winds around 5 miles per hour in the evening, becoming light and variable. Monday and Monday night, mostly clear. Highs in the upper 70s. Lows in the upper 50s. Tuesday, mostly sunny. A slight chance of showers in the afternoon. Highs around 80. Chance of rain 20%. Tuesday night, mostly cloudy. A slight chance of showers in the evening, then a chance of showers after midnight. Lows in the mid-60s. Chance of rain 40%. Wednesday through Thursday, mostly cloudy with a chance of showers with a slight chance of thunderstorms. Highs in the upper 70s. Lows in the mid-60s. Chance of rain 50%. Thursday night and Friday, mostly cloudy. A chance of showers with a slight chance of thunderstorms. Lows in the lower 60s. Highs in the upper 70s. Chance of rain 40%. At 11 p.m. at Lambert Field in St. Louis, it was mostly cloudy with a temperature of 68 degrees. The dew point was 57, giving us a relative humidity of 68%. The wind was northeast at 7 miles an hour, and the pressure was 30.17 inches and falling. Elsewhere in the metro area, in Chesterfield, it was mostly cloudy and the temperature was 64. In Belleville, it was 66 degrees. In Cahokia, it was mostly cloudy and 66 degrees. In St. Charles, it was cloudy and 67. Across the region, it was mostly cloudy in Columbia, Missouri, with a temperature of 64. In Quincy, it was cloudy and 64 degrees. In Kansas City, it was cloudy and the temperature was 65. It was partly cloudy in Springfield, Missouri, with a temperature of 70. In Rolla, it was partly cloudy and the temperature was 64. In Farmington, it was 61 degrees. It was clear in Cape Girardeau, with 59 degrees. It was cloudy in Springfield, Illinois, with a temperature of 64. Once again in St. Louis, it was mostly cloudy. The temperature was 68 degrees and the wind was northeast at 7 miles an hour. The current time is 11:50 p.m. Central Daylight Time. 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This program
originates from the National Weather Service Forecast Office in St. Louis, Missouri, and serves parts of east central Missouri and southwest Illinois, including the St. Louis metro area and surrounding counties. Overnight, mostly cloudy with a chance of sprinkles. Lows in the upper 50s. East winds around 5 miles per hour. Saturday, mostly cloudy. A chance of sprinkles in the morning. Highs in the lower 70s. East winds around 5 miles per hour. Saturday night, mostly cloudy in the evening, then becoming partly cloudy. Lows in the upper 50s. East winds around 5 miles per hour in the evening, becoming light and variable. Sunday, partly sunny. Highs in the upper 70s. East winds around 5 miles per hour. Sunday night, partly cloudy. Lows in the upper 50s. Northeast winds around 5 miles per hour in the evening, becoming light and variable. Monday and Monday night, mostly clear. Highs in the upper 70s. Lows in the upper 50s. Tuesday, mostly sunny. A slight chance of showers in the afternoon. Highs around 80. Chance of rain 20%. Tuesday night, mostly cloudy. A slight chance of showers in the evening, then a chance of showers after midnight. Lows in the mid-60s. Chance of rain 40%. Wednesday through Thursday, mostly cloudy with a chance of showers with a slight chance of thunderstorms. Highs in the upper 70s. Lows in the mid-60s. Chance of rain 50%. Thursday night and Friday, mostly cloudy. A chance of showers with a slight chance of thunderstorms. Lows in the lower 60s. Highs in the upper 70s. Chance of rain 40%. At 11 p.m. at Lambert Field in St. Louis, it was mostly cloudy with a temperature of 68 degrees. The dew point was 57, giving us a relative humidity of 68%. The wind was northeast at 7 miles an hour, and the pressure was 30.17 inches and falling. Elsewhere in the metro area, in Chesterfield, it was mostly cloudy and the temperature was 64. In Belleville, it was 66 degrees. In Cahokia, it was mostly cloudy and 66 degrees. In St. Charles, it was cloudy and 67. Across the region, it was mostly cloudy in Columbia, Missouri, with a temperature of 64. In Quincy, it was cloudy and 64 degrees. In Kansas City, it was cloudy and the temperature was 65. It was partly cloudy in Springfield, Missouri, with a temperature of 70. In Rolla, it was partly cloudy and the temperature was 64. In Farmington, it was 61 degrees. It was clear in Cape Girardeau, with 59 degrees. It was cloudy in Springfield, Illinois, with a temperature of 64. Once again in St. Louis, it was mostly cloudy, the temperature was 68 degrees, and the wind was northeast at 7 miles an hour. The current time is 11:54 p.m. Central Daylight Time. 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This program originates from the National Weather Service Forecast Office in St. Louis, Missouri, and serves parts of east central Missouri and southwest Illinois, including the St. Louis metro area and surrounding counties. Overnight, mostly cloudy with a chance of sprinkles. Lows in the upper 50s. East winds around 5 miles per hour. Saturday, mostly cloudy. A chance of sprinkles in the morning. Highs in the lower 70s. East winds around 5 miles per hour. Saturday night, mostly cloudy in the evening, then becoming partly cloudy. Lows in the upper 50s. East winds around 5 miles per hour in the evening, becoming light and variable. Sunday, partly sunny. Highs in the upper 70s. East winds around 5 miles per hour. Sunday night, partly cloudy. Lows in the upper 50s. Northeast winds around 5 miles per hour in the evening, becoming light and variable. Monday and Monday night, mostly clear. Highs in the
upper 70s. Lows in the upper 50s. Tuesday, mostly sunny. A slight chance of showers in the afternoon. Highs around 80. Chance of rain 20%. Tuesday night, mostly cloudy. A slight chance of showers in the evening, then a chance of showers after midnight. Lows in the mid-60s. Chance of rain 40%. Wednesday through Thursday, mostly cloudy with a chance of showers with a slight chance of thunderstorms. Highs in the upper 70s. Lows in the mid-60s. Chance of rain 50%. Thursday night and Friday, mostly cloudy. A chance of showers with a slight chance of thunderstorms. Lows in the lower 60s. Highs in the upper 70s. Chance of rain 40%. At 11 p.m. at Lambert Field in St. Louis, it was mostly cloudy with a temperature of 68 degrees. The dew point was 57, giving us a relative humidity of 68%. The wind was northeast at 7 miles an hour, and the pressure was 30.17 inches and falling. Elsewhere in the metro area, in Chesterfield, it was mostly cloudy and the temperature was 64. In Belleville, it was 66 degrees. In Cahokia, it was mostly cloudy and 66 degrees. In St. Charles, it was cloudy and 67. Across the region, it was mostly cloudy in Columbia, Missouri, with a temperature of 64. In Quincy, it was cloudy and 64 degrees. In Kansas City, it was cloudy and the temperature was 65. It was partly cloudy in Springfield, Missouri, with a temperature of 70. In Rolla, it was partly cloudy and the temperature was 64. In Farmington, it was 61 degrees. It was clear in Cape Girardeau, with 59 degrees. It was cloudy in Springfield, Illinois, with a temperature of 64. Once again in St. Louis, it was mostly cloudy, the temperature was 68 degrees, and the wind was northeast at 7 miles an hour. The current time is 11:57 p.m. Central Daylight Time. 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This program originates from the National Weather Service Forecast Office in St. Louis, Missouri, and serves parts of East Central Missouri and Southwest Illinois, including the St. Louis metro area and surrounding counties. Overnight, mostly cloudy with a chance of sprinkles. Lows in the upper 50s. East winds around 5 miles per hour. Saturday, mostly cloudy. A chance of sprinkles in the morning. Highs in the lower 70s. East winds around 5 miles per hour. Saturday night, mostly cloudy in the evening, then becoming partly cloudy. Lows in the upper 50s. East winds around 5 miles per hour in the evening, becoming light and variable. Sunday, partly sunny. Highs in the upper 70s. East winds around 5 miles per hour. Sunday night, partly cloudy. Lows in the upper 50s. Northeast winds around 5 miles per hour in the evening, becoming light and variable. Monday and Monday night, mostly clear. Highs in the upper 70s. Lows in the upper 50s. Tuesday, mostly sunny. A slight chance of showers in the afternoon. Highs around 80. Chance of rain 20%. Tuesday night, mostly cloudy. A slight chance of showers in the evening, then a chance of showers after midnight. Lows in the mid-60s. Chance of rain 40%. Wednesday through Thursday, mostly cloudy with a chance of showers with a slight chance of thunderstorms. Highs in the upper 70s. Lows in the mid-60s. Chance of rain 50%. Thursday night and Friday, mostly cloudy. A chance of showers with a slight chance of thunderstorms. Lows in the lower 60s. Highs in the upper 70s. Chance of rain 40%. At 11 p.m. at Lambert Field in St. Louis, it was mostly cloudy with a temperature of 68 degrees. The dew point was 57, giving us a relative humidity of 68%. The wind was northeast at 7 miles.
and the pressure was 30.17 inches and falling. Elsewhere in the metro area, in Chesterfield, it was mostly cloudy and the temperature was 64. In Belleville, it was 66 degrees. In Cahokia, it was mostly cloudy and 66 degrees. In St. Charles, it was cloudy and 67. Across the region, it was mostly cloudy in Columbia, Missouri, with a temperature of 64. In Quincy, it was cloudy and 64 degrees. In Kansas City, it was cloudy and the temperature was 65. It was partly cloudy in Springfield, Missouri, with a temperature of 70. In Rolla, it was partly cloudy and the temperature was 64. In Farmington, it was 61 degrees. It was clear in Cape Girardeau, with 59 degrees. It was cloudy in Springfield, Illinois, with a temperature of 64. Once again in St. Louis, it was mostly cloudy, the temperature was 68 degrees, and the wind was northeast at 7 miles an hour. The current time is 12:01 a.m. Central Daylight Time. 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This program originates from the National Weather Service Forecast Office in St. Louis, Missouri, and serves parts of East Central Missouri and Southwest Illinois, including the St. Louis metro area and surrounding counties. Overnight, mostly cloudy with a chance of sprinkles. Lows in the upper 50s. East winds around 5 miles per hour. Saturday, mostly cloudy. A chance of sprinkles in the morning. Highs in the lower 70s. East winds around 5 miles per hour. Saturday night, mostly cloudy in the evening, then becoming partly cloudy. Lows in the upper 50s. East winds around 5 miles per hour in the evening, becoming light and variable. Sunday, partly sunny. Highs in the upper 70s. East winds around 5 miles per hour. Sunday night, partly cloudy. Lows in the upper 50s. Northeast winds around 5 miles per hour in the evening, becoming light and variable. Monday and Monday night, mostly clear. Highs in the upper 70s. Lows in the upper 50s. Tuesday, mostly sunny. A slight chance of showers in the afternoon. Highs around 80. Chance of rain 20%. Tuesday night, mostly cloudy. A slight chance of showers in the evening, then a chance of showers after midnight. Lows in the mid-60s. Chance of rain 40%. Wednesday through Thursday, mostly cloudy with a chance of showers with a slight chance of thunderstorms. Highs in the upper 70s. Lows in the mid-60s. Chance of rain 50%. Thursday night and Friday, mostly cloudy. A chance of showers with a slight chance of thunderstorms. Lows in the lower 60s. Highs in the upper 70s. Chance of rain 40%. At 11 p.m. at Lambert Field in St. Louis, it was mostly cloudy with a temperature of 68 degrees. The dew point was 57, giving us a relative humidity of 68%. The wind was northeast at 7 miles an hour, and the pressure was 30.17 inches and falling. Elsewhere in the metro area, in Chesterfield, it was mostly cloudy and the temperature was 64. In Belleville, it was 66 degrees. In Cahokia, it was mostly cloudy and 66 degrees. In St. Charles, it was cloudy and 67. Across the region, it was mostly cloudy in Columbia, Missouri, with a temperature of 64. In Quincy, it was cloudy and 64 degrees. In Kansas City, it was cloudy and the temperature was 65. It was partly cloudy in Springfield, Missouri, with a temperature of 70. In Rolla, it was partly cloudy and the temperature was 64. In Farmington, it was 61 degrees. It was clear in Cape Girardeau, with 59 degrees. It was cloudy in Springfield, Illinois, with a temperature of 64. Once again in St. Louis, it was mostly cloudy, the temperature was 68 degrees, and the wind was northeast at 7 miles an hour. The current time is
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This program originates from the National Weather Service Forecast Office in St. Louis, Missouri, and serves parts of East Central Missouri and Southwest Illinois, including the St. Louis metro area and surrounding counties. Overnight, mostly cloudy with a chance of sprinkles. Lows in the upper 50s. East winds around 5 miles per hour. Saturday, mostly cloudy. A chance of sprinkles in the morning. Highs in the lower 70s. East winds around 5 miles per hour. Saturday night, mostly cloudy in the evening, then becoming partly cloudy. Lows in the upper 50s. East winds around 5 miles per hour in the evening, becoming light and variable. Sunday, partly sunny. Highs in the upper 70s. East winds around 5 miles per hour. Sunday night, partly cloudy. Lows in the upper 50s. Northeast winds around 5 miles per hour in the evening, becoming light and variable. Monday and Monday night, mostly clear. Highs in the upper 70s. Lows in the upper 50s. Tuesday, mostly sunny. A slight chance of showers in the afternoon. Highs around 80. Chance of rain 20%. Tuesday night, mostly cloudy. A slight chance of showers in the evening, then a chance of showers after midnight. Lows in the mid-60s. Chance of rain 40%. Wednesday through Thursday, mostly cloudy with a chance of showers with a slight chance of thunderstorms. Highs in the upper 70s. Lows in the mid-60s. Chance of rain 50%. Thursday night and Friday, mostly cloudy. A chance of showers with a slight chance of thunderstorms. Lows in the lower 60s. Highs in the upper 70s. Chance of rain 40%. At 11 p.m. at Lambert Field in St. Louis, it was mostly cloudy with a temperature of 68 degrees. The dew point was 57, giving us a relative humidity of 68%. The wind was northeast at 7 miles an hour, and the pressure was 30.17 inches and falling. Elsewhere in the metro area, in Chesterfield, it was mostly cloudy and the temperature was 64. In Belleville, it was 66 degrees. In Cahokia, it was mostly cloudy and 66 degrees. In St. Charles, it was cloudy and 67. Across the region, it was mostly cloudy in Columbia, Missouri, with a temperature of 64. In Quincy, it was cloudy and 64 degrees. In Kansas City, it was cloudy and the temperature was 65. It was partly cloudy in Springfield, Missouri, with a temperature of 70. In Rolla, it was partly cloudy and the temperature was 64. In Farmington, it was 61 degrees. It was clear in Cape Girardeau, with 59 degrees. It was cloudy in Springfield, Illinois, with a temperature of 64. Once again in St. Louis, it was mostly cloudy. The temperature was 68 degrees and the wind was northeast at 7 miles an hour. The current time is 12:09 a.m. Central Daylight Time. 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This program originates from the National Weather Service Forecast Office in St. Louis, Missouri, and serves parts of East Central Missouri and Southwest Illinois, including the St. Louis metro area and surrounding counties. Overnight, mostly cloudy with a chance of sprinkles. Lows in the upper 50s. East winds around 5 miles per hour. Saturday, mostly cloudy. A chance of sprinkles in the morning. Highs in the lower 70s. East winds around 5 miles per hour. Saturday night, mostly cloudy in the evening, then becoming partly cloudy. Lows in the upper 50s. East winds around 5 miles per hour in the evening, becoming light and variable. Sunday, partly sunny. Highs in the upper 70s. East winds around 5 miles per hour. Sunday night.
partly cloudy. Lows in the upper 50s. Northeast winds around 5 miles per hour in the evening, becoming light and variable. Monday and Monday night, mostly clear. Highs in the upper 70s. Lows in the upper 50s. Tuesday, mostly sunny. A slight chance of showers in the afternoon. Highs around 80. Chance of rain 20%. Tuesday night, mostly cloudy. A slight chance of showers in the evening, then a chance of showers after midnight. Lows in the mid-60s. Chance of rain 40%. Wednesday through Thursday, mostly cloudy with a chance of showers with a slight chance of thunderstorms. Highs in the upper 70s. Lows in the mid-60s. Chance of rain 50%. Thursday night and Friday, mostly cloudy. A chance of showers with a slight chance of thunderstorms. Lows in the lower 60s. Highs in the upper 70s. Chance of rain 40%. At midnight at Lambert Field in St. Louis, it was mostly cloudy with a temperature of 67 degrees. The dew point was 57, giving us a relative humidity of 70%. The wind was east at 7 miles an hour, and the pressure was 30.16 inches and falling. Elsewhere in the metro area, in Chesterfield, it was mostly cloudy and the temperature was 63. In Cahokia, it was cloudy and 65 degrees. In St. Charles, it was cloudy and 66. Across the region, it was cloudy in Columbia, Missouri, with a temperature of 64. In Quincy, it was mostly cloudy and 63 degrees. In Kansas City, it was cloudy and the temperature was 64. It was partly cloudy in Springfield, Missouri, with a temperature of 69. In Rolla, it was partly cloudy and the temperature was 63. In Farmington, it was 60 degrees. It was clear in Cape Girardeau, with 57 degrees. It was partly cloudy in Springfield, Illinois, with a temperature of 62. Once again in St. Louis, it was mostly cloudy. The temperature was 67 degrees and the wind was east at 7 miles an hour. The current time is 12:12 a.m. Central Daylight Time. 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Overnight, mostly cloudy with a chance of sprinkles. Lows in the upper 50s. East winds around 5 miles per hour. Saturday, mostly cloudy. A chance of sprinkles in the morning. Highs in the lower 70s. East winds around 5 miles per hour. Saturday night, mostly cloudy in the evening, then becoming partly cloudy. Lows in the upper 50s. East winds around 5 miles per hour in the evening, becoming light and variable. Sunday, partly sunny. Highs in the upper 70s. East winds around 5 miles per hour. Sunday night, partly cloudy. Lows in the upper 50s. Northeast winds around 5 miles per hour in the evening, becoming light and variable. Monday and Monday night, mostly clear. Highs in the upper 70s. Lows in the upper 50s. Tuesday, mostly sunny. A slight chance of showers in the afternoon. Highs around 80. Chance of rain 20%. Tuesday night, mostly cloudy. A slight chance of showers in the evening, then a chance of showers after midnight. Lows in the mid-60s. Chance of rain 40%. Wednesday through Thursday, mostly cloudy with a chance of showers with a slight chance of thunderstorms. Highs in the upper 70s. Lows in the mid-60s. Chance of rain 50%. Thursday night and Friday, mostly cloudy. A chance of showers with a slight chance of thunderstorms. Lows in the lower 60s. Highs in the upper 70s. Chance of rain 40%. At midnight at Lambert Field in St. Louis, it was mostly cloudy with a temperature of 67 degrees.
degrees. The dew point was 57, giving us a relative humidity of 70%. The wind was east at 7 miles an hour, and the pressure was 30.16 inches and falling. Elsewhere in the metro area, in Chesterfield, it was mostly cloudy and the temperature was 63. In Cahokia, it was cloudy and 65 degrees. In St. Charles, it was cloudy and 66. Across the region, it was cloudy in Columbia, Missouri, with a temperature of 64. In Quincy, it was mostly cloudy and 63 degrees. In Kansas City, it was cloudy and the temperature was 64. It was partly cloudy in Springfield, Missouri, with a temperature of 69. In Rolla, it was partly cloudy and the temperature was 63. In Farmington, it was 60 degrees. It was clear in Cape Girardeau, with 57 degrees. It was partly cloudy in Springfield, Illinois, with a temperature of 62.7 degrees. The dew point was 57.

In Kansas City, it was cloudy and the temperature was 64. It was partly cloudy in Springfield, Missouri, with a temperature of 69. In Rolla, it was partly cloudy and the temperature was 63. In Farmington, it was 60 degrees. It was clear in Cape Girardeau, with 57 degrees. It was partly cloudy in Springfield, Illinois, with a temperature of 62. Once again in St. Louis, it was mostly cloudy. The temperature was 67 degrees and the wind was east at 7 miles an hour. The current time is 12:16 a.m. Central Daylight Time. 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Overnight, mostly cloudy with a chance of sprinkles. Lows in the upper 50s. East winds around 5 miles per hour. Saturday, mostly cloudy. A chance of sprinkles in the morning. Highs in the lower 70s. East winds around 5 miles per hour. Saturday night, mostly cloudy in the evening, then becoming partly cloudy. Lows in the upper 50s. East winds around 5 miles per hour in the evening, becoming light and variable. Sunday, partly sunny. Highs in the upper 70s. East winds around 5 miles per hour. Sunday night, partly cloudy. Lows in the upper 50s. Northeast winds around 5 miles per hour in the evening, becoming light and variable. Monday and Monday night, mostly clear. Highs in the upper 70s. Lows in the upper 50s. Tuesday, mostly sunny. A slight chance of showers in the afternoon. Highs around 80. Chance of rain 20%. Tuesday night, mostly cloudy. A slight chance of showers in the evening, then a chance of showers after midnight. Lows in the mid-60s. Chance of rain 40%. Wednesday through Thursday, mostly cloudy with a chance of showers with a slight chance of thunderstorms. Highs in the upper 70s. Lows in the mid-60s. Chance of rain 50%. Thursday night and Friday, mostly cloudy. A chance of showers with a slight chance of thunderstorms. Lows in the lower 60s. Highs in the upper 70s. Chance of rain 40%. At midnight at Lambert Field in St. Louis, it was mostly cloudy with a temperature of 67 degrees. The dew point was 57, giving us a relative humidity of 70%. The wind was east at 7 miles an hour, and the pressure was 30.16 inches and falling. Elsewhere in the metro area, in Chesterfield, it was mostly cloudy and the temperature was 63. In Cahokia, it was cloudy and 65 degrees. In St. Charles, it was cloudy and 66. Across the region, it was cloudy in Columbia, Missouri, with a temperature of 64. In Quincy, it was mostly cloudy and 63 degrees. In Kansas City, it was cloudy and the temperature was 64. It was partly cloudy in Springfield, Missouri, with a temperature of 69. In Rolla, it was partly cloudy and the temperature was 63. In Farmington, it was 60 degrees. It was clear in Cape Girardeau, with 57 degrees. It was partly cloudy in Springfield, Illinois, with a temperature of 62. Once again in St. Louis, it was mostly cloudy. The temperature was 67 degrees and the wind was east at 7 miles an hour. The current time is 12:20 a.m. Central Daylight Time. 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This program originates from the National Weather Service Forecast Office in St. Louis, Missouri, and serves parts of East Central Missouri and Southwest Illinois, including the St. Louis metro area and surrounding counties. Overnight, mostly cloudy with a chance of sprinkles. Lows in the upper 50s. East winds around 5 miles per

Hour. Saturday, mostly cloudy. A chance of sprinkles in the morning. Highs in the lower 70s. East winds around 5 miles per hour. Saturday night, mostly cloudy in the evening, then becoming partly cloudy. Lows in the upper 50s. East winds around 5 miles per hour in the evening, becoming light and variable. Sunday, partly sunny. Highs in the upper 70s. East winds around 5 miles per hour. Sunday night, partly cloudy. Lows in the upper 50s. Northeast winds around 5 miles per hour in the evening, becoming light and variable. Monday and Monday night, mostly clear. Highs in the upper 70s. Lows in the upper 50s. Tuesday, mostly sunny. A slight chance of showers in the afternoon. Highs around 80. Chance of rain 20%. Tuesday night, mostly cloudy. A slight chance of showers in the evening, then a chance of showers after midnight. Lows in the mid-60s. Chance of rain 40%. Wednesday through Thursday, mostly cloudy with a chance of showers with a slight chance of thunderstorms. Highs in the upper 70s. Lows in the mid-60s. Chance of rain 50%. Thursday night and Friday, mostly cloudy. A chance of showers with a slight chance of thunderstorms. Lows in the lower 60s. Highs in the upper 70s. Chance of rain 40%. At midnight at Lambert Field in St. Louis, it was mostly cloudy with a temperature of 67 degrees. The dew point was 57, giving us a relative humidity of 70%. The wind was east at 7 miles an hour, and the pressure was 30.16 inches and falling. Elsewhere in the metro area, in Chesterfield, it was mostly cloudy and the temperature was 63. In Cahokia, it was cloudy and 65 degrees. In St. Charles, it was cloudy and 66. Across the region, it was cloudy in Columbia, Missouri, with a temperature of 64. In Quincy, it was mostly cloudy and 63 degrees. In Kansas City, it was cloudy and the temperature was 64. It was partly cloudy in Springfield, Missouri, with a temperature of 69. In Rolla, it was partly cloudy and the temperature was 63. In Farmington, it was 60 degrees. It was clear in Cape Girardeau, with 57 degrees. It was partly cloudy in Springfield, Illinois, with a temperature of 62. Once again in St. Louis, it was mostly cloudy, the temperature was 67 degrees and the wind was east at 7 miles an hour. The current time is 12:24 a.m. Central Daylight Time. 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This program originates from the National Weather Service Forecast Office in St. Louis, Missouri, and serves parts of East Central Missouri and Southwest Illinois, including the St. Louis metro area and surrounding counties. Overnight, mostly cloudy with a chance of sprinkles. Lows in the upper 50s. East winds around 5 miles per hour. Saturday, mostly cloudy. A chance of sprinkles in the morning. Highs in the lower 70s. East winds around 5 miles per hour. Saturday night, mostly cloudy in the evening, then becoming partly cloudy. Lows in the upper 50s. East winds around 5 miles per hour in the evening, becoming light and variable. Sunday, partly sunny. Highs in the upper 70s. East winds around 5 miles per hour. Sunday night, partly cloudy. Lows in the upper 50s. Northeast winds around 5 miles per hour in the evening, becoming light and variable. Monday and Monday night, mostly clear. Highs in the upper 70s. Lows in the upper 50s. Tuesday, mostly sunny. A slight chance of showers in the afternoon. Highs around 80. Chance of rain 20%. Tuesday night, mostly cloudy. A slight chance of showers in the evening, then a chance of showers after midnight. Lows in the mid-60s. Chance of rain 40%.
Wednesday through Thursday, mostly cloudy with a chance of showers with a slight chance of thunderstorms. Highs in the upper 70s. Lows in the mid-60s. Chance of rain 50%. Thursday night and Friday, mostly cloudy. A chance of showers with a slight chance of thunderstorms. Lows in the lower 60s. Highs in the upper 70s. Chance of rain 40%. At midnight at Lambert Field in St. Louis, it was mostly cloudy with a temperature of 67 degrees. The dew point was 57, giving us a relative humidity of 70%. The wind was east at 7 miles an hour, and the pressure was 30.16 inches and falling. Elsewhere in the metro area, in Chesterfield, it was mostly cloudy and the temperature was 63. In Cahokia, it was cloudy and 65 degrees. In St. Charles, it was cloudy and 66. Across the region, it was cloudy in Columbia, Missouri, with a temperature of 64. In Quincy, it was mostly cloudy and 63 degrees. In Kansas City, it was cloudy and the temperature was 64. It was partly cloudy in Springfield, Missouri, with a temperature of 69. In Rolla, it was partly cloudy and the temperature was 63. In Farmington, it was 60 degrees. It was clear in Cape Girardeau, with 57 degrees. It was partly cloudy in Springfield, Illinois, with a temperature of 62. Once again in St. Louis, it was mostly cloudy, the temperature was 67 degrees and the wind was east at 7 miles an hour. The current time is 12:27 a.m. Central Daylight Time. 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This program originates from the National Weather Service Forecast Office in St. Louis, Missouri, and serves parts of East Central Missouri and Southwest Illinois, including the St. Louis metro area and surrounding counties. Overnight, mostly cloudy with a chance of sprinkles. Lows in the upper 50s. East winds around 5 miles per hour. Saturday, mostly cloudy. A chance of sprinkles in the morning. Highs in the lower 70s. East winds around 5 miles per hour. Saturday night, mostly cloudy in the evening, then becoming partly cloudy. Lows in the upper 50s. East winds around 5 miles per hour in the evening, becoming light and variable. Sunday, partly sunny. Highs in the upper 70s. East winds around 5 miles per hour. Sunday night, partly cloudy. Lows in the upper 50s. Northeast winds around 5 miles per hour in the evening, becoming light and variable. Monday and Monday night, mostly clear. Highs in the upper 70s. Lows in the upper 50s. Tuesday, mostly sunny. A slight chance of showers in the afternoon. Highs around 80. Chance of rain 20%. Tuesday night, mostly cloudy. A slight chance of showers in the evening, then a chance of showers after midnight. Lows in the mid-60s. Chance of rain 40%. Wednesday through Thursday, mostly cloudy with a chance of showers with a slight chance of thunderstorms. Highs in the upper 70s. Lows in the mid-60s. Chance of rain 50%. Thursday night and Friday, mostly cloudy. A chance of showers with a slight chance of thunderstorms. Lows in the lower 60s. Highs in the upper 70s. Chance of rain 40%. At midnight at Lambert Field in St. Louis, it was mostly cloudy with a temperature of 67 degrees. The dew point was 57, giving us a relative humidity of 70%. The wind was east at 7 miles an hour, and the pressure was 30.16 inches and falling. Elsewhere in the metro area, in Chesterfield, it was mostly cloudy and the temperature was 63. In Cahokia, it was cloudy and 65 degrees. In St. Charles, it was cloudy and 66. Across the region, it was cloudy in Columbia, Missouri, with a temperature of 64. In Quincy, it was mostly cloudy and 63 degrees. In Kansas City, it was cloudy and the temperature
temperature was 64. It was partly cloudy in Springfield, Missouri, with a temperature of 69. In Rolla, it was partly cloudy and the temperature was 63. In Farmington, it was 60 degrees. It was clear in Cape Girardeau, with 57 degrees. It was partly cloudy in Springfield, Illinois, with a temperature of 62. Once again in St. Louis, it was mostly cloudy. The temperature was 67 degrees and the wind was east at 7 miles an hour. The current time is 12:31 a.m. Central Daylight Time. 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This program originates from the National Weather Service Forecast Office in St. Louis, Missouri, and serves parts of East Central Missouri and Southwest Illinois, including the St. Louis metro area and surrounding counties. Overnight, mostly cloudy with a chance of sprinkles. Lows in the upper 50s. East winds around 5 miles per hour. Saturday, mostly cloudy. A chance of sprinkles in the morning. Highs in the lower 70s. East winds around 5 miles per hour. Saturday night, mostly cloudy in the evening, then becoming partly cloudy. Lows in the upper 50s. East winds around 5 miles per hour in the evening, becoming light and variable. Sunday, partly sunny. Highs in the upper 70s. East winds around 5 miles per hour. Sunday night, partly cloudy. Lows in the upper 50s. Northeast winds around 5 miles per hour in the evening, becoming light and variable. Monday and Monday night, mostly clear. Highs in the upper 70s. Lows in the upper 50s. Tuesday, mostly sunny. A slight chance of showers in the afternoon. Highs around 80. Chance of rain 20%. Tuesday night, mostly cloudy. A slight chance of showers in the evening, then a chance of showers after midnight. Lows in the mid-60s. Chance of rain 40%. Wednesday through Thursday, mostly cloudy with a chance of showers with a slight chance of thunderstorms. Highs in the upper 70s. Lows in the mid-60s. Chance of rain 50%. Thursday night and Friday, mostly cloudy. A chance of showers with a slight chance of thunderstorms. Lows in the lower 60s. Highs in the upper 70s. Chance of rain 40%. At midnight at Lambert Field in St. Louis, it was mostly cloudy with a temperature of 67 degrees. The dew point was 57, giving us a relative humidity of 70%. The wind was east at 7 miles an hour, and the pressure was 30.16 inches and falling. Elsewhere in the metro area, in Chesterfield, it was mostly cloudy and the temperature was 63. In Cahokia, it was cloudy and 65 degrees. In St. Charles, it was cloudy and 66. Across the region, it was cloudy in Columbia, Missouri, with a temperature of 64. In Quincy, it was mostly cloudy and 63 degrees. In Kansas City, it was cloudy and the temperature was 64. It was partly cloudy in Springfield, Missouri, with a temperature of 69. In Rolla, it was partly cloudy and the temperature was 63. In Farmington, it was 60 degrees. It was clear in Cape Girardeau, with 57 degrees. It was partly cloudy in Springfield, Illinois, with a temperature of 62. Once again in St. Louis, it was mostly cloudy. The temperature was 67 degrees and the wind was east at 7 miles an hour. The current time is 12:35 a.m. Central Daylight Time. 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This program originates from the National Weather Service Forecast Office in St. Louis, Missouri, and serves parts of East Central Missouri and Southwest Illinois, including the St. Louis metro area and surrounding counties. Overnight, mostly cloudy with a chance of sprinkles. Lows in the upper 50s. East winds around 5 miles per hour. Saturday, mostly cloudy. A chance
sprinkles in the morning. Highs in the lower 70s. East winds around 5 miles per hour. Saturday night, mostly cloudy in the evening, then becoming partly cloudy. Lows in the upper 50s. East winds around 5 miles per hour in the evening, becoming light and variable. Sunday, partly sunny. Highs in the upper 70s. East winds around 5 miles per hour. Sunday night, partly cloudy. Lows in the upper 50s. Northeast winds around 5 miles per hour in the evening, becoming light and variable. Monday and Monday night, mostly clear. Highs in the upper 70s. Lows in the upper 50s. Tuesday, mostly sunny. A slight chance of showers in the afternoon. Highs around 80. Chance of rain 20%. Tuesday night, mostly cloudy. A slight chance of showers in the evening, then a chance of showers after midnight. Lows in the mid-60s. Chance of rain 40%. Wednesday through Thursday, mostly cloudy with a chance of showers with a slight chance of thunderstorms. Highs in the upper 70s. Lows in the mid-60s. Chance of rain 50%. Thursday night and Friday, mostly cloudy. A chance of showers with a slight chance of thunderstorms. Lows in the lower 60s. Highs in the upper 70s. Chance of rain 40%. At midnight at Lambert Field in St. Louis, it was mostly cloudy with a temperature of 67 degrees. The dew point was 57, giving us a relative humidity of 70%. The wind was east at 7 miles an hour, and the pressure was 30.16 inches and falling. Elsewhere in the metro area, in Chesterfield, it was mostly cloudy and the temperature was 63. In Cahokia, it was cloudy and 65 degrees. In St. Charles, it was cloudy and 66. Across the region, it was cloudy in Columbia, Missouri, with a temperature of 64. In Quincy, it was mostly cloudy and 63 degrees. In Kansas City, it was cloudy and the temperature was 64. It was partly cloudy in Springfield, Missouri, with a temperature of 69. In Rolla, it was partly cloudy and the temperature was 63. In Farmington, it was 60 degrees. It was clear in Cape Girardeau, with 57 degrees. It was partly cloudy in Springfield, Illinois, with a temperature of 62. Once again in St. Louis, it was mostly cloudy. The temperature was 67 degrees and the wind was east at 7 miles an hour. The current time is 12:39 a.m. Central Daylight Time. 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This program originates from the National Weather Service Forecast Office in St. Louis, Missouri, and serves parts of East Central Missouri and Southwest Illinois, including the St. Louis metro area and surrounding counties. Overnight, mostly cloudy with a chance of sprinkles. Lows in the upper 50s. East winds around 5 miles per hour. Saturday, mostly cloudy. A chance of sprinkles in the morning. Highs in the lower 70s. East winds around 5 miles per hour. Saturday night, mostly cloudy in the evening, then becoming partly cloudy. Lows in the upper 50s. East winds around 5 miles per hour in the evening, becoming light and variable. Sunday, partly sunny. Highs in the upper 70s. East winds around 5 miles per hour. Sunday night, partly cloudy. Lows in the upper 50s. Northeast winds around 5 miles per hour in the evening, becoming light and variable. Monday and Monday night, mostly clear. Highs in the upper 70s. Lows in the upper 50s. Tuesday, mostly sunny. A slight chance of showers in the afternoon. Highs around 80. Chance of rain 20%. Tuesday night, mostly cloudy. A slight chance of showers in the evening, then a chance of showers after midnight. Lows in the mid-60s. Chance of rain 40%. Wednesday through Thursday, mostly cloudy with a chance of showers with
slight chance of thunderstorms. Highs in the upper 70s. Lows in the mid 60s. Chance of rain 50%. Thursday night and Friday, mostly cloudy. A chance of showers with a slight chance of thunderstorms. Lows in the lower 60s. Highs in the upper 70s. Chance of rain 40%. At midnight at Lambert Field in St. Louis, it was mostly cloudy with a temperature of 67 degrees. The dew point was 57, giving us a relative humidity of 70%. The wind was east at 7 miles an hour, and the pressure was 30.16 inches and falling. Elsewhere in the metro area, in Chesterfield, it was mostly cloudy and the temperature was 63. In Cahokia, it was cloudy and 65 degrees. In St. Charles, it was cloudy and 66. Across the region, it was cloudy in Columbia, Missouri, with a temperature of 64. In Quincy, it was mostly cloudy and 63 degrees. In Kansas City, it was cloudy and the temperature was 64. It was partly cloudy in Springfield, Missouri, with a temperature of 69. In Rolla, it was partly cloudy and the temperature was 63. In Farmington, it was 60 degrees. It was clear in Cape Girardeau, with 57 degrees. It was partly cloudy in Springfield, Illinois, with a temperature of 62. Once again in St. Louis, it was mostly cloudy. The temperature was 67 degrees and the wind was east at 7 miles an hour. The current time is 12:42 a.m. Central Daylight Time. 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This program originates from the National Weather Service Forecast Office in St. Louis, Missouri, and serves parts of East Central Missouri and Southwest Illinois, including the St. Louis metro area and surrounding counties. Overnight, mostly cloudy with a chance of sprinkles. Lows in the upper 50s. East winds around 5 miles per hour. Saturday, mostly cloudy. A chance of sprinkles in the morning. Highs in the lower 70s. East winds around 5 miles per hour. Saturday night, mostly cloudy in the evening, then becoming partly cloudy. Lows in the upper 50s. East winds around 5 miles per hour in the evening, becoming light and variable. Sunday, partly sunny. Highs in the upper 70s. East winds around 5 miles per hour. Sunday night, partly cloudy. Lows in the upper 50s. Northeast winds around 5 miles per hour in the evening, becoming light and variable. Monday and Monday night, mostly clear. Highs in the upper 70s. Lows in the upper 50s. Tuesday, mostly sunny. A slight chance of showers in the afternoon. Highs around 80. Chance of rain 20%. Tuesday night, mostly cloudy. A slight chance of showers in the evening, then a chance of showers after midnight. Lows in the mid-60s. Chance of rain 40%. Wednesday through Thursday, mostly cloudy with a chance of showers with a slight chance of thunderstorms. Highs in the upper 70s. Lows in the mid-60s. Chance of rain 50%. Thursday night and Friday, mostly cloudy. A chance of showers with a slight chance of thunderstorms. Lows in the lower 60s. Highs in the upper 70s. Chance of rain 40%. At midnight at Lambert Field in St. Louis, it was mostly cloudy with a temperature of 67 degrees. The dew point was 57, giving us a relative humidity of 70%. The wind was east at 7 miles an hour, and the pressure was 30.16 inches and falling. Elsewhere in the metro area, in Chesterfield, it was mostly cloudy and the temperature was 63. In Cahokia, it was cloudy and 65 degrees. In St. Charles, it was cloudy and 66. Across the region, it was cloudy in Columbia, Missouri, with a temperature of 64. In Quincy, it was mostly cloudy and 63 degrees. In Kansas City, it was cloudy and the temperature was 64. It was partly cloudy in Springfield, Missouri.
temperature of 69. In Rolla, it was partly cloudy and the temperature was 63. In Farmington, it was 60 degrees. It was clear in Cape Girardeau, with 57 degrees. It was partly cloudy in Springfield, Illinois, with a temperature of 62. Once again in St. Louis, it was mostly cloudy, the temperature was 67 degrees and the wind was east at 7 miles an hour. The current time is 12:46 a.m. Central Daylight Time. 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This program originates from the National Weather Service Forecast Office in St. Louis, Missouri, and serves parts of East Central Missouri and Southwest Illinois, including the St. Louis metro area and surrounding counties. Overnight, mostly cloudy with a chance of sprinkles. Lows in the upper 50s. East winds around 5 miles per hour. Saturday, mostly cloudy. A chance of sprinkles in the morning. Highs in the lower 70s. East winds around 5 miles per hour. Saturday night, mostly cloudy in the evening, then becoming partly cloudy. Lows in the upper 50s. East winds around 5 miles per hour in the evening, becoming light and variable. Sunday, partly sunny. Highs in the upper 70s. East winds around 5 miles per hour. Sunday night, partly cloudy. Lows in the upper 50s. Northeast winds around 5 miles per hour in the evening, becoming light and variable. Monday and Monday night, mostly clear. Highs in the upper 70s. Lows in the upper 50s. Tuesday, mostly sunny. A slight chance of showers in the afternoon. Highs around 80. Chance of rain 20%. Tuesday night, mostly cloudy. A slight chance of showers in the evening, then a chance of showers after midnight. Lows in the mid-60s. Chance of rain 40%. Wednesday through Thursday, mostly cloudy with a chance of showers with a slight chance of thunderstorms. Highs in the upper 70s. Lows in the mid-60s. Chance of rain 50%. Thursday night and Friday, mostly cloudy. A chance of showers with a slight chance of thunderstorms. Lows in the lower 60s. Highs in the upper 70s. Chance of rain 40%. At midnight at Lambert Field in St. Louis, it was mostly cloudy with a temperature of 67 degrees. The dew point was 57, giving us a relative humidity of 70%. The wind was east at 7 miles an hour, and the pressure was 30.16 inches and falling. Elsewhere in the metro area, in Chesterfield, it was mostly cloudy and the temperature was 63. In Cahokia, it was cloudy and 65 degrees. In St. Charles, it was cloudy and 66. Across the region, it was cloudy in Columbia, Missouri, with a temperature of 64. In Quincy, it was mostly cloudy and 63 degrees. In Kansas City, it was cloudy and the temperature was 64. It was partly cloudy in Springfield, Missouri, with a temperature of 69. In Rolla, it was partly cloudy and the temperature was 63. In Farmington, it was 60 degrees. It was clear in Cape Girardeau, with 57 degrees. It was partly cloudy in Springfield, Illinois, with a temperature of 62. Once again in St. Louis, it was mostly cloudy, the temperature was 67 degrees and the wind was east at 7 miles an hour. The current time is 12:50 a.m. Central Daylight Time. 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Overnight, mostly cloudy with a chance of sprinkles. Lows in the upper 50s. East winds around 5 miles per hour. Saturday, mostly cloudy. A chance of sprinkles in the morning. Highs in the lower 70s.
east winds around 5 miles per hour. Saturday night, mostly cloudy in the evening, then becoming partly cloudy. Lows in the upper 50s. East winds around 5 miles per hour in the evening, becoming light and variable. Sunday, partly sunny. Highs in the upper 70s. East winds around 5 miles per hour. Sunday night, partly cloudy. Lows in the upper 50s. Northeast winds around 5 miles per hour in the evening, becoming light and variable. Monday and Monday night, mostly clear. Highs in the upper 70s. Lows in the upper 50s. Tuesday, mostly sunny. A slight chance of showers in the afternoon. Highs around 80. Chance of rain 20%. Tuesday night, mostly cloudy. A slight chance of showers in the evening, then a chance of showers after midnight. Lows in the mid-60s. Chance of rain 40%. Wednesday through Thursday, mostly cloudy with a chance of showers with a slight chance of thunderstorms. Highs in the upper 70s. Lows in the mid-60s. Chance of rain 50%. Thursday night and Friday, mostly cloudy. A chance of showers with a slight chance of thunderstorms. Lows in the lower 60s. Highs in the upper 70s. Chance of rain 40%. At midnight at Lambert Field in St. Louis, it was mostly cloudy with a temperature of 67 degrees. The dew point was 57, giving us a relative humidity of 70%. The wind was east at 7 miles an hour, and the pressure was 30.16 inches and falling. Elsewhere in the metro area, in Chesterfield, it was mostly cloudy and the temperature was 63. In Cahokia, it was cloudy and 65 degrees. In St. Charles, it was cloudy and 66. Across the region, it was cloudy in Columbia, Missouri, with a temperature of 64. In Quincy, it was mostly cloudy and 63 degrees. In Kansas City, it was cloudy and the temperature was 64. It was partly cloudy in Springfield, Missouri, with a temperature of 69. In Rolla, it was partly cloudy and the temperature was 63. In Farmington, it was 60 degrees. It was clear in Cape Girardeau, with 57 degrees. It was partly cloudy in Springfield, Illinois, with a temperature of 62. Once again in St. Louis, it was mostly cloudy, the temperature was 67 degrees and the wind was east at 7 miles an hour. The current time is 12:54 a.m. Central Daylight Time. 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Overnight, mostly cloudy with a chance of sprinkles. Lows in the upper 50s. East winds around 5 miles per hour. Saturday, mostly cloudy. A chance of sprinkles in the morning. Highs in the lower 70s. East winds around 5 miles per hour. Saturday night, mostly cloudy in the evening, then becoming partly cloudy. Lows in the upper 50s. East winds around 5 miles per hour in the evening, becoming light and variable. Sunday, partly sunny. Highs in the upper 70s. East winds around 5 miles per hour. Sunday night, partly cloudy. Lows in the upper 50s. Northeast winds around 5 miles per hour in the evening, becoming light and variable. Monday and Monday night, mostly clear. Highs in the upper 70s. Lows in the upper 50s. Tuesday, mostly sunny. A slight chance of showers in the afternoon. Highs around 80. Chance of rain 20%. Tuesday night, mostly cloudy. A slight chance of showers in the evening, then a chance of showers after midnight. Lows in the mid-60s. Chance of rain 40%. Wednesday through Thursday, mostly cloudy with a chance of showers with a slight chance of thunderstorms. Highs in the upper 70s.
lows in the mid-60s. Chance of rain 50%. Thursday night and Friday, mostly cloudy. A chance of showers with a slight chance of thunderstorms. Lows in the lower 60s. Highs in the upper 70s. Chance of rain 40%. At midnight at Lambert Field in St. Louis, it was mostly cloudy with a temperature of 67 degrees. The dew point was 57, giving us a relative humidity of 70%. The wind was east at 7 miles an hour, and the pressure was 30.16 inches and falling. Elsewhere in the metro area, in Chesterfield, it was mostly cloudy and the temperature was 63. In Cahokia, it was cloudy and 65 degrees. In St. Charles, it was cloudy and 66. Across the region, it was cloudy in Columbia, Missouri, with a temperature of 64. In Quincy, it was mostly cloudy and 63 degrees. In Kansas City, it was cloudy and the temperature was 64. It was partly cloudy in Springfield, Missouri, with a temperature of 69. In Rolla, it was partly cloudy and the temperature was 63. In Farmington, it was 60 degrees. It was clear in Cape Girardeau, with 57 degrees. It was partly cloudy in Springfield, Illinois, with a temperature of 62. Once again in St. Louis, it was mostly cloudy. The temperature was 67 degrees and the wind was east at 7 miles an hour. The current time is 12:57 a.m. Central Daylight Time. 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Overnight, mostly cloudy with a chance of sprinkles. Lows in the upper 50s. East winds around 5 miles per hour. Saturday, mostly cloudy. A chance of sprinkles in the morning. Highs in the lower 70s. East winds around 5 miles per hour. Saturday night, mostly cloudy in the evening, then becoming partly cloudy. Lows in the upper 50s. East winds around 5 miles per hour in the evening, becoming light and variable. Sunday, partly sunny. Highs in the upper 70s. East winds around 5 miles per hour. Sunday night, partly cloudy. Lows in the upper 50s. Northeast winds around 5 miles per hour in the evening, becoming light and variable. Monday and Monday night, mostly clear. Highs in the upper 70s. Lows in the upper 50s. Tuesday, mostly sunny. A slight chance of showers in the afternoon. Highs around 80. Chance of rain 20%. Tuesday night, mostly cloudy. A slight chance of showers in the evening, then a chance of showers after midnight. Lows in the mid-60s. Chance of rain 40%. Wednesday through Thursday, mostly cloudy with a chance of showers with a slight chance of thunderstorms. Highs in the upper 70s. Lows in the mid-60s. Chance of rain 50%. Thursday night and Friday, mostly cloudy. A chance of showers with a slight chance of thunderstorms. Lows in the lower 60s. Highs in the upper 70s. Chance of rain 40%. At midnight at Lambert Field in St. Louis, it was mostly cloudy with a temperature of 67 degrees. The dew point was 57, giving us a relative humidity of 70%. The wind was east at 7 miles an hour, and the pressure was 30.16 inches and falling. Elsewhere in the metro area, in Chesterfield, it was mostly cloudy and the temperature was 63. In Cahokia, it was cloudy and 65 degrees. In St. Charles, it was cloudy and 66. Across the region, it was cloudy in Columbia, Missouri, with a temperature of 64. In Quincy, it was mostly cloudy and 63 degrees. In Kansas City, it was cloudy and the temperature was 64. It was partly cloudy in Springfield, Missouri, with a temperature of 69. In Rolla, it was partly
cloudy and the temperature was 63. In Farmington, it was 60 degrees. It was clear in Cape Girardeau with 57 degrees. It was partly cloudy in Springfield, Illinois, with a temperature of 62. Once again in St. Louis, it was mostly cloudy. The temperature was 67 degrees and the wind was east at 7 miles an hour. The current time is 1:01 a.m. Central Daylight Time. 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This program originates from the National Weather Service Forecast Office in St. Louis, Missouri, and serves parts of East Central Missouri and Southwest Illinois, including the St. Louis metro area and surrounding counties. Overnight, mostly cloudy with a chance of sprinkles. Lows in the upper 50s. East winds around 5 miles per hour. Saturday, mostly cloudy. A chance of sprinkles in the morning. Highs in the lower 70s. East winds around 5 miles per hour. Saturday night, mostly cloudy in the evening, then becoming partly cloudy. Lows in the upper 50s. East winds around 5 miles per hour in the evening, becoming light and variable. Sunday, partly sunny. Highs in the upper 70s. East winds around 5 miles per hour. Sunday night, partly cloudy. Lows in the upper 50s. Northeast winds around 5 miles per hour in the evening, becoming light and variable. Monday and Monday night, mostly clear. Highs in the upper 70s. Lows in the upper 50s. Tuesday, mostly sunny. A slight chance of showers in the afternoon. Highs around 80. Chance of rain 20%. Tuesday night, mostly cloudy. A slight chance of showers in the evening, then a chance of showers after midnight. Lows in the mid-60s. Chance of rain 40%. Wednesday through Thursday, mostly cloudy with a chance of showers with a slight chance of thunderstorms. Highs in the upper 70s. Lows in the mid-60s. Chance of rain 50%. Thursday night and Friday, mostly cloudy. A chance of showers with a slight chance of thunderstorms. Lows in the lower 60s. Highs in the upper 70s. Chance of rain 40%. At midnight at Lambert Field in St. Louis, it was mostly cloudy with a temperature of 67 degrees. The dew point was 57, giving us a relative humidity of 70%. The wind was east at 7 miles an hour, and the pressure was 30.16 inches and falling. Elsewhere in the metro area, in Chesterfield, it was mostly cloudy and the temperature was 63. In Cahokia, it was cloudy and 65 degrees. In St. Charles, it was cloudy and 66. Across the region, it was cloudy in Columbia, Missouri, with a temperature of 64. In Quincy, it was mostly cloudy and 63 degrees. In Kansas City, it was cloudy and the temperature was 64. It was partly cloudy in Springfield, Missouri, with a temperature of 69. In Rolla, it was partly cloudy and the temperature was 63. In Farmington, it was 60 degrees. It was clear in Cape Girardeau with 57 degrees. It was partly cloudy in Springfield, Illinois, with a temperature of 62. Once again in St. Louis, it was mostly cloudy. The temperature was 67 degrees and the wind was east at 7 miles an hour. The current time is 1:05 a.m. Central Daylight Time. 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This program originates from the National Weather Service Forecast Office in St. Louis, Missouri, and serves parts of East Central Missouri and Southwest Illinois, including the St. Louis metro area and surrounding counties. Overnight, mostly cloudy with a chance of sprinkles. Lows in the upper 50s. East winds around 5 miles per hour. Saturday, mostly cloudy. A chance of sprinkles in the morning. Highs in the lower 70s. East winds around 5 miles per hour. Saturday night, mostly
cloudy in the evening, then becoming partly cloudy. Lows in the upper 50s. East winds around 5 miles per hour in the evening, becoming light and variable. Sunday, partly sunny. Highs in the upper 70s. East winds around 5 miles per hour. Sunday night, partly cloudy. Lows in the upper 50s. Northeast winds around 5 miles per hour in the evening, becoming light and variable. Monday and Monday night, mostly clear. Highs in the upper 70s. Lows in the upper 50s. Tuesday, mostly sunny. A slight chance of showers in the afternoon. Highs around 80. Chance of rain 20%. Tuesday night, mostly cloudy. A slight chance of showers in the evening, then a chance of showers after midnight. Lows in the mid-60s. Chance of rain 40%. Wednesday through Thursday, mostly cloudy with a chance of showers with a slight chance of thunderstorms. Highs in the upper 70s. Lows in the mid-60s. Chance of rain 50%. Thursday night and Friday, mostly cloudy. A chance of showers with a slight chance of thunderstorms. Lows in the lower 60s. Highs in the upper 70s. Chance of rain 40%. At midnight at Lambert Field in St. Louis, it was mostly cloudy with a temperature of 67 degrees. The dew point was 57, giving us a relative humidity of 70%. The wind was east at 7 miles an hour, and the pressure was 30.16 inches and falling. Elsewhere in the metro area, in Chesterfield, it was mostly cloudy and the temperature was 63. In Cahokia, it was cloudy and 65 degrees. In St. Charles, it was cloudy and 66. Across the region, it was cloudy in Columbia, Missouri, with a temperature of 64. In Quincy, it was mostly cloudy and 63 degrees. In Kansas City, it was cloudy and the temperature was 64. It was partly cloudy in Springfield, Missouri, with a temperature of 69. In Rolla, it was partly cloudy and the temperature was 63. In Farmington, it was 60 degrees. It was clear in Cape Girardeau, with 57 degrees. It was partly cloudy in Springfield, Illinois, with a temperature of 62. Once again in St. Louis, it was mostly cloudy. The temperature was 67 degrees and the wind was east at 7 miles an hour. The current time is 1:08 a.m. Central Daylight Time. 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This program originates from the National Weather Service Forecast Office in St. Louis, Missouri, and serves parts of East Central Missouri and Southwest Illinois, including the St. Louis metro area and surrounding counties. Overnight, mostly cloudy with a chance of sprinkles. Lows in the upper 50s. East winds around 5 miles per hour. Saturday, mostly cloudy. A chance of sprinkles in the morning. Highs in the lower 70s. East winds around 5 miles per hour. Saturday night, mostly cloudy in the evening, then becoming partly cloudy. Lows in the upper 50s. East winds around 5 miles per hour in the evening, becoming light and variable. Sunday, partly sunny. Highs in the upper 70s. East winds around 5 miles per hour. Sunday night, partly cloudy. Lows in the upper 50s. Northeast winds around 5 miles per hour in the evening, becoming light and variable. Monday and Monday night, mostly clear. Highs in the upper 70s. Lows in the upper 50s. Tuesday, mostly sunny. A slight chance of showers in the afternoon. Highs around 80. Chance of rain 20%. Tuesday night, mostly cloudy. A slight chance of showers in the evening, then a chance of showers after midnight. Lows in the mid-60s. Chance of rain 40%. Wednesday through Thursday, mostly cloudy with a chance of showers with a slight chance of thunderstorms. Highs in the upper 70s. Lows in the mid-60s. Chance of rain 50%. Thursday.
Thursday night and Friday, mostly cloudy. A chance of showers with a slight chance of thunderstorms. Lows in the lower 60s. Highs in the upper 70s. Chance of rain 40%. At 1 a.m. at Lambert Field in St. Louis, it was mostly cloudy with a temperature of 66 degrees. The dew point was 53, giving us a relative humidity of 63%. The wind was east at 8 miles an hour, and the pressure was 30.16 inches and steady. Elsewhere in the metro area, in Chesterfield, it was mostly cloudy and the temperature was 63. In Belleville, it was 66 degrees. In Cahokia, it was mostly cloudy and 63 degrees. In St. Charles, it was mostly cloudy and 64. Across the region, it was mostly cloudy in Columbia, Missouri, with a temperature of 63. In Quincy, it was partly cloudy and 62 degrees. In Kansas City, it was mostly cloudy and the temperature was 65. It was partly cloudy in Springfield, Missouri, with a temperature of 68. In Rolla, it was mostly cloudy and the temperature was 63. In Farmington, it was 59 degrees. It was clear in Cape Girardeau, with 56 degrees. It was partly cloudy in Springfield, Illinois, with a temperature of 61. Once again in St. Louis, it was mostly cloudy. The temperature was 66 degrees and the wind was east at 8 miles an hour. The current time is 1:12 a.m. Central Daylight Time. 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This program originates from the National Weather Service Forecast Office in St. Louis, Missouri, and serves parts of East Central Missouri and Southwest Illinois, including the St. Louis metro area and surrounding counties. Overnight, mostly cloudy with a chance of sprinkles. Lows in the upper 50s. East winds around 5 miles per hour. Saturday, mostly cloudy. A chance of sprinkles in the morning. Highs in the lower 70s. East winds around 5 miles per hour. Saturday night, mostly cloudy in the evening, then becoming partly cloudy. Lows in the upper 50s. East winds around 5 miles per hour in the evening, becoming light and variable. Sunday, partly sunny. Highs in the upper 70s. East winds around 5 miles per hour. Sunday night, partly cloudy. Lows in the upper 50s. Northeast winds around 5 miles per hour in the evening, becoming light and variable. Monday and Monday night, mostly clear. Highs in the upper 70s. Lows in the upper 50s. Tuesday, mostly sunny. A slight chance of showers in the afternoon. Highs around 80. Chance of rain 20%. Tuesday night, mostly cloudy. A slight chance of showers in the evening, then a chance of showers after midnight. Lows in the mid-60s. Chance of rain 40%. Wednesday through Thursday, mostly cloudy with a chance of showers with a slight chance of thunderstorms. Highs in the upper 70s. Lows in the mid-60s. Chance of rain 50%. Thursday night and Friday, mostly cloudy. A chance of showers with a slight chance of thunderstorms. Lows in the lower 60s. Highs in the upper 70s. Chance of rain 40%. At 1 a.m. at Lambert Field in St. Louis, it was mostly cloudy with a temperature of 66 degrees. The dew point was 53, giving us a relative humidity of 63%. The wind was east at 8 miles an hour, and the pressure was 30.16 inches and steady. Elsewhere in the metro area, in Chesterfield, it was mostly cloudy and the temperature was 63. In Belleville, it was 66 degrees. In Cahokia, it was mostly cloudy and 63 degrees. In St. Charles, it was mostly cloudy and 64. Across the region, it was mostly cloudy in Columbia, Missouri, with a temperature of 63. In Quincy, it was partly cloudy and 62 degrees. In Kansas City, it was mostly cloudy and the temperature was 65. It was partly cloudy in Springfield,
Missouri, with a temperature of 68. In Rolla, it was mostly cloudy and the temperature was 63. In Farmington, it was 59 degrees. It was clear in Cape Girardeau, with 56 degrees. It was partly cloudy in Springfield, Illinois, with a temperature of 61. Once again in St. Louis, it was mostly cloudy. The temperature was 66 degrees and the wind was east at 8 miles an hour. The current time is 1:16 a.m. Central Daylight Time. 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Overnight, mostly cloudy with a chance of sprinkles. Lows in the upper in Springfield, Missouri, with a temperature of 68.

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This program originates from the National Weather Service Forecast Office in St. Louis, Missouri, and serves parts of East Central Missouri and Southwest Illinois, including the St. Louis metro area and surrounding counties. Overnight, mostly cloudy with a chance of sprinkles. Lows in the upper 50s. East winds around 5 miles per hour. Saturday, mostly cloudy. A chance of sprinkles in the morning. Highs in the lower 70s. East winds around 5 miles per hour. Saturday night, mostly cloudy in the evening, then becoming partly cloudy. Lows in the upper 50s. East winds around 5 miles per hour in the evening, becoming light and variable. Sunday, partly sunny. Highs in the upper 70s. East winds around 5 miles per hour. Sunday night, partly cloudy. Lows in the upper 50s. Northeast winds around 5 miles per hour in the evening, becoming light and variable. Monday and Monday night, mostly clear. Highs in the upper 70s. Lows in the upper 50s. Tuesday, mostly sunny. A slight chance of showers in the afternoon. Highs around 80. Chance of rain 20%. Tuesday night, mostly cloudy. A slight chance of showers in the evening, then a chance of showers after midnight. Lows in the mid-60s. Chance of rain 40%. Wednesday through Thursday, mostly cloudy with a chance of showers with a slight chance of thunderstorms. Highs in the upper 70s. Lows in the mid-60s. Chance of rain 50%. Thursday night and Friday, mostly cloudy. A chance of showers with a slight chance of thunderstorms. Lows in the lower 60s. Highs in the upper 70s. Chance of rain 40%. At 1 a.m. at Lambert Field in St. Louis, it was mostly cloudy with a temperature of 66 degrees. The dew point was 53, giving us a relative humidity of 63%. The wind was east at 8 miles an hour, and the pressure was 30.16 inches and steady. Elsewhere in the metro area, in Chesterfield, it was mostly cloudy and the temperature was 63. In Belleville, it was 66 degrees. In Cahokia, it was mostly cloudy and 63 degrees. In St. Charles, it was mostly cloudy and 64. Across the region, it was mostly cloudy in Columbia, Missouri, with a temperature of 63. In Quincy, it was partly cloudy and 62 degrees. In Kansas City, it was mostly cloudy and the temperature was 65. It was partly cloudy in Springfield, Missouri, with a temperature of 68. In Rolla, it was mostly cloudy and the temperature was 63. In Farmington, it was 59 degrees. It was clear in Cape Girardeau, with 56 degrees. It was partly cloudy in Springfield, Illinois, with a temperature of 61. Once again in St. Louis, it was mostly cloudy, the temperature was 66 degrees, and the wind was east at 8 miles an hour. The current time is 1:20 a.m. Central Daylight Time. 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This program originates from the National Weather Service Forecast Office in St. Louis, Missouri, and serves parts of East Central Missouri and Southwest Illinois, including the St. Louis metro area and surrounding counties. Overnight, mostly cloudy with a chance of sprinkles. Lows in the upper 50s. East winds around 5 miles per hour. Saturday, mostly cloudy. A chance of sprinkles in the morning. Highs in the lower 70s. East winds around 5 miles per hour. Saturday night, mostly cloudy in the evening, then becoming partly cloudy. Lows in the upper 50s. East winds around 5 miles per hour in the evening, becoming light and variable. Sunday, partly sunny. Highs in the upper 70s. East winds around 5 miles per hour. Sunday night, partly cloudy. Lows in the upper 50s.

northeast winds around 5 miles per hour in the evening, becoming light and variable. Monday and Monday night, mostly clear. Highs in the upper 70s. Lows in the upper 50s. Tuesday, mostly sunny. A slight chance of showers in the afternoon. Highs around 80. Chance of rain 20%. Tuesday night, mostly cloudy. A slight chance of showers in the evening, then a chance of showers after midnight. Lows in the mid-60s. Chance of rain 40%. Wednesday through Thursday, mostly cloudy with a chance of showers with a slight chance of thunderstorms. Highs in the upper 70s. Lows in the mid-60s. Chance of rain 50%. Thursday night and Friday, mostly cloudy. A chance of showers with a slight chance of thunderstorms. Lows in the lower 60s. Highs in the upper 70s. Chance of rain 40%. At 1 a.m. at Lambert Field in St. Louis, it was mostly cloudy with a temperature of 66 degrees. The dew point was 53, giving us a relative humidity of 63%. The wind was east at 8 miles an hour, and the pressure was 30.16 inches and steady. Elsewhere in the metro area, in Chesterfield, it was mostly cloudy and the temperature was 63. In Belleville, it was 66 degrees. In Cahokia, it was mostly cloudy and 63 degrees. In St. Charles, it was mostly cloudy and 64. Across the region, it was mostly cloudy in Columbia, Missouri, with a temperature of 63. In Quincy, it was partly cloudy and 62 degrees. In Kansas City, it was mostly cloudy and the temperature was 65. It was partly cloudy in Springfield, Missouri, with a temperature of 68. In Rolla, it was mostly cloudy and the temperature was 63. In Farmington, it was 59 degrees. It was clear in Cape Girardeau, with 56 degrees. It was partly cloudy in Springfield, Illinois, with a temperature of 61. Once again in St. Louis, it was mostly cloudy, the temperature was 66 degrees, and the wind was east at 8 miles an hour. The current time is 1:24 a.m. Central Daylight Time. 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This program originates from the National Weather Service Forecast Office in St. Louis, Missouri, and serves parts of East Central Missouri and Southwest Illinois, including the St. Louis metro area and surrounding counties. Overnight, mostly cloudy with a chance of sprinkles. Lows in the upper 50s. East winds around 5 miles per hour. Saturday, mostly cloudy. A chance of sprinkles in the morning. Highs in the lower 70s. East winds around 5 miles per hour. Saturday night, mostly cloudy in the evening, then becoming partly cloudy. Lows in the upper 50s. East winds around 5 miles per hour in the evening, becoming light and variable. Sunday, partly sunny. Highs in the upper 70s. East winds around 5 miles per hour. Sunday night, partly cloudy. Lows in the upper 50s. Northeast winds around 5 miles per hour in the evening, becoming light and variable. Monday and Monday night, mostly clear. Highs in the upper 70s. Lows in the upper 50s. Tuesday, mostly sunny. A slight chance of showers in the afternoon. Highs around 80. Chance of rain 20%. Tuesday night, mostly cloudy. A slight chance of showers in the evening, then a chance of showers after midnight. Lows in the mid-60s. Chance of rain 40%. Wednesday through Thursday, mostly cloudy with a chance of showers with a slight chance of thunderstorms. Highs in the upper 70s. Lows in the mid-60s. Chance of rain 50%. Thursday night and Friday, mostly cloudy. A chance of showers with a slight chance of thunderstorms. Lows in the lower 60s. Highs in the upper 70s. Chance of rain 40%. At 1 a.m. at Lambert Field in St. Louis, it was mostly cloudy with a temperature
of 66 degrees. The dew point was 53, giving us a relative humidity of 63%. The wind was east at 8 miles an hour, and the pressure was 30.16 inches and steady. Elsewhere in the metro area, in Chesterfield, it was mostly cloudy and the temperature was 63. In Belleville, it was 66 degrees. In Cahokia, it was mostly cloudy and 63 degrees. In St. Charles, it was mostly cloudy and 64. Across the region, it was mostly cloudy in Columbia, Missouri, with a temperature of 63. In Quincy, it was partly cloudy and 62 degrees. In Kansas City, it was mostly cloudy and the temperature was 65. It was partly cloudy in Springfield, Missouri, with a temperature of 68. In Rolla, it was mostly cloudy and the temperature was 63. In Farmington, it was 59 degrees. It was clear in Cape Girardeau, with 56 degrees. It was partly cloudy in Springfield, Illinois, with a temperature of 61. Once again in St. Louis, it was mostly cloudy, the temperature was 66 degrees, and the wind was east at 8 miles an hour. The current time is 1:28 a.m. Central Daylight Time. 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Rest of tonight, mostly cloudy with a chance of sprinkles. Lows in the upper 50s. East winds around 5 miles per hour. Saturday, mostly cloudy. A chance of sprinkles in the morning. Highs in the lower 70s. East winds around 5 miles per hour. Saturday night, mostly cloudy in the evening, then becoming partly cloudy. Lows in the upper 50s. East winds around 5 miles per hour in the evening, becoming light and variable. Sunday, partly sunny. Highs in the upper 70s. East winds around 5 miles per hour. Sunday night, mostly clear in the evening, then becoming partly cloudy. Lows in the mid-50s. Northeast winds around 5 miles per hour in the evening, becoming light and variable. Monday and Monday night, mostly clear. Highs in the upper 70s. Lows in the upper 50s. Tuesday, mostly sunny. Highs in the lower 80s. Tuesday night, mostly cloudy. A chance of showers with a slight chance of thunderstorms after midnight. Lows in the mid-60s. Chance of rain 40%. Wednesday, showers likely in the morning, then a chance of showers with a slight chance of thunderstorms in the afternoon. Highs in the upper 70s. Chance of rain 60%. Wednesday night, mostly cloudy with a chance of showers with a slight chance of thunderstorms. Lows in the upper 60s. Chance of rain 50%. Thursday, a slight chance of thunderstorms. Showers likely, mainly in the morning. Highs in the upper 70s. Chance of rain 60%. Thursday night and Friday, mostly cloudy. A chance of showers with a slight chance of thunderstorms. Lows in the lower 60s. Highs in the upper 70s. Chance of rain 50%. At 1 a.m. at Lambert Field in St. Louis, it was mostly cloudy with a temperature of 66 degrees. The dew point was 53, giving us a relative humidity of 63%. The wind was east at 8 miles an hour, and the pressure was 30.16 inches and steady. Elsewhere in the metro area, in Chesterfield, it was mostly cloudy and the temperature was 63. In Belleville, it was 66 degrees. In Cahokia, it was mostly cloudy and 63 degrees. In St. Charles, it was mostly cloudy and 64. Across the region, it was mostly cloudy in Columbia, Missouri, with a temperature of 63. In Quincy, it was partly cloudy and 62 degrees. In Kansas City, it was mostly cloudy and the temperature was 65. It was partly cloudy in Springfield, Missouri, with a temperature
temperature of 68. In Rolla, it was mostly cloudy and the temperature was 63. In Farmington, it was 59 degrees. It was clear in Cape Girardeau, with 56 degrees. It was partly cloudy in Springfield, Illinois, with a temperature of 61. Once again in St. Louis, it was mostly cloudy, the temperature was 66 degrees, and the wind was east at 8 miles an hour. The current time is 1:32 a.m. Central Daylight Time. 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Rest of tonight, mostly cloudy with a chance of sprinkles. Lows in the upper 50s. East winds around 5 miles per hour. Saturday, mostly cloudy. A chance of sprinkles in the morning. Highs in the lower 70s. East winds around 5 miles per hour. Saturday night, mostly cloudy in the evening, then becoming partly cloudy. Lows in the upper 50s. East winds around 5 miles per hour in the evening, becoming light and variable. Sunday, partly sunny. Highs in the upper 70s. East winds around 5 miles per hour. Sunday night, mostly clear in the evening, then becoming partly cloudy. Lows in the mid-50s. Northeast winds around 5 miles per hour in the evening, becoming light and variable. Monday and Monday night, mostly clear. Highs in the upper 70s. Lows in the upper 50s. Tuesday, mostly sunny. Highs in the lower 80s. Tuesday night, mostly cloudy. A chance of showers with a slight chance of thunderstorms after midnight. Lows in the mid-60s. Chance of rain 40%. Wednesday, showers likely in the morning, then a chance of showers with a slight chance of thunderstorms in the afternoon. Highs in the upper 70s. Chance of rain 60%. Wednesday night, mostly cloudy with a chance of showers with a slight chance of thunderstorms. Lows in the upper 60s. Chance of rain 50%. Thursday, a slight chance of thunderstorms. Showers likely, mainly in the morning. Highs in the upper 70s. Chance of rain 60%. Thursday night and Friday, mostly cloudy. A chance of showers with a slight chance of thunderstorms. Lows in the lower 60s. Highs in the upper 70s. Chance of rain 50%. At 1 a.m. at Lambert Field in St. Louis, it was mostly cloudy with a temperature of 66 degrees. The dew point was 53, giving us a relative humidity of 63%. The wind was east at 8 miles an hour, and the pressure was 30.16 inches and steady. Elsewhere in the metro area, in Chesterfield, it was mostly cloudy and the temperature was 63. In Belleville, it was 66 degrees. In Cahokia, it was mostly cloudy and 63 degrees. In St. Charles, it was mostly cloudy and 64. Across the region, it was mostly cloudy in Columbia, Missouri, with a temperature of 63. In Quincy, it was partly cloudy and 62 degrees. In Kansas City, it was mostly cloudy and the temperature was 65. It was partly cloudy in Springfield, Missouri, with a temperature of 68. In Rolla, it was mostly cloudy and the temperature was 63. In Farmington, it was 59 degrees. It was clear in Cape Girardeau, with 56 degrees. It was partly cloudy in Springfield, Illinois, with a temperature of 61. Once again in St. Louis, it was mostly cloudy, the temperature was 66 degrees, and the wind was east at 8 miles an hour. The current time is 1:36 a.m. Central Daylight Time. 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
Illinois, including the St. Louis metro area and surrounding counties. Rest of tonight, mostly cloudy with a chance of sprinkles. Lows in the upper 50s. East winds around 5 miles per hour. Saturday, mostly cloudy. A chance of sprinkles in the morning. Highs in the lower 70s. East winds around 5 miles per hour. Saturday night, mostly cloudy in the evening, then becoming partly cloudy. Lows in the upper 50s. East winds around 5 miles per hour in the evening, becoming light and variable. Sunday, partly sunny. Highs in the upper 70s. East winds around 5 miles per hour. Sunday night, mostly clear in the evening, then becoming partly cloudy. Lows in the mid-50s. Northeast winds around 5 miles per hour in the evening, becoming light and variable. Monday and Monday night, mostly clear. Highs in the upper 70s. Lows in the upper 50s. Tuesday, mostly sunny. Highs in the lower 80s. Tuesday night, mostly cloudy. A chance of showers with a slight chance of thunderstorms after midnight. Lows in the mid-60s. Chance of rain 40%. Wednesday, showers likely in the morning, then a chance of showers with a slight chance of thunderstorms in the afternoon. Highs in the upper 70s. Chance of rain 60%. Wednesday night, mostly cloudy with a chance of showers with a slight chance of thunderstorms. Lows in the upper 60s. Chance of rain 50%. Thursday, a slight chance of thunderstorms. Showers likely, mainly in the morning. Highs in the upper 70s. Chance of rain 60%. Thursday night and Friday, mostly cloudy. A chance of showers with a slight chance of thunderstorms. Lows in the lower 60s. Highs in the upper 70s. Chance of rain 50%. At 1 a.m. at Lambert Field in St. Louis, it was mostly cloudy with a temperature of 66 degrees. The dew point was 53, giving us a relative humidity of 63%. The wind was east at 8 miles an hour, and the pressure was 30.16 inches and steady. Elsewhere in the metro area, in Chesterfield, it was mostly cloudy and the temperature was 63. In Belleville, it was 66 degrees. In Cahokia, it was mostly cloudy and 63 degrees. In St. Charles, it was mostly cloudy and 64. Across the region, it was mostly cloudy in Columbia, Missouri, with a temperature of 63. In Quincy, it was partly cloudy and 62 degrees. In Kansas City, it was mostly cloudy and the temperature was 65. It was partly cloudy in Springfield, Missouri, with a temperature of 68. In Rolla, it was mostly cloudy and the temperature was 63. In Farmington, it was 59 degrees. It was clear in Cape Girardeau, with 56 degrees. It was partly cloudy in Springfield, Illinois, with a temperature of 61. Once again in St. Louis, it was mostly cloudy, the temperature was 66 degrees, and the wind was east at 8 miles an hour. The current time is 1:40 a.m. Central Daylight Time. 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This program originates from the National Weather Service Forecast Office in St. Louis, Missouri, and serves parts of East Central Missouri and Southwest Illinois, including the St. Louis metro area and surrounding counties. Rest of tonight, mostly cloudy with a chance of sprinkles. Lows in the upper 50s. East winds around 5 miles per hour. Saturday, mostly cloudy. A chance of sprinkles in the morning. Highs in the lower 70s. East winds around 5 miles per hour. Saturday night, mostly cloudy in the evening, then becoming partly cloudy. Lows in the upper 50s. East winds around 5 miles per hour in the evening, becoming light and variable. Sunday, partly sunny. Highs in the upper 70s. East winds around 5 miles per hour. Sunday night, mostly clear in the evening, then becoming partly cloudy.
lows in the mid-50s. Northeast winds around 5 miles per hour in the evening, becoming light and variable. Monday and Monday night, mostly clear. Highs in the upper 70s. Lows in the upper 50s. Tuesday, mostly sunny. Highs in the lower 80s. Tuesday night, mostly cloudy. A chance of showers with a slight chance of thunderstorms after midnight. Lows in the mid-60s. Chance of rain 40%. Wednesday, showers likely in the morning, then a chance of showers with a slight chance of thunderstorms in the afternoon. Highs in the upper 70s. Chance of rain 60%. Wednesday night, mostly cloudy with a chance of showers with a slight chance of thunderstorms. Lows in the upper 60s. Chance of rain 50%. Thursday, a slight chance of thunderstorms. Showers likely, mainly in the morning. Highs in the upper 70s. Chance of rain 60%. Thursday night and Friday, mostly cloudy. A chance of showers with a slight chance of thunderstorms. Lows in the lower 60s. Highs in the upper 70s. Chance of rain 50%. Rest of tonight, mostly cloudy with a chance of sprinkles. Lows in the upper 50s. East winds around 5 miles per hour. Saturday, mostly cloudy. A chance of sprinkles in the morning. Highs in the lower 70s. East winds around 5 miles per hour. Saturday night, mostly cloudy in the evening, then becoming partly cloudy. Lows in the upper 50s. East winds around 5 miles per hour in the evening, becoming light and variable. Sunday, partly sunny. Highs in the upper 70s. East winds around 5 miles per hour. Sunday night, mostly clear in the evening, then becoming partly cloudy. Lows in the mid-50s. Northeast winds around 5 miles per hour in the evening, becoming light and variable. Monday and Monday night, mostly clear. Highs in the upper 70s. Lows in the upper 50s. Tuesday, mostly sunny. Highs in the lower 80s. Tuesday night, mostly cloudy. A chance of showers with a slight chance of thunderstorms after midnight. Lows in the mid-60s. Chance of rain 40%. Wednesday, showers likely in the morning, then a chance of showers with a slight chance of thunderstorms in the afternoon. Highs in the upper 70s. Chance of rain 60%. Wednesday night, mostly cloudy with a chance of showers with a slight chance of thunderstorms. Lows in the upper 60s. Chance of rain 50%. Thursday, a slight chance of thunderstorms. Showers likely, mainly in the morning. Highs in the upper 70s. Chance of rain 60%. Thursday night and Friday, mostly cloudy. A chance of showers with a slight chance of thunderstorms. Lows in the lower 60s. Highs in the upper 70s. Chance of rain 50%. At 1 a.m. at Lambert Field in St. Louis, it was mostly cloudy with a temperature of 66 degrees. The dew point was 53, giving us a relative humidity of 63%. The wind was east at 8 miles an hour, and the pressure was 30.16 inches and steady. Elsewhere in the metro area, in Chesterfield, it was mostly cloudy and the temperature was 63. In Belleville, it was 66 degrees. In Cahokia, it was mostly cloudy and 63 degrees. In St. Charles, it was mostly cloudy and 64. Across the region, it was mostly cloudy in Columbia, Missouri, with a temperature of 63. In Quincy, it was partly cloudy and 62 degrees. In Kansas City, it was mostly cloudy and the temperature was 65. It was partly cloudy in Springfield, Missouri, with a temperature of 68. In Rolla, it was mostly cloudy and the temperature was 63. In Farmington, it was 59 degrees. It was clear in Cape Girardeau, with 56 degrees. It was partly cloudy in Springfield, Illinois, with a temperature of 61. Once again in St. Louis, it was mostly cloudy, the temperature was 66 degrees and the wind is
east at 8 miles an hour. The current time is 1:46 a.m. Central Daylight Time. 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Rest of tonight, mostly cloudy with a chance of sprinkles. Lows in the upper 50s. East winds around 5 miles per hour. Saturday, mostly cloudy. A chance of sprinkles in the morning. Highs in the lower 70s. East winds around 5 miles per hour. Saturday night, mostly cloudy in the evening, then becoming partly cloudy. Lows in the upper 50s. East winds around 5 miles per hour in the evening, becoming light and variable. Sunday, partly sunny. Highs in the upper 70s. East winds around 5 miles per hour. Sunday night, mostly clear in the evening, then becoming partly cloudy. Lows in the mid-50s. Northeast winds around 5 miles per hour in the evening, becoming light and variable. Monday and Monday night, mostly clear. Highs in the upper 70s. Lows in the upper 50s. Tuesday, mostly sunny. Highs in the lower 80s. Tuesday night, mostly cloudy. A chance of showers with a slight chance of thunderstorms after midnight. Lows in the mid-60s. Chance of rain 40%. Wednesday, showers likely in the morning, then a chance of showers with a slight chance of thunderstorms in the afternoon. Highs in the upper 70s. Chance of rain 60%. Wednesday night, mostly cloudy with a chance of showers with a slight chance of thunderstorms. Lows in the upper 60s. Chance of rain 50%. Thursday, a slight chance of thunderstorms. Showers likely, mainly in the morning. Highs in the upper 70s. Chance of rain 60%. Thursday night and Friday, mostly cloudy. A chance of showers with a slight chance of thunderstorms. Lows in the lower 60s. Highs in the upper 70s. Chance of rain 50%. At 1 a.m. at Lambert Field in St. Louis, it was mostly cloudy with a temperature of 66 degrees. The dew point was 53, giving us a relative humidity of 63%. The wind was east at 8 miles an hour, and the pressure was 30.16 inches and steady. Elsewhere in the metro area, in Chesterfield, it was mostly cloudy and the temperature was 63. In Belleville, it was 66 degrees. In Cahokia, it was mostly cloudy and 63 degrees. In St. Charles, it was mostly cloudy and 64. Across the region, it was mostly cloudy in Columbia, Missouri, with a temperature of 63. In Quincy, it was partly cloudy and 62 degrees. In Kansas City, it was mostly cloudy and the temperature was 65. It was partly cloudy in Springfield, Missouri, with a temperature of 68. In Rolla, it was mostly cloudy and the temperature was 63. In Farmington, it was 59 degrees. It was clear in Cape Girardeau, with 56 degrees. It was partly cloudy in Springfield, Illinois, with a temperature of 61. Once again in St. Louis, it was mostly cloudy, the temperature was 66 degrees, and the wind was east at 8 miles an hour. The current time is 1:50 a.m. Central Daylight Time. 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This program originates from the National Weather Service Forecast Office in St. Louis, Missouri, and serves parts of East Central Missouri and Southwest Illinois, including the St. Louis metro area and surrounding counties. Rest of tonight, mostly cloudy with a chance of sprinkles. Lows in the upper 50s. East winds around 5 miles per hour. Saturday, mostly cloudy. A chance of sprinkles in the morning. Highs in the lower 70s. East winds around 5 miles per hour.
Saturday night, mostly cloudy in the evening, then becoming partly cloudy. Lows in the upper 50s. East winds around 5 miles per hour in the evening, becoming light and variable. Sunday, partly sunny. Highs in the upper 70s. East winds around 5 miles per hour. Sunday night, mostly clear in the evening, then becoming partly cloudy. Lows in the mid-50s. Northeast winds around 5 miles per hour in the evening, becoming light and variable. Monday and Monday night, mostly clear. Highs in the upper 70s. Lows in the upper 50s. Tuesday, mostly sunny. Highs in the lower 80s. Tuesday night, mostly cloudy. A chance of showers with a slight chance of thunderstorms after midnight. Lows in the mid-60s. Chance of rain 40%. Wednesday, showers likely in the morning, then a chance of showers with a slight chance of thunderstorms in the afternoon. Highs in the upper 70s. Chance of rain 60%. Wednesday night, mostly cloudy with a chance of showers with a slight chance of thunderstorms. Lows in the upper 60s. Chance of rain 50%. Thursday, a slight chance of thunderstorms. Showers likely, mainly in the morning. Highs in the upper 70s. Chance of rain 60%. Thursday night and Friday, mostly cloudy. A chance of showers with a slight chance of thunderstorms. Lows in the lower 60s. Highs in the upper 70s. Chance of rain 50%. At 1 a.m. at Lambert Field in St. Louis, it was mostly cloudy with a temperature of 66 degrees. The dew point was 53, giving us a relative humidity of 63%. The wind was east at 8 miles an hour, and the pressure was 30.16 inches and steady. Elsewhere in the metro area, in Chesterfield, it was mostly cloudy and the temperature was 63. In Belleville, it was 66 degrees. In Cahokia, it was mostly cloudy and 63 degrees. In St. Charles, it was mostly cloudy and 64. Across the region, it was mostly cloudy in Columbia, Missouri, with a temperature of 63. In Quincy, it was partly cloudy and 62 degrees. In Kansas City, it was mostly cloudy and the temperature was 65. It was partly cloudy in Springfield, Missouri, with a temperature of 68. In Rolla, it was mostly cloudy and the temperature was 63. In Farmington, it was 59 degrees. It was clear in Cape Girardeau, with 56 degrees. It was partly cloudy in Springfield, Illinois, with a temperature of 61. Once again in St. Louis, it was mostly cloudy, the temperature was 66 degrees, and the wind was east at 8 miles an hour. The current time is 1:54 a.m. Central Daylight Time. 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Rest of tonight, mostly cloudy with a chance of sprinkles. Lows in the upper 50s. East winds around 5 miles per hour. Saturday, mostly cloudy. A chance of sprinkles in the morning. Highs in the lower 70s. East winds around 5 miles per hour. Saturday night, mostly cloudy in the evening, then becoming partly cloudy. Lows in the upper 50s. East winds around 5 miles per hour in the evening, becoming light and variable. Sunday, partly sunny. Highs in the upper 70s. East winds around 5 miles per hour. Sunday night, mostly clear in the evening, then becoming partly cloudy. Lows in the mid-50s. Northeast winds around 5 miles per hour in the evening, becoming light and variable. Monday and Monday night, mostly clear. Highs in the upper 70s. Lows in the upper 50s. Tuesday, mostly sunny. Highs in the lower 80s. Tuesday night, mostly cloudy.
chance of showers with a slight chance of thunderstorms after midnight. Lows in the mid-60s. Chance of rain 40%. Wednesday, showers likely in the morning, then a chance of showers with a slight chance of thunderstorms in the afternoon. Highs in the upper 70s. Chance of rain 60%. Wednesday night, mostly cloudy with a chance of showers with a slight chance of thunderstorms. Lows in the upper 60s. Chance of rain 50%. Thursday, a slight chance of thunderstorms. Showers likely, mainly in the morning. Highs in the upper 70s. Chance of rain 60%. Thursday night and Friday, mostly cloudy. A chance of showers with a slight chance of thunderstorms. Lows in the lower 60s. Highs in the upper 70s. Chance of rain 50%. At 1 a.m. at Lambert Field in St. Louis, it was mostly cloudy with a temperature of 66 degrees. The dew point was 53, giving us a relative humidity of 63%. The wind was east at 8 miles an hour, and the pressure was 30.16 inches and steady. Elsewhere in the metro area, in Chesterfield, it was mostly cloudy and the temperature was 63. In Belleville, it was 66 degrees. In Cahokia, it was mostly cloudy and 63 degrees. In St. Charles, it was mostly cloudy and 64. Across the region, it was mostly cloudy in Columbia, Missouri, with a temperature of 63. In Quincy, it was partly cloudy and 62 degrees. In Kansas City, it was mostly cloudy and the temperature was 65. It was partly cloudy in Springfield, Missouri, with a temperature of 68. In Rolla, it was mostly cloudy and the temperature was 63. In Farmington, it was 59 degrees. It was clear in Cape Girardeau, with 56 degrees. It was partly cloudy in Springfield, Illinois, with a temperature of 61. Once again in St. Louis, it was mostly cloudy, the temperature was 66 degrees, and the wind was east at 8 miles an hour. The current time is 1:59 a.m. Central Daylight Time. 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This program originates from the National Weather Service Forecast Office in St. Louis, Missouri, and serves parts of East Central Missouri and Southwest Illinois, including the St. Louis metro area and surrounding counties. Rest of tonight, mostly cloudy with a chance of sprinkles. Lows in the upper 50s. East winds around 5 miles per hour. Saturday, mostly cloudy. A chance of sprinkles in the morning. Highs in the lower 70s. East winds around 5 miles per hour. Saturday night, mostly cloudy in the evening, then becoming partly cloudy. Lows in the upper 50s. East winds around 5 miles per hour in the evening, becoming light and variable. Sunday, partly sunny. Highs in the upper 70s. East winds around 5 miles per hour. Sunday night, mostly clear in the evening, then becoming partly cloudy. Lows in the mid-50s. Northeast winds around 5 miles per hour in the evening, becoming light and variable. Monday and Monday night, mostly clear. Highs in the upper 70s. Lows in the upper 50s. Tuesday, mostly sunny. Highs in the lower 80s. Tuesday night, mostly cloudy. A chance of showers with a slight chance of thunderstorms after midnight. Lows in the mid-60s. Chance of rain 40%. Wednesday, showers likely in the morning, then a chance of showers with a slight chance of thunderstorms in the afternoon. Highs in the upper 70s. Chance of rain 60%. Wednesday night, mostly cloudy with a chance of showers with a slight chance of thunderstorms. Lows in the upper 60s. Chance of rain 50%. Thursday, a slight chance of thunderstorms. Showers likely, mainly in the morning. Highs in the upper 70s. Chance of rain 60%. Thursday night and Friday, mostly cloudy. A chance of showers with a slight chance of thunderstorms. Lows in the lower
60s. Highs in the upper 70s. Chance of rain 50%. At 1 a.m. at Lambert Field in St. Louis, it was mostly cloudy with a temperature of 66 degrees. The dew point was 53, giving us a relative humidity of 63%. The wind was east at 8 miles an hour, and the pressure was 30.16 inches and steady. Elsewhere in the metro area, in Chesterfield, it was mostly cloudy and the temperature was 63. In Belleville, it was 66 degrees. In Cahokia, it was mostly cloudy and 63 degrees. In St. Charles, it was mostly cloudy and 64. Across the region, it was mostly cloudy in Columbia, Missouri, with a temperature of 63. In Quincy, it was partly cloudy and 62 degrees. In Kansas City, it was mostly cloudy and the temperature was 65. It was partly cloudy in Springfield, Missouri, with a temperature of 68. In Rolla, it was mostly cloudy and the temperature was 63. In Farmington, it was 59 degrees. It was clear in Cape Girardeau, with 56 degrees. It was partly cloudy in Springfield, Illinois, with a temperature of 61. Once again in St. Louis, it was mostly cloudy, the temperature was 66 degrees, and the wind was east at 8 miles an hour. The current time is 2:03 a.m. Central Daylight Time. 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Rest of tonight, mostly cloudy with a chance of sprinkles. Lows in the upper 50s. East winds around 5 miles per hour. Saturday, mostly cloudy. A chance of sprinkles in the morning. Highs in the lower 70s. East winds around 5 miles per hour. Saturday night, mostly cloudy in the evening, then becoming partly cloudy. Lows in the upper 50s. East winds around 5 miles per hour in the evening, becoming light and variable. Sunday, partly sunny. Highs in the upper 70s. East winds around 5 miles per hour. Sunday night, mostly clear in the evening, then becoming partly cloudy. Lows in the mid-50s. Northeast winds around 5 miles per hour in the evening, becoming light and variable. Monday and Monday night, mostly clear. Highs in the upper 70s. Lows in the upper 50s. Tuesday, mostly sunny. Highs in the lower 80s. Tuesday night, mostly cloudy. A chance of showers with a slight chance of thunderstorms after midnight. Lows in the mid-60s. Chance of rain 40%. Wednesday, showers likely in the morning, then a chance of showers with a slight chance of thunderstorms in the afternoon. Highs in the upper 70s. Chance of rain 60%. Wednesday night, mostly cloudy with a chance of showers with a slight chance of thunderstorms. Lows in the upper 60s. Chance of rain 50%. Thursday, a slight chance of thunderstorms. Showers likely, mainly in the morning. Highs in the upper 70s. Chance of rain 60%. Thursday night and Friday, mostly cloudy. A chance of showers with a slight chance of thunderstorms. Lows in the lower 60s. Highs in the upper 70s. Chance of rain 50%. At 1 a.m. at Lambert Field in St. Louis, it was mostly cloudy with a temperature of 66 degrees. The dew point was 53, giving us a relative humidity of 63%. The wind was east at 8 miles an hour, and the pressure was 30.16 inches and steady. Elsewhere in the metro area, in Chesterfield, it was mostly cloudy and the temperature was 63. In Belleville, it was 66 degrees. In Cahokia, it was mostly cloudy and 63 degrees. In St. Charles, it was mostly cloudy and 64. Across the region, it was mostly cloudy in Columbia, Missouri, with a temperature of 63. In Quincy, it was
partly cloudy, and 62 degrees. In Kansas City, it was mostly cloudy and the temperature was 65. It was partly cloudy in Springfield, Missouri, with a temperature of 68. In Rolla, it was mostly cloudy and the temperature was 63. In Farmington, it was 59 degrees. It was clear in Cape Girardeau, with 56 degrees. It was partly cloudy in Springfield, Illinois, with a temperature of 61. Once again in St. Louis, it was mostly cloudy, the temperature was 66 degrees, and the wind was east at 8 miles an hour. The current time is 2:07 a.m. Central Daylight Time. 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Rest of tonight, mostly cloudy with a chance of sprinkles. Lows in the upper 50s. East winds around 5 miles per hour. Saturday, mostly cloudy. A chance of sprinkles in the morning. Highs in the lower 70s. East winds around 5 miles per hour. Saturday night, mostly cloudy in the evening, then becoming partly cloudy. Lows in the upper 50s. East winds around 5 miles per hour in the evening, becoming light and variable. Sunday, partly sunny. Highs in the upper 70s. East winds around 5 miles per hour. Sunday night, mostly clear in the evening, then becoming partly cloudy. Lows in the mid-50s. Northeast winds around 5 miles per hour in the evening, becoming light and variable. Monday and Monday night, mostly clear. Highs in the upper 70s. Lows in the upper 50s. Tuesday, mostly sunny. Highs in the lower 80s. Tuesday night, mostly cloudy. A chance of showers with a slight chance of thunderstorms after midnight. Lows in the mid-60s. Chance of rain 40%. Wednesday, showers likely in the morning, then a chance of showers with a slight chance of thunderstorms in the afternoon. Highs in the upper 70s. Chance of rain 60%. Wednesday night, mostly cloudy with a chance of showers with a slight chance of thunderstorms. Lows in the upper 60s. Chance of rain 50%. Thursday, a slight chance of thunderstorms. Showers likely, mainly in the morning. Highs in the upper 70s. Chance of rain 60%. Thursday night and Friday, mostly cloudy. A chance of showers with a slight chance of thunderstorms. Lows in the lower 60s. Highs in the upper 70s. Chance of rain 50%. At 1 a.m. at Lambert Field in St. Louis, it was mostly cloudy with a temperature of 66 degrees. The dew point was 53, giving us a relative humidity of 63%. The wind was east at 8 miles an hour, and the pressure was 30.16 inches and steady. Elsewhere in the metro area, in Chesterfield, it was mostly cloudy and the temperature was 63. In Belleville, it was 66 degrees. In Cahokia, it was mostly cloudy and 63 degrees. In St. Charles, it was mostly cloudy and 64. Across the region, it was mostly cloudy in Columbia, Missouri, with a temperature of 63. In Quincy, it was partly cloudy and 62 degrees. In Kansas City, it was mostly cloudy and the temperature was 65. It was partly cloudy in Springfield, Missouri, with a temperature of 68. In Rolla, it was mostly cloudy and the temperature was 63. In Farmington, it was 59 degrees. It was clear in Cape Girardeau, with 56 degrees. It was partly cloudy in Springfield, Illinois, with a temperature of 61. Once again in St. Louis, it was mostly cloudy, the temperature was 66 degrees, and the wind was east at 8 miles an hour. At 2 a.m. at Lambert Field in St. Louis, it was mostly cloudy with a temperature of 66 degrees. The dew point was 53, giving us a relative humidity of 63%.
The wind was east at 7 miles an hour, and the pressure was 30.14 inches and falling. Elsewhere in the metro area, in Chesterfield, it was mostly cloudy and the temperature was 62. In Cahokia, it was cloudy and 64 degrees. In St. Charles, it was cloudy and 64. Across the region, it was mostly cloudy in Columbia, Missouri, with a temperature of 63. In Quincy, it was cloudy and 62 degrees. In Kansas City, thunder was reported and the temperature was 65. It was mostly cloudy in Springfield, Missouri, with a temperature of 68. In Rolla, it was mostly cloudy and the temperature was 63. In Farmington, it was 60 degrees. It was clear in Cape Girardeau, with 56 degrees. It was partly cloudy in Springfield, Illinois, with a temperature of 60. Once again in St. Louis, it was mostly cloudy, the temperature was 66 degrees, and the wind was east at 7 miles an hour. The current time is 2:12 a.m. Central Daylight Time. 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Rest of tonight, mostly cloudy with a chance of sprinkles. Lows in the upper 50s. East winds around 5 miles per hour. Saturday, mostly cloudy. A chance of sprinkles in the morning. Highs in the lower 70s. East winds around 5 miles per hour. Saturday night, mostly cloudy in the evening, then becoming partly cloudy. Lows in the upper 50s. East winds around 5 miles per hour in the evening, becoming light and variable. Sunday, partly sunny. Highs in the upper 70s. East winds around 5 miles per hour. Sunday night, mostly clear in the evening, then becoming partly cloudy. Lows in the mid-50s. Northeast winds around 5 miles per hour in the evening, becoming light and variable. Monday and Monday night, mostly clear. Highs in the upper 70s. Lows in the upper 50s. Tuesday, mostly sunny. Highs in the lower 80s. Tuesday night, mostly cloudy. A chance of showers with a slight chance of thunderstorms after midnight. Lows in the mid-60s. Chance of rain 40%. Wednesday, showers likely in the morning, then a chance of showers with a slight chance of thunderstorms in the afternoon. Highs in the upper 70s. Chance of rain 60%. Wednesday night, mostly cloudy with a chance of showers with a slight chance of thunderstorms. Lows in the upper 60s. Chance of rain 50%. Thursday, a slight chance of thunderstorms. Showers likely, mainly in the morning. Highs in the upper 70s. Chance of rain 60%. Thursday night and Friday, mostly cloudy. A chance of showers with a slight chance of thunderstorms. Lows in the lower 60s. Highs in the upper 70s. Chance of rain 50%. At 2 a.m. at Lambert Field in St. Louis, it was mostly cloudy with a temperature of 66 degrees. The dew point was 53, giving us a relative humidity of 63%. The wind was east at 7 miles an hour, and the pressure was 30.14 inches and falling. Elsewhere in the metro area, in Chesterfield, it was mostly cloudy and the temperature was 62. In Cahokia, it was cloudy and 64 degrees. In St. Charles, it was cloudy and 64. Across the region, it was mostly cloudy in Columbia, Missouri, with a temperature of 63. In Quincy, it was cloudy and 62 degrees. In Kansas City, thunder was reported and the temperature was 65. It was mostly cloudy in Springfield, Missouri, with a temperature of 68. In Rolla, it was mostly cloudy and the temperature was 63. In Farmington, it was 60 degrees. It was clear in Cape Girardeau, with 56 degrees. It was partly cloudy in Springfield, Illinois, with a temperature
temperature of 60. Once again in St. Louis, it was mostly cloudy. The temperature was 66 degrees and the wind was east at 7 miles an hour. The current time is 2:16 a.m. Central Daylight Time. 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Rest of tonight, mostly cloudy with a chance of sprinkles. Lows in the upper 50s. East winds around 5 miles per hour. Saturday, mostly cloudy. A chance of sprinkles in the morning. Highs in the lower 70s. East winds around 5 miles per hour. Saturday night, mostly cloudy in the evening, then becoming partly cloudy. Once again in

and surrounding counties. Rest of tonight, mostly cloudy with a chance of sprinkles. Lows in the upper 50s. East winds around 5 miles per hour. Saturday, mostly cloudy. A chance of sprinkles in the morning. Highs in the lower 70s. East winds around 5 miles per hour. Saturday night, mostly cloudy in the evening, then becoming partly cloudy. Lows in the upper 50s. East winds around 5 miles per hour in the evening, becoming light and variable. Sunday, partly sunny. Highs in the upper 70s. East winds around 5 miles per hour. Sunday night, mostly clear in the evening, then becoming partly cloudy. Lows in the mid-50s. Northeast winds around 5 miles per hour in the evening, becoming light and variable. Monday and Monday night, mostly clear. Highs in the upper 70s. Lows in the upper 50s. Tuesday, mostly sunny. Highs in the lower 80s. Tuesday night, mostly cloudy. A chance of showers with a slight chance of thunderstorms after midnight. Lows in the mid-60s. Chance of rain 40%. Wednesday, showers likely in the morning, then a chance of showers with a slight chance of thunderstorms in the afternoon. Highs in the upper 70s. Chance of rain 60%. Wednesday night, mostly cloudy with a chance of showers with a slight chance of thunderstorms. Lows in the upper 60s. Chance of rain 50%. Thursday, a slight chance of thunderstorms. Showers likely, mainly in the morning. Highs in the upper 70s. Chance of rain 60%. Thursday night and Friday, mostly cloudy. A chance of showers with a slight chance of thunderstorms. Lows in the lower 60s. Highs in the upper 70s. Chance of rain 50%. At 2 a.m. at Lambert Field in St. Louis, it was mostly cloudy with a temperature of 66 degrees. The dew point was 53, giving us a relative humidity of 63%. The wind was east at 7 miles an hour, and the pressure was 30.14 inches and falling. Elsewhere in the metro area, in Chesterfield, it was mostly cloudy and the temperature was 62. In Cahokia, it was cloudy and 64 degrees. In St. Charles, it was cloudy and 64. Across the region, it was mostly cloudy in Columbia, Missouri, with a temperature of 63. In Quincy, it was cloudy and 62 degrees. In Kansas City, thunder was reported and the temperature was 65. It was mostly cloudy in Springfield, Missouri, with a temperature of 68. In Rolla, it was mostly cloudy and the temperature was 63. In Farmington, it was 60 degrees. It was clear in Cape Girardeau, with 56 degrees. It was partly cloudy in Springfield, Illinois, with a temperature of 60. Once again in St. Louis, it was mostly cloudy, the temperature was 66 degrees, and the wind was east at 7 miles an hour. The current time is 2:20 a.m. Central Daylight Time. 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This program originates from the National Weather Service Forecast Office in St. Louis, Missouri, and serves parts of East Central Missouri and Southwest Illinois, including the St. Louis metro area and surrounding counties. Rest of tonight, mostly cloudy with a chance of sprinkles. Lows in the upper 50s. East winds around 5 miles per hour. Saturday, mostly cloudy. A chance of sprinkles in the morning. Highs in the lower 70s. East winds around 5 miles per hour. Saturday night, mostly cloudy in the evening, then becoming partly cloudy. Lows in the upper 50s. East winds around 5 miles per hour in the evening, becoming light and variable. Sunday, partly sunny. Highs in the upper 70s. East winds around 5 miles per hour. Sunday night, mostly clear in the evening, then becoming partly cloudy. Lows in the mid-50s. Northeast winds around 5 miles per hour in the evening, becoming light.

Monday and Monday night, mostly clear. Highs in the upper 70s. Lows in the upper 50s. Tuesday, mostly sunny. Highs in the lower 80s. Tuesday night, mostly cloudy. A chance of showers with a slight chance of thunderstorms after midnight. Lows in the mid-60s. Chance of rain 40%. Wednesday, showers likely in the morning, then a chance of showers with a slight chance of thunderstorms in the afternoon. Highs in the upper 70s. Chance of rain 60%. Wednesday night, mostly cloudy with a chance of showers with a slight chance of thunderstorms. Lows in the upper 60s. Chance of rain 50%. Thursday, a slight chance of thunderstorms. Showers likely, mainly in the morning. Highs in the upper 70s. Chance of rain 60%. Thursday night and Friday, mostly cloudy. A chance of showers with a slight chance of thunderstorms. Lows in the lower 60s. Highs in the upper 70s. Chance of rain 50%. At 2 a.m. at Lambert Field in St. Louis, it was mostly cloudy with a temperature of 66 degrees. The dew point was 53, giving us a relative humidity of 63%. The wind was east at 7 miles an hour, and the pressure was 30.14 inches and falling. Elsewhere in the metro area, in Chesterfield, it was mostly cloudy and the temperature was 62. In Cahokia, it was cloudy and 64 degrees. In St. Charles, it was cloudy and 64. Across the region, it was mostly cloudy in Columbia, Missouri, with a temperature of 63. In Quincy, it was cloudy and 62 degrees. In Kansas City, thunder was reported and the temperature was 65. It was mostly cloudy in Springfield, Missouri, with a temperature of 68. In Rolla, it was mostly cloudy and the temperature was 63. In Farmington, it was 60 degrees. It was clear in Cape Girardeau, with 56 degrees. It was partly cloudy in Springfield, Illinois, with a temperature of 60. Once again in St. Louis, it was mostly cloudy, the temperature was 66 degrees, and the wind was east at 7 miles an hour. The current time is 2:24 a.m. Central Daylight Time. 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Rest of tonight, mostly cloudy with a chance of sprinkles. Lows in the upper 50s. East winds around 5 miles per hour. Saturday, mostly cloudy. A chance of sprinkles in the morning. Highs in the lower 70s. East winds around 5 miles per hour. Saturday night, mostly cloudy in the evening, then becoming partly cloudy. Lows in the upper 50s. East winds around 5 miles per hour in the evening, becoming light and variable. Sunday, partly sunny. Highs in the upper 70s. East winds around 5 miles per hour. Sunday night, mostly clear in the evening, then becoming partly cloudy. Lows in the mid-50s. Northeast winds around 5 miles per hour in the evening, becoming light and variable. Monday and Monday night, mostly clear. Highs in the upper 70s. Lows in the upper 50s. Tuesday, mostly sunny. Highs in the lower 80s. Tuesday night, mostly cloudy. A chance of showers with a slight chance of thunderstorms after midnight. Lows in the mid-60s. Chance of rain 40%. Wednesday, showers likely in the morning, then a chance of showers with a slight chance of thunderstorms in the afternoon. Highs in the upper 70s. Chance of rain 60%. Wednesday night, mostly cloudy with a chance of showers with a slight chance of thunderstorms. Lows in the upper 60s. Chance of rain 50%. Thursday, a slight chance of thunderstorms. Showers likely, mainly in the morning. Highs in the upper 70s.
chance of rain 60%. Thursday night and Friday, mostly cloudy. A chance of showers with a slight chance of thunderstorms. Lows in the lower 60s. Highs in the upper 70s. Chance of rain 50%. At 2 a.m. at Lambert Field in St. Louis, it was mostly cloudy with a temperature of 66 degrees. The dew point was 53, giving us a relative humidity of 63%. The wind was east at 7 miles an hour, and the pressure was 30.14 inches and falling. Elsewhere in the metro area, in Chesterfield, it was mostly cloudy and the temperature was 62. In Cahokia, it was cloudy and 64 degrees. In St. Charles, it was cloudy and 64. Across the region, it was mostly cloudy in Columbia, Missouri, with a temperature of 63. In Quincy, it was cloudy and 62 degrees. In Kansas City, thunder was reported and the temperature was 65. It was mostly cloudy in Springfield, Missouri, with a temperature of 68. In Rolla, it was mostly cloudy and the temperature was 63. In Farmington, it was 60 degrees. It was clear in Cape Girardeau, with 56 degrees. It was partly cloudy in Springfield, Illinois, with a temperature of 60. Once again in St. Louis, it was mostly cloudy. The temperature was 66 degrees and the wind was east at 7 miles an hour. The current time is 2:28 a.m. Central Daylight Time. 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Rest of tonight, mostly cloudy with a chance of sprinkles. Lows in the upper 50s. East winds around 5 miles per hour. Saturday, mostly cloudy. A chance of sprinkles in the morning. Highs in the lower 70s. East winds around 5 miles per hour. Saturday night, mostly cloudy in the evening, then becoming partly cloudy. Lows in the upper 50s. East winds around 5 miles per hour in the evening, becoming light and variable. Sunday, partly sunny. Highs in the upper 70s. East winds around 5 miles per hour. Sunday night, mostly clear in the evening, then becoming partly cloudy. Lows in the mid-50s. Northeast winds around 5 miles per hour in the evening, becoming light and variable. Monday and Monday night, mostly clear. Highs in the upper 70s. Lows in the upper 50s. Tuesday, mostly sunny. Highs in the lower 80s. Tuesday night, mostly cloudy. A chance of showers with a slight chance of thunderstorms after midnight. Lows in the mid-60s. Chance of rain 40%. Wednesday, showers likely in the morning, then a chance of showers with a slight chance of thunderstorms in the afternoon. Highs in the upper 70s. Chance of rain 60%. Wednesday night, mostly cloudy with a chance of showers with a slight chance of thunderstorms. Lows in the upper 60s. Chance of rain 50%. Thursday, a slight chance of thunderstorms. Showers likely, mainly in the morning. Highs in the upper 70s. Chance of rain 60%. Thursday night and Friday, mostly cloudy. A chance of showers with a slight chance of thunderstorms. Lows in the lower 60s. Highs in the upper 70s. Chance of rain 50%. At 2 a.m. at Lambert Field in St. Louis, it was mostly cloudy with a temperature of 66 degrees. The dew point was 53, giving us a relative humidity of 63%. The wind was east at 7 miles an hour, and the pressure was 30.14 inches and falling. Elsewhere in the metro area, in Chesterfield, it was mostly cloudy and the temperature was 62. In Cahokia, it was cloudy and 64 degrees. In St. Charles, it was cloudy and 64. Across the region, it was mostly cloudy and
Columbia, Missouri, with a temperature of 63. In Quincy, it was cloudy and 62 degrees. In Kansas City, thunder was reported and the temperature was 65. It was mostly cloudy in Springfield, Missouri, with a temperature of 68. In Rolla, it was mostly cloudy and the temperature was 63. In Farmington, it was 60 degrees. It was clear in Cape Girardeau, with 56 degrees. It was partly cloudy in Springfield, Illinois, with a temperature of 60. Once again in St. Louis, it was mostly cloudy, the temperature was 66 degrees and the wind was east at 7 miles an hour. The current time is 2:33 a.m. Central Daylight Time. 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Rest of tonight, mostly cloudy with a chance of sprinkles. Lows in the upper 50s. East winds around 5 miles per hour. Saturday, mostly cloudy. A chance of sprinkles in the morning. Highs in the lower 70s. East winds around 5 miles per hour. Saturday night, mostly cloudy in the evening, then becoming partly cloudy. Lows in the upper 50s. East winds around 5 miles per hour in the evening, becoming light and variable. Sunday, partly sunny. Highs in the upper 70s. East winds around 5 miles per hour. Sunday night, mostly clear in the evening, then becoming partly cloudy. Lows in the mid-50s. Northeast winds around 5 miles per hour in the evening, becoming light and variable. Monday and Monday night, mostly clear. Highs in the upper 70s. Lows in the upper 50s. Tuesday, mostly sunny. Highs in the lower 80s. Tuesday night, mostly cloudy. A chance of showers with a slight chance of thunderstorms after midnight. Lows in the mid-60s. Chance of rain 40%. Wednesday, showers likely in the morning, then a chance of showers with a slight chance of thunderstorms in the afternoon. Highs in the upper 70s. Chance of rain 60%. Wednesday night, mostly cloudy with a chance of showers with a slight chance of thunderstorms. Lows in the upper 60s. Chance of rain 50%. Thursday, a slight chance of thunderstorms. Showers likely, mainly in the morning. Highs in the upper 70s. Chance of rain 60%. Thursday night and Friday, mostly cloudy. A chance of showers with a slight chance of thunderstorms. Lows in the lower 60s. Highs in the upper 70s. Chance of rain 50%. At 2 a.m. at Lambert Field in St. Louis, it was mostly cloudy with a temperature of 66 degrees. The dew point was 53, giving us a relative humidity of 63%. The wind was east at 7 miles an hour, and the pressure was 30.14 inches and falling. Elsewhere in the metro area, in Chesterfield, it was mostly cloudy and the temperature was 62. In Cahokia, it was cloudy and 64 degrees. In St. Charles, it was cloudy and 64. Across the region, it was mostly cloudy in Columbia, Missouri, with a temperature of 63. In Quincy, it was cloudy and 62 degrees. In Kansas City, thunder was reported and the temperature was 65. It was mostly cloudy in Springfield, Missouri, with a temperature of 68. In Rolla, it was mostly cloudy and the temperature was 63. In Farmington, it was 60 degrees. It was clear in Cape Girardeau, with 56 degrees. It was partly cloudy in Springfield, Illinois, with a temperature of 60. Once again in St. Louis, it was mostly cloudy, the temperature was 66 degrees and the wind was east at 7 miles an hour. The current time is 2:37 a.m. Central Daylight Time. 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
megahertz. This program originates from the National Weather Service Forecast Office in St. Louis, Missouri, and serves parts of East Central Missouri and Southwest Illinois, including the St. Louis metro area and surrounding counties. Rest of tonight, mostly cloudy with a chance of sprinkles. Lows in the upper 50s. East winds around 5 miles per hour. Saturday, mostly cloudy. A chance of sprinkles in the morning. Highs in the lower 70s. East winds around 5 miles per hour. Saturday night, mostly cloudy in the evening, then becoming partly cloudy. Lows in the upper 50s. East winds around 5 miles per hour in the evening, becoming light and variable. Sunday, partly sunny. Highs in the upper 70s. East winds around 5 miles per hour. Sunday night, mostly clear in the evening, then becoming partly cloudy. Lows in the mid-50s. Northeast winds around 5 miles per hour in the evening, becoming light and variable. Monday and Monday night, mostly clear. Highs in the upper 70s. Lows in the upper 50s. Tuesday, mostly sunny. Highs in the lower 80s. Tuesday night, mostly cloudy. A chance of showers with a slight chance of thunderstorms after midnight. Lows in the mid-60s. Chance of rain 40%. Wednesday, showers likely in the morning, then a chance of showers with a slight chance of thunderstorms in the afternoon. Highs in the upper 70s. Chance of rain 60%. Wednesday night, mostly cloudy with a chance of showers with a slight chance of thunderstorms. Lows in the upper 60s. Chance of rain 50%. Thursday, a slight chance of thunderstorms. Showers likely, mainly in the morning. Highs in the upper 70s. Chance of rain 60%. Thursday night and Friday, mostly cloudy. A chance of showers with a slight chance of thunderstorms. Lows in the lower 60s. Highs in the upper 70s. Chance of rain 50%. At 2 a.m. at Lambert Field in St. Louis, it was mostly cloudy with a temperature of 66 degrees. The dew point was 53, giving us a relative humidity of 63%. The wind was east at 7 miles an hour, and the pressure was 30.14 inches and falling. Elsewhere in the metro area, in Chesterfield, it was mostly cloudy and the temperature was 62. In Cahokia, it was cloudy and 64 degrees. In St. Charles, it was cloudy and 64. Across the region, it was mostly cloudy in Columbia, Missouri, with a temperature of 63. In Quincy, it was cloudy and 62 degrees. In Kansas City, thunder was reported and the temperature was 65. It was mostly cloudy in Springfield, Missouri, with a temperature of 68. In Rolla, it was mostly cloudy and the temperature was 63. In Farmington, it was 60 degrees. It was clear in Cape Girardeau, with 56 degrees. It was partly cloudy in Springfield, Illinois, with a temperature of 60. Once again in St. Louis, it was mostly cloudy, the temperature was 66 degrees, and the wind was east at 7 miles an hour. The current time is 2:41 a.m. Central Daylight Time. 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This program originates from the National Weather Service Forecast Office in St. Louis, Missouri, and serves parts of East Central Missouri and Southwest Illinois, including the St. Louis metro area and surrounding counties. Rest of tonight, mostly cloudy with a chance of sprinkles. Lows in the upper 50s. East winds around 5 miles per hour. Saturday, mostly cloudy. A chance of sprinkles in the morning. Highs in the lower 70s. East winds around 5 miles per hour. Saturday night, mostly cloudy in the evening, then becoming partly cloudy. Lows in the upper 50s. East winds around 5 miles per hour in the evening, becoming light and variable. Sunday, partly sunny. Highs in the upper 70s. East winds around 5 miles per hour.
hour. Sunday night, mostly clear in the evening, then becoming partly cloudy. Lows in the mid-50s. Northeast winds around 5 miles per hour in the evening, becoming light and variable. Monday and Monday night, mostly clear. Highs in the upper 70s. Lows in the upper 50s. Tuesday, mostly sunny. Highs in the lower 80s. Tuesday night, mostly cloudy. A chance of showers with a slight chance of thunderstorms after midnight. Lows in the mid-60s. Chance of rain 40%. Wednesday, showers likely in the morning, then a chance of showers with a slight chance of thunderstorms in the afternoon. Highs in the upper 70s. Chance of rain 60%. Wednesday night, mostly cloudy with a chance of showers with a slight chance of thunderstorms. Lows in the upper 60s. Chance of rain 50%. Thursday, a slight chance of thunderstorms. Showers likely, mainly in the morning. Highs in the upper 70s. Chance of rain 60%. Thursday night and Friday, mostly cloudy. A chance of showers with a slight chance of thunderstorms. Lows in the lower 60s. Highs in the upper 70s. Chance of rain 50%. At 2 a.m. at Lambert Field in St. Louis, it was mostly cloudy with a temperature of 66 degrees. The dew point was 53, giving us a relative humidity of 63%. The wind was east at 7 miles an hour, and the pressure was 30.14 inches and falling. Elsewhere in the metro area, in Chesterfield, it was mostly cloudy and the temperature was 62. In Cahokia, it was cloudy and 64 degrees. In St. Charles, it was cloudy and 64. Across the region, it was mostly cloudy in Columbia, Missouri, with a temperature of 63. In Quincy, it was cloudy and 62 degrees. In Kansas City, thunder was reported and the temperature was 65. It was mostly cloudy in Springfield, Missouri, with a temperature of 68. In Rolla, it was mostly cloudy and the temperature was 63. In Farmington, it was 60 degrees. It was clear in Cape Girardeau, with 56 degrees. It was partly cloudy in Springfield, Illinois, with a temperature of 60. Once again in St. Louis, it was mostly cloudy, the temperature was 66 degrees, and the wind was east at 7 miles an hour. The current time is 2:45 a.m. Central Daylight Time. 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Rest of tonight, mostly cloudy with a chance of sprinkles. Lows in the upper 50s. East winds around 5 miles per hour. Saturday, mostly cloudy. A chance of sprinkles in the morning. Highs in the lower 70s. East winds around 5 miles per hour. Saturday night, mostly cloudy in the evening, then becoming partly cloudy. Lows in the upper 50s. East winds around 5 miles per hour in the evening, becoming light and variable. Sunday, partly sunny. Highs in the upper 70s. East winds around 5 miles per hour. Sunday night, mostly clear in the evening, then becoming partly cloudy. Lows in the mid-50s. Northeast winds around 5 miles per hour in the evening, becoming light and variable. Monday and Monday night, mostly clear. Highs in the upper 70s. Lows in the upper 50s. Tuesday, mostly sunny. Highs in the lower 80s. Tuesday night, mostly cloudy. A chance of showers with a slight chance of thunderstorms after midnight. Lows in the mid-60s. Chance of rain 40%. Wednesday, showers likely in the morning, then a chance of showers with a slight chance of thunderstorms in the afternoon. Highs in the upper 70s. Chance of rain 60%. Wednesday night, mostly cloudy with a chance of showers with a slight chance of thunderstorms.
lows in the upper 60s. Chance of rain 50%. Thursday, a slight chance of thunderstorms. Showers likely, mainly in the morning. Highs in the upper 70s. Chance of rain 60%. Thursday night and Friday, mostly cloudy. A chance of showers with a slight chance of thunderstorms. Lows in the lower 60s. Highs in the upper 70s. Chance of rain 50%. At 2 a.m. at Lambert Field in St. Louis, it was mostly cloudy with a temperature of 66 degrees. The dew point was 53, giving us a relative humidity of 63%. The wind was east at 7 miles an hour, and the pressure was 30.14 inches and falling. Elsewhere in the metro area, in Chesterfield, it was mostly cloudy and the temperature was 62. In Cahokia, it was cloudy and 64 degrees. In St. Charles, it was cloudy and 64. Across the region, it was mostly cloudy in Columbia, Missouri, with a temperature of 63. In Quincy, it was cloudy and 62 degrees. In Kansas City, thunder was reported and the temperature was 65. It was mostly cloudy in Springfield, Missouri, with a temperature of 68. In Rolla, it was mostly cloudy and the temperature was 63. In Farmington, it was 60 degrees. It was clear in Cape Girardeau, with 56 degrees. It was partly cloudy in Springfield, Illinois, with a temperature of 60. Once again in St. Louis, it was mostly cloudy, the temperature was 66 degrees, and the wind was east at 7 miles an hour. The current time is 2:49 a.m. Central Daylight Time. 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Rest of tonight, mostly cloudy with a chance of sprinkles. Lows in the upper 50s. East winds around 5 miles per hour. Saturday, mostly cloudy. A chance of sprinkles in the morning. Highs in the lower 70s. East winds around 5 miles per hour. Saturday night, mostly cloudy in the evening, then becoming partly cloudy. Lows in the upper 50s. East winds around 5 miles per hour in the evening, becoming light and variable. Sunday, partly sunny. Highs in the upper 70s. East winds around 5 miles per hour. Sunday night, mostly clear in the evening, then becoming partly cloudy. Lows in the mid-50s. Northeast winds around 5 miles per hour in the evening, becoming light and variable. Monday and Monday night, mostly clear. Highs in the upper 70s. Lows in the upper 50s. Tuesday, mostly sunny. Highs in the lower 80s. Tuesday night, mostly cloudy. A chance of showers with a slight chance of thunderstorms after midnight. Lows in the mid-60s. Chance of rain 40%. Wednesday, showers likely in the morning, then a chance of showers with a slight chance of thunderstorms in the afternoon. Highs in the upper 70s. Chance of rain 60%. Wednesday night, mostly cloudy with a chance of showers with a slight chance of thunderstorms. Lows in the upper 60s. Chance of rain 50%. Thursday, a slight chance of thunderstorms. Showers likely, mainly in the morning. Highs in the upper 70s. Chance of rain 60%. Thursday night and Friday, mostly cloudy. A chance of showers with a slight chance of thunderstorms. Lows in the lower 60s. Highs in the upper 70s. Chance of rain 50%. At 2 a.m. at Lambert Field in St. Louis, it was mostly cloudy with a temperature of 66 degrees. The dew point was 53, giving us a relative humidity of 63%. The wind was east at 7 miles an hour, and the pressure was 30.14 inches and falling. Elsewhere in the metro area, in Chesterfield, it was mostly cloudy and the temperature
temperature was 62. In Cahokia, it was cloudy and 64 degrees. In St. Charles, it was cloudy and 64. Across the region, it was mostly cloudy in Columbia, Missouri, with a temperature of 63. In Quincy, it was cloudy and 62 degrees. In Kansas City, thunder was reported and the temperature was 65. It was mostly cloudy in Springfield, Missouri, with a temperature of 68. In Rolla, it was mostly cloudy and the temperature was 63. In Farmington, it was 60 degrees. It was clear in Cape Girardeau, with 56 degrees. It was partly cloudy in Springfield, Illinois, with a temperature of 60. Once again in St. Louis, it was mostly cloudy. The temperature was 66 degrees and the wind was east at 7 miles an hour. The current time is 2:53 a.m. Central Daylight Time. 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Rest of tonight, mostly cloudy with a chance of sprinkles. Lows in the upper 50s. East winds around 5 miles per hour. Saturday, mostly cloudy. A chance of sprinkles in the morning. Highs in the lower 70s. East winds around 5 miles per hour. Saturday night, mostly cloudy in the evening, then becoming partly cloudy. Lows in the upper 50s. East winds around 5 miles per hour in the evening, becoming light and variable. Sunday, partly sunny. Highs in the upper 70s. East winds around 5 miles per hour. Sunday night, mostly clear in the evening, then becoming partly cloudy. Lows in the mid-50s. Northeast winds around 5 miles per hour in the evening, becoming light and variable. Monday and Monday night, mostly clear. Highs in the upper 70s. Lows in the upper 50s. Tuesday, mostly sunny. Highs in the lower 80s. Tuesday night, mostly cloudy. A chance of showers with a slight chance of thunderstorms after midnight. Lows in the mid-60s. Chance of rain 40%. Wednesday, showers likely in the morning, then a chance of showers with a slight chance of thunderstorms in the afternoon. Highs in the upper 70s. Chance of rain 60%. Wednesday night, mostly cloudy with a chance of showers with a slight chance of thunderstorms. Lows in the upper 60s. Chance of rain 50%. Thursday, a slight chance of thunderstorms. Showers likely, mainly in the morning. Highs in the upper 70s. Chance of rain 60%. Thursday night and Friday, mostly cloudy. A chance of showers with a slight chance of thunderstorms. Lows in the lower 60s. Highs in the upper 70s. Chance of rain 50%. At 2 a.m. at Lambert Field in St. Louis, it was mostly cloudy with a temperature of 66 degrees. The dew point was 53, giving us a relative humidity of 63%. The wind was east at 7 miles an hour, and the pressure was 30.14 inches and falling. Elsewhere in the metro area, in Chesterfield, it was mostly cloudy and the temperature was 62. In Cahokia, it was cloudy and 64 degrees. In St. Charles, it was cloudy and 64. Across the region, it was mostly cloudy in Columbia, Missouri, with a temperature of 63. In Quincy, it was cloudy and 62 degrees. In Kansas City, thunder was reported and the temperature was 65. It was mostly cloudy in Springfield, Missouri, with a temperature of 68. In Rolla, it was mostly cloudy and the temperature was 63. In Farmington, it was 60 degrees. It was clear in Cape Girardeau, with 56 degrees. It was partly cloudy in Springfield, Illinois, with a temperature of 60. Once again in St. Louis, it was mostly cloudy. The temperature was 66 degrees and the wind was east at 7 miles an hour.
Current time is 2:57 a.m. Central Daylight Time. 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Rest of tonight, mostly cloudy with a chance of sprinkles. Lows in the upper 50s. East winds around 5 miles per hour. Saturday, mostly cloudy. A chance of sprinkles in the morning. Highs in the lower 70s. East winds around 5 miles per hour. Saturday night, mostly cloudy in the evening, then becoming partly cloudy. Lows in the upper 50s. East winds around 5 miles per hour in the evening, becoming light and variable. Sunday, partly sunny. Highs in the upper 70s. East winds around 5 miles per hour. Sunday night, mostly clear in the evening, then becoming partly cloudy. Lows in the mid-50s. Northeast winds around 5 miles per hour in the evening, becoming light and variable. Monday and Monday night, mostly clear. Highs in the upper 70s. Lows in the upper 50s. Tuesday, mostly sunny. Highs in the lower 80s. Tuesday night, mostly cloudy. A chance of showers with a slight chance of thunderstorms after midnight. Lows in the mid-60s. Chance of rain 40%. Wednesday, showers likely in the morning, then a chance of showers with a slight chance of thunderstorms in the afternoon. Highs in the upper 70s. Chance of rain 60%. Wednesday night, mostly cloudy with a chance of showers with a slight chance of thunderstorms. Lows in the upper 60s. Chance of rain 50%. Thursday, a slight chance of thunderstorms. Showers likely, mainly in the morning. Highs in the upper 70s. Chance of rain 60%. Thursday night and Friday, mostly cloudy. A chance of showers with a slight chance of thunderstorms. Lows in the lower 60s. Highs in the upper 70s. Chance of rain 50%. At 2 a.m. at Lambert Field in St. Louis, it was mostly cloudy with a temperature of 66 degrees. The dew point was 53, giving us a relative humidity of 63%. The wind was east at 7 miles an hour, and the pressure was 30.14 inches and falling. Elsewhere in the metro area, in Chesterfield, it was mostly cloudy and the temperature was 62. In Cahokia, it was cloudy and 64 degrees. In St. Charles, it was cloudy and 64. Across the region, it was mostly cloudy in Columbia, Missouri, with a temperature of 63. In Quincy, it was cloudy and 62 degrees. In Kansas City, thunder was reported and the temperature was 65. It was mostly cloudy in Springfield, Missouri, with a temperature of 68. In Rolla, it was mostly cloudy and the temperature was 63. In Farmington, it was 60 degrees. It was clear in Cape Girardeau, with 56 degrees. It was partly cloudy in Springfield, Illinois, with a temperature of 60. Once again in St. Louis, it was mostly cloudy, the temperature was 66 degrees, and the wind was east at 7 miles an hour. The current time is 3:01 a.m. Central Daylight Time. 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This program originates from the National Weather Service Forecast Office in St. Louis, Missouri, and serves parts of East Central Missouri and Southwest Illinois, including the St. Louis metro area and surrounding counties. Rest of tonight, mostly cloudy with a chance of sprinkles. Lows in the upper 50s. East winds around 5 miles per hour. Saturday, mostly cloudy. A chance of sprinkles in the morning. Highs in the lower 70s. East winds around 5 miles per hour. Saturday night, mostly cloudy in the evening, then becoming partly cloudy. Lows in the upper 50s.
east winds around 5 miles per hour in the evening, becoming light and variable. Sunday, partly sunny. Highs in the upper 70s. East winds around 5 miles per hour. Sunday night, mostly clear in the evening, then becoming partly cloudy. Lows in the mid-50s. Northeast winds around 5 miles per hour in the evening, becoming light and variable. Monday and Monday night, mostly clear. Highs in the upper 70s. Lows in the upper 50s. Tuesday, mostly sunny. Highs in the lower 80s. Tuesday night, mostly cloudy. A chance of showers with a slight chance of thunderstorms after midnight. Lows in the mid-60s. Chance of rain 40%. Wednesday, showers likely in the morning, then a chance of showers with a slight chance of thunderstorms in the afternoon. Highs in the upper 70s. Chance of rain 60%. Wednesday night, mostly cloudy with a chance of showers with a slight chance of thunderstorms. Lows in the upper 60s. Chance of rain 50%. Thursday, a slight chance of thunderstorms. Showers likely, mainly in the morning. Highs in the upper 70s. Chance of rain 60%. Thursday night and Friday, mostly cloudy. A chance of showers with a slight chance of thunderstorms. Lows in the lower 60s. Highs in the upper 70s. Chance of rain 50%. At 2 a.m. at Lambert Field in St. Louis, it was mostly cloudy with a temperature of 66 degrees. The dew point was 53, giving us a relative humidity of 63%. The wind was east at 7 miles an hour, and the pressure was 30.14 inches and falling. Elsewhere in the metro area, in Chesterfield, it was mostly cloudy and the temperature was 62. In Cahokia, it was cloudy and 64 degrees. In St. Charles, it was cloudy and 64. Across the region, it was mostly cloudy in Columbia, Missouri, with a temperature of 63. In Quincy, it was cloudy and 62 degrees. In Kansas City, thunder was reported and the temperature was 65. It was mostly cloudy in Springfield, Missouri, with a temperature of 68. In Rolla, it was mostly cloudy and the temperature was 63. In Farmington, it was 60 degrees. It was clear in Cape Girardeau, with 56 degrees. It was partly cloudy in Springfield, Illinois, with a temperature of 60. Once again in St. Louis, it was mostly cloudy, the temperature was 66 degrees, and the wind was east at 7 miles an hour. The current time is 3:05 a.m. Central Daylight Time. 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This program originates from the National Weather Service Forecast Office in St. Louis, Missouri, and serves parts of East Central Missouri and Southwest Illinois, including the St. Louis metro area and surrounding counties. Rest of tonight, mostly cloudy with a chance of sprinkles. Lows in the upper 50s. East winds around 5 miles per hour. Saturday, mostly cloudy. A chance of sprinkles in the morning. Highs in the lower 70s. East winds around 5 miles per hour. Saturday night, mostly cloudy in the evening, then becoming partly cloudy. Lows in the upper 50s. East winds around 5 miles per hour in the evening, becoming light and variable. Sunday, partly sunny. Highs in the upper 70s. East winds around 5 miles per hour. Sunday night, mostly clear in the evening, then becoming partly cloudy. Lows in the mid-50s. Northeast winds around 5 miles per hour in the evening, becoming light and variable. Monday and Monday night, mostly clear. Highs in the upper 70s. Lows in the upper 50s. Tuesday, mostly sunny. Highs in the lower 80s. Tuesday night, mostly cloudy. A chance of showers with a slight chance of thunderstorms after midnight. Lows in the mid-60s. Chance of rain 40%. Wednesday, showers likely in the morning, then a chance of showers.
a slight chance of thunderstorms in the afternoon. Highs in the upper 70s. Chance of rain 60%. Wednesday night, mostly cloudy with a chance of showers with a slight chance of thunderstorms. Lows in the upper 60s. Chance of rain 50%. Thursday, a slight chance of thunderstorms. Showers likely, mainly in the morning. Highs in the upper 70s. Chance of rain 60%. Thursday night and Friday, mostly cloudy. A chance of showers with a slight chance of thunderstorms. Lows in the lower 60s. Highs in the upper 70s. Chance of rain 50%. At 2 a.m. at Lambert Field in St. Louis, it was mostly cloudy with a temperature of 66 degrees. The dew point was 53, giving us a relative humidity of 63%. The wind was east at 7 miles an hour, and the pressure was 30.14 inches and falling. Elsewhere in the metro area, in Chesterfield, it was mostly cloudy and the temperature was 62. In Cahokia, it was cloudy and 64 degrees. In St. Charles, it was cloudy and 64. Across the region, it was mostly cloudy in Columbia, Missouri, with a temperature of 63. In Quincy, it was cloudy and 62 degrees. In Kansas City, thunder was reported and the temperature was 65. It was mostly cloudy in Springfield, Missouri, with a temperature of 68. In Rolla, it was mostly cloudy and the temperature was 63. In Farmington, it was 60 degrees. It was clear in Cape Girardeau, with 56 degrees. It was partly cloudy in Springfield, Illinois, with a temperature of 60. Once again in St. Louis, it was mostly cloudy. The temperature was 66 degrees and the wind was east at 7 miles an hour. The current time is 3:09 a.m. Central Daylight Time. 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This program originates from the National Weather Service Forecast Office in St. Louis, Missouri, and serves parts of East Central Missouri and Southwest Illinois, including the St. Louis metro area and surrounding counties. Rest of tonight, mostly cloudy with a chance of sprinkles. Lows in the upper 50s. East winds around 5 miles per hour. Saturday, mostly cloudy. A chance of sprinkles in the morning. Highs in the lower 70s. East winds around 5 miles per hour. Saturday night, mostly cloudy in the evening, then becoming partly cloudy. Lows in the upper 50s. East winds around 5 miles per hour in the evening, becoming light and variable. Sunday, partly sunny. Highs in the upper 70s. East winds around 5 miles per hour. Sunday night, mostly clear in the evening, then becoming partly cloudy. Lows in the mid-50s. Northeast winds around 5 miles per hour in the evening, becoming light and variable. Monday and Monday night, mostly clear. Highs in the upper 70s. Lows in the upper 50s. Tuesday, mostly sunny. Highs in the lower 80s. Tuesday night, mostly cloudy. A chance of showers with a slight chance of thunderstorms after midnight. Lows in the mid-60s. Chance of rain 40%. Wednesday, showers likely in the morning, then a chance of showers with a slight chance of thunderstorms in the afternoon. Highs in the upper 70s. Chance of rain 60%. Wednesday night, mostly cloudy with a chance of showers with a slight chance of thunderstorms. Lows in the upper 60s. Chance of rain 50%. Thursday, a slight chance of thunderstorms. Showers likely, mainly in the morning. Highs in the upper 70s. Chance of rain 60%. Thursday night and Friday, mostly cloudy. A chance of showers with a slight chance of thunderstorms. Lows in the lower 60s. Highs in the upper 70s. Chance of rain 50%. At 3 a.m. at Lambert Field in St. Louis, it was mostly cloudy with a temperature of 64 degrees. The dew point was 53, giving us a relative humidity of 60.
7%. The wind was east at 7 miles an hour, and the pressure was 30.13 inches and falling. Elsewhere in the metro area, in Chesterfield, it was cloudy and the temperature was 63. In Belleville, it was 64 degrees. In Cahokia, it was mostly cloudy and 63 degrees. In St. Charles, it was cloudy and 63. Across the region, it was mostly cloudy in Columbia, Missouri, with a temperature of 62. In Quincy, it was cloudy and 62 degrees. In Kansas City, rain was falling and the temperature was 65. It was partly cloudy in Springfield, Missouri, with a temperature of 66. In Rolla, it was cloudy and the temperature was 63. In Farmington, it was 59 degrees. It was clear in Cape Girardeau, with 56 degrees. It was mostly cloudy in Springfield, Illinois, with a temperature of 60. Once again in St. Louis, it was mostly cloudy, the temperature was 64 degrees, and the wind was east at 7 miles an hour. The current time is 3:13 a.m. Central Daylight Time. 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Rest of tonight, mostly cloudy with a chance of sprinkles. Lows in the upper 50s. East winds around 5 miles per hour. Saturday, mostly cloudy. A chance of sprinkles in the morning. Highs in the lower 70s. East winds around 5 miles per hour. Saturday night, mostly cloudy in the evening, then becoming partly cloudy. Lows in the upper 50s. East winds around 5 miles per hour in the evening, becoming light and variable. Sunday, partly sunny. Highs in the upper 70s. East winds around 5 miles per hour. Sunday night, mostly clear in the evening, then becoming partly cloudy. Lows in the mid-50s. Northeast winds around 5 miles per hour in the evening, becoming light and variable. Monday and Monday night, mostly clear. Highs in the upper 70s. Lows in the upper 50s. Tuesday, mostly sunny. Highs in the lower 80s. Tuesday night, mostly cloudy. A chance of showers with a slight chance of thunderstorms after midnight. Lows in the mid-60s. Chance of rain 40%. Wednesday, showers likely in the morning, then a chance of showers with a slight chance of thunderstorms in the afternoon. Highs in the upper 70s. Chance of rain 60%. Wednesday night, mostly cloudy with a chance of showers with a slight chance of thunderstorms. Lows in the upper 60s. Chance of rain 50%. Thursday, a slight chance of thunderstorms. Showers likely, mainly in the morning. Highs in the upper 70s. Chance of rain 60%. Thursday night and Friday, mostly cloudy. A chance of showers with a slight chance of thunderstorms. Lows in the lower 60s. Highs in the upper 70s. Chance of rain 50%. At 3 a.m. at Lambert Field in St. Louis, it was mostly cloudy with a temperature of 64 degrees. The dew point was 53, giving us a relative humidity of 67%. The wind was east at 7 miles an hour, and the pressure was 30.13 inches and falling. Elsewhere in the metro area, in Chesterfield, it was cloudy and the temperature was 63. In Belleville, it was 64 degrees. In Cahokia, it was mostly cloudy and 63 degrees. In St. Charles, it was cloudy and 63. Across the region, it was mostly cloudy in Columbia, Missouri, with a temperature of 62. In Quincy, it was cloudy and 62 degrees. In Kansas City, rain was falling and the temperature was 65. It was partly cloudy in Springfield, Missouri, with a temperature of 66. In Rolla, it was cloudy and the temperature was 63. In Farmington, it was 59 degrees. It was clear in Cape Girardeau.
56 degrees. It was mostly cloudy in Springfield, Illinois, with a temperature of 60. Once again in St. Louis, it was mostly cloudy, the temperature was 64 degrees, and the wind was east at 7 miles an hour. The current time is 3:17 a.m. Central Daylight Time. 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This program originates from the National Weather Service Forecast Office in St. Louis, Missouri, and serves parts of East Central Missouri and Southwest Illinois, including the St. Louis metro area and surrounding counties. Rest of tonight, mostly cloudy with a chance of sprinkles. Lows in the upper 50s. East winds around 5 miles per hour. Saturday, mostly cloudy. A chance of sprinkles in the morning. Highs in the lower 70s. East winds with 56 degrees.

St. Louis, Missouri, and serves parts of East Central Missouri and Southwest Illinois, including the St. Louis metro area and surrounding counties. Rest of tonight, mostly cloudy with a chance of sprinkles. Lows in the upper 50s. East winds around 5 miles per hour. Saturday, mostly cloudy. A chance of sprinkles in the morning. Highs in the lower 70s. East winds around 5 miles per hour. Saturday night, mostly cloudy in the evening, then becoming partly cloudy. Lows in the upper 50s. East winds around 5 miles per hour in the evening, becoming light and variable. Sunday, partly sunny. Highs in the upper 70s. East winds around 5 miles per hour. Sunday night, mostly clear in the evening, then becoming partly cloudy. Lows in the mid-50s. Northeast winds around 5 miles per hour in the evening, becoming light and variable. Monday and Monday night, mostly clear. Highs in the upper 70s. Lows in the upper 50s. Tuesday, mostly sunny. Highs in the lower 80s. Tuesday night, mostly cloudy. A chance of showers with a slight chance of thunderstorms after midnight. Lows in the mid-60s. Chance of rain 40%. Wednesday, showers likely in the morning, then a chance of showers with a slight chance of thunderstorms in the afternoon. Highs in the upper 70s. Chance of rain 60%. Wednesday night, mostly cloudy with a chance of showers with a slight chance of thunderstorms. Lows in the upper 60s. Chance of rain 50%. Thursday, a slight chance of thunderstorms. Showers likely, mainly in the morning. Highs in the upper 70s. Chance of rain 60%. Thursday night and Friday, mostly cloudy. A chance of showers with a slight chance of thunderstorms. Lows in the lower 60s. Highs in the upper 70s. Chance of rain 50%. At 3 a.m. at Lambert Field in St. Louis, it was mostly cloudy with a temperature of 64 degrees. The dew point was 53, giving us a relative humidity of 67%. The wind was east at 7 miles an hour, and the pressure was 30.13 inches and falling. Elsewhere in the metro area, in Chesterfield, it was cloudy and the temperature was 63. In Belleville, it was 64 degrees. In Cahokia, it was mostly cloudy and 63 degrees. In St. Charles, it was cloudy and 63. Across the region, it was mostly cloudy in Columbia, Missouri, with a temperature of 62. In Quincy, it was cloudy and 62 degrees. In Kansas City, rain was falling and the temperature was 65. It was partly cloudy in Springfield, Missouri, with a temperature of 66. In Rolla, it was cloudy and the temperature was 63. In Farmington, it was 59 degrees. It was clear in Cape Girardeau, with 56 degrees. It was mostly cloudy in Springfield, Illinois, with a temperature of 60. Once again in St. Louis, it was mostly cloudy, the temperature was 64 degrees, and the wind was east at 7 miles an hour. The current time is 3:21 a.m. Central Daylight Time. 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This program originates from the National Weather Service Forecast Office in St. Louis, Missouri, and serves parts of East Central Missouri and Southwest Illinois, including the St. Louis metro area and surrounding counties. Rest of tonight, mostly cloudy with a chance of sprinkles. Lows in the upper 50s. East winds around 5 miles per hour. Saturday, mostly cloudy. A chance of sprinkles in the morning. Highs in the lower 70s. East winds around 5 miles per hour. Saturday night, mostly cloudy in the evening, then becoming partly cloudy. Lows in the upper 50s. East winds around 5 miles per hour in the evening, becoming light and variable. Sunday, partly sunny. Highs in the upper 70s. East winds around 5 miles per hour. Sunday night, mostly clear in the evening.

and becoming partly cloudy. Lows in the mid-50s. Northeast winds around 5 miles per hour in the evening, becoming light and variable. Monday and Monday night, mostly clear. Highs in the upper 70s. Lows in the upper 50s. Tuesday, mostly sunny. Highs in the lower 80s. Tuesday night, mostly cloudy. A chance of showers with a slight chance of thunderstorms after midnight. Lows in the mid-60s. Chance of rain 40%. Wednesday, showers likely in the morning, then a chance of showers with a slight chance of thunderstorms in the afternoon. Highs in the upper 70s. Chance of rain 60%. Wednesday night, mostly cloudy with a chance of showers with a slight chance of thunderstorms. Lows in the upper 60s. Chance of rain 50%. Thursday, a slight chance of thunderstorms. Showers likely, mainly in the morning. Highs in the upper 70s. Chance of rain 60%. Thursday night and Friday, mostly cloudy. A chance of showers with a slight chance of thunderstorms. Lows in the lower 60s. Highs in the upper 70s. Chance of rain 50%. At 3 a.m. at Lambert Field in St. Louis, it was mostly cloudy with a temperature of 64 degrees. The dew point was 53, giving us a relative humidity of 67%. The wind was east at 7 miles an hour, and the pressure was 30.13 inches and falling. Elsewhere in the metro area, in Chesterfield, it was cloudy and the temperature was 63. In Belleville, it was 64 degrees. In Cahokia, it was mostly cloudy and 63 degrees. In St. Charles, it was cloudy and 63. Across the region, it was mostly cloudy in Columbia, Missouri, with a temperature of 62. In Quincy, it was cloudy and 62 degrees. In Kansas City, rain was falling and the temperature was 65. It was partly cloudy in Springfield, Missouri, with a temperature of 66. In Rolla, it was cloudy and the temperature was 63. In Farmington, it was 59 degrees. It was clear in Cape Girardeau, with 56 degrees. It was mostly cloudy in Springfield, Illinois, with a temperature of 60. Once again in St. Louis, it was mostly cloudy, the temperature was 64 degrees, and the wind was east at 7 miles an hour. The current time is 3:25 a.m. Central Daylight Time. 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Rest of tonight, mostly cloudy with a chance of sprinkles. Lows in the upper 50s. East winds around 5 miles per hour. Saturday, mostly cloudy. A chance of sprinkles in the morning. Highs in the lower 70s. East winds around 5 miles per hour. Saturday night, mostly cloudy in the evening, then becoming partly cloudy. Lows in the upper 50s. East winds around 5 miles per hour in the evening, becoming light and variable. Sunday, partly sunny. Highs in the upper 70s. East winds around 5 miles per hour. Sunday night, mostly clear in the evening, then becoming partly cloudy. Lows in the mid-50s. Northeast winds around 5 miles per hour in the evening, becoming light and variable. Monday and Monday night, mostly clear. Highs in the upper 70s. Lows in the upper 50s. Tuesday, mostly sunny. Highs in the lower 80s. Tuesday night, mostly cloudy. A chance of showers with a slight chance of thunderstorms after midnight. Lows in the mid-60s. Chance of rain 40%. Wednesday, showers likely in the morning, then a chance of showers with a slight chance of thunderstorms in the afternoon. Highs in the upper 70s. Chance of rain 60%. Wednesday night, mostly cloudy with a chance of showers with a slight chance of thunderstorms.
lows in the upper 60s. Chance of rain 50%. Thursday, a slight chance of thunderstorms. Showers likely, mainly in the morning. Highs in the upper 70s. Chance of rain 60%. Thursday night and Friday, mostly cloudy. A chance of showers with a slight chance of thunderstorms. Lows in the lower 60s. Highs in the upper 70s. Chance of rain 50%. At 3 a.m. at Lambert Field in St. Louis, it was mostly cloudy with a temperature of 64 degrees. The dew point was 53, giving us a relative humidity of 67%. The wind was east at 7 miles an hour, and the pressure was 30.13 inches and falling. Elsewhere in the metro area, in Chesterfield, it was cloudy and the temperature was 63. In Belleville, it was 64 degrees. In Cahokia, it was mostly cloudy and 63 degrees. In St. Charles, it was cloudy and 63. Across the region, it was mostly cloudy in Columbia, Missouri, with a temperature of 62. In Quincy, it was cloudy and 62 degrees. In Kansas City, rain was falling and the temperature was 65. It was partly cloudy in Springfield, Missouri, with a temperature of 66. In Rolla, it was cloudy and the temperature was 63. In Farmington, it was 59 degrees. It was clear in Cape Girardeau, with 56 degrees. It was mostly cloudy in Springfield, Illinois, with a temperature of 60. Once again in St. Louis, it was mostly cloudy, the temperature was 64 degrees, and the wind was east at 7 miles an hour. The current time is 3:29 a.m. Central Daylight Time. 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This program originates from the National Weather Service Forecast Office in St. Louis, Missouri, and serves parts of East Central Missouri and Southwest Illinois, including the St. Louis metro area and surrounding counties. Rest of tonight, mostly cloudy with a chance of sprinkles. Lows in the upper 50s. East winds around 5 miles per hour. Saturday, mostly cloudy. A chance of sprinkles in the morning. Highs in the lower 70s. East winds around 5 miles per hour. Saturday night, mostly cloudy in the evening, then becoming partly cloudy. Lows in the upper 50s. East winds around 5 miles per hour in the evening, becoming light and variable. Sunday, partly sunny. Highs in the upper 70s. East winds around 5 miles per hour. Sunday night, mostly clear in the evening, then becoming partly cloudy. Lows in the mid-50s. Northeast winds around 5 miles per hour in the evening, becoming light and variable. Monday and Monday night, mostly clear. Highs in the upper 70s. Lows in the upper 50s. Tuesday, mostly sunny. Highs in the lower 80s. Tuesday night, mostly cloudy. A chance of showers with a slight chance of thunderstorms after midnight. Lows in the mid-60s. Chance of rain 40%. Wednesday, showers likely in the morning, then a chance of showers with a slight chance of thunderstorms in the afternoon. Highs in the upper 70s. Chance of rain 60%. Wednesday night, mostly cloudy with a chance of showers with a slight chance of thunderstorms. Lows in the upper 60s. Chance of rain 50%. Thursday, a slight chance of thunderstorms. Showers likely, mainly in the morning. Highs in the upper 70s. Chance of rain 60%. Thursday night and Friday, mostly cloudy. A chance of showers with a slight chance of thunderstorms. Lows in the lower 60s. Highs in the upper 70s. Chance of rain 50%. At 3 a.m. at Lambert Field in St. Louis, it was mostly cloudy with a temperature of 64 degrees. The dew point was 53, giving us a relative humidity of 67%. The wind was east at 7 miles an hour, and the pressure was 30.13 inches and falling.
elsewhere in the metro area. In Chesterfield, it was cloudy and the temperature was 63. In Belleville, it was 64 degrees. In Cahokia, it was mostly cloudy and 63 degrees. In St. Charles, it was cloudy and 63. Across the region, it was mostly cloudy in Columbia, Missouri, with a temperature of 62. In Quincy, it was cloudy and 62 degrees. In Kansas City, rain was falling and the temperature was 65. It was partly cloudy in Springfield, Missouri, with a temperature of 66. In Rolla, it was cloudy and the temperature was 63. In Farmington, it was 59 degrees. It was clear in Cape Girardeau, with 56 degrees. It was mostly cloudy in Springfield, Illinois, with a temperature of 60. Once again in St. Louis, it was mostly cloudy. The temperature was 64 degrees and the wind was east at 7 miles an hour. The current time is 3:33 a.m. Central Daylight Time. 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Rest of tonight, mostly cloudy with a chance of sprinkles. Lows in the upper 50s. East winds around 5 miles per hour. Saturday, mostly cloudy. A chance of sprinkles in the morning. Highs in the lower 70s. East winds around 5 miles per hour. Saturday night, mostly cloudy in the evening, then becoming partly cloudy. Lows in the upper 50s. East winds around 5 miles per hour in the evening, becoming light and variable. Sunday, partly sunny. Highs in the upper 70s. East winds around 5 miles per hour. Sunday night, mostly clear in the evening, then becoming partly cloudy. Lows in the mid-50s. Northeast winds around 5 miles per hour in the evening, becoming light and variable. Monday and Monday night, mostly clear. Highs in the upper 70s. Lows in the upper 50s. Tuesday, mostly sunny. Highs in the lower 80s. Tuesday night, mostly cloudy. A chance of showers with a slight chance of thunderstorms after midnight. Lows in the mid-60s. Chance of rain 40%. Wednesday, showers likely in the morning, then a chance of showers with a slight chance of thunderstorms in the afternoon. Highs in the upper 70s. Chance of rain 60%. Wednesday night, mostly cloudy with a chance of showers with a slight chance of thunderstorms. Lows in the upper 60s. Chance of rain 50%. Thursday, a slight chance of thunderstorms. Showers likely, mainly in the morning. Highs in the upper 70s. Chance of rain 60%. Thursday night and Friday, mostly cloudy. A chance of showers with a slight chance of thunderstorms. Lows in the lower 60s. Highs in the upper 70s. Chance of rain 50%. At 3 a.m. at Lambert Field in St. Louis, it was mostly cloudy with a temperature of 64 degrees. The dew point was 53, giving us a relative humidity of 67%. The wind was east at 7 miles an hour, and the pressure was 30.13 inches and falling. Elsewhere in the metro area, in Chesterfield, it was cloudy and the temperature was 63. In Belleville, it was 64 degrees. In Cahokia, it was mostly cloudy and 63 degrees. In St. Charles, it was cloudy and 63. Across the region, it was mostly cloudy in Columbia, Missouri, with a temperature of 62. In Quincy, it was cloudy and 62 degrees. In Kansas City, rain was falling and the temperature was 65. It was partly cloudy in Springfield, Missouri, with a temperature of 66. In Rolla, it was cloudy and the temperature was 63. In Farmington, it was 59 degrees. It was clear in Cape Girardeau, with 56 degrees. It was mostly cloudy in Springfield, Illinois, with a temperature of 60.
Once again in St. Louis, it was mostly cloudy. The temperature was 64 degrees and the wind was east at 7 miles an hour. The current time is 3:37 a.m. Central Daylight Time. 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Rest of tonight, mostly cloudy with a chance of sprinkles. Lows in the upper 50s. East winds around 5 miles per hour. Saturday, mostly cloudy. A chance of sprinkles in the morning. Highs in the lower 70s. East winds around 5 miles per hour. Saturday night, mostly cloudy in the evening, then becoming partly cloudy. Lows in the upper 50s. East winds around 5 miles per hour in the evening, becoming light and variable. Sunday, partly sunny. Highs in the upper 70s. East winds around 5 miles per hour. Sunday night, mostly clear in the evening, then becoming partly cloudy. Lows in the mid-50s. Northeast winds around 5 miles per hour in the evening, becoming light and variable. Monday and Monday night, mostly clear. Highs in the upper 70s. Lows in the upper 50s. Tuesday, mostly sunny. Highs in the lower 80s. Tuesday night, mostly cloudy. A chance of showers with a slight chance of thunderstorms after midnight. Lows in the mid-60s. Chance of rain 40%. Wednesday, showers likely in the morning, then a chance of showers with a slight chance of thunderstorms in the afternoon. Highs in the upper 70s. Chance of rain 60%. Wednesday night, mostly cloudy with a chance of showers with a slight chance of thunderstorms. Lows in the upper 60s. Chance of rain 50%. Thursday, a slight chance of thunderstorms. Showers likely, mainly in the morning. Highs in the upper 70s. Chance of rain 60%. Thursday night and Friday, mostly cloudy. A chance of showers with a slight chance of thunderstorms. Lows in the lower 60s. Highs in the upper 70s. Chance of rain 50%. At 3 a.m. at Lambert Field in St. Louis, it was mostly cloudy with a temperature of 64 degrees. The dew point was 53, giving us a relative humidity of 67%. The wind was east at 7 miles an hour, and the pressure was 30.13 inches and falling. Elsewhere in the metro area, in Chesterfield, it was cloudy and the temperature was 63. In Belleville, it was 64 degrees. In Cahokia, it was mostly cloudy and 63 degrees. In St. Charles, it was cloudy and 63. Across the region, it was mostly cloudy in Columbia, Missouri, with a temperature of 62. In Quincy, it was cloudy and 62 degrees. In Kansas City, rain was falling and the temperature was 65. It was partly cloudy in Springfield, Missouri, with a temperature of 66. In Rolla, it was cloudy and the temperature was 63. In Farmington, it was 59 degrees. It was clear in Cape Girardeau, with 56 degrees. It was mostly cloudy in Springfield, Illinois, with a temperature of 60. Once again in St. Louis, it was mostly cloudy. The temperature was 64 degrees and the wind was east at 7 miles an hour. The current time is 3:42 a.m. Central Daylight Time. 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Rest of tonight, mostly cloudy with a chance of sprinkles. Lows in the upper 50s. East winds around 5 miles per hour. Saturday, mostly cloudy. A chance of sprinkles in the morning.
Highs in the lower 70s. East winds around 5 miles per hour. Saturday night, mostly cloudy in the evening, then becoming partly cloudy. Lows in the upper 50s. East winds around 5 miles per hour in the evening, becoming light and variable. Sunday, partly sunny. Highs in the upper 70s. East winds around 5 miles per hour. Sunday night, mostly clear in the evening, then becoming partly cloudy. Lows in the mid-50s. Northeast winds around 5 miles per hour in the evening, becoming light and variable. Monday and Monday night, mostly clear. Highs in the upper 70s. Lows in the upper 50s. Tuesday, mostly sunny. Highs in the lower 80s. Tuesday night, mostly cloudy. A chance of showers with a slight chance of thunderstorms after midnight. Lows in the mid-60s. Chance of rain 40%. Wednesday, showers likely in the morning, then a chance of showers with a slight chance of thunderstorms in the afternoon. Highs in the upper 70s. Chance of rain 60%. Wednesday night, mostly cloudy with a chance of showers with a slight chance of thunderstorms. Lows in the upper 60s. Chance of rain 50%. Thursday, a slight chance of thunderstorms. Showers likely, mainly in the morning. Highs in the upper 70s. Chance of rain 60%. Thursday night and Friday, mostly cloudy. A chance of showers with a slight chance of thunderstorms. Lows in the lower 60s. Highs in the upper 70s. Chance of rain 50%. At 3 a.m. at Lambert Field in St. Louis, it was mostly cloudy with a temperature of 64 degrees. The dew point was 53, giving us a relative humidity of 67%. The wind was east at 7 miles an hour, and the pressure was 30.13 inches and falling. Elsewhere in the metro area, in Chesterfield, it was cloudy and the temperature was 63. In Belleville, it was 64 degrees. In Cahokia, it was mostly cloudy and 63 degrees. In St. Charles, it was cloudy and 63. Across the region, it was mostly cloudy in Columbia, Missouri, with a temperature of 62. In Quincy, it was cloudy and 62 degrees. In Kansas City, rain was falling and the temperature was 65. It was partly cloudy in Springfield, Missouri, with a temperature of 66. In Rolla, it was cloudy and the temperature was 63. In Farmington, it was 59 degrees. It was clear in Cape Girardeau, with 56 degrees. It was mostly cloudy in Springfield, Illinois, with a temperature of 60. Once again in St. Louis, it was mostly cloudy, the temperature was 64 degrees, and the wind was east at 7 miles an hour. The current time is 3:46 a.m. Central Daylight Time. 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Rest of tonight, mostly cloudy with a chance of sprinkles. Lows in the upper 50s. East winds around 5 miles per hour. Saturday, mostly cloudy. A chance of sprinkles in the morning. Highs in the lower 70s. East winds around 5 miles per hour. Saturday night, mostly cloudy in the evening, then becoming partly cloudy. Lows in the upper 50s. East winds around 5 miles per hour in the evening, becoming light and variable. Sunday, partly sunny. Highs in the upper 70s. East winds around 5 miles per hour. Sunday night, mostly clear in the evening, then becoming partly cloudy. Lows in the mid-50s. Northeast winds around 5 miles per hour in the evening, becoming light and variable. Monday and Monday night, mostly clear. Highs in the upper 70s. Lows in the upper 50s. Tuesday, mostly sunny. Highs in the lower 80s.
Tuesday night, mostly cloudy. A chance of showers with a slight chance of thunderstorms after midnight. Lows in the mid-60s. Chance of rain 40%. Wednesday, showers likely in the morning, then a chance of showers with a slight chance of thunderstorms in the afternoon. Highs in the upper 70s. Chance of rain 60%. Wednesday night, mostly cloudy with a chance of showers with a slight chance of thunderstorms. Lows in the upper 60s. Chance of rain 50%. Thursday, a slight chance of thunderstorms. Showers likely, mainly in the morning. Highs in the upper 70s. Chance of rain 60%. Thursday night and Friday, mostly cloudy. A chance of showers with a slight chance of thunderstorms. Lows in the lower 60s. Highs in the upper 70s. Chance of rain 50%. At 3 a.m. at Lambert Field in St. Louis, it was mostly cloudy with a temperature of 64 degrees. The dew point was 53, giving us a relative humidity of 67%. The wind was east at 7 miles an hour, and the pressure was 30.13 inches and falling. Elsewhere in the metro area, in Chesterfield, it was cloudy and the temperature was 63. In Belleville, it was 64 degrees. In Cahokia, it was mostly cloudy and 63 degrees. In St. Charles, it was cloudy and 63. Across the region, it was mostly cloudy in Columbia, Missouri, with a temperature of 62. In Quincy, it was cloudy and 62 degrees. In Kansas City, rain was falling and the temperature was 65. It was partly cloudy in Springfield, Missouri, with a temperature of 66. In Rolla, it was cloudy and the temperature was 63. In Farmington, it was 59 degrees. It was clear in Cape Girardeau, with 56 degrees. It was mostly cloudy in Springfield, Illinois, with a temperature of 60. Once again in St. Louis, it was mostly cloudy, the temperature was 64 degrees, and the wind was east at 7 miles an hour. The current time is 3:50 a.m. Central Daylight Time. 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This program originates from the National Weather Service Forecast Office in St. Louis, Missouri, and serves parts of East Central Missouri and Southwest Illinois, including the St. Louis metro area and surrounding counties. Rest of tonight, mostly cloudy with a chance of sprinkles. Lows in the upper 50s. East winds around 5 miles per hour. Saturday, mostly cloudy. A chance of sprinkles in the morning. Highs in the lower 70s. East winds around 5 miles per hour. Saturday night, mostly cloudy in the evening, then becoming partly cloudy. Lows in the upper 50s. East winds around 5 miles per hour in the evening, becoming light and variable. Sunday, partly sunny. Highs in the upper 70s. East winds around 5 miles per hour. Sunday night, mostly clear in the evening, then becoming partly cloudy. Lows in the mid-50s. Northeast winds around 5 miles per hour in the evening, becoming light and variable. Monday and Monday night, mostly clear. Highs in the upper 70s. Lows in the upper 50s. Tuesday, mostly sunny. Highs in the lower 80s. Tuesday night, mostly cloudy. A chance of showers with a slight chance of thunderstorms after midnight. Lows in the mid-60s. Chance of rain 40%. Wednesday, showers likely in the morning, then a chance of showers with a slight chance of thunderstorms in the afternoon. Highs in the upper 70s. Chance of rain 60%. Wednesday night, mostly cloudy with a chance of showers with a slight chance of thunderstorms. Lows in the upper 60s. Chance of rain 50%. Thursday, a slight chance of thunderstorms. Showers likely, mainly in the morning. Highs in the upper 70s. Chance of rain 60%. Thursday night and Friday, mostly cloudy. A chance of showers with a slight chance of thunderstorms.
Lows in the lower 60s. Highs in the upper 70s. Chance of rain 50%. At 3 a.m. at Lambert Field in St. Louis, it was mostly cloudy with a temperature of 64 degrees. The dew point was 53, giving us a relative humidity of 67%. The wind was east at 7 miles an hour, and the pressure was 30.13 inches and falling. Elsewhere in the metro area, in Chesterfield, it was cloudy and the temperature was 63. In Belleville, it was 64 degrees. In Cahokia, it was mostly cloudy and 63 degrees. In St. Charles, it was cloudy and 63. Across the region, it was mostly cloudy in Columbia, Missouri, with a temperature of 62. In Quincy, it was cloudy and 62 degrees. In Kansas City, rain was falling and the temperature was 65. It was partly cloudy in Springfield, Missouri, with a temperature of 66. In Rolla, it was cloudy and the temperature was 63. In Farmington, it was 59 degrees. It was clear in Cape Girardeau, with 56 degrees. It was mostly cloudy in Springfield, Illinois, with a temperature of 60. Once again in St. Louis, it was mostly cloudy, the temperature was 64 degrees, and the wind was east at 7 miles an hour. The current time is 3:54 a.m. Central Daylight Time. 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This program originates from the National Weather Service Forecast Office in St. Louis, Missouri, and serves parts of East Central Missouri and Southwest Illinois, including the St. Louis metro area and surrounding counties. Rest of tonight, mostly cloudy with a chance of sprinkles. Lows in the upper 50s. East winds around 5 miles per hour. Saturday, mostly cloudy. A chance of sprinkles in the morning. Highs in the lower 70s. East winds around 5 miles per hour. Saturday night, mostly cloudy in the evening, then becoming partly cloudy. Lows in the upper 50s. East winds around 5 miles per hour in the evening, becoming light and variable. Sunday, partly sunny. Highs in the upper 70s. East winds around 5 miles per hour. Sunday night, mostly clear in the evening, then becoming partly cloudy. Lows in the mid-50s. Northeast winds around 5 miles per hour in the evening, becoming light and variable. Monday and Monday night, mostly clear. Highs in the upper 70s. Lows in the upper 50s. Tuesday, mostly sunny. Highs in the lower 80s. Tuesday night, mostly cloudy. A chance of showers with a slight chance of thunderstorms after midnight. Lows in the mid-60s. Chance of rain 40%. Wednesday, showers likely in the morning, then a chance of showers with a slight chance of thunderstorms in the afternoon. Highs in the upper 70s. Chance of rain 60%. Wednesday night, mostly cloudy with a chance of showers with a slight chance of thunderstorms. Lows in the upper 60s. Chance of rain 50%. Thursday, a slight chance of thunderstorms. Showers likely, mainly in the morning. Highs in the upper 70s. Chance of rain 60%. Thursday night and Friday, mostly cloudy. A chance of showers with a slight chance of thunderstorms. Lows in the lower 60s. Highs in the upper 70s. Chance of rain 50%. At 3 a.m. at Lambert Field in St. Louis, it was mostly cloudy with a temperature of 64 degrees. The dew point was 53, giving us a relative humidity of 67%. The wind was east at 7 miles an hour, and the pressure was 30.13 inches and falling. Elsewhere in the metro area, in Chesterfield, it was cloudy and the temperature was 63. In Belleville, it was 64 degrees. In Cahokia, it was mostly cloudy and 63 degrees. In St. Charles, it was cloudy and 63. Across the region, it was mostly cloudy in Columbia, Missouri, with a temperature of 62. In Quincy, it was cloudy and 62 degrees.
In Kansas City, rain was falling and the temperature was 65. It was partly cloudy in Springfield, Missouri, with a temperature of 66. In Rolla, it was cloudy and the temperature was 63. In Farmington, it was 59 degrees. It was clear in Cape Girardeau, with 56 degrees. It was mostly cloudy in Springfield, Illinois, with a temperature of 60. Once again in St. Louis, it was mostly cloudy. The temperature was 64 degrees and the wind was east at 7 miles an hour. The current time is 3:58 a.m. Central Daylight Time. 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This program originates from the National Weather Service Forecast Office in St. Louis, Missouri, and serves parts of East Central Missouri and Southwest Illinois, including the St. Louis metro area and surrounding counties. Rest of tonight, mostly cloudy with a chance of sprinkles. Lows in the upper 50s. East winds around 5 miles per hour. Saturday, mostly cloudy. A chance of sprinkles in the morning. Highs in the lower 70s. East winds around 5 miles per hour. Saturday night, mostly cloudy in the evening, then becoming partly cloudy. Lows in the upper 50s. East winds around 5 miles per hour in the evening, becoming light and variable. Sunday, partly sunny. Highs in the upper 70s. East winds around 5 miles per hour. Sunday night, mostly clear in the evening, then becoming partly cloudy. Lows in the mid-50s. Northeast winds around 5 miles per hour in the evening, becoming light and variable. Monday and Monday night, mostly clear. Highs in the upper 70s. Lows in the upper 50s. Tuesday, mostly sunny. Highs in the lower 80s. Tuesday night, mostly cloudy. A chance of showers with a slight chance of thunderstorms after midnight. Lows in the mid-60s. Chance of rain 40%. Wednesday, showers likely in the morning, then a chance of showers with a slight chance of thunderstorms in the afternoon. Highs in the upper 70s. Chance of rain 60%. Wednesday night, mostly cloudy with a chance of showers with a slight chance of thunderstorms. Lows in the upper 60s. Chance of rain 50%. Thursday, a slight chance of thunderstorms. Showers likely, mainly in the morning. Highs in the upper 70s. Chance of rain 60%. Thursday night and Friday, mostly cloudy. A chance of showers with a slight chance of thunderstorms. Lows in the lower 60s. Highs in the upper 70s. Chance of rain 50%. At 3 a.m. at Lambert Field in St. Louis, it was mostly cloudy with a temperature of 64 degrees. The dew point was 53, giving us a relative humidity of 67%. The wind was east at 7 miles an hour, and the pressure was 30.13 inches and falling. Elsewhere in the metro area, in Chesterfield, it was cloudy and the temperature was 63. In Belleville, it was 64 degrees. In Cahokia, it was mostly cloudy and 63 degrees. In St. Charles, it was cloudy and 63. Across the region, it was mostly cloudy in Columbia, Missouri, with a temperature of 62. In Quincy, it was cloudy and 62 degrees. In Kansas City, rain was falling and the temperature was 65. It was partly cloudy in Springfield, Missouri, with a temperature of 66. In Rolla, it was cloudy and the temperature was 63. In Farmington, it was 59 degrees. It was clear in Cape Girardeau, with 56 degrees. It was mostly cloudy in Springfield, Illinois, with a temperature of 60. Once again in St. Louis, it was mostly cloudy. The temperature was 64 degrees and the wind was east at 7 miles an hour. The current time is 4:02 a.m. Central Daylight Time. 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
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Rest of tonight, mostly cloudy with a chance of sprinkles. Lows in the upper 50s. East winds around 5 miles per hour. Saturday, mostly cloudy. A chance of sprinkles in the morning. Highs in the lower 70s. East winds around 5 miles per hour. Saturday night, mostly cloudy in the evening, then becoming partly cloudy. Lows in the upper 50s. East winds around 5 miles per hour in the evening, becoming light and variable. Sunday, partly sunny. Highs in the upper 70s. East winds around 5 miles per hour. Sunday night, mostly clear in the evening, then becoming partly cloudy. Lows in the mid-50s. Northeast winds around 5 miles per hour in the evening, becoming light and variable. Monday and Monday night, mostly clear. Highs in the upper 70s. Lows in the upper 50s. Tuesday, mostly sunny. Highs in the lower 80s. Tuesday night, mostly cloudy. A chance of showers with a slight chance of thunderstorms after midnight. Lows in the mid-60s. Chance of rain 40%. Wednesday, showers likely in the morning, then a chance of showers with a slight chance of thunderstorms in the afternoon. Highs in the upper 70s. Chance of rain 60%. Wednesday night, mostly cloudy with a chance of showers with a slight chance of thunderstorms. Lows in the upper 60s. Chance of rain 50%. Thursday, a slight chance of thunderstorms. Showers likely, mainly in the morning. Highs in the upper 70s. Chance of rain 60%. Thursday night and Friday, mostly cloudy. A chance of showers with a slight chance of thunderstorms. Lows in the lower 60s. Highs in the upper 70s. Chance of rain 50%. At 3 a.m. at Lambert Field in St. Louis, it was mostly cloudy with a temperature of 64 degrees. The dew point was 53, giving us a relative humidity of 67%. The wind was east at 7 miles an hour, and the pressure was 30.13 inches and falling. Elsewhere in the metro area, in Chesterfield, it was cloudy and the temperature was 63. In Belleville, it was 64 degrees. In Cahokia, it was mostly cloudy and 63 degrees. In St. Charles, it was cloudy and 63. Across the region, it was mostly cloudy in Columbia, Missouri, with a temperature of 62. In Quincy, it was cloudy and 62 degrees. In Kansas City, rain was falling and the temperature was 65. It was partly cloudy in Springfield, Missouri, with a temperature of 66. In Rolla, it was cloudy and the temperature was 63. In Farmington, it was 59 degrees. It was clear in Cape Girardeau, with 56 degrees. It was mostly cloudy in Springfield, Illinois, with a temperature of 60. Once again in St. Louis, it was mostly cloudy, the temperature was 64 degrees, and the wind was east at 7 miles an hour. The current time is 4:06 a.m. Central Daylight Time. 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Rest of tonight, mostly cloudy with a chance of sprinkles. Lows in the upper 50s. East winds around 5 miles per hour. Saturday, mostly cloudy. A chance of sprinkles in the morning. Highs in the lower 70s. East winds around 5 miles per hour. Saturday night, mostly cloudy in the evening, then becoming partly cloudy. Lows in the upper 50s. East winds around 5 miles per hour in the evening, becoming light and variable. Sunday, partly sunny. Highs in the upper 70s.
east winds around 5 miles per hour. Sunday night, mostly clear in the evening, then becoming partly cloudy. Lows in the mid-50s. Northeast winds around 5 miles per hour in the evening, becoming light and variable. Monday and Monday night, mostly clear. Highs in the upper 70s. Lows in the upper 50s. Tuesday, mostly sunny. Highs in the lower 80s. Tuesday night, mostly cloudy. A chance of showers with a slight chance of thunderstorms after midnight. Lows in the mid-60s. Chance of rain 40%. Wednesday, showers likely in the morning, then a chance of showers with a slight chance of thunderstorms in the afternoon. Highs in the upper 70s. Chance of rain 60%. Wednesday night, mostly cloudy with a chance of showers with a slight chance of thunderstorms. Lows in the upper 60s. Chance of rain 50%. Thursday, a slight chance of thunderstorms. Showers likely, mainly in the morning. Highs in the upper 70s. Chance of rain 60%. Thursday night and Friday, mostly cloudy. A chance of showers with a slight chance of thunderstorms. Lows in the lower 60s. Highs in the upper 70s. Chance of rain 50%. At 3 a.m. at Lambert Field in St. Louis, it was mostly cloudy with a temperature of 64 degrees. The dew point was 53, giving us a relative humidity of 67%. The wind was east at 7 miles an hour, and the pressure was 30.13 inches and falling. Elsewhere in the metro area, in Chesterfield, it was cloudy and the temperature was 63. In Belleville, it was 64 degrees. In Cahokia, it was mostly cloudy and 63 degrees. In St. Charles, it was cloudy and 63. Across the region, it was mostly cloudy in Columbia, Missouri, with a temperature of 62. In Quincy, it was cloudy and 62 degrees. In Kansas City, rain was falling and the temperature was 65. It was partly cloudy in Springfield, Missouri, with a temperature of 66. In Rolla, it was cloudy and the temperature was 63. In Farmington, it was 59 degrees. It was clear in Cape Girardeau, with 56 degrees. It was mostly cloudy in Springfield, Illinois, with a temperature of 60. Once again in St. Louis, it was mostly cloudy, the temperature was 64 degrees, and the wind was east at 7 miles an hour. At 4 a.m. at Lambert Field in St. Louis, it was cloudy with a temperature of 64 degrees. The dew point was 52, giving us a relative humidity of 64%. The wind was east at 3 miles an hour, and the pressure was 30.14 inches and rising. Elsewhere in the metro area, in Chesterfield, it was cloudy and the temperature was 62. In Belleville, it was 63 degrees. In Cahokia, it was cloudy and 64 degrees. In St. Charles, it was cloudy and 63. Across the region, it was partly cloudy in Columbia, Missouri, with a temperature of 62. In Quincy, it was cloudy and 62 degrees. In Kansas City, rain was falling and the temperature was 64. It was mostly cloudy in Springfield, Missouri, with a temperature of 65. In Rolla, it was mostly cloudy and the temperature was 62. In Farmington, it was 60 degrees. It was mostly cloudy in Cape Girardeau, with 58 degrees. It was cloudy in Springfield, Illinois, with a temperature of 59. Once again in St. Louis, it was cloudy, the temperature was 64 degrees, and the wind was east at 3 miles an hour. The current time is 4:12 a.m. Central Daylight Time. 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Rest of tonight, mostly cloudy with a chance of sprinkles. Lows in the upper 50s. East winds around 5 miles per hour. Saturday, mostly cloudy.
a chance of sprinkles in the morning. Highs in the lower 70s. East winds around 5 miles per hour. Saturday night, mostly cloudy in the evening, then becoming partly cloudy. Lows in the upper 50s. East winds around 5 miles per hour in the evening, becoming light and variable. Sunday, partly sunny. Highs in the upper 70s. East winds around 5 miles per hour. Sunday night, mostly clear in the evening, then becoming partly cloudy. Lows in the mid-50s. Northeast winds around 5 miles per hour in the evening, becoming light and variable. Monday and Monday night, mostly clear. Highs in the upper 70s. Lows in the upper 50s. Tuesday, mostly sunny. Highs in the lower 80s. Tuesday night, mostly cloudy. A chance of showers with a slight chance of thunderstorms after midnight. Lows in the mid-60s. Chance of rain 40%. Wednesday, showers likely in the morning, then a chance of showers with a slight chance of thunderstorms in the afternoon. Highs in the upper 70s. Chance of rain 60%. Wednesday night, mostly cloudy with a chance of showers with a slight chance of thunderstorms. Lows in the upper 60s. Chance of rain 50%. Thursday, a slight chance of thunderstorms. Showers likely, mainly in the morning. Highs in the upper 70s. Chance of rain 60%. Thursday night and Friday, mostly cloudy. A chance of showers with a slight chance of thunderstorms. Lows in the lower 60s. Highs in the upper 70s. Chance of rain 50%. At 4 a.m. at Lambert Field in St. Louis, it was cloudy with a temperature of 64 degrees. The dew point was 52, giving us a relative humidity of 64%. The wind was east at 3 miles an hour, and the pressure was 30.14 inches and rising. Elsewhere in the metro area, in Chesterfield, it was cloudy and the temperature was 62. In Belleville, it was 63 degrees. In Cahokia, it was cloudy and 64 degrees. In St. Charles, it was cloudy and 63. Across the region, it was partly cloudy in Columbia, Missouri, with a temperature of 62. In Quincy, it was cloudy and 62 degrees. In Kansas City, rain was falling and the temperature was 64. It was mostly cloudy in Springfield, Missouri, with a temperature of 65. In Rolla, it was mostly cloudy and the temperature was 62. In Farmington, it was 60 degrees. It was mostly cloudy in Cape Girardeau, with 58 degrees. It was cloudy in Springfield, Illinois, with a temperature of 59. Once again in St. Louis, it was cloudy, the temperature was 64 degrees, and the wind was east at 3 miles an hour. The current time is 4:16 a.m. Central Daylight Time. 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This program originates from the National Weather Service Forecast Office in St. Louis, Missouri, and serves parts of East Central Missouri and Southwest Illinois, including the St. Louis metro area and surrounding counties. Rest of tonight, mostly cloudy with a chance of sprinkles. Lows in the upper 50s. East winds around 5 miles per hour. Saturday, mostly cloudy. A chance of sprinkles in the morning. Highs in the lower 70s. East winds around 5 miles per hour. Saturday night, mostly cloudy in the evening, then becoming partly cloudy. Lows in the upper 50s. East winds around 5 miles per hour in the evening, becoming light and variable. Sunday, partly sunny. Highs in the upper 70s. East winds around 5 miles per hour. Sunday night, mostly clear in the evening, then becoming partly cloudy. Lows in the mid-50s. Northeast winds around 5 miles per hour in the evening, becoming light and variable. Monday and Monday night, mostly clear. Highs in the upper 70s. Lows in the upper 50s. Tuesday, mostly sunny. Highs in the lower 80s.
Tuesday night, mostly cloudy. A chance of showers with a slight chance of thunderstorms after midnight. Lows in the mid-60s. Chance of rain 40%. Wednesday, showers likely in the morning, then a chance of showers with a slight chance of thunderstorms in the afternoon. Highs in the upper 70s. Chance of rain 60%. Wednesday night, mostly cloudy with a chance of showers with a slight chance of thunderstorms. Lows in the upper 60s. Chance of rain 50%. Thursday, a slight chance of thunderstorms. Showers likely, mainly in the morning. Highs in the upper 70s. Chance of rain 60%. Thursday night and Friday, mostly cloudy. A chance of showers with a slight chance of thunderstorms. Lows in the lower 60s. Highs in the upper 70s. Chance of rain 50%. At 4 a.m. at Lambert Field in St. Louis, it was cloudy with a temperature of 64 degrees. The dew point was 52, giving us a relative humidity of 64%. Chance of rain 40%. Wednesday.

Friday, mostly cloudy. A chance of showers with a slight chance of thunderstorms. Lows in the lower 60s. Highs in the upper 70s. Chance of rain 50%. At 4 a.m. at Lambert Field in St. Louis, it was cloudy with a temperature of 64 degrees. The dew point was 52, giving us a relative humidity of 64%. The wind was east at 3 miles an hour, and the pressure was 30.14 inches and rising. Elsewhere in the metro area, in Chesterfield, it was cloudy and the temperature was 62. In Belleville, it was 63 degrees. In Cahokia, it was cloudy and 64 degrees. In St. Charles, it was cloudy and 63. Across the region, it was partly cloudy in Columbia, Missouri, with a temperature of 62. In Quincy, it was cloudy and 62 degrees. In Kansas City, rain was falling and the temperature was 64. It was mostly cloudy in Springfield, Missouri, with a temperature of 65. In Rolla, it was mostly cloudy and the temperature was 62. In Farmington, it was 60 degrees. It was mostly cloudy in Cape Girardeau, with 58 degrees. It was cloudy in Springfield, Illinois, with a temperature of 59. Once again in St. Louis, it was cloudy, the temperature was 64 degrees, and the wind was east at 3 miles an hour. The current time is 4:20 a.m. Central Daylight Time. 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Rest of tonight, mostly cloudy with a chance of sprinkles. Lows in the upper 50s. East winds around 5 miles per hour. Saturday, mostly cloudy. A chance of sprinkles in the morning. Highs in the lower 70s. East winds around 5 miles per hour. Saturday night, mostly cloudy in the evening, then becoming partly cloudy. Lows in the upper 50s. East winds around 5 miles per hour in the evening, becoming light and variable. Sunday, partly sunny. Highs in the upper 70s. East winds around 5 miles per hour. Sunday night, mostly clear in the evening, then becoming partly cloudy. Lows in the mid-50s. Northeast winds around 5 miles per hour in the evening, becoming light and variable. Monday and Monday night, mostly clear. Highs in the upper 70s. Lows in the upper 50s. Tuesday, mostly sunny. Highs in the lower 80s. Tuesday night, mostly cloudy. A chance of showers with a slight chance of thunderstorms after midnight. Lows in the mid-60s. Chance of rain 40%. Wednesday, showers likely in the morning, then a chance of showers with a slight chance of thunderstorms in the afternoon. Highs in the upper 70s. Chance of rain 60%. Wednesday night, mostly cloudy with a chance of showers with a slight chance of thunderstorms. Lows in the upper 60s. Chance of rain 50%. Thursday, a slight chance of thunderstorms. Showers likely, mainly in the morning. Highs in the upper 70s. Chance of rain 60%. Thursday night and Friday, mostly cloudy. A chance of showers with a slight chance of thunderstorms. Lows in the lower 60s. Highs in the upper 70s. Chance of rain 50%. At 4 a.m. at Lambert Field in St. Louis, it was cloudy with a temperature of 64 degrees. The dew point was 52, giving us a relative humidity of 64%. The wind was east at 3 miles an hour, and the pressure was 30.14 inches and rising. Elsewhere in the metro area, in Chesterfield, it was cloudy and the temperature was 62. In Belleville, it was 63 degrees. In Cahokia, it was cloudy and 64 degrees. In St. Charles, it was cloudy and 63. Across the region, it was partly cloudy in Columbia, Missouri, with a temperature of 62.

In Quincy, it was cloudy and 62 degrees. In Kansas City, rain was falling and the temperature was 64. It was mostly cloudy in Springfield, Missouri, with a temperature of 65. In Rolla, it was mostly cloudy and the temperature was 62. In Farmington, it was 60 degrees. It was mostly cloudy in Cape Girardeau, with 58 degrees. It was cloudy in Springfield, Illinois, with a temperature of 59. Once again in St. Louis, it was cloudy, the temperature was 64 degrees, and the wind was east at 3 miles an hour. The current time is 4:24 a.m. Central Daylight Time. 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Rest of tonight, mostly cloudy with a chance of sprinkles. Lows in the upper 50s. East winds around 5 miles per hour. Saturday, mostly cloudy. A chance of sprinkles in the morning. Highs in the lower 70s. East winds around 5 miles per hour. Saturday night, mostly cloudy in the evening, then becoming partly cloudy. Lows in the upper 50s. East winds around 5 miles per hour in the evening, becoming light and variable. Sunday, partly sunny. Highs in the upper 70s. East winds around 5 miles per hour. Sunday night, mostly clear in the evening, then becoming partly cloudy. Lows in the mid-50s. Northeast winds around 5 miles per hour in the evening, becoming light and variable. Monday and Monday night, mostly clear. Highs in the upper 70s. Lows in the upper 50s. Tuesday, mostly sunny. Highs in the lower 80s. Tuesday night, mostly cloudy. A chance of showers with a slight chance of thunderstorms after midnight. Lows in the mid-60s. Chance of rain 40%. Wednesday, showers likely in the morning, then a chance of showers with a slight chance of thunderstorms in the afternoon. Highs in the upper 70s. Chance of rain 60%. Wednesday night, mostly cloudy with a chance of showers with a slight chance of thunderstorms. Lows in the upper 60s. Chance of rain 50%. Thursday, a slight chance of thunderstorms. Showers likely, mainly in the morning. Highs in the upper 70s. Chance of rain 60%. Thursday night and Friday, mostly cloudy. A chance of showers with a slight chance of thunderstorms. Lows in the lower 60s. Highs in the upper 70s. Chance of rain 50%. At 4 a.m. at Lambert Field in St. Louis, it was cloudy with a temperature of 64 degrees. The dew point was 52, giving us a relative humidity of 64%. The wind was east at 3 miles an hour, and the pressure was 30.14 inches and rising. Elsewhere in the metro area, in Chesterfield, it was cloudy and the temperature was 62. In Belleville, it was 63 degrees. In Cahokia, it was cloudy and 64 degrees. In St. Charles, it was cloudy and 63. Across the region, it was partly cloudy in Columbia, Missouri, with a temperature of 62. In Quincy, it was cloudy and 62 degrees. In Kansas City, rain was falling and the temperature was 64. It was mostly cloudy in Springfield, Missouri, with a temperature of 65. In Rolla, it was mostly cloudy and the temperature was 62. In Farmington, it was 60 degrees. It was mostly cloudy in Cape Girardeau, with 58 degrees. It was cloudy in Springfield, Illinois, with a temperature of 59. Once again in St. Louis, it was cloudy, the temperature was 64 degrees, and the wind was east at 3 miles an hour. The current time is 4:28 a.m. Central Daylight Time. 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This
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Rest of tonight, mostly cloudy with a chance of sprinkles. Lows in the upper 50s. East winds around 5 miles per hour. Saturday, mostly cloudy. A chance of sprinkles in the morning. Highs in the lower 70s. East winds around 5 miles per hour. Saturday night, mostly cloudy in the evening, then becoming partly cloudy. Lows in the upper 50s. East winds around 5 miles per hour in the evening, becoming light and variable. Sunday, partly sunny. Highs in the upper 70s. East winds around 5 miles per hour. Sunday night, mostly clear in the evening, then becoming partly cloudy. Lows in the mid-50s. Northeast winds around 5 miles per hour in the evening, becoming light and variable. Monday and Monday night, mostly clear. Highs in the upper 70s. Lows in the upper 50s. Tuesday, mostly sunny. Highs in the lower 80s. Tuesday night, mostly cloudy. A chance of showers with a slight chance of thunderstorms after midnight. Lows in the mid-60s. Chance of rain 40%. Wednesday, showers likely in the morning, then a chance of showers with a slight chance of thunderstorms in the afternoon. Highs in the upper 70s. Chance of rain 60%. Wednesday night, mostly cloudy with a chance of showers with a slight chance of thunderstorms. Lows in the upper 60s. Chance of rain 50%. Thursday, a slight chance of thunderstorms. Showers likely, mainly in the morning. Highs in the upper 70s. Chance of rain 60%. Thursday night and Friday, mostly cloudy. A chance of showers with a slight chance of thunderstorms. Lows in the lower 60s. Highs in the upper 70s. Chance of rain 50%. At 4 a.m. at Lambert Field in St. Louis, it was cloudy with a temperature of 64 degrees. The dew point was 52, giving us a relative humidity of 64%. The wind was east at 3 miles an hour, and the pressure was 30.14 inches and rising. Elsewhere in the metro area, in Chesterfield, it was cloudy and the temperature was 62. In Belleville, it was 63 degrees. In Cahokia, it was cloudy and 64 degrees. In St. Charles, it was cloudy and 63. Across the region, it was partly cloudy in Columbia, Missouri, with a temperature of 62. In Quincy, it was cloudy and 62 degrees. In Kansas City, rain was falling and the temperature was 64. It was mostly cloudy in Springfield, Missouri, with a temperature of 65. In Rolla, it was mostly cloudy and the temperature was 62. In Farmington, it was 60 degrees. It was mostly cloudy in Cape Girardeau, with 58 degrees. It was cloudy in Springfield, Illinois, with a temperature of 59. Once again in St. Louis, it was cloudy, the temperature was 64 degrees, and the wind was east at 3 miles an hour. The current time is 4:32 a.m. Central Daylight Time. 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This program originates from the National Weather Service Forecast Office in St. Louis, Missouri, and serves parts of East Central Missouri and Southwest Illinois, including the St. Louis metro area and surrounding counties. Rest of tonight, mostly cloudy with a chance of sprinkles. Lows in the upper 50s. East winds around 5 miles per hour. Saturday, mostly cloudy. A chance of sprinkles in the morning. Highs in the lower 70s. East winds around 5 miles per hour. Saturday night, mostly cloudy in the evening, then becoming partly cloudy. Lows in the upper 50s. East winds around 5 miles per hour in the evening, becoming light and variable. Sunday, partly sunny. Highs in the upper 70s.
northeast winds around 5 miles per hour. Sunday night, mostly clear in the evening, then becoming partly cloudy. Lows in the mid-50s. Northeast winds around 5 miles per hour in the evening, becoming light and variable. Monday and Monday night, mostly clear. Highs in the upper 70s. Lows in the upper 50s. Tuesday, mostly sunny. Highs in the lower 80s. Tuesday night, mostly cloudy. A chance of showers with a slight chance of thunderstorms after midnight. Lows in the mid-60s. Chance of rain 40%. Wednesday, showers likely in the morning, then a chance of showers with a slight chance of thunderstorms in the afternoon. Highs in the upper 70s. Chance of rain 60%. Wednesday night, mostly cloudy with a chance of showers with a slight chance of thunderstorms. Lows in the upper 60s. Chance of rain 50%. Thursday, a slight chance of thunderstorms. Showers likely, mainly in the morning. Highs in the upper 70s. Chance of rain 60%. Thursday night and Friday, mostly cloudy. A chance of showers with a slight chance of thunderstorms. Lows in the lower 60s. Highs in the upper 70s. Chance of rain 50%. At 4 a.m. at Lambert Field in St. Louis, it was cloudy with a temperature of 64 degrees. The dew point was 52, giving us a relative humidity of 64%. The wind was east at 3 miles an hour, and the pressure was 30.14 inches and rising. Elsewhere in the metro area, in Chesterfield, it was cloudy and the temperature was 62. In Belleville, it was 63 degrees. In Cahokia, it was cloudy and 64 degrees. In St. Charles, it was cloudy and 63. Across the region, it was partly cloudy in Columbia, Missouri, with a temperature of 62. In Quincy, it was cloudy and 62 degrees. In Kansas City, rain was falling and the temperature was 64. It was mostly cloudy in Springfield, Missouri, with a temperature of 65. In Rolla, it was mostly cloudy and the temperature was 62. In Farmington, it was 60 degrees. It was mostly cloudy in Cape Girardeau, with 58 degrees. It was cloudy in Springfield, Illinois, with a temperature of 59. Once again in St. Louis, it was cloudy, the temperature was 64 degrees, and the wind was east at 3 miles an hour. The current time is 4:36 a.m. Central Daylight Time. 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This program originates from the National Weather Service Forecast Office in St. Louis, Missouri, and serves parts of East Central Missouri and Southwest Illinois, including the St. Louis metro area and surrounding counties. Rest of tonight, mostly cloudy with a chance of sprinkles. Lows in the upper 50s. East winds around 5 miles per hour. Saturday, mostly cloudy. A chance of sprinkles in the morning. Highs in the lower 70s. East winds around 5 miles per hour. Saturday night, mostly cloudy in the evening, then becoming partly cloudy. Lows in the upper 50s. East winds around 5 miles per hour in the evening, becoming light and variable. Sunday, partly sunny. Highs in the upper 70s. East winds around 5 miles per hour. Sunday night, mostly clear in the evening, then becoming partly cloudy. Lows in the mid-50s. Northeast winds around 5 miles per hour in the evening, becoming light and variable. Monday and Monday night, mostly clear. Highs in the upper 70s. Lows in the upper 50s. Tuesday, mostly sunny. Highs in the lower 80s. Tuesday night, mostly cloudy. A chance of showers with a slight chance of thunderstorms after midnight. Lows in the mid-60s. Chance of rain 40%. Wednesday, showers likely in the morning, then a chance of showers with a slight chance of thunderstorms in the afternoon. Highs in the upper 70s. Chance of rain 60%.
Wednesday night, mostly cloudy with a chance of showers with a slight chance of thunderstorms. Lows in the upper 60s. Chance of rain 50%. Thursday, a slight chance of thunderstorms. Showers likely, mainly in the morning. Highs in the upper 70s. Chance of rain 60%. Thursday night and Friday, mostly cloudy. A chance of showers with a slight chance of thunderstorms. Lows in the lower 60s. Highs in the upper 70s. Chance of rain 50%. At 4 a.m. at Lambert Field in St. Louis, it was cloudy with a temperature of 64 degrees. The dew point was 52, giving us a relative humidity of 64%. The wind was east at 3 miles an hour, and the pressure was 30.14 inches and rising. Elsewhere in the metro area, in Chesterfield, it was cloudy and the temperature was 62. In Belleville, it was 63 degrees. In Cahokia, it was cloudy and 64 degrees. In St. Charles, it was cloudy and 63. Across the region, it was partly cloudy in Columbia, Missouri, with a temperature of 62. In Quincy, it was cloudy and 62 degrees. In Kansas City, rain was falling and the temperature was 64. It was mostly cloudy in Springfield, Missouri, with a temperature of 65. In Rolla, it was mostly cloudy and the temperature was 62. In Farmington, it was 60 degrees. It was mostly cloudy in Cape Girardeau, with 58 degrees. It was cloudy in Springfield, Illinois, with a temperature of 59. Once again in St. Louis, it was cloudy, the temperature was 64 degrees, and the wind was east at 3 miles an hour. The current time is 4:40 a.m. Central Daylight Time. 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Rest of tonight, mostly cloudy with a chance of sprinkles. Lows in the upper 50s. East winds around 5 miles per hour. Saturday, mostly cloudy. A chance of sprinkles in the morning. Highs in the lower 70s. East winds around 5 miles per hour. Saturday night, mostly cloudy in the evening, then becoming partly cloudy. Lows in the upper 50s. East winds around 5 miles per hour in the evening, becoming light and variable. Sunday, partly sunny. Highs in the upper 70s. East winds around 5 miles per hour. Sunday night, mostly clear in the evening, then becoming partly cloudy. Lows in the mid-50s. Northeast winds around 5 miles per hour in the evening, becoming light and variable. Monday and Monday night, mostly clear. Highs in the upper 70s. Lows in the upper 50s. Tuesday, mostly sunny. Highs in the lower 80s. Tuesday night, mostly cloudy. A chance of showers with a slight chance of thunderstorms after midnight. Lows in the mid-60s. Chance of rain 40%. Wednesday, showers likely in the morning, then a chance of showers with a slight chance of thunderstorms in the afternoon. Highs in the upper 70s. Chance of rain 60%. Wednesday night, mostly cloudy with a chance of showers with a slight chance of thunderstorms. Lows in the upper 60s. Chance of rain 50%. Thursday, a slight chance of thunderstorms. Showers likely, mainly in the morning. Highs in the upper 70s. Chance of rain 60%. Thursday night and Friday, mostly cloudy. A chance of showers with a slight chance of thunderstorms. Lows in the lower 60s. Highs in the upper 70s. Chance of rain 50%. At 4 a.m. at Lambert Field in St. Louis, it was cloudy with a temperature of 64 degrees. The dew point was 52, giving us a relative humidity of 64%.
The wind was east at 3 miles an hour, and the pressure was 30.14 inches and rising. Elsewhere in the metro area, in Chesterfield, it was cloudy and the temperature was 62. In Belleville, it was 63 degrees. In Cahokia, it was cloudy and 64 degrees. In St. Charles, it was cloudy and 63. Across the region, it was partly cloudy in Columbia, Missouri, with a temperature of 62. In Quincy, it was cloudy and 62 degrees. In Kansas City, rain was falling and the temperature was 64. It was mostly cloudy in Springfield, Missouri, with a temperature of 65. In Rolla, it was mostly cloudy and the temperature was 62. In Farmington, it was 60 degrees. It was mostly cloudy in Cape Girardeau, with 58 degrees. It was cloudy in Springfield, Illinois, with a temperature of 59. Once again in St. Louis, it was cloudy, the temperature was 64 degrees, and the wind was east at 3 miles an hour. The current time is 4:44 a.m. Central Daylight Time. 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Rest of tonight, mostly cloudy with a chance of sprinkles. Lows in the upper 50s. East winds around 5 miles per hour. Saturday, mostly cloudy. A chance of sprinkles in the morning. Highs in the lower 70s. East winds around 5 miles per hour. Saturday night, mostly cloudy in the evening, then becoming partly cloudy. Lows in the upper 50s. East winds around 5 miles per hour in the evening, becoming light and variable. Sunday, partly sunny. Highs in the upper 70s. East winds around 5 miles per hour. Sunday night, mostly clear in the evening, then becoming partly cloudy. Lows in the mid-50s. Northeast winds around 5 miles per hour in the evening, becoming light and variable. Monday and Monday night, mostly clear. Highs in the upper 70s. Lows in the upper 50s. Tuesday, mostly sunny. Highs in the lower 80s. Tuesday night, mostly cloudy. A chance of showers with a slight chance of thunderstorms after midnight. Lows in the mid-60s. Chance of rain 40%. Wednesday, showers likely in the morning, then a chance of showers with a slight chance of thunderstorms in the afternoon. Highs in the upper 70s. Chance of rain 60%. Wednesday night, mostly cloudy with a chance of showers with a slight chance of thunderstorms. Lows in the upper 60s. Chance of rain 50%. Thursday, a slight chance of thunderstorms. Showers likely, mainly in the morning. Highs in the upper 70s. Chance of rain 60%. Thursday night and Friday, mostly cloudy. A chance of showers with a slight chance of thunderstorms. Lows in the lower 60s. Highs in the upper 70s. Chance of rain 50%. At 4 a.m. at Lambert Field in St. Louis, it was cloudy with a temperature of 64 degrees. The dew point was 52, giving us a relative humidity of 64%. The wind was east at 3 miles an hour, and the pressure was 30.14 inches and rising. Elsewhere in the metro area, in Chesterfield, it was cloudy and the temperature was 62. In Belleville, it was 63 degrees. In Cahokia, it was cloudy and 64 degrees. In St. Charles, it was cloudy and 63. Across the region, it was partly cloudy in Columbia, Missouri, with a temperature of 62. In Quincy, it was cloudy and 62 degrees. In Kansas City, rain was falling and the temperature was 64. It was mostly cloudy in Springfield, Missouri, with a temperature of 65. In Rolla, it was mostly cloudy and the temperature was 62. In Farmington, it was 60 degrees.
It was mostly cloudy in Cape Girardeau, with 58 degrees. It was cloudy in Springfield, Illinois, with a temperature of 59. Once again in St. Louis, it was cloudy, the temperature was 64 degrees, and the wind was east at 3 miles an hour. The current time is 4:48 a.m. Central Daylight Time. 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This program originates from the National Weather Service Forecast Office in St. Louis, Missouri, and serves parts of East Central Missouri and Southwest Illinois, including the St. Louis metro area and surrounding counties. Rest of tonight, mostly cloudy with a chance of sprinkles. Lows in the upper 50s. East winds around 5 miles per hour. Saturday, mostly cloudy. A chance of sprinkles in the morning. Highs in the lower 70s. East winds around 5 miles per hour. Saturday night, mostly cloudy in the evening, then becoming partly cloudy. Lows in the upper 50s. East winds around 5 miles per hour in the evening, becoming light and variable. Sunday, partly sunny. Highs in the upper 70s. East winds around 5 miles per hour. Sunday night, mostly clear in the evening, then becoming partly cloudy. Lows in the mid-50s. Northeast winds around 5 miles per hour in the evening, becoming light and variable. Monday and Monday night, mostly clear. Highs in the upper 70s. Lows in the upper 50s. Tuesday, mostly sunny. Highs in the lower 80s. Tuesday night, mostly cloudy. A chance of showers with a slight chance of thunderstorms after midnight. Lows in the mid-60s. Chance of rain 40%. Wednesday, showers likely in the morning, then a chance of showers with a slight chance of thunderstorms in the afternoon. Highs in the upper 70s. Chance of rain 60%. Wednesday night, mostly cloudy with a chance of showers with a slight chance of thunderstorms. Lows in the upper 60s. Chance of rain 50%. Thursday, a slight chance of thunderstorms. Showers likely, mainly in the morning. Highs in the upper 70s. Chance of rain 60%. Thursday night and Friday, mostly cloudy. A chance of showers with a slight chance of thunderstorms. Lows in the lower 60s. Highs in the upper 70s. Chance of rain 50%. At 4 a.m. at Lambert Field in St. Louis, it was cloudy with a temperature of 64 degrees. The dew point was 52, giving us a relative humidity of 64%. The wind was east at 3 miles an hour, and the pressure was 30.14 inches and rising. Elsewhere in the metro area, in Chesterfield, it was cloudy and the temperature was 62. In Belleville, it was 63 degrees. In Cahokia, it was cloudy and 64 degrees. In St. Charles, it was cloudy and 63. Across the region, it was partly cloudy in Columbia, Missouri, with a temperature of 62. In Quincy, it was cloudy and 62 degrees. In Kansas City, rain was falling and the temperature was 64. It was mostly cloudy in Springfield, Missouri, with a temperature of 65. In Rolla, it was mostly cloudy and the temperature was 62. In Farmington, it was 60 degrees. It was mostly cloudy in Cape Girardeau, with 58 degrees. It was cloudy in Springfield, Illinois, with a temperature of 59. Once again in St. Louis, it was cloudy, the temperature was 64 degrees, and the wind was east at 3 miles an hour. The current time is 4:52 a.m. Central Daylight Time. 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This program originates from the National Weather Service Forecast Office in St. Louis, Missouri, and serves parts of East Central Missouri and Southwest Illinois, including the St. Louis metro area and surrounding counties. Rest of tonight, mostly cloudy with a chance of sprinkles. Lows in the upper 50s.
east winds around 5 miles per hour. Saturday, mostly cloudy. A chance of sprinkles in the morning. Highs in the lower 70s. East winds around 5 miles per hour. Saturday night, mostly cloudy in the evening, then becoming partly cloudy. Lows in the upper 50s. East winds around 5 miles per hour in the evening, becoming light and variable. Sunday, partly sunny. Highs in the upper 70s. East winds around 5 miles per hour. Sunday night, mostly clear in the evening, then becoming partly cloudy. Lows in the mid-50s. Northeast winds around 5 miles per hour in the evening, becoming light and variable. Monday and Monday night, mostly clear. Highs in the upper 70s. Lows in the upper 50s. Tuesday, mostly sunny. Highs in the lower 80s. Tuesday night, mostly cloudy. A chance of showers with a slight chance of thunderstorms after midnight. Lows in the mid-60s. Chance of rain 40%. Wednesday, showers likely in the morning, then a chance of showers with a slight chance of thunderstorms in the afternoon. Highs in the upper 70s. Chance of rain 60%. Wednesday night, mostly cloudy with a chance of showers with a slight chance of thunderstorms. Lows in the upper 60s. Chance of rain 50%. Thursday, a slight chance of thunderstorms. Showers likely, mainly in the morning. Highs in the upper 70s. Chance of rain 60%. Thursday night and Friday, mostly cloudy. A chance of showers with a slight chance of thunderstorms. Lows in the lower 60s. Highs in the upper 70s. Chance of rain 50%. At 4 a.m. at Lambert Field in St. Louis, it was cloudy with a temperature of 64 degrees. The dew point was 52, giving us a relative humidity of 64%. The wind was east at 3 miles an hour, and the pressure was 30.14 inches and rising. Elsewhere in the metro area, in Chesterfield, it was cloudy and the temperature was 62. In Belleville, it was 63 degrees. In Cahokia, it was cloudy and 64 degrees. In St. Charles, it was cloudy and 63. Across the region, it was partly cloudy in Columbia, Missouri, with a temperature of 62. In Quincy, it was cloudy and 62 degrees. In Kansas City, rain was falling and the temperature was 64. It was mostly cloudy in Springfield, Missouri, with a temperature of 65. In Rolla, it was mostly cloudy and the temperature was 62. In Farmington, it was 60 degrees. It was mostly cloudy in Cape Girardeau, with 58 degrees. It was cloudy in Springfield, Illinois, with a temperature of 59. Once again in St. Louis, it was cloudy, the temperature was 64 degrees, and the wind was east at 3 miles an hour. The current time is 4:56 a.m. Central Daylight Time. 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This program originates from the National Weather Service Forecast Office in St. Louis, Missouri, and serves parts of East Central Missouri and Southwest Illinois, including the St. Louis metro area and surrounding counties. Rest of tonight, mostly cloudy with a chance of sprinkles. Lows in the upper 50s. East winds around 5 miles per hour. Saturday, mostly cloudy. A chance of sprinkles in the morning. Highs in the lower 70s. East winds around 5 miles per hour. Saturday night, mostly cloudy in the evening, then becoming partly cloudy. Lows in the upper 50s. East winds around 5 miles per hour in the evening, becoming light and variable. Sunday, partly sunny. Highs in the upper 70s. East winds around 5 miles per hour. Sunday night, mostly clear in the evening, then becoming partly cloudy. Lows in the mid-50s. Northeast winds around 5 miles per hour in the evening, becoming light and variable. Monday and Monday night, mostly clear. Highs in the upper 70s.
lows in the upper 50s. Tuesday, mostly sunny. Highs in the lower 80s. Tuesday night, mostly cloudy. A chance of showers with a slight chance of thunderstorms after midnight. Lows in the mid-60s. Chance of rain 40%. Wednesday, showers likely in the morning, then a chance of showers with a slight chance of thunderstorms in the afternoon. Highs in the upper 70s. Chance of rain 60%. Wednesday night, mostly cloudy with a chance of showers with a slight chance of thunderstorms. Lows in the upper 60s. Chance of rain 50%. Thursday, a slight chance of thunderstorms. Showers likely, mainly in the morning. Highs in the upper 70s. Chance of rain 60%. Thursday night and Friday, mostly cloudy. A chance of showers with a slight chance of thunderstorms. Lows in the lower 60s. Highs in the upper 70s. Chance of rain 50%. At 4 a.m. at Lambert Field in St. Louis, it was cloudy with a temperature of 64 degrees. The dew point was 52, giving us a relative humidity of 64%. The wind was east at 3 miles an hour, and the pressure was 30.14 inches and rising. Elsewhere in the metro area, in Chesterfield, it was cloudy and the temperature was 62. In Belleville, it was 63 degrees. In Cahokia, it was cloudy and 64 degrees. In St. Charles, it was cloudy and 63. Across the region, it was partly cloudy in Columbia, Missouri, with a temperature of 62. In Quincy, it was cloudy and 62 degrees. In Kansas City, rain was falling and the temperature was 64. It was mostly cloudy in Springfield, Missouri, with a temperature of 65. In Rolla, it was mostly cloudy and the temperature was 62. In Farmington, it was 60 degrees. It was mostly cloudy in Cape Girardeau, with 58 degrees. It was cloudy in Springfield, Illinois, with a temperature of 59. Once again in St. Louis, it was cloudy, the temperature was 64 degrees, and the wind was east at 3 miles an hour. The current time is 5 a.m. Central Daylight Time. 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Rest of tonight, mostly cloudy with a chance of sprinkles. Lows in the upper 50s. East winds around 5 miles per hour. Saturday, mostly cloudy. A chance of sprinkles in the morning. Highs in the lower 70s. East winds around 5 miles per hour. Saturday night, mostly cloudy in the evening, then becoming partly cloudy. Lows in the upper 50s. East winds around 5 miles per hour in the evening, becoming light and variable. Sunday, partly sunny. Highs in the upper 70s. East winds around 5 miles per hour. Sunday night, mostly clear in the evening, then becoming partly cloudy. Lows in the mid-50s. Northeast winds around 5 miles per hour in the evening, becoming light and variable. Monday and Monday night, mostly clear. Highs in the upper 70s. Lows in the upper 50s. Tuesday, mostly sunny. Highs in the lower 80s. Tuesday night, mostly cloudy. A chance of showers with a slight chance of thunderstorms after midnight. Lows in the mid-60s. Chance of rain 40%. Wednesday, showers likely in the morning, then a chance of showers with a slight chance of thunderstorms in the afternoon. Highs in the upper 70s. Chance of rain 60%. Wednesday night, mostly cloudy with a chance of showers with a slight chance of thunderstorms. Lows in the upper 60s. Chance of rain 50%. Thursday, a slight chance of thunderstorms. Showers likely, mainly in the morning. Highs in the upper 70s. Chance of rain 60%.
Thursday night and Friday, mostly cloudy. A chance of showers with a slight chance of thunderstorms. Lows in the lower 60s. Highs in the upper 70s. Chance of rain 50%. At 4 a.m. at Lambert Field in St. Louis, it was cloudy with a temperature of 64 degrees. The dew point was 52, giving us a relative humidity of 64%. The wind was east at 3 miles an hour, and the pressure was 30.14 inches and rising. Elsewhere in the metro area, in Chesterfield, it was cloudy and the temperature was 62. In Belleville, it was 63 degrees. In Cahokia, it was cloudy and 64 degrees. In St. Charles, it was cloudy and 63. Across the region, it was partly cloudy in Columbia, Missouri, with a temperature of 62. In Quincy, it was cloudy and 62 degrees. In Kansas City, rain was falling and the temperature was 64. It was mostly cloudy in Springfield, Missouri, with a temperature of 65. In Rolla, it was mostly cloudy and the temperature was 62. In Farmington, it was 60 degrees. It was mostly cloudy in Cape Girardeau, with 58 degrees. It was cloudy in Springfield, Illinois, with a temperature of 59. Once again in St. Louis, it was cloudy, the temperature was 64 degrees, and the wind was east at 3 miles an hour. The current time is 5:04 a.m. Central Daylight Time. 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This program originates from the National Weather Service Forecast Office in St. Louis, Missouri, and serves parts of East Central Missouri and Southwest Illinois, including the St. Louis metro area and surrounding counties. Rest of tonight, mostly cloudy with a chance of sprinkles. Lows in the upper 50s. East winds around 5 miles per hour. Saturday, mostly cloudy. A chance of sprinkles in the morning. Highs in the lower 70s. East winds around 5 miles per hour. Saturday night, mostly cloudy in the evening, then becoming partly cloudy. Lows in the upper 50s. East winds around 5 miles per hour in the evening, becoming light and variable. Sunday, partly sunny. Highs in the upper 70s. East winds around 5 miles per hour. Sunday night, mostly clear in the evening, then becoming partly cloudy. Lows in the mid-50s. Northeast winds around 5 miles per hour in the evening, becoming light and variable. Monday and Monday night, mostly clear. Highs in the upper 70s. Lows in the upper 50s. Tuesday, mostly sunny. Highs in the lower 80s. Tuesday night, mostly cloudy. A chance of showers with a slight chance of thunderstorms after midnight. Lows in the mid-60s. Chance of rain 40%. Wednesday, showers likely in the morning, then a chance of showers with a slight chance of thunderstorms in the afternoon. Highs in the upper 70s. Chance of rain 60%. Wednesday night, mostly cloudy with a chance of showers with a slight chance of thunderstorms. Lows in the upper 60s. Chance of rain 50%. Thursday, a slight chance of thunderstorms. Showers likely, mainly in the morning. Highs in the upper 70s. Chance of rain 60%. Thursday night and Friday, mostly cloudy. A chance of showers with a slight chance of thunderstorms. Lows in the lower 60s. Highs in the upper 70s. Chance of rain 50%. At 4 a.m. at Lambert Field in St. Louis, it was cloudy with a temperature of 64 degrees. The dew point was 52, giving us a relative humidity of 64%. The wind was east at 3 miles an hour, and the pressure was 30.14 inches and rising. Elsewhere in the metro area, in Chesterfield, it was cloudy and the temperature was 62. In Belleville, it was 63 degrees. In Cahokia, it was cloudy and 64 degrees. In St. Charles, it was cloudy and 63.
Across the region, it was partly cloudy in Columbia, Missouri, with a temperature of 62. In Quincy, it was cloudy and 62 degrees. In Kansas City, rain was falling and the temperature was 64. It was mostly cloudy in Springfield, Missouri, with a temperature of 65. In Rolla, it was mostly cloudy and the temperature was 62. In Farmington, it was 60 degrees. It was mostly cloudy in Cape Girardeau, with 58 degrees. It was cloudy in Springfield, Illinois, with a temperature of 59. Once again in St. Louis, it was cloudy, the temperature was 64 degrees, and the wind was east at 3 miles an hour. The current time is 5:08 a.m. Central Daylight Time. 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Today, mostly cloudy. A chance of sprinkles this morning. Highs in the lower 70s. East winds around 5 miles per hour. Tonight, mostly cloudy in the evening, then becoming partly cloudy. Lows in the upper 50s. East winds around 5 miles per hour in the evening, becoming light and variable. Sunday, partly sunny. Highs in the upper 70s. East winds around 5 miles per hour. Sunday night, mostly clear in the evening, then becoming partly cloudy. Lows in the mid-50s. Northeast winds around 5 miles per hour in the evening, becoming light and variable. Monday, sunny. Highs in the upper 70s. East winds around 5 miles per hour. Monday night, mostly clear. Lows in the upper 50s. Tuesday, mostly sunny. Highs in the lower 80s. Tuesday night, mostly cloudy. A chance of showers with a slight chance of thunderstorms after midnight. Lows in the mid-60s. Chance of rain 40%. Wednesday, showers likely in the morning, then a chance of showers with a slight chance of thunderstorms in the afternoon. Highs in the upper 70s. Chance of rain 60%. Wednesday night, mostly cloudy with a chance of showers with a slight chance of thunderstorms. Lows in the upper 60s. Chance of rain 50%. Thursday, a slight chance of thunderstorms. Showers likely, mainly in the morning. Highs in the upper 70s. Chance of rain 60%. Thursday night and Friday, mostly cloudy. A chance of showers with a slight chance of thunderstorms. Lows in the lower 60s. Highs in the upper 70s. Chance of rain 50%. At 5 a.m. at Lambert Field in St. Louis, it was mostly cloudy with a temperature of 64 degrees. The dew point was 52, giving us a relative humidity of 64%. The wind was east at 7 miles an hour, and the pressure was 30.13 inches and falling. Elsewhere in the metro area, in Chesterfield, it was partly cloudy and the temperature was 63. In Belleville, it was 63 degrees. In Cahokia, it was mostly cloudy and 63 degrees. In St. Charles, it was mostly cloudy and 62. Across the region, it was mostly cloudy in Columbia, Missouri, with a temperature of 62. In Quincy, it was cloudy and 60 degrees. In Kansas City, it was mostly cloudy and the temperature was 63. It was mostly cloudy in Springfield, Missouri, with a temperature of 65. In Rolla, it was partly cloudy and the temperature was 61. In Farmington, it was 60 degrees. It was mostly cloudy in Cape Girardeau, with 61 degrees. It was cloudy in Springfield, Illinois, with a temperature of 59. Once again in St. Louis, it was mostly cloudy, the temperature was 64 degrees, and the wind was east at 7 miles an hour. The current time is 5:12 a.m. Central Daylight Time.
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This program originates from the National Weather Service Forecast Office in St. Louis, Missouri, and serves parts of East Central Missouri and Southwest Illinois, including the St. Louis metro area and surrounding counties. Today, mostly cloudy. A chance of sprinkles this morning. Highs in the lower 70s. East winds around 5 miles per hour. Tonight, mostly cloudy in the evening, then becoming partly cloudy. Lows in the upper 50s. East winds around 5 miles per hour in the evening, becoming light and variable. Sunday, partly sunny. Highs in the upper 70s. East winds around 5 miles per hour. Sunday night, mostly clear in the evening, then becoming partly cloudy. Lows in the mid-50s. Northeast winds around 5 miles per hour in the evening, becoming light and variable. Monday, sunny. Highs in the upper 70s. East winds around 5 miles per hour. Monday night, mostly clear. Lows in the upper 50s. Tuesday, mostly sunny. Highs in the lower 80s. Tuesday night, mostly cloudy. A chance of showers with a slight chance of thunderstorms after midnight. Lows in the mid-60s. Chance of rain 40%. Wednesday, showers likely in the morning, then a chance of showers with a slight chance of thunderstorms in the afternoon. Highs in the upper 70s. Chance of rain 60%. Wednesday night, mostly cloudy with a chance of showers with a slight chance of thunderstorms. Lows in the upper 60s. Chance of rain 50%. Thursday, a slight chance of thunderstorms. Showers likely, mainly in the morning. Highs in the upper 70s. Chance of rain 60%. Thursday night and Friday, mostly cloudy. A chance of showers with a slight chance of thunderstorms. Lows in the lower 60s. Highs in the upper 70s. Chance of rain 50%. At 5 a.m. at Lambert Field in St. Louis, it was mostly cloudy with a temperature of 64 degrees. The dew point was 52, giving us a relative humidity of 64%. The wind was east at 7 miles an hour, and the pressure was 30.13 inches and falling. Elsewhere in the metro area, in Chesterfield, it was partly cloudy and the temperature was 63. In Belleville, it was 63 degrees. In Cahokia, it was mostly cloudy and 63 degrees. In St. Charles, it was mostly cloudy and 62. Across the region, it was mostly cloudy in Columbia, Missouri, with a temperature of 62. In Quincy, it was cloudy and 60 degrees. In Kansas City, it was mostly cloudy and the temperature was 63. It was mostly cloudy in Springfield, Missouri, with a temperature of 65. In Rolla, it was partly cloudy and the temperature was 61. In Farmington, it was 60 degrees. It was mostly cloudy in Cape Girardeau, with 61 degrees. It was cloudy in Springfield, Illinois, with a temperature of 59. Once again in St. Louis, it was mostly cloudy, the temperature was 64 degrees, and the wind was east at 7 miles an hour. The current time is 5:16 a.m. Central Daylight Time. 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This program originates from the National Weather Service Forecast Office in St. Louis, Missouri, and serves parts of East Central Missouri and Southwest Illinois, including the St. Louis metro area and surrounding counties. Today, mostly cloudy. A chance of sprinkles this morning. Highs in the lower 70s. East winds around 5 miles per hour. Tonight, mostly cloudy in the evening, then becoming partly cloudy. Lows in the upper 50s. East winds around 5 miles per hour in the evening, becoming light and variable. Sunday, partly sunny. Highs in the upper 70s. East winds around 5 miles per hour.
Sunday night, mostly clear in the evening, then becoming partly cloudy. Lows in the mid-50s. Northeast winds around 5 miles per hour in the evening, becoming light and variable. Monday, sunny. Highs in the upper 70s. East winds around 5 miles per hour. Monday night, mostly clear. Lows in the upper 50s. Tuesday, mostly sunny. Highs in the lower 80s. Tuesday night, mostly cloudy. A chance of showers with a slight chance of thunderstorms after midnight. Lows in the mid-60s. Chance of rain 40%. Wednesday, showers likely in the morning, then a chance of showers with a slight chance of thunderstorms in the afternoon. Highs in the upper 70s. Chance of rain 60%. Wednesday night, mostly cloudy with a chance of showers with a slight chance of thunderstorms. Lows in the upper 60s. Chance of rain 50%. Thursday, a slight chance of thunderstorms. Showers likely, mainly in the morning. Highs in the upper 70s. Chance of rain 60%. Thursday night and Friday, mostly cloudy. A chance of showers with a slight chance of thunderstorms. Lows in the lower 60s. Highs in the upper 70s. Chance of rain 50%. At 5 a.m. at Lambert Field in St. Louis, it was mostly cloudy. A chance of showers with a slight chance of

likely mainly in the morning. Highs in the upper 70s. Chance of rain 60%. Thursday night and Friday, mostly cloudy. A chance of showers with a slight chance of thunderstorms. Lows in the lower 60s. Highs in the upper 70s. Chance of rain 50%. At 5 a.m. at Lambert Field in St. Louis, it was mostly cloudy with a temperature of 64 degrees. The dew point was 52, giving us a relative humidity of 64%. The wind was east at 7 miles an hour, and the pressure was 30.13 inches and falling. Elsewhere in the metro area, in Chesterfield, it was partly cloudy and the temperature was 63. In Belleville, it was 63 degrees. In Cahokia, it was mostly cloudy and 63 degrees. In St. Charles, it was mostly cloudy and 62. Across the region, it was mostly cloudy in Columbia, Missouri, with a temperature of 62. In Quincy, it was cloudy and 60 degrees. In Kansas City, it was mostly cloudy and the temperature was 63. It was mostly cloudy in Springfield, Missouri, with a temperature of 65. In Rolla, it was partly cloudy and the temperature was 61. In Farmington, it was 60 degrees. It was mostly cloudy in Cape Girardeau, with 61 degrees. It was cloudy in Springfield, Illinois, with a temperature of 59. Once again in St. Louis, it was mostly cloudy, the temperature was 64 degrees, and the wind was east at 7 miles an hour. The current time is 5:20 a.m. Central Daylight Time. 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Today, mostly cloudy. A chance of sprinkles this morning. Highs in the lower 70s. East winds around 5 miles per hour. Tonight, mostly cloudy in the evening, then becoming partly cloudy. Lows in the upper 50s. East winds around 5 miles per hour in the evening, becoming light and variable. Sunday, partly sunny. Highs in the upper 70s. East winds around 5 miles per hour. Sunday night, mostly clear in the evening, then becoming partly cloudy. Lows in the mid-50s. Northeast winds around 5 miles per hour in the evening, becoming light and variable. Monday, sunny. Highs in the upper 70s. East winds around 5 miles per hour. Monday night, mostly clear. Lows in the upper 50s. Tuesday, mostly sunny. Highs in the lower 80s. Tuesday night, mostly cloudy. A chance of showers with a slight chance of thunderstorms. Lows in the mid-60s. Chance of rain 40%. Wednesday, showers likely in the morning, then a chance of showers with a slight chance of thunderstorms in the afternoon. Highs in the upper 70s. Chance of rain 60%. Wednesday night, mostly cloudy with a chance of showers with a slight chance of thunderstorms. Lows in the upper 60s. Chance of rain 50%. Thursday, a slight chance of thunderstorms. Showers likely, mainly in the morning. Highs in the upper 70s. Chance of rain 60%. Thursday night and Friday, mostly cloudy. A chance of showers with a slight chance of thunderstorms. Lows in the lower 60s. Highs in the upper 70s. Chance of rain 50%. At 5 a.m. at Lambert Field in St. Louis, it was mostly cloudy with a temperature of 64 degrees. The dew point was 52, giving us a relative humidity of 64%. The wind was east at 7 miles an hour, and the pressure was 30.13 inches and falling. Elsewhere in the metro area, in Chesterfield, it was partly cloudy and the temperature was 63. In Belleville, it was 63 degrees. In Cahokia, it was mostly cloudy and 63 degrees. In St. Charles, it was mostly cloudy and

62. Across the region, it was mostly cloudy in Columbia, Missouri, with a temperature of 62. In Quincy, it was cloudy and 60 degrees. In Kansas City, it was mostly cloudy and the temperature was 63. It was mostly cloudy in Springfield, Missouri, with a temperature of 65. In Rolla, it was partly cloudy and the temperature was 61. In Farmington, it was 60 degrees. It was mostly cloudy in Cape Girardeau, with 61 degrees. It was cloudy in Springfield, Illinois, with a temperature of 59. Once again in St. Louis, it was mostly cloudy, the temperature was 64 degrees, and the wind was east at 7 miles an hour. The current time is 5:24 a.m. Central Daylight Time. 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Today, mostly cloudy. A chance of sprinkles this morning. Highs in the lower 70s. East winds around 5 miles per hour. Tonight, mostly cloudy in the evening, then becoming partly cloudy. Lows in the upper 50s. East winds around 5 miles per hour in the evening, becoming light and variable. Sunday, partly sunny. Highs in the upper 70s. East winds around 5 miles per hour. Sunday night, mostly clear in the evening, then becoming partly cloudy. Lows in the mid-50s. Northeast winds around 5 miles per hour in the evening, becoming light and variable. Monday, sunny. Highs in the upper 70s. East winds around 5 miles per hour. Monday night, mostly clear. Lows in the upper 50s. Tuesday, mostly sunny. Highs in the lower 80s. Tuesday night, mostly cloudy. A chance of showers with a slight chance of thunderstorms after midnight. Lows in the mid-60s. Chance of rain 40%. Wednesday, showers likely in the morning, then a chance of showers with a slight chance of thunderstorms in the afternoon. Highs in the upper 70s. Chance of rain 60%. Wednesday night, mostly cloudy with a chance of showers with a slight chance of thunderstorms. Lows in the upper 60s. Chance of rain 50%. Thursday, a slight chance of thunderstorms. Showers likely, mainly in the morning. Highs in the upper 70s. Chance of rain 60%. Thursday night and Friday, mostly cloudy. A chance of showers with a slight chance of thunderstorms. Lows in the lower 60s. Highs in the upper 70s. Chance of rain 50%. At 5 a.m. at Lambert Field in St. Louis, it was mostly cloudy with a temperature of 64 degrees. The dew point was 52, giving us a relative humidity of 64%. The wind was east at 7 miles an hour, and the pressure was 30.13 inches and falling. Elsewhere in the metro area, in Chesterfield, it was partly cloudy and the temperature was 63. In Belleville, it was 63 degrees. In Cahokia, it was mostly cloudy and 63 degrees. In St. Charles, it was mostly cloudy and 62. Across the region, it was mostly cloudy in Columbia, Missouri, with a temperature of 62. In Quincy, it was cloudy and 60 degrees. In Kansas City, it was mostly cloudy and the temperature was 63. It was mostly cloudy in Springfield, Missouri, with a temperature of 65. In Rolla, it was partly cloudy and the temperature was 61. In Farmington, it was 60 degrees. It was mostly cloudy in Cape Girardeau, with 61 degrees. It was cloudy in Springfield, Illinois, with a temperature of 59. Once again in St. Louis, it was mostly cloudy, the temperature was 64 degrees, and the wind was east at 7 miles an hour. The current time is 5:28 a.m. Central Daylight Time. 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
162.550 megahertz. 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Today, mostly cloudy. A chance of sprinkles this morning. Highs in the lower 70s. East winds around 5 miles per hour. Tonight, mostly cloudy in the evening, then becoming partly cloudy. Lows in the upper 50s. East winds around 5 miles per hour in the evening, becoming light and variable. Sunday, partly sunny. Highs in the upper 70s. East winds around 5 miles per hour. Sunday night, mostly clear in the evening, then becoming partly cloudy. Lows in the mid-50s. Northeast winds around 5 miles per hour in the evening, becoming light and variable. Monday, sunny. Highs in the upper 70s. East winds around 5 miles per hour. Monday night, mostly clear. Lows in the upper 50s. Tuesday, mostly sunny. Highs in the lower 80s. Tuesday night, mostly cloudy. A chance of showers with a slight chance of thunderstorms after midnight. Lows in the mid-60s. Chance of rain 40%. Wednesday, showers likely in the morning, then a chance of showers with a slight chance of thunderstorms in the afternoon. Highs in the upper 70s. Chance of rain 60%. Wednesday night, mostly cloudy with a chance of showers with a slight chance of thunderstorms. Lows in the upper 60s. Chance of rain 50%. Thursday, a slight chance of thunderstorms. Showers likely, mainly in the morning. Highs in the upper 70s. Chance of rain 60%. Thursday night and Friday, mostly cloudy. A chance of showers with a slight chance of thunderstorms. Lows in the lower 60s. Highs in the upper 70s. Chance of rain 50%. At 5 a.m. at Lambert Field in St. Louis, it was mostly cloudy with a temperature of 64 degrees. The dew point was 52, giving us a relative humidity of 64%. The wind was east at 7 miles an hour, and the pressure was 30.13 inches and falling. Elsewhere in the metro area, in Chesterfield, it was partly cloudy and the temperature was 63. In Belleville, it was 63 degrees. In Cahokia, it was mostly cloudy and 63 degrees. In St. Charles, it was mostly cloudy and 62. Across the region, it was mostly cloudy in Columbia, Missouri, with a temperature of 62. In Quincy, it was cloudy and 60 degrees. In Kansas City, it was mostly cloudy and the temperature was 63. It was mostly cloudy in Springfield, Missouri, with a temperature of 65. In Rolla, it was partly cloudy and the temperature was 61. In Farmington, it was 60 degrees. It was mostly cloudy in Cape Girardeau, with 61 degrees. It was cloudy in Springfield, Illinois, with a temperature of 59. Once again in St. Louis, it was mostly cloudy, the temperature was 64 degrees, and the wind was east at 7 miles an hour. The current time is 5:32 a.m. Central Daylight Time. 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Today, mostly cloudy. A chance of sprinkles this morning. Highs in the lower 70s. East winds around 5 miles per hour. Tonight, mostly cloudy in the evening, then becoming partly cloudy. Lows in the upper 50s. East winds around 5 miles per hour in the evening, becoming light and variable. Sunday, partly sunny. Highs in the upper 70s. East winds around 5 miles per hour. Sunday night, mostly clear in the evening, then becoming partly cloudy. Lows in the mid-50s.
northeast winds around 5 miles per hour in the evening, becoming light and variable. Monday, sunny. Highs in the upper 70s. East winds around 5 miles per hour. Monday night, mostly clear. Lows in the upper 50s. Tuesday, mostly sunny. Highs in the lower 80s. Tuesday night, mostly cloudy. A chance of showers with a slight chance of thunderstorms after midnight. Lows in the mid-60s. Chance of rain 40%. Wednesday, showers likely in the morning, then a chance of showers with a slight chance of thunderstorms in the afternoon. Highs in the upper 70s. Chance of rain 60%. Wednesday night, mostly cloudy with a chance of showers with a slight chance of thunderstorms. Lows in the upper 60s. Chance of rain 50%. Thursday, a slight chance of thunderstorms. Showers likely, mainly in the morning. Highs in the upper 70s. Chance of rain 60%. Thursday night and Friday, mostly cloudy. A chance of showers with a slight chance of thunderstorms. Lows in the lower 60s. Highs in the upper 70s. Chance of rain 50%. At 5 a.m. at Lambert Field in St. Louis, it was mostly cloudy with a temperature of 64 degrees. The dew point was 52, giving us a relative humidity of 64%. The wind was east at 7 miles an hour, and the pressure was 30.13 inches and falling. Elsewhere in the metro area, in Chesterfield, it was partly cloudy and the temperature was 63. In Belleville, it was 63 degrees. In Cahokia, it was mostly cloudy and 63 degrees. In St. Charles, it was mostly cloudy and 62. Across the region, it was mostly cloudy in Columbia, Missouri, with a temperature of 62. In Quincy, it was cloudy and 60 degrees. In Kansas City, it was mostly cloudy and the temperature was 63. It was mostly cloudy in Springfield, Missouri, with a temperature of 65. In Rolla, it was partly cloudy and the temperature was 61. In Farmington, it was 60 degrees. It was mostly cloudy in Cape Girardeau, with 61 degrees. It was cloudy in Springfield, Illinois, with a temperature of 59. Once again in St. Louis, it was mostly cloudy, the temperature was 64 degrees, and the wind was east at 7 miles an hour. The current time is 5:36 a.m. Central Daylight Time. 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Today, mostly cloudy. A chance of sprinkles this morning. Highs in the lower 70s. East winds around 5 miles per hour. Tonight, mostly cloudy in the evening, then becoming partly cloudy. Lows in the upper 50s. East winds around 5 miles per hour in the evening, becoming light and variable. Sunday, partly sunny. Highs in the upper 70s. East winds around 5 miles per hour. Sunday night, mostly clear in the evening, then becoming partly cloudy. Lows in the mid-50s. Northeast winds around 5 miles per hour in the evening, becoming light and variable. Monday, sunny. Highs in the upper 70s. East winds around 5 miles per hour. Monday night, mostly clear. Lows in the upper 50s. Tuesday, mostly sunny. Highs in the lower 80s. Tuesday night, mostly cloudy. A chance of showers with a slight chance of thunderstorms after midnight. Lows in the mid-60s. Chance of rain 40%. Wednesday, showers likely in the morning, then a chance of showers with a slight chance of thunderstorms in the afternoon. Highs in the upper 70s. Chance of rain 60%. Wednesday night, mostly cloudy with a chance of showers with a slight chance of thunderstorms. Lows in the upper 60s. Chance of rain 50%.
Thursday, a slight chance of thunderstorms. Showers likely, mainly in the morning. Highs in the upper 70s. Chance of rain 60%. Thursday night and Friday, mostly cloudy. A chance of showers with a slight chance of thunderstorms. Lows in the lower 60s. Highs in the upper 70s. Chance of rain 50%. At 5 a.m. at Lambert Field in St. Louis, it was mostly cloudy with a temperature of 64 degrees. The dew point was 52, giving us a relative humidity of 64%. The wind was east at 7 miles an hour, and the pressure was 30.13 inches and falling. Elsewhere in the metro area, in Chesterfield, it was partly cloudy and the temperature was 63. In Belleville, it was 63 degrees. In Cahokia, it was mostly cloudy and 63 degrees. In St. Charles, it was mostly cloudy and 62. Across the region, it was mostly cloudy in Columbia, Missouri, with a temperature of 62. In Quincy, it was cloudy and 60 degrees. In Kansas City, it was mostly cloudy and the temperature was 63. It was mostly cloudy in Springfield, Missouri, with a temperature of 65. In Rolla, it was partly cloudy and the temperature was 61. In Farmington, it was 60 degrees. It was mostly cloudy in Cape Girardeau, with 61 degrees. It was cloudy in Springfield, Illinois, with a temperature of 59. Once again in St. Louis, it was mostly cloudy, the temperature was 64 degrees, and the wind was east at 7 miles an hour. The current time is 5:40 a.m. Central Daylight Time. 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Today, mostly cloudy. A chance of sprinkles this morning. Highs in the lower 70s. East winds around 5 miles per hour. Tonight, mostly cloudy in the evening, then becoming partly cloudy. Lows in the upper 50s. East winds around 5 miles per hour in the evening, becoming light and variable. Sunday, partly sunny. Highs in the upper 70s. East winds around 5 miles per hour. Sunday night, mostly clear in the evening, then becoming partly cloudy. Lows in the mid-50s. Northeast winds around 5 miles per hour in the evening, becoming light and variable. Monday, sunny. Highs in the upper 70s. East winds around 5 miles per hour. Monday night, mostly clear. Lows in the upper 50s. Tuesday, mostly sunny. Highs in the lower 80s. Tuesday night, mostly cloudy. A chance of showers with a slight chance of thunderstorms after midnight. Lows in the mid-60s. Chance of rain 40%. Wednesday, showers likely in the morning, then a chance of showers with a slight chance of thunderstorms in the afternoon. Highs in the upper 70s. Chance of rain 60%. Wednesday night, mostly cloudy with a chance of showers with a slight chance of thunderstorms. Lows in the upper 60s. Chance of rain 50%. Thursday, a slight chance of thunderstorms. Showers likely, mainly in the morning. Highs in the upper 70s. Chance of rain 60%. Thursday night and Friday, mostly cloudy. A chance of showers with a slight chance of thunderstorms. Lows in the lower 60s. Highs in the upper 70s. Chance of rain 50%. At 5 a.m. at Lambert Field in St. Louis, it was mostly cloudy with a temperature of 64 degrees. The dew point was 52, giving us a relative humidity of 64%. The wind was east at 7 miles an hour, and the pressure was 30.13 inches and falling. Elsewhere in the metro area, in Chesterfield, it was partly cloudy and the temperature was 63. In Belleville, it was 63 degrees.
In Cahokia, it was mostly cloudy and 63 degrees. In St. Charles, it was mostly cloudy and 62. Across the region, it was mostly cloudy in Columbia, Missouri, with a temperature of 62. In Quincy, it was cloudy and 60 degrees. In Kansas City, it was mostly cloudy and the temperature was 63. It was mostly cloudy in Springfield, Missouri, with a temperature of 65. In Rolla, it was partly cloudy and the temperature was 61. In Farmington, it was 60 degrees. It was mostly cloudy in Cape Girardeau, with 61 degrees. It was cloudy in Springfield, Illinois, with a temperature of 59. Once again in St. Louis, it was mostly cloudy, the temperature was 64 degrees, and the wind was east at 7 miles an hour. The current time is 5:44 a.m. Central Daylight Time. 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Today, mostly cloudy. A chance of sprinkles this morning. Highs in the lower 70s. East winds around 5 miles per hour. Tonight, mostly cloudy in the evening, then becoming partly cloudy. Lows in the upper 50s. East winds around 5 miles per hour in the evening, becoming light and variable. Sunday, partly sunny. Highs in the upper 70s. East winds around 5 miles per hour. Sunday night, mostly clear in the evening, then becoming partly cloudy. Lows in the mid-50s. Northeast winds around 5 miles per hour in the evening, becoming light and variable. Monday, sunny. Highs in the upper 70s. East winds around 5 miles per hour. Monday night, mostly clear. Lows in the upper 50s. Tuesday, mostly sunny. Highs in the lower 80s. Tuesday night, mostly cloudy. A chance of showers with a slight chance of thunderstorms after midnight. Lows in the mid-60s. Chance of rain 40%. Wednesday, showers likely in the morning, then a chance of showers with a slight chance of thunderstorms in the afternoon. Highs in the upper 70s. Chance of rain 60%. Wednesday night, mostly cloudy with a chance of showers with a slight chance of thunderstorms. Lows in the upper 60s. Chance of rain 50%. Thursday, a slight chance of thunderstorms. Showers likely, mainly in the morning. Highs in the upper 70s. Chance of rain 60%. Thursday night and Friday, mostly cloudy. A chance of showers with a slight chance of thunderstorms. Lows in the lower 60s. Highs in the upper 70s. Chance of rain 50%. At 5 a.m. at Lambert Field in St. Louis, it was mostly cloudy with a temperature of 64 degrees. The dew point was 52, giving us a relative humidity of 64%. The wind was east at 7 miles an hour, and the pressure was 30.13 inches and falling. Elsewhere in the metro area, in Chesterfield, it was partly cloudy and the temperature was 63. In Belleville, it was 63 degrees. In Cahokia, it was mostly cloudy and 63 degrees. In St. Charles, it was mostly cloudy and 62. Across the region, it was mostly cloudy in Columbia, Missouri, with a temperature of 62. In Quincy, it was cloudy and 60 degrees. In Kansas City, it was mostly cloudy and the temperature was 63. It was mostly cloudy in Springfield, Missouri, with a temperature of 65. In Rolla, it was partly cloudy and the temperature was 61. In Farmington, it was 60 degrees. It was mostly cloudy in Cape Girardeau, with 61 degrees. It was cloudy in Springfield, Illinois, with a temperature of 59. Once again in St. Louis, it was mostly cloudy, the temperature was 64 degrees, and the wind was east at 7 miles an hour.
The current time is 5:48 a.m. Central Daylight Time. 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Today, mostly cloudy. A chance of sprinkles this morning. Highs in the lower 70s. East winds around 5 miles per hour. Tonight, mostly cloudy in the evening, then becoming partly cloudy. Lows in the upper 50s. East winds around 5 miles per hour in the evening, becoming light and variable. Sunday, partly sunny. Highs in the upper 70s. East winds around 5 miles per hour. Sunday night, mostly clear in the evening, then becoming partly cloudy. Lows in the mid-50s. Northeast winds around 5 miles per hour in the evening, becoming light and variable. Monday, sunny. Highs in the upper 70s. East winds around 5 miles per hour. Monday night, mostly clear. Lows in the upper 50s. Tuesday, mostly sunny. Highs in the lower 80s. Tuesday night, mostly cloudy. A chance of showers with a slight chance of thunderstorms after midnight. Lows in the mid-60s. Chance of rain 40%. Wednesday, showers likely in the morning, then a chance of showers with a slight chance of thunderstorms in the afternoon. Highs in the upper 70s. Chance of rain 60%. Wednesday night, mostly cloudy with a chance of showers with a slight chance of thunderstorms. Lows in the upper 60s. Chance of rain 50%. Thursday, a slight chance of thunderstorms. Showers likely, mainly in the morning. Highs in the upper 70s. Chance of rain 60%. Thursday night and Friday, mostly cloudy. A chance of showers with a slight chance of thunderstorms. Lows in the lower 60s. Highs in the upper 70s. Chance of rain 50%. At 5 a.m. at Lambert Field in St. Louis, it was mostly cloudy with a temperature of 64 degrees. The dew point was 52, giving us a relative humidity of 64%. The wind was east at 7 miles an hour, and the pressure was 30.13 inches and falling. Elsewhere in the metro area, in Chesterfield, it was partly cloudy and the temperature was 63. In Belleville, it was 63 degrees. In Cahokia, it was mostly cloudy and 63 degrees. In St. Charles, it was mostly cloudy and 62. Across the region, it was mostly cloudy in Columbia, Missouri, with a temperature of 62. In Quincy, it was cloudy and 60 degrees. In Kansas City, it was mostly cloudy and the temperature was 63. It was mostly cloudy in Springfield, Missouri, with a temperature of 65. In Rolla, it was partly cloudy and the temperature was 61. In Farmington, it was 60 degrees. It was mostly cloudy in Cape Girardeau, with 61 degrees. It was cloudy in Springfield, Illinois, with a temperature of 59. Once again in St. Louis, it was mostly cloudy, the temperature was 64 degrees, and the wind was east at 7 miles an hour. The current time is 5:53 a.m. Central Daylight Time. 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This program originates from the National Weather Service Forecast Office in St. Louis, Missouri, and serves parts of East Central Missouri and Southwest Illinois, including the St. Louis metro area and surrounding counties. Today, mostly cloudy. A chance of sprinkles this morning. Highs in the lower 70s. East winds around 5 miles per hour. Tonight, mostly cloudy in the evening, then becoming partly cloudy. Lows in the upper 50s. East winds around 5 miles per hour in the evening, becoming light and variable. Sunday, partly sunny. Highs in the upper 70s.
east winds around 5 miles per hour. Sunday night, mostly clear in the evening, then becoming partly cloudy. Lows in the mid-50s. Northeast winds around 5 miles per hour in the evening, becoming light and variable. Monday, sunny. Highs in the upper 70s. East winds around 5 miles per hour. Monday night, mostly clear. Lows in the upper 50s. Tuesday, mostly sunny. Highs in the lower 80s. Tuesday night, mostly cloudy. A chance of showers with a slight chance of thunderstorms after midnight. Lows in the mid-60s. Chance of rain 40%. Wednesday, showers likely in the morning, then a chance of showers with a slight chance of thunderstorms in the afternoon. Highs in the upper 70s. Chance of rain 60%. Wednesday night, mostly cloudy with a chance of showers with a slight chance of thunderstorms. Lows in the upper 60s. Chance of rain 50%. Thursday, a slight chance of thunderstorms. Showers likely, mainly in the morning. Highs in the upper 70s. Chance of rain 60%. Thursday night and Friday, mostly cloudy. A chance of showers with a slight chance of thunderstorms. Lows in the lower 60s. Highs in the upper 70s. Chance of rain 50%. At 5 a.m. at Lambert Field in St. Louis, it was mostly cloudy with a temperature of 64 degrees. The dew point was 52, giving us a relative humidity of 64%. The wind was east at 7 miles an hour, and the pressure was 30.13 inches and falling. Elsewhere in the metro area, in Chesterfield, it was partly cloudy and the temperature was 63. In Belleville, it was 63 degrees. In Cahokia, it was mostly cloudy and 63 degrees. In St. Charles, it was mostly cloudy and 62. Across the region, it was mostly cloudy in Columbia, Missouri, with a temperature of 62. In Quincy, it was cloudy and 60 degrees. In Kansas City, it was mostly cloudy and the temperature was 63. It was mostly cloudy in Springfield, Missouri, with a temperature of 65. In Rolla, it was partly cloudy and the temperature was 61. In Farmington, it was 60 degrees. It was mostly cloudy in Cape Girardeau, with 61 degrees. It was cloudy in Springfield, Illinois, with a temperature of 59. Once again in St. Louis, it was mostly cloudy, the temperature was 64 degrees, and the wind was east at 7 miles an hour. The current time is 5:57 a.m. Central Daylight Time. 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This program originates from the National Weather Service Forecast Office in St. Louis, Missouri, and serves parts of East Central Missouri and Southwest Illinois, including the St. Louis metro area and surrounding counties. Today, mostly cloudy. A chance of sprinkles this morning. Highs in the lower 70s. East winds around 5 miles per hour. Tonight, mostly cloudy in the evening, then becoming partly cloudy. Lows in the upper 50s. East winds around 5 miles per hour in the evening, becoming light and variable. Sunday, partly sunny. Highs in the upper 70s. East winds around 5 miles per hour. Sunday night, mostly clear in the evening, then becoming partly cloudy. Lows in the mid-50s. Northeast winds around 5 miles per hour in the evening, becoming light and variable. Monday, sunny. Highs in the upper 70s. East winds around 5 miles per hour. Monday night, mostly clear. Lows in the upper 50s. Tuesday, mostly sunny. Highs in the lower 80s. Tuesday night, mostly cloudy. A chance of showers with a slight chance of thunderstorms after midnight. Lows in the mid-60s. Chance of rain 40%. Wednesday, showers likely in the morning, then a chance of showers with a slight chance of thunderstorms in the afternoon. Highs in the upper 70s. Chance of rain 60%.
Wednesday night, mostly cloudy with a chance of showers with a slight chance of thunderstorms. Lows in the upper 60s. Chance of rain 50%. Thursday, a slight chance of thunderstorms. Showers likely, mainly in the morning. Highs in the upper 70s. Chance of rain 60%. Thursday night and Friday, mostly cloudy. A chance of showers with a slight chance of thunderstorms. Lows in the lower 60s. Highs in the upper 70s. Chance of rain 50%. At 5 a.m. at Lambert Field in St. Louis, it was mostly cloudy with a temperature of 64 degrees. The dew point was 52, giving us a relative humidity of 64%. The wind was east at 7 miles an hour, and the pressure was 30.13 inches and falling. Elsewhere in the metro area, in Chesterfield, it was partly cloudy and the temperature was 63. In Belleville, it was 63 degrees. In Cahokia, it was mostly cloudy and 63 degrees. In St. Charles, it was mostly cloudy and 62. Across the region, it was mostly cloudy in Columbia, Missouri, with a temperature of 62. In Quincy, it was cloudy and 60 degrees. In Kansas City, it was mostly cloudy and the temperature was 63. It was mostly cloudy in Springfield, Missouri, with a temperature of 65. In Rolla, it was partly cloudy and the temperature was 61. In Farmington, it was 60 degrees. It was mostly cloudy in Cape Girardeau, with 61 degrees. It was cloudy in Springfield, Illinois, with a temperature of 59. Once again in St. Louis, it was mostly cloudy, the temperature was 64 degrees, and the wind was east at 7 miles an hour. The current time is 6:01 a.m. Central Daylight Time. 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Today, mostly cloudy. A chance of sprinkles this morning. Highs in the lower 70s. East winds around 5 miles per hour. Tonight, mostly cloudy in the evening, then becoming partly cloudy. Lows in the upper 50s. East winds around 5 miles per hour in the evening, becoming light and variable. Sunday, partly sunny. Highs in the upper 70s. East winds around 5 miles per hour. Sunday night, mostly clear in the evening, then becoming partly cloudy. Lows in the mid-50s. Northeast winds around 5 miles per hour in the evening, becoming light and variable. Monday, sunny. Highs in the upper 70s. East winds around 5 miles per hour. Monday night, mostly clear. Lows in the upper 50s. Tuesday, mostly sunny. Highs in the lower 80s. Tuesday night, mostly cloudy. A chance of showers with a slight chance of thunderstorms after midnight. Lows in the mid-60s. Chance of rain 40%. Wednesday, showers likely in the morning, then a chance of showers with a slight chance of thunderstorms in the afternoon. Highs in the upper 70s. Chance of rain 60%. Wednesday night, mostly cloudy with a chance of showers with a slight chance of thunderstorms. Lows in the upper 60s. Chance of rain 50%. Thursday, a slight chance of thunderstorms. Showers likely, mainly in the morning. Highs in the upper 70s. Chance of rain 60%. Thursday night and Friday, mostly cloudy. A chance of showers with a slight chance of thunderstorms. Lows in the lower 60s. Highs in the upper 70s. Chance of rain 50%. At 5 a.m. at Lambert Field in St. Louis, it was mostly cloudy with a temperature of 64 degrees. The dew point was 52, giving us a relative humidity of 64%. The wind was east at 7 miles an hour, and the pressure was 30.13 inches and falling.
Elsewhere in the metro area, in Chesterfield, it was partly cloudy and the temperature was 63. In Belleville, it was 63 degrees. In Cahokia, it was mostly cloudy and 63 degrees. In St. Charles, it was mostly cloudy and 62. Across the region, it was mostly cloudy in Columbia, Missouri, with a temperature of 62. In Quincy, it was cloudy and 60 degrees. In Kansas City, it was mostly cloudy and the temperature was 63. It was mostly cloudy in Springfield, Missouri, with a temperature of 65. In Rolla, it was partly cloudy and the temperature was 61. In Farmington, it was 60 degrees. It was mostly cloudy in Cape Girardeau, with 61 degrees. It was cloudy in Springfield, Illinois, with a temperature of 59. Once again in St. Louis, it was mostly cloudy, the temperature was 64 degrees, and the wind was east at 7 miles an hour. The current time is 6:05 a.m. Central Daylight Time. 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Today, mostly cloudy. A chance of sprinkles this morning. Highs in the lower 70s. East winds around 5 miles per hour. Tonight, mostly cloudy in the evening, then becoming partly cloudy. Lows in the upper 50s. East winds around 5 miles per hour in the evening, becoming light and variable. Sunday, partly sunny. Highs in the upper 70s. East winds around 5 miles per hour. Sunday night, mostly clear in the evening, then becoming partly cloudy. Lows in the mid-50s. Northeast winds around 5 miles per hour in the evening, becoming light and variable. Monday, sunny. Highs in the upper 70s. East winds around 5 miles per hour. Monday night, mostly clear. Lows in the upper 50s. Tuesday, mostly sunny. Highs in the lower 80s. Tuesday night, mostly cloudy. A chance of showers with a slight chance of thunderstorms after midnight. Lows in the mid-60s. Chance of rain 40%. Wednesday, showers likely in the morning, then a chance of showers with a slight chance of thunderstorms in the afternoon. Highs in the upper 70s. Chance of rain 60%. Wednesday night, mostly cloudy with a chance of showers with a slight chance of thunderstorms. Lows in the upper 60s. Chance of rain 50%. Thursday, a slight chance of thunderstorms. Showers likely, mainly in the morning. Highs in the upper 70s. Chance of rain 60%. Thursday night and Friday, mostly cloudy. A chance of showers with a slight chance of thunderstorms. Lows in the lower 60s. Highs in the upper 70s. Chance of rain 50%. At 5 a.m. at Lambert Field in St. Louis, it was mostly cloudy with a temperature of 64 degrees. The dew point was 52, giving us a relative humidity of 64%. The wind was east at 7 miles an hour, and the pressure was 30.13 inches and falling. Elsewhere in the metro area, in Chesterfield, it was partly cloudy and the temperature was 63. In Belleville, it was 63 degrees. In Cahokia, it was mostly cloudy and 63 degrees. In St. Charles, it was mostly cloudy and 62. Across the region, it was mostly cloudy in Columbia, Missouri, with a temperature of 62. In Quincy, it was cloudy and 60 degrees. In Kansas City, it was mostly cloudy and the temperature was 63. It was mostly cloudy in Springfield, Missouri, with a temperature of 65. In Rolla, it was partly cloudy and the temperature was 61. In Farmington, it was 60 degrees. It was mostly cloudy in Cape Girardeau, with 61 degrees. It was cloudy in Springfield, Illinois, with a temperature of 59.
Once again in St. Louis, it was mostly cloudy. The temperature was 64 degrees and the wind was east at 7 miles an hour. The current time is 6:09 a.m. Central Daylight Time. 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Today, mostly cloudy. A chance of sprinkles this morning. Highs in the lower 70s. East winds around 5 miles per hour. Tonight, mostly cloudy in the evening, then becoming partly cloudy. Lows in the upper 50s. East winds around 5 miles per hour in the evening, becoming light and variable. Sunday, partly sunny. Highs in the upper 70s. East winds around 5 miles per hour. Sunday night, mostly clear in the evening, then becoming partly cloudy. Lows in the mid-50s. Northeast winds around 5 miles per hour in the evening, becoming light and variable. Monday, sunny. Highs in the upper 70s. East winds around 5 miles per hour. Monday night, mostly clear. Lows in the upper 50s. Tuesday, mostly sunny. Highs in the lower 80s. Tuesday night, mostly cloudy. A chance of showers with a slight chance of thunderstorms after midnight. Lows in the mid-60s. Chance of rain 40%. Wednesday, showers likely in the morning, then a chance of showers with a slight chance of thunderstorms in the afternoon. Highs in the upper 70s. Chance of rain 60%. Wednesday night, mostly cloudy with a chance of showers with a slight chance of thunderstorms. Lows in the upper 60s. Chance of rain 50%. Thursday, a slight chance of thunderstorms. Showers likely, mainly in the morning. Highs in the upper 70s. Chance of rain 60%. Thursday night and Friday, mostly cloudy. A chance of showers with a slight chance of thunderstorms. Lows in the lower 60s. Highs in the upper 70s. Chance of rain 50%. At 6 a.m. at Lambert Field in St. Louis, it was mostly cloudy with a temperature of 63 degrees. The dew point was 52, giving us a relative humidity of 67%. The wind was east at 7 miles an hour, and the pressure was 30.14 inches and rising. Elsewhere in the metro area, in Chesterfield, it was mostly cloudy and the temperature was 62. In Belleville, it was 62 degrees. In Cahokia, it was mostly cloudy and 62 degrees. In St. Charles, it was partly cloudy and 61. Across the region, it was cloudy in Columbia, Missouri, with a temperature of 62. In Quincy, light rain was falling and 59 degrees. In Kansas City, it was mostly cloudy and the temperature was 63. It was cloudy in Springfield, Missouri, with a temperature of 65. In Rolla, it was mostly cloudy and the temperature was 61. In Farmington, it was 60 degrees. It was partly cloudy in Cape Girardeau, with 61 degrees. It was cloudy in Springfield, Illinois, with a temperature of 58. Once again in St. Louis, it was mostly cloudy. The temperature was 63 degrees and the wind was east at 7 miles an hour. The current time is 6:13 a.m. Central Daylight Time. 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Today, mostly cloudy. A chance of sprinkles this morning. Highs in the lower 70s. East winds around 5 miles per hour. Tonight, mostly cloudy in the evening, then becoming partly cloudy. Lows in the upper 50s.
east winds around 5 miles per hour in the evening, becoming light and variable. Sunday, partly sunny. Highs in the upper 70s. East winds around 5 miles per hour. Sunday night, mostly clear in the evening, then becoming partly cloudy. Lows, mid-50s. Northeast winds around 5 miles per hour in the evening, becoming light and variable. Monday, sunny. Highs in the upper 70s. East winds around 5 miles per hour. Monday night, mostly clear. Lows in the upper 50s. Tuesday, mostly sunny. Highs in the lower 80s. Tuesday night, mostly cloudy. A chance of showers with a slight chance of thunderstorms after midnight. Lows in the mid-60s. Chance of rain 40%. Wednesday, showers likely in the morning, then a chance of showers with a slight chance of thunderstorms in the afternoon. Highs in the upper 70s. Chance of rain 60%. Wednesday night, mostly cloudy with a chance of showers with a slight chance of thunderstorms. Lows in the upper 60s. Chance of rain 50%. Thursday, a slight chance of thunderstorms. Showers likely, mainly in the morning. Highs in the upper 70s. Chance of rain 60%. Thursday night and Friday, mostly cloudy. A chance of showers with a slight chance of thunderstorms. Lows in the lower 60s. Highs in the upper 70s. Chance of rain 50%. At 6 a.m. at Lambert Field in St. Louis, it was mostly cloudy with a temperature of 63 degrees. The dew point was 52, giving us a relative humidity of 67%. The wind was east at 7 miles an hour, and the pressure was 30.14 inches and rising. Elsewhere in the metro area, in Chesterfield, it was mostly cloudy and the temperature was 62. In Belleville, it was 62 degrees. In Cahokia, it was mostly cloudy and 62 degrees. In St. Charles, it was partly cloudy and 61. Across the region, it was cloudy in Columbia, Missouri, with a temperature of 62. In Quincy, light rain was falling and 59 degrees. In Kansas City, it was mostly cloudy and the temperature was 63. It was cloudy in Springfield, Missouri, with a temperature of 65. In Rolla, it was mostly cloudy and the temperature was 61. In Farmington, it was 60 degrees. It was partly cloudy in Cape Girardeau, with 61 degrees. It was cloudy in Springfield, Illinois, with a temperature of 58. Once again in St. Louis, it was mostly cloudy, the temperature was 63 degrees and the wind was east at 7 miles an hour. The current time is 6:17 a.m. Central Daylight Time. 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Today, mostly cloudy. A chance of sprinkles this morning. Highs in the lower 70s. East winds around 5 miles per hour. Tonight, mostly cloudy in the evening, then becoming partly cloudy. Lows in the upper 50s. East winds around 5 miles per hour in the evening, becoming light and variable. Sunday, partly sunny. Highs in the upper 70s. East winds around 5 miles per hour. Sunday night, mostly clear in the evening, then becoming partly cloudy. Lows in the mid-50s. Northeast winds around 5 miles per hour in the evening, becoming light and variable. Monday, sunny. Highs in the upper 70s. East winds around 5 miles per hour. Monday night, mostly clear. Lows in the upper 50s. Tuesday, mostly sunny. Highs in the lower 80s. Tuesday night, mostly cloudy. A chance of showers with a slight chance of thunderstorms after midnight. Lows in the mid-60s. Chance of rain 40%.
Wednesday, showers likely in the morning, then a chance of showers with a slight chance of thunderstorms in the afternoon. Highs in the upper 70s. Chance of rain 60%. Wednesday night, mostly cloudy with a chance of showers with a slight chance of thunderstorms. Lows in the upper 60s. Chance of rain 50%. Thursday, a slight chance of thunderstorms. Showers likely, mainly in the morning. Highs in the upper 70s. Chance of rain 60%. Thursday night and Friday, mostly cloudy. A chance of showers with a slight chance of thunderstorms. Lows in the lower 60s. Highs in the upper 70s. Chance of rain 50%. At 6 a.m. at Lambert Field in St. Louis, it was mostly cloudy with a temperature of 63 degrees. The dew point was 52, giving us a relative humidity of 67%. The wind was east at 7 miles an hour, and the pressure was 30.14 inches and rising. Elsewhere in the metro area, in Chesterfield, it was mostly cloudy and the temperature was 62. In Belleville, it was 62 degrees. In Cahokia, it was mostly cloudy and 62 degrees. In St. Charles, it was partly chance of rain 50%. Thursday, a

giving us a relative humidity of 67%. The wind was east at 7 miles an hour, and the pressure was 30.14 inches and rising. Elsewhere in the metro area, in Chesterfield, it was mostly cloudy and the temperature was 62. In Belleville, it was 62 degrees. In Cahokia, it was mostly cloudy and 62 degrees. In St. Charles, it was partly cloudy and 61. Across the region, it was cloudy in Columbia, Missouri, with a temperature of 62. In Quincy, light rain was falling and 59 degrees. In Kansas City, it was mostly cloudy and the temperature was 63. It was cloudy in Springfield, Missouri, with a temperature of 65. In Rolla, it was mostly cloudy and the temperature was 61. In Farmington, it was 60 degrees. It was partly cloudy in Cape Girardeau, with 61 degrees. It was cloudy in Springfield, Illinois, with a temperature of 58. Once again in St. Louis, it was mostly cloudy, the temperature was 63 degrees and the wind was east at 7 miles an hour. The current time is 6:21 a.m. Central Daylight Time. 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Today, mostly cloudy. A chance of sprinkles this morning. Highs in the lower 70s. East winds around 5 miles per hour. Tonight, mostly cloudy in the evening, then becoming partly cloudy. Lows in the upper 50s. East winds around 5 miles per hour in the evening, becoming light and variable. Sunday, partly sunny. Highs in the upper 70s. East winds around 5 miles per hour. Sunday night, mostly clear in the evening, then becoming partly cloudy. Lows in the mid-50s. Northeast winds around 5 miles per hour in the evening, becoming light and variable. Monday, sunny. Highs in the upper 70s. East winds around 5 miles per hour. Monday night, mostly clear. Lows in the upper 50s. Tuesday, mostly sunny. Highs in the lower 80s. Tuesday night, mostly cloudy. A chance of showers with a slight chance of thunderstorms after midnight. Lows in the mid-60s. Chance of rain 40%. Wednesday, showers likely in the morning, then a chance of showers with a slight chance of thunderstorms in the afternoon. Highs in the upper 70s. Chance of rain 60%. Wednesday night, mostly cloudy with a chance of showers with a slight chance of thunderstorms. Lows in the upper 60s. Chance of rain 50%. Thursday, a slight chance of thunderstorms. Showers likely, mainly in the morning. Highs in the upper 70s. Chance of rain 60%. Thursday night and Friday, mostly cloudy. A chance of showers with a slight chance of thunderstorms. Lows in the lower 60s. Highs in the upper 70s. Chance of rain 50%. At 6 a.m. at Lambert Field in St. Louis, it was mostly cloudy with a temperature of 63 degrees. The dew point was 52, giving us a relative humidity of 67%. The wind was east at 7 miles an hour, and the pressure was 30.14 inches and rising. Elsewhere in the metro area, in Chesterfield, it was mostly cloudy and the temperature was 62. In Belleville, it was 62 degrees. In Cahokia, it was mostly cloudy and 62 degrees. In St. Charles, it was partly cloudy and 61. Across the region, it was cloudy in Columbia, Missouri, with a temperature of 62. In Quincy, light rain was falling and 59 degrees. In Kansas City, it was mostly cloudy and the temperature was 63. It was cloudy in Springfield, Missouri, with a temperature of 65. In Rolla, it was mostly cloudy and the temperature was 61. In Farmington, it was 60 degrees. It was partly cloudy in Cape Girardeau, with

It was cloudy in Springfield, Illinois, with a temperature of 58. Once again in St. Louis, it was mostly cloudy. The temperature was 63 degrees and the wind was east at 7 miles an hour. The current time is 6:25 a.m. Central Daylight Time. 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Today, mostly cloudy. A chance of sprinkles this morning. Highs in the lower 70s. East winds around 5 miles per hour. Tonight, mostly cloudy in the evening, then becoming partly cloudy. Lows in the upper 50s. East winds around 5 miles per hour in the evening, becoming light and variable. Sunday, partly sunny. Highs in the upper 70s. East winds around 5 miles per hour. Sunday night, mostly clear in the evening, then becoming partly cloudy. Lows in the mid-50s. Northeast winds around 5 miles per hour in the evening, becoming light and variable. Monday, sunny. Highs in the upper 70s. East winds around 5 miles per hour. Monday night, mostly clear. Lows in the upper 50s. Tuesday, mostly sunny. Highs in the lower 80s. Tuesday night, mostly cloudy. A chance of showers with a slight chance of thunderstorms after midnight. Lows in the mid-60s. Chance of rain 40%. Wednesday, showers likely in the morning, then a chance of showers with a slight chance of thunderstorms in the afternoon. Highs in the upper 70s. Chance of rain 60%. Wednesday night, mostly cloudy with a chance of showers with a slight chance of thunderstorms. Lows in the upper 60s. Chance of rain 50%. Thursday, a slight chance of thunderstorms. Showers likely, mainly in the morning. Highs in the upper 70s. Chance of rain 60%. Thursday night and Friday, mostly cloudy. A chance of showers with a slight chance of thunderstorms. Lows in the lower 60s. Highs in the upper 70s. Chance of rain 50%. At 6 a.m. at Lambert Field in St. Louis, it was mostly cloudy with a temperature of 63 degrees. The dew point was 52, giving us a relative humidity of 67%. The wind was east at 7 miles an hour, and the pressure was 30.14 inches and rising. Elsewhere in the metro area, in Chesterfield, it was mostly cloudy and the temperature was 62. In Belleville, it was 62 degrees. In Cahokia, it was mostly cloudy and 62 degrees. In St. Charles, it was partly cloudy and 61. Across the region, it was cloudy in Columbia, Missouri, with a temperature of 62. In Quincy, light rain was falling and 59 degrees. In Kansas City, it was mostly cloudy and the temperature was 63. It was cloudy in Springfield, Missouri, with a temperature of 65. In Rolla, it was mostly cloudy and the temperature was 61. In Farmington, it was 60 degrees. It was partly cloudy in Cape Girardeau, with 61 degrees. It was cloudy in Springfield, Illinois, with a temperature of 58. Once again in St. Louis, it was mostly cloudy. The temperature was 63 degrees and the wind was east at 7 miles an hour. The current time is 6:29 a.m. Central Daylight Time. 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Today, mostly cloudy. A chance of sprinkles this morning. Highs in the lower 70s. East winds around 5 miles per hour. Tonight, mostly cloudy in the evening, then becoming partly cloudy.
lows in the upper 50s. East winds around 5 miles per hour in the evening, becoming light and variable. Sunday, partly sunny. Highs in the upper 70s. East winds around 5 miles per hour. Sunday night, mostly clear in the evening, then becoming partly cloudy. Lows in the mid-50s. Northeast winds around 5 miles per hour in the evening, becoming light and variable. Monday, sunny. Highs in the upper 70s. East winds around 5 miles per hour. Monday night, mostly clear. Lows in the upper 50s. Tuesday, mostly sunny. Highs in the lower 80s. Tuesday night, mostly cloudy. A chance of showers with a slight chance of thunderstorms after midnight. Lows in the mid-60s. Chance of rain 40%. Wednesday, showers likely in the morning, then a chance of showers with a slight chance of thunderstorms in the afternoon. Highs in the upper 70s. Chance of rain 60%. Wednesday night, mostly cloudy with a chance of showers with a slight chance of thunderstorms. Lows in the upper 60s. Chance of rain 50%. Thursday, a slight chance of thunderstorms. Showers likely, mainly in the morning. Highs in the upper 70s. Chance of rain 60%. Thursday night and Friday, mostly cloudy. A chance of showers with a slight chance of thunderstorms. Lows in the lower 60s. Highs in the upper 70s. Chance of rain 50%. At 6 a.m. at Lambert Field in St. Louis, it was mostly cloudy with a temperature of 63 degrees. The dew point was 52, giving us a relative humidity of 67%. The wind was east at 7 miles an hour, and the pressure was 30.14 inches and rising. Elsewhere in the metro area, in Chesterfield, it was mostly cloudy and the temperature was 62. In Belleville, it was 62 degrees. In Cahokia, it was mostly cloudy and 62 degrees. In St. Charles, it was partly cloudy and 61. Across the region, it was cloudy in Columbia, Missouri, with a temperature of 62. In Quincy, light rain was falling and 59 degrees. In Kansas City, it was mostly cloudy and the temperature was 63. It was cloudy in Springfield, Missouri, with a temperature of 65. In Rolla, it was mostly cloudy and the temperature was 61. In Farmington, it was 60 degrees. It was partly cloudy in Cape Girardeau, with 61 degrees. It was cloudy in Springfield, Illinois, with a temperature of 58. Once again in St. Louis, it was mostly cloudy, the temperature was 63 degrees and the wind was east at 7 miles an hour. The St. Louis climate summary for yesterday, September 25, 2026. Yesterday's high temperature of 72 degrees occurred at 4:29 p.m. The normal high is 78. The record high is 92 degrees, which was last set in 2017. Yesterday's low temperature of 59 degrees occurred at 6:01 a.m. The normal low is 57. The record low is 39 degrees, which was set in 1942. No precipitation fell yesterday, which leaves the monthly total at 1.31 inches. This is 1.19 inches below the normal amount of 2.50 inches for September. The total precipitation for the season since September 1st still stands at 1.31 inches, which is 1.19 inches below normal. The total precipitation for the year is still 37.57 inches, which is 5.40 inches above normal. There were no heating degree days yesterday, which is 2 below normal. This leaves the monthly total at 2, which is 15 below normal. The yearly total since July 1st is 2, which is 16 below normal. There was one cooling degree day yesterday, which is 4 below normal. This brings the monthly total to 385, which is 192 above normal. The yearly total since January 1st is 1,953, which is 310 above normal. The normal high temperature for today is 77 degrees, and the normal low is 57.
the record high for today is 94, which occurred in 1897, and the record low is 35, which occurred in 1940. Sunrise today is at 6:53 a.m. and sunset is at 6:52 p.m. The current time is 6:35 a.m. Central Daylight Time. 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Today, mostly cloudy. A chance of sprinkles this morning. Highs in the lower 70s. East winds around 5 miles per hour. Tonight, mostly cloudy in the evening, then becoming partly cloudy. Lows in the upper 50s. East winds around 5 miles per hour in the evening, becoming light and variable. Sunday, partly sunny. Highs in the upper 70s. East winds around 5 miles per hour. Sunday night, mostly clear in the evening, then becoming partly cloudy. Lows in the mid-50s. Northeast winds around 5 miles per hour in the evening, becoming light and variable. Monday, sunny. Highs in the upper 70s. East winds around 5 miles per hour. Monday night, mostly clear. Lows in the upper 50s. Tuesday, mostly sunny. Highs in the lower 80s. Tuesday night, mostly cloudy. A chance of showers with a slight chance of thunderstorms after midnight. Lows in the mid-60s. Chance of rain 40%. Wednesday, showers likely in the morning, then a chance of showers with a slight chance of thunderstorms in the afternoon. Highs in the upper 70s. Chance of rain 60%. Wednesday night, mostly cloudy with a chance of showers with a slight chance of thunderstorms. Lows in the upper 60s. Chance of rain 50%. Thursday, a slight chance of thunderstorms. Showers likely, mainly in the morning. Highs in the upper 70s. Chance of rain 60%. Thursday night and Friday, mostly cloudy. A chance of showers with a slight chance of thunderstorms. Lows in the lower 60s. Highs in the upper 70s. Chance of rain 50%. At 6 a.m. at Lambert Field in St. Louis, it was mostly cloudy with a temperature of 63 degrees. The dew point was 52, giving us a relative humidity of 67%. The wind was east at 7 miles an hour, and the pressure was 30.14 inches and rising. Elsewhere in the metro area, in Chesterfield, it was mostly cloudy and the temperature was 62. In Belleville, it was 62 degrees. In Cahokia, it was mostly cloudy and 62 degrees. In St. Charles, it was partly cloudy and 61. Across the region, it was cloudy in Columbia, Missouri, with a temperature of 62. In Quincy, light rain was falling and 59 degrees. In Kansas City, it was mostly cloudy and the temperature was 63. It was cloudy in Springfield, Missouri, with a temperature of 65. In Rolla, it was mostly cloudy and the temperature was 61. In Farmington, it was 60 degrees. It was partly cloudy in Cape Girardeau, with 61 degrees. It was cloudy in Springfield, Illinois, with a temperature of 58. Once again in St. Louis, it was mostly cloudy, the temperature was 63 degrees and the wind was east at 7 miles an hour. The St. Louis Climate Summary for yesterday, September 25, 2026. Yesterday's high temperature of 72 degrees occurred at 4:29 p.m. The normal high is 78. The record high is 92 degrees, which was last set in 2017. Yesterday's low temperature of 59 degrees occurred at 6:01 a.m. The normal low is 57. The record low is 39 degrees, which was set in 1942. No precipitation fell yesterday, which leaves the monthly total at 1.31 inches.
This is 1.19 inches below the normal amount of 2.50 inches for September. The total precipitation for the season since September 1st still stands at 1.31 inches, which is 1.19 inches below normal. The total precipitation for the year is still 37.57 inches, which is 5.40 inches above normal. There were no heating degree days yesterday, which is 2 below normal. This leaves the monthly total at 2, which is 15 below normal. The yearly total since July 1st is 2, which is 16 below normal. There was one cooling degree day yesterday, which is 4 below normal. This brings the monthly total to 385, which is 192 above normal. The yearly total since January 1st is 1,953, which is 310 above normal. The normal high temperature for today is 77 degrees, and the normal low is 57. The record high for today is 94, which occurred in 1897, and the record low is 35, which occurred in 1940. Sunrise today is at 6:53 a.m. and sunset is at 6:52 p.m. The current time is 6:40 a.m. Central Daylight Time. 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Today, mostly cloudy. A chance of sprinkles this morning. Highs in the lower 70s. East winds around 5 miles per hour. Tonight, mostly cloudy in the evening, then becoming partly cloudy. Lows in the upper 50s. East winds around 5 miles per hour in the evening, becoming light and variable. Sunday, partly sunny. Highs in the upper 70s. East winds around 5 miles per hour. Sunday night, mostly clear in the evening, then becoming partly cloudy. Lows in the mid-50s. Northeast winds around 5 miles per hour in the evening, becoming light and variable. Monday, sunny. Highs in the upper 70s. East winds around 5 miles per hour. Monday night, mostly clear. Lows in the upper 50s. Tuesday, mostly sunny. Highs in the lower 80s. Tuesday night, mostly cloudy. A chance of showers with a slight chance of thunderstorms after midnight. Lows in the mid-60s. Chance of rain 40%. Wednesday, showers likely in the morning, then a chance of showers with a slight chance of thunderstorms in the afternoon. Highs in the upper 70s. Chance of rain 60%. Wednesday night, mostly cloudy with a chance of showers with a slight chance of thunderstorms. Lows in the upper 60s. Chance of rain 50%. Thursday, a slight chance of thunderstorms. Showers likely, mainly in the morning. Highs in the upper 70s. Chance of rain 60%. Thursday night and Friday, mostly cloudy. A chance of showers with a slight chance of thunderstorms. Lows in the lower 60s. Highs in the upper 70s. Chance of rain 50%. At 6 a.m. at Lambert Field in St. Louis, it was mostly cloudy with a temperature of 63 degrees. The dew point was 52, giving us a relative humidity of 67%. The wind was east at 7 miles an hour, and the pressure was 30.14 inches and rising. Elsewhere in the metro area, in Chesterfield, it was mostly cloudy and the temperature was 62. In Belleville, it was 62 degrees. In Cahokia, it was mostly cloudy and 62 degrees. In St. Charles, it was partly cloudy and 61. Across the region, it was cloudy in Columbia, Missouri, with a temperature of 62. In Quincy, light rain was falling and 59 degrees. In Kansas City, it was mostly cloudy and the temperature was 63. It was cloudy in Springfield, Missouri, with a temperature of 65. In Rolla, it was mostly cloudy and the temperature was 61.
In Farmington, it was 60 degrees. It was partly cloudy in Cape Girardeau, with 61 degrees. It was cloudy in Springfield, Illinois, with a temperature of 58. Once again in St. Louis, it was mostly cloudy. The temperature was 63 degrees and the wind was east at 7 miles an hour. The St. Louis climate summary for yesterday, September 25, 2026. Yesterday's high temperature of 72 degrees occurred at 4:29 p.m. The normal high is 78. The record high is 92 degrees, which was last set in 2017. Yesterday's low temperature of 59 degrees occurred at 6:01 a.m. The normal low is 57. The record low is 39 degrees, which was set in 1942. No precipitation fell yesterday, which leaves the monthly total at 1.31 inches. This is 1.19 inches below the normal amount of 2.50 inches for September. The total precipitation for the season since September 1st still stands at 1.31 inches, which is 1.19 inches below normal. The total precipitation for the year is still 37.57 inches, which is 5.40 inches above normal. There were no heating degree days yesterday, which is 2 below normal. This leaves the monthly total at 2, which is 15 below normal. The yearly total since July 1st is 2, which is 16 below normal. There was one cooling degree day yesterday, which is 4 below normal. This brings the monthly total to 385, which is 192 above normal. The yearly total since January 1st is 1,953, which is 310 above normal. The normal high temperature for today is 77 degrees, and the normal low is 57. The record high for today is 94, which occurred in 1897, and the record low is 35, which occurred in 1940. Sunrise today is at 6:53 a.m. and sunset is at 6:52 p.m. The current time is 6:46 a.m. Central Daylight Time. 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Today, mostly cloudy. A chance of sprinkles this morning. Highs in the lower 70s. East winds around 5 miles per hour. Tonight, mostly cloudy in the evening, then becoming partly cloudy. Lows in the upper 50s. East winds around 5 miles per hour in the evening, becoming light and variable. Sunday, partly sunny. Highs in the upper 70s. East winds around 5 miles per hour. Sunday night, mostly clear in the evening, then becoming partly cloudy. Lows in the mid-50s. Northeast winds around 5 miles per hour in the evening, becoming light and variable. Monday, sunny. Highs in the upper 70s. East winds around 5 miles per hour. Monday night, mostly clear. Lows in the upper 50s. Tuesday, mostly sunny. Highs in the lower 80s. Tuesday night, mostly cloudy. A chance of showers with a slight chance of thunderstorms after midnight. Lows in the mid-60s. Chance of rain 40%. Wednesday, showers likely in the morning, then a chance of showers with a slight chance of thunderstorms in the afternoon. Highs in the upper 70s. Chance of rain 60%. Wednesday night, mostly cloudy with a chance of showers with a slight chance of thunderstorms. Lows in the upper 60s. Chance of rain 50%. Thursday, a slight chance of thunderstorms. Showers likely, mainly in the morning. Highs in the upper 70s. Chance of rain 60%. Thursday night and Friday, mostly cloudy. A chance of showers with a slight chance of thunderstorms. Lows in the lower 60s. Highs in the upper 70s. Chance of rain 50%.
at 6 a.m. at Lambert Field in St. Louis. It was mostly cloudy with a temperature of 63 degrees. The dew point was 52, giving us a relative humidity of 67%. The wind was east at 7 miles an hour, and the pressure was 30.14 inches and rising. Elsewhere in the metro area, in Chesterfield, it was mostly cloudy and the temperature was 62. In Belleville, it was 62 degrees. In Cahokia, it was mostly cloudy and 62 degrees. In St. Charles, it was partly cloudy and 61. Across the region, it was cloudy in Columbia, Missouri, with a temperature of 62. In Quincy, light rain was falling and 59 degrees. In Kansas City, it was mostly cloudy and the temperature was 63. It was cloudy in Springfield, Missouri, with a temperature of 65. In Rolla, it was mostly cloudy and the temperature was 61. In Farmington, it was 60 degrees. It was partly cloudy in Cape Girardeau, with 61 degrees. It was cloudy in Springfield, Illinois, with a temperature of 58. Once again in St. Louis, it was mostly cloudy, the temperature was 63 degrees and the wind was east at 7 miles an hour. The St. Louis climate summary for yesterday, September 25th, 2026. Yesterday's high temperature of 72 degrees occurred at 4:29 p.m. The normal high is 78. The record high is 92 degrees, which was last set in 2017. Yesterday's low temperature of 59 degrees occurred at 6:01 a.m. The normal low is 57. The record low is 39 degrees, which was set in 1942. No precipitation fell yesterday, which leaves the monthly total at 1.31 inches. This is 1.19 inches below the normal amount of 2.50 inches for September. The total precipitation for the season since September 1st still stands at 1.31 inches, which is 1.19 inches below normal. The total precipitation for the year is still 37.57 inches, which is 5.40 inches above normal. There were no heating degree days yesterday, which is 2 below normal. This leaves the monthly total at 2, which is 15 below normal. The yearly total since July 1st is 2, which is 16 below normal. There was one cooling degree day yesterday, which is 4 below normal. This brings the monthly total to 385, which is 192 above normal. The yearly total since January 1st is 1,953, which is 310 above normal. The normal high temperature for today is 77 degrees, and the normal low is 57. The record high for today is 94, which occurred in 1897, and the record low is 35, which occurred in 1940. Sunrise today is at 6:53 a.m. and sunset is at 6:32 p.m. The current time is 6:52 a.m. Central Daylight Time. 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Today, mostly cloudy. A chance of sprinkles this morning. Highs in the lower 70s. East winds around 5 miles per hour. Tonight, mostly cloudy in the evening, then becoming partly cloudy. Lows in the upper 50s. East winds around 5 miles per hour in the evening, becoming light and variable. Sunday, partly sunny. Highs in the upper 70s. East winds around 5 miles per hour. Sunday night, mostly clear in the evening, then becoming partly cloudy. Lows in the mid-50s. Northeast winds around 5 miles per hour in the evening, becoming light and variable. Monday, sunny. Highs in the upper 70s. East winds around 5 miles per hour. Monday night, mostly clear. Lows in the upper 50s. Tuesday, mostly sunny. Highs in the lower 80s. Tuesday night, mostly cloudy.
a chance of showers with a slight chance of thunderstorms after midnight. Lows in the mid-60s. Chance of rain 40%. Wednesday, showers likely in the morning. The chance of showers with a slight chance of thunderstorms in the afternoon. Highs in the upper 70s. Chance of rain 60%. Wednesday night, mostly cloudy with a chance of showers with a slight chance of thunderstorms. Lows in the upper 60s. Chance of rain 50%. Thursday, a slight chance of thunderstorms. Showers likely, mainly in the morning. Highs in the upper 70s. Chance of rain 60%. Thursday night and Friday, mostly cloudy. A chance of showers with a slight chance of thunderstorms. Lows in the lower 60s. Highs in the upper 70s. Chance of rain 50%. At 6 a.m. at Lambert Field in St. Louis, it was mostly cloudy with a temperature of 63 degrees. The dew point was 52, giving us a relative humidity of 67%. The wind was east at 7 miles an hour, and the pressure was 30.14 inches and rising. Elsewhere in the metro area, in Chesterfield, it was mostly cloudy and the temperature was 62. In Belleville, it was 62 degrees. In Cahokia, it was mostly cloudy and 62 degrees. In St. Charles, it was partly cloudy and 61. Across the region, it was cloudy in Columbia, Missouri, with a temperature of 62. In Quincy, light rain was falling and 59 degrees. In Kansas City, it was mostly cloudy and the temperature was 63. It was cloudy in Springfield, Missouri, with a temperature of 65. In Rolla, it was mostly cloudy and the temperature was 61. In Farmington, it was 60 degrees. It was partly cloudy in Cape Girardeau, with 61 degrees. It was cloudy in Springfield, Illinois, with a temperature of 58. Once again in St. Louis, it was mostly cloudy, the temperature was 63 degrees and the wind was east at 7 miles an hour. The St. Louis climate summary for yesterday, September 25, 2026. Yesterday's high temperature of 72 degrees occurred at 4:29 p.m. The normal high is 78. The record high is 92 degrees, which was last set in 2017. Yesterday's low temperature of 59 degrees occurred at 6:01 a.m. The normal low is 57. The record low is 39 degrees, which was set in 1942. No precipitation fell yesterday, which leaves the monthly total at 1.31 inches. This is 1.19 inches below the normal amount of 2.50 inches for September. The total precipitation for the season since September 1st still stands at 1.31 inches, which is 1.19 inches below normal. The total precipitation for the year is still 37.57 inches, which is 5.40 inches above normal. There were no heating degree days yesterday, which is 2 below normal. This leaves the monthly total at 2, which is 15 below normal. The yearly total since July 1st is 2, which is 16 below normal. There was one cooling degree day yesterday, which is 4 below normal. This brings the monthly total to 385, which is 192 above normal. The yearly total since January 1st is 1,953, which is 310 above normal. The normal high temperature for today is 77 degrees, and the normal low is 57. The record high for today is 94, which occurred in 1897, and the record low is 35, which occurred in 1940. Sunrise today is at 6:53 a.m. and sunset is at 6:52 p.m. The current time is 6:58 a.m. Central Daylight Time. 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Today, mostly cloudy. A chance of sprinkles this morning. Highs in the lower 70s.
northeast winds around 5 miles per hour. Tonight, mostly cloudy in the evening, then becoming partly cloudy. Lows in the upper 50s. East winds around 5 miles per hour in the evening, becoming light and variable. Sunday, partly sunny. Highs in the upper 70s. East winds around 5 miles per hour. Sunday night, mostly clear in the evening, then becoming partly cloudy. Lows in the mid-50s. Northeast winds around 5 miles per hour in the evening, becoming light and variable. Monday, sunny. Highs in the upper 70s. East winds around 5 miles per hour. Monday night, mostly clear. Lows in the upper 50s. Tuesday, mostly sunny. Highs in the lower 80s. Tuesday night, mostly cloudy. A chance of showers with a slight chance of thunderstorms after midnight. Lows in the mid-60s. Chance of rain 40%. Wednesday, showers likely in the morning, then a chance of showers with a slight chance of thunderstorms in the afternoon. Highs in the upper 70s. Chance of rain 60%. Wednesday night, mostly cloudy with a chance of showers with a slight chance of thunderstorms. Lows in the upper 60s. Chance of rain 50%. Thursday, a slight chance of thunderstorms. Showers likely, mainly in the morning. Highs in the upper 70s. Chance of rain 60%. Thursday night and Friday, mostly cloudy. A chance of showers with a slight chance of thunderstorms. Lows in the lower 60s. Highs in the upper 70s. Chance of rain 50%. At 6 a.m. at Lambert Field in St. Louis, it was mostly cloudy with a temperature of 63 degrees. The dew point was 52, giving us a relative humidity of 67%. The wind was east at 7 miles an hour, and the pressure was 30.14 inches and rising. Elsewhere in the metro area, in Chesterfield, it was mostly cloudy and the temperature was 62. In Belleville, it was 62 degrees. In Cahokia, it was mostly cloudy and 62 degrees. In St. Charles, it was partly cloudy and 61. Across the region, it was cloudy in Columbia, Missouri, with a temperature of 62. In Quincy, light rain was falling and 59 degrees. In Kansas City, it was mostly cloudy and the temperature was 63. It was cloudy in Springfield, Missouri, with a temperature of 65. In Rolla, it was mostly cloudy and the temperature was 61. In Farmington, it was 60 degrees. It was partly cloudy in Cape Girardeau, with 61 degrees. It was cloudy in Springfield, Illinois, with a temperature of 58. Once again in St. Louis, it was mostly cloudy, the temperature was 63 degrees and the wind was east at 7 miles an hour. The St. Louis Climate Summary for yesterday, September 25, 2026. Yesterday's high temperature of 72 degrees occurred at 4:29 p.m. The normal high is 78. The record high is 92 degrees, which was last set in 2017. Yesterday's low temperature of 59 degrees occurred at 6:01 a.m. The normal low is 57. The record low is 39 degrees, which was set in 1942. No precipitation fell yesterday, which leaves the monthly total at 1.31 inches. This is 1.19 inches below the normal amount of 2.50 inches for September. The total precipitation for the season since September 1st still stands at 1.31 inches, which is 1.19 inches below normal. The total precipitation for the year is still 37.57 inches, which is 5.40 inches above normal. There were no heating degree days yesterday, which is 2 below normal. This leaves the monthly total at 2, which is 15 below normal. The yearly total since July 1st is 2, which is 16 below normal. There was one cooling degree day yesterday, which is 4 below normal. This brings the monthly total to 385, which is 192 above normal. The yearly total since January 1st is 1,953, which is 310 above normal.
The normal high temperature for today is 77 degrees, and the normal low is 57. The record high for today is 94, which occurred in 1897, and the record low is 35, which occurred in 1940. Sunrise today is at 6:53 a.m. and sunset is at 6:52 p.m. The current time is 7:04 a.m. Central Daylight Time. 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Today, mostly cloudy. A chance of sprinkles this morning. Highs in the lower 70s. East winds around 5 miles per hour. Tonight, mostly cloudy in the evening, then becoming partly cloudy. Lows in the upper 50s. East winds around 5 miles per hour in the evening, becoming light and variable. Sunday, partly sunny. Highs in the upper 70s. East winds around 5 miles per hour. Sunday night, mostly clear in the evening, then becoming partly cloudy. Lows in the mid-50s. Northeast winds around 5 miles per hour in the evening, becoming light and variable. Monday, sunny. Highs in the upper 70s. East winds around 5 miles per hour. Monday night, mostly clear. Lows in the upper 50s. Tuesday, mostly sunny. Highs in the lower 80s. Tuesday night, mostly cloudy. A chance of showers with a slight chance of thunderstorms after midnight. Lows in the mid-60s. Chance of rain 40%. Wednesday, showers likely in the morning, then a chance of showers with a slight chance of thunderstorms in the afternoon. Highs in the upper 70s. Chance of rain 60%. Wednesday night, mostly cloudy with a chance of showers with a slight chance of thunderstorms. Lows in the upper 60s. Chance of rain 50%. Thursday, a slight chance of thunderstorms. Showers likely, mainly in the morning. Highs in the upper 70s. Chance of rain 60%. Thursday night and Friday, mostly cloudy. A chance of showers with a slight chance of thunderstorms. Lows in the lower 60s. Highs in the upper 70s. Chance of rain 50%. At 6 a.m. at Lambert Field in St. Louis, it was mostly cloudy with a temperature of 63 degrees. The dew point was 52, giving us a relative humidity of 67%. The wind was east at 7 miles an hour, and the pressure was 30.14 inches and rising. Elsewhere in the metro area, in Chesterfield, it was mostly cloudy and the temperature was 62. In Belleville, it was 62 degrees. In Cahokia, it was mostly cloudy and 62 degrees. In St. Charles, it was partly cloudy and 61. Across the region, it was cloudy in Columbia, Missouri, with a temperature of 62. In Quincy, light rain was falling and 59 degrees. In Kansas City, it was mostly cloudy and the temperature was 63. It was cloudy in Springfield, Missouri, with a temperature of 65. In Rolla, it was mostly cloudy and the temperature was 61. In Farmington, it was 60 degrees. It was partly cloudy in Cape Girardeau, with 61 degrees. It was cloudy in Springfield, Illinois, with a temperature of 58. Once again in St. Louis, it was mostly cloudy, the temperature was 63 degrees and the wind was east at 7 miles an hour. The St. Louis climate summary for yesterday, September 25, 2026. Yesterday's high temperature of 72 degrees occurred at 4:29 p.m. The normal high is 78. The record high is 92 degrees, which was last set in 2017. Yesterday's low temperature of 59 degrees occurred at 6:01 a.m. The normal low is 57. The record low is 39 degrees, which was set in 1942.
No precipitation fell yesterday, which leaves the monthly total at 1.31 inches. This is 1.19 inches below the normal amount of 2.50 inches for September. The total precipitation for the season since September 1st still stands at 1.31 inches, which is 1.19 inches below normal. The total precipitation for the year is still 37.57 inches, which is 5.40 inches above normal. There were no heating degree days yesterday, which is 2 below normal. This leaves the monthly total at 2, which is 15 below normal. The yearly total since July 1st is 2, which is 16 below normal. There was one cooling degree day yesterday, which is 4 below normal. This brings the monthly total to 385, which is 192 above normal. The yearly total since January 1st is 1,953, which is 310 above normal. The normal high temperature for today is 77 degrees, and the normal low is 57. The record high for today is 94, which occurred in 1897, and the record low is 35, which occurred in 1940. Sunrise today is at 6:53 a.m. and sunset is at 6:52 p.m. The current time is 7:10 a.m. Central Daylight Time. 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This program originates from the National Weather Service Forecast Office in St. Louis, Missouri, and serves parts of East Central Missouri and Southwest Illinois, including the St. Louis metro area and surrounding counties. Today, mostly cloudy. A chance of sprinkles this morning. Highs in the lower 70s. East winds around 5 miles per hour. Tonight, mostly cloudy in the evening, then becoming partly cloudy. Lows in the upper 50s. East winds around 5 miles per hour in the evening, becoming light and variable. Sunday, partly sunny. Highs in the upper 70s. East winds around 5 miles per hour. Sunday night, mostly clear in the evening, then becoming partly cloudy. Lows in the mid-50s. Northeast winds around 5 miles per hour in the evening, becoming light and variable. Monday, sunny. Highs in the upper 70s. East winds around 5 miles per hour. Monday night, mostly clear. Lows in the upper 50s. Tuesday, mostly sunny. Highs in the lower 80s. Tuesday night, mostly cloudy. A chance of showers with a slight chance of thunderstorms after midnight. Lows in the mid-60s. Chance of rain 40%. Wednesday, showers likely in the morning, then a chance of showers with a slight chance of thunderstorms in the afternoon. Highs in the upper 70s. Chance of rain 60%. Wednesday night, mostly cloudy with a chance of showers with a slight chance of thunderstorms. Lows in the upper 60s. Chance of rain 50%. Thursday, a slight chance of thunderstorms. Showers likely, mainly in the morning. Highs in the upper 70s. Chance of rain 60%. Thursday night and Friday, mostly cloudy. A chance of showers with a slight chance of thunderstorms. Lows in the lower 60s. Highs in the upper 70s. Chance of rain 50%. At 7 a.m. at Lambert Field in St. Louis, it was cloudy with a temperature of 61 degrees. The dew point was 54, giving us a relative humidity of 77%. The wind was calm, and the pressure was 30.15 inches and rising. Elsewhere in the metro area, in Chesterfield, it was cloudy and the temperature was 61. In Belleville, it was 62 degrees. In Cahokia, it was mostly cloudy and 62 degrees. In St. Charles, it was cloudy and 61. Across the region, it was mostly cloudy in Columbia, Missouri, with a temperature of 62. In Quincy, it was cloudy and 59 degrees. In Kansas City, it was cloudy and the temperature was 63. It was cloudy in Springfield, Missouri, with a temperature of 65. In Rolla, it was cloudy and the temperature was 61.
In Farmington, it was 60 degrees. It was partly cloudy in Cape Girardeau, with 60 degrees. It was mostly cloudy in Springfield, Illinois, with a temperature of 58. Once again in St. Louis, it was cloudy. The temperature was 61 degrees and the wind was cold. The St. Louis climate summary for yesterday, September 25, 2026. Yesterday's high temperature of 72 degrees occurred at 4:29 p.m. The normal high is 78. The record high is 92 degrees, which was last set in 2017. Yesterday's low temperature of 59 degrees occurred at 6:01 a.m. The normal low is 57. The record low is 39 degrees, which was set in 1942. No precipitation fell yesterday, which leaves the monthly total at 1.31 inches. This is 1.19 inches below the normal amount of 2.50 inches for September. The total precipitation for the season since September 1st still stands at 1.31 inches, which is 1.19 inches below normal. The total precipitation for the year is still 37.57 inches, which is 5.40 inches above normal. There were no heating degree days yesterday, which is 2 below normal. This leaves the monthly total at 2, which is 15 below normal. The yearly total since July 1st is 2, which is 16 below normal. There was one cooling degree day yesterday, which is 4 below normal. This brings the monthly total to 385, which is 192 above normal. The yearly total since January 1st is 1,953, which is 310 above normal. The normal high temperature for today is 77 degrees, and the normal low is 57. The record high for today is 94, which occurred in 1897, and the record low is 35, which occurred in 1940. Sunrise today is at 6:53 a.m. and sunset is at 6:32 p.m. The current time is 7:16 a.m. Central Daylight Time. 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Today, mostly cloudy. A chance of sprinkles this morning. Highs in the lower 70s. East winds around 5 miles per hour. Tonight, mostly cloudy in the evening, then becoming partly cloudy. Lows in the upper 50s. East winds around 5 miles per hour in the evening, becoming light and variable. Sunday, partly sunny. Highs in the upper 70s. East winds around 5 miles per hour. Sunday night, mostly clear in the evening, then becoming partly cloudy. Lows in the mid-50s. Northeast winds around 5 miles per hour in the evening, becoming light and variable. Monday, sunny. Highs in the upper 70s. East winds around 5 miles per hour. Monday night, mostly clear. Lows in the upper 50s. Tuesday, mostly sunny. Highs in the lower 80s. Tuesday night, mostly cloudy. A chance of showers with a slight chance of thunderstorms after midnight. Lows in the mid-60s. Chance of rain 40%. Wednesday, showers likely in the morning, then a chance of showers with a slight chance of thunderstorms in the afternoon. Highs in the upper 70s. Chance of rain 60%. Wednesday night, mostly cloudy with a chance of showers with a slight chance of thunderstorms. Lows in the upper 60s. Chance of rain 50%. Thursday, a slight chance of thunderstorms. Showers likely, mainly in the morning. Highs in the upper 70s. Chance of rain 60%. Thursday night and Friday, mostly cloudy. A chance of showers with a slight chance of thunderstorms. Lows in the lower 60s. Highs in the upper 70s. Chance of rain 50%. At 7 a.m. at Lambert Field in St. Louis, it was cloudy with a temperature of 61 degrees.
The dew point was 54, giving us a relative humidity of 77%. The wind was calm, and the pressure was 30.15 inches and rising. Elsewhere in the metro area, in Chesterfield, it was cloudy and the temperature was 61. In Belleville, it was 62 degrees. In Cahokia, it was mostly cloudy and 62 degrees. In St. Charles, it was cloudy and 61. Across the region, it was mostly cloudy in Columbia, Missouri, with a temperature of 62. In Quincy, it was cloudy and 59 degrees. In Kansas City, it was cloudy and the temperature was 63. It was cloudy in Springfield, Missouri, with a temperature of 65. In Rolla, it was cloudy and the temperature was 61. In Farmington, it was 60 degrees. It was partly cloudy in Cape Girardeau, with 60 degrees. It was mostly cloudy in Springfield, Illinois, with a temperature of 58. Once again in St. Louis, it was cloudy, the temperature was 61 degrees, and the wind was calm. The St. Louis climate summary for yesterday, September 25, 2026. Yesterday's high temperature of 72 degrees occurred at 4:20. In Cahokia,

It was partly cloudy in Cape Girardeau, with 60 degrees. It was mostly cloudy in Springfield, Illinois, with a temperature of 58. Once again in St. Louis, it was cloudy. The temperature was 61 degrees and the wind was calm. The St. Louis climate summary for yesterday, September 25, 2026. Yesterday's high temperature of 72 degrees occurred at 4:29 p.m. The normal high is 78. The record high is 92 degrees, which was last set in 2017. Yesterday's low temperature of 59 degrees occurred at 6:01 a.m. The normal low is 57. The record low is 39 degrees, which was set in 1942. No precipitation fell yesterday, which leaves the monthly total at 1.31 inches. This is 1.19 inches below the normal amount of 2.50 inches for September. The total precipitation for the season since September 1st still stands at 1.31 inches, which is 1.19 inches below normal. The total precipitation for the year is still 37.57 inches, which is 5.40 inches above normal. There were no heating degree days yesterday, which is 2 below normal. This leaves the monthly total at 2, which is 15 below normal. The yearly total since July 1st is 2, which is 16 below normal. There was one cooling degree day yesterday, which is 4 below normal. This brings the monthly total to 385, which is 192 above normal. The yearly total since January 1st is 1,953, which is 310 above normal. The normal high temperature for today is 77 degrees, and the normal low is 57. The record high for today is 94, which occurred in 1897, and the record low is 35, which occurred in 1940. Sunrise today is at 6:53 a.m. and sunset is at 6:52 p.m. The current time is 7:22 a.m. Central Daylight Time. 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Today, mostly cloudy. A chance of sprinkles this morning. Highs in the lower 70s. East winds around 5 miles per hour. Tonight, mostly cloudy in the evening, then becoming partly cloudy. Lows in the upper 50s. East winds around 5 miles per hour in the evening, becoming light and variable. Sunday, partly sunny. Highs in the upper 70s. East winds around 5 miles per hour. Sunday night, mostly clear in the evening, then becoming partly cloudy. Lows in the mid-50s. Northeast winds around 5 miles per hour in the evening, becoming light and variable. Monday, sunny. Highs in the upper 70s. East winds around 5 miles per hour. Monday night, mostly clear. Lows in the upper 50s. Tuesday, mostly sunny. Highs in the lower 80s. Tuesday night, mostly cloudy. A chance of showers with a slight chance of thunderstorms after midnight. Lows in the mid-60s. Chance of rain 40%. Wednesday, showers likely in the morning, then a chance of showers with a slight chance of thunderstorms in the afternoon. Highs in the upper 70s. Chance of rain 60%. Wednesday night, mostly cloudy with a chance of showers with a slight chance of thunderstorms. Lows in the upper 60s. Chance of rain 50%. Thursday, a slight chance of thunderstorms. Showers likely, mainly in the morning. Highs in the upper 70s. Chance of rain 60%. Thursday night and Friday, mostly cloudy. A chance of showers with a slight chance of thunderstorms. Lows in the lower 60s. Highs in the upper 70s. Chance of rain 50%. At 7 a.m. at Lambert Field in St. Louis, it was cloudy with a temperature of 61 degrees. The dew point was 54.

giving us a relative humidity of 77%. The wind was calm, and the pressure was 30.15 inches and rising. Elsewhere in the metro area, in Chesterfield, it was cloudy and the temperature was 61. In Belleville, it was 62 degrees. In Cahokia, it was mostly cloudy and 62 degrees. In St. Charles, it was cloudy and 61. Across the region, it was mostly cloudy in Columbia, Missouri, with a temperature of 62. In Quincy, it was cloudy and 59 degrees. In Kansas City, it was cloudy and the temperature was 63. It was cloudy in Springfield, Missouri, with a temperature of 65. In Rolla, it was cloudy and the temperature was 61. In Farmington, it was 60 degrees. It was partly cloudy in Cape Girardeau, with 60 degrees. It was mostly cloudy in Springfield, Illinois, with a temperature of 58. Once again in St. Louis, it was cloudy, the temperature was 61 degrees, and the wind was calm. The St. Louis climate summary for yesterday, September 25th, 2026. Yesterday's high temperature of 72 degrees occurred at 4:29 p.m. The normal high is 78. The record high is 92 degrees, which was last set in 2017. Yesterday's low temperature of 59 degrees occurred at 6:01 a.m. The normal low is 57. The record low is 39 degrees, which was set in 1942. No precipitation fell yesterday, which leaves the monthly total at 1.31 inches. This is 1.19 inches below the normal amount of 2.50 inches for September. The total precipitation for the season since September 1st still stands at 1.31 inches, which is 1.19 inches below normal. The total precipitation for the year is still 37.57 inches, which is 5.40 inches above normal. There were no heating degree days yesterday, which is 2 below normal. This leaves the monthly total at 2, which is 15 below normal. The yearly total since July 1st is 2, which is 16 below normal. There was one cooling degree day yesterday, which is 4 below normal. This brings the monthly total to 385, which is 192 above normal. The yearly total since January 1st is 1,953, which is 310 above normal. The normal high temperature for today is 77 degrees, and the normal low is 57. The record high for today is 94, which occurred in 1897, and the record low is 35, which occurred in 1940. Sunrise today is at 6:53 a.m. and sunset is at 6:52 p.m. The current time is 7:28 a.m. Central Daylight Time. 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This program originates from the National Weather Service Forecast Office in St. Louis, Missouri, and serves parts of East Central Missouri and Southwest Illinois, including the St. Louis metro area and surrounding counties. Today, mostly cloudy. A chance of sprinkles this morning. Highs in the lower 70s. East winds around 5 miles per hour. Tonight, mostly cloudy in the evening, then becoming partly cloudy. Lows in the upper 50s. East winds around 5 miles per hour in the evening, becoming light and variable. Sunday, partly sunny. Highs in the upper 70s. East winds around 5 miles per hour. Sunday night, mostly clear in the evening, then becoming partly cloudy. Lows in the mid 50s. Northeast winds around 5 miles per hour in the evening, becoming light and variable. Monday, sunny. Highs in the upper 70s. East winds around 5 miles per hour. Monday night, mostly clear. Lows in the upper 50s. Tuesday, mostly sunny. Highs in the lower 80s. Tuesday night, mostly cloudy. A chance of showers with a slight chance of thunderstorms after midnight. Lows in the mid 60s. Chance of rain 40%. Wednesday, showers likely in the morning, then a chance of showers with a slight chance of
thunderstorms in the afternoon. Highs in the upper 70s. Chance of rain 60%. Wednesday night, mostly cloudy with a chance of showers with a slight chance of thunderstorms. Lows in the upper 60s. Chance of rain 50%. Thursday, a slight chance of thunderstorms. Showers likely, mainly in the morning. Highs in the upper 70s. Chance of rain 60%. Thursday night and Friday, mostly cloudy. A chance of showers with a slight chance of thunderstorms. Lows in the lower 60s. Highs in the upper 70s. Chance of rain 50%. At 7 a.m. at Lambert Field in St. Louis, it was cloudy with a temperature of 61 degrees. The dew point was 54, giving us a relative humidity of 77%. The wind was calm, and the pressure was 30.15 inches and rising. Elsewhere in the metro area, in Chesterfield, it was cloudy and the temperature was 61. In Belleville, it was 62 degrees. In Cahokia, it was mostly cloudy and 62 degrees. In St. Charles, it was cloudy and 61. Across the region, it was mostly cloudy in Columbia, Missouri, with a temperature of 62. In Quincy, it was cloudy and 59 degrees. In Kansas City, it was cloudy and the temperature was 63. It was cloudy in Springfield, Missouri, with a temperature of 65. In Rolla, it was cloudy and the temperature was 61. In Farmington, it was 60 degrees. It was partly cloudy in Cape Girardeau, with 60 degrees. It was mostly cloudy in Springfield, Illinois, with a temperature of 58. Once again in St. Louis, it was cloudy, the temperature was 61 degrees, and the wind was calm. The St. Louis climate summary for yesterday, September 25th, 2026. Yesterday's high temperature of 72 degrees occurred at 4:29 p.m. The normal high is 78. The record high is 92 degrees, which was last set in 2017. Yesterday's low temperature of 59 degrees occurred at 6:01 a.m. The normal low is 57. The record low is 39 degrees, which was set in 1942. No precipitation fell yesterday, which leaves the monthly total at 1.31 inches. This is 1.19 inches below the normal amount of 2.50 inches for September. The total precipitation for the season since September 1st still stands at 1.31 inches, which is 1.19 inches below normal. The total precipitation for the year is still 37.57 inches, which is 5.40 inches above normal. There were no heating degree days yesterday, which is 2 below normal. This leaves the monthly total at 2, which is 15 below normal. The yearly total since July 1st is 2, which is 16 below normal. There was one cooling degree day yesterday, which is 4 below normal. This brings the monthly total to 385, which is 192 above normal. The yearly total since January 1st is 1,953, which is 310 above normal. The normal high temperature for today is 77 degrees, and the normal low is 57. The record high for today is 94, which occurred in 1897, and the record low is 35, which occurred in 1940. Sunrise today is at 6:53 a.m. and sunset is at 6:52 p.m. The current time is 7:34 a.m. Central Daylight Time. 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Today, mostly cloudy. A chance of sprinkles this morning. Highs in the lower 70s. East winds around 5 miles per hour. Tonight, mostly cloudy in the evening, then becoming partly cloudy. Lows in the upper 50s. East winds around 5 miles per hour in the evening, becoming light and variable. Sunday, partly sunny. Highs in the upper
70s. East winds around 5 miles per hour. Sunday night, mostly clear in the evening, then becoming partly cloudy. Lows in the mid-50s. Northeast winds around 5 miles per hour in the evening, becoming light and variable. Monday, sunny. Highs in the upper 70s. East winds around 5 miles per hour. Monday night, mostly clear. Lows in the upper 50s. Tuesday, mostly sunny. Highs in the lower 80s. Tuesday night, mostly cloudy. A chance of showers with a slight chance of thunderstorms after midnight. Lows in the mid-60s. Chance of rain 40%. Wednesday, showers likely in the morning, then a chance of showers with a slight chance of thunderstorms in the afternoon. Highs in the upper 70s. Chance of rain 60%. Wednesday night, mostly cloudy with a chance of showers with a slight chance of thunderstorms. Lows in the upper 60s. Chance of rain 50%. Thursday, a slight chance of thunderstorms. Showers likely, mainly in the morning. Highs in the upper 70s. Chance of rain 60%. Thursday night and Friday, mostly cloudy. A chance of showers with a slight chance of thunderstorms. Lows in the lower 60s. Highs in the upper 70s. Chance of rain 50%. At 7 a.m. at Lambert Field in St. Louis, it was cloudy with a temperature of 61 degrees. The dew point was 54, giving us a relative humidity of 77%. The wind was calm, and the pressure was 30.15 inches and rising. Elsewhere in the metro area, in Chesterfield, it was cloudy and the temperature was 61. In Belleville, it was 62 degrees. In Cahokia, it was mostly cloudy and 62 degrees. In St. Charles, it was cloudy and 61. Across the region, it was mostly cloudy in Columbia, Missouri, with a temperature of 62. In Quincy, it was cloudy and 59 degrees. In Kansas City, it was cloudy and the temperature was 63. It was cloudy in Springfield, Missouri, with a temperature of 65. In Rolla, it was cloudy and the temperature was 61. In Farmington, it was 60 degrees. It was partly cloudy in Cape Girardeau, with 60 degrees. It was mostly cloudy in Springfield, Illinois, with a temperature of 58. Once again in St. Louis, it was cloudy, the temperature was 61 degrees, and the wind was calm. The St. Louis climate summary for yesterday, September 25th, 2026. Yesterday's high temperature of 72 degrees occurred at 4:29 p.m. The normal high is 78. The record high is 92 degrees, which was last set in 2017. Yesterday's low temperature of 59 degrees occurred at 6:01 a.m. The normal low is 57. The record low is 39 degrees, which was set in 1942. No precipitation fell yesterday, which leaves the monthly total at 1.31 inches. This is 1.19 inches below the normal amount of 2.50 inches for September. The total precipitation for the season since September 1st still stands at 1.31 inches, which is 1.19 inches below normal. The total precipitation for the year is still 37.57 inches, which is 5.40 inches above normal. There were no heating degree days yesterday, which is 2 below normal. This leaves the monthly total at 2, which is 15 below normal. The yearly total since July 1st is 2, which is 16 below normal. There was one cooling degree day yesterday, which is 4 below normal. This brings the monthly total to 385, which is 192 above normal. The yearly total since January 1st is 1,953, which is 310 above normal. The normal high temperature for today is 77 degrees, and the normal low is 57. The record high for today is 94, which occurred in 1897, and the record low is 35, which occurred in 1940. Sunrise today is at 6:53 a.m. and sunset is at 6:52 p.m. The current time is 7:40 a.m. Central.
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Today, mostly cloudy. A chance of sprinkles this morning. Highs in the lower 70s. East winds around 5 miles per hour. Tonight, mostly cloudy in the evening, then becoming partly cloudy. Lows in the upper 50s. East winds around 5 miles per hour in the evening, becoming light and variable. Sunday, partly sunny. Highs in the upper 70s. East winds around 5 miles per hour. Sunday night, mostly clear in the evening, then becoming partly cloudy. Lows in the mid-50s. Northeast winds around 5 miles per hour in the evening, becoming light and variable. Monday, sunny. Highs in the upper 70s. East winds around 5 miles per hour. Monday night, mostly clear. Lows in the upper 50s. Tuesday, mostly sunny. Highs in the lower 80s. Tuesday night, mostly cloudy. A chance of showers with a slight chance of thunderstorms after midnight. Lows in the mid-60s. Chance of rain 40%. Wednesday, showers likely in the morning, then a chance of showers with a slight chance of thunderstorms in the afternoon. Highs in the upper 70s. Chance of rain 60%. Wednesday night, mostly cloudy with a chance of showers with a slight chance of thunderstorms. Lows in the upper 60s. Chance of rain 50%. Thursday, a slight chance of thunderstorms. Showers likely, mainly in the morning. Highs in the upper 70s. Chance of rain 60%. Thursday night and Friday, mostly cloudy. A chance of showers with a slight chance of thunderstorms. Lows in the lower 60s. Highs in the upper 70s. Chance of rain 50%. At 7 a.m. at Lambert Field in St. Louis, it was cloudy with a temperature of 61 degrees. The dew point was 54, giving us a relative humidity of 77%. The wind was calm, and the pressure was 30.15 inches and rising. Elsewhere in the metro area, in Chesterfield, it was cloudy and the temperature was 61. In Belleville, it was 62 degrees. In Cahokia, it was mostly cloudy and 62 degrees. In St. Charles, it was cloudy and 61. Across the region, it was mostly cloudy in Columbia, Missouri, with a temperature of 62. In Quincy, it was cloudy and 59 degrees. In Kansas City, it was cloudy and the temperature was 63. It was cloudy in Springfield, Missouri, with a temperature of 65. In Rolla, it was cloudy and the temperature was 61. In Farmington, it was 60 degrees. It was partly cloudy in Cape Girardeau, with 60 degrees. It was mostly cloudy in Springfield, Illinois, with a temperature of 58. Once again in St. Louis, it was cloudy, the temperature was 61 degrees, and the wind was calm. The St. Louis climate summary for yesterday, September 25th, 2026. Yesterday's high temperature of 72 degrees occurred at 4:29 p.m. The normal high is 78. The record high is 92 degrees, which was last set in 2017. Yesterday's low temperature of 59 degrees occurred at 6:01 a.m. The normal low is 57. The record low is 39 degrees, which was set in 1942. No precipitation fell yesterday, which leaves the monthly total at 1.31 inches. This is 1.19 inches below the normal amount of 2.50 inches for September. The total precipitation for the season since September 1st still stands at 1.31 inches, which is 1.19 inches below normal. The total precipitation for the year is still 37.57 inches, which is 5.40 inches above normal. There were no heating degree days yesterday, which is 2 below normal.
This leaves the monthly total at 2, which is 15 below normal. The yearly total since July 1st is 2, which is 16 below normal. There was one cooling degree day yesterday, which is 4 below normal. This brings the monthly total to 385, which is 192 above normal. The yearly total since January 1st is 1,953, which is 310 above normal. The normal high temperature for today is 77 degrees, and the normal low is 57. The record high for today is 94, which occurred in 1897, and the record low is 35, which occurred in 1940. Sunrise today is at 6:53 a.m. and sunset is at 6:52 p.m. The current time is 7:46 a.m. Central Daylight Time. 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Today, mostly cloudy. A chance of sprinkles this morning. Highs in the lower 70s. East winds around 5 miles per hour. Tonight, mostly cloudy in the evening, then becoming partly cloudy. Lows in the upper 50s. East winds around 5 miles per hour in the evening, becoming light and variable. Sunday, partly sunny. Highs in the upper 70s. East winds around 5 miles per hour. Sunday night, mostly clear in the evening, then becoming partly cloudy. Lows in the mid-50s. Northeast winds around 5 miles per hour in the evening, becoming light and variable. Monday, sunny. Highs in the upper 70s. East winds around 5 miles per hour. Monday night, mostly clear. Lows in the upper 50s. Tuesday, mostly sunny. Highs in the lower 80s. Tuesday night, mostly cloudy. A chance of showers with a slight chance of thunderstorms after midnight. Lows in the mid-60s. Chance of rain 40%. Wednesday, showers likely in the morning, then a chance of showers with a slight chance of thunderstorms in the afternoon. Highs in the upper 70s. Chance of rain 60%. Wednesday night, mostly cloudy with a chance of showers with a slight chance of thunderstorms. Lows in the upper 60s. Chance of rain 50%. Thursday, a slight chance of thunderstorms. Showers likely, mainly in the morning. Highs in the upper 70s. Chance of rain 60%. Thursday night and Friday, mostly cloudy. A chance of showers with a slight chance of thunderstorms. Lows in the lower 60s. Highs in the upper 70s. Chance of rain 50%. At 7 a.m. at Lambert Field in St. Louis, it was cloudy with a temperature of 61 degrees. The dew point was 54, giving us a relative humidity of 77%. The wind was calm, and the pressure was 30.15 inches and rising. Elsewhere in the metro area, in Chesterfield, it was cloudy and the temperature was 61. In Belleville, it was 62 degrees. In Cahokia, it was mostly cloudy and 62 degrees. In St. Charles, it was cloudy and 61. Across the region, it was mostly cloudy in Columbia, Missouri, with a temperature of 62. In Quincy, it was cloudy and 59 degrees. In Kansas City, it was cloudy and the temperature was 63. It was cloudy in Springfield, Missouri, with a temperature of 65. In Rolla, it was cloudy and the temperature was 61. In Farmington, it was 60 degrees. It was partly cloudy in Cape Girardeau, with 60 degrees. It was mostly cloudy in Springfield, Illinois, with a temperature of 58. Once again in St. Louis, it was cloudy, the temperature was 61 degrees, and the wind was calm. The St. Louis climate summary for yesterday, September 25th, 2026. Yesterday's high temperature of 72 degrees occurred at 4:29 p.m. The normal high is 78.
record high is 92 degrees, which was last set in 2017. Yesterday's low temperature of 59 degrees occurred at 6:01 a.m. The normal low is 57. The record low is 39 degrees, which was set in 1942. No precipitation fell yesterday, which leaves the monthly total at 1.31 inches. This is 1.19 inches below the normal amount of 2.50 inches for September. The total precipitation for the season since September 1st still stands at 1.31 inches, which is 1.19 inches below normal. The total precipitation for the year is still 37.57 inches, which is 5.40 inches above normal. There were no heating degree days yesterday, which is 2 below normal. This leaves the monthly total at 2, which is 15 below normal. The yearly total since July 1st is 2, which is 16 below normal. There was one cooling degree day yesterday, which is 4 below normal. This brings the monthly total to 385, which is 192 above normal. The yearly total since January 1st is 1,953, which is 310 above normal. The normal high temperature for today is 77 degrees, and the normal low is 57. The record high for today is 94, which occurred in 1897, and the record low is 35, which occurred in 1940. Sunrise today is at 6:53 a.m. and sunset is at 6:32 p.m. The current time is 7:52 a.m. Central Daylight Time. 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Today, mostly cloudy. A chance of sprinkles this morning. Highs in the lower 70s. East winds around 5 miles per hour. Tonight, mostly cloudy in the evening, then becoming partly cloudy. Lows in the upper 50s. East winds around 5 miles per hour in the evening, becoming light and variable. Sunday, partly sunny. Highs in the upper 70s. East winds around 5 miles per hour. Sunday night, mostly clear in the evening, then becoming partly cloudy. Lows in the mid-50s. Northeast winds around 5 miles per hour in the evening, becoming light and variable. Monday, sunny. Highs in the upper 70s. East winds around 5 miles per hour. Monday night, mostly clear. Lows in the upper 50s. Tuesday, mostly sunny. Highs in the lower 80s. Tuesday night, mostly cloudy. A chance of showers with a slight chance of thunderstorms after midnight. Lows in the mid-60s. Chance of rain 40%. Wednesday, showers likely in the morning, then a chance of showers with a slight chance of thunderstorms in the afternoon. Highs in the upper 70s. Chance of rain 60%. Wednesday night, mostly cloudy with a chance of showers with a slight chance of thunderstorms. Lows in the upper 60s. Chance of rain 50%. Thursday, a slight chance of thunderstorms. Showers likely, mainly in the morning. Highs in the upper 70s. Chance of rain 60%. Thursday night and Friday, mostly cloudy. A chance of showers with a slight chance of thunderstorms. Lows in the lower 60s. Highs in the upper 70s. Chance of rain 50%. At 7 a.m. at Lambert Field in St. Louis, it was cloudy with a temperature of 61 degrees. The dew point was 54, giving us a relative humidity of 77%. The wind was calm, and the pressure was 30.15 inches and rising. Elsewhere in the metro area, in Chesterfield, it was cloudy and the temperature was 61. In Belleville, it was 62 degrees. In Cahokia, it was mostly cloudy and 62 degrees. In St. Charles, it was cloudy and 61. Across the region, it was mostly cloudy in Columbia, Missouri, with a temperature of 60.
62. In Quincy, it was cloudy and 59 degrees. In Kansas City, it was cloudy and the temperature was 63. It was cloudy in Springfield, Missouri, with a temperature of 65. In Rolla, it was cloudy and the temperature was 61. In Farmington, it was 60 degrees. It was partly cloudy in Cape Girardeau, with 60 degrees. It was mostly cloudy in Springfield, Illinois, with a temperature of 58. Once again in St. Louis, it was cloudy, the temperature was 61 degrees, and the wind was calm. The St. Louis climate summary for yesterday, September 25th, 2026. Yesterday's high temperature of 72 degrees occurred at 4:29 p.m. The normal high is 78. The record high is 92 degrees, which was last set in 2017. Yesterday's low temperature of 59 degrees occurred at 6:01 a.m. The normal low is 57. The record low is 39 degrees, which was set in 1942. No precipitation fell yesterday, which leaves the monthly total at 1.31 inches. This is 1.19 inches below the normal amount of 2.50 inches for September. The total precipitation for the season since September 1st still stands at 1.31 inches, which is 1.19 inches below normal. The total precipitation for the year is still 37.57 inches, which is 5.40 inches above normal. There were no heating degree days yesterday, which is 2 below normal. This leaves the monthly total at 2, which is 15 below normal. The yearly total since July 1st is 2, which is 16 below normal. There was one cooling degree day yesterday, which is 4 below normal. This brings the monthly total to 385, which is 192 above normal. The yearly total since January 1st is 1,953, which is 310 above normal. The normal high temperature for today is 77 degrees, and the normal low is 57. The record high for today is 94, which occurred in 1897, and the record low is 35, which occurred in 1940. Sunrise today is at 6:53 a.m. and sunset is at 6:52 p.m. The current time is 7:57 a.m. Central Daylight Time. 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Today, mostly cloudy. A chance of sprinkles this morning. Highs in the lower 70s. East winds around 5 miles per hour. Tonight, mostly cloudy in the evening, then becoming partly cloudy. Lows in the upper 50s. East winds around 5 miles per hour in the evening, becoming light and variable. Sunday, partly sunny. Highs in the upper 70s. East winds around 5 miles per hour. Sunday night, mostly clear in the evening, then becoming partly cloudy. Lows in the mid 50s. Northeast winds around 5 miles per hour in the evening, becoming light and variable. Monday, sunny. Highs in the upper 70s. East winds around 5 miles per hour. Monday night, mostly clear. Lows in the upper 50s. Tuesday, mostly sunny. Highs in the lower 80s. Tuesday night, mostly cloudy. A chance of showers with a slight chance of thunderstorms after midnight. Lows in the mid 60s. Chance of rain 40%. Wednesday, showers likely in the morning, then a chance of showers with a slight chance of thunderstorms in the afternoon. Highs in the upper 70s. Chance of rain 60%. Wednesday night, mostly cloudy with a chance of showers with a slight chance of thunderstorms. Lows in the upper 60s. Chance of rain 50%. Thursday, a slight chance of thunderstorms. Showers likely, mainly in the morning. Highs in the upper 70s. Chance of rain 60%. Thursday night and Friday, mostly.
cloudy. A chance of showers with a slight chance of thunderstorms. Lows in the lower 60s. Highs in the upper 70s. Chance of rain 50%. At 7 a.m. at Lambert Field in St. Louis, it was cloudy with a temperature of 61 degrees. The dew point was 54, giving us a relative humidity of 77%. The wind was calm, and the pressure was 30.15 inches and rising. Elsewhere in the metro area, in Chesterfield, it was cloudy and the temperature was 61. In Belleville, it was 62 degrees. In Cahokia, it was mostly cloudy and 62 degrees. In St. Charles, it was cloudy and 61. Across the region, it was mostly cloudy in Columbia, Missouri, with a temperature of 62. In Quincy, it was cloudy and 59 degrees. In Kansas City, it was cloudy and the temperature was 63. It was cloudy in Springfield, Missouri, with a temperature of 65. In Rolla, it was cloudy and the temperature was 61. In Farmington, it was 60 degrees. It was partly cloudy in Cape Girardeau, with 60 degrees. It was mostly cloudy in Springfield, Illinois, with a temperature of 58. Once again in St. Louis, it was cloudy, the temperature was 61 degrees, and the wind was calm. The St. Louis climate summary for yesterday, September 25th, 2026. Yesterday's high temperature of 72 degrees occurred at 4:29 p.m. The normal high is 78. The record high is 92 degrees, which was last set in 2017. Yesterday's low temperature of 59 degrees occurred at 6:01 a.m. The normal low is 57. The record low is 39 degrees, which was set in 1942. No precipitation fell yesterday, which leaves the monthly total at 1.31 inches. This is 1.19 inches below the normal amount of 2.50 inches for September. The total precipitation for the season since September 1st still stands at 1.31 inches, which is 1.19 inches below normal. The total precipitation for the year is still 37.57 inches, which is 5.40 inches above normal. There were no heating degree days yesterday, which is 2 below normal. This leaves the monthly total at 2, which is 15 below normal. The yearly total since July 1st is 2, which is 16 below normal. There was one cooling degree day yesterday, which is 4 below normal. This brings the monthly total to 385, which is 192 above normal. The yearly total since January 1st is 1,953, which is 310 above normal. The normal high temperature for today is 77 degrees, and the normal low is 57. The record high for today is 94, which occurred in 1897, and the record low is 35, which occurred in 1940. Sunrise today is at 6:53 a.m. and sunset is at 6:52 p.m. The current time is 8:03 a.m. Central Daylight Time. 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Today, mostly cloudy. A chance of sprinkles this morning. Highs in the lower 70s. East winds around 5 miles per hour. Tonight, mostly cloudy in the evening, then becoming partly cloudy. Lows in the upper 50s. East winds around 5 miles per hour in the evening, becoming light and variable. Sunday, partly sunny. Highs in the upper 70s. East winds around 5 miles per hour. Sunday night, mostly clear in the evening, then becoming partly cloudy. Lows in the mid-50s. Northeast winds around 5 miles per hour in the evening, becoming light and variable. Monday, sunny. Highs in the upper 70s. East winds around 5 miles per hour. Monday night, mostly clear. Lows in the upper 50s. Tuesday, mostly clear.
mostly sunny. Highs in the lower 80s. Tuesday night, mostly cloudy. A chance of showers with a slight chance of thunderstorms after midnight. Lows in the mid-60s. Chance of rain 40%. Wednesday, showers likely in the morning, then a chance of showers with a slight chance of thunderstorms in the afternoon. Highs in the upper 70s. Chance of rain 60%. Wednesday night, mostly cloudy with a chance of showers with a slight chance of thunderstorms. Lows in the upper 60s. Chance of rain 50%. Thursday, a slight chance of thunderstorms. Showers likely, mainly in the morning. Highs in the upper 70s. Chance of rain 60%. Thursday night and Friday, mostly cloudy. A chance of showers with a slight chance of thunderstorms. Lows in the lower 60s. Highs in the upper 70s. Chance of rain 50%. At 7 a.m. at Lambert Field in St. Louis, it was cloudy with a temperature of 61 degrees. The dew point was 54, giving us a relative humidity of 77%. The wind was calm, and the pressure was 30.15 inches and rising. Elsewhere in the metro area, in Chesterfield, it was cloudy and the temperature was 61. In Belleville, it was 62 degrees. In Cahokia, it was mostly cloudy and 62 degrees. In St. Charles, it was cloudy and 61. Across the region, it was mostly cloudy in Columbia, Missouri, with a temperature of 62. In Quincy, it was cloudy and 59 degrees. In Kansas City, it was cloudy and the temperature was 63. It was cloudy in Springfield, Missouri, with a temperature of 65. In Rolla, it was cloudy and the temperature was 61. In Farmington, it was 60 degrees. It was partly cloudy in Cape Girardeau, with 60 degrees. It was mostly cloudy in Springfield, Illinois, with a temperature of 58. Once again in St. Louis, it was cloudy, the temperature was 61 degrees, and the wind was calm. The St. Louis climate summary for yesterday, September 25, 2026. Yesterday's high temperature of 72 degrees occurred at 4:29 p.m. The normal high is 78. The record high is 92 degrees, which was last set in 2017. Yesterday's low temperature of 59 degrees occurred at 6:01 a.m. The normal low is 57. The record low is 39 degrees, which was set in 1942. No precipitation fell yesterday, which leaves the monthly total at 1.31 inches. This is 1.19 inches below the normal amount of 2.50 inches for September. The total precipitation for the season since September 1st still stands at 1.31 inches, which is 1.19 inches below normal. The total precipitation for the year is still 37.57 inches, which is 5.40 inches above normal. There were no heating degree days yesterday, which is 2 below normal. This leaves the monthly total at 2, which is 15 below normal. The yearly total since July 1st is 2, which is 16 below normal. There was one cooling degree day yesterday, which is 4 below normal. This brings the monthly total to 385, which is 192 above normal. The yearly total since January 1st is 1,953, which is 310 above normal. The normal high temperature for today is 77 degrees, and the normal low is 57. The record high for today is 94, which occurred in 1897, and the record low is 35, which occurred in 1940. Sunrise today is at 6:53 a.m. and sunset is at 6:52 p.m. The current time is 8:09 a.m. Central Daylight Time. 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Today, mostly cloudy. A chance of sprinkles this morning. Highs in the lower 70s.
east winds around 5 miles per hour. Tonight, mostly cloudy in the evening, then becoming partly cloudy. Lows in the upper 50s. East winds around 5 miles per hour in the evening, becoming light and variable. Sunday, partly sunny. Highs in the upper 70s. East winds around 5 miles per hour. Sunday night, mostly clear in the evening, then becoming partly cloudy. Lows in the mid-50s. Northeast winds around 5 miles per hour in the evening, becoming light and variable. Monday, sunny. Highs in the upper 70s. East winds around 5 miles per hour. Monday night, mostly clear. Lows in the upper 50s. Tuesday, mostly sunny. Highs in the lower 80s. Tuesday night, mostly cloudy. A chance of showers with a slight chance of thunderstorms after midnight. Lows in the mid-60s. Chance of rain 40%. Wednesday, showers likely in the morning, then a chance of showers with a slight chance of thunderstorms in the afternoon. Highs in the upper 70s. Chance of rain 60%. Wednesday night, mostly cloudy with a chance of showers with a slight chance of thunderstorms. Lows in the upper 60s. Chance of rain 50%. Thursday, a slight chance of thunderstorms. Showers likely, mainly in the morning. Highs in the upper 70s. Chance of rain 60%. Thursday night and Friday, mostly cloudy. A chance of showers with a slight chance of thunderstorms. Lows in the lower 60s. Highs in the upper 70s. Chance of rain 50%. At 8 a.m. at Lambert Field in St. Louis, it was cloudy with a temperature of 62 degrees. The dew point was 55, giving us a relative humidity of 77%. The wind was northeast at 3 miles an hour, and the pressure was 30.17 inches and rising. Elsewhere in the metro area, in Chesterfield, it was cloudy and the temperature was 62. In Belleville, it was 62 degrees. In Cahokia, it was cloudy and 63 degrees. In St. Charles, it was cloudy and 62. Across the region, it was cloudy in Columbia, Missouri, with a temperature of 62. In Quincy, it was cloudy and 59 degrees. In Kansas City, it was cloudy and the temperature was 63. It was cloudy in Springfield, Missouri, with a temperature of 65. In Rolla, it was partly sunny and the temperature was 62. In Farmington, it was 62 degrees. It was partly sunny in Cape Girardeau, with 62 degrees. It was cloudy in Springfield, Illinois, with a temperature of 59. Once again in St. Louis, it was cloudy, the temperature was 62 degrees, and the wind was northeast at 3 miles an hour. The St. Louis climate summary for yesterday, September 25th, 2026. Yesterday's high temperature of 72 degrees occurred at 4:29 p.m. The normal high is 78. The record high is 92 degrees, which was last set in 2017. Yesterday's low temperature of 59 degrees occurred at 6:01 a.m. The normal low is 57. The record low is 39 degrees, which was set in 1942. No precipitation fell yesterday, which leaves the monthly total at 1.31 inches. This is 1.19 inches below the normal amount of 2.50 inches for September. The total precipitation for the season since September 1st still stands at 1.31 inches, which is 1.19 inches below normal. The total precipitation for the year is still 37.57 inches, which is 5.40 inches above normal. There were no heating degree days yesterday, which is 2 below normal. This leaves the monthly total at 2, which is 15 below normal. The yearly total since July 1st is 2, which is 16 below normal. There was one cooling degree day yesterday, which is 4 below normal. This brings the monthly total to 385, which is 192 above normal. The yearly total since January 1st is 1,953, which is 310 above normal.
The normal high temperature for today is 77 degrees, and the normal low is 57. The record high for today is 94, which occurred in 1897, and the record low is 35, which occurred in 1940. Sunrise today is at 6:53 a.m. and sunset is at 6:52 p.m. The current time is 8:15 a.m. Central Daylight Time. 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Today, mostly cloudy. A chance of sprinkles this morning. Highs in the lower 70s. East winds around 5 miles per hour. Tonight, mostly cloudy in the evening, then becoming partly cloudy. Lows in the upper 50s. East winds around 5 miles per hour in the evening, becoming light and variable. Sunday, partly sunny. Highs in the upper 70s. East winds around 5 miles per hour. Sunday night, mostly clear in the evening, then becoming partly cloudy. Lows in the mid-50s. Northeast winds around 5 miles per hour in the evening, becoming light and variable. Monday, sunny. Highs in the upper 70s. East winds around 5 miles per hour. Monday night, mostly clear. Lows in the upper 50s. Tuesday, mostly sunny. Highs in the lower 80s. Tuesday night, mostly cloudy. A chance of showers with a slight chance of thunderstorms after midnight. Lows in the mid-60s. Chance of rain 40%. Wednesday, showers likely in the morning, then a chance of showers with a slight chance of thunderstorms in the afternoon. Highs in the upper 70s. Chance of rain 60%. Wednesday night, mostly cloudy with a chance of showers with a slight chance of thunderstorms. Lows in the upper 60s. Chance of rain 50%. Thursday, a slight chance of thunderstorms. Showers likely, mainly in the morning. Highs in the upper 70s. Chance of rain 60%. Thursday night and Friday, mostly cloudy. A chance of showers with a slight chance of thunderstorms. Lows in the lower 60s. Highs in the upper 70s. Chance of rain 50%. At 8 a.m. at Lambert Field in St. Louis, it was cloudy with a temperature of 62 degrees. The dew point was 55, giving us a relative humidity of 77%. The wind was northeast at 3 miles an hour, and the pressure was 30.17 inches and rising. Elsewhere in the metro area, in Chesterfield, it was cloudy and the temperature was 62. In Belleville, it was 62 degrees. In Cahokia, it was cloudy and 63 degrees. In St. Charles, it was cloudy and 62. Across the region, it was cloudy in Columbia, Missouri, with a temperature of 62. In Quincy, it was cloudy and 59 degrees. In Kansas City, it was cloudy and the temperature was 63. It was cloudy in Springfield, Missouri, with a temperature of 65. In Rolla, it was partly sunny and the temperature was 62. In Farmington, it was 62 degrees. It was partly sunny in Cape Girardeau, with 62 degrees. It was cloudy in Springfield, Illinois, with a temperature of 59. Once again in St. Louis, it was cloudy, the temperature was 62 degrees, and the wind was northeast at 3 miles an hour. The St. Louis climate summary for yesterday, September 25th, 2026. Yesterday's high temperature of 72 degrees occurred at 4:29 p.m. The normal high is 78. The record high is 92 degrees, which was last set in 2017. Yesterday's low temperature of 59 degrees occurred at 6:01 a.m. The normal low is 57. The record low is 39 degrees, which was set in 1942. No precipitation fell yesterday, which leaves the monthly total at 1.31 inches.
This is 1.19 inches below the normal amount of 2.50 inches for September. The total precipitation for the season since September 1st still stands at 1.31 inches, which is 1.19 inches below normal. The total precipitation for the year is still 37.57 inches, which is 5.40 inches above normal. There were no heating degree days yesterday, which is 2 below normal. This leaves the monthly total at 2, which is 15 below normal. The yearly total since July 1st is 2, which is 16 below normal. There was one cooling degree day yesterday, which is 4 below normal. This brings the monthly total to 385, which is 192 above normal. The yearly total since January 1st is 1,953, which is 310 above normal. The normal high temperature for today is 77 degrees, and the normal low is 57. The record high for today is 94, which occurred in 1897, and the record low 0.50 inches for September. The total

This brings the monthly total to 385, which is 192 above normal. The yearly total since January 1st is 1,953, which is 310 above normal. The normal high temperature for today is 77 degrees, and the normal low is 57. The record high for today is 94, which occurred in 1897, and the record low is 35, which occurred in 1940. Sunrise today is at 6:53 a.m. and sunset is at 6:52 p.m. The current time is 8:21 a.m. Central Daylight Time. 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Today, mostly cloudy. A chance of sprinkles this morning. Highs in the lower 70s. East winds around 5 miles per hour. Tonight, mostly cloudy in the evening, then becoming partly cloudy. Lows in the upper 50s. East winds around 5 miles per hour in the evening, becoming light and variable. Sunday, partly sunny. Highs in the upper 70s. East winds around 5 miles per hour. Sunday night, mostly clear in the evening, then becoming partly cloudy. Lows in the mid-50s. Northeast winds around 5 miles per hour in the evening, becoming light and variable. Monday, sunny. Highs in the upper 70s. East winds around 5 miles per hour. Monday night, mostly clear. Lows in the upper 50s. Tuesday, mostly sunny. Highs in the lower 80s. Tuesday night, mostly cloudy. A chance of showers with a slight chance of thunderstorms after midnight. Lows in the mid-60s. Chance of rain 40%. Wednesday, showers likely in the morning, then a chance of showers with a slight chance of thunderstorms in the afternoon. Highs in the upper 70s. Chance of rain 60%. Wednesday night, mostly cloudy with a chance of showers with a slight chance of thunderstorms. Lows in the upper 60s. Chance of rain 50%. Thursday, a slight chance of thunderstorms. Showers likely, mainly in the morning. Highs in the upper 70s. Chance of rain 60%. Thursday night and Friday, mostly cloudy. A chance of showers with a slight chance of thunderstorms. Lows in the lower 60s. Highs in the upper 70s. Chance of rain 50%. At 8 a.m. at Lambert Field in St. Louis, it was cloudy with a temperature of 62 degrees. The dew point was 55, giving us a relative humidity of 77%. The wind was northeast at 3 miles an hour, and the pressure was 30.17 inches and rising. Elsewhere in the metro area, in Chesterfield, it was cloudy and the temperature was 62. In Belleville, it was 62 degrees. In Cahokia, it was cloudy and 63 degrees. In St. Charles, it was cloudy and 62. Across the region, it was cloudy in Columbia, Missouri, with a temperature of 62. In Quincy, it was cloudy and 59 degrees. In Kansas City, it was cloudy and the temperature was 63. It was cloudy in Springfield, Missouri, with a temperature of 65. In Rolla, it was partly sunny and the temperature was 62. In Farmington, it was 62 degrees. It was partly sunny in Cape Girardeau, with 62 degrees. It was cloudy in Springfield, Illinois, with a temperature of 59. Once again in St. Louis, it was cloudy, the temperature was 62 degrees, and the wind was northeast at 3 miles an hour. The St. Louis climate summary for yesterday, September 25th, 2026. Yesterday's high temperature of 72 degrees occurred at 4:29 p.m. The normal high is 78. The record high is 92 degrees, which was last set in 2017. Yesterday's low temperature of 59 degrees occurred at 6:01 a.m. The normal low is 57.

the record low is 39 degrees, which was set in 1942. No precipitation fell yesterday, which leaves the monthly total at 1.31 inches. This is 1.19 inches below the normal amount of 2.50 inches for September. The total precipitation for the season since September 1st still stands at 1.31 inches, which is 1.19 inches below normal. The total precipitation for the year is still 37.57 inches, which is 5.40 inches above normal. There were no heating degree days yesterday, which is 2 below normal. This leaves the monthly total at 2, which is 15 below normal. The yearly total since July 1st is 2, which is 16 below normal. There was one cooling degree day yesterday, which is 4 below normal. This brings the monthly total to 385, which is 192 above normal. The yearly total since January 1st is 1,953, which is 310 above normal. The normal high temperature for today is 77 degrees, and the normal low is 57. The record high for today is 94, which occurred in 1897, and the record low is 35, which occurred in 1940. Sunrise today is at 6:53 a.m., and sunset is at 6:52 p.m. The current time is 8:27 a.m. Central Daylight Time. 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Today, mostly cloudy. A chance of sprinkles this morning. Highs in the lower 70s. East winds around 5 miles per hour. Tonight, mostly cloudy in the evening, then becoming partly cloudy. Lows in the upper 50s. East winds around 5 miles per hour in the evening, becoming light and variable. Sunday, partly sunny. Highs in the upper 70s. East winds around 5 miles per hour. Sunday night, mostly clear in the evening, then becoming partly cloudy. Lows in the mid-50s. Northeast winds around 5 miles per hour in the evening, becoming light and variable. Monday, sunny. Highs in the upper 70s. East winds around 5 miles per hour. Monday night, mostly clear. Lows in the upper 50s. Tuesday, mostly sunny. Highs in the lower 80s. Tuesday night, mostly cloudy. A chance of showers with a slight chance of thunderstorms after midnight. Lows in the mid-60s. Chance of rain 40%. Wednesday, showers likely in the morning, then a chance of showers with a slight chance of thunderstorms in the afternoon. Highs in the upper 70s. Chance of rain 60%. Wednesday night, mostly cloudy with a chance of showers with a slight chance of thunderstorms. Lows in the upper 60s. Chance of rain 50%. Thursday, a slight chance of thunderstorms. Showers likely, mainly in the morning. Highs in the upper 70s. Chance of rain 60%. Thursday night and Friday, mostly cloudy. A chance of showers with a slight chance of thunderstorms. Lows in the lower 60s. Highs in the upper 70s. Chance of rain 50%. At 8 a.m. at Lambert Field in St. Louis, it was cloudy with a temperature of 62 degrees. The dew point was 55, giving us a relative humidity of 77%. The wind was northeast at 3 miles an hour, and the pressure was 30.17 inches and rising. Elsewhere in the metro area, in Chesterfield, it was cloudy and the temperature was 62. In Belleville, it was 62 degrees. In Cahokia, it was cloudy and 63 degrees. In St. Charles, it was cloudy and 62. Across the region, it was cloudy in Columbia, Missouri, with a temperature of 62. In Quincy, it was cloudy and 59 degrees. In Kansas City, it was cloudy and the temperature was 63. It was cloudy in Springfield, Missouri, with a temperature of 63.
65. In Rolla, it was partly sunny and the temperature was 62. In Farmington, it was 62 degrees. It was partly sunny in Cape Girardeau with 62 degrees. It was cloudy in Springfield, Illinois, with a temperature of 59. Once again in St. Louis, it was cloudy. The temperature was 62 degrees and the wind was northeast at 3 miles an hour. The St. Louis climate summary for yesterday, September 25th, 2026. Yesterday's high temperature of 72 degrees occurred at 4:29 p.m. The normal high is 78. The record high is 92 degrees, which was last set in 2017. Yesterday's low temperature of 59 degrees occurred at 6:01 a.m. The normal low is 57. The record low is 39 degrees, which was set in 1942. No precipitation fell yesterday, which leaves the monthly total at 1.31 inches. This is 1.19 inches below the normal amount of 2.50 inches for September. The total precipitation for the season since September 1st still stands at 1.31 inches, which is 1.19 inches below normal. The total precipitation for the year is still 37.57 inches, which is 5.40 inches above normal. There were no heating degree days yesterday, which is 2 below normal. This leaves the monthly total at 2, which is 15 below normal. The yearly total since July 1st is 2, which is 16 below normal. There was one cooling degree day yesterday, which is 4 below normal. This brings the monthly total to 385, which is 192 above normal. The yearly total since January 1st is 1,953, which is 310 above normal. The normal high temperature for today is 77 degrees, and the normal low is 57. The record high for today is 94, which occurred in 1897, and the record low is 35, which occurred in 1940. Sunrise today is at 6:53 a.m. and sunset is at 6:32 p.m. The current time is 8:33 a.m. Central Daylight Time. 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Today, mostly cloudy. A chance of sprinkles this morning. Highs in the lower 70s. East winds around 5 miles per hour. Tonight, mostly cloudy in the evening, then becoming partly cloudy. Lows in the upper 50s. East winds around 5 miles per hour in the evening, becoming light and variable. Sunday, partly sunny. Highs in the upper 70s. East winds around 5 miles per hour. Sunday night, mostly clear in the evening, then becoming partly cloudy. Lows in the mid-50s. Northeast winds around 5 miles per hour in the evening, becoming light and variable. Monday, sunny. Highs in the upper 70s. East winds around 5 miles per hour. Monday night, mostly clear. Lows in the upper 50s. Tuesday, mostly sunny. Highs in the lower 80s. Tuesday night, mostly cloudy. A chance of showers with a slight chance of thunderstorms after midnight. Lows in the mid-60s. Chance of rain 40%. Wednesday, showers likely in the morning, then a chance of showers with a slight chance of thunderstorms in the afternoon. Highs in the upper 70s. Chance of rain 60%. Wednesday night, mostly cloudy with a chance of showers with a slight chance of thunderstorms. Lows in the upper 60s. Chance of rain 50%. Thursday, a slight chance of thunderstorms. Showers likely, mainly in the morning. Highs in the upper 70s. Chance of rain 60%. Thursday night and Friday, mostly cloudy. A chance of showers with a slight chance of thunderstorms. Lows in the lower 60s. Highs in the upper 70s.
chance of rain 50%. At 8 a.m. at Lambert Field in St. Louis, it was cloudy with a temperature of 62 degrees. The dew point was 55, giving us a relative humidity of 77%. The wind was northeast at 3 miles an hour, and the pressure was 30.17 inches and rising. Elsewhere in the metro area, in Chesterfield, it was cloudy and the temperature was 62. In Belleville, it was 62 degrees. In Cahokia, it was cloudy and 63 degrees. In St. Charles, it was cloudy and 62. Across the region, it was cloudy in Columbia, Missouri, with a temperature of 62. In Quincy, it was cloudy and 59 degrees. In Kansas City, it was cloudy and the temperature was 63. It was cloudy in Springfield, Missouri, with a temperature of 65. In Rolla, it was partly sunny and the temperature was 62. In Farmington, it was 62 degrees. It was partly sunny in Cape Girardeau, with 62 degrees. It was cloudy in Springfield, Illinois, with a temperature of 59. Once again in St. Louis, it was cloudy, the temperature was 62 degrees, and the wind was northeast at 3 miles an hour. The St. Louis climate summary for yesterday, September 25, 2026. Yesterday's high temperature of 72 degrees occurred at 4:29 p.m. The normal high is 78. The record high is 92 degrees, which was last set in 2017. Yesterday's low temperature of 59 degrees occurred at 6:01 a.m. The normal low is 57. The record low is 39 degrees, which was set in 1942. No precipitation fell yesterday, which leaves the monthly total at 1.31 inches. This is 1.19 inches below the normal amount of 2.50 inches for September. The total precipitation for the season since September 1st still stands at 1.31 inches, which is 1.19 inches below normal. The total precipitation for the year is still 37.57 inches, which is 5.40 inches above normal. There were no heating degree days yesterday, which is 2 below normal. This leaves the monthly total at 2, which is 15 below normal. The yearly total since July 1st is 2, which is 16 below normal. There was one cooling degree day yesterday, which is 4 below normal. This brings the monthly total to 385, which is 192 above normal. The yearly total since January 1st is 1,953, which is 310 above normal. The normal high temperature for today is 77 degrees, and the normal low is 57. The record high for today is 94, which occurred in 1897, and the record low is 35, which occurred in 1940. Sunrise today is at 6:53 a.m. and sunset is at 6:52 p.m. The current time is 8:39 a.m. Central Daylight Time. 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Today, mostly cloudy. A chance of sprinkles this morning. Highs in the lower 70s. East winds around 5 miles per hour. Tonight, mostly cloudy in the evening, then becoming partly cloudy. Lows in the upper 50s. East winds around 5 miles per hour in the evening, becoming light and variable. Sunday, partly sunny. Highs in the upper 70s. East winds around 5 miles per hour. Sunday night, mostly clear in the evening, then becoming partly cloudy. Lows in the mid-50s. Northeast winds around 5 miles per hour in the evening, becoming light and variable. Monday, sunny. Highs in the upper 70s. East winds around 5 miles per hour. Monday night, mostly clear. Lows in the upper 50s. Tuesday, mostly sunny. Highs in the lower 80s. Tuesday night, mostly cloudy.
A chance of showers with a slight chance of thunderstorms after midnight. Lows in the mid-60s. Chance of rain 40%. Wednesday, showers likely in the morning, then a chance of showers with a slight chance of thunderstorms in the afternoon. Highs in the upper 70s. Chance of rain 60%. Wednesday night, mostly cloudy with a chance of showers with a slight chance of thunderstorms. Lows in the upper 60s. Chance of rain 50%. Thursday, a slight chance of thunderstorms. Showers likely, mainly in the morning. Highs in the upper 70s. Chance of rain 60%. Thursday night and Friday, mostly cloudy. A chance of showers with a slight chance of thunderstorms. Lows in the lower 60s. Highs in the upper 70s. Chance of rain 50%. At 8 a.m. at Lambert Field in St. Louis, it was cloudy with a temperature of 62 degrees. The dew point was 55, giving us a relative humidity of 77%. The wind was northeast at 3 miles an hour, and the pressure was 30.17 inches and rising. Elsewhere in the metro area, in Chesterfield, it was cloudy and the temperature was 62. In Belleville, it was 62 degrees. In Cahokia, it was cloudy and 63 degrees. In St. Charles, it was cloudy and 62. Across the region, it was cloudy in Columbia, Missouri, with a temperature of 62. In Quincy, it was cloudy and 59 degrees. In Kansas City, it was cloudy and the temperature was 63. It was cloudy in Springfield, Missouri, with a temperature of 65. In Rolla, it was partly sunny and the temperature was 62. In Farmington, it was 62 degrees. It was partly sunny in Cape Girardeau, with 62 degrees. It was cloudy in Springfield, Illinois, with a temperature of 59. Once again in St. Louis, it was cloudy, the temperature was 62 degrees, and the wind was northeast at 3 miles an hour. The St. Louis Climate Summary for yesterday, September 25, 2026. Yesterday's high temperature of 72 degrees occurred at 4:29 p.m. The normal high is 78. The record high is 92 degrees, which was last set in 2017. Yesterday's low temperature of 59 degrees occurred at 6:01 a.m. The normal low is 57. The record low is 39 degrees, which was set in 1942. No precipitation fell yesterday, which leaves the monthly total at 1.31 inches. This is 1.19 inches below the normal amount of 2.50 inches for September. The total precipitation for the season since September 1st still stands at 1.31 inches, which is 1.19 inches below normal. The total precipitation for the year is still 37.57 inches, which is 5.40 inches above normal. There were no heating degree days yesterday, which is 2 below normal. This leaves the monthly total at 2, which is 15 below normal. The yearly total since July 1st is 2, which is 16 below normal. There was one cooling degree day yesterday, which is 4 below normal. This brings the monthly total to 385, which is 192 above normal. The yearly total since January 1st is 1,953, which is 310 above normal. The normal high temperature for today is 77 degrees, and the normal low is 57. The record high for today is 94, which occurred in 1897, and the record low is 35, which occurred in 1940. Sunrise today is at 6:53 a.m. and sunset is at 6:52 p.m. The current time is 8:45 a.m. Central Daylight Time. 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Today, mostly cloudy. A chance of sprinkles this morning. Highs in the lower 70s. East winds around 5 miles per hour.
Tonight, mostly cloudy in the evening, then becoming part cloudy. Lows in the upper 50s. East winds around 5 miles per hour in the evening, becoming light and variable. Sunday, partly sunny. Highs in the upper 70s. East winds around 5 miles per hour. Sunday night, mostly clear in the evening, then becoming partly cloudy. Lows in the mid-50s. Northeast winds around 5 miles per hour in the evening, becoming light and variable. Monday, sunny. Highs in the upper 70s. East winds around 5 miles per hour. Monday night, mostly clear. Lows in the upper 50s. Tuesday, mostly sunny. Highs in the lower 80s. Tuesday night, mostly cloudy. A chance of showers with a slight chance of thunderstorms after midnight. Lows in the mid-60s. Chance of rain 40%. Wednesday, showers likely in the morning, then a chance of showers with a slight chance of thunderstorms in the afternoon. Highs in the upper 70s. Chance of rain 60%. Wednesday night, mostly cloudy with a chance of showers with a slight chance of thunderstorms. Lows in the upper 60s. Chance of rain 50%. Thursday, a slight chance of thunderstorms. Showers likely, mainly in the morning. Highs in the upper 70s. Chance of rain 60%. Thursday night and Friday, mostly cloudy. A chance of showers with a slight chance of thunderstorms. Lows in the lower 60s. Highs in the upper 70s. Chance of rain 50%. At 8 a.m. at Lambert Field in St. Louis, it was cloudy with a temperature of 62 degrees. The dew point was 55, giving us a relative humidity of 77%. The wind was northeast at 3 miles an hour, and the pressure was 30.17 inches and rising. Elsewhere in the metro area, in Chesterfield, it was cloudy and the temperature was 62. In Belleville, it was 62 degrees. In Cahokia, it was cloudy and 63 degrees. In St. Charles, it was cloudy and 62. Across the region, it was cloudy in Columbia, Missouri, with a temperature of 62. In Quincy, it was cloudy and 59 degrees. In Kansas City, it was cloudy and the temperature was 63. It was cloudy in Springfield, Missouri, with a temperature of 65. In Rolla, it was partly sunny and the temperature was 62. In Farmington, it was 62 degrees. It was partly sunny in Cape Girardeau, with 62 degrees. It was cloudy in Springfield, Illinois, with a temperature of 59. Once again in St. Louis, it was cloudy, the temperature was 62 degrees, and the wind was northeast at 3 miles an hour. The St. Louis climate summary for yesterday, September 25, 2026. Yesterday's high temperature of 72 degrees occurred at 4:29 p.m. The normal high is 78. The record high is 92 degrees, which was last set in 2017. Yesterday's low temperature of 59 degrees occurred at 6:01 a.m. The normal low is 57. The record low is 39 degrees, which was set in 1942. No precipitation fell yesterday, which leaves the monthly total at 1.31 inches. This is 1.19 inches below the normal amount of 2.50 inches for September. The total precipitation for the season since September 1st still stands at 1.31 inches, which is 1.19 inches below normal. The total precipitation for the year is still 37.57 inches, which is 5.40 inches above normal. There were no heating degree days yesterday, which is 2 below normal. This leaves the monthly total at 2, which is 15 below normal. The yearly total since July 1st is 2, which is 16 below normal. There was one cooling degree day yesterday, which is 4 below normal. This brings the monthly total to 385, which is 192 above normal. The yearly total since January 1st is 1,953, which is 310 above normal. The normal high temperature for today is 77 degrees, and the normal low is 57.
The record high for today is 94, which occurred in 1897, and the record low is 35, which occurred in 1940. Sunrise today is at 6:53 a.m. and sunset is at 6:52 p.m. The current time is 8:51 a.m. Central Daylight Time. 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Today, mostly cloudy. A chance of sprinkles this morning. Highs in the lower 70s. East winds around 5 miles per hour. Tonight, mostly cloudy in the evening, then becoming partly cloudy. Lows in the upper 50s. East winds around 5 miles per hour in the evening, becoming light and variable. Sunday, partly sunny. Highs in the upper 70s. East winds around 5 miles per hour. Sunday night, mostly clear in the evening, then becoming partly cloudy. Lows in the mid-50s. Northeast winds around 5 miles per hour in the evening, becoming light and variable. Monday, sunny. Highs in the upper 70s. East winds around 5 miles per hour. Monday night, mostly clear. Lows in the upper 50s. Tuesday, mostly sunny. Highs in the lower 80s. Tuesday night, mostly cloudy. A chance of showers with a slight chance of thunderstorms after midnight. Lows in the mid-60s. Chance of rain 40%. Wednesday, showers likely in the morning, then a chance of showers with a slight chance of thunderstorms in the afternoon. Highs in the upper 70s. Chance of rain 60%. Wednesday night, mostly cloudy with a chance of showers with a slight chance of thunderstorms. Lows in the upper 60s. Chance of rain 50%. Thursday, a slight chance of thunderstorms. Showers likely, mainly in the morning. Highs in the upper 70s. Chance of rain 60%. Thursday night and Friday, mostly cloudy. A chance of showers with a slight chance of thunderstorms. Lows in the lower 60s. Highs in the upper 70s. Chance of rain 50%. At 8 a.m. at Lambert Field in St. Louis, it was cloudy with a temperature of 62 degrees. The dew point was 55, giving us a relative humidity of 77%. The wind was northeast at 3 miles an hour, and the pressure was 30.17 inches and rising. Elsewhere in the metro area, in Chesterfield, it was cloudy and the temperature was 62. In Belleville, it was 62 degrees. In Cahokia, it was cloudy and 63 degrees. In St. Charles, it was cloudy and 62. Across the region, it was cloudy in Columbia, Missouri, with a temperature of 62. In Quincy, it was cloudy and 59 degrees. In Kansas City, it was cloudy and the temperature was 63. It was cloudy in Springfield, Missouri, with a temperature of 65. In Rolla, it was partly sunny and the temperature was 62. In Farmington, it was 62 degrees. It was partly sunny in Cape Girardeau, with 62 degrees. It was cloudy in Springfield, Illinois, with a temperature of 59. Once again in St. Louis, it was cloudy, the temperature was 62 degrees, and the wind was northeast at 3 miles an hour. The St. Louis Climate Summary for yesterday, September 25, 2026. Yesterday's high temperature of 72 degrees occurred at 4:29 p.m. The normal high is 78. The record high is 92 degrees, which was last set in 2017. Yesterday's low temperature of 59 degrees occurred at 6:01 a.m. The normal low is 57. The record low is 39 degrees, which was set in 1942. No precipitation fell yesterday, which leaves the monthly total at 1.31 inches. This is 1.19 inches below the normal amount of 2.50 inches for September.
The total precipitation for the season since September 1st still stands at 1.31 inches, which is 1.19 inches below normal. The total precipitation for the year is still 37.57 inches, which is 5.40 inches above normal. There were no heating degree days yesterday, which is 2 below normal. This leaves the monthly total at 2, which is 15 below normal. The yearly total since July 1st is 2, which is 16 below normal. There was one cooling degree day yesterday, which is 4 below normal. This brings the monthly total to 385, which is 192 above normal. The yearly total since January 1st is 1,953, which is 310 above normal. The normal high temperature for today is 77 degrees, and the normal low is 57. The record high for today is 94, which occurred in 1897, and the record low is 35, which occurred in 1940. Sunrise today is at 6:53 a.m. and sunset is at 6:52 p.m. The current time is 8:57 a.m. Central Daylight Time. 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Today, mostly cloudy. A chance of sprinkles this morning. Highs in the lower 70s. East winds around 5 miles per hour. Tonight, mostly cloudy in the evening, then becoming partly cloudy. Lows in the upper 50s. East winds around 5 miles per hour in the evening, becoming light and variable. Sunday, partly sunny. Highs in the upper 70s. East winds around 5 miles per hour. Sunday night, mostly clear in the evening, then becoming partly cloudy. Lows in the mid-50s. Northeast winds around 5 miles per hour in the evening, becoming light and variable. Monday, sunny. Highs in the upper 70s. East winds around 5 miles per hour. Monday night, mostly clear. Lows in the upper 50s. Tuesday, mostly sunny. Highs in the lower 80s. Tuesday night, mostly cloudy. A chance of showers with a slight chance of thunderstorms after midnight. Lows in the mid-60s. Chance of rain 40%. Wednesday, showers likely in the morning, then a chance of showers with a slight chance of thunderstorms in the afternoon. Highs in the upper 70s. Chance of rain 60%. Wednesday night, mostly cloudy with a chance of showers with a slight chance of thunderstorms. Lows in the upper 60s. Chance of rain 50%. Thursday, a slight chance of thunderstorms. Showers likely, mainly in the morning. Highs in the upper 70s. Chance of rain 60%. Thursday night and Friday, mostly cloudy. A chance of showers with a slight chance of thunderstorms. Lows in the lower 60s. Highs in the upper 70s. Chance of rain 50%. At 8 a.m. at Lambert Field in St. Louis, it was cloudy with a temperature of 62 degrees. The dew point was 55, giving us a relative humidity of 77%. The wind was northeast at 3 miles an hour, and the pressure was 30.17 inches and rising. Elsewhere in the metro area, in Chesterfield, it was cloudy and the temperature was 62. In Belleville, it was 62 degrees. In Cahokia, it was cloudy and 63 degrees. In St. Charles, it was cloudy and 62. Across the region, it was cloudy in Columbia, Missouri, with a temperature of 62. In Quincy, it was cloudy and 59 degrees. In Kansas City, it was cloudy and the temperature was 63. It was cloudy in Springfield, Missouri, with a temperature of 65. In Rolla, it was partly sunny and the temperature was 62. In Farmington, it was 62 degrees. It was partly sunny in Cape Girardeau, with 62 degrees. It was cloudy in Springfield, Illinois, with a temperature of 59.
Once again in St. Louis, it was cloudy. The temperature was 62 degrees and wind was northeast at 3 miles an hour. The current time is 9:01 a.m. Central Daylight Time. 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Today, mostly cloudy. A chance of sprinkles this morning. Highs in the lower 70s. East winds around 5 miles per hour. Tonight, mostly cloudy in the evening, then becoming partly cloudy. Lows in the upper 50s. East winds around 5 miles per hour in the evening, becoming light and variable. Sunday, partly sunny. Highs in the upper 70s. East winds around 5 miles per hour. Sunday night, mostly clear in the evening, then becoming partly cloudy. Lows in the mid-50s. Northeast winds around 5 miles per hour in the evening, becoming light and variable. Monday, sunny. Highs in the upper 70s. East winds around 5 miles per hour. Monday night, mostly clear. Lows in the upper 50s. Tuesday, mostly sunny. Highs in the lower 80s. Tuesday night, mostly cloudy. A chance of showers with a slight chance of thunderstorms after midnight. Lows in the mid-60s. Chance of rain 40%. Wednesday, showers likely in the morning, then a chance of showers with a slight chance of thunderstorms in the afternoon. Highs in the upper 70s. Chance of rain 60%. Wednesday night, mostly cloudy with a chance of showers with a slight chance of thunderstorms. Lows in the upper 60s. Chance of rain 50%. Thursday, a slight chance of thunderstorms. Showers likely, mainly in the morning. Highs in the upper 70s. Chance of rain 60%. Thursday night and Friday, mostly cloudy. A chance of showers with a slight chance of thunderstorms. Lows in the lower 60s. Highs in the upper 70s. Chance of rain 50%. At 8 a.m. at Lambert Field in St. Louis, it was cloudy with a temperature of 62 degrees. The dew point was 55, giving us a relative humidity of 77%. The wind was northeast at 3 miles an hour, and the pressure was 30.17 inches and rising. Elsewhere in the metro area, in Chesterfield, it was cloudy and the temperature was 62. In Belleville, it was 62 degrees. In Cahokia, it was cloudy and 63 degrees. In St. Charles, it was cloudy and 62. Across the region, it was cloudy in Columbia, Missouri, with a temperature of 62. In Quincy, it was cloudy and 59 degrees. In Kansas City, it was cloudy and the temperature was 63. It was cloudy in Springfield, Missouri, with a temperature of 65. In Rolla, it was partly sunny and the temperature was 62. In Farmington, it was 62 degrees. It was partly sunny in Cape Girardeau, with 62 degrees. It was cloudy in Springfield, Illinois, with a temperature of 59. Once again in St. Louis, it was cloudy, the temperature was 62 degrees, and the wind was northeast at 3 miles an hour. The current time is 9:05 a.m. Central Daylight Time. 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Today, mostly cloudy. A chance of sprinkles this morning. Highs in the lower 70s. East winds around 5 miles per hour. Tonight, mostly cloudy in the evening, then becoming partly cloudy. Lows in the upper 50s. East winds around 5 miles per hour in the evening, becoming light and variable.
Sunday, partly sunny. Highs in the upper 70s. East winds around 5 miles per hour. Sunday night, mostly clear in the evening, then becoming partly cloudy. Lows in the mid-50s. Northeast winds around 5 miles per hour in the evening, becoming light and variable. Monday, sunny. Highs in the upper 70s. East winds around 5 miles per hour. Monday night, mostly clear. Lows in the upper 50s. Tuesday, mostly sunny. Highs in the lower 80s. Tuesday night, mostly cloudy. A chance of showers with a slight chance of thunderstorms after midnight. Lows in the mid-60s. Chance of rain 40%. Wednesday, showers likely in the morning, then a chance of showers with a slight chance of thunderstorms in the afternoon. Highs in the upper 70s. Chance of rain 60%. Wednesday night, mostly cloudy with a chance of showers with a slight chance of thunderstorms. Lows in the upper 60s. Chance of rain 50%. Thursday, a slight chance of thunderstorms. Showers likely, mainly in the morning. Highs in the upper 70s. Chance of rain 60%. Thursday night and Friday, mostly cloudy. A chance of showers with a slight chance of thunderstorms. Lows in the lower 60s. Highs in the upper 70s. Chance of rain 50%. At 8 a.m. at Lambert Field in St. Louis, it was cloudy with a temperature of 62 degrees. The dew point was 55, giving us a relative humidity of 77%. The wind was northeast at 3 miles an hour, and the pressure was 30.17 inches and rising. Elsewhere in the metro area, in Chesterfield, it was cloudy and the temperature was 62. In Belleville, it was 62 degrees. In Cahokia, it was cloudy and 63 degrees. In St. Charles, it was cloudy and 62. Across the region, it was cloudy in Columbia, Missouri, with a temperature of 62. In Quincy, it was cloudy and 59 degrees. In Kansas City, it was cloudy and the temperature was 63. It was cloudy in Springfield, Missouri, with a temperature of 65. In Rolla, it was partly sunny and the temperature was 62. In Farmington, it was 62 degrees. It was partly sunny in Cape Girardeau, with 62 degrees. It was cloudy in Springfield, Illinois, with a temperature of 59. Once again in St. Louis, it was cloudy, the temperature was 62 degrees, and the wind was northeast at 3 miles an hour. The current time is 9:08 a.m. Central Daylight Time. 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Today, mostly cloudy. A chance of sprinkles this morning. Highs in the lower 70s. East winds around 5 miles per hour. Tonight, mostly cloudy in the evening, then becoming partly cloudy. Lows in the upper 50s. East winds around 5 miles per hour in the evening, becoming light and variable. Sunday, partly sunny. Highs in the upper 70s. East winds around 5 miles per hour. Sunday night, mostly clear in the evening, then becoming partly cloudy. Lows in the mid-50s. Northeast winds around 5 miles per hour in the evening, becoming light and variable. Monday, sunny. Highs in the upper 70s. East winds around 5 miles per hour. Monday night, mostly clear. Lows in the upper 50s. Tuesday, mostly sunny. Highs in the lower 80s. Tuesday night, mostly cloudy. A chance of showers with a slight chance of thunderstorms after midnight. Lows in the mid-60s. Chance of rain 40%. Wednesday, showers likely in the morning, then a chance of showers with a slight chance of thunderstorms in the afternoon. Highs in the upper 70s.
chance of rain 60%. Wednesday night, mostly cloudy with a chance of showers with a slight chance of thunderstorms. Lows in the upper 60s. Chance of rain 50%. Thursday, a slight chance of thunderstorms. Showers likely, mainly in the morning. Highs in the upper 70s. Chance of rain 60%. Thursday night and Friday, mostly cloudy. A chance of showers with a slight chance of thunderstorms. Lows in the lower 60s. Highs in the upper 70s. Chance of rain 50%. At 9 a.m. at Lambert Field in St. Louis, it was cloudy with a temperature of 63 degrees. The dew point was 55, giving us a relative humidity of 75%. The wind was east at 5 miles an hour, and the pressure was 30.17 inches and steady. Elsewhere in the metro area, in Chesterfield, it was cloudy and the temperature was 64. In Belleville, it was 63 degrees. In Cahokia, it was cloudy and 63 degrees. In St. Charles, it was cloudy and 63. Across the region, it was cloudy in Columbia, Missouri, with a temperature of 63. In Quincy, it was cloudy and 61 degrees. In Kansas City, it was cloudy and the temperature was 65. It was cloudy in Springfield, Missouri, with a temperature of 66. In Rolla, it was partly sunny and the temperature was 63. In Farmington, it was 64 degrees. It was partly sunny in Cape Girardeau, with 65 degrees. It was cloudy in Springfield, Illinois, with a temperature of 61. Once again in St. Louis, it was cloudy, the temperature was 63 degrees, and the wind was east at 5 miles an hour. The current time is 9:12 a.m. Central Daylight Time. 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Today, mostly cloudy. A chance of sprinkles this morning. Highs in the lower 70s. East winds around 5 miles per hour. Tonight, mostly cloudy in the evening, then becoming partly cloudy. Lows in the upper 50s. East winds around 5 miles per hour in the evening, becoming light and variable. Sunday, partly sunny. Highs in the upper 70s. East winds around 5 miles per hour. Sunday night, mostly clear in the evening, then becoming partly cloudy. Lows in the mid-50s. Northeast winds around 5 miles per hour in the evening, becoming light and variable. Monday, sunny. Highs in the upper 70s. East winds around 5 miles per hour. Monday night, mostly clear. Lows in the upper 50s. Tuesday, mostly sunny. Highs in the lower 80s. Tuesday night, mostly cloudy. A chance of showers with a slight chance of thunderstorms after midnight. Lows in the mid-60s. Chance of rain 40%. Wednesday, showers likely in the morning, then a chance of showers with a slight chance of thunderstorms in the afternoon. Highs in the upper 70s. Chance of rain 60%. Wednesday night, mostly cloudy with a chance of showers with a slight chance of thunderstorms. Lows in the upper 60s. Chance of rain 50%. Thursday, a slight chance of thunderstorms. Showers likely, mainly in the morning. Highs in the upper 70s. Chance of rain 60%. Thursday night and Friday, mostly cloudy. A chance of showers with a slight chance of thunderstorms. Lows in the lower 60s. Highs in the upper 70s. Chance of rain 50%. At 9 a.m. at Lambert Field in St. Louis, it was cloudy with a temperature of 63 degrees. The dew point was 55, giving us a relative humidity of 75%. The wind was east at 5 miles an hour, and the pressure was 30.17 inches and steady.
Elsewhere in the metro area, in Chesterfield, it was cloudy and the temperature was 64. In Belleville, it was 63 degrees. In Cahokia, it was cloudy and 63 degrees. In St. Charles, it was cloudy and 63. Across the region, it was cloudy in Columbia, Missouri, with a temperature of 63. In Quincy, it was cloudy and 61 degrees. In Kansas City, it was cloudy and the temperature was 65. It was cloudy in Springfield, Missouri, with a temperature of 66. In Rolla, it was partly sunny and the temperature was 63. In Farmington, it was 64 degrees. It was partly sunny in Cape Girardeau, with 65 degrees. It was cloudy in Springfield, Illinois, with a temperature of 61. Once again in St. Louis, it was cloudy, the temperature was 63 degrees, and the wind was east at 5 miles an hour. The current time is 9:16 a.m. Central Daylight Time. 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Today, mostly cloudy. A chance of sprinkles this morning. Highs in the lower 70s. East winds around 5 miles per hour. Tonight, mostly cloudy in the evening, then becoming partly cloudy. Lows in the upper 50s. East winds around 5 miles per hour in the evening, becoming light and variable. Sunday, partly sunny. Highs in the upper 70s. East winds around 5 miles per hour. Sunday night, mostly clear in the evening, then becoming partly cloudy. Lows in the mid-50s. Northeast winds around 5 miles per hour in the evening, becoming light and variable. Monday, sunny. Highs in the upper 70s. East winds around 5 miles per hour. Monday night, mostly clear. Lows in the upper 50s. Tuesday, mostly sunny. Highs in the lower 80s. Tuesday night, mostly cloudy. A chance of showers with a slight chance of thunderstorms after midnight. Lows in the mid-60s. Chance of rain 40%. Wednesday, showers likely in the morning, then a chance of showers with a slight chance of thunderstorms in the afternoon. Highs in the upper 70s. Chance of rain 60%. Wednesday night, mostly cloudy with a chance of showers with a slight chance of thunderstorms. Lows in the upper 60s. Chance of rain 50%. Thursday, a slight chance of thunderstorms. Showers likely, mainly in the morning. Highs in the upper 70s. Chance of rain 60%. Thursday night and Friday, mostly cloudy. A chance of showers with a slight chance of thunderstorms. Lows in the lower 60s. Highs in the upper 70s. Chance of rain 50%. At 9 a.m. at Lambert Field in St. Louis, it was cloudy with a temperature of 63 degrees. The dew point was 55, giving us a relative humidity of 75%. The wind was east at 5 miles an hour, and the pressure was 30.17 inches and steady. Elsewhere in the metro area, in Chesterfield, it was cloudy and the temperature was 64. In Belleville, it was 63 degrees. In Cahokia, it was cloudy and 63 degrees. In St. Charles, it was cloudy and 63. Across the region, it was cloudy in Columbia, Missouri, with a temperature of 63. In Quincy, it was cloudy and 61 degrees. In Kansas City, it was cloudy and the temperature was 65. It was cloudy in Springfield, Missouri, with a temperature of 66. In Rolla, it was partly sunny and the temperature was 63. In Farmington, it was 64 degrees. It was partly sunny in Cape Girardeau, with 65 degrees. It was cloudy in Springfield, Illinois, with a temperature of 61. Once again in St. Louis, it was cloudy, the temperature was 63 degrees, and the wind was east at 5 miles an hour.
The current time is 9:20 a.m. Central Daylight Time. 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Today, mostly cloudy. A chance of sprinkles this morning. Highs in the lower 70s. East winds around 5 miles per hour. Tonight, mostly cloudy in the evening, then becoming partly cloudy. Lows in the upper 50s. East winds around 5 miles per hour in the evening, becoming light and variable. Sunday, partly sunny. Highs in the upper 70s. East winds around 5 miles per hour. Sunday night, mostly clear in the evening, then becoming partly cloudy. Lows in the mid-50s. Northeast winds around 5 miles per hour in the evening, becoming light and variable. Monday, sunny. 162.550 MHz.

the evening, becoming light and variable. Sunday, partly sunny. Highs in the upper 70s. East winds around 5 miles per hour. Sunday night, mostly clear in the evening, then becoming partly cloudy. Lows in the mid-50s. Northeast winds around 5 miles per hour in the evening, becoming light and variable. Monday, sunny. Highs in the upper 70s. East winds around 5 miles per hour. Monday night, mostly clear. Lows in the upper 50s. Tuesday, mostly sunny. Highs in the lower 80s. Tuesday night, mostly cloudy. A chance of showers with a slight chance of thunderstorms after midnight. Lows in the mid-60s. Chance of rain 40%. Wednesday, showers likely in the morning, then a chance of showers with a slight chance of thunderstorms in the afternoon. Highs in the upper 70s. Chance of rain 60%. Wednesday night, mostly cloudy with a chance of showers with a slight chance of thunderstorms. Lows in the upper 60s. Chance of rain 50%. Thursday, a slight chance of thunderstorms. Showers likely, mainly in the morning. Highs in the upper 70s. Chance of rain 60%. Thursday night and Friday, mostly cloudy. A chance of showers with a slight chance of thunderstorms. Lows in the lower 60s. Highs in the upper 70s. Chance of rain 50%. At 9 a.m. at Lambert Field in St. Louis, it was cloudy with a temperature of 63 degrees. The dew point was 55, giving us a relative humidity of 75%. The wind was east at 5 miles an hour, and the pressure was 30.17 inches and steady. Elsewhere in the metro area, in Chesterfield, it was cloudy and the temperature was 64. In Belleville, it was 63 degrees. In Cahokia, it was cloudy and 63 degrees. In St. Charles, it was cloudy and 63. Across the region, it was cloudy in Columbia, Missouri, with a temperature of 63. In Quincy, it was cloudy and 61 degrees. In Kansas City, it was cloudy and the temperature was 65. It was cloudy in Springfield, Missouri, with a temperature of 66. In Rolla, it was partly sunny and the temperature was 63. In Farmington, it was 64 degrees. It was partly sunny in Cape Girardeau, with 65 degrees. It was cloudy in Springfield, Illinois, with a temperature of 61. Once again in St. Louis, it was cloudy, the temperature was 63 degrees, and the wind was east at 5 miles an hour. The current time is 9:24 a.m. Central Daylight Time. 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Today, mostly cloudy. A chance of sprinkles this morning. Highs in the lower 70s. East winds around 5 miles per hour. Tonight, mostly cloudy in the evening, then becoming partly cloudy. Lows in the upper 50s. East winds around 5 miles per hour in the evening, becoming light and variable. Sunday, partly sunny. Highs in the upper 70s. East winds around 5 miles per hour. Sunday night, mostly clear in the evening, then becoming partly cloudy. Lows in the mid-50s. Northeast winds around 5 miles per hour in the evening, becoming light and variable. Monday, sunny. Highs in the upper 70s. East winds around 5 miles per hour. Monday night, mostly clear. Lows in the upper 50s. Tuesday, mostly sunny. Highs in the lower 80s. Tuesday night, mostly cloudy. A chance of showers with a slight chance of thunderstorms after midnight. Lows in the mid-60s. Chance of rain 40%. Wednesday, showers likely in the morning, then a chance of showers with a slight chance of thunderstorms in the afternoon.

chance of rain 60%. Wednesday night, mostly cloudy with a chance of showers with a slight chance of thunderstorms. Lows in the upper 60s. Chance of rain 50%. Thursday, a slight chance of thunderstorms. Showers likely, mainly in the morning. Highs in the upper 70s. Chance of rain 60%. Thursday night and Friday, mostly cloudy. A chance of showers with a slight chance of thunderstorms. Lows in the lower 60s. Highs in the upper 70s. Chance of rain 50%. At 9 a.m. at Lambert Field in St. Louis, it was cloudy with a temperature of 63 degrees. The dew point was 55, giving us a relative humidity of 75%. The wind was east at 5 miles an hour, and the pressure was 30.17 inches and steady. Elsewhere in the metro area, in Chesterfield, it was cloudy and the temperature was 64. In Belleville, it was 63 degrees. In Cahokia, it was cloudy and 63 degrees. In St. Charles, it was cloudy and 63. Across the region, it was cloudy in Columbia, Missouri, with a temperature of 63. In Quincy, it was cloudy and 61 degrees. In Kansas City, it was cloudy and the temperature was 65. It was cloudy in Springfield, Missouri, with a temperature of 66. In Rolla, it was partly sunny and the temperature was 63. In Farmington, it was 64 degrees. It was partly sunny in Cape Girardeau, with 65 degrees. It was cloudy in Springfield, Illinois, with a temperature of 61. Once again in St. Louis, it was cloudy, the temperature was 63 degrees, and the wind was east at 5 miles an hour. The current time is 9:28 a.m. Central Daylight Time. 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Today, mostly cloudy. A chance of sprinkles this morning. Highs in the lower 70s. East winds around 5 miles per hour. Tonight, mostly cloudy in the evening, then becoming partly cloudy. Lows in the upper 50s. East winds around 5 miles per hour in the evening, becoming light and variable. Sunday, partly sunny. Highs in the upper 70s. East winds around 5 miles per hour. Sunday night, mostly clear in the evening, then becoming partly cloudy. Lows in the mid-50s. Northeast winds around 5 miles per hour in the evening, becoming light and variable. Monday, sunny. Highs in the upper 70s. East winds around 5 miles per hour. Monday night, mostly clear. Lows in the upper 50s. Tuesday, mostly sunny. Highs in the lower 80s. Tuesday night, mostly cloudy. A chance of showers with a slight chance of thunderstorms after midnight. Lows in the mid-60s. Chance of rain 40%. Wednesday, showers likely in the morning, then a chance of showers with a slight chance of thunderstorms in the afternoon. Highs in the upper 70s. Chance of rain 60%. Wednesday night, mostly cloudy with a chance of showers with a slight chance of thunderstorms. Lows in the upper 60s. Chance of rain 50%. Thursday, a slight chance of thunderstorms. Showers likely, mainly in the morning. Highs in the upper 70s. Chance of rain 60%. Thursday night and Friday, mostly cloudy. A chance of showers with a slight chance of thunderstorms. Lows in the lower 60s. Highs in the upper 70s. Chance of rain 50%. At 9 a.m. at Lambert Field in St. Louis, it was cloudy with a temperature of 63 degrees. The dew point was 55, giving us a relative humidity of 75%. The wind was east at 5 miles an hour, and the pressure was 30.17 inches and steady. Elsewhere in the metro area,
In Chesterfield, it was cloudy and the temperature was 64. In Belleville, it was 63 degrees. In Cahokia, it was cloudy and 63 degrees. In St. Charles, it was cloudy and 63. Across the region, it was cloudy in Columbia, Missouri, with a temperature of 63. In Quincy, it was cloudy and 61 degrees. In Kansas City, it was cloudy and the temperature was 65. It was cloudy in Springfield, Missouri, with a temperature of 66. In Rolla, it was partly sunny and the temperature was 63. In Farmington, it was 64 degrees. It was partly sunny in Cape Girardeau, with 65 degrees. It was cloudy in Springfield, Illinois, with a temperature of 61. Once again in St. Louis, it was cloudy, the temperature was 63 degrees, and the wind was east at 5 miles an hour. The current time is 9:32 a.m. Central Daylight Time. 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Today, mostly cloudy. A chance of sprinkles this morning. Highs in the lower 70s. East winds around 5 miles per hour. Tonight, mostly cloudy in the evening, then becoming partly cloudy. Lows in the upper 50s. East winds around 5 miles per hour in the evening, becoming light and variable. Sunday, partly sunny. Highs in the upper 70s. East winds around 5 miles per hour. Sunday night, mostly clear in the evening, then becoming partly cloudy. Lows in the mid-50s. Northeast winds around 5 miles per hour in the evening, becoming light and variable. Monday, sunny. Highs in the upper 70s. East winds around 5 miles per hour. Monday night, mostly clear. Lows in the upper 50s. Tuesday, mostly sunny. Highs in the lower 80s. Tuesday night, mostly cloudy. A chance of showers with a slight chance of thunderstorms after midnight. Lows in the mid-60s. Chance of rain 40%. Wednesday, showers likely in the morning, then a chance of showers with a slight chance of thunderstorms in the afternoon. Highs in the upper 70s. Chance of rain 60%. Wednesday night, mostly cloudy with a chance of showers with a slight chance of thunderstorms. Lows in the upper 60s. Chance of rain 50%. Thursday, a slight chance of thunderstorms. Showers likely, mainly in the morning. Highs in the upper 70s. Chance of rain 60%. Thursday night and Friday, mostly cloudy. A chance of showers with a slight chance of thunderstorms. Lows in the lower 60s. Highs in the upper 70s. Chance of rain 50%. At 9 a.m. at Lambert Field in St. Louis, it was cloudy with a temperature of 63 degrees. The dew point was 55, giving us a relative humidity of 75%. The wind was east at 5 miles an hour, and the pressure was 30.17 inches and steady. Elsewhere in the metro area, in Chesterfield, it was cloudy and the temperature was 64. In Belleville, it was 63 degrees. In Cahokia, it was cloudy and 63 degrees. In St. Charles, it was cloudy and 63. Across the region, it was cloudy in Columbia, Missouri, with a temperature of 63. In Quincy, it was cloudy and 61 degrees. In Kansas City, it was cloudy and the temperature was 65. It was cloudy in Springfield, Missouri, with a temperature of 66. In Rolla, it was partly sunny and the temperature was 63. In Farmington, it was 64 degrees. It was partly sunny in Cape Girardeau, with 65 degrees. It was cloudy in Springfield, Illinois, with a temperature of 61. Once again in St. Louis, it was cloudy, the temperature was 63 degrees, and the wind was east at 5 miles an hour. The current time is 9.
36 a.m. Central Daylight Time. 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Today, mostly cloudy. A chance of sprinkles this morning. Highs in the lower 70s. East winds around 5 miles per hour. Tonight, mostly cloudy in the evening, then becoming partly cloudy. Lows in the upper 50s. East winds around 5 miles per hour in the evening, becoming light and variable. Sunday, partly sunny. Highs in the upper 70s. East winds around 5 miles per hour. Sunday night, mostly clear in the evening, then becoming partly cloudy. Lows in the mid-50s. Northeast winds around 5 miles per hour in the evening, becoming light and variable. Monday, sunny. Highs in the upper 70s. East winds around 5 miles per hour. Monday night, mostly clear. Lows in the upper 50s. Tuesday, mostly sunny. Highs in the lower 80s. Tuesday night, mostly cloudy. A chance of showers with a slight chance of thunderstorms after midnight. Lows in the mid-60s. Chance of rain 40%. Wednesday, showers likely in the morning, then a chance of showers with a slight chance of thunderstorms in the afternoon. Highs in the upper 70s. Chance of rain 60%. Wednesday night, mostly cloudy with a chance of showers with a slight chance of thunderstorms. Lows in the upper 60s. Chance of rain 50%. Thursday, a slight chance of thunderstorms. Showers likely, mainly in the morning. Highs in the upper 70s. Chance of rain 60%. Thursday night and Friday, mostly cloudy. A chance of showers with a slight chance of thunderstorms. Lows in the lower 60s. Highs in the upper 70s. Chance of rain 50%. At 9 a.m. at Lambert Field in St. Louis, it was cloudy with a temperature of 63 degrees. The dew point was 55, giving us a relative humidity of 75%. The wind was east at 5 miles an hour, and the pressure was 30.17 inches and steady. Elsewhere in the metro area, in Chesterfield, it was cloudy and the temperature was 64. In Belleville, it was 63 degrees. In Cahokia, it was cloudy and 63 degrees. In St. Charles, it was cloudy and 63. Across the region, it was cloudy in Columbia, Missouri, with a temperature of 63. In Quincy, it was cloudy and 61 degrees. In Kansas City, it was cloudy and the temperature was 65. It was cloudy in Springfield, Missouri, with a temperature of 66. In Rolla, it was partly sunny and the temperature was 63. In Farmington, it was 64 degrees. It was partly sunny in Cape Girardeau, with 65 degrees. It was cloudy in Springfield, Illinois, with a temperature of 61. Once again in St. Louis, it was cloudy, the temperature was 63 degrees and the wind was east at 5 miles an hour. The current time is 9:40 a.m. Central Daylight Time. 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Today, mostly cloudy. A chance of sprinkles this morning. Highs in the lower 70s. East winds around 5 miles per hour. Tonight, mostly cloudy in the evening, then becoming partly cloudy. Lows in the upper 50s. East winds around 5 miles per hour in the evening, becoming light and variable. Sunday, partly sunny. Highs in the upper 70s. East winds around 5 miles per hour. Sunday night, mostly clear in the evening, then becoming
partly cloudy. Lows in the mid-50s. Northeast winds around 5 miles per hour in the evening, becoming light and variable. Monday, sunny. Highs in the upper 70s. East winds around 5 miles per hour. Monday night, mostly clear. Lows in the upper 50s. Tuesday, mostly sunny. Highs in the lower 80s. Tuesday night, mostly cloudy. A chance of showers with a slight chance of thunderstorms after midnight. Lows in the mid-60s. Chance of rain 40%. Wednesday, showers likely in the morning, then a chance of showers with a slight chance of thunderstorms in the afternoon. Highs in the upper 70s. Chance of rain 60%. Wednesday night, mostly cloudy with a chance of showers with a slight chance of thunderstorms. Lows in the upper 60s. Chance of rain 50%. Thursday, a slight chance of thunderstorms. Showers likely, mainly in the morning. Highs in the upper 70s. Chance of rain 60%. Thursday night and Friday, mostly cloudy. A chance of showers with a slight chance of thunderstorms. Lows in the lower 60s. Highs in the upper 70s. Chance of rain 50%. At 9 a.m. at Lambert Field in St. Louis, it was cloudy with a temperature of 63 degrees. The dew point was 55, giving us a relative humidity of 75%. The wind was east at 5 miles an hour, and the pressure was 30.17 inches and steady. Elsewhere in the metro area, in Chesterfield, it was cloudy and the temperature was 64. In Belleville, it was 63 degrees. In Cahokia, it was cloudy and 63 degrees. In St. Charles, it was cloudy and 63. Across the region, it was cloudy in Columbia, Missouri, with a temperature of 63. In Quincy, it was cloudy and 61 degrees. In Kansas City, it was cloudy and the temperature was 65. It was cloudy in Springfield, Missouri, with a temperature of 66. In Rolla, it was partly sunny and the temperature was 63. In Farmington, it was 64 degrees. It was partly sunny in Cape Girardeau, with 65 degrees. It was cloudy in Springfield, Illinois, with a temperature of 61. Once again in St. Louis, it was cloudy, the temperature was 63 degrees, and the wind was east at 5 miles an hour. The current time is 9:44 a.m. Central Daylight Time. 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Today, mostly cloudy. A chance of sprinkles this morning. Highs in the lower 70s. East winds around 5 miles per hour. Tonight, mostly cloudy in the evening, then becoming partly cloudy. Lows in the upper 50s. East winds around 5 miles per hour in the evening, becoming light and variable. Sunday, partly sunny. Highs in the upper 70s. East winds around 5 miles per hour. Sunday night, mostly clear in the evening, then becoming partly cloudy. Lows in the mid-50s. Northeast winds around 5 miles per hour in the evening, becoming light and variable. Monday, sunny. Highs in the upper 70s. East winds around 5 miles per hour. Monday night, mostly clear. Lows in the upper 50s. Tuesday, mostly sunny. Highs in the lower 80s. Tuesday night, mostly cloudy. A chance of showers with a slight chance of thunderstorms after midnight. Lows in the mid-60s. Chance of rain 40%. Wednesday, showers likely in the morning, then a chance of showers with a slight chance of thunderstorms in the afternoon. Highs in the upper 70s. Chance of rain 60%. Wednesday night, mostly cloudy with a chance of showers with a slight chance of thunderstorms. Lows in the upper 60s. Chance of rain 50%.
Thursday, a slight chance of thunderstorms. Showers likely, mainly in the morning. Highs in the upper 70s. Chance of rain 60%. Thursday night and Friday, mostly cloudy. A chance of showers with a slight chance of thunderstorms. Lows in the lower 60s. Highs in the upper 70s. Chance of rain 50%. At 9 a.m. at Lambert Field in St. Louis, it was cloudy with a temperature of 63 degrees. The dew point was 55, giving us a relative humidity of 75%. The wind was east at 5 miles an hour, and the pressure was 30.17 inches and steady. Elsewhere in the metro area, in Chesterfield, it was cloudy and the temperature was 64. In Belleville, it was 63 degrees. In Cahokia, it was cloudy and 63 degrees. In St. Charles, it was cloudy and 63. Across the region, it was cloudy in Columbia, Missouri, with a temperature of 63. In Quincy, it was cloudy and 61 degrees. In Kansas City, it was cloudy and the temperature was 65. It was cloudy in Springfield, Missouri, with a temperature of 66. In Rolla, it was partly sunny and the temperature was 63. In Farmington, it was 64 degrees. It was partly sunny in Cape Girardeau, with 65 degrees. It was cloudy in Springfield, Illinois, with a temperature of 61. Once again in St. Louis, it was cloudy, the temperature was 63 degrees, and the wind was east at 5 miles an hour. The current time is 9:48 a.m. Central Daylight Time. 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Today, mostly cloudy. A chance of sprinkles this morning. Highs in the lower 70s. East winds around 5 miles per hour. Tonight, mostly cloudy in the evening, then becoming partly cloudy. Lows in the upper 50s. East winds around 5 miles per hour in the evening, becoming light and variable. Sunday, partly sunny. Highs in the upper 70s. East winds around 5 miles per hour. Sunday night, mostly clear in the evening, then becoming partly cloudy. Lows in the mid-50s. Northeast winds around 5 miles per hour in the evening, becoming light and variable. Monday, sunny. Highs in the upper 70s. East winds around 5 miles per hour. Monday night, mostly clear. Lows in the upper 50s. Tuesday, mostly sunny. Highs in the lower 80s. Tuesday night, mostly cloudy. A chance of showers with a slight chance of thunderstorms after midnight. Lows in the mid-60s. Chance of rain 40%. Wednesday, showers likely in the morning, then a chance of showers with a slight chance of thunderstorms in the afternoon. Highs in the upper 70s. Chance of rain 60%. Wednesday night, mostly cloudy with a chance of showers with a slight chance of thunderstorms. Lows in the upper 60s. Chance of rain 50%. Thursday, a slight chance of thunderstorms. Showers likely, mainly in the morning. Highs in the upper 70s. Chance of rain 60%. Thursday night and Friday, mostly cloudy. A chance of showers with a slight chance of thunderstorms. Lows in the lower 60s. Highs in the upper 70s. Chance of rain 50%. At 9 a.m. at Lambert Field in St. Louis, it was cloudy with a temperature of 63 degrees. The dew point was 55, giving us a relative humidity of 75%. The wind was east at 5 miles an hour, and the pressure was 30.17 inches and steady. Elsewhere in the metro area, in Chesterfield, it was cloudy and the temperature was 64. In Belleville, it was 63 degrees. In Cahokia, it was cloudy and 63 degrees. In St. Charles, it was cloudy and 63.
Across the region, it was cloudy in Columbia, Missouri, with a temperature of 63. In Quincy, it was cloudy and 61 degrees. In Kansas City, it was cloudy and the temperature was 65. It was cloudy in Springfield, Missouri, with a temperature of 66. In Rolla, it was partly sunny and the temperature was 63. In Farmington, it was 64 degrees. It was partly sunny in Cape Girardeau, with 65 degrees. It was cloudy in Springfield, Illinois, with a temperature of 61. Once again in St. Louis, it was cloudy, the temperature was 63 degrees, and the wind was east at 5 miles an hour. The current time is 9:52 a.m. Central Daylight Time. 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Today, mostly cloudy. A chance of sprinkles this morning. Highs in the lower 70s. East winds around 5 miles per hour. Tonight, mostly cloudy in the evening, then becoming partly cloudy. Lows in the upper 50s. East winds around 5 miles per hour in the evening, becoming light and variable. Sunday, partly sunny. Highs in the upper 70s. East winds around 5 miles per hour. Sunday night, mostly clear in the evening, then becoming partly cloudy. Lows in the mid-50s. Northeast winds around 5 miles per hour in the evening, becoming light and variable. Monday, sunny. Highs in the upper 70s. East winds around 5 miles per hour. Monday night, mostly clear. Lows in the upper 50s. Tuesday, mostly sunny. Highs in the lower 80s. Tuesday night, mostly cloudy. A chance of showers with a slight chance of thunderstorms after midnight. Lows in the mid-60s. Chance of rain 40%. Wednesday, showers likely in the morning, then a chance of showers with a slight chance of thunderstorms in the afternoon. Highs in the upper 70s. Chance of rain 60%. Wednesday night, mostly cloudy with a chance of showers with a slight chance of thunderstorms. Lows in the upper 60s. Chance of rain 50%. Thursday, a slight chance of thunderstorms. Showers likely, mainly in the morning. Highs in the upper 70s. Chance of rain 60%. Thursday night and Friday, mostly cloudy. A chance of showers with a slight chance of thunderstorms. Lows in the lower 60s. Highs in the upper 70s. Chance of rain 50%. At 9 a.m. at Lambert Field in St. Louis, it was cloudy with a temperature of 63 degrees. The dew point was 55, giving us a relative humidity of 75%. The wind was east at 5 miles an hour, and the pressure was 30.17 inches and steady. Elsewhere in the metro area, in Chesterfield, it was cloudy and the temperature was 64. In Belleville, it was 63 degrees. In Cahokia, it was cloudy and 63 degrees. In St. Charles, it was cloudy and 63. Across the region, it was cloudy in Columbia, Missouri, with a temperature of 63. In Quincy, it was cloudy and 61 degrees. In Kansas City, it was cloudy and the temperature was 65. It was cloudy in Springfield, Missouri, with a temperature of 66. In Rolla, it was partly sunny and the temperature was 63. In Farmington, it was 64 degrees. It was partly sunny in Cape Girardeau, with 65 degrees. It was cloudy in Springfield, Illinois, with a temperature of 61. Once again in St. Louis, it was cloudy, the temperature was 63 degrees, and the wind was east at 5 miles an hour. The current time is 9:56 a.m. Central Daylight Time. 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This program originally
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Today, mostly cloudy. A chance of sprinkles this morning. Highs in the lower 70s. East winds around 5 miles per hour. Tonight, mostly cloudy in the evening, then becoming partly cloudy. Lows in the upper 50s. East winds around 5 miles per hour in the evening, becoming light and variable. Sunday, partly sunny. Highs in the upper 70s. East winds around 5 miles per hour. Sunday night, mostly clear in the evening, then becoming partly cloudy. Lows in the mid-50s. Northeast winds around 5 miles per hour in the evening, becoming light and variable. Monday, sunny. Highs in the upper 70s. East winds around 5 miles per hour. Monday night, mostly clear. Lows in the upper 50s. Tuesday, mostly sunny. Highs in the lower 80s. Tuesday night, mostly cloudy. A chance of showers with a slight chance of thunderstorms after midnight. Lows in the mid-60s. Chance of rain 40%. Wednesday, showers likely in the morning, then a chance of showers with a slight chance of thunderstorms in the afternoon. Highs in the upper 70s. Chance of rain 60%. Wednesday night, mostly cloudy with a chance of showers with a slight chance of thunderstorms. Lows in the upper 60s. Chance of rain 50%. Thursday, a slight chance of thunderstorms. Showers likely, mainly in the morning. Highs in the upper 70s. Chance of rain 60%. Thursday night and Friday, mostly cloudy. A chance of showers with a slight chance of thunderstorms. Lows in the lower 60s. Highs in the upper 70s. Chance of rain 50%. At 9 a.m. at Lambert Field in St. Louis, it was cloudy with a temperature of 63 degrees. The dew point was 55, giving us a relative humidity of 75%. The wind was east at 5 miles an hour, and the pressure was 30.17 inches and steady. Elsewhere in the metro area, in Chesterfield, it was cloudy and the temperature was 64. In Belleville, it was 63 degrees. In Cahokia, it was cloudy and 63 degrees. In St. Charles, it was cloudy and 63. Across the region, it was cloudy in Columbia, Missouri, with a temperature of 63. In Quincy, it was cloudy and 61 degrees. In Kansas City, it was cloudy and the temperature was 65. It was cloudy in Springfield, Missouri, with a temperature of 66. In Rolla, it was partly sunny and the temperature was 63. In Farmington, it was 64 degrees. It was partly sunny in Cape Girardeau, with 65 degrees. It was cloudy in Springfield, Illinois, with a temperature of 61. Once again in St. Louis, it was cloudy, the temperature was 63 degrees, and the wind was east at 5 miles an hour. The current time is 10 a.m. Central Daylight Time. 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Today, mostly cloudy. A chance of sprinkles this morning. Highs in the lower 70s. East winds around 5 miles per hour. Tonight, mostly cloudy in the evening, then becoming partly cloudy. Lows in the upper 50s. East winds around 5 miles per hour in the evening, becoming light and variable. Sunday, partly sunny. Highs in the upper 70s. East winds around 5 miles per hour. Sunday night, mostly clear in the evening, then becoming partly cloudy. Lows in the mid-50s. Northeast winds around 5 miles per hour in the evening, becoming light and variable. Monday, sunny. Highs in the upper 70s. East winds.
around 5 miles per hour. Monday night, mostly clear. Lows in the upper 50s. Tuesday, mostly sunny. Highs in the lower 80s. Tuesday night, mostly cloudy. A chance of showers with a slight chance of thunderstorms after midnight. Lows in the mid-60s. Chance of rain 40%. Wednesday, showers likely in the morning, then a chance of showers with a slight chance of thunderstorms in the afternoon. Highs in the upper 70s. Chance of rain 60%. Wednesday night, mostly cloudy with a chance of showers with a slight chance of thunderstorms. Lows in the upper 60s. Chance of rain 50%. Thursday, a slight chance of thunderstorms. Showers likely, mainly in the morning. Highs in the upper 70s. Chance of rain 60%. Thursday night and Friday, mostly cloudy. A chance of showers with a slight chance of thunderstorms. Lows in the lower 60s. Highs in the upper 70s. Chance of rain 50%. At 9 a.m. at Lambert Field in St. Louis, it was cloudy with a temperature of 63 degrees. The dew point was 55, giving us a relative humidity of 75%. The wind was east at 5 miles an hour, and the pressure was 30.17 inches and steady. Elsewhere in the metro area, in Chesterfield, it was cloudy and the temperature was 64. In Belleville, it was 63 degrees. In Cahokia, it was cloudy and 63 degrees. In St. Charles, it was cloudy and 63. Across the region, it was cloudy in Columbia, Missouri, with a temperature of 63. In Quincy, it was cloudy and 61 degrees. In Kansas City, it was cloudy and the temperature was 65. It was cloudy in Springfield, Missouri, with a temperature of 66. In Rolla, it was partly sunny and the temperature was 63. In Farmington, it was 64 degrees. It was partly sunny in Cape Girardeau, with 65 degrees. It was cloudy in Springfield, Illinois, with a temperature of 61. Once again in St. Louis, it was cloudy, the temperature was 63 degrees and the wind was east at 5 miles an hour. The current time is 10:04 a.m. Central Daylight Time. 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Today, mostly cloudy. A chance of sprinkles this morning. Highs in the lower 70s. East winds around 5 miles per hour. Tonight, mostly cloudy in the evening, then becoming partly cloudy. Lows in the upper 50s. East winds around 5 miles per hour in the evening, becoming light and variable. Sunday, partly sunny. Highs in the upper 70s. East winds around 5 miles per hour. Sunday night, mostly clear in the evening, then becoming partly cloudy. Lows in the mid-50s. Northeast winds around 5 miles per hour in the evening, becoming light and variable. Monday, sunny. Highs in the upper 70s. East winds around 5 miles per hour. Monday night, mostly clear. Lows in the upper 50s. Tuesday, mostly sunny. Highs in the lower 80s. Tuesday night, mostly cloudy. A chance of showers with a slight chance of thunderstorms after midnight. Lows in the mid-60s. Chance of rain 40%. Wednesday, showers likely in the morning, then a chance of showers with a slight chance of thunderstorms in the afternoon. Highs in the upper 70s. Chance of rain 60%. Wednesday night, mostly cloudy with a chance of showers with a slight chance of thunderstorms. Lows in the upper 60s. Chance of rain 50%. Thursday, a slight chance of thunderstorms. Showers likely, mainly in the morning. Highs in the upper 70s. Chance of rain 60%. Thursday night and Friday, mostly cloudy.
a chance of showers with a slight chance of thunderstorms. Lows in the lower 60s. Highs in the upper 70s. Chance of rain 50%. At 9 a.m. at Lambert Field in St. Louis, it was cloudy with a temperature of 63 degrees. The dew point was 55, giving us a relative humidity of 75%. The wind was east at 5 miles an hour, and the pressure was 30.17 inches and steady. Elsewhere in the metro area, in Chesterfield, it was cloudy and the temperature was 64. In Belleville, it was 63 degrees. In Cahokia, it was cloudy and 63 degrees. In St. Charles, it was cloudy and 63. Across the region, it was cloudy in Columbia, Missouri, with a temperature of 63. In Quincy, it was cloudy and 61 degrees. In Kansas City, it was cloudy and the temperature was 65. It was cloudy in Springfield, Missouri, with a temperature of 66. In Rolla, it was partly sunny and the temperature was 63. In Farmington, it was 64 degrees. It was partly sunny in Cape Girardeau, with 65 degrees. It was cloudy in Springfield, Illinois, with a temperature of 61. Once again in St. Louis, it was cloudy, the temperature was 63 degrees, and the wind was east at 5 miles an hour. The current time is 10:08 a.m. Central Daylight Time. 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Today, mostly cloudy. A chance of sprinkles this morning. Highs in the lower 70s. East winds around 5 miles per hour. Tonight, mostly cloudy in the evening, then becoming partly cloudy. Lows in the upper 50s. East winds around 5 miles per hour in the evening, becoming light and variable. Sunday, partly sunny. Highs in the upper 70s. East winds around 5 miles per hour. Sunday night, mostly clear in the evening, then becoming partly cloudy. Lows in the mid-50s. Northeast winds around 5 miles per hour in the evening, becoming light and variable. Monday, sunny. Highs in the upper 70s. East winds around 5 miles per hour. Monday night, mostly clear. Lows in the upper 50s. Tuesday, mostly sunny. Highs in the lower 80s. Tuesday night, mostly cloudy. A chance of showers with a slight chance of thunderstorms after midnight. Lows in the mid-60s. Chance of rain 40%. Wednesday, showers likely in the morning, then a chance of showers with a slight chance of thunderstorms in the afternoon. Highs in the upper 70s. Chance of rain 60%. Wednesday night, mostly cloudy with a chance of showers with a slight chance of thunderstorms. Lows in the upper 60s. Chance of rain 50%. Thursday, a slight chance of thunderstorms. Showers likely, mainly in the morning. Highs in the upper 70s. Chance of rain 60%. Thursday night and Friday, mostly cloudy. A chance of showers with a slight chance of thunderstorms. Lows in the lower 60s. Highs in the upper 70s. Chance of rain 50%. At 10 a.m. at Lambert Field in St. Louis, it was partly sunny with a temperature of 64 degrees. The dew point was 55, giving us a relative humidity of 72%. The wind was east at 8 miles an hour, and the pressure was 30.17 inches and steady. Elsewhere in the metro area, in Chesterfield, it was cloudy and the temperature was 65. In Belleville, it was 66 degrees. In Cahokia, it was cloudy and 65 degrees. In St. Charles, it was cloudy and 66. Across the region, it was cloudy in Columbia, Missouri, with a temperature of 65. In Quincy, it was cloudy and 63 degrees. In Kansas City, it was cloudy and the temperature was 67. It was
partly sunny in Springfield, Missouri, with a temperature of 67. In Rolla, it was partly sunny and the temperature was 65. In Farmington, it was 67 degrees. It was partly sunny in Cape Girardeau, with 67 degrees. It was partly sunny in Springfield, Illinois, with a temperature of 63. Once again in St. Louis, it was partly sunny, the temperature was 64 degrees, and the wind was east at 8 miles an hour. The current time is 10:12 a.m. Central Daylight Time. 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Today, mostly cloudy. A chance of sprinkles this morning. Highs in the lower 70s. East winds around 5 miles per hour. Tonight, mostly cloudy in the evening, then becoming partly cloudy. Lows in the upper 50s. East winds around 5 miles per hour in the evening, becoming light and variable. Sunday, partly sunny. Highs in the upper 70s. East winds around 5 miles per hour. Sunday night, mostly clear in the evening, then becoming partly cloudy. Lows in the mid-50s. Northeast winds around 5 miles per hour in the evening, becoming light and variable. Monday, sunny. Highs in the upper 70s. East winds around 5 miles per hour. Monday night, mostly clear. Lows in the upper 50s. Tuesday, mostly sunny. Highs in the lower 80s. Tuesday night, mostly cloudy. A chance of showers with a slight chance of thunderstorms after midnight. Lows in the mid-60s. Chance of rain 40%. Wednesday, showers likely in the morning, then a chance of showers with a slight chance of thunderstorms in the afternoon. Highs in the upper 70s. Chance of rain 60%. Wednesday night, mostly cloudy with a chance of showers with a slight chance of thunderstorms. Lows in the upper 60s. Chance of rain 50%. Thursday, a slight chance of thunderstorms. Showers likely, mainly in the morning. Highs in the upper 70s. Chance of rain 60%. Thursday night and Friday, mostly cloudy. A chance of showers with a slight chance of thunderstorms. Lows in the lower 60s. Highs in the upper 70s. Chance of rain 50%. At 10 a.m. at Lambert Field in St. Louis, it was partly sunny with a temperature of 64 degrees. The dew point was 55, giving us a relative humidity of 72%. The wind was east at 8 miles an hour, and the pressure was 30.17 inches and steady. Elsewhere in the metro area, in Chesterfield, it was cloudy and the temperature was 65. In Belleville, it was 66 degrees. In Cahokia, it was cloudy and 65 degrees. In St. Charles, it was cloudy and 66. Across the region, it was cloudy in Columbia, Missouri, with a temperature of 65. In Quincy, it was cloudy and 63 degrees. In Kansas City, it was cloudy and the temperature was 67. It was partly sunny in Springfield, Missouri, with a temperature of 67. In Rolla, it was partly sunny and the temperature was 65. In Farmington, it was 67 degrees. It was partly sunny in Cape Girardeau, with 67 degrees. It was partly sunny in Springfield, Illinois, with a temperature of 63. Once again in St. Louis, it was partly sunny, the temperature was 64 degrees, and the wind was east at 8 miles an hour. The current time is 10:16 a.m. Central Daylight Time. 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Today,
mostly cloudy. A chance of sprinkles this morning. Highs in the lower 70s. East winds around 5 miles per hour. Tonight, mostly cloudy in the evening, then becoming partly cloudy. Lows in the upper 50s. East winds around 5 miles per hour in the evening, becoming light and variable. Sunday, partly sunny. Highs in the upper 70s. East winds around 5 miles per hour. Sunday night, mostly clear in the evening, then becoming partly cloudy. Lows in the mid-50s. Northeast winds around 5 miles per hour in the evening, becoming light and variable. Monday, sunny. Highs in the upper 70s. East winds around 5 miles per hour. Monday night, mostly clear. Lows in the upper 50s. Tuesday, mostly sunny. Highs in the lower 80s. Tuesday night, mostly cloudy. A chance of showers with a slight chance of thunderstorms after midnight. Lows in the mid-60s. Chance of rain 40%. Wednesday, showers likely in the morning, then a chance of showers with a slight chance of thunderstorms in the afternoon. Highs in the upper 70s. Chance of rain 60%. Wednesday night, mostly cloudy with a chance of showers with a slight chance of thunderstorms. Lows in the upper 60s. Chance of rain 50%. Thursday, a slight chance of thunderstorms. Showers likely, mainly in the morning. Highs in the upper 70s. Chance of rain 60%. Thursday night and Friday, mostly cloudy. A chance of showers with a slight chance of thunderstorms. Lows in the lower 60s. Highs in the upper 70s. Chance of rain 50%. At 10 a.m. at Lambert Field in St. Louis, it was partly sunny with a temperature of 64 degrees. The dew point was 55, giving us a relative humidity of 72%. The wind was east at 8 miles an hour, and the pressure was 30.17 inches and steady. Elsewhere in the metro area, in Chesterfield, it was cloudy and the temperature was 65. In Belleville, it was 66 degrees. In Cahokia, it was cloudy and 65 degrees. In St. Charles, it was cloudy and 66. Across the region, it was cloudy in Columbia, Missouri, with a temperature of 65. In Quincy, it was cloudy and 63 degrees. In Kansas City, it was cloudy and the temperature was 67. It was partly sunny in Springfield, Missouri, with a temperature of 67. In Rolla, it was partly sunny and the temperature was 65. In Farmington, it was 67 degrees. It was partly sunny in Cape Girardeau, with 67 degrees. It was partly sunny in Springfield, Illinois, with a temperature of 63. Once again in St. Louis, it was partly sunny, the temperature was 64 degrees, and the wind was east at 8 miles an hour. The current time is 10:20 a.m. Central Daylight Time. 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Today, mostly cloudy. A chance of sprinkles this morning. Highs in the lower 70s. East winds around 5 miles per hour. Tonight, mostly cloudy in the evening, then becoming partly cloudy. Lows in the upper 50s. East winds around 5 miles per hour in the evening, becoming light and variable. Sunday, partly sunny. Highs in the upper 70s. East winds around 5 miles per hour. Sunday night, mostly clear in the evening, then becoming partly cloudy. Lows in the mid-50s. Northeast winds around 5 miles per hour in the evening, becoming light and variable. Monday, sunny. Highs in the upper 70s. East winds around 5 miles per hour. Monday night, mostly clear. Lows in the upper 50s. Tuesday, mostly sunny. Highs in the lower 80s.
Tuesday night, mostly cloudy. A chance of showers with a slight chance of thunderstorms after midnight. Lows in the mid-60s. Chance of rain 40%. Wednesday, showers likely in the morning, then a chance of showers with a slight chance of thunderstorms in the afternoon. Highs in the upper 70s. Chance of rain 60%. Wednesday night, mostly cloudy with a chance of showers with a slight chance of thunderstorms. Lows in the upper 60s. Chance of rain 50%. Thursday, a slight chance of thunderstorms. Showers likely, mainly in the morning. Highs in the upper 70s. Chance of rain 60%. Thursday night and Friday, mostly cloudy. A chance of showers with a slight chance of thunderstorms. Lows in the lower 60s. Highs in the upper 70s. Chance of rain 50%. At 10 a.m. at Lambert Fields. Tuesday night, mostly cloudy.

likely mainly in the morning. Highs in the upper 70s. Chance of rain 60%. Thursday night and Friday, mostly cloudy. A chance of showers with a slight chance of thunderstorms. Lows in the lower 60s. Highs in the upper 70s. Chance of rain 50%. At 10 a.m. at Lambert Field in St. Louis, it was partly sunny with a temperature of 64 degrees. The dew point was 55, giving us a relative humidity of 72%. The wind was east at 8 miles an hour, and the pressure was 30.17 inches and steady. Elsewhere in the metro area, in Chesterfield, it was cloudy and the temperature was 65. In Belleville, it was 66 degrees. In Cahokia, it was cloudy and 65 degrees. In St. Charles, it was cloudy and 66. Across the region, it was cloudy in Columbia, Missouri, with a temperature of 65. In Quincy, it was cloudy and 63 degrees. In Kansas City, it was cloudy and the temperature was 67. It was partly sunny in Springfield, Missouri, with a temperature of 67. In Rolla, it was partly sunny and the temperature was 65. In Farmington, it was 67 degrees. It was partly sunny in Cape Girardeau, with 67 degrees. It was partly sunny in Springfield, Illinois, with a temperature of 63. Once again in St. Louis, it was partly sunny, the temperature was 64 degrees, and the wind was east at 8 miles an hour. The current time is 10:24 a.m. Central Daylight Time. 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Today, mostly cloudy. A chance of sprinkles this morning. Highs in the lower 70s. East winds around 5 miles per hour. Tonight, mostly cloudy in the evening, then becoming partly cloudy. Lows in the upper 50s. East winds around 5 miles per hour in the evening, becoming light and variable. Sunday, partly sunny. Highs in the upper 70s. East winds around 5 miles per hour. Sunday night, mostly clear in the evening, then becoming partly cloudy. Lows in the mid-50s. Northeast winds around 5 miles per hour in the evening, becoming light and variable. Monday, sunny. Highs in the upper 70s. East winds around 5 miles per hour. Monday night, mostly clear. Lows in the upper 50s. Tuesday, mostly sunny. Highs in the lower 80s. Tuesday night, mostly cloudy. A chance of showers with a slight chance of thunderstorms after midnight. Lows in the mid-60s. Chance of rain 40%. Wednesday, showers likely in the morning, then a chance of showers with a slight chance of thunderstorms in the afternoon. Highs in the upper 70s. Chance of rain 60%. Wednesday night, mostly cloudy with a chance of showers with a slight chance of thunderstorms. Lows in the upper 60s. Chance of rain 50%. Thursday, a slight chance of thunderstorms. Showers likely, mainly in the morning. Highs in the upper 70s. Chance of rain 60%. Thursday night and Friday, mostly cloudy. A chance of showers with a slight chance of thunderstorms. Lows in the lower 60s. Highs in the upper 70s. Chance of rain 50%. At 10 a.m. at Lambert Field in St. Louis, it was partly sunny with a temperature of 64 degrees. The dew point was 55, giving us a relative humidity of 72%. The wind was east at 8 miles an hour, and the pressure was 30.17 inches and steady. Elsewhere in the metro area, in Chesterfield, it was cloudy and the temperature was 65. In Belleville, it was 66 degrees. In Cahokia, it was cloudy and 65 degrees. In St. Charles, it was cloudy and 66. Across the region, it was cloudy and

in Missouri with a temperature of 65. In Quincy, it was cloudy and 63 degrees. In Kansas City, it was cloudy and the temperature was 67. It was partly sunny in Springfield, Missouri, with a temperature of 67. In Rolla, it was partly sunny and the temperature was 65. In Farmington, it was 67 degrees. It was partly sunny in Cape Girardeau, with 67 degrees. It was partly sunny in Springfield, Illinois, with a temperature of 63. Once again in St. Louis, it was partly sunny, the temperature was 64 degrees, and the wind was east at 8 miles an hour. The current time is 10:28 a.m. Central Daylight Time. 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Today, mostly cloudy. A chance of sprinkles this morning. Highs in the lower 70s. East winds around 5 miles per hour. Tonight, mostly cloudy in the evening, then becoming partly cloudy. Lows in the upper 50s. East winds around 5 miles per hour in the evening, becoming light and variable. Sunday, partly sunny. Highs in the upper 70s. East winds around 5 miles per hour. Sunday night, mostly clear in the evening, then becoming partly cloudy. Lows in the mid-50s. Northeast winds around 5 miles per hour in the evening, becoming light and variable. Monday, sunny. Highs in the upper 70s. East winds around 5 miles per hour. Monday night, mostly clear. Lows in the upper 50s. Tuesday, mostly sunny. Highs in the lower 80s. Tuesday night, mostly cloudy. A chance of showers with a slight chance of thunderstorms after midnight. Lows in the mid-60s. Chance of rain 40%. Wednesday, showers likely in the morning, then a chance of showers with a slight chance of thunderstorms in the afternoon. Highs in the upper 70s. Chance of rain 60%. Wednesday night, mostly cloudy with a chance of showers with a slight chance of thunderstorms. Lows in the upper 60s. Chance of rain 50%. Thursday, a slight chance of thunderstorms. Showers likely, mainly in the morning. Highs in the upper 70s. Chance of rain 60%. Thursday night and Friday, mostly cloudy. A chance of showers with a slight chance of thunderstorms. Lows in the lower 60s. Highs in the upper 70s. Chance of rain 50%. At 10 a.m. at Lambert Field in St. Louis, it was partly sunny with a temperature of 64 degrees. The dew point was 55, giving us a relative humidity of 72%. The wind was east at 8 miles an hour, and the pressure was 30.17 inches and steady. Elsewhere in the metro area, in Chesterfield, it was cloudy and the temperature was 65. In Belleville, it was 66 degrees. In Cahokia, it was cloudy and 65 degrees. In St. Charles, it was cloudy and 66. Across the region, it was cloudy in Columbia, Missouri, with a temperature of 65. In Quincy, it was cloudy and 63 degrees. In Kansas City, it was cloudy and the temperature was 67. It was partly sunny in Springfield, Missouri, with a temperature of 67. In Rolla, it was partly sunny and the temperature was 65. In Farmington, it was 67 degrees. It was partly sunny in Cape Girardeau, with 67 degrees. It was partly sunny in Springfield, Illinois, with a temperature of 63. Once again in St. Louis, it was partly sunny, the temperature was 64 degrees, and the wind was east at 8 miles an hour. The current time is 10:32 a.m. Central Daylight Time. 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This program originates from the National
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Today, mostly cloudy. A chance of sprinkles this morning. Highs in the lower 70s. East winds around 5 miles per hour. Tonight, mostly cloudy in the evening, then becoming partly cloudy. Lows in the upper 50s. East winds around 5 miles per hour in the evening, becoming light and variable. Sunday, partly sunny. Highs in the upper 70s. East winds around 5 miles per hour. Sunday night, mostly clear in the evening, then becoming partly cloudy. Lows in the mid-50s. Northeast winds around 5 miles per hour in the evening, becoming light and variable. Monday, sunny. Highs in the upper 70s. East winds around 5 miles per hour. Monday night, mostly clear. Lows in the upper 50s. Tuesday, mostly sunny. Highs in the lower 80s. Tuesday night, mostly cloudy. A chance of showers with a slight chance of thunderstorms after midnight. Lows in the mid-60s. Chance of rain 40%. Wednesday, showers likely in the morning, then a chance of showers with a slight chance of thunderstorms in the afternoon. Highs in the upper 70s. Chance of rain 60%. Wednesday night, mostly cloudy with a chance of showers with a slight chance of thunderstorms. Lows in the upper 60s. Chance of rain 50%. Thursday, a slight chance of thunderstorms. Showers likely, mainly in the morning. Highs in the upper 70s. Chance of rain 60%. Thursday night and Friday, mostly cloudy. A chance of showers with a slight chance of thunderstorms. Lows in the lower 60s. Highs in the upper 70s. Chance of rain 50%. At 10 a.m. at Lambert Field in St. Louis, it was partly sunny with a temperature of 64 degrees. The dew point was 55, giving us a relative humidity of 72%. The wind was east at 8 miles an hour, and the pressure was 30.17 inches and steady. Elsewhere in the metro area, in Chesterfield, it was cloudy and the temperature was 65. In Belleville, it was 66 degrees. In Cahokia, it was cloudy and 65 degrees. In St. Charles, it was cloudy and 66. Across the region, it was cloudy in Columbia, Missouri, with a temperature of 65. In Quincy, it was cloudy and 63 degrees. In Kansas City, it was cloudy and the temperature was 67. It was partly sunny in Springfield, Missouri, with a temperature of 67. In Rolla, it was partly sunny and the temperature was 65. In Farmington, it was 67 degrees. It was partly sunny in Cape Girardeau, with 67 degrees. It was partly sunny in Springfield, Illinois, with a temperature of 63. Once again in St. Louis, it was partly sunny, the temperature was 64 degrees, and the wind was east at 8 miles an hour. The current time is 10:36 a.m. Central Daylight Time. 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Today, mostly cloudy. A chance of sprinkles this morning. Highs in the lower 70s. East winds around 5 miles per hour. Tonight, mostly cloudy in the evening, then becoming partly cloudy. Lows in the upper 50s. East winds around 5 miles per hour in the evening, becoming light and variable. Sunday, partly sunny. Highs in the upper 70s. East winds around 5 miles per hour. Sunday night, mostly clear in the evening, then becoming partly cloudy. Lows in the mid-50s. Northeast winds around 5 miles per hour in the evening, becoming light and variable. Monday, sunny. Highs in the upper 70s.
northeast winds around 5 miles per hour. Monday night, mostly clear. Lows in the upper 50s. Tuesday, mostly sunny. Highs in the lower 80s. Tuesday night, mostly cloudy. A chance of showers with a slight chance of thunderstorms after midnight. Lows in the mid-60s. Chance of rain 40%. Wednesday, showers likely in the morning, then a chance of showers with a slight chance of thunderstorms in the afternoon. Highs in the upper 70s. Chance of rain 60%. Wednesday night, mostly cloudy with a chance of showers with a slight chance of thunderstorms. Lows in the upper 60s. Chance of rain 50%. Thursday, a slight chance of thunderstorms. Showers likely, mainly in the morning. Highs in the upper 70s. Chance of rain 60%. Thursday night and Friday, mostly cloudy. A chance of showers with a slight chance of thunderstorms. Lows in the lower 60s. Highs in the upper 70s. Chance of rain 50%. At 10 a.m. at Lambert Field in St. Louis, it was partly sunny with a temperature of 64 degrees. The dew point was 55, giving us a relative humidity of 72%. The wind was east at 8 miles an hour, and the pressure was 30.17 inches and steady. Elsewhere in the metro area, in Chesterfield, it was cloudy and the temperature was 65. In Belleville, it was 66 degrees. In Cahokia, it was cloudy and 65 degrees. In St. Charles, it was cloudy and 66. Across the region, it was cloudy in Columbia, Missouri, with a temperature of 65. In Quincy, it was cloudy and 63 degrees. In Kansas City, it was cloudy and the temperature was 67. It was partly sunny in Springfield, Missouri, with a temperature of 67. In Rolla, it was partly sunny and the temperature was 65. In Farmington, it was 67 degrees. It was partly sunny in Cape Girardeau, with 67 degrees. It was partly sunny in Springfield, Illinois, with a temperature of 63. Once again in St. Louis, it was partly sunny, the temperature was 64 degrees, and the wind was east at 8 miles an hour. The current time is 10:39 a.m. Central Daylight Time. 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Today, mostly cloudy. A chance of sprinkles this morning. Highs in the lower 70s. East winds around 5 miles per hour. Tonight, mostly cloudy in the evening, then becoming partly cloudy. Lows in the upper 50s. East winds around 5 miles per hour in the evening, becoming light and variable. Sunday, partly sunny. Highs in the upper 70s. East winds around 5 miles per hour. Sunday night, mostly clear in the evening, then becoming partly cloudy. Lows in the mid-50s. Northeast winds around 5 miles per hour in the evening, becoming light and variable. Monday, sunny. Highs in the upper 70s. East winds around 5 miles per hour. Monday night, mostly clear. Lows in the upper 50s. Tuesday, mostly sunny. Highs in the lower 80s. Tuesday night, mostly cloudy. A chance of showers with a slight chance of thunderstorms after midnight. Lows in the mid-60s. Chance of rain 40%. Wednesday, showers likely in the morning, then a chance of showers with a slight chance of thunderstorms in the afternoon. Highs in the upper 70s. Chance of rain 60%. Wednesday night, mostly cloudy with a chance of showers with a slight chance of thunderstorms. Lows in the upper 60s. Chance of rain 50%. Thursday, a slight chance of thunderstorms. Showers likely, mainly in the morning. Highs in the upper 70s. Chance of rain 60%. Thursday.
Night and Friday, mostly cloudy. A chance of showers with a slight chance of thunderstorms. Lows in the lower 60s. Highs in the upper 70s. Chance of rain 50%. At 10 a.m. at Lambert Field in St. Louis, it was partly sunny with a temperature of 64 degrees. The dew point was 55, giving us a relative humidity of 72%. The wind was east at 8 miles an hour, and the pressure was 30.17 inches and steady. Elsewhere in the metro area, in Chesterfield, it was cloudy and the temperature was 65. In Belleville, it was 66 degrees. In Cahokia, it was cloudy and 65 degrees. In St. Charles, it was cloudy and 66. Across the region, it was cloudy in Columbia, Missouri, with a temperature of 65. In Quincy, it was cloudy and 63 degrees. In Kansas City, it was cloudy and the temperature was 67. It was partly sunny in Springfield, Missouri, with a temperature of 67. In Rolla, it was partly sunny and the temperature was 65. In Farmington, it was 67 degrees. It was partly sunny in Cape Girardeau, with 67 degrees. It was partly sunny in Springfield, Illinois, with a temperature of 63. Once again in St. Louis, it was partly sunny, the temperature was 64 degrees, and the wind was east at 8 miles an hour. The current time is 10:43 a.m. Central Daylight Time. 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Today, mostly cloudy. A chance of sprinkles this morning. Highs in the lower 70s. East winds around 5 miles per hour. Tonight, mostly cloudy in the evening, then becoming partly cloudy. Lows in the upper 50s. East winds around 5 miles per hour in the evening, becoming light and variable. Sunday, partly sunny. Highs in the upper 70s. East winds around 5 miles per hour. Sunday night, mostly clear in the evening, then becoming partly cloudy. Lows in the mid-50s. Northeast winds around 5 miles per hour in the evening, becoming light and variable. Monday, sunny. Highs in the upper 70s. East winds around 5 miles per hour. Monday night, mostly clear. Lows in the upper 50s. Tuesday, mostly sunny. Highs in the lower 80s. Tuesday night, mostly cloudy. A chance of showers with a slight chance of thunderstorms after midnight. Lows in the mid-60s. Chance of rain 40%. Wednesday, showers likely in the morning, then a chance of showers with a slight chance of thunderstorms in the afternoon. Highs in the upper 70s. Chance of rain 60%. Wednesday night, mostly cloudy with a chance of showers with a slight chance of thunderstorms. Lows in the upper 60s. Chance of rain 50%. Thursday, a slight chance of thunderstorms. Showers likely, mainly in the morning. Highs in the upper 70s. Chance of rain 60%. Thursday night and Friday, mostly cloudy. A chance of showers with a slight chance of thunderstorms. Lows in the lower 60s. Highs in the upper 70s. Chance of rain 50%. At 10 a.m. at Lambert Field in St. Louis, it was partly sunny with a temperature of 64 degrees. The dew point was 55, giving us a relative humidity of 72%. The wind was east at 8 miles an hour, and the pressure was 30.17 inches and steady. Elsewhere in the metro area, in Chesterfield, it was cloudy and the temperature was 65. In Belleville, it was 66 degrees. In Cahokia, it was cloudy and 65 degrees. In St. Charles, it was cloudy and 66. Across the region, it was cloudy in Columbia, Missouri, with a temperature of 65. In Quincy, it was cloudy and 63 degrees. In Kansas
City, it was cloudy and the temperature was 67. It was partly sunny in Springfield, Missouri, with a temperature of 67. In Rolla, it was partly sunny and the temperature was 65. In Farmington, it was 67 degrees. It was partly sunny in Cape Girardeau, with 67 degrees. It was partly sunny in Springfield, Illinois, with a temperature of 63. Once again in St. Louis, it was partly sunny, the temperature was 64 degrees, and the wind was east at 8 miles an hour. The current time is 10:47 a.m. Central Daylight Time. 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Today, mostly cloudy. A chance of sprinkles this morning. Highs in the lower 70s. East winds around 5 miles per hour. Tonight, mostly cloudy in the evening, then becoming partly cloudy. Lows in the upper 50s. East winds around 5 miles per hour in the evening, becoming light and variable. Sunday, partly sunny. Highs in the upper 70s. East winds around 5 miles per hour. Sunday night, mostly clear in the evening, then becoming partly cloudy. Lows in the mid-50s. Northeast winds around 5 miles per hour in the evening, becoming light and variable. Monday, sunny. Highs in the upper 70s. East winds around 5 miles per hour. Monday night, mostly clear. Lows in the upper 50s. Tuesday, mostly sunny. Highs in the lower 80s. Tuesday night, mostly cloudy. A chance of showers with a slight chance of thunderstorms after midnight. Lows in the mid-60s. Chance of rain 40%. Wednesday, showers likely in the morning, then a chance of showers with a slight chance of thunderstorms in the afternoon. Highs in the upper 70s. Chance of rain 60%. Wednesday night, mostly cloudy with a chance of showers with a slight chance of thunderstorms. Lows in the upper 60s. Chance of rain 50%. Thursday, a slight chance of thunderstorms. Showers likely, mainly in the morning. Highs in the upper 70s. Chance of rain 60%. Thursday night and Friday, mostly cloudy. A chance of showers with a slight chance of thunderstorms. Lows in the lower 60s. Highs in the upper 70s. Chance of rain 50%. At 10 a.m. at Lambert Field in St. Louis, it was partly sunny with a temperature of 64 degrees. The dew point was 55, giving us a relative humidity of 72%. The wind was east at 8 miles an hour, and the pressure was 30.17 inches and steady. Elsewhere in the metro area, in Chesterfield, it was cloudy and the temperature was 65. In Belleville, it was 66 degrees. In Cahokia, it was cloudy and 65 degrees. In St. Charles, it was cloudy and 66. Across the region, it was cloudy in Columbia, Missouri, with a temperature of 65. In Quincy, it was cloudy and 63 degrees. In Kansas City, it was cloudy and the temperature was 67. It was partly sunny in Springfield, Missouri, with a temperature of 67. In Rolla, it was partly sunny and the temperature was 65. In Farmington, it was 67 degrees. It was partly sunny in Cape Girardeau, with 67 degrees. It was partly sunny in Springfield, Illinois, with a temperature of 63. Once again in St. Louis, it was partly sunny, the temperature was 64 degrees, and the wind was east at 8 miles an hour. The current time is 10:51 a.m. Central Daylight Time. 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
metro area and surrounding counties. Today, mostly cloudy. A chance of sprinkles this morning. Highs in the lower 70s. East winds around 5 miles per hour. Tonight, mostly cloudy in the evening, then becoming partly cloudy. Lows in the upper 50s. East winds around 5 miles per hour in the evening, becoming light and variable. Sunday, partly sunny. Highs in the upper 70s. East winds around 5 miles per hour. Sunday night, mostly clear in the evening, then becoming partly cloudy. Lows in the mid-50s. Northeast winds around 5 miles per hour in the evening, becoming light and variable. Monday, sunny. Highs in the upper 70s. East winds around 5 miles per hour. Monday night, mostly clear. Lows in the upper 50s. Tuesday, mostly sunny. Highs in the lower 80s. Tuesday night, mostly cloudy. A chance of showers with a slight chance of thunderstorms after midnight. Lows in the mid-60s. Chance of rain 40%. Wednesday, showers likely in the morning, then a chance of showers with a slight chance of thunderstorms in the afternoon. Highs in the upper 70s. Chance of rain 60%. Wednesday night, mostly cloudy with a chance of showers with a slight chance of thunderstorms. Lows in the upper 60s. Chance of rain 50%. Thursday, a slight chance of thunderstorms. Showers likely, mainly in the morning. Highs in the upper 70s. Chance of rain 60%. Thursday night and Friday, mostly cloudy. A chance of showers with a slight chance of thunderstorms. Lows in the lower 60s. Highs in the upper 70s. Chance of rain 50%. At 10 a.m. at Lambert Field in St. Louis, it was partly sunny with a temperature of 64 degrees. The dew point was 55, giving us a relative humidity of 72%. The wind was east at 8 miles an hour, and the pressure was 30.17 inches and steady. Elsewhere in the metro area, in Chesterfield, it was cloudy and the temperature was 65. In Belleville, it was 66 degrees. In Cahokia, it was cloudy and 65 degrees. In St. Charles, it was cloudy and 66. Across the region, it was cloudy in Columbia, Missouri, with a temperature of 65. In Quincy, it was cloudy and 63 degrees. In Kansas City, it was cloudy and the temperature was 67. It was partly sunny in Springfield, Missouri, with a temperature of 67. In Rolla, it was partly sunny and the temperature was 65. In Farmington, it was 67 degrees. It was partly sunny in Cape Girardeau, with 67 degrees. It was partly sunny in Springfield, Illinois, with a temperature of 63. Once again in St. Louis, it was partly sunny, the temperature was 64 degrees, and the wind was east at 8 miles an hour. The current time is 10:55 a.m. Central Daylight Time. 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Today, mostly cloudy. A chance of sprinkles this morning. Highs in the lower 70s. East winds around 5 miles per hour. Tonight, mostly cloudy in the evening, then becoming partly cloudy. Lows in the upper 50s. East winds around 5 miles per hour in the evening, becoming light and variable. Sunday, partly sunny. Highs in the upper 70s. East winds around 5 miles per hour. Sunday night, mostly clear in the evening, then becoming partly cloudy. Lows in the mid-50s. Northeast winds around 5 miles per hour in the evening, becoming light and variable. Monday, sunny. Highs in the upper 70s. East winds around 5 miles per hour. Monday night, mostly clear. Lows in the upper 50s.
Tuesday, mostly sunny. Highs in the lower 80s. Tuesday night, mostly cloudy. A chance of showers with a slight chance of thunderstorms after midnight. Lows in the mid-60s. Chance of rain 40%. Wednesday, showers likely in the morning, then a chance of showers with a slight chance of thunderstorms in the afternoon. Highs in the upper 70s. Chance of rain 60%. Wednesday night, mostly cloudy with a chance of showers with a slight chance of thunderstorms. Lows in the upper 60s. Chance of rain 50%. Thursday, a slight chance of thunderstorms. Showers likely, mainly in the morning. Highs in the upper 70s. Chance of rain 60%. Thursday night and Friday, mostly cloudy. A chance of showers with a slight chance of thunderstorms. Lows in the lower 60s. Highs in the upper 70s. Chance of rain 50%. At 10 a.m. at Lambert Field in St. Louis, it was partly sunny with a temperature of 64 degrees. The dew point was 55, giving us a relative humidity of 72%. The wind was east at 8 miles an hour, and the pressure was 30.17 inches and steady. Elsewhere in the metro area, in Chesterfield, it was cloudy and the temperature was 65. In Belleville, it was 66 degrees. In Cahokia, it was cloudy and 65 degrees. In St. Charles, it was cloudy and 66. Across the region, it was cloudy in Columbia, Missouri, with a temperature of 65. In Quincy, it was cloudy and 63 degrees. In Kansas City, it was cloudy and the temperature was 67. It was partly sunny in Springfield, Missouri, with a temperature of 67. In Rolla, it was partly sunny and the temperature was 65. In Farmington, it was 67 degrees. It was partly sunny in Cape Girardeau, with 67 degrees. It was partly sunny in Springfield, Illinois, with a temperature of 63. Once again in St. Louis, it was partly sunny, the temperature was 64 degrees, and the wind was east at 8 miles an hour. The current time is 10:59 a.m. Central Daylight Time. 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Today, mostly cloudy. A chance of sprinkles this morning. Highs in the lower 70s. East winds around 5 miles per hour. Tonight, mostly cloudy in the evening, then becoming partly cloudy. Lows in the upper 50s. East winds around 5 miles per hour in the evening, becoming light and variable. Sunday, partly sunny. Highs in the upper 70s. East winds around 5 miles per hour. Sunday night, mostly clear in the evening, then becoming partly cloudy. Lows in the mid-50s. Northeast winds around 5 miles per hour in the evening, becoming light and variable. Monday, sunny. Highs in the upper 70s. East winds around 5 miles per hour. Monday night, mostly clear. Lows in the upper 50s. Tuesday, mostly sunny. Highs in the lower 80s. Tuesday night, mostly cloudy. A chance of showers with a slight chance of thunderstorms after midnight. Lows in the mid-60s. Chance of rain 40%. Wednesday, showers likely in the morning, then a chance of showers with a slight chance of thunderstorms in the afternoon. Highs in the upper 70s. Chance of rain 60%. Wednesday night, mostly cloudy with a chance of showers with a slight chance of thunderstorms. Lows in the upper 60s. Chance of rain 50%. Thursday, a slight chance of thunderstorms. Showers likely, mainly in the morning. Highs in the upper 70s. Chance of rain 60%. Thursday night and Friday, mostly cloudy. A chance of showers with a slight chance of thunderstorms. Lows in the lower 60s.
highs in the upper 70s. Chance of rain 50%. At 10 a.m. at Lambert Field in St. Louis, it was partly sunny with a temperature of 64 degrees. The dew point was 55, giving us a relative humidity of 72%. The wind was east at 8 miles an hour, and the pressure was 30.17 inches and steady. Elsewhere in the metro area, in Chesterfield, it was cloudy and the temperature was 65. In Belleville, it was 66 degrees. In Cahokia, it was cloudy and 65 degrees. In St. Charles, it was cloudy and 66. Across the region, it was cloudy in Columbia, Missouri, with a temperature of 65. In Quincy, it was cloudy and 63 degrees. In Kansas City, it was cloudy and the temperature was 67. It was partly sunny in Springfield, Missouri, with a temperature of 67. In Rolla, it was partly sunny and the temperature was 65. In Farmington, it was 67 degrees. It was partly sunny in Cape Girardeau, with 67 degrees. It was partly sunny in Springfield, Illinois, with a temperature of 63. Once again in St. Louis, it was partly sunny, the temperature was 64 degrees, and the wind was east at 8 miles an hour. The current time is 11:03 a.m. Central Daylight Time. 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Today, mostly cloudy. A chance of sprinkles this morning. Highs in the lower 70s. East winds around 5 miles per hour. Tonight, mostly cloudy in the evening, then becoming partly cloudy. Lows in the upper 50s. East winds around 5 miles per hour in the evening, becoming light and variable. Sunday, partly sunny. Highs in the upper 70s. East winds around 5 miles per hour. Sunday night, mostly clear in the evening, then becoming partly cloudy. Lows in the mid-50s. Northeast winds around 5 miles per hour in the evening, becoming light and variable. Monday, sunny. Highs in the upper 70s. East winds around 5 miles per hour. Monday night, mostly clear. Lows in the upper 50s. Tuesday, mostly sunny. Highs in the lower 80s. Tuesday night, mostly cloudy. A chance of showers with a slight chance of thunderstorms after midnight. Lows in the mid-60s. Chance of rain 40%. Wednesday, showers likely in the morning, then a chance of showers with a slight chance of thunderstorms in the afternoon. Highs in the upper 70s. Chance of rain 60%. Wednesday night, mostly cloudy with a chance of showers with a slight chance of thunderstorms. Lows in the upper 60s. Chance of rain 50%. Thursday, a slight chance of thunderstorms. Showers likely, mainly in the morning. Highs in the upper 70s. Chance of rain 60%. Thursday night and Friday, mostly cloudy. A chance of showers with a slight chance of thunderstorms. Lows in the lower 60s. Highs in the upper 70s. Chance of rain 50%. At 10 a.m. at Lambert Field in St. Louis, it was partly sunny with a temperature of 64 degrees. The dew point was 55, giving us a relative humidity of 72%. The wind was east at 8 miles an hour, and the pressure was 30.17 inches and steady. Elsewhere in the metro area, in Chesterfield, it was cloudy and the temperature was 65. In Belleville, it was 66 degrees. In Cahokia, it was cloudy and 65 degrees. In St. Charles, it was cloudy and 66. Across the region, it was cloudy in Columbia, Missouri, with a temperature of 65. In Quincy, it was cloudy and 63 degrees. In Kansas City, it was cloudy and the temperature was 67. It was partly sunny in Springfield, Missouri, with a temperature of 67.
In Rolla, it was partly sunny and the temperature was 65. In Farmington, it was 67 degrees. It was partly sunny in Cape Girardeau, with 67 degrees. It was partly sunny in Springfield, Illinois, with a temperature of 63. Once again in St. Louis, it was partly sunny, the temperature was 64 degrees, and the wind was east at 8 miles an hour. The current time is 11:07 a.m. Central Daylight Time. 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Today, mostly cloudy. A chance of sprinkles this morning. Highs in the lower 70s. East winds around 5 miles per hour. Tonight, mostly cloudy in the evening, then becoming partly cloudy. Lows in the upper 50s. East winds around 5 miles per hour in the evening, becoming light and variable. Sunday, partly sunny. Highs in the upper 70s. East winds around 5 miles per hour. Sunday night, mostly clear in the evening, then becoming partly cloudy. Lows in the mid-50s. Northeast winds around 5 miles per hour in the evening, becoming light and variable. Monday, sunny. Highs in the upper 70s. East winds around 5 miles per hour. Monday night, mostly clear. Lows in the upper 50s. Tuesday, mostly sunny. Highs in the lower 80s. Tuesday night, mostly cloudy. A chance of showers with a slight chance of thunderstorms after midnight. Lows in the mid-60s. Chance of rain 40%. Wednesday, showers likely in the morning, then a chance of showers with a slight chance of thunderstorms in the afternoon. Highs in the upper 70s. Chance of rain 60%. Wednesday night, mostly cloudy with a chance of showers with a slight chance of thunderstorms. Lows in the upper 60s. Chance of rain 50%. Thursday, a slight chance of thunderstorms. Showers likely, mainly in the morning. Highs in the upper 70s. Chance of rain 60%. Thursday night and Friday, mostly cloudy. A chance of showers with a slight chance of thunderstorms. Lows in the lower 60s. Highs in the upper 70s. Chance of rain 50%. At 11 a.m. at Lambert Field in St. Louis, it was cloudy with a temperature of 67 degrees. The dew point was 54, giving us a relative humidity of 63%. The wind was southeast at 7 miles an hour, and the pressure was 30.17 inches and steady. Elsewhere in the metro area, in Chesterfield, it was cloudy and the temperature was 67. In Belleville, it was 68 degrees. In Cahokia, it was partly sunny and 67 degrees. In St. Charles, it was partly sunny and 68. Across the region, it was cloudy in Columbia, Missouri, with a temperature of 65. In Quincy, light rain was falling and 63 degrees. In Kansas City, it was cloudy and the temperature was 71. It was partly sunny in Springfield, Missouri, with a temperature of 69. In Rolla, it was partly sunny and the temperature was 67. In Farmington, it was 69 degrees. It was partly sunny in Cape Girardeau, with 71 degrees. It was partly sunny in Springfield, Illinois, with a temperature of 67. Once again in St. Louis, it was cloudy, the temperature was 67 degrees and the wind was southeast at 7 miles an hour. The current time is 11:11 a.m. Central Daylight Time. 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Today, mostly cloudy.
chance of sprinkles this morning. Highs in the lower 70s. East winds around 5 miles per hour. Tonight, mostly cloudy in the evening, then becoming partly cloudy. Lows in the upper 50s. East winds around 5 miles per hour in the evening, becoming light and variable. Sunday, partly sunny. Highs in the upper 70s. East winds around 5 miles per hour. Sunday night, mostly clear in the evening, then becoming partly cloudy. Lows in the mid-50s. Northeast winds around 5 miles per hour in the evening, becoming light and variable. Monday, sunny. Highs in the upper 70s. East winds around 5 miles per hour. Monday night, mostly clear. Lows in the upper 50s. Tuesday, mostly sunny. Highs in the lower 80s. Tuesday night, mostly cloudy. A chance of showers with a slight chance of thunderstorms after midnight. Lows in the mid-60s. Chance of rain 40%. Wednesday, showers likely in the morning, then a chance of showers with a slight chance of thunderstorms in the afternoon. Highs in the upper 70s. Chance of rain 60%. Wednesday night, mostly cloudy with a chance of showers with a slight chance of thunderstorms. Lows in the upper 60s. Chance of rain 50%. Thursday, a slight chance of thunderstorms. Showers likely, mainly in the morning. Highs in the upper 70s. Chance of rain 60%. Thursday night and Friday, mostly cloudy. A chance of showers with a slight chance of thunderstorms. Lows in the lower 60s. Highs in the upper 70s. Chance of rain 50%. At 11 a.m. at Lambert Field in St. Louis, it was cloudy with a temperature of 67 degrees. The dew point was 54, giving us a relative humidity of 63%. The wind was southeast at 7 miles an hour, and the pressure was 30.17 inches and steady. Elsewhere in the metro area, in Chesterfield, it was cloudy and the temperature was 67. In Belleville, it was 68 degrees. In Cahokia, it was partly sunny and 67 degrees. In St. Charles, it was partly sunny and 68. Across the region, it was cloudy in Columbia, Missouri, with a temperature of 65. In Quincy, light rain was falling and 63 degrees. In Kansas City, it was cloudy and the temperature was 71. It was partly sunny in Springfield, Missouri, with a temperature of 69. In Rolla, it was partly sunny and the temperature was 67. In Farmington, it was 69 degrees. It was partly sunny in Cape Girardeau, with 71 degrees. It was partly sunny in Springfield, Illinois, with a temperature of 67. Once again in St. Louis, it was cloudy, the temperature was 67 degrees and the wind was southeast at 7 miles an hour. The current time is 11:15 a.m. Central Daylight Time. 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Today, mostly cloudy. A chance of sprinkles this morning. Highs in the lower 70s. East winds around 5 miles per hour. Tonight, mostly cloudy in the evening, then becoming partly cloudy. Lows in the upper 50s. East winds around 5 miles per hour in the evening, becoming light and variable. Sunday, partly sunny. Highs in the upper 70s. East winds around 5 miles per hour. Sunday night, mostly clear in the evening, then becoming partly cloudy. Lows in the mid-50s. Northeast winds around 5 miles per hour in the evening, becoming light and variable. Monday, sunny. Highs in the upper 70s. East winds around 5 miles per hour. Monday night, mostly clear. Lows in the upper 50s. Tuesday, mostly sunny. Highs in the lower 80s.
Tuesday night, mostly cloudy. A chance of showers with a slight chance of thunderstorms after midnight. Lows in the mid-60s. Chance of rain 40%. Wednesday, showers likely in the morning, then a chance of showers with a slight chance of thunderstorms in the afternoon. Highs in the upper 70s. Chance of rain 60%. Wednesday night, mostly cloudy with a chance of showers with a slight chance of thunderstorms. Lows in the upper 60s. Chance of rain 50%. Thursday, a slight chance of thunderstorms. Showers likely, mainly in the morning. Highs in the upper 70s. Chance of rain 60%. Thursday night and Friday, mostly cloudy. A chance of showers with a slight chance of thunderstorms. Lows in the lower 60s. Highs in the upper 70s. Chance of rain 50%. At 11 a.m. at Lambert Field in St. Louis, it was cloudy with a temperature of 67 degrees. The dew point was 54, giving us a relative humidity of 63%. The wind was southeast at 7 miles an hour, and the pressure was 30.17 inches and steady. Elsewhere in the metro area, in Chesterfield, it was cloudy and the temperature was 67. In Belleville, it was 68 degrees. In Cahokia, it was partly sunny and 67 degrees. In St. Charles, it was partly sunny and 68. Across the region, it was cloudy in Columbia, Missouri, with a temperature of 65. In Quincy, light rain was falling and 63 degrees. In Kansas City, it was cloudy and the temperature was 71. It was partly sunny in Springfield, Missouri, with a temperature of 69. In Rolla, it was partly sunny and the temperature was 67. In Farmington, it was 69 degrees. It was partly sunny in Cape Girardeau, with 71 degrees. It was partly sunny in Springfield, Illinois, with a temperature of 67. Once again in St. Louis, it was cloudy, the temperature was 67 degrees and the wind was southeast at 7 miles an hour. The current time is 11:19 a.m. Central Daylight Time. 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Today, mostly cloudy. A chance of sprinkles this morning. Highs in the lower 70s. East winds around 5 miles per hour. Tonight, mostly cloudy in the evening, then becoming partly cloudy. Lows in the upper 50s. East winds around 5 miles per hour in the evening, becoming light and variable. Sunday, partly sunny. Highs in the upper 70s. East winds around 5 miles per hour. Sunday night, mostly clear in the evening, then becoming partly cloudy. Lows in the mid-50s. Northeast winds around 5 miles per hour in the evening, becoming light and variable. Monday, sunny. Highs in the upper 70s. East winds around 5 miles per hour. Monday night, mostly clear. Lows in the upper 50s. Tuesday, mostly sunny. Highs in the lower 80s. Tuesday night, mostly cloudy. A chance of showers with a slight chance of thunderstorms after midnight. Lows in the mid-60s. Chance of rain 40%. Wednesday, showers likely in the morning, then a chance of showers with a slight chance of thunderstorms in the afternoon. Highs in the upper 70s. Chance of rain 60%. Wednesday night, mostly cloudy with a chance of showers with a slight chance of thunderstorms. Lows in the upper 60s. Chance of rain 50%. Thursday, a slight chance of thunderstorms. Showers likely, mainly in the morning. Highs in the upper 70s. Chance of rain 60%. Thursday night and Friday, mostly cloudy. A chance of showers with a slight chance of thunderstorms. Lows in the lower 60s. Highs in the upper 70s.
chance of rain 50%. At 11 a.m. at Lambert Field in St. Louis, it was cloudy with a temperature of 67 degrees. The dew point was 54, giving us a relative humidity of 63%. The wind was southeast at 7 miles an hour, and the pressure was 30.17 inches and steady. Elsewhere in the metro area, in Chesterfield, it was cloudy and the temperature was 67. In Belleville, it was 68 degrees. In Cahokia, it was partly sunny and 67 degrees. In St. Charles, it was partly sunny and 68. Across the region, it was cloudy in Columbia, Missouri, with a temperature of 65. In Quincy, light rain was falling and 63 degrees. In Kansas City, it was cloudy and the temperature was 71. It was partly sunny in Springfield, Missouri, with a temperature of 69. In Rolla, it was partly sunny and the temperature was 66. Chance of rain 50%.

in St. Charles, it was partly sunny and 68. Across the region, it was cloudy in Columbia, Missouri, with a temperature of 65. In Quincy, light rain was falling and 63 degrees. In Kansas City, it was cloudy and the temperature was 71. It was partly sunny in Springfield, Missouri, with a temperature of 69. In Rolla, it was partly sunny and the temperature was 67. In Farmington, it was 69 degrees. It was partly sunny in Cape Girardeau, with 71 degrees. It was partly sunny in Springfield, Illinois, with a temperature of 67. Once again in St. Louis, it was cloudy, the temperature was 67 degrees and the wind was southeast at 7 miles an hour. The current time is 11:23 a.m. Central Daylight Time. 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Today, mostly cloudy. A chance of sprinkles this morning. Highs in the lower 70s. East winds around 5 miles per hour. Tonight, mostly cloudy in the evening, then becoming partly cloudy. Lows in the upper 50s. East winds around 5 miles per hour in the evening, becoming light and variable. Sunday, partly sunny. Highs in the upper 70s. East winds around 5 miles per hour. Sunday night, mostly clear in the evening, then becoming partly cloudy. Lows in the mid-50s. Northeast winds around 5 miles per hour in the evening, becoming light and variable. Monday, sunny. Highs in the upper 70s. East winds around 5 miles per hour. Monday night, mostly clear. Lows in the upper 50s. Tuesday, mostly sunny. Highs in the lower 80s. Tuesday night, mostly cloudy. A chance of showers with a slight chance of thunderstorms after midnight. Lows in the mid-60s. Chance of rain 40%. Wednesday, showers likely in the morning, then a chance of showers with a slight chance of thunderstorms in the afternoon. Highs in the upper 70s. Chance of rain 60%. Wednesday night, mostly cloudy with a chance of showers with a slight chance of thunderstorms. Lows in the upper 60s. Chance of rain 50%. Thursday, a slight chance of thunderstorms. Showers likely, mainly in the morning. Highs in the upper 70s. Chance of rain 60%. Thursday night and Friday, mostly cloudy. A chance of showers with a slight chance of thunderstorms. Lows in the lower 60s. Highs in the upper 70s. Chance of rain 50%. At 11 a.m. at Lambert Field in St. Louis, it was cloudy with a temperature of 67 degrees. The dew point was 54, giving us a relative humidity of 63%. The wind was southeast at 7 miles an hour, and the pressure was 30.17 inches and steady. Elsewhere in the metro area, in Chesterfield, it was cloudy and the temperature was 67. In Belleville, it was 68 degrees. In Cahokia, it was partly sunny and 67 degrees. In St. Charles, it was partly sunny and 68. Across the region, it was cloudy in Columbia, Missouri, with a temperature of 65. In Quincy, light rain was falling and 63 degrees. In Kansas City, it was cloudy and the temperature was 71. It was partly sunny in Springfield, Missouri, with a temperature of 69. In Rolla, it was partly sunny and the temperature was 67. In Farmington, it was 69 degrees. It was partly sunny in Cape Girardeau, with 71 degrees. It was partly sunny in Springfield, Illinois, with a temperature of 67. Once again in St. Louis, it was cloudy, the temperature was 67 degrees and the wind was southeast at 7 miles an hour. The current time is 11:27 a.m. Central Daylight Time. 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

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This program originates from the National Weather Service Forecast Office in St. Louis, Missouri, and serves parts of East Central Missouri and Southwest Illinois, including the St. Louis metro area and surrounding counties. Today, mostly cloudy. A chance of sprinkles this morning. Highs in the lower 70s. East winds around 5 miles per hour. Tonight, mostly cloudy in the evening, then becoming partly cloudy. Lows in the upper 50s. East winds around 5 miles per hour in the evening, becoming light and variable. Sunday, partly sunny. Highs in the upper 70s. East winds around 5 miles per hour. Sunday night, mostly clear in the evening, then becoming partly cloudy. Lows in the mid-50s. Northeast winds around 5 miles per hour in the evening, becoming light and variable. Monday, sunny. Highs in the upper 70s. East winds around 5 miles per hour. Monday night, mostly clear. Lows in the upper 50s. Tuesday, mostly sunny. Highs in the lower 80s. Tuesday night, mostly cloudy. A chance of showers with a slight chance of thunderstorms after midnight. Lows in the mid-60s. Chance of rain 40%. Wednesday, showers likely in the morning, then a chance of showers with a slight chance of thunderstorms in the afternoon. Highs in the upper 70s. Chance of rain 60%. Wednesday night, mostly cloudy with a chance of showers with a slight chance of thunderstorms. Lows in the upper 60s. Chance of rain 50%. Thursday, a slight chance of thunderstorms. Showers likely, mainly in the morning. Highs in the upper 70s. Chance of rain 60%. Thursday night and Friday, mostly cloudy. A chance of showers with a slight chance of thunderstorms. Lows in the lower 60s. Highs in the upper 70s. Chance of rain 50%. At 11 a.m. at Lambert Field in St. Louis, it was cloudy with a temperature of 67 degrees. The dew point was 54, giving us a relative humidity of 63%. The wind was southeast at 7 miles an hour, and the pressure was 30.17 inches and steady. Elsewhere in the metro area, in Chesterfield, it was cloudy and the temperature was 67. In Belleville, it was 68 degrees. In Cahokia, it was partly sunny and 67 degrees. In St. Charles, it was partly sunny and 68. Across the region, it was cloudy in Columbia, Missouri, with a temperature of 65. In Quincy, light rain was falling and 63 degrees. In Kansas City, it was cloudy and the temperature was 71. It was partly sunny in Springfield, Missouri, with a temperature of 69. In Rolla, it was partly sunny and the temperature was 67. In Farmington, it was 69 degrees. It was partly sunny in Cape Girardeau, with 71 degrees. It was partly sunny in Springfield, Illinois, with a temperature of 67. Once again in St. Louis, it was cloudy, the temperature was 67 degrees and the wind was southeast at 7 miles an hour. The current time is 11:31 a.m. Central Daylight Time. 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Today, mostly cloudy. A chance of sprinkles this morning. Highs in the lower 70s. East winds around 5 miles per hour. Tonight, mostly cloudy in the evening, then becoming partly cloudy. Lows in the upper 50s. East winds around 5 miles per hour in the evening, becoming light and variable. Sunday, partly sunny. Highs in the upper 70s. East winds around 5 miles per hour. Sunday night, mostly clear in the evening, then becoming partly cloudy. Lows in the mid-50s.
northeast winds around 5 miles per hour in the evening, becoming light and variable. Monday, sunny. Highs in the upper 70s. East winds around 5 miles per hour. Monday night, mostly clear. Lows in the upper 50s. Tuesday, mostly sunny. Highs in the lower 80s. Tuesday night, mostly cloudy. A chance of showers with a slight chance of thunderstorms after midnight. Lows in the mid-60s. Chance of rain 40%. Wednesday, showers likely in the morning, then a chance of showers with a slight chance of thunderstorms in the afternoon. Highs in the upper 70s. Chance of rain 60%. Wednesday night, mostly cloudy with a chance of showers with a slight chance of thunderstorms. Lows in the upper 60s. Chance of rain 50%. Thursday, a slight chance of thunderstorms. Showers likely, mainly in the morning. Highs in the upper 70s. Chance of rain 60%. Thursday night and Friday, mostly cloudy. A chance of showers with a slight chance of thunderstorms. Lows in the lower 60s. Highs in the upper 70s. Chance of rain 50%. At 11 a.m. at Lambert Field in St. Louis, it was cloudy with a temperature of 67 degrees. The dew point was 54, giving us a relative humidity of 63%. The wind was southeast at 7 miles an hour, and the pressure was 30.17 inches and steady. Elsewhere in the metro area, in Chesterfield, it was cloudy and the temperature was 67. In Belleville, it was 68 degrees. In Cahokia, it was partly sunny and 67 degrees. In St. Charles, it was partly sunny and 68. Across the region, it was cloudy in Columbia, Missouri, with a temperature of 65. In Quincy, light rain was falling and 63 degrees. In Kansas City, it was cloudy and the temperature was 71. It was partly sunny in Springfield, Missouri, with a temperature of 69. In Rolla, it was partly sunny and the temperature was 67. In Farmington, it was 69 degrees. It was partly sunny in Cape Girardeau, with 71 degrees. It was partly sunny in Springfield, Illinois, with a temperature of 67. Once again in St. Louis, it was cloudy, the temperature was 67 degrees and the wind was southeast at 7 miles an hour. The current time is 11:35 a.m. Central Daylight Time. 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Today, mostly cloudy. A chance of sprinkles this morning. Highs in the lower 70s. East winds around 5 miles per hour. Tonight, mostly cloudy in the evening, then becoming partly cloudy. Lows in the upper 50s. East winds around 5 miles per hour in the evening, becoming light and variable. Sunday, partly sunny. Highs in the upper 70s. East winds around 5 miles per hour. Sunday night, mostly clear in the evening, then becoming partly cloudy. Lows in the mid-50s. Northeast winds around 5 miles per hour in the evening, becoming light and variable. Monday, sunny. Highs in the upper 70s. East winds around 5 miles per hour. Monday night, mostly clear. Lows in the upper 50s. Tuesday, mostly sunny. Highs in the lower 80s. Tuesday night, mostly cloudy. A chance of showers with a slight chance of thunderstorms after midnight. Lows in the mid-60s. Chance of rain 40%. Wednesday, showers likely in the morning, then a chance of showers with a slight chance of thunderstorms in the afternoon. Highs in the upper 70s. Chance of rain 60%. Wednesday night, mostly cloudy with a chance of showers with a slight chance of thunderstorms. Lows in the upper 60s. Chance of rain 50%. Thursday,
a slight chance of thunderstorms. Showers likely, mainly in the morning. Highs in the upper 70s. Chance of rain 60%. Thursday night and Friday, mostly cloudy. A chance of showers with a slight chance of thunderstorms. Lows in the lower 60s. Highs in the upper 70s. Chance of rain 50%. At 11 a.m. at Lambert Field in St. Louis, it was cloudy with a temperature of 67 degrees. The dew point was 54, giving us a relative humidity of 63%. The wind was southeast at 7 miles an hour, and the pressure was 30.17 inches and steady. Elsewhere in the metro area, in Chesterfield, it was cloudy and the temperature was 67. In Belleville, it was 68 degrees. In Cahokia, it was partly sunny and 67 degrees. In St. Charles, it was partly sunny and 68. Across the region, it was cloudy in Columbia, Missouri, with a temperature of 65. In Quincy, light rain was falling and 63 degrees. In Kansas City, it was cloudy and the temperature was 71. It was partly sunny in Springfield, Missouri, with a temperature of 69. In Rolla, it was partly sunny and the temperature was 67. In Farmington, it was 69 degrees. It was partly sunny in Cape Girardeau, with 71 degrees. It was partly sunny in Springfield, Illinois, with a temperature of 67. Once again in St. Louis, it was cloudy, the temperature was 67 degrees and the wind was southeast at 7 miles an hour. The current time is 11:39 a.m. Central Daylight Time. 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Today, mostly cloudy. A chance of sprinkles this morning. Highs in the lower 70s. East winds around 5 miles per hour. Tonight, mostly cloudy in the evening, then becoming partly cloudy. Lows in the upper 50s. East winds around 5 miles per hour in the evening, becoming light and variable. Sunday, partly sunny. Highs in the upper 70s. East winds around 5 miles per hour. Sunday night, mostly clear in the evening, then becoming partly cloudy. Lows in the mid-50s. Northeast winds around 5 miles per hour in the evening, becoming light and variable. Monday, sunny. Highs in the upper 70s. East winds around 5 miles per hour. Monday night, mostly clear. Lows in the upper 50s. Tuesday, mostly sunny. Highs in the lower 80s. Tuesday night, mostly cloudy. A chance of showers with a slight chance of thunderstorms after midnight. Lows in the mid-60s. Chance of rain 40%. Wednesday, showers likely in the morning, then a chance of showers with a slight chance of thunderstorms in the afternoon. Highs in the upper 70s. Chance of rain 60%. Wednesday night, mostly cloudy with a chance of showers with a slight chance of thunderstorms. Lows in the upper 60s. Chance of rain 50%. Thursday, a slight chance of thunderstorms. Showers likely, mainly in the morning. Highs in the upper 70s. Chance of rain 60%. Thursday night and Friday, mostly cloudy. A chance of showers with a slight chance of thunderstorms. Lows in the lower 60s. Highs in the upper 70s. Chance of rain 50%. At 11 a.m. at Lambert Field in St. Louis, it was cloudy with a temperature of 67 degrees. The dew point was 54, giving us a relative humidity of 63%. The wind was southeast at 7 miles an hour, and the pressure was 30.17 inches and steady. Elsewhere in the metro area, in Chesterfield, it was cloudy and the temperature was 67. In Belleville, it was 68 degrees. In Cahokia, it was partly sunny and 67 degrees. In St.
St. Charles, it was partly sunny and 68. Across the region, it was cloudy in Columbia, Missouri, with a temperature of 65. In Quincy, light rain was falling and 63 degrees. In Kansas City, it was cloudy and the temperature was 71. It was partly sunny in Springfield, Missouri, with a temperature of 69. In Rolla, it was partly sunny and the temperature was 67. In Farmington, it was 69 degrees. It was partly sunny in Cape Girardeau, with 71 degrees. It was partly sunny in Springfield, Illinois, with a temperature of 67. Once again in St. Louis, it was cloudy, the temperature was 67 degrees and the wind was southeast at 7 miles an hour. The current time is 11:43 a.m. Central Daylight Time. 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Today, mostly cloudy. A chance of sprinkles this morning. Highs in the lower 70s. East winds around 5 miles per hour. Tonight, mostly cloudy in the evening, then becoming partly cloudy. Lows in the upper 50s. East winds around 5 miles per hour in the evening, becoming light and variable. Sunday, partly sunny. Highs in the upper 70s. East winds around 5 miles per hour. Sunday night, mostly clear in the evening, then becoming partly cloudy. Lows in the mid-50s. Northeast winds around 5 miles per hour in the evening, becoming light and variable. Monday, sunny. Highs in the upper 70s. East winds around 5 miles per hour. Monday night, mostly clear. Lows in the upper 50s. Tuesday, mostly sunny. Highs in the lower 80s. Tuesday night, mostly cloudy. A chance of showers with a slight chance of thunderstorms after midnight. Lows in the mid-60s. Chance of rain 40%. Wednesday, showers likely in the morning, then a chance of showers with a slight chance of thunderstorms in the afternoon. Highs in the upper 70s. Chance of rain 60%. Wednesday night, mostly cloudy with a chance of showers with a slight chance of thunderstorms. Lows in the upper 60s. Chance of rain 50%. Thursday, a slight chance of thunderstorms. Showers likely, mainly in the morning. Highs in the upper 70s. Chance of rain 60%. Thursday night and Friday, mostly cloudy. A chance of showers with a slight chance of thunderstorms. Lows in the lower 60s. Highs in the upper 70s. Chance of rain 50%. At 11 a.m. at Lambert Field in St. Louis, it was cloudy with a temperature of 67 degrees. The dew point was 54, giving us a relative humidity of 63%. The wind was southeast at 7 miles an hour, and the pressure was 30.17 inches and steady. Elsewhere in the metro area, in Chesterfield, it was cloudy and the temperature was 67. In Belleville, it was 68 degrees. In Cahokia, it was partly sunny and 67 degrees. In St. Charles, it was partly sunny and 68. Across the region, it was cloudy in Columbia, Missouri, with a temperature of 65. In Quincy, light rain was falling and 63 degrees. In Kansas City, it was cloudy and the temperature was 71. It was partly sunny in Springfield, Missouri, with a temperature of 69. In Rolla, it was partly sunny and the temperature was 67. In Farmington, it was 69 degrees. It was partly sunny in Cape Girardeau, with 71 degrees. It was partly sunny in Springfield, Illinois, with a temperature of 67. Once again in St. Louis, it was cloudy, the temperature was 67 degrees and the wind was southeast at 7 miles an hour. The current time is 11:47 a.m. Central Daylight Time. 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
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Today, mostly cloudy. A chance of sprinkles this morning. Highs in the lower 70s. East winds around 5 miles per hour. Tonight, mostly cloudy in the evening, then becoming partly cloudy. Lows in the upper 50s. East winds around 5 miles per hour in the evening, becoming light and variable. Sunday, partly sunny. Highs in the upper 70s. East winds around 5 miles per hour. Sunday night, mostly clear in the evening, then becoming partly cloudy. Lows in the mid-50s. Northeast winds around 5 miles per hour in the evening, becoming light and variable. Monday, sunny. Highs in the upper 70s. East winds around 5 miles per hour. Monday night, mostly clear. Lows in the upper 50s. Tuesday, mostly sunny. Highs in the lower 80s. Tuesday night, mostly cloudy. A chance of showers with a slight chance of thunderstorms after midnight. Lows in the mid-60s. Chance of rain 40%. Wednesday, showers likely in the morning, then a chance of showers with a slight chance of thunderstorms in the afternoon. Highs in the upper 70s. Chance of rain 60%. Wednesday night, mostly cloudy with a chance of showers with a slight chance of thunderstorms. Lows in the upper 60s. Chance of rain 50%. Thursday, a slight chance of thunderstorms. Showers likely, mainly in the morning. Highs in the upper 70s. Chance of rain 60%. Thursday night and Friday, mostly cloudy. A chance of showers with a slight chance of thunderstorms. Lows in the lower 60s. Highs in the upper 70s. Chance of rain 50%. At 11 a.m. at Lambert Field in St. Louis, it was cloudy with a temperature of 67 degrees. The dew point was 54, giving us a relative humidity of 63%. The wind was southeast at 7 miles an hour, and the pressure was 30.17 inches and steady. Elsewhere in the metro area, in Chesterfield, it was cloudy and the temperature was 67. In Belleville, it was 68 degrees. In Cahokia, it was partly sunny and 67 degrees. In St. Charles, it was partly sunny and 68. Across the region, it was cloudy in Columbia, Missouri, with a temperature of 65. In Quincy, light rain was falling and 63 degrees. In Kansas City, it was cloudy and the temperature was 71. It was partly sunny in Springfield, Missouri, with a temperature of 69. In Rolla, it was partly sunny and the temperature was 67. In Farmington, it was 69 degrees. It was partly sunny in Cape Girardeau, with 71 degrees. It was partly sunny in Springfield, Illinois, with a temperature of 67. Once again in St. Louis, it was cloudy, the temperature was 67 degrees and the wind was southeast at 7 miles an hour. The current time is 11:51 a.m. Central Daylight Time. 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Today, mostly cloudy. A chance of sprinkles this morning. Highs in the lower 70s. East winds around 5 miles per hour. Tonight, mostly cloudy in the evening, then becoming partly cloudy. Lows in the upper 50s. East winds around 5 miles per hour in the evening, becoming light and variable. Sunday, partly sunny. Highs in the upper 70s. East winds around 5 miles per hour. Sunday night, mostly clear in the evening, then becoming partly cloudy. Lows in the mid-50s.
northeast winds around 5 miles per hour in the evening, becoming light and variable. Monday, sunny. Highs in the upper 70s. East winds around 5 miles per hour. Monday night, mostly clear. Lows in the upper 50s. Tuesday, mostly sunny. Highs in the lower 80s. Tuesday night, mostly cloudy. A chance of showers with a slight chance of thunderstorms after midnight. Lows in the mid-60s. Chance of rain 40%. Wednesday, showers likely in the morning, then a chance of showers with a slight chance of thunderstorms in the afternoon. Highs in the upper 70s. Chance of rain 60%. Wednesday night, mostly cloudy with a chance of showers with a slight chance of thunderstorms. Lows in the upper 60s. Chance of rain 50%. Thursday, a slight chance of thunderstorms. Showers likely, mainly in the morning. Highs in the upper 70s. Chance of rain 60%. Thursday night and Friday, mostly cloudy. A chance of showers with a slight chance of thunderstorms. Lows in the lower 60s. Highs in the upper 70s. Chance of rain 50%. At 11 a.m. at Lambert Field in St. Louis, it was cloudy with a temperature of 67 degrees. The dew point was 54, giving us a relative humidity of 63%. The wind was southeast at 7 miles an hour, and the pressure was 30.17 inches and steady. Elsewhere in the metro area, in Chesterfield, it was cloudy and the temperature was 67. In Belleville, it was 68 degrees. In Cahokia, it was partly sunny and 67 degrees. In St. Charles, it was partly sunny and 68. Across the region, it was cloudy in Columbia, Missouri, with a temperature of 65. In Quincy, light rain was falling and 63 degrees. In Kansas City, it was cloudy and the temperature was 71. It was partly sunny in Springfield, Missouri, with a temperature of 69. In Rolla, it was partly sunny and the temperature was 67. In Farmington, it was 69 degrees. It was partly sunny in Cape Girardeau, with 71 degrees. It was partly sunny in Springfield, Illinois, with a temperature of 67. Once again in St. Louis, it was cloudy, the temperature was 67 degrees and the wind was southeast at 7 miles an hour. The current time is 11:55 a.m. Central Daylight Time. 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Today, mostly cloudy. A chance of sprinkles this morning. Highs in the lower 70s. East winds around 5 miles per hour. Tonight, mostly cloudy in the evening, then becoming partly cloudy. Lows in the upper 50s. East winds around 5 miles per hour in the evening, becoming light and variable. Sunday, partly sunny. Highs in the upper 70s. East winds around 5 miles per hour. Sunday night, mostly clear in the evening, then becoming partly cloudy. Lows in the mid-50s. Northeast winds around 5 miles per hour in the evening, becoming light and variable. Monday, sunny. Highs in the upper 70s. East winds around 5 miles per hour. Monday night, mostly clear. Lows in the upper 50s. Tuesday, mostly sunny. Highs in the lower 80s. Tuesday night, mostly cloudy. A chance of showers with a slight chance of thunderstorms after midnight. Lows in the mid-60s. Chance of rain 40%. Wednesday, showers likely in the morning, then a chance of showers with a slight chance of thunderstorms in the afternoon. Highs in the upper 70s. Chance of rain 60%. Wednesday night, mostly cloudy with a chance of showers with a slight chance of thunderstorms. Lows in the upper 60s. Chance of rain 50%. Thursday, a
slight chance of thunderstorms. Showers likely, mainly in the morning. Highs in the upper 70s. Chance of rain 60%. Thursday night and Friday, mostly cloudy. A chance of showers with a slight chance of thunderstorms. Lows in the lower 60s. Highs in the upper 70s. Chance of rain 50%. At 11 a.m. at Lambert Field in St. Louis, it was cloudy with a temperature of 67 degrees. The dew point was 54, giving us a relative humidity of 63%. The wind was southeast at 7 miles an hour, and the pressure was 30.17 inches and steady. Elsewhere in the metro area, in Chesterfield, it was cloudy and the temperature was 67. In Belleville, it was 68 degrees. In Cahokia, it was partly sunny and 67 degrees. In St. Charles, it was partly sunny and 68. Across the region, it was cloudy in Columbia, Missouri, with a temperature of 65. In Quincy, light rain was falling and 63 degrees. In Kansas City, it was cloudy and the temperature was 71. It was partly sunny in Springfield, Missouri, with a temperature of 69. In Rolla, it was partly sunny and the temperature was 67. In Farmington, it was 69 degrees. It was partly sunny in Cape Girardeau, with 71 degrees. It was partly sunny in Springfield, Illinois, with a temperature of 67. Once again in St. Louis, it was cloudy, the temperature was 67 degrees and the wind was southeast at 7 miles an hour. The current time is 11:59 a.m. Central Daylight Time. 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Today, mostly cloudy. A chance of sprinkles this morning. Highs in the lower 70s. East winds around 5 miles per hour. Tonight, mostly cloudy in the evening, then becoming partly cloudy. Lows in the upper 50s. East winds around 5 miles per hour in the evening, becoming light and variable. Sunday, partly sunny. Highs in the upper 70s. East winds around 5 miles per hour. Sunday night, mostly clear in the evening, then becoming partly cloudy. Lows in the mid-50s. Northeast winds around 5 miles per hour in the evening, becoming light and variable. Monday, sunny. Highs in the upper 70s. East winds around 5 miles per hour. Monday night, mostly clear. Lows in the upper 50s. Tuesday, mostly sunny. Highs in the lower 80s. Tuesday night, mostly cloudy. A chance of showers with a slight chance of thunderstorms after midnight. Lows in the mid-60s. Chance of rain 40%. Wednesday, showers likely in the morning, then a chance of showers with a slight chance of thunderstorms in the afternoon. Highs in the upper 70s. Chance of rain 60%. Wednesday night, mostly cloudy with a chance of showers with a slight chance of thunderstorms. Lows in the upper 60s. Chance of rain 50%. Thursday, a slight chance of thunderstorms. Showers likely, mainly in the morning. Highs in the upper 70s. Chance of rain 60%. Thursday night and Friday, mostly cloudy. A chance of showers with a slight chance of thunderstorms. Lows in the lower 60s. Highs in the upper 70s. Chance of rain 50%. At 11 a.m. at Lambert Field in St. Louis, it was cloudy with a temperature of 67 degrees. The dew point was 54, giving us a relative humidity of 63%. The wind was southeast at 7 miles an hour, and the pressure was 30.17 inches and steady. Elsewhere in the metro area, in Chesterfield, it was cloudy and the temperature was 67. In Belleville, it was 68 degrees. In Cahokia, it was partly sunny and 67 degrees.
St. Charles, it was partly sunny and 68. Across the region, it was cloudy in Columbia, Missouri, with a temperature of 65. In Quincy, light rain was falling and 63 degrees. In Kansas City, it was cloudy and the temperature was 71. It was partly sunny in Springfield, Missouri, with a temperature of 69. In Rolla, it was partly sunny and the temperature was 67. In Farmington, it was 69 degrees. It was partly sunny in Cape Girardeau, with 71 degrees. It was partly sunny in Springfield, Illinois, with a temperature of 67. Once again in St. Louis, it was cloudy, the temperature was 67 degrees and the wind was southeast at 7 miles an hour. The current time is 12:03 p.m. Central Daylight Time. 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Today, mostly cloudy. A chance of sprinkles this morning. Highs in the lower 70s. East winds around 5 miles per hour. Tonight, mostly cloudy in the evening, then becoming partly cloudy. Lows in the upper 50s. East winds around 5 miles per hour in the evening, becoming light and variable. Sunday, partly sunny. Highs in the upper 70s. East winds around 5 miles per hour. Sunday night, mostly clear in the evening, then becoming partly cloudy. Lows in the mid-50s. Northeast winds around 5 miles per hour in the evening, becoming light and variable. Monday, sunny. Highs in the upper 70s. East winds around 5 miles per hour. Monday night, mostly clear. Lows in the upper 50s. Tuesday, mostly sunny. Highs in the lower 80s. Tuesday night, mostly cloudy. A chance of showers with a slight chance of thunderstorms after midnight. Lows in the mid-60s. Chance of rain 40%. Wednesday, showers likely in the morning, then a chance of showers with a slight chance of thunderstorms in the afternoon. Highs in the upper 70s. Chance of rain 60%. Wednesday night, mostly cloudy with a chance of showers with a slight chance of thunderstorms. Lows in the upper 60s. Chance of rain 50%. Thursday, a slight chance of thunderstorms. Showers likely, mainly in the morning. Highs in the upper 70s. Chance of rain 60%. Thursday night and Friday, mostly cloudy. A chance of showers with a slight chance of thunderstorms. Lows in the lower 60s. Highs in the upper 70s. Chance of rain 50%. At 11 a.m. at Lambert Field in St. Louis, it was cloudy with a temperature of 67 degrees. The dew point was 54, giving us a relative humidity of 63%. The wind was southeast at 7 miles an hour, and the pressure was 30.17 inches and steady. Elsewhere in the metro area, in Chesterfield, it was cloudy and the temperature was 67. In Belleville, it was 68 degrees. In Cahokia, it was partly sunny and 67 degrees. In St. Charles, it was partly sunny and 68. Across the region, it was cloudy in Columbia, Missouri, with a temperature of 65. In Quincy, light rain was falling and 63 degrees. In Kansas City, it was cloudy and the temperature was 71. It was partly sunny in Springfield, Missouri, with a temperature of 69. In Rolla, it was partly sunny and the temperature was 67. In Farmington, it was 69 degrees. It was partly sunny in Cape Girardeau, with 71 degrees. It was partly sunny in Springfield, Illinois, with a temperature of 67. Once again in St. Louis, it was cloudy, the temperature was 67 degrees and the wind was southeast at 7 miles an hour. The current time is 12:07 p.m. Central Daylight Time. 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
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Today, mostly cloudy. A chance of sprinkles this morning. Highs in the lower 70s. East winds around 5 miles per hour. Tonight, mostly cloudy in the evening, then becoming partly cloudy. Lows in the upper 50s. East winds around 5 miles per hour in the evening, becoming light and variable. Sunday, partly sunny. Highs in the upper 70s. East winds around 5 miles per hour. Sunday night, mostly clear in the evening, then becoming partly cloudy. Lows in the mid-50s. Northeast winds around 5 miles per hour in the evening, becoming light and variable. Monday, sunny. Highs in the upper 70s. East winds around 5 miles per hour. Monday night, mostly clear. Lows in the upper 50s. Tuesday, mostly sunny. Highs in the lower 80s. Tuesday night, mostly cloudy. A chance of showers with a slight chance of thunderstorms after midnight. Lows in the mid-60s. Chance of rain 40%. Wednesday, showers likely in the morning, then a chance of showers with a slight chance of thunderstorms in the afternoon. Highs in the upper 70s. Chance of rain 60%. Wednesday night, mostly cloudy with a chance of showers with a slight chance of thunderstorms. Lows in the upper 60s. Chance of rain 50%. Thursday, a slight chance of thunderstorms. Showers likely, mainly in the morning. Highs in the upper 70s. Chance of rain 60%. Thursday night and Friday, mostly cloudy. A chance of showers with a slight chance of thunderstorms. Lows in the lower 60s. Highs in the upper 70s. Chance of rain 50%. At noon at Lambert Field in St. Louis, it was cloudy with a temperature of 67 degrees. The dew point was 54, giving us a relative humidity of 63%. The wind was east at 5 miles an hour, and the pressure was 30.17 inches and steady. Elsewhere in the metro area, in Chesterfield, it was cloudy and the temperature was 68. In Belleville, it was 73 degrees. In Cahokia, it was cloudy and 67 degrees. In St. Charles, it was cloudy and 69. Across the region, it was cloudy in Columbia, Missouri, with a temperature of 67. In Quincy, light rain was falling and 62 degrees. In Kansas City, it was cloudy and the temperature was 70. It was cloudy in Springfield, Missouri, with a temperature of 74. In Rolla, it was cloudy and the temperature was 70. In Farmington, it was 72 degrees. It was partly sunny in Cape Girardeau, with 74 degrees. It was partly sunny in Springfield, Illinois, with a temperature of 69. Once again in St. Louis, it was cloudy, the temperature was 67 degrees and the wind was east at 5 miles an hour. The current time is 12:11 p.m. Central Daylight Time. 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Today, mostly cloudy. A chance of sprinkles this morning. Highs in the lower 70s. East winds around 5 miles per hour. Tonight, mostly cloudy in the evening, then becoming partly cloudy. Lows in the upper 50s. East winds around 5 miles per hour in the evening, becoming light and variable. Sunday, partly sunny. Highs in the upper 70s. East winds around 5 miles per hour. Sunday night, mostly clear in the evening, then becoming partly cloudy. Lows in the mid-50s. Northeast winds around 5 miles per hour in the evening, becoming light.
light and variable. Monday, sunny. Highs in the upper 70s. East winds around 5 miles per hour. Monday night, mostly clear. Lows in the upper 50s. Tuesday, mostly sunny. Highs in the lower 80s. Tuesday night, mostly cloudy. A chance of showers with a slight chance of thunderstorms after midnight. Lows in the mid-60s. Chance of rain 40%. Wednesday, showers likely in the morning, then a chance of showers with a slight chance of thunderstorms in the afternoon. Highs in the upper 70s. Chance of rain 60%. Wednesday night, mostly cloudy with a chance of showers with a slight chance of thunderstorms. Lows in the upper 60s. Chance of rain 50%. Thursday, a slight chance of thunderstorms. Showers likely, mainly in the morning. Highs in the upper 70s. Chance of rain 60%. Thursday night and Friday, mostly cloudy. A chance of showers with a slight chance of thunderstorms. Lows in the lower 60s. Highs in the upper 70s. Chance of rain 50%. At noon at Lambert Field in St. Louis, it was cloudy with a temperature of 67 degrees. The dew point was 54, giving us a relative humidity of 63%. The wind was east at 5 miles an hour, and the pressure was 30.17 inches and steady. Elsewhere in the metro area, in Chesterfield, it was cloudy and the temperature was 68. In Belleville, it was 73 degrees. In Cahokia, it was cloudy and 67 degrees. In St. Charles, it was cloudy and 69. Across the region, it was cloudy in Columbia, Missouri, with a temperature of 67. In Quincy, light rain was falling and 62 degrees. In Kansas City, it was cloudy and the temperature was 70. It was cloudy in Springfield, Missouri, with a temperature of 74. In Rolla, it was cloudy and the temperature was 70. In Farmington, it was 72 degrees. It was partly sunny in Cape Girardeau, with 74 degrees. It was partly sunny in Springfield, Illinois, with a temperature of 69. Once again in St. Louis, it was cloudy, the temperature was 67 degrees and the wind was east at 5 miles an hour. The current time is 12:15 p.m. Central Daylight Time. 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Today, mostly cloudy. A chance of sprinkles this morning. Highs in the lower 70s. East winds around 5 miles per hour. Tonight, mostly cloudy in the evening, then becoming partly cloudy. Lows in the upper 50s. East winds around 5 miles per hour in the evening, becoming light and variable. Sunday, partly sunny. Highs in the upper 70s. East winds around 5 miles per hour. Sunday night, mostly clear in the evening, then becoming partly cloudy. Lows in the mid-50s. Northeast winds around 5 miles per hour in the evening, becoming light and variable. Monday, sunny. Highs in the upper 70s. East winds around 5 miles per hour. Monday night, mostly clear. Lows in the upper 50s. Tuesday, mostly sunny. Highs in the lower 80s. Tuesday night, mostly cloudy. A chance of showers with a slight chance of thunderstorms after midnight. Lows in the mid-60s. Chance of rain 40%. Wednesday, showers likely in the morning, then a chance of showers with a slight chance of thunderstorms in the afternoon. Highs in the upper 70s. Chance of rain 60%. Wednesday night, mostly cloudy with a chance of showers with a slight chance of thunderstorms. Lows in the upper 60s. Chance of rain 50%. Thursday, a slight chance of thunderstorms. Showers likely, mainly in the morning.
highs in the upper 70s. Chance of rain 60%. Thursday night and Friday, mostly cloudy. A chance of showers with a slight chance of thunderstorms. Lows in the lower 60s. Highs in the upper 70s. Chance of rain 50%. At noon at Lambert Field in St. Louis, it was cloudy with a temperature of 67 degrees. The dew point was 54, giving us a relative humidity of 63%. The wind was east at 5 miles an hour, and the pressure was 30.17 inches and steady. Elsewhere in the metro area, in Chesterfield, it was cloudy and the temperature was 68. In Belleville, it was 73 degrees. In Cahokia, it was cloudy and 67 degrees. In St. Charles, it was cloudy and 69. Across the region, it was cloudy in Columbia, Missouri, with a temperature of 67. In Quincy, light rain was falling and 62 degrees. In Kansas City, it was cloudy and the temperature was 70. It was cloudy in Springfield, Missouri, with a temperature of 74. In Rolla, it was cloudy and the temperature was 70. In Farmington, it was 72 degrees. It was partly sunny in Cape Girardeau, with 74 degrees. It was partly sunny in Springfield, Illinois, with a temperature of 69. Once again in St. Louis, it was cloudy, the temperature was 67 degrees and the wind was east at 5 miles an hour. The current time is 12:19 p.m. Central Daylight Time. 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Today, mostly cloudy. A chance of sprinkles this morning. Highs in the lower 70s. East winds around 5 miles per hour. Tonight, mostly cloudy in the evening, then becoming partly cloudy. Lows in the upper 50s. East winds around 5 miles per hour in the evening, becoming light and variable. Sunday, partly sunny. Highs in the upper 70s. East winds around 5 miles per hour. Sunday night, mostly clear in the evening, then becoming partly cloudy. Lows in the mid-50s. Northeast winds around 5 miles per hour in the evening, becoming light and variable. Monday, sunny. Highs in the upper 70s. East winds around 5 miles per hour. Monday night, mostly clear. Lows in the upper 50s. Tuesday, mostly sunny. Highs in the lower 80s. Tuesday night, mostly cloudy. A chance of showers with a slight chance of thunderstorms after midnight. Lows in the mid-60s. Chance of rain 40%. Wednesday, showers likely in the morning, then a chance of showers with a slight chance of thunderstorms in the afternoon. Highs in the upper 70s. Chance of rain 60%. Wednesday night, mostly cloudy with a chance of showers with a slight chance of thunderstorms. Lows in the upper 60s. Chance of rain 50%. Thursday, a slight chance of thunderstorms. Showers likely, mainly in the morning. Highs in the upper 70s. Chance of rain 60%. Thursday night and Friday, mostly cloudy. A chance of showers with a slight chance of thunderstorms. Lows in the lower 60s. Highs in the upper 70s. Chance of rain 50%. At noon at Lambert Field in St. Louis, it was cloudy with a temperature of 67 degrees. The dew point was 54, giving us a relative humidity of 63%. The wind was east at 5 miles an hour, and the pressure was 30.17 inches and steady. Elsewhere in the metro area, in Chesterfield, it was cloudy and the temperature was 68. In Belleville, it was 73 degrees. In Cahokia, it was cloudy and 67 degrees. In St. Charles, it was cloudy and 69. Across the region, it was cloudy in Columbia, Missouri, with a temperature of 67.
In Quincy, light rain was falling and 62 degrees. In Kansas City, it was cloudy and the temperature was 70. It was cloudy in Springfield, Missouri, with a temperature of 74. In Rolla, it was cloudy and the temperature was 70. In Farmington, it was 72 degrees. It was partly sunny in Cape Girardeau, with 74 degrees. It was partly sunny in Springfield, Illinois, with a temperature of 69. Once again in St. Louis, it was cloudy, the temperature was 67 degrees and the wind was east at 5 miles an hour. The current time is 12:23 p.m. Central Daylight Time. 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In

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Weather Radio KDO 89 St. Louis, Missouri, broadcasting on 162.550 megahertz. 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Today, mostly cloudy. A chance of sprinkles this morning. Highs in the lower 70s. East winds around 5 miles per hour. Tonight, mostly cloudy in the evening, then becoming partly cloudy. Lows in the upper 50s. East winds around 5 miles per hour in the evening, becoming light and variable. Sunday, partly sunny. Highs in the upper 70s. East winds around 5 miles per hour. Sunday night, mostly clear in the evening, then becoming partly cloudy. Lows in the mid-50s. Northeast winds around 5 miles per hour in the evening, becoming light and variable. Monday, sunny. Highs in the upper 70s. East winds around 5 miles per hour. Monday night, mostly clear. Lows in the upper 50s. Tuesday, mostly sunny. Highs in the lower 80s. Tuesday night, mostly cloudy. A chance of showers with a slight chance of thunderstorms after midnight. Lows in the mid-60s. Chance of rain 40%. Wednesday, showers likely in the morning, then a chance of showers with a slight chance of thunderstorms in the afternoon. Highs in the upper 70s. Chance of rain 60%. Wednesday night, mostly cloudy with a chance of showers with a slight chance of thunderstorms. Lows in the upper 60s. Chance of rain 50%. Thursday, a slight chance of thunderstorms. Showers likely, mainly in the morning. Highs in the upper 70s. Chance of rain 60%. Thursday night and Friday, mostly cloudy. A chance of showers with a slight chance of thunderstorms. Lows in the lower 60s. Highs in the upper 70s. Chance of rain 50%. At noon at Lambert Field in St. Louis, it was cloudy with a temperature of 67 degrees. The dew point was 54, giving us a relative humidity of 63%. The wind was east at 5 miles an hour, and the pressure was 30.17 inches and steady. Elsewhere in the metro area, in Chesterfield, it was cloudy and the temperature was 68. In Belleville, it was 73 degrees. In Cahokia, it was cloudy and 67 degrees. In St. Charles, it was cloudy and 69. Across the region, it was cloudy in Columbia, Missouri, with a temperature of 67. In Quincy, light rain was falling and 62 degrees. In Kansas City, it was cloudy and the temperature was 70. It was cloudy in Springfield, Missouri, with a temperature of 74. In Rolla, it was cloudy and the temperature was 70. In Farmington, it was 72 degrees. It was partly sunny in Cape Girardeau, with 74 degrees. It was partly sunny in Springfield, Illinois, with a temperature of 69. Once again in St. Louis, it was cloudy, the temperature was 67 degrees and the wind was east at 5 miles an hour. The current time is 12:27 p.m. Central Daylight Time. 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This program originates from the National Weather Service Forecast Office in St. Louis, Missouri, and serves parts of east central Missouri and southwest Illinois, including the St. Louis metro area and surrounding counties. Today, mostly cloudy. A chance of sprinkles this morning. Highs in the lower 70s. East winds around 5 miles per hour. Tonight, mostly cloudy in the evening, then becoming partly cloudy. Lows in the upper 50s. East winds around 5 miles per hour in the evening, becoming light and variable. Sunday, partly sunny. Highs in the upper 70s. East winds around 5 miles per hour. Sunday night, mostly clear in the evening, then becoming partly cloudy. Lows in the mid-50s.

northeast winds around 5 miles per hour in the evening, becoming light and variable. Monday, sunny. Highs in the upper 70s. East winds around 5 miles per hour. Monday night, mostly clear. Lows in the upper 50s. Tuesday, mostly sunny. Highs in the lower 80s. Tuesday night, mostly cloudy. A chance of showers with a slight chance of thunderstorms after midnight. Lows in the mid-60s. Chance of rain 40%. Wednesday, showers likely in the morning, then a chance of showers with a slight chance of thunderstorms in the afternoon. Highs in the upper 70s. Chance of rain 60%. Wednesday night, mostly cloudy with a chance of showers with a slight chance of thunderstorms. Lows in the upper 60s. Chance of rain 50%. Thursday, a slight chance of thunderstorms. Showers likely, mainly in the morning. Highs in the upper 70s. Chance of rain 60%. Thursday night and Friday, mostly cloudy. A chance of showers with a slight chance of thunderstorms. Lows in the lower 60s. Highs in the upper 70s. Chance of rain 50%. At noon at Lambert Field in St. Louis, it was cloudy with a temperature of 67 degrees. The dew point was 54, giving us a relative humidity of 63%. The wind was east at 5 miles an hour, and the pressure was 30.17 inches and steady. Elsewhere in the metro area, in Chesterfield, it was cloudy and the temperature was 68. In Belleville, it was 73 degrees. In Cahokia, it was cloudy and 67 degrees. In St. Charles, it was cloudy and 69. Across the region, it was cloudy in Columbia, Missouri, with a temperature of 67. In Quincy, light rain was falling and 62 degrees. In Kansas City, it was cloudy and the temperature was 70. It was cloudy in Springfield, Missouri, with a temperature of 74. In Rolla, it was cloudy and the temperature was 70. In Farmington, it was 72 degrees. It was partly sunny in Cape Girardeau, with 74 degrees. It was partly sunny in Springfield, Illinois, with a temperature of 69. Once again in St. Louis, it was cloudy, the temperature was 67 degrees and the wind was east at 5 miles an hour. The current time is 12:31 p.m. Central Daylight Time. 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Today, mostly cloudy. A chance of sprinkles this morning. Highs in the lower 70s. East winds around 5 miles per hour. Tonight, mostly cloudy in the evening, then becoming partly cloudy. Lows in the upper 50s. East winds around 5 miles per hour in the evening, becoming light and variable. Sunday, partly sunny. Highs in the upper 70s. East winds around 5 miles per hour. Sunday night, mostly clear in the evening, then becoming partly cloudy. Lows in the mid-50s. Northeast winds around 5 miles per hour in the evening, becoming light and variable. Monday, sunny. Highs in the upper 70s. East winds around 5 miles per hour. Monday night, mostly clear. Lows in the upper 50s. Tuesday, mostly sunny. Highs in the lower 80s. Tuesday night, mostly cloudy. A chance of showers with a slight chance of thunderstorms after midnight. Lows in the mid-60s. Chance of rain 40%. Wednesday, showers likely in the morning, then a chance of showers with a slight chance of thunderstorms in the afternoon. Highs in the upper 70s. Chance of rain 60%. Wednesday night, mostly cloudy with a chance of showers with a slight chance of thunderstorms. Lows in the upper 60s. Chance of rain 50%. Thursday, a slight chance of thunderstorms.
showers likely, mainly in the morning. Highs in the upper 70s. Chance of rain 60%. Thursday night and Friday, mostly cloudy. A chance of showers with a slight chance of thunderstorms. Lows in the lower 60s. Highs in the upper 70s. Chance of rain 50%. At noon at Lambert Field in St. Louis, it was cloudy with a temperature of 67 degrees. The dew point was 54, giving us a relative humidity of 63%. The wind was east at 5 miles an hour, and the pressure was 30.17 inches and steady. Elsewhere in the metro area, in Chesterfield, it was cloudy and the temperature was 68. In Belleville, it was 73 degrees. In Cahokia, it was cloudy and 67 degrees. In St. Charles, it was cloudy and 69. Across the region, it was cloudy in Columbia, Missouri, with a temperature of 67. In Quincy, light rain was falling and 62 degrees. In Kansas City, it was cloudy and the temperature was 70. It was cloudy in Springfield, Missouri, with a temperature of 74. In Rolla, it was cloudy and the temperature was 70. In Farmington, it was 72 degrees. It was partly sunny in Cape Girardeau, with 74 degrees. It was partly sunny in Springfield, Illinois, with a temperature of 69. Once again in St. Louis, it was cloudy, the temperature was 67 degrees and the wind was east at 5 miles an hour. The current time is 12:35 p.m. Central Daylight Time. 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Today, mostly cloudy. A chance of sprinkles this morning. Highs in the lower 70s. East winds around 5 miles per hour. Tonight, mostly cloudy in the evening, then becoming partly cloudy. Lows in the upper 50s. East winds around 5 miles per hour in the evening, becoming light and variable. Sunday, partly sunny. Highs in the upper 70s. East winds around 5 miles per hour. Sunday night, mostly clear in the evening, then becoming partly cloudy. Lows in the mid-50s. Northeast winds around 5 miles per hour in the evening, becoming light and variable. Monday, sunny. Highs in the upper 70s. East winds around 5 miles per hour. Monday night, mostly clear. Lows in the upper 50s. Tuesday, mostly sunny. Highs in the lower 80s. Tuesday night, mostly cloudy. A chance of showers with a slight chance of thunderstorms after midnight. Lows in the mid-60s. Chance of rain 40%. Wednesday, showers likely in the morning, then a chance of showers with a slight chance of thunderstorms in the afternoon. Highs in the upper 70s. Chance of rain 60%. Wednesday night, mostly cloudy with a chance of showers with a slight chance of thunderstorms. Lows in the upper 60s. Chance of rain 50%. Thursday, a slight chance of thunderstorms. Showers likely, mainly in the morning. Highs in the upper 70s. Chance of rain 60%. Thursday night and Friday, mostly cloudy. A chance of showers with a slight chance of thunderstorms. Lows in the lower 60s. Highs in the upper 70s. Chance of rain 50%. At noon at Lambert Field in St. Louis, it was cloudy with a temperature of 67 degrees. The dew point was 54, giving us a relative humidity of 63%. The wind was east at 5 miles an hour, and the pressure was 30.17 inches and steady. Elsewhere in the metro area, in Chesterfield, it was cloudy and the temperature was 68. In Belleville, it was 73 degrees. In Cahokia, it was cloudy and 67 degrees. In St. Charles, it was cloudy and 69. Across the region, it was cloudy in Columbia, Missouri, with a
temperature of 67. In Quincy, light rain was falling and 62 degrees. In Kansas City, it was cloudy and the temperature was 70. It was cloudy in Springfield, Missouri, with a temperature of 74. In Rolla, it was cloudy and the temperature was 70. In Farmington, it was 72 degrees. It was partly sunny in Cape Girardeau, with 74 degrees. It was partly sunny in Springfield, Illinois, with a temperature of 69. Once again in St. Louis, it was cloudy, the temperature was 67 degrees and the wind was east at 5 miles an hour. The current time is 12:39 p.m. Central Daylight Time. 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Today, mostly cloudy. A chance of sprinkles this morning. Highs in the lower 70s. East winds around 5 miles per hour. Tonight, mostly cloudy in the evening, then becoming partly cloudy. Lows in the upper 50s. East winds around 5 miles per hour in the evening, becoming light and variable. Sunday, partly sunny. Highs in the upper 70s. East winds around 5 miles per hour. Sunday night, mostly clear in the evening, then becoming partly cloudy. Lows in the mid-50s. Northeast winds around 5 miles per hour in the evening, becoming light and variable. Monday, sunny. Highs in the upper 70s. East winds around 5 miles per hour. Monday night, mostly clear. Lows in the upper 50s. Tuesday, mostly sunny. Highs in the lower 80s. Tuesday night, mostly cloudy. A chance of showers with a slight chance of thunderstorms after midnight. Lows in the mid-60s. Chance of rain 40%. Wednesday, showers likely in the morning, then a chance of showers with a slight chance of thunderstorms in the afternoon. Highs in the upper 70s. Chance of rain 60%. Wednesday night, mostly cloudy with a chance of showers with a slight chance of thunderstorms. Lows in the upper 60s. Chance of rain 50%. Thursday, a slight chance of thunderstorms. Showers likely, mainly in the morning. Highs in the upper 70s. Chance of rain 60%. Thursday night and Friday, mostly cloudy. A chance of showers with a slight chance of thunderstorms. Lows in the lower 60s. Highs in the upper 70s. Chance of rain 50%. At noon at Lambert Field in St. Louis, it was cloudy with a temperature of 67 degrees. The dew point was 54, giving us a relative humidity of 63%. The wind was east at 5 miles an hour, and the pressure was 30.17 inches and steady. Elsewhere in the metro area, in Chesterfield, it was cloudy and the temperature was 68. In Belleville, it was 73 degrees. In Cahokia, it was cloudy and 67 degrees. In St. Charles, it was cloudy and 69. Across the region, it was cloudy in Columbia, Missouri, with a temperature of 67. In Quincy, light rain was falling and 62 degrees. In Kansas City, it was cloudy and the temperature was 70. It was cloudy in Springfield, Missouri, with a temperature of 74. In Rolla, it was cloudy and the temperature was 70. In Farmington, it was 72 degrees. It was partly sunny in Cape Girardeau, with 74 degrees. It was partly sunny in Springfield, Illinois, with a temperature of 69. Once again in St. Louis, it was cloudy, the temperature was 67 degrees and the wind was east at 5 miles an hour. The current time is 12:43 p.m. Central Daylight Time. 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
and serves parts of east-central Missouri and southwest Illinois, including the St. Louis metro area and surrounding counties. Today, mostly cloudy. A chance of sprinkles this morning. Highs in the lower 70s. East winds around 5 miles per hour. Tonight, mostly cloudy in the evening, then becoming partly cloudy. Lows in the upper 50s. East winds around 5 miles per hour in the evening, becoming light and variable. Sunday, partly sunny. Highs in the upper 70s. East winds around 5 miles per hour. Sunday night, mostly clear in the evening, then becoming partly cloudy. Lows in the mid-50s. Northeast winds around 5 miles per hour in the evening, becoming light and variable. Monday, sunny. Highs in the upper 70s. East winds around 5 miles per hour. Monday night, mostly clear. Lows in the upper 50s. Tuesday, mostly sunny. Highs in the lower 80s. Tuesday night, mostly cloudy. A chance of showers with a slight chance of thunderstorms after midnight. Lows in the mid-60s. Chance of rain 40%. Wednesday, showers likely in the morning, then a chance of showers with a slight chance of thunderstorms in the afternoon. Highs in the upper 70s. Chance of rain 60%. Wednesday night, mostly cloudy with a chance of showers with a slight chance of thunderstorms. Lows in the upper 60s. Chance of rain 50%. Thursday, a slight chance of thunderstorms. Showers likely, mainly in the morning. Highs in the upper 70s. Chance of rain 60%. Thursday night and Friday, mostly cloudy. A chance of showers with a slight chance of thunderstorms. Lows in the lower 60s. Highs in the upper 70s. Chance of rain 50%. At noon at Lambert Field in St. Louis, it was cloudy with a temperature of 67 degrees. The dew point was 54, giving us a relative humidity of 63%. The wind was east at 5 miles an hour, and the pressure was 30.17 inches and steady. Elsewhere in the metro area, in Chesterfield, it was cloudy and the temperature was 68. In Belleville, it was 73 degrees. In Cahokia, it was cloudy and 67 degrees. In St. Charles, it was cloudy and 69. Across the region, it was cloudy in Columbia, Missouri, with a temperature of 67. In Quincy, light rain was falling and 62 degrees. In Kansas City, it was cloudy and the temperature was 70. It was cloudy in Springfield, Missouri, with a temperature of 74. In Rolla, it was cloudy and the temperature was 70. In Farmington, it was 72 degrees. It was partly sunny in Cape Girardeau, with 74 degrees. It was partly sunny in Springfield, Illinois, with a temperature of 69. Once again in St. Louis, it was cloudy, the temperature was 67 degrees and the wind was east at 5 miles an hour. The current time is 12:47 p.m. Central Daylight Time. This is NOAA, Weather Radio KDO 89 St. Louis, Missouri, broadcasting on 162.550 MHz. 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Today, mostly cloudy. A chance of sprinkles this morning. Highs in the lower 70s. East winds around 5 miles per hour. Tonight, mostly cloudy in the evening, then becoming partly cloudy. Lows in the upper 50s. East winds around 5 miles per hour in the evening, becoming light and variable. Sunday, partly sunny. Highs in the upper 70s. East winds around 5 miles per hour. Sunday night, mostly clear in the evening, then becoming partly cloudy. Lows in the mid-50s. Northeast winds around 5 miles per hour in the evening, becoming light and variable. Monday, sunny. Highs in the upper 70s. East winds around 5 miles per hour. Monday night.
mostly clear. Lows in the upper 50s. Tuesday, mostly sunny. Highs in the lower 80s. Tuesday night, mostly cloudy. A chance of showers with a slight chance of thunderstorms after midnight. Lows in the mid-60s. Chance of rain 40%. Wednesday, showers likely in the morning, then a chance of showers with a slight chance of thunderstorms in the afternoon. Highs in the upper 70s. Chance of rain 60%. Wednesday night, mostly cloudy with a chance of showers with a slight chance of thunderstorms. Lows in the upper 60s. Chance of rain 50%. Thursday, a slight chance of thunderstorms. Showers likely, mainly in the morning. Highs in the upper 70s. Chance of rain 60%. Thursday night and Friday, mostly cloudy. A chance of showers with a slight chance of thunderstorms. Lows in the lower 60s. Highs in the upper 70s. Chance of rain 50%. At noon at Lambert Field in St. Louis, it was cloudy with a temperature of 67 degrees. The dew point was 54, giving us a relative humidity of 63%. The wind was east at 5 miles an hour, and the pressure was 30.17 inches and steady. Elsewhere in the metro area, in Chesterfield, it was cloudy and the temperature was 68. In Belleville, it was 73 degrees. In Cahokia, it was cloudy and 67 degrees. In St. Charles, it was cloudy and 69. Across the region, it was cloudy in Columbia, Missouri, with a temperature of 67. In Quincy, light rain was falling and 62 degrees. In Kansas City, it was cloudy and the temperature was 70. It was cloudy in Springfield, Missouri, with a temperature of 74. In Rolla, it was cloudy and the temperature was 70. In Farmington, it was 72 degrees. It was partly sunny in Cape Girardeau, with 74 degrees. It was partly sunny in Springfield, Illinois, with a temperature of 69. Once again in St. Louis, it was cloudy, the temperature was 67 degrees and the wind was east at 5 miles an hour. The current time is 12:51 p.m. Central Daylight Time. 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Today, mostly cloudy. A chance of sprinkles this morning. Highs in the lower 70s. East winds around 5 miles per hour. Tonight, mostly cloudy in the evening, then becoming partly cloudy. Lows in the upper 50s. East winds around 5 miles per hour in the evening, becoming light and variable. Sunday, partly sunny. Highs in the upper 70s. East winds around 5 miles per hour. Sunday night, mostly clear in the evening, then becoming partly cloudy. Lows in the mid-50s. Northeast winds around 5 miles per hour in the evening, becoming light and variable. Monday, sunny. Highs in the upper 70s. East winds around 5 miles per hour. Monday night, mostly clear. Lows in the upper 50s. Tuesday, mostly sunny. Highs in the lower 80s. Tuesday night, mostly cloudy. A chance of showers with a slight chance of thunderstorms after midnight. Lows in the mid-60s. Chance of rain 40%. Wednesday, showers likely in the morning, then a chance of showers with a slight chance of thunderstorms in the afternoon. Highs in the upper 70s. Chance of rain 60%. Wednesday night, mostly cloudy with a chance of showers with a slight chance of thunderstorms. Lows in the upper 60s. Chance of rain 50%. Thursday, a slight chance of thunderstorms. Showers likely, mainly in the morning. Highs in the upper 70s. Chance of rain 60%. Thursday night and Friday, mostly cloudy. A chance of showers with a slight chance of thunderstorms.
lows in the lower 60s. Highs in the upper 70s. Chance of rain 50%. At noon at Lambert Field in St. Louis, it was cloudy with a temperature of 67 degrees. The dew point was 54, giving us a relative humidity of 63%. The wind was east at 5 miles an hour, and the pressure was 30.17 inches and steady. Elsewhere in the metro area, in Chesterfield, it was cloudy and the temperature was 68. In Belleville, it was 73 degrees. In Cahokia, it was cloudy and 67 degrees. In St. Charles, it was cloudy and 69. Across the region, it was cloudy in Columbia, Missouri, with a temperature of 67. In Quincy, light rain was falling and 62 degrees. In Kansas City, it was cloudy and the temperature was 70. It was cloudy in Springfield, Missouri, with a temperature of 74. In Rolla, it was cloudy and the temperature was 70. In Farmington, it was 72 degrees. It was partly sunny in Cape Girardeau, with 74 degrees. It was partly sunny in Springfield, Illinois, with a temperature of 69. Once again in St. Louis, it was cloudy, the temperature was 67 degrees and the wind was east at 5 miles an hour. Daily River and Lake stages for Saturday, September 26th. On the Mississippi River at Hannibal, the morning stage was 17.0 feet, no change from yesterday. The forecast, 16.2, 15.3, 14.4, 13.8, 13.1. At Louisiana, 15.7 feet, up 0.3. The forecast, 15.2, 14, 13, 12.5, 12.2. At Clarksville, 25.4 feet, up 0.3. The forecast, 25.1, 23.8, 22.5, 21.6, 20.9. At Winfield, 25.0 feet, up a half foot. The forecast, 25.2, 24.1, 22.7, 21.8, 21. At Grafton, 16.9 feet, up 0.4. The forecast, 17.2, 16.5, 16, 15.8, 15.7. At Mel Price Lock and Dam, 13.2 feet, up a half foot. The forecast, 13.7, 13.4, 12.4, 11.6, 11. At St. Louis, 15.9 feet, up 0.7. The forecast, 16, 15.6, 14.3, 12.9, 12. At Chester, 17.3 feet, up 0.7. The forecast, 17.8, 17.9, 17.5, 16.5, 15.6. On the Missouri River at Herman, 7.7 feet, down 0.1. The forecast, 6.7, 6.2, 5.8, 5.9, 7.2. At Washington, 5.2 feet, up 0.1. The forecast, 4.6, 3.9, 3.5, 3.4, 4.2. At St. Charles, 12.3 feet, up 0.2. The forecast, 12.2, 11.5, 10.9, 10.5, 10.6. On the Illinois River at Hardin, 21.8 feet, up 0.4. The forecast, 21.9, 21.3, 20.7, 20.4, 20. On the Merrimack River near Steelville, 1.3 feet, no change from yesterday. Near Sullivan, 3.1 feet, no change from yesterday. At Pacific, minus 1.6 feet, no change from yesterday. Near Eureka, 2.7 feet, no change from yesterday. At Valley Park, minus 3.0 feet, no change from yesterday. At Fenton, 3.0 feet, up 0.6. Near Arnold, 12.9 feet, up 0.6. On the Quiver River near Troy, 5.2 feet, no change from yesterday. On the Burbage River at Union, 3.1 feet, no change from yesterday. On the Big River at Burnsville, 1.7 feet,
No change from yesterday. At Carlisle Lake, the morning stage was 445.3 feet. No change from yesterday. At Carlisle, 5.9 feet. No change from yesterday. At Mark Twain Lake, the morning stage was 602.8 feet, down 0.1 feet from yesterday. At Lake of the Ozarks, 657.8 feet, no change from yesterday. The current time is 12:59 p.m. Central Daylight Time. 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Today, mostly cloudy. A chance of sprinkles this morning. Highs in the lower 70s. East winds around 5 miles per hour. Tonight, mostly cloudy in the evening, then becoming partly cloudy. Lows in the upper 50s. East winds around 5 miles per hour in the evening, becoming light and variable. Sunday, partly sunny. Highs in the upper 70s. East winds around 5 miles per hour. Sunday night, mostly clear in the evening, then becoming partly cloudy. Lows in the mid 50s. Northeast winds around 5 miles per hour in the evening, becoming light and variable. Monday, sunny. Highs in the upper 70s. East winds around 5 miles per hour. Monday night, mostly clear. Lows in the upper 50s. Tuesday, mostly sunny. Highs in the lower 80s. Tuesday night, mostly cloudy. A chance of showers with a slight chance of thunderstorms after midnight. Lows in the mid 60s. Chance of rain 40%. Wednesday, showers likely in the morning, then a chance of showers with a slight chance of thunderstorms in the afternoon. Highs in the upper 70s. Chance of rain 60%. Wednesday night, mostly cloudy with a chance of showers with a slight chance of thunderstorms. Lows in the upper 60s. Chance of rain 50%. Thursday, a slight chance of thunderstorms. Showers likely, mainly in the morning. Highs in the upper 70s. Chance of rain 60%. Thursday night and Friday, mostly cloudy. A chance of showers with a slight chance of thunderstorms. Lows in the lower 60s. Highs in the upper 70s. Chance of rain 50%. At noon at Lambert Field in St. Louis, it was cloudy with a temperature of 67 degrees. The dew point was 54, giving us a relative humidity of 63%. The wind was east at 5 miles an hour, and the pressure was 30.17 inches and steady. Elsewhere in the metro area, in Chesterfield, it was cloudy and the temperature was 68. In Belleville, it was 73 degrees. In Cahokia, it was cloudy and 67 degrees. In St. Charles, it was cloudy and 69. Across the region, it was cloudy in Columbia, Missouri, with a temperature of 67. In Quincy, light rain was falling and 62 degrees. In Kansas City, it was cloudy and the temperature was 70. It was cloudy in Springfield, Missouri, with a temperature of 74. In Rolla, it was cloudy and the temperature was 70. In Farmington, it was 72 degrees. It was partly sunny in Cape Girardeau, with 74 degrees. It was partly sunny in Springfield, Illinois, with a temperature of 69. Once again in St. Louis, it was cloudy, the temperature was 67 degrees and the wind was east at 5 miles an hour. The current time is 1:03 p.m. Central Daylight Time. 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Today, mostly cloudy. A chance of sprinkles this morning. Highs in
lower 70s. East winds around 5 miles per hour. Tonight, mostly cloudy in the evening, then becoming partly cloudy. Lows in the upper 50s. East winds around 5 miles per hour in the evening, becoming light and variable. Sunday, partly sunny. Highs in the upper 70s. East winds around 5 miles per hour. Sunday night, mostly clear in the evening, then becoming partly cloudy. Lows in the mid-50s. Northeast winds around 5 miles per hour in the evening, becoming light and variable. Monday, sunny. Highs in the upper 70s. East winds around 5 miles per hour. Monday night, mostly clear. Lows in the upper 50s. Tuesday, mostly sunny. Highs in the lower 80s. Tuesday night, mostly cloudy. A chance of showers with a slight chance of thunderstorms after midnight. Lows in the mid-60s. Chance of rain 40%. Wednesday, showers likely in the morning, then a chance of showers with a slight chance of thunderstorms in the afternoon. Highs in the upper 70s. Chance of rain 60%. Wednesday night, mostly cloudy with a chance of showers with a slight chance of thunderstorms. Lows in the upper 60s. Chance of rain 50%. Thursday, a slight chance of thunderstorms. Showers likely, mainly in the morning. Highs in the upper 70s. Chance of rain 60%. Thursday night and Friday, mostly cloudy. A chance of showers with a slight chance of thunderstorms. Lows in the lower 60s. Highs in the upper 70s. Chance of rain 50%. At noon at Lambert Field in St. Louis, it was cloudy with a temperature of 67 degrees. The dew point was 54, giving us a relative humidity of 63%. The wind was east at 5 miles an hour, and the pressure was 30.17 inches and steady. Elsewhere in the metro area, in Chesterfield, it was cloudy and the temperature was 68. In Belleville, it was 73 degrees. In Cahokia, it was cloudy and 67 degrees. In St. Charles, it was cloudy and 69. Across the region, it was cloudy in Columbia, Missouri, with a temperature of 67. In Quincy, light rain was falling and 62 degrees. In Kansas City, it was cloudy and the temperature was 70. It was cloudy in Springfield, Missouri, with a temperature of 74. In Rolla, it was cloudy and the temperature was 70. In Farmington, it was 72 degrees. It was partly sunny in Cape Girardeau, with 74 degrees. It was partly sunny in Springfield, Illinois, with a temperature of 69. Once again in St. Louis, it was cloudy, the temperature was 67 degrees and the wind was east at 5 miles an hour. The current time is 1:06 p.m. Central Daylight Time. 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Today, mostly cloudy. A chance of sprinkles this morning. Highs in the lower 70s. East winds around 5 miles per hour. Tonight, mostly cloudy in the evening, then becoming partly cloudy. Lows in the upper 50s. East winds around 5 miles per hour in the evening, becoming light and variable. Sunday, partly sunny. Highs in the upper 70s. East winds around 5 miles per hour. Sunday night, mostly clear in the evening, then becoming partly cloudy. Lows in the mid-50s. Northeast winds around 5 miles per hour in the evening, becoming light and variable. Monday, sunny. Highs in the upper 70s. East winds around 5 miles per hour. Monday night, mostly clear. Lows in the upper 50s. Tuesday, mostly sunny. Highs in the lower 80s. Tuesday night, mostly cloudy.
A chance of showers with a slight chance of thunderstorms after midnight. Lows in the mid-60s. Chance of rain 40%. Showers likely in the morning, then a chance of showers with a slight chance of thunderstorms in the afternoon. Highs in the upper 70s. Chance of rain 60%. Wednesday night, mostly cloudy with a chance of showers with a slight chance of thunderstorms. Lows in the upper 60s. Chance of rain 50%. Thursday, a slight chance of thunderstorms. Showers likely, mainly in the morning. Highs in the upper 70s. Chance of rain 60%. Thursday night and Friday, mostly cloudy. A chance of showers with a slight chance of thunderstorms. Lows in the lower 60s. Highs in the upper 70s. Chance of rain 50%. Daily river and lake stages for Saturday, September 26th. On the Mississippi River at Hannibal, the morning stage was 17.0 feet, no change from yesterday. The forecast, 16.2, 15.3, 14.4, 13.8, 13.1. At Louisiana, 15.7 feet, up 0.3. The forecast, 15.2, 14, 13, 12.5, 12.2. At Clarksville, 25.4 feet, up 0.3. The forecast, 25.1, 23.8, 22.5, 21.6, 20.9. At Winfield, 25.0 feet, up 0.5 feet. The forecast, 25.2, 24.1, 22.7, 21.8, 21. At Grafton, 16.9 feet, up 0.4. The forecast, 17.2, 16.5, 16, 15.8, 15.7. At Mel Price Lock and Dam, 13.2 feet, up 0.5 feet. The forecast, 13.7, 13.4, 12.4, 11.6, 11. At St. Louis, 15.9 feet, up 0.7. The forecast, 16, 15.6, 14.3, 12.9, 12. At Chester, 17.3 feet, up 0.7. The forecast, 17.8, 17.9, 17.5, 16.5, 15.6. On the Missouri River at Herman, 7.7 feet, down 0.1. The forecast, 6.7, 6.2, 5.8, 5.9, 7.2. At Washington, 5.2 feet, up 0.1. The forecast, 4.6, 3.9, 3.5, 3.4, 4.2. At St. Charles, 12.3 feet, up 0.2. The forecast, 12.2, 11.5, 10.9, 10.5, 10.6. On the Illinois River at Hardin, 21.8 feet, up 0.4. The forecast, 21.9, 21.3, 20.7, 20.4, 20. On the Merrimack River near Steelville, 1.3 feet, no change from yesterday. Near Sullivan, 3.1 feet, no change from yesterday. At Pacific, minus 1.6 feet, no change from yesterday. Near Eureka, 2.7 feet, no change from yesterday. At Valley Park, minus 3.0 feet, no change from yesterday. At Fenton, 3.0 feet, up 0.6. Near Arnold, 12.9 feet, up 0.6. On the Quiver River near Troy, 5.2 feet, no change from yesterday. On the Burbage River at Union, 3.1 feet, no change from yesterday. On the Big River at Burnsville, 1.7 feet, no change from yesterday. At Carlisle Lake, the morning stage was 445.3 feet, no change from yesterday. At Carlisle, 5.9 feet, no change from yesterday. At Mark Twain Lake, the morning stage was 602.8 feet, down 0.1 feet from yesterday. At Lake of the Ozarks, 657.8 feet, no change from yesterday.
The current time is 1:13 p.m. Central Daylight Time. 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Today, mostly cloudy. A chance of sprinkles this morning. Highs in the lower 70s. East winds around 5 miles per hour. Tonight, mostly cloudy in the evening, then becoming partly cloudy. Lows in the upper 50s. East winds around 5 miles per hour in the evening, becoming light and variable. Sunday, partly sunny. Highs in the upper 70s. East winds around 5 miles per hour. Sunday night, mostly clear in the evening, then becoming partly cloudy. Lows in the mid-50s. Northeast winds around 5 miles per hour in the evening, becoming light and variable. Monday, sunny. Highs in the upper 70s. East winds around 5 miles per hour. Monday night, mostly clear. Lows in the upper 50s. Tuesday, mostly sunny. Highs in the lower 80s. Tuesday night, mostly cloudy. A chance of showers with a slight chance of thunderstorms after midnight. Lows in the mid-60s. Chance of rain 40%. Wednesday, showers likely in the morning, then a chance of showers with a slight chance of thunderstorms in the afternoon. Highs in the upper 70s. Chance of rain 60%. Wednesday night, mostly cloudy with a chance of showers with a slight chance of thunderstorms. Lows in the upper 60s. Chance of rain 50%. Thursday, a slight chance of thunderstorms. Showers likely, mainly in the morning. Highs in the upper 70s. Chance of rain 60%. Thursday night and Friday, mostly cloudy. A chance of showers with a slight chance of thunderstorms. Lows in the lower 60s. Highs in the upper 70s. Chance of rain 50%. At 1 p.m. at Lambert Field in St. Louis, it was cloudy with a temperature of 68 degrees. The dew point was 54, giving us a relative humidity of 60%. The wind was east at 5 miles an hour, and the pressure was 30.16 inches and falling. Elsewhere in the metro area, in Chesterfield, it was cloudy and the temperature was 68. In Belleville, it was 73 degrees. In Cahokia, it was partly sunny and 68 degrees. In St. Charles, it was cloudy and 70. Across the region, it was cloudy in Columbia, Missouri, with a temperature of 70. In Quincy, it was cloudy and 61 degrees. In Kansas City, it was cloudy and the temperature was 73. It was partly sunny in Springfield, Missouri, with a temperature of 76. In Rolla, it was partly sunny and the temperature was 73. In Farmington, it was 73 degrees. It was partly sunny in Cape Girardeau, with 78 degrees. It was cloudy in Springfield, Illinois, with a temperature of 71. Once again in St. Louis, it was cloudy, the temperature was 68 degrees, and the wind was east at 5 miles an hour. The current time is 1:17 p.m. Central Daylight Time. 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Today, mostly cloudy. A chance of sprinkles this morning. Highs in the lower 70s. East winds around 5 miles per hour. Tonight, mostly cloudy in the evening, then becoming partly cloudy. Lows in the upper 50s. East winds around 5 miles per hour in the evening, becoming light and variable. Sunday, partly sunny. Highs in the upper 70s. East winds around 5 miles per hour.
Sunday night, mostly clear in the evening, then becoming partly cloudy. Lows in the mid-50s. Northeast winds around 5 miles per hour in the evening, becoming light and variable. Monday, sunny. Highs in the upper 70s. East winds around 5 miles per hour. Monday night, mostly clear. Lows in the upper 50s. Tuesday, mostly sunny. Highs in the lower 80s. Tuesday night, mostly cloudy. A chance of showers with a slight chance of thunderstorms after midnight. Lows in the mid-60s. Chance of rain 40%. Wednesday, showers likely in the morning, then a chance of showers with a slight chance of thunderstorms in the afternoon. Highs in the upper 70s. Chance of rain 60%. Wednesday night, mostly cloudy with a chance of showers with a slight chance of thunderstorms. Lows in the upper 60s. Chance of rain 50%. Thursday, a slight chance of thunderstorms. Showers likely, mainly in the morning. Highs in the upper 70s. Chance of rain 60%. Thursday night and Friday, mostly cloudy. A chance of showers with a slight chance of thunderstorms. Lows in the lower 60s. Highs in the upper 70s. Chance of rain 50%. At 1 p.m. at Lambert Field in St. Louis, it was cloudy with a temperature of 68 degrees. The dew point was 54, giving us a relative humidity of 60%. The wind was east at 5 miles an hour, and the pressure was 30.16 inches and falling. Elsewhere in the metro area, in Chesterfield, it was cloudy and the temperature was 68. In Belleville, it was 73 degrees. In Cahokia, it was partly sunny and 68 degrees. In St. Charles, it was cloudy and 70. Across the region, it was cloudy in Columbia, Missouri, with a temperature of 70. In Quincy, it was cloudy and 61 degrees. In Kansas City, it was cloudy and the temperature was 73. It was partly sunny in Springfield, Missouri, with a temperature of 76. In Rolla, it was partly sunny and the temperature was 73. In Farmington, it was 73 degrees. It was partly sunny in Cape Girardeau, with 78 degrees. It was cloudy in Springfield, Illinois, with a temperature of 71. Once again in St. Louis, it was cloudy, the temperature was 68 degrees, and the wind was east at 5 miles an hour. The current time is 1:21 p.m. Central Daylight Time. 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Today, mostly cloudy. A chance of sprinkles this morning. Highs in the lower 70s. East winds around 5 miles per hour. Tonight, mostly cloudy in the evening, then becoming partly cloudy. Lows in the upper 50s. East winds around 5 miles per hour in the evening, becoming light and variable. Sunday, partly sunny. Highs in the upper 70s. East winds around 5 miles per hour. Sunday night, mostly clear in the evening, then becoming partly cloudy. Lows in the mid-50s. Northeast winds around 5 miles per hour in the evening, becoming light and variable. Monday, sunny. Highs in the upper 70s. East winds around 5 miles per hour. Monday night, mostly clear. Lows in the upper 50s. Tuesday, mostly sunny. Highs in the lower 80s. Tuesday night, mostly cloudy. A chance of showers with a slight chance of thunderstorms after midnight. Lows in the mid-60s. Chance of rain 40%. Wednesday, showers likely in the morning, then a chance of showers with a slight chance of thunderstorms in the afternoon. Highs in the upper 70s. Chance of rain 60%. Wednesday night, mostly cloudy with a chance of showers with a slight chance of thunderstorms.
lows in the upper 60s. Chance of rain 50%. Thursday, a slight chance of thunderstorms. Showers likely, mainly in the morning. Highs in the upper 70s. Chance of rain 60%. Thursday night and Friday, mostly cloudy. A chance of showers with a slight chance of thunderstorms. Lows in the lower 60s. Highs in the upper 70s. Chance of rain 50%. Daily river and lake stages for Saturday, September 26th. On the Mississippi River at Hannibal, the morning stage was 17.0 feet, no change from yesterday. The forecast, 16.2, 15.3, 14.4, 13.8, 13.1. At Louisiana, 15.7 feet, up 0.3. The forecast, 15.2, 14, 13, 12.5, 12.2. At Clarksville, 25.4 feet, up 0.3. The forecast, 25.1. Showers likely, mainly

13.1. At Louisiana, 15.7 feet, up 0.3. The forecast, 15.2, 14, 13, 12.5, 12.2. At Clarksville, 25.4 feet, up 0.3. The forecast, 25.1, 23.8, 22.5, 21.6, 20.9. At Winfield, 25.0 feet, up a half foot. The forecast, 25.2, 24.1, 22.7, 21.8, 21. At Grafton, 16.9 feet, up 0.4. The forecast, 17.2, 16.5, 16, 15.8, 15.7. At Mel Price Lock and Dam, 13.2 feet, up a half foot. The forecast, 13.7, 13.4, 12.4, 11.6, 11. At St. Louis, 15.9 feet, up 0.7. The forecast, 16, 15.6, 14.3, 12.9, 12. At Chester, 17.3 feet, up 0.7. The forecast, 17.8, 17.9, 17.5, 16.5, 15.6. On the Missouri River at Herman, 7.7 feet, down 0.1. The forecast, 6.7, 6.2, 5.8, 5.9, 7.2. At Washington, 5.2 feet, up 0.1. The forecast, 4.6, 3.9, 3.5, 3.4, 4.2. At St. Charles, 12.3 feet, up 0.2. The forecast, 12.2, 11.5, 10.9, 10.5, 10.6. On the Illinois River at Hardin, 21.8 feet, up 0.4. The forecast, 21.9, 21.3, 20.7, 20.4, 20. On the Merrimack River near Steelville, 1.3 feet, no change from yesterday. Near Sullivan, 3.1 feet, no change from yesterday. At Pacific, minus 1.6 feet, no change from yesterday. Near Eureka, 2.7 feet, no change from yesterday. At Valley Park, minus 3.0 feet, no change from yesterday. At Fenton, 3.0 feet, up 0.6. Near Arnold, 12.9 feet, up 0.6. On the Quiver River near Troy, 5.2 feet, no change from yesterday. On the Burbis River at Union, 3.1 feet, no change from yesterday. On the Big River at Burnsville, 1.7 feet, no change from yesterday. At Carlisle Lake, the morning stage was 445.3 feet, no change from yesterday. At Carlisle, 5.9 feet, no change from yesterday. At Mark Twain Lake, the morning stage was 602.8 feet, down 0.1 feet from yesterday. At Lake of the Ozarks, 657.8 feet, no change from yesterday. At 1 p.m. at Lambert Field in St. Louis, it was cloudy with a temperature of 68 degrees. The dew point was 54, giving us a relative humidity of 60%. The wind was east at 5 miles an hour, and the pressure was 30.16 inches and falling. Elsewhere in the metro area, in Chesterfield, it was cloudy and the temperature was 68. In Belleville, it was 73 degrees. In Cahokia, it was partly sunny and 68 degrees. In St. Charles, it was cloudy and 70. Across the region, it was cloudy in Columbia, Missouri, with a temperature of 70. In Quincy, it was cloudy and 61 degrees. In Kansas City, it was cloudy and the temperature was 73. It was partly sunny in Springfield, Missouri, with a temperature of 76. In Rolla, it was partly sunny and the temperature was 73. In Farmington, it was 73 degrees. It was partly sunny in Cape Girardeau, with 78 degrees. It was cloudy in Springfield, Illinois, with a temperature of 71. Once again in St. Louis, it was cloudy, the temperature was 68 degrees, and the wind was east at 5 miles.

The current time is 1:29 p.m. Central Daylight Time. 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This afternoon, mostly cloudy. Near steady temperature around 70. East winds around 5 miles per hour. Tonight, mostly cloudy. Lows around 60. East winds around 5 miles per hour in the evening, becoming light and variable. Sunday, partly sunny. Highs in the upper 70s. Northeast winds around 5 miles per hour. Sunday night, partly cloudy. Lows in the mid-50s. Northeast winds around 5 miles per hour. Monday, sunny. Highs in the upper 70s. East winds around 5 miles per hour. Monday night, mostly clear. Lows in the upper 50s. Tuesday, mostly sunny. Highs in the lower 80s. Tuesday night, mostly cloudy. A slight chance of showers and thunderstorms after midnight. Lows in the mid-60s. Chance of rain 20%. Wednesday and Wednesday night, mostly cloudy with a chance of showers with a slight chance of thunderstorms. Highs in the lower 80s. Lows in the upper 60s. Chance of rain 50%. Thursday, showers likely in the morning, then showers likely with a slight chance of thunderstorms in the afternoon. Highs in the upper 70s. Chance of rain 70%. Thursday night, a slight chance of thunderstorms in the evening. Mostly cloudy with a chance of showers. Lows in the mid-60s. Chance of rain 50%. Friday, mostly cloudy in the morning, then becoming partly sunny. A 50% chance of showers. Highs in the mid-70s. At 1 p.m. at Lambert Field in St. Louis, it was cloudy with a temperature of 68 degrees. The dew point was 54, giving us a relative humidity of 60%. The wind was east at 5 miles an hour, and the pressure was 30.16 inches and falling. Elsewhere in the metro area, in Chesterfield, it was cloudy and the temperature was 68. In Belleville, it was 73 degrees. In Cahokia, it was partly sunny and 68 degrees. In St. Charles, it was cloudy and 70. Across the region, it was cloudy in Columbia, Missouri, with a temperature of 70. In Quincy, it was cloudy and 61 degrees. In Kansas City, it was cloudy and the temperature was 73. It was partly sunny in Springfield, Missouri, with a temperature of 76. In Rolla, it was partly sunny and the temperature was 73. In Farmington, it was 73 degrees. It was partly sunny in Cape Girardeau, with 78 degrees. It was cloudy in Springfield, Illinois, with a temperature of 71. Once again in St. Louis, it was cloudy, the temperature was 68 degrees, and the wind was east at 5 miles an hour. The current time is 1:33 p.m. Central Daylight Time. 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This afternoon, mostly cloudy. Near steady temperature around 70. East winds around 5 miles per hour. Tonight, mostly cloudy. Lows around 60. East winds around 5 miles per hour in the evening, becoming light and variable. Sunday, partly sunny. Highs in the upper 70s. Northeast winds around 5 miles per hour. Sunday night, partly cloudy. Lows in the mid-50s. Northeast winds around 5 miles per hour. Monday, sunny. Highs in the upper 70s. East winds around 5 miles per hour.
Monday night, mostly clear. Lows in the upper 50s. Tuesday, mostly sunny. Highs in the lower 80s. Tuesday night, mostly cloudy. A slight chance of showers and thunderstorms after midnight. Lows in the mid-60s. Chance of rain 20%. Wednesday and Wednesday night, mostly cloudy with a chance of showers with a slight chance of thunderstorms. Highs in the lower 80s. Lows in the upper 60s. Chance of rain 50%. Thursday, showers likely in the morning, then showers likely with a slight chance of thunderstorms in the afternoon. Highs in the upper 70s. Chance of rain 70%. Thursday night, a slight chance of thunderstorms in the evening. Mostly cloudy with a chance of showers. Lows in the mid-60s. Chance of rain 50%. Friday, mostly cloudy in the morning, then becoming partly sunny. A 50% chance of showers. Highs in the mid-70s. At 1 p.m. at Lambert Field in St. Louis, it was cloudy with a temperature of 68 degrees. The dew point was 54, giving us a relative humidity of 60%. The wind was east at 5 miles an hour, and the pressure was 30.16 inches and falling. Elsewhere in the metro area, in Chesterfield, it was cloudy and the temperature was 68. In Belleville, it was 73 degrees. In Cahokia, it was partly sunny and 68 degrees. In St. Charles, it was cloudy and 70. Across the region, it was cloudy in Columbia, Missouri, with a temperature of 70. In Quincy, it was cloudy and 61 degrees. In Kansas City, it was cloudy and the temperature was 73. It was partly sunny in Springfield, Missouri, with a temperature of 76. In Rolla, it was partly sunny and the temperature was 73. In Farmington, it was 73 degrees. It was partly sunny in Cape Girardeau, with 78 degrees. It was cloudy in Springfield, Illinois, with a temperature of 71. Once again in St. Louis, it was cloudy, the temperature was 68 degrees, and the wind was east at 5 miles an hour. The current time is 1:36 p.m. Central Daylight Time. 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This afternoon, mostly cloudy. Near steady temperature around 70. East winds around 5 miles per hour. Tonight, mostly cloudy. Lows around 60. East winds around 5 miles per hour in the evening, becoming light and variable. Sunday, partly sunny. Highs in the upper 70s. Northeast winds around 5 miles per hour. Sunday night, partly cloudy. Lows in the mid-50s. Northeast winds around 5 miles per hour. Monday, sunny. Highs in the upper 70s. East winds around 5 miles per hour. Monday night, mostly clear. Lows in the upper 50s. Tuesday, mostly sunny. Highs in the lower 80s. Tuesday night, mostly cloudy. A slight chance of showers and thunderstorms after midnight. Lows in the mid-60s. Chance of rain 20%. Wednesday and Wednesday night, mostly cloudy with a chance of showers with a slight chance of thunderstorms. Highs in the lower 80s. Lows in the upper 60s. Chance of rain 50%. Thursday, showers likely in the morning, then showers likely with a slight chance of thunderstorms in the afternoon. Highs in the upper 70s. Chance of rain 70%. Thursday night, a slight chance of thunderstorms in the evening. Mostly cloudy with a chance of showers. Lows in the mid-60s. Chance of rain 50%. Friday, mostly cloudy in the morning, then becoming partly sunny. A 50% chance of showers. Highs in the mid-70s.
Daily River and Lake stages for Saturday, September 26th. On the Mississippi River at Hannibal, the morning stage was 17.0 feet, no change from yesterday. The forecast, 16.2, 15.3, 14.4, 13.8, 13.1. At Louisiana, 15.7 feet, up 0.3. The forecast, 15.2, 14, 13, 12.5, 12.2. At Clarksville, 25.4 feet, up 0.3. The forecast, 25.1, 23.8, 22.5, 21.6, 20.9. At Winfield, 25.0 feet, up a half foot. The forecast, 25.2, 24.1, 22.7, 21.8, 21. At Grafton, 16.9 feet, up 0.4. The forecast, 17.2, 16.5, 16, 15.8, 15.7. At Mel Price Lock and Dam, 13.2 feet, up a half foot. The forecast, 13.7, 13.4, 12.4, 11.6, 11. At St. Louis, 15.9 feet, up 0.7. The forecast, 16, 15.6, 14.3, 12.9, 12. At Chester, 17.3 feet, up 0.7. The forecast, 17.8, 17.9, 17.5, 16.5, 15.6. On the Missouri River at Herman, 7.7 feet, down 0.1. The forecast, 6.7, 6.2, 5.8, 5.9, 7.2. At Washington, 5.2 feet, up 0.1. The forecast, 4.6, 3.9, 3.5, 3.4, 4.2. At St. Charles, 12.3 feet, up 0.2. The forecast, 12.2, 11.5, 10.9, 10.5, 10.6. On the Illinois River at Hardin, 21.8 feet, up 0.4. The forecast, 21.9, 21.3, 20.7, 20.4, 20. On the Merrimack River near Steelville, 1.3 feet, no change from yesterday. Near Sullivan, 3.1 feet, no change from yesterday. At Pacific, minus 1.6 feet, no change from yesterday. Near Eureka, 2.7 feet, no change from yesterday. At Valley Park, minus 3.0 feet, no change from yesterday. At Fenton, 3.0 feet, up 0.6. Near Arnold, 12.9 feet, up 0.6. On the Quiver River near Troy, 5.2 feet, no change from yesterday. On the Burbage River at Union, 3.1 feet, no change from yesterday. On the Big River at Burnsville, 1.7 feet, no change from yesterday. At Carlisle Lake, the morning stage was 445.3 feet, no change from yesterday. At Carlisle, 5.9 feet, no change from yesterday. At Mark Twain Lake, the morning stage was 602.8 feet, down 0.1 feet from yesterday. At Lake of the Ozarks, 657.8 feet, no change from yesterday. At 1 p.m. at Lambert Field in St. Louis, it was cloudy with a temperature of 68 degrees. The dew point was 54, giving us a relative humidity of 60%. The wind was east at 5 miles an hour, and the pressure was 30.16 inches and falling. Elsewhere in the metro area, in Chesterfield, it was cloudy and the temperature was 68. In Belleville, it was 73 degrees. In Cahokia, it was partly sunny and 68 degrees. In St. Charles, it was cloudy and 70. Across the region, it was cloudy in Columbia, Missouri, with a temperature of 70. In Quincy, it was cloudy and 61 degrees. In Kansas City, it was cloudy and the temperature was 73. It was partly sunny in Springfield, Missouri, with a temperature of 76. In Rolla, it was partly sunny and the temperature was 73. In Farmington, it was 73.
degrees. It was partly sunny in Cape Girardeau, with 78 degrees. It was cloudy in Springfield, Illinois, with a temperature of 71. Once again in St. Louis, it was cloudy. The temperature was 68 degrees and the wind was east at 5 miles an hour. The current time is 1:44 p.m. Central Daylight Time. 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This afternoon, mostly cloudy. Near steady temperature around 70. East winds around 5 miles per hour. Tonight, mostly cloudy. Lows around 60. East winds around 5 miles per hour in the evening, becoming light and variable. Sunday, partly sunny. Highs in the upper 70s. Northeast winds around 5 miles per hour. Sunday night, partly cloudy. Lows in the mid-50s. Northeast winds around 5 miles per hour. Monday, sunny. Highs in the upper 70s. East winds around 5 miles per hour. Monday night, mostly clear. Lows in the upper 50s. Tuesday, mostly sunny. Highs in the lower 80s. Tuesday night, mostly cloudy. A slight chance of showers and thunderstorms after midnight. Lows in the mid-60s. Chance of rain 20%. Wednesday and Wednesday night, mostly cloudy with a chance of showers with a slight chance of thunderstorms. Highs in the lower 80s. Lows in the upper 60s. Chance of rain 50%. Thursday, showers likely in the morning, then showers likely with a slight chance of thunderstorms in the afternoon. Highs in the upper 70s. Chance of rain 70%. Thursday night, a slight chance of thunderstorms in the evening. Mostly cloudy with a chance of showers. Lows in the mid-60s. Chance of rain 50%. Friday, mostly cloudy in the morning, then becoming partly sunny. A 50% chance of showers. Highs in the mid-70s. At 1 p.m. at Lambert Field in St. Louis, it was cloudy with a temperature of 68 degrees. The dew point was 54, giving us a relative humidity of 60%. The wind was east at 5 miles an hour, and the pressure was 30.16 inches and falling. Elsewhere in the metro area, in Chesterfield, it was cloudy and the temperature was 68. In Belleville, it was 73 degrees. In Cahokia, it was partly sunny and 68 degrees. In St. Charles, it was cloudy and 70. Across the region, it was cloudy in Columbia, Missouri, with a temperature of 70. In Quincy, it was cloudy and 61 degrees. In Kansas City, it was cloudy and the temperature was 73. It was partly sunny in Springfield, Missouri, with a temperature of 76. In Rolla, it was partly sunny and the temperature was 73. In Farmington, it was 73 degrees. It was partly sunny in Cape Girardeau, with 78 degrees. It was cloudy in Springfield, Illinois, with a temperature of 71. Once again in St. Louis, it was cloudy. The temperature was 68 degrees and the wind was east at 5 miles an hour. The current time is 1:48 p.m. Central Daylight Time. 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This program originates from the National Weather Service Forecast Office in St. Louis, Missouri, and serves parts of East Central Missouri and Southwest Illinois, including the St. Louis metro area and surrounding counties. This afternoon, mostly cloudy. Near steady temperature around 70. East winds around 5 miles per hour. Tonight, mostly cloudy. Lows around 60. East winds around 5 miles per hour in the evening, becoming light and variable. Sunday, partly sunny. Highs in the upper 70s.
northeast winds around 5 miles per hour. Sunday night, partly cloudy. Lows in the mid-50s. Northeast winds around 5 miles per hour. Monday, sunny. Highs in the upper 70s. East winds around 5 miles per hour. Monday night, mostly clear. Lows in the upper 50s. Tuesday, mostly sunny. Highs in the lower 80s. Tuesday night, mostly cloudy. A slight chance of showers and thunderstorms after midnight. Lows in the mid-60s. Chance of rain 20%. Wednesday and Wednesday night, mostly cloudy with a chance of showers with a slight chance of thunderstorms. Highs in the lower 80s. Lows in the upper 60s. Chance of rain 50%. Thursday, showers likely in the morning, then showers likely with a slight chance of thunderstorms in the afternoon. Highs in the upper 70s. Chance of rain 70%. Thursday night, a slight chance of thunderstorms in the evening. Mostly cloudy with a chance of showers. Lows in the mid-60s. Chance of rain 50%. Friday, mostly cloudy in the morning, then becoming partly sunny. A 50% chance of showers. Highs in the mid-70s. At 1 p.m. at Lambert Field in St. Louis, it was cloudy with a temperature of 68 degrees. The dew point was 54, giving us a relative humidity of 60%. The wind was east at 5 miles an hour, and the pressure was 30.16 inches and falling. Elsewhere in the metro area, in Chesterfield, it was cloudy and the temperature was 68. In Belleville, it was 73 degrees. In Cahokia, it was partly sunny and 68 degrees. In St. Charles, it was cloudy and 70. Across the region, it was cloudy in Columbia, Missouri, with a temperature of 70. In Quincy, it was cloudy and 61 degrees. In Kansas City, it was cloudy and the temperature was 73. It was partly sunny in Springfield, Missouri, with a temperature of 76. In Rolla, it was partly sunny and the temperature was 73. In Farmington, it was 73 degrees. It was partly sunny in Cape Girardeau, with 78 degrees. It was cloudy in Springfield, Illinois, with a temperature of 71. Once again in St. Louis, it was cloudy, the temperature was 68 degrees, and the wind was east at 5 miles an hour. The current time is 1:52 p.m. Central Daylight Time. 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This program originates from the National Weather Service Forecast Office in St. Louis, Missouri, and serves parts of East Central Missouri and Southwest Illinois, including the St. Louis metro area and surrounding counties. This afternoon, mostly cloudy. Near steady temperature around 70. East winds around 5 miles per hour. Tonight, mostly cloudy. Lows around 60. East winds around 5 miles per hour in the evening, becoming light and variable. Sunday, partly sunny. Highs in the upper 70s. Northeast winds around 5 miles per hour. Sunday night, partly cloudy. Lows in the mid-50s. Northeast winds around 5 miles per hour. Monday, sunny. Highs in the upper 70s. East winds around 5 miles per hour. Monday night, mostly clear. Lows in the upper 50s. Tuesday, mostly sunny. Highs in the lower 80s. Tuesday night, mostly cloudy. A slight chance of showers and thunderstorms after midnight. Lows in the mid-60s. Chance of rain 20%. Wednesday and Wednesday night, mostly cloudy with a chance of showers with a slight chance of thunderstorms. Highs in the lower 80s. Lows in the upper 60s. Chance of rain 50%. Thursday, showers likely in the morning, then showers likely with a slight chance of thunderstorms in the afternoon. Highs in the upper 70s. Chance of rain 70%. Thursday night, a slight chance of thunderstorms in the evening.
mostly cloudy with a chance of showers. Lows in the mid-60s. Chance of rain 50%. Friday, mostly cloudy in the morning, then becoming partly sunny. A 50% chance of showers. Highs in the mid-70s. Daily river and lake stages for Saturday, September 26th. On the Mississippi River at Hannibal, the morning stage was 17.0 feet, no change from yesterday. The forecast, 16.2, 15.3, 14.4, 13.8, 13.1. At Louisiana, 15.7 feet, up 0.3. The forecast, 15.2, 14, 13, 12.5, 12.2. At Clarksville, 25.4 feet, up 0.3. The forecast, 25.1, 23.8, 22.5, 21.6, 20.9. At Winfield, 25.0 feet, up 0.5 feet. The forecast, 25.2, 24.1, 22.7, 21.8, 21. At Grafton, 16.9 feet, up 0.4. The forecast, 17.2, 16.5, 16, 15.8, 15.7. At Mel Price Lock and Dam, 13.2 feet, up 0.5 feet. The forecast, 13.7, 13.4, 12.4, 11.6, 11. At St. Louis, 15.9 feet, up 0.7. The forecast, 16, 15.6, 14.3, 12.9, 12. At Chester, 17.3 feet, up 0.7. The forecast, 17.8, 17.9, 17.5, 16.5, 15.6. On the Missouri River at Herman, 7.7 feet, down 0.1. The forecast, 6.7, 6.2, 5.8, 5.9, 7.2. At Washington, 5.2 feet, up 0.1. The forecast, 4.6, 3.9, 3.5, 3.4, 4.2. At St. Charles, 12.3 feet, up 0.2. The forecast, 12.2, 11.5, 10.9, 10.5, 10.6. On the Illinois River at Hardin, 21.8 feet, up 0.4. The forecast, 21.9, 21.3, 20.7, 20.4, 20. On the Merrimack River near Steelville, 1.3 feet, no change from yesterday. Near Sullivan, 3.1 feet, no change from yesterday. At Pacific, minus 1.6 feet, no change from yesterday. Near Eureka, 2.7 feet, no change from yesterday. At Valley Park, minus 3.0 feet, no change from yesterday. At Fenton, 3.0 feet, up 0.6. Near Arnold, 12.9 feet, up 0.6. On the Quiver River near Troy, 5.2 feet, no change from yesterday. On the Burbis River at Union, 3.1 feet, no change from yesterday. On the Big River at Burnsville, 1.7 feet, no change from yesterday. At Carlisle Lake, the morning stage was 445.3 feet, no change from yesterday. At Carlisle, 5.9 feet, no change from yesterday. At Mark Twain Lake, the morning stage was 602.8 feet, down 0.1 feet from yesterday. At Lake of the Ozarks, 657.8 feet, no change from yesterday. At 1 p.m. at Lambert Field in St. Louis, it was cloudy with a temperature of 68 degrees. The dew point was 54, giving us a relative humidity of 60%. The wind was east at 5 miles an hour, and the pressure was 30.16 inches and falling. Elsewhere in the metro area, in Chesterfield, it was cloudy and the temperature was 68. In Belleville, it was 73 degrees. In Cahokia, it was partly sunny and 68 degrees. In St. Charles, it was cloudy and 70. Across the region, it was cloudy in Columbia, Missouri, with a temperature of 70.
In Quincy, it was cloudy and 61 degrees. In Kansas City, it was cloudy and the temperature was 73. It was partly sunny in Springfield, Missouri, with a temperature of 76. In Rolla, it was partly sunny and the temperature was 73. In Farmington, it was 73 degrees. It was partly sunny in Cape Girardeau, with 78 degrees. It was cloudy in Springfield, Illinois, with a temperature of 71. Once again in St. Louis, it was cloudy, the temperature was 68 degrees, and the wind was east at 5 miles an hour. The current time is 1:59 p.m. Central Daylight Time. 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This afternoon, mostly cloudy. Near steady temperature around 70. East winds around 5 miles per hour. Tonight, mostly cloudy. Lows around 60. East winds around 5 miles per hour in the evening, becoming light and variable. Sunday, partly sunny. Highs in the upper 70s. Northeast winds around 5 miles per hour. Sunday night, partly cloudy. Lows in the mid-50s. Northeast winds around 5 miles per hour. Monday, sunny. Highs in the upper 70s. East winds around 5 miles per hour. Monday night, mostly clear. Lows in the upper 50s. Tuesday, mostly sunny. Highs in the lower 80s. Tuesday night, mostly cloudy. A slight chance of showers and thunderstorms after midnight. Lows in the mid-60s. Chance of rain 20%. Wednesday and Wednesday night, mostly cloudy with a chance of showers with a slight chance of thunderstorms. Highs in the lower 80s. Lows in the upper 60s. Chance of rain 50%. Thursday, showers likely in the morning, then showers likely with a slight chance of thunderstorms in the afternoon. Highs in the upper 70s. Chance of rain 70%. Thursday night, a slight chance of thunderstorms in the evening. Mostly cloudy with a chance of showers. Lows in the mid-60s. Chance of rain 50%. Friday, mostly cloudy in the morning, then becoming partly sunny. A 50% chance of showers. Highs in the mid-70s. At 1 p.m. at Lambert Field in St. Louis, it was cloudy with a temperature of 68 degrees. The dew point was 54, giving us a relative humidity of 60%. The wind was east at 5 miles an hour, and the pressure was 30.16 inches and falling. Elsewhere in the metro area, in Chesterfield, it was cloudy and the temperature was 68. In Belleville, it was 73 degrees. In Cahokia, it was partly sunny and 68 degrees. In St. Charles, it was cloudy and 70. Across the region, it was cloudy in Columbia, Missouri, with a temperature of 70. In Quincy, it was cloudy and 61 degrees. In Kansas City, it was cloudy and the temperature was 73. It was partly sunny in Springfield, Missouri, with a temperature of 76. In Rolla, it was partly sunny and the temperature was 73. In Farmington, it was 73 degrees. It was partly sunny in Cape Girardeau, with 78 degrees. It was cloudy in Springfield, Illinois, with a temperature of 71. Once again in St. Louis, it was cloudy, the temperature was 68 degrees, and the wind was east at 5 miles an hour. The current time is 2:03 p.m. Central Daylight Time. 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This afternoon, mostly cloudy.
near steady temperature around 70. Winds around 5 miles per hour. Tonight, mostly cloudy. Lows around 60. East winds around 5 miles per hour in the evening, becoming light and variable. Sunday, partly sunny. Highs in the upper 70s. Northeast winds around 5 miles per hour. Sunday night, partly cloudy. Lows in the mid 50s. Northeast winds around 5 miles per hour. Monday, sunny. Highs in the upper 70s. East winds around 5 miles per hour. Monday night, mostly clear. Lows in the upper 50s. Tuesday, mostly sunny. Highs in the lower 80s. Tuesday night, mostly cloudy. A slight chance of showers and thunderstorms after midnight. Lows in the mid-60s. Chance of rain 20%. Wednesday and Wednesday night, mostly cloudy with a chance of showers with a slight chance of thunderstorms. Highs in the lower 80s. Lows in the upper 60s. Chance of rain 50%. Thursday, showers likely in the morning, then showers likely with a slight chance of thunderstorms in the afternoon. Highs in the upper 70s. Chance of rain 70%. Thursday night, a slight chance of thunderstorms in the evening. Mostly cloudy with a chance of showers. Lows in the mid-60s. Chance of rain 50%. Friday, mostly cloudy in the morning, then becoming partly sunny. A 50% chance of showers. Highs in the mid-70s. At 1 p.m. at Lambert Field in St. Louis, it was cloudy with a temperature of 68 degrees. The dew point was 54, giving us a relative humidity of 60%. The wind was east at 5 miles an hour, and the pressure was 30.16 inches and falling. Elsewhere in the metro area, in Chesterfield, it was cloudy and the temperature was 68. In Belleville, it was 73 degrees. In Cahokia, it was partly sunny and 68 degrees. In St. Charles, it was cloudy and 70. Across the region, it was cloudy in Columbia, Missouri, with a temperature of 70. In Quincy, it was cloudy and 61 degrees. In Kansas City, it was cloudy and the temperature was 73. It was partly sunny in Springfield, Missouri, with a temperature of 76. In Rolla, it was partly sunny and the temperature was 73. In Farmington, it was 73 degrees. It was partly sunny in Cape Girardeau, with 78 degrees. It was cloudy in Springfield, Illinois, with a temperature of 71. Once again in St. Louis, it was cloudy, the temperature was 68 degrees, and the wind was east at 5 miles an hour. The current time is 2:07 p.m. Central Daylight Time. 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This program originates from the National Weather Service Forecast Office in St. Louis, Missouri, and serves parts of East Central Missouri and Southwest Illinois, including the St. Louis metro area and surrounding counties. This afternoon, mostly cloudy. Near steady temperature around 70. East winds around 5 miles per hour. Tonight, mostly cloudy. Lows around 60. East winds around 5 miles per hour in the evening, becoming light and variable. Sunday, partly sunny. Highs in the upper 70s. Northeast winds around 5 miles per hour. Sunday night, partly cloudy. Lows in the mid-50s. Northeast winds around 5 miles per hour. Monday, sunny. Highs in the upper 70s. East winds around 5 miles per hour. Monday night, mostly clear. Lows in the upper 50s. Tuesday, mostly sunny. Highs in the lower 80s. Tuesday night, mostly cloudy. A slight chance of showers and thunderstorms after midnight. Lows in the mid-60s. Chance of rain 20%. Wednesday and Wednesday night, mostly cloudy with a chance of showers with a slight chance of thunderstorms. Highs in the lower 80s.
lows in the upper 60s. Chance of rain 50%. Thursday, showers likely in the morning, then showers likely with a slight chance of thunderstorms in the afternoon. Highs in the upper 70s. Chance of rain 70%. Thursday night, a slight chance of thunderstorms in the evening. Mostly cloudy with a chance of showers. Lows in the mid-60s. Chance of rain 50%. Friday, mostly cloudy in the morning, then becoming partly sunny. A 50% chance of showers. Highs in the mid-70s. Daily river and lake stages for Saturday, September 26th. On the Mississippi River at Hannibal, the morning stage was 17.0 feet, no change from yesterday. The forecast, 16.2, 15.3, 14.4, 13.8, 13.1. At Louisiana, 15.7 feet, up 0.3. The forecast, 15.2, 14, 13, 12.5, 12.2. At Clarksville, 25.4 feet, up 0.3. The forecast, 25.1, 23.8, 22.5, 21.6, 20.9. At Winfield, 25.0 feet, up half foot. The forecast, 25.2, 24.1, 22.7, 21.8, 21. At Grafton, 16.9 feet, up 0.4. The forecast, 17.2, 16.5, 16, 15.8, 15.7. At Mel Price Lock and Dam, 13.2 feet, up half foot. The forecast, 13.7, 13.4, 12.4, 11.6, 11. At St. Louis, 15.9 feet, up 0.7. The forecast, 16, 15.6, 14.3, 12.9, 12. At Chester, 17.3 feet, up 0.7. The forecast, 17.8, 17.9, 17.5, 16.5, 15.6. On the Missouri River at Herman, 7.7 feet, down 0.1. The forecast, 6.7, 6.2, 5.8, 5.9, 7.2. At Washington, 5.2 feet, up 0.1. The forecast, 4.6, 3.9, 3.5, 3.4, 4.2. At St. Charles, 12.3 feet, up 0.2. The forecast, 12.2, 11.5, 10.9, 10.5, 10.6. On the Illinois River at Hardin, 21.8 feet, up 0.4. The forecast, 21.9, 21.3, 20.7, 20.4, 20. On the Merrimack River near Steelville, 1.3 feet, no change from yesterday. Near Sullivan, 3.1 feet, no change from yesterday. At Pacific, minus 1.6 feet, no change from yesterday. Near Eureka, 2.7 feet, no change from yesterday. At Valley Park, minus 3.0 feet, no change from yesterday. At Fenton, 3.0 feet, up 0.6. Near Arnold, 12.9 feet, up 0.6. On the Quiver River near Troy, 5.2 feet, no change from yesterday. On the Burbis River at Union, 3.1 feet, no change from yesterday. On the Big River at Burnsville, 1.7 feet, no change from yesterday. At Carlisle Lake, the morning stage was 445.3 feet, no change from yesterday. At Carlisle, 5.9 feet, no change from yesterday. At Mark Twain Lake, the morning stage was 602.8 feet, down 0.1 feet from yesterday. At Lake of the Ozarks, 657.8 feet, no change from yesterday. The current time is 2:13 p.m. Central Daylight Time. 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
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This afternoon, mostly cloudy. Near steady temperature around 70. East winds around 5 miles per hour. Tonight, mostly cloudy. Lows around 60. East winds around 5 miles per hour in the evening, becoming light and variable. Sunday, partly sunny. Highs in the upper 70s. Northeast winds around 5 miles per hour. Sunday night, partly cloudy. Lows in the mid-50s. Northeast winds around 5 miles per hour. Monday, sunny. Highs in the upper 70s. East winds around 5 miles per hour. Monday night, mostly clear. Lows in the upper 50s. Tuesday, mostly sunny. Highs in the lower 80s. Tuesday night, mostly cloudy. A slight chance of showers and thunderstorms after midnight. Lows in the mid-60s. Chance of rain 20%. Wednesday and Wednesday night, mostly cloudy with a chance of showers with a slight chance of thunderstorms. Highs in the lower 80s. Lows in the upper 60s. Chance of rain 50%. Thursday, showers likely in the morning, then showers likely with a slight chance of thunderstorms in the afternoon. Highs in the upper 70s. Chance of rain 70%. Thursday night, a slight chance of thunderstorms in the evening. Mostly cloudy with a chance of showers. Lows in the mid-60s. Chance of rain 50%. Friday, mostly cloudy in the morning, then becoming partly sunny. A 50% chance of showers. Highs in the mid-70s. At 2 p.m. at Lambert Field in St. Louis, it was cloudy with a temperature of 68 degrees. The dew point was 52, giving us a relative humidity of 56%. The wind was calm, and the pressure was 30.15 inches and falling. Elsewhere in the metro area, in Chesterfield, it was cloudy and the temperature was 68. In Belleville, it was 74 degrees. In Cahokia, it was cloudy and 69 degrees. In St. Charles, rain was falling and 64. Across the region, it was partly sunny in Columbia, Missouri, with a temperature of 73. In Quincy, it was cloudy and 62 degrees. In Kansas City, it was cloudy and the temperature was 72. It was partly sunny in Springfield, Missouri, with a temperature of 76. In Rolla, it was partly sunny and the temperature was 73. In Farmington, it was 74 degrees. It was mostly sunny in Cape Girardeau, with 77 degrees. It was partly sunny in Springfield, Illinois, with a temperature of 71. Once again in St. Louis, it was cloudy, the temperature was 68 degrees, and the wind was calm. The current time is 2:17 p.m. Central Daylight Time. 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This afternoon, mostly cloudy. Near steady temperature around 70. East winds around 5 miles per hour. Tonight, mostly cloudy. Lows around 60. East winds around 5 miles per hour in the evening, becoming light and variable. Sunday, partly sunny. Highs in the upper 70s. Northeast winds around 5 miles per hour. Sunday night, partly cloudy. Lows in the mid-50s. Northeast winds around 5 miles per hour. Monday, sunny. Highs in the upper 70s. East winds around 5 miles per hour. Monday night, mostly clear. Lows in the upper 50s. Tuesday, mostly sunny. Highs in the lower 80s. Tuesday night, mostly cloudy.
a slight chance of showers and thunderstorms after midnight. Lows in the mid-60s. Chance of rain 20%. Wednesday and Wednesday night, mostly cloudy with a chance of showers with slight chance of thunderstorms. Highs in the lower 80s. Lows in the upper 60s. Chance of rain 50%. Thursday, showers likely in the morning, then showers likely with a slight chance of thunderstorms in the afternoon. Highs in the upper 70s. Chance of rain 70%. Thursday night, a slight chance of thunderstorms in the evening. Mostly cloudy with a chance of showers. Lows in the mid-60s. Chance of rain 50%. Friday, mostly cloudy in the morning, then becoming partly sunny. A 50% chance of showers. Highs in the mid-70s. At 2 p.m. at Lambert Field in St. Louis, it was cloudy with a temperature of 68 degrees. The dew point was 52, giving us a relative humidity of 56%. The wind was calm, and the pressure was 30.15 inches and falling. Elsewhere in the metro area, in Chesterfield, it was cloudy and the temperature was 68. In Belleville, it was 74 degrees. In Cahokia, it was cloudy and 69 degrees. In St. Charles, rain was falling and 64. Across the region, it was partly sunny in Columbia, Missouri, with a temperature of 73. In Quincy, it was cloudy and 62 degrees. In Kansas City, it was cloudy and the temperature was 72. It was partly sunny in Springfield, Missouri, with a temperature of 76. In Rolla, it was partly sunny and the temperature was 73. In Farmington, it was 74 degrees. It was mostly sunny in Cape Girardeau, with 77 degrees. It was partly sunny in Springfield, Illinois, with a temperature of 71. Once again in St. Louis, it was cloudy, the temperature was 68 degrees, and the wind was calm. The current time is 2:21 p.m. Central Daylight Time. 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This afternoon, mostly cloudy. Near steady temperature around 70. East winds around 5 miles per hour. Tonight, mostly cloudy. Lows around 60. East winds around 5 miles per hour in the evening, becoming light and variable. Sunday, partly sunny. Highs in the upper 70s. Northeast winds around 5 miles per hour. Sunday night, partly cloudy. Lows in the mid-50s. Northeast winds around 5 miles per hour. Monday, sunny. Highs in the upper 70s. East winds around 5 miles per hour. Monday night, mostly clear. Lows in the upper 50s. Tuesday, mostly sunny. Highs in the lower 80s. Tuesday night, mostly cloudy. A slight chance of showers and thunderstorms after midnight. Lows in the mid-60s. Chance of rain 20%. Wednesday and Wednesday night, mostly cloudy with a chance of showers with a slight chance of thunderstorms. Highs in the lower 80s. Lows in the upper 60s. Chance of rain 50%. Thursday, showers likely in the morning, then showers likely with a slight chance of thunderstorms in the afternoon. Highs in the upper 70s. Chance of rain 70%. Thursday night, a slight chance of thunderstorms in the evening. Mostly cloudy with a chance of showers. Lows in the mid-60s. Chance of rain 50%. Friday, mostly cloudy in the morning, then becoming partly sunny. A 50% chance of showers. Highs in the mid-70s. At 2 p.m. at Lambert Field in St. Louis, it was cloudy with a temperature of 68 degrees. The dew point was 52, giving us a relative humidity of 56%.
The wind was calm, and the pressure was 30.15 inches and falling. Elsewhere in the metro area, in Chesterfield, it was cloudy and the temperature was 68. In Belleville, it was 74 degrees. In Cahokia, it was cloudy and 69 degrees. In St. Charles, rain was falling and 64. Across the region, it was partly sunny in Columbia, Missouri, with a temperature of 73. In Quincy, it was cloudy and 62 degrees. In Kansas City, it was cloudy and the temperature was 72. It was partly sunny in Springfield, Missouri, with a temperature of 76. In Rolla, it was partly sunny and the temperature was 73. In Farmington, it was 74 degrees. It was mostly sunny in Cape Girardeau, with 77 degrees. It was partly sunny in Springfield, Illinois, with a temperature of 71. Once again in St. Louis, it was cloudy, the temperature was 68 degrees, and the wind was calm. The current time is 2:25 p.m. Central Daylight Time. This is NOAA, Weather Radio KDO 89 St. Louis, Missouri, broadcasting on 169 degrees. In St. Charles,

degrees. It was mostly sunny in Cape Girardeau, with 77 degrees. It was partly sunny in Springfield, Illinois, with a temperature of 71. Once again in St. Louis, it was cloudy. The temperature was 68 degrees and the wind was calm. The current time is 2:25 p.m. Central Daylight Time. 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This afternoon, mostly cloudy. Near steady temperature around 70. East winds around 5 miles per hour. Tonight, mostly cloudy. Lows around 60. East winds around 5 miles per hour in the evening, becoming light and variable. Sunday, partly sunny. Highs in the upper 70s. Northeast winds around 5 miles per hour. Sunday night, partly cloudy. Lows in the mid-50s. Northeast winds around 5 miles per hour. Monday, sunny. Highs in the upper 70s. East winds around 5 miles per hour. Monday night, mostly clear. Lows in the upper 50s. Tuesday, mostly sunny. Highs in the lower 80s. Tuesday night, mostly cloudy. A slight chance of showers and thunderstorms after midnight. Lows in the mid-60s. Chance of rain 20%. Wednesday and Wednesday night, mostly cloudy with a chance of showers with a slight chance of thunderstorms. Highs in the lower 80s. Lows in the upper 60s. Chance of rain 50%. Thursday, showers likely in the morning, then showers likely with a slight chance of thunderstorms in the afternoon. Highs in the upper 70s. Chance of rain 70%. Thursday night, a slight chance of thunderstorms in the evening. Mostly cloudy with a chance of showers. Lows in the mid-60s. Chance of rain 50%. Friday, mostly cloudy in the morning, then becoming partly sunny. A 50% chance of showers. Highs in the mid-70s. At 2 p.m. at Lambert Field in St. Louis, it was cloudy with a temperature of 68 degrees. The dew point was 52, giving us a relative humidity of 56%. The wind was calm, and the pressure was 30.15 inches and falling. Elsewhere in the metro area, in Chesterfield, it was cloudy and the temperature was 68. In Belleville, it was 74 degrees. In Cahokia, it was cloudy and 69 degrees. In St. Charles, rain was falling and 64. Across the region, it was partly sunny in Columbia, Missouri, with a temperature of 73. In Quincy, it was cloudy and 62 degrees. In Kansas City, it was cloudy and the temperature was 72. It was partly sunny in Springfield, Missouri, with a temperature of 76. In Rolla, it was partly sunny and the temperature was 73. In Farmington, it was 74 degrees. It was mostly sunny in Cape Girardeau, with 77 degrees. It was partly sunny in Springfield, Illinois, with a temperature of 71. Once again in St. Louis, it was cloudy, the temperature was 68 degrees, and the wind was calm. The current time is 2:29 p.m. Central Daylight Time. 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This afternoon, mostly cloudy. Near steady temperature around 70. East winds around 5 miles per hour. Tonight, mostly cloudy. Lows around 60. East winds around 5 miles per hour in the evening, becoming light and variable. Sunday, partly sunny. Highs in the upper 70s. Northeast

distance around 5 miles per hour. Sunday night, partly cloudy. Lows in the mid-50s. Northeast winds around 5 miles per hour. Monday, sunny. Highs in the upper 70s. East winds around 5 miles per hour. Monday night, mostly clear. Lows in the upper 50s. Tuesday, mostly sunny. Highs in the lower 80s. Tuesday night, mostly cloudy. A slight chance of showers and thunderstorms after midnight. Lows in the mid-60s. Chance of rain 20%. Wednesday and Wednesday night, mostly cloudy with a chance of showers with a slight chance of thunderstorms. Highs in the lower 80s. Lows in the upper 60s. Chance of rain 50%. Thursday, showers likely in the morning, then showers likely with a slight chance of thunderstorms in the afternoon. Highs in the upper 70s. Chance of rain 70%. Thursday night, a slight chance of thunderstorms in the evening. Mostly cloudy with a chance of showers. Lows in the mid-60s. Chance of rain 50%. Friday, mostly cloudy in the morning, then becoming partly sunny. A 50% chance of showers. Highs in the mid-70s. At 2 p.m. at Lambert Field in St. Louis, it was cloudy with a temperature of 68 degrees. The dew point was 52, giving us a relative humidity of 56%. The wind was calm, and the pressure was 30.15 inches and falling. Elsewhere in the metro area, in Chesterfield, it was cloudy and the temperature was 68. In Belleville, it was 74 degrees. In Cahokia, it was cloudy and 69 degrees. In St. Charles, rain was falling and 64. Across the region, it was partly sunny in Columbia, Missouri, with a temperature of 73. In Quincy, it was cloudy and 62 degrees. In Kansas City, it was cloudy and the temperature was 72. It was partly sunny in Springfield, Missouri, with a temperature of 76. In Rolla, it was partly sunny and the temperature was 73. In Farmington, it was 74 degrees. It was mostly sunny in Cape Girardeau, with 77 degrees. It was partly sunny in Springfield, Illinois, with a temperature of 71. Once again in St. Louis, it was cloudy, the temperature was 68 degrees, and the wind was calm. The current time is 2:32 p.m. Central Daylight Time. 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This afternoon, mostly cloudy. Near steady temperature around 70. East winds around 5 miles per hour. Tonight, mostly cloudy. Lows around 60. East winds around 5 miles per hour in the evening, becoming light and variable. Sunday, partly sunny. Highs in the upper 70s. Northeast winds around 5 miles per hour. Sunday night, partly cloudy. Lows in the mid-50s. Northeast winds around 5 miles per hour. Monday, sunny. Highs in the upper 70s. East winds around 5 miles per hour. Monday night, mostly clear. Lows in the upper 50s. Tuesday, mostly sunny. Highs in the lower 80s. Tuesday night, mostly cloudy. A slight chance of showers and thunderstorms after midnight. Lows in the mid-60s. Chance of rain 20%. Wednesday and Wednesday night, mostly cloudy with a chance of showers with a slight chance of thunderstorms. Highs in the lower 80s. Lows in the upper 60s. Chance of rain 50%. Thursday, showers likely in the morning, then showers likely with a slight chance of thunderstorms in the afternoon. Highs in the upper 70s. Chance of rain 70%. Thursday night, a slight chance of thunderstorms in the evening. Mostly cloudy with a
The showers. Lows in the mid-60s. Chance of rain 50%. Friday, mostly cloudy in the morning, then becoming partly sunny. A 50% chance of showers. Highs in the mid-70s. At 2 p.m. at Lambert Field in St. Louis, it was cloudy with a temperature of 68 degrees. The dew point was 52, giving us a relative humidity of 56%. The wind was calm, and the pressure was 30.15 inches and falling. Elsewhere in the metro area, in Chesterfield, it was cloudy and the temperature was 68. In Belleville, it was 74 degrees. In Cahokia, it was cloudy and 69 degrees. In St. Charles, rain was falling and 64. Across the region, it was partly sunny in Columbia, Missouri, with a temperature of 73. In Quincy, it was cloudy and 62 degrees. In Kansas City, it was cloudy and the temperature was 72. It was partly sunny in Springfield, Missouri, with a temperature of 76. In Rolla, it was partly sunny and the temperature was 73. In Farmington, it was 74 degrees. It was mostly sunny in Cape Girardeau, with 77 degrees. It was partly sunny in Springfield, Illinois, with a temperature of 71. Once again in St. Louis, it was cloudy, the temperature was 68 degrees, and the wind was calm. The current time is 2:36 p.m. Central Daylight Time. 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This afternoon, mostly cloudy. Near steady temperature around 70. East winds around 5 miles per hour. Tonight, mostly cloudy. Lows around 60. East winds around 5 miles per hour in the evening, becoming light and variable. Sunday, partly sunny. Highs in the upper 70s. Northeast winds around 5 miles per hour. Sunday night, partly cloudy. Lows in the mid-50s. Northeast winds around 5 miles per hour. Monday, sunny. Highs in the upper 70s. East winds around 5 miles per hour. Monday night, mostly clear. Lows in the upper 50s. Tuesday, mostly sunny. Highs in the lower 80s. Tuesday night, mostly cloudy. A slight chance of showers and thunderstorms after midnight. Lows in the mid-60s. Chance of rain 20%. Wednesday and Wednesday night, mostly cloudy with a chance of showers with a slight chance of thunderstorms. Highs in the lower 80s. Lows in the upper 60s. Chance of rain 50%. Thursday, showers likely in the morning, then showers likely with a slight chance of thunderstorms in the afternoon. Highs in the upper 70s. Chance of rain 70%. Thursday night, a slight chance of thunderstorms in the evening. Mostly cloudy with a chance of showers. Lows in the mid-60s. Chance of rain 50%. Friday, mostly cloudy in the morning, then becoming partly sunny. A 50% chance of showers. Highs in the mid-70s. At 2 p.m. at Lambert Field in St. Louis, it was cloudy with a temperature of 68 degrees. The dew point was 52, giving us a relative humidity of 56%. The wind was calm, and the pressure was 30.15 inches and falling. Elsewhere in the metro area, in Chesterfield, it was cloudy and the temperature was 68. In Belleville, it was 74 degrees. In Cahokia, it was cloudy and 69 degrees. In St. Charles, rain was falling and 64. Across the region, it was partly sunny in Columbia, Missouri, with a temperature of 73. In Quincy, it was cloudy and 62 degrees. In Kansas City, it was cloudy and the temperature was 72. It was partly sunny in Springfield, Missouri, with a temperature of 76. In Rolla,
was partly sunny and the temperature was 73. In Farmington, it was 74 degrees. It was mostly sunny in Cape Girardeau, with 77 degrees. It was partly sunny in Springfield, Illinois, with a temperature of 71. Once again in St. Louis, it was cloudy, the temperature was 68 degrees, and the wind was calm. The current time is 2:40 p.m. Central Daylight Time. 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This afternoon, mostly cloudy. Near steady temperature around 70. East winds around 5 miles per hour. Tonight, mostly cloudy. Lows around 60. East winds around 5 miles per hour in the evening, becoming light and variable. Sunday, partly sunny. Highs in the upper 70s. Northeast winds around 5 miles per hour. Sunday night, partly cloudy. Lows in the mid 50s. Northeast winds around 5 miles per hour. Monday, sunny. Highs in the upper 70s. East winds around 5 miles per hour. Monday night, mostly clear. Lows in the upper 50s. Tuesday, mostly sunny. Highs in the lower 80s. Tuesday night, mostly cloudy. A slight chance of showers and thunderstorms after midnight. Lows in the mid-60s. Chance of rain 20%. Wednesday and Wednesday night, mostly cloudy with a chance of showers with a slight chance of thunderstorms. Highs in the lower 80s. Lows in the upper 60s. Chance of rain 50%. Thursday, showers likely in the morning, then showers likely with a slight chance of thunderstorms in the afternoon. Highs in the upper 70s. Chance of rain 70%. Thursday night, a slight chance of thunderstorms in the evening. Mostly cloudy with a chance of showers. Lows in the mid-60s. Chance of rain 50%. Friday, mostly cloudy in the morning, then becoming partly sunny. A 50% chance of showers. Highs in the mid-70s. At 2 p.m. at Lambert Field in St. Louis, it was cloudy with a temperature of 68 degrees. The dew point was 52, giving us a relative humidity of 56%. The wind was calm, and the pressure was 30.15 inches and falling. Elsewhere in the metro area, in Chesterfield, it was cloudy and the temperature was 68. In Belleville, it was 74 degrees. In Cahokia, it was cloudy and 69 degrees. In St. Charles, rain was falling and 64. Across the region, it was partly sunny in Columbia, Missouri, with a temperature of 73. In Quincy, it was cloudy and 62 degrees. In Kansas City, it was cloudy and the temperature was 72. It was partly sunny in Springfield, Missouri, with a temperature of 76. In Rolla, it was partly sunny and the temperature was 73. In Farmington, it was 74 degrees. It was mostly sunny in Cape Girardeau, with 77 degrees. It was partly sunny in Springfield, Illinois, with a temperature of 71. Once again in St. Louis, it was cloudy, the temperature was 68 degrees, and the wind was calm. The current time is 2:44 p.m. Central Daylight Time. 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This afternoon, mostly cloudy. Near steady temperature around 70. East winds around 5 miles per hour. Tonight, mostly cloudy. Lows around 60. East winds around 5 miles per hour in the evening, becoming light and variable.
Sunday, partly sunny. Highs in the upper 70s. Northeast winds around 5 miles per hour. Sunday night, partly cloudy. Lows in the mid-50s. Northeast winds around 5 miles per hour. Monday, sunny. Highs in the upper 70s. East winds around 5 miles per hour. Monday night, mostly clear. Lows in the upper 50s. Tuesday, mostly sunny. Highs in the lower 80s. Tuesday night, mostly cloudy. A slight chance of showers and thunderstorms after midnight. Lows in the mid-60s. Chance of rain 20%. Wednesday and Wednesday night, mostly cloudy with a chance of showers with a slight chance of thunderstorms. Highs in the lower 80s. Lows in the upper 60s. Chance of rain 50%. Thursday, showers likely in the morning, then showers likely with a slight chance of thunderstorms in the afternoon. Highs in the upper 70s. Chance of rain 70%. Thursday night, a slight chance of thunderstorms in the evening. Mostly cloudy with a chance of showers. Lows in the mid-60s. Chance of rain 50%. Friday, mostly cloudy in the morning, then becoming partly sunny. A 50% chance of showers. Highs in the mid-70s. At 2 p.m. at Lambert Field in St. Louis, it was cloudy with a temperature of 68 degrees. The dew point was 52, giving us a relative humidity of 56%. The wind was calm, and the pressure was 30.15 inches and falling. Elsewhere in the metro area, in Chesterfield, it was cloudy and the temperature was 68. In Belleville, it was 74 degrees. In Cahokia, it was cloudy and 69 degrees. In St. Charles, rain was falling and 64. Across the region, it was partly sunny in Columbia, Missouri, with a temperature of 73. In Quincy, it was cloudy and 62 degrees. In Kansas City, it was cloudy and the temperature was 72. It was partly sunny in Springfield, Missouri, with a temperature of 76. In Rolla, it was partly sunny and the temperature was 73. In Farmington, it was 74 degrees. It was mostly sunny in Cape Girardeau, with 77 degrees. It was partly sunny in Springfield, Illinois, with a temperature of 71. Once again in St. Louis, it was cloudy, the temperature was 68 degrees, and the wind was calm. The current time is 2:47 p.m. Central Daylight Time. 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This afternoon, mostly cloudy. Near steady temperature around 70. East winds around 5 miles per hour. Tonight, mostly cloudy. Lows around 60. East winds around 5 miles per hour in the evening, becoming light and variable. Sunday, partly sunny. Highs in the upper 70s. Northeast winds around 5 miles per hour. Sunday night, partly cloudy. Lows in the mid-50s. Northeast winds around 5 miles per hour. Monday, sunny. Highs in the upper 70s. East winds around 5 miles per hour. Monday night, mostly clear. Lows in the upper 50s. Tuesday, mostly sunny. Highs in the lower 80s. Tuesday night, mostly cloudy. A slight chance of showers and thunderstorms after midnight. Lows in the mid-60s. Chance of rain 20%. Wednesday and Wednesday night, mostly cloudy with a chance of showers with a slight chance of thunderstorms. Highs in the lower 80s. Lows in the upper 60s. Chance of rain 50%. Thursday, showers likely in the morning, then showers likely with a slight chance of thunderstorms in the afternoon. Highs in the upper 70s. Chance of rain 70%.
Thursday night, a slight chance of thunderstorms in the evening. Mostly cloudy with a chance of showers. Lows in the mid-60s. Chance of rain 50%. Friday, mostly cloudy in the morning, then becoming partly sunny. A 50% chance of showers. Highs in the mid-70s. At 2 p.m. at Lambert Field in St. Louis, it was cloudy with a temperature of 68 degrees. The dew point was 52, giving us a relative humidity of 56%. The wind was calm, and the pressure was 30.15 inches and falling. Elsewhere in the metro area, in Chesterfield, it was cloudy and the temperature was 68. In Belleville, it was 74 degrees. In Cahokia, it was cloudy and 69 degrees. In St. Charles, rain was falling and 64. Across the region, it was partly sunny in Columbia, Missouri, with a temperature of 73. In Quincy, it was cloudy and 62 degrees. In Kansas City, it was cloudy and the temperature was 72. It was partly sunny in Springfield, Missouri, with a temperature of 76. In Rolla, it was partly sunny and the temperature was 73. In Farmington, it was 74 degrees. It was mostly sunny in Cape Girardeau, with 77 degrees. It was partly sunny in Springfield, Illinois, with a temperature of 71. Once again in St. Louis, it was cloudy, the temperature was 68 degrees, and the wind was calm. The current time is 2:51 p.m. Central Daylight Time. 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This afternoon, mostly cloudy. Near steady temperature around 70. East winds around 5 miles per hour. Tonight, mostly cloudy. Lows around 60. East winds around 5 miles per hour in the evening, becoming light and variable. Sunday, partly sunny. Highs in the upper 70s. Northeast winds around 5 miles per hour. Sunday night, partly cloudy. Lows in the mid-50s. Northeast winds around 5 miles per hour. Monday, sunny. Highs in the upper 70s. East winds around 5 miles per hour. Monday night, mostly clear. Lows in the upper 50s. Tuesday, mostly sunny. Highs in the lower 80s. Tuesday night, mostly cloudy. A slight chance of showers and thunderstorms after midnight. Lows in the mid-60s. Chance of rain 20%. Wednesday and Wednesday night, mostly cloudy with a chance of showers with a slight chance of thunderstorms. Highs in the lower 80s. Lows in the upper 60s. Chance of rain 50%. Thursday, showers likely in the morning, then showers likely with a slight chance of thunderstorms in the afternoon. Highs in the upper 70s. Chance of rain 70%. Thursday night, a slight chance of thunderstorms in the evening. Mostly cloudy with a chance of showers. Lows in the mid-60s. Chance of rain 50%. Friday, mostly cloudy in the morning, then becoming partly sunny. A 50% chance of showers. Highs in the mid-70s. At 2 p.m. at Lambert Field in St. Louis, it was cloudy with a temperature of 68 degrees. The dew point was 52, giving us a relative humidity of 56%. The wind was calm, and the pressure was 30.15 inches and falling. Elsewhere in the metro area, in Chesterfield, it was cloudy and the temperature was 68. In Belleville, it was 74 degrees. In Cahokia, it was cloudy and 69 degrees. In St. Charles, rain was falling and 64. Across the region, it was partly sunny in Columbia, Missouri, with a temperature of 73. In Quincy, it was cloudy and 62 degrees. In Kansas City, it was cloudy and the temperature was 72. It was partly
mostly sunny in Springfield, Missouri, with a temperature of 76. In Rolla, it was partly sunny and the temperature was 73. In Farmington, it was 74 degrees. It was mostly sunny in Cape Girardeau, with 77 degrees. It was partly sunny in Springfield, Illinois, with a temperature of 71. Once again in St. Louis, it was cloudy, the temperature was 68 degrees, and the wind was calm. The current time is 2:55 p.m. Central Daylight Time. 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This afternoon, mostly cloudy. Near steady temperature around 70. East winds around 5 miles per hour. Tonight, mostly cloudy. Lows around 60. East winds around 5 miles per hour in the evening, becoming light and variable. Sunday, partly sunny. Highs in the upper 70s. Northeast winds around 5 miles per hour. Sunday night, partly cloudy. Lows in the mid-50s. Northeast winds around 5 miles per hour. Monday, sunny. Highs in the upper 70s. East winds around 5 miles per hour. Monday night, mostly clear. Lows in the upper 50s. Tuesday, mostly sunny. Highs in the lower 80s. Tuesday night, mostly cloudy. A slight chance of showers and thunderstorms after midnight. Lows in the mid-60s. Chance of rain 20%. Wednesday and Wednesday night, mostly cloudy with a chance of showers with a slight chance of thunderstorms. Highs in the lower 80s. Lows in the upper 60s. Chance of rain 50%. Thursday, showers likely in the morning, then showers likely with a slight chance of thunderstorms in the afternoon. Highs in the upper 70s. Chance of rain 70%. Thursday night, a slight chance of thunderstorms in the evening. Mostly cloudy with a chance of showers. Lows in the mid-60s. Chance of rain 50%. Friday, mostly cloudy in the morning, then becoming partly sunny. A 50% chance of showers. Highs in the mid-70s. At 2 p.m. at Lambert Field in St. Louis, it was cloudy with a temperature of 68 degrees. The dew point was 52, giving us a relative humidity of 56%. The wind was calm, and the pressure was 30.15 inches and falling. Elsewhere in the metro area, in Chesterfield, it was cloudy and the temperature was 68. In Belleville, it was 74 degrees. In Cahokia, it was cloudy and 69 degrees. In St. Charles, rain was falling and 64. Across the region, it was partly sunny in Columbia, Missouri, with a temperature of 73. In Quincy, it was cloudy and 62 degrees. In Kansas City, it was cloudy and the temperature was 72. It was partly sunny in Springfield, Missouri, with a temperature of 76. In Rolla, it was partly sunny and the temperature was 73. In Farmington, it was 74 degrees. It was mostly sunny in Cape Girardeau, with 77 degrees. It was partly sunny in Springfield, Illinois, with a temperature of 71. Once again in St. Louis, it was cloudy, the temperature was 68 degrees, and the wind was calm. The current time is 2:59 p.m. Central Daylight Time. 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This afternoon, mostly cloudy. Near steady temperature around 70. East winds around 5 miles per hour. Tonight, mostly cloudy. Lows around 60.
east winds around 5 miles per hour in the evening, becoming light and variable. Sunday, partly sunny. Highs in the upper 70s. Northeast winds around 5 miles per hour. Sunday night, partly cloudy. Lows in the mid-50s. Northeast winds around 5 miles per hour. Monday, sunny. Highs in the upper 70s. East winds around 5 miles per hour. Monday night, mostly clear. Lows in the upper 50s. Tuesday, mostly sunny. Highs in the lower 80s. Tuesday night, mostly cloudy. A slight chance of showers and thunderstorms after midnight. Lows in the mid-60s. Chance of rain 20%. Wednesday and Wednesday night, mostly cloudy with a chance of showers with a slight chance of thunderstorms. Highs in the lower 80s. Lows in the upper 60s. Chance of rain 50%. Thursday, showers likely in the morning, then showers likely with a slight chance of thunderstorms in the afternoon. Highs in the upper 70s. Chance of rain 70%. Thursday night, a slight chance of thunderstorms in the evening. Mostly cloudy with a chance of showers. Lows in the mid-60s. Chance of rain 50%. Friday, mostly cloudy in the morning, then becoming partly sunny. A 50% chance of showers. Highs in the mid-70s. At 2 p.m. at Lambert Field in St. Louis, it was cloudy with a temperature of 68 degrees. The dew point was 52, giving us a relative humidity of 56%. The wind was calm, and the pressure was 30.15 inches and falling. Elsewhere in the metro area, in Chesterfield, it was cloudy and the temperature was 68. In Belleville, it was 74 degrees. In Cahokia, it was cloudy and 69 degrees. In St. Charles, rain was falling and 64. Across the region, it was partly sunny in Columbia, Missouri, with a temperature of 73. In Quincy, it was cloudy and 62 degrees. In Kansas City, it was cloudy and the temperature was 72. It was partly sunny in Springfield, Missouri, with a temperature of 76. In Rolla, it was partly sunny and the temperature was 73. In Farmington, it was 74 degrees. It was mostly sunny in Cape Girardeau, with 77 degrees. It was partly sunny in Springfield, Illinois, with a temperature of 71. Once again in St. Louis, it was cloudy, the temperature was 68 degrees, and the wind was calm. The current time is 3:02 p.m. Central Daylight Time. 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This afternoon, mostly cloudy. Near steady temperature around 70. East winds around 5 miles per hour. Tonight, mostly cloudy. Lows around 60. East winds around 5 miles per hour in the evening, becoming light and variable. Sunday, partly sunny. Highs in the upper 70s. Northeast winds around 5 miles per hour. Sunday night, partly cloudy. Lows in the mid-50s. Northeast winds around 5 miles per hour. Monday, sunny. Highs in the upper 70s. East winds around 5 miles per hour. Monday night, mostly clear. Lows in the upper 50s. Tuesday, mostly sunny. Highs in the lower 80s. Tuesday night, mostly cloudy. A slight chance of showers and thunderstorms after midnight. Lows in the mid-60s. Chance of rain 20%. Wednesday and Wednesday night, mostly cloudy with a chance of showers with a slight chance of thunderstorms. Highs in the lower 80s. Lows in the upper 60s. Chance of rain 50%. Thursday, showers likely in the morning, then showers likely with a slight chance of thunderstorms in the afternoon.
highs in the upper 70s. Chance of rain 70%. Thursday night, a slight chance of thunderstorms in the evening. Mostly cloudy with a chance of showers. Lows in the mid-60s. Chance of rain 50%. Friday, mostly cloudy in the morning, then becoming partly sunny. A 50% chance of showers. Highs in the mid-70s. At 2 p.m. at Lambert Field in St. Louis, it was cloudy with a temperature of 68 degrees. The dew point was 52, giving us a relative humidity of 56%. The wind was calm, and the pressure was 30.15 inches and falling. Elsewhere in the metro area, in Chesterfield, it was cloudy and the temperature was 68. In Belleville, it was 74 degrees. In Cahokia, it was cloudy and 69 degrees. In St. Charles, rain was falling and 64. Across the region, it was partly sunny in Columbia, Missouri, with a temperature of 73. In Quincy, it was cloudy and 62 degrees. In Kansas City, it was cloudy and the temperature was 72. It was partly sunny in Springfield, Missouri, with a temperature of 76. In Rolla, it was partly sunny and the temperature was 73. In Farmington, it was 74 degrees. It was mostly sunny in Cape Girardeau, with 77 degrees. It was partly sunny in Springfield, Illinois, with a temperature of 71. Once again in St. Louis, it was cloudy, the temperature was 68 degrees, and the wind was calm. The current time is 3:06 p.m. Central Daylight Time. 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This program originates from the National Weather Service Forecast Office in St. Louis, Missouri, and serves parts of East Central Missouri and Southwest Illinois, including the St. Louis metro area and surrounding counties. This afternoon, mostly cloudy. Near steady temperature around 70. East winds around 5 miles per hour. Tonight, mostly cloudy. Lows around 60. East winds around 5 miles per hour in the evening, becoming light and variable. Sunday, partly sunny. Highs in the upper 70s. Northeast winds around 5 miles per hour. Sunday night, partly cloudy. Lows in the mid-50s. Northeast winds around 5 miles per hour. Monday, sunny. Highs in the upper 70s. East winds around 5 miles per hour. Monday night, mostly clear. Lows in the upper 50s. Tuesday, mostly sunny. Highs in the lower 80s. Tuesday night, mostly cloudy. A slight chance of showers and thunderstorms after midnight. Lows in the mid-60s. Chance of rain 20%. Wednesday and Wednesday night, mostly cloudy with a chance of showers with a slight chance of thunderstorms. Highs in the lower 80s. Lows in the upper 60s. Chance of rain 50%. Thursday, showers likely in the morning, then showers likely with a slight chance of thunderstorms in the afternoon. Highs in the upper 70s. Chance of rain 70%. Thursday night, a slight chance of thunderstorms in the evening. Mostly cloudy with a chance of showers. Lows in the mid-60s. Chance of rain 50%. Friday, mostly cloudy in the morning, then becoming partly sunny. A 50% chance of showers. Highs in the mid-70s. At 2 p.m. at Lambert Field in St. Louis, it was cloudy with a temperature of 68 degrees. The dew point was 52, giving us a relative humidity of 56%. The wind was calm, and the pressure was 30.15 inches and falling. Elsewhere in the metro area, in Chesterfield, it was cloudy and the temperature was 68. In Belleville, it was 74 degrees. In Cahokia, it was cloudy and 69 degrees. In St. Charles, rain was falling and 64. Across the region, it was partly sunny in Columbia, Missouri, with a temperature of 73. In Quincy, it was cloudy and 62 degrees.
in Kansas City, it was cloudy and the temperature was 72. It was partly sunny in Springfield, Missouri, with a temperature of 76. In Rolla, it was partly sunny and the temperature was 73. In Farmington, it was 74 degrees. It was mostly sunny in Cape Girardeau, with 77 degrees. It was partly sunny in Springfield, Illinois, with a temperature of 71. Once again in St. Louis, it was cloudy, the temperature was 68 degrees, and the wind was calm. At 3 p.m. at Lambert Field in St. Louis, light rain was falling with a temperature of 62 degrees. The dew point was 50, giving us a relative humidity of 64%. The wind was northeast at 3 miles an hour, and the pressure was 30.14 inches and falling. Elsewhere in the metro area, in Chesterfield, it was cloudy and the temperature was 70. In Belleville, it was 74 degrees. In Cahokia, light rain was falling and 68 degrees. In St. Charles, it was cloudy and 65. Across the region, it was mostly sunny in Columbia, Missouri, with a temperature of 74. In Quincy, it was cloudy and 63 degrees. In Kansas City, it was partly sunny and the temperature was 70. It was cloudy in Springfield, Missouri, with a temperature of 77. In Rolla, it was partly sunny and the temperature was 76. In Farmington, it was 75 degrees. It was partly sunny in Cape Girardeau, with 78 degrees. It was partly sunny in Springfield, Illinois, with a temperature of 72. Once again in St. Louis, light rain was falling, the temperature was 62 degrees, and the wind was northeast at 3 miles an hour. The current time is 3:11 p.m. Central Daylight Time. 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This program originates from the National Weather Service Forecast Office in St. Louis, Missouri, and serves parts of East Central Missouri and Southwest Illinois, including the St. Louis metro area and surrounding counties. This afternoon, mostly cloudy. Near steady temperature around 70. East winds around 5 miles per hour. Tonight, mostly cloudy. Lows around 60. East winds around 5 miles per hour in the evening, becoming light and variable. Sunday, partly sunny. Highs in the upper 70s. Northeast winds around 5 miles per hour. Sunday night, partly cloudy. Lows in the mid-50s. Northeast winds around 5 miles per hour. Monday, sunny. Highs in the upper 70s. East winds around 5 miles per hour. Monday night, mostly clear. Lows in the upper 50s. Tuesday, mostly sunny. Highs in the lower 80s. Tuesday night, mostly cloudy. A slight chance of showers and thunderstorms after midnight. Lows in the mid-60s. Chance of rain 20%. Wednesday and Wednesday night, mostly cloudy with a chance of showers with a slight chance of thunderstorms. Highs in the lower 80s. Lows in the upper 60s. Chance of rain 50%. Thursday, showers likely in the morning, then showers likely with a slight chance of thunderstorms in the afternoon. Highs in the upper 70s. Chance of rain 70%. Thursday night, a slight chance of thunderstorms in the evening. Mostly cloudy with a chance of showers. Lows in the mid-60s. Chance of rain 50%. Friday, mostly cloudy in the morning, then becoming partly sunny. A 50% chance of showers. Highs in the mid-70s. At 3 p.m. at Lambert Field in St. Louis, light rain was falling with a temperature of 62 degrees. The dew point was 50, giving us a relative humidity of 64%. The wind was northeast at 3 miles an hour, and the pressure was 30.14 inches and falling. Elsewhere in the metro area, in Chesterfield, it was cloudy and the temperature was 70. In Belleville, it was 74 degrees. In Cahokia, light rain was falling and 68 degrees. In St.
Charles, it was cloudy and 65. Across the region, it was mostly sunny in Columbia, Missouri, with a temperature of 74. In Quincy, it was cloudy and 63 degrees. In Kansas City, it was partly sunny and the temperature was 70. It was cloudy in Springfield, Missouri, with a temperature of 77. In Rolla, it was partly sunny and the temperature was 76. In Farmington, it was 75 degrees. It was partly sunny in Cape Girardeau, with 78 degrees. It was partly sunny in Springfield, Illinois, with a temperature of 72. Once again in St. Louis, light rain was falling, the temperature was 62 degrees, and the wind was northeast at 3 miles an hour. The current time is 3:15 p.m. Central Daylight Time. 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This afternoon, mostly cloudy. Near steady temperature around 70. East winds around 5 miles per hour. Tonight, mostly cloudy. Lows around 60. East winds around 5 miles per hour in the evening, becoming light and variable. Sunday, partly sunny. Highs in the upper 70s. Northeast winds around 5 miles per hour. Sunday night, partly cloudy. Lows in the mid-50s. Northeast winds around 5 miles per hour. Monday, sunny. Highs in the upper 70s. East winds around 5 miles per hour. Monday night, mostly clear. Lows in the upper 50s. Tuesday, mostly sunny. Highs in the lower 80s. Tuesday night, mostly cloudy. A slight chance of showers and thunderstorms after midnight. Lows in the mid-60s. Chance of rain 20%. Wednesday and Wednesday night, mostly cloudy with a chance of showers with a slight chance of thunderstorms. Highs in the lower 80s. Lows in the upper 60s. Chance of rain 50%. Thursday, showers likely in the morning, then showers likely with a slight chance of thunderstorms in the afternoon. Highs in the upper 70s. Chance of rain 70%. Thursday night, a slight chance of thunderstorms in the evening. Mostly cloudy with a chance of showers. Lows in the mid-60s. Chance of rain 50%. Friday, mostly cloudy in the morning, then becoming partly sunny. A 50% chance of showers. Highs in the mid-70s. At 3 p.m. at Lambert Field in St. Louis, light rain was falling with a temperature of 62 degrees. The dew point was 50, giving us a relative humidity of 64%. The wind was northeast at 3 miles an hour, and the pressure was 30.14 inches and falling. Elsewhere in the metro area, in Chesterfield, it was cloudy and the temperature was 70. In Belleville, it was 74 degrees. In Cahokia, light rain was falling and 68 degrees. In St. Charles, it was cloudy and 65. Across the region, it was mostly sunny in Columbia, Missouri, with a temperature of 74. In Quincy, it was cloudy and 63 degrees. In Kansas City, it was partly sunny and the temperature was 70. It was cloudy in Springfield, Missouri, with a temperature of 77. In Rolla, it was partly sunny and the temperature was 76. In Farmington, it was 75 degrees. It was partly sunny in Cape Girardeau, with 78 degrees. It was partly sunny in Springfield, Illinois, with a temperature of 72. Once again in St. Louis, light rain was falling, the temperature was 62 degrees, and the wind was northeast at 3 miles an hour. The current time is 3:19 p.m. Central Daylight Time. 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
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This afternoon, mostly cloudy. Near steady temperature around 70. East winds around 5 miles per hour. Tonight, mostly cloudy. Lows around 60. East winds around 5 miles per hour in the evening, becoming light and variable. Sunday, partly sunny. Highs in the upper 70s. Northeast winds around 5 miles per hour. Sunday night, partly cloudy. Lows in the mid-50s. Northeast winds around 5 miles per hour. Monday, sunny. Highs in the upper 70s. East winds around 5 miles per hour. Monday night, mostly clear. Lows in the upper 50s. Tuesday, mostly sunny. Highs in the lower 80s. Tuesday night, mostly cloudy. A slight chance of showers and thunderstorms after midnight. Lows in the mid-60s. Chance of rain 20%. Wednesday and Wednesday night, mostly cloudy with a chance of showers with a slight chance of thunderstorms. Highs in the lower 80s. Lows in the upper 60s. Chance of rain 50%. Thursday, showers likely in the morning, then showers likely with a slight chance of thunderstorms in the afternoon. Highs in the upper 70s. Chance of rain 70%. Thursday night, a slight chance of thunderstorms in the evening. Mostly cloudy with a chance of showers. Lows in the mid-60s. Chance of rain 50%. Friday, mostly cloudy in the morning, then becoming partly sunny. A 50% chance of showers. Highs in the mid-70s. At 3 p.m. at Lambert Field in St. Louis, light rain was falling with a temperature of 62 degrees. The dew point was 50, giving us a relative humidity of 64%. The wind was northeast at 3 miles an hour, and the pressure was 30.14 inches and falling. Elsewhere in the metro area, in Chesterfield, it was cloudy and the temperature was 70. In Belleville, it was 74 degrees. In Cahokia, light rain was falling and 68 degrees. In St. Charles, it was cloudy and 65. Across the region, it was mostly sunny in Columbia, Missouri, with a temperature of 74. In Quincy, it was cloudy and 63 degrees. In Kansas City, it was partly sunny and the temperature was 70. It was cloudy in Springfield, Missouri, with a temperature of 77. In Rolla, it was partly sunny and the temperature was 76. In Farmington, it was 75 degrees. It was partly sunny in Cape Girardeau, with 78 degrees. It was partly sunny in Springfield, Illinois, with a temperature of 72. Once again in St. Louis, light rain was falling, the temperature was 62 degrees, and the wind was northeast at 3 miles an hour. The current time is 3:23 p.m. Central Daylight Time. 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This program originates from the National Weather Service Forecast Office in St. Louis, Missouri, and serves parts of east central Missouri and southwest Illinois, including the St. Louis metro area and surrounding counties. This afternoon, mostly cloudy. Near steady temperature around 70. East winds around 5 miles per hour. Tonight, mostly cloudy. Lows around 60. East winds around 5 miles per hour in the evening, becoming light and variable. Sunday, partly sunny. Highs in the upper 70s. Northeast winds around 5 miles per hour. Sunday night, partly cloudy. Lows in the mid-50s. Northeast winds around 5 miles per hour. Monday, sunny. Highs in the upper 70s. East winds around 5 miles per hour. Monday night, mostly clear. Lows in the upper 50s. Tuesday, mostly sunny. Highs in the lower 80s.
Tuesday night, mostly cloudy. A slight chance of showers and thunderstorms after midnight. Lows in the mid-60s. Chance of rain 20%. Wednesday and Wednesday night, mostly cloudy with a chance of showers with a slight chance of thunderstorms. Highs in the lower 80s. Lows in the upper 60s. Chance of rain 50%. Thursday, showers likely in the morning, then showers likely with a slight chance of thunderstorms in the afternoon. Highs in the upper 70s. Chance of rain 70%. Thursday night, a slight chance of thunderstorms in the evening. Mostly cloudy with a chance of showers. Lows in the mid-60s. Chance of rain 50%. Friday, mostly cloudy in the morning, then becoming partly sunny. A 50% chance of showers. Highs in the mid-70s. At 3 p.m. at Lambert Field in St. Louis, light rain was falling with a temperature of 62 degrees. The dew point was 50, giving us a relative humidity of 60. Lows in the mid-60s.

cloudy with a chance of showers. Lows in the mid-60s. Chance of rain 50%. Friday, mostly cloudy in the morning, then becoming partly sunny. A 50% chance of showers. Highs in the mid-70s. At 3 p.m. at Lambert Field in St. Louis, light rain was falling with a temperature of 62 degrees. The dew point was 50, giving us a relative humidity of 64%. The wind was northeast at 3 miles an hour, and the pressure was 30.14 inches and falling. Elsewhere in the metro area, in Chesterfield, it was cloudy and the temperature was 70. In Belleville, it was 74 degrees. In Cahokia, light rain was falling and 68 degrees. In St. Charles, it was cloudy and 65. Across the region, it was mostly sunny in Columbia, Missouri, with a temperature of 74. In Quincy, it was cloudy and 63 degrees. In Kansas City, it was partly sunny and the temperature was 70. It was cloudy in Springfield, Missouri, with a temperature of 77. In Rolla, it was partly sunny and the temperature was 76. In Farmington, it was 75 degrees. It was partly sunny in Cape Girardeau, with 78 degrees. It was partly sunny in Springfield, Illinois, with a temperature of 72. Once again in St. Louis, light rain was falling, the temperature was 62 degrees, and the wind was northeast at 3 miles an hour. The current time is 3:27 p.m. Central Daylight Time. 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This afternoon, mostly cloudy. Near steady temperature around 70. East winds around 5 miles per hour. Tonight, mostly cloudy. Lows around 60. East winds around 5 miles per hour in the evening, becoming light and variable. Sunday, partly sunny. Highs in the upper 70s. Northeast winds around 5 miles per hour. Sunday night, partly cloudy. Lows in the mid-50s. Northeast winds around 5 miles per hour. Monday, sunny. Highs in the upper 70s. East winds around 5 miles per hour. Monday night, mostly clear. Lows in the upper 50s. Tuesday, mostly sunny. Highs in the lower 80s. Tuesday night, mostly cloudy. A slight chance of showers and thunderstorms after midnight. Lows in the mid-60s. Chance of rain 20%. Wednesday and Wednesday night, mostly cloudy with a chance of showers with a slight chance of thunderstorms. Highs in the lower 80s. Lows in the upper 60s. Chance of rain 50%. Thursday, showers likely in the morning, then showers likely with a slight chance of thunderstorms in the afternoon. Highs in the upper 70s. Chance of rain 70%. Thursday night, a slight chance of thunderstorms in the evening. Mostly cloudy with a chance of showers. Lows in the mid-60s. Chance of rain 50%. Friday, mostly cloudy in the morning, then becoming partly sunny. A 50% chance of showers. Highs in the mid-70s. At 3 p.m. at Lambert Field in St. Louis, light rain was falling with a temperature of 62 degrees. The dew point was 50, giving us a relative humidity of 64%. The wind was northeast at 3 miles an hour, and the pressure was 30.14 inches and falling. Elsewhere in the metro area, in Chesterfield, it was cloudy and the temperature was 70. In Belleville, it was 74 degrees. In Cahokia, light rain was falling and 68 degrees. In St. Charles, it was cloudy and 65. Across the region, it was mostly sunny in Columbia, Missouri, with a temperature of 74. In Quincy, it was cloudy and 63 degrees. In Kansas City, it was partly sunny and the temperature was 70. It was cloudy.

in Springfield, Missouri, with a temperature of 77. In Rolla, it was partly sunny and the temperature was 76. In Farmington, it was 75 degrees. It was partly sunny in Cape Girardeau, with 78 degrees. It was partly sunny in Springfield, Illinois, with a temperature of 72. Once again in St. Louis, light rain was falling, the temperature was 62 degrees, and the wind was northeast at 3 miles an hour. The current time is 3:31 p.m. Central Daylight Time. 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This program originates from the National Weather Service Forecast Office in St. Louis, Missouri, and serves parts of East Central Missouri and Southwest Illinois, including the St. Louis metro area and surrounding counties. This afternoon, mostly cloudy. Near steady temperature around 70. East winds around 5 miles per hour. Tonight, mostly cloudy. Lows around 60. East winds around 5 miles per hour in the evening, becoming light and variable. Sunday, partly sunny. Highs in the upper 70s. Northeast winds around 5 miles per hour. Sunday night, partly cloudy. Lows in the mid 50s. Northeast winds around 5 miles per hour. Monday, sunny. Highs in the upper 70s. East winds around 5 miles per hour. Monday night, mostly clear. Lows in the upper 50s. Tuesday, mostly sunny. Highs in the lower 80s. Tuesday night, mostly cloudy. A slight chance of showers and thunderstorms after midnight. Lows in the mid-60s. Chance of rain 20%. Wednesday and Wednesday night, mostly cloudy with a chance of showers with a slight chance of thunderstorms. Highs in the lower 80s. Lows in the upper 60s. Chance of rain 50%. Thursday, showers likely in the morning, then showers likely with a slight chance of thunderstorms in the afternoon. Highs in the upper 70s. Chance of rain 70%. Thursday night, a slight chance of thunderstorms in the evening. Mostly cloudy with a chance of showers. Lows in the mid-60s. Chance of rain 50%. Friday, mostly cloudy in the morning, then becoming partly sunny. A 50% chance of showers. Highs in the mid-70s. At 3 p.m. at Lambert Field in St. Louis, light rain was falling with a temperature of 62 degrees. The dew point was 50, giving us a relative humidity of 64%. The wind was northeast at 3 miles an hour, and the pressure was 30.14 inches and falling. Elsewhere in the metro area, in Chesterfield, it was cloudy and the temperature was 70. In Belleville, it was 74 degrees. In Cahokia, light rain was falling and 68 degrees. In St. Charles, it was cloudy and 65. Across the region, it was mostly sunny in Columbia, Missouri, with a temperature of 74. In Quincy, it was cloudy and 63 degrees. In Kansas City, it was partly sunny and the temperature was 70. It was cloudy in Springfield, Missouri, with a temperature of 77. In Rolla, it was partly sunny and the temperature was 76. In Farmington, it was 75 degrees. It was partly sunny in Cape Girardeau, with 78 degrees. It was partly sunny in Springfield, Illinois, with a temperature of 72. Once again in St. Louis, light rain was falling, the temperature was 62 degrees, and the wind was northeast at 3 miles an hour. The current time is 3:34 p.m. Central Daylight Time. 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This program originates from the National Weather Service Forecast Office in St. Louis, Missouri, and serves parts of East Central Missouri and Southwest Illinois, including the St. Louis metro area and surrounding counties. This afternoon, mostly cloudy. Near steady temperature around 70. East winds around 5 miles per hour.
Tonight, mostly cloudy. Lows around 60. East winds around 5 miles per hour in the evening, becoming light and variable. Sunday, partly sunny. Highs in the upper 70s. Northeast winds around 5 miles per hour. Sunday night, partly cloudy. Lows in the mid-50s. Northeast winds around 5 miles per hour. Monday, sunny. Highs in the upper 70s. East winds around 5 miles per hour. Monday night, mostly clear. Lows in the upper 50s. Tuesday, mostly sunny. Highs in the lower 80s. Tuesday night, mostly cloudy. A slight chance of showers and thunderstorms after midnight. Lows in the mid-60s. Chance of rain 20%. Wednesday and Wednesday night, mostly cloudy with a chance of showers with a slight chance of thunderstorms. Highs in the lower 80s. Lows in the upper 60s. Chance of rain 50%. Thursday, showers likely in the morning, then showers likely with a slight chance of thunderstorms in the afternoon. Highs in the upper 70s. Chance of rain 70%. Thursday night, a slight chance of thunderstorms in the evening. Mostly cloudy with a chance of showers. Lows in the mid-60s. Chance of rain 50%. Friday, mostly cloudy in the morning, then becoming partly sunny. A 50% chance of showers. Highs in the mid-70s. At 3 p.m. at Lambert Field in St. Louis, light rain was falling with a temperature of 62 degrees. The dew point was 50, giving us a relative humidity of 64%. The wind was northeast at 3 miles an hour, and the pressure was 30.14 inches and falling. Elsewhere in the metro area, in Chesterfield, it was cloudy and the temperature was 70. In Belleville, it was 74 degrees. In Cahokia, light rain was falling and 68 degrees. In St. Charles, it was cloudy and 65. Across the region, it was mostly sunny in Columbia, Missouri, with a temperature of 74. In Quincy, it was cloudy and 63 degrees. In Kansas City, it was partly sunny and the temperature was 70. It was cloudy in Springfield, Missouri, with a temperature of 77. In Rolla, it was partly sunny and the temperature was 76. In Farmington, it was 75 degrees. It was partly sunny in Cape Girardeau, with 78 degrees. It was partly sunny in Springfield, Illinois, with a temperature of 72. Once again in St. Louis, light rain was falling, the temperature was 62 degrees, and the wind was northeast at 3 miles an hour. The current time is 3:38 p.m. Central Daylight Time. 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This program originates from the National Weather Service Forecast Office in St. Louis, Missouri, and serves parts of East Central Missouri and Southwest Illinois, including the St. Louis metro area and surrounding counties. This afternoon, mostly cloudy. Near steady temperature around 70. East winds around 5 miles per hour. Tonight, mostly cloudy. Lows around 60. East winds around 5 miles per hour in the evening, becoming light and variable. Sunday, partly sunny. Highs in the upper 70s. Northeast winds around 5 miles per hour. Sunday night, partly cloudy. Lows in the mid-50s. Northeast winds around 5 miles per hour. Monday, sunny. Highs in the upper 70s. East winds around 5 miles per hour. Monday night, mostly clear. Lows in the upper 50s. Tuesday, mostly sunny. Highs in the lower 80s. Tuesday night, mostly cloudy. A slight chance of showers and thunderstorms after midnight. Lows in the mid-60s. Chance of rain 20%. Wednesday and Wednesday night, mostly cloudy with a chance of showers with a slight chance of thunderstorms. Highs in the lower 80s. Lows in the upper 60s. Chance of rain 50%.
Thursday, showers likely in the morning, then showers likely with a slight chance of thunderstorms in the afternoon. Highs in the upper 70s. Chance of rain 70%. Thursday night, a slight chance of thunderstorms in the evening. Mostly cloudy with a chance of showers. Lows in the mid-60s. Chance of rain 50%. Friday, mostly cloudy in the morning, then becoming partly sunny. A 50% chance of showers. Highs in the mid-70s. At 3 p.m. at Lambert Field in St. Louis, light rain was falling with a temperature of 62 degrees. The dew point was 50, giving us a relative humidity of 64%. The wind was northeast at 3 miles an hour, and the pressure was 30.14 inches and falling. Elsewhere in the metro area, in Chesterfield, it was cloudy and the temperature was 70. In Belleville, it was 74 degrees. In Cahokia, light rain was falling and 68 degrees. In St. Charles, it was cloudy and 65. Across the region, it was mostly sunny in Columbia, Missouri, with a temperature of 74. In Quincy, it was cloudy and 63 degrees. In Kansas City, it was partly sunny and the temperature was 70. It was cloudy in Springfield, Missouri, with a temperature of 77. In Rolla, it was partly sunny and the temperature was 76. In Farmington, it was 75 degrees. It was partly sunny in Cape Girardeau, with 78 degrees. It was partly sunny in Springfield, Illinois, with a temperature of 72. Once again in St. Louis, light rain was falling, the temperature was 62 degrees, and the wind was northeast at 3 miles an hour. The current time is 3:42 p.m. Central Daylight Time. 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This program originates from the National Weather Service Forecast Office in St. Louis, Missouri, and serves parts of East Central Missouri and Southwest Illinois, including the St. Louis metro area and surrounding counties. This afternoon, mostly cloudy. Near steady temperature around 70. East winds around 5 miles per hour. Tonight, mostly cloudy. Lows around 60. East winds around 5 miles per hour in the evening, becoming light and variable. Sunday, partly sunny. Highs in the upper 70s. Northeast winds around 5 miles per hour. Sunday night, partly cloudy. Lows in the mid-50s. Northeast winds around 5 miles per hour. Monday, sunny. Highs in the upper 70s. East winds around 5 miles per hour. Monday night, mostly clear. Lows in the upper 50s. Tuesday, mostly sunny. Highs in the lower 80s. Tuesday night, mostly cloudy. A slight chance of showers and thunderstorms after midnight. Lows in the mid-60s. Chance of rain 20%. Wednesday and Wednesday night, mostly cloudy with a chance of showers with a slight chance of thunderstorms. Highs in the lower 80s. Lows in the upper 60s. Chance of rain 50%. Thursday, showers likely in the morning, then showers likely with a slight chance of thunderstorms in the afternoon. Highs in the upper 70s. Chance of rain 70%. Thursday night, a slight chance of thunderstorms in the evening. Mostly cloudy with a chance of showers. Lows in the mid-60s. Chance of rain 50%. Friday, mostly cloudy in the morning, then becoming partly sunny. A 50% chance of showers. Highs in the mid-70s. At 3 p.m. at Lambert Field in St. Louis, light rain was falling with a temperature of 62 degrees. The dew point was 50, giving us a relative humidity of 64%. The wind was northeast at 3 miles an hour, and the pressure was 30.14 inches and falling. Elsewhere in the metro area, in Chesterfield, it was cloudy and the temperature was 70. In Belleville, it was 74 degrees. In Cahokia, light rain was falling and 68 degrees. In St. Charles, it was cloudy.
and 65. Across the region, it was mostly sunny in Columbia, Missouri, with a temperature of 74. In Quincy, it was cloudy and 63 degrees. In Kansas City, it was partly sunny and the temperature was 70. It was cloudy in Springfield, Missouri, with a temperature of 77. In Rolla, it was partly sunny and the temperature was 76. In Farmington, it was 75 degrees. It was partly sunny in Cape Girardeau, with 78 degrees. It was partly sunny in Springfield, Illinois, with a temperature of 72. Once again in St. Louis, light rain was falling, the temperature was 62 degrees, and the wind was northeast at 3 miles an hour. The current time is 3:46 p.m. Central Daylight Time. 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This program originates from the National Weather Service Forecast Office in St. Louis, Missouri, and serves parts of East Central Missouri and Southwest Illinois, including the St. Louis metro area and surrounding counties. This afternoon, mostly cloudy. Near steady temperature around 70. East winds around 5 miles per hour. Tonight, mostly cloudy. Lows around 60. East winds around 5 miles per hour in the evening, becoming light and variable. Sunday, partly sunny. Highs in the upper 70s. Northeast winds around 5 miles per hour. Sunday night, partly cloudy. Lows in the mid-50s. Northeast winds around 5 miles per hour. Monday, sunny. Highs in the upper 70s. East winds around 5 miles per hour. Monday night, mostly clear. Lows in the upper 50s. Tuesday, mostly sunny. Highs in the lower 80s. Tuesday night, mostly cloudy. A slight chance of showers and thunderstorms after midnight. Lows in the mid-60s. Chance of rain 20%. Wednesday and Wednesday night, mostly cloudy with a chance of showers with a slight chance of thunderstorms. Highs in the lower 80s. Lows in the upper 60s. Chance of rain 50%. Thursday, showers likely in the morning, then showers likely with a slight chance of thunderstorms in the afternoon. Highs in the upper 70s. Chance of rain 70%. Thursday night, a slight chance of thunderstorms in the evening. Mostly cloudy with a chance of showers. Lows in the mid-60s. Chance of rain 50%. Friday, mostly cloudy in the morning, then becoming partly sunny. A 50% chance of showers. Highs in the mid-70s. At 3 p.m. at Lambert Field in St. Louis, light rain was falling with a temperature of 62 degrees. The dew point was 50, giving us a relative humidity of 64%. The wind was northeast at 3 miles an hour, and the pressure was 30.14 inches and falling. Elsewhere in the metro area, in Chesterfield, it was cloudy and the temperature was 70. In Belleville, it was 74 degrees. In Cahokia, light rain was falling and 68 degrees. In St. Charles, it was cloudy and 65. Across the region, it was mostly sunny in Columbia, Missouri, with a temperature of 74. In Quincy, it was cloudy and 63 degrees. In Kansas City, it was partly sunny and the temperature was 70. It was cloudy in Springfield, Missouri, with a temperature of 77. In Rolla, it was partly sunny and the temperature was 76. In Farmington, it was 75 degrees. It was partly sunny in Cape Girardeau, with 78 degrees. It was partly sunny in Springfield, Illinois, with a temperature of 72. Once again in St. Louis, light rain was falling, the temperature was 62 degrees, and the wind was northeast at 3 miles an hour. The current time is 3:50 p.m. Central Daylight Time. 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
and serves parts of east central Missouri and southwest Illinois, including the St. Louis metro area and surrounding counties. This afternoon, mostly cloudy. Near steady temperature around 70. East winds around 5 miles per hour. Tonight, mostly cloudy. Lows around 60. East winds around 5 miles per hour in the evening, becoming light and variable. Sunday, partly sunny. Highs in the upper 70s. Northeast winds around 5 miles per hour. Sunday night, partly cloudy. Lows in the mid-50s. Northeast winds around 5 miles per hour. Monday, sunny. Highs in the upper 70s. East winds around 5 miles per hour. Monday night, mostly clear. Lows in the upper 50s. Tuesday, mostly sunny. Highs in the lower 80s. Tuesday night, mostly cloudy. A slight chance of showers and thunderstorms after midnight. Lows in the mid-60s. Chance of rain 20%. Wednesday and Wednesday night, mostly cloudy with a chance of showers with a slight chance of thunderstorms. Highs in the lower 80s. Lows in the upper 60s. Chance of rain 50%. Thursday, showers likely in the morning, then showers likely with a slight chance of thunderstorms in the afternoon. Highs in the upper 70s. Chance of rain 70%. Thursday night, a slight chance of thunderstorms in the evening. Mostly cloudy with a chance of showers. Lows in the mid-60s. Chance of rain 50%. Friday, mostly cloudy in the morning, then becoming partly sunny. A 50% chance of showers. Highs in the mid-70s. At 3 p.m. at Lambert Field in St. Louis, light rain was falling with a temperature of 62 degrees. The dew point was 50, giving us a relative humidity of 64%. The wind was northeast at 3 miles an hour, and the pressure was 30.14 inches and falling. Elsewhere in the metro area, in Chesterfield, it was cloudy and the temperature was 70. In Belleville, it was 74 degrees. In Cahokia, light rain was falling and 68 degrees. In St. Charles, it was cloudy and 65. Across the region, it was mostly sunny in Columbia, Missouri, with a temperature of 74. In Quincy, it was cloudy and 63 degrees. In Kansas City, it was partly sunny and the temperature was 70. It was cloudy in Springfield, Missouri, with a temperature of 77. In Rolla, it was partly sunny and the temperature was 76. In Farmington, it was 75 degrees. It was partly sunny in Cape Girardeau, with 78 degrees. It was partly sunny in Springfield, Illinois, with a temperature of 72. Once again in St. Louis, light rain was falling, the temperature was 62 degrees, and the wind was northeast at 3 miles an hour. The current time is 3:54 p.m. Central Daylight Time. 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This program originates from the National Weather Service Forecast Office in St. Louis, Missouri, and serves parts of east central Missouri and southwest Illinois, including the St. Louis metro area and surrounding counties. This afternoon, mostly cloudy. Near steady temperature around 70. East winds around 5 miles per hour. Tonight, mostly cloudy. Lows around 60. East winds around 5 miles per hour in the evening, becoming light and variable. Sunday, partly sunny. Highs in the upper 70s. Northeast winds around 5 miles per hour. Sunday night, partly cloudy. Lows in the mid-50s. Northeast winds around 5 miles per hour. Monday, sunny. Highs in the upper 70s. East winds around 5 miles per hour. Monday night, mostly clear. Lows in the upper 50s. Tuesday, mostly sunny. Highs in the lower 80s. Tuesday night, mostly cloudy. A slight chance of showers and thunderstorms after midnight.
lows in the mid-60s. Chance of rain 20%. Wednesday and Wednesday night, mostly cloudy with a chance of showers with a slight chance of thunderstorms. Highs in the lower 80s. Lows in the upper 60s. Chance of rain 50%. Thursday, showers likely in the morning, then showers likely with a slight chance of thunderstorms in the afternoon. Highs in the upper 70s. Chance of rain 70%. Thursday night, a slight chance of thunderstorms in the evening. Mostly cloudy with a chance of showers. Lows in the mid-60s. Chance of rain 50%. Friday, mostly cloudy in the morning, then becoming partly sunny. A 50% chance of showers. Highs in the mid-70s. At 3 p.m. at Lambert Field in St. Louis, light rain was falling with a temperature of 62 degrees. The dew point was 50, giving us a relative humidity of 64%. The wind was northeast at 3 miles an hour, and the pressure was 30.14 inches and falling. Elsewhere in the metro area, in Chesterfield, it was cloudy and the temperature was 70. In Belleville, it was 74 degrees. In Cahokia, light rain was falling and 68 degrees. In St. Charles, it was cloudy and 65. Across the region, it was mostly sunny in Columbia, Missouri, with a temperature of 74. In Quincy, it was cloudy and 63 degrees. In Kansas City, it was partly sunny and the temperature was 70. It was cloudy in Springfield, Missouri, with a temperature of 77. In Rolla, it was partly sunny and the temperature was 76. In Farmington, it was 75 degrees. It was partly sunny in Cape Girardeau, with 78 degrees. It was partly sunny in Springfield, Illinois, with a temperature of 72. Once again in St. Louis, light rain was falling, the temperature was 62 degrees, and the wind was northeast at 3 miles an hour. The current time is 3:57 p.m. Central Daylight Time. 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This afternoon, mostly cloudy. Near steady temperature around 70. East winds around 5 miles per hour. Tonight, mostly cloudy. Lows around 60. East winds around 5 miles per hour in the evening, becoming light and variable. Sunday, partly sunny. Highs in the upper 70s. Northeast winds around 5 miles per hour. Sunday night, partly cloudy. Lows in the mid-50s. Northeast winds around 5 miles per hour. Monday, sunny. Highs in the upper 70s. East winds around 5 miles per hour. Monday night, mostly clear. Lows in the upper 50s. Tuesday, mostly sunny. Highs in the lower 80s. Tuesday night, mostly cloudy. A slight chance of showers and thunderstorms after midnight. Lows in the mid-60s. Chance of rain 20%. Wednesday and Wednesday night, mostly cloudy with a chance of showers with a slight chance of thunderstorms. Highs in the lower 80s. Lows in the upper 60s. Chance of rain 50%. Thursday, showers likely in the morning, then showers likely with a slight chance of thunderstorms in the afternoon. Highs in the upper 70s. Chance of rain 70%. Thursday night, a slight chance of thunderstorms in the evening. Mostly cloudy with a chance of showers. Lows in the mid-60s. Chance of rain 50%. Friday, mostly cloudy in the morning, then becoming partly sunny. A 50% chance of showers. Highs in the mid-70s. At 3 p.m. at Lambert Field in St. Louis, light rain was falling with a temperature of 62 degrees. The dew point was 50, giving us a relative humidity of 64%. The wind was northeast at 3 miles an hour, and the pressure was 30.1.
4 inches and falling. Elsewhere in the metro area, in Chesterfield, it was cloudy and the temperature was 70. In Belleville, it was 74 degrees. In Cahokia, light rain was falling and 68 degrees. In St. Charles, it was cloudy and 65. Across the region, it was mostly sunny in Columbia, Missouri, with a temperature of 74. In Quincy, it was cloudy and 63 degrees. In Kansas City, it was partly sunny and the temperature was 70. It was cloudy in Springfield, Missouri, with a temperature of 77. In Rolla, it was partly sunny and the temperature was 76. In Farmington, it was 75 degrees. It was partly sunny in Cape Girardeau, with 78 degrees. It was partly sunny in Springfield, Illinois, with a temperature of 72. Once again in St. Louis, light rain was falling, the temperature was 62 degrees, and the wind was northeast at 3 miles an hour. The current time is 4:01 p.m. Central Daylight Time. 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This afternoon, mostly cloudy. Near steady temperature around 70. East winds around 5 miles per hour. Tonight, mostly cloudy. Lows around 60. East winds around 5 miles per hour in the evening, becoming light and variable. Sunday, partly sunny. Highs in the upper 70s. Northeast winds around 5 miles per hour. Sunday night, partly cloudy. Lows in the mid-50s. Northeast winds around 5 miles per hour. Monday, sunny. Highs in the upper 70s. East winds around 5 miles per hour. Monday night, mostly clear. Lows in the upper 50s. Tuesday, mostly sunny. Highs in the lower 80s. Tuesday night, mostly cloudy. A slight chance of showers and thunderstorms after midnight. Lows in the mid-60s. Chance of rain 20%. Wednesday and Wednesday night, mostly cloudy with a chance of showers with a slight chance of thunderstorms. Highs in the lower 80s. Lows in the upper 60s. Chance of rain 50%. Thursday, showers likely in the morning, then showers likely with a slight chance of thunderstorms in the afternoon. Highs in the upper 70s. Chance of rain 70%. Thursday night, a slight chance of thunderstorms in the evening. Mostly cloudy with a chance of showers. Lows in the mid-60s. Chance of rain 50%. Friday, mostly cloudy in the morning, then becoming partly sunny. A 50% chance of showers. Highs in the mid-70s. At 3 p.m. at Lambert Field in St. Louis, light rain was falling with a temperature of 62 degrees. The dew point was 50, giving us a relative humidity of 64%. The wind was northeast at 3 miles an hour, and the pressure was 30.14 inches and falling. Elsewhere in the metro area, in Chesterfield, it was cloudy and the temperature was 70. In Belleville, it was 74 degrees. In Cahokia, light rain was falling and 68 degrees. In St. Charles, it was cloudy and 65. Across the region, it was mostly sunny in Columbia, Missouri, with a temperature of 74. In Quincy, it was cloudy and 63 degrees. In Kansas City, it was partly sunny and the temperature was 70. It was cloudy in Springfield, Missouri, with a temperature of 77. In Rolla, it was partly sunny and the temperature was 76. In Farmington, it was 75 degrees. It was partly sunny in Cape Girardeau, with 78 degrees. It was partly sunny in Springfield, Illinois, with a temperature of 72. Once again in St. Louis, light rain was falling, the temperature was 62 degrees, and the wind was northeast at 3 miles an hour. The current time is 4:05 p.m.
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This afternoon, mostly cloudy. Near steady temperature around 70. East winds around 5 miles per hour. Tonight, mostly cloudy. Lows around 60. East winds around 5 miles per hour in the evening, becoming light and variable. Sunday, partly sunny. Highs in the upper 70s. Northeast winds around 5 miles per hour. Sunday night, partly cloudy. Lows in the mid-50s. Northeast winds around 5 miles per hour. Monday, sunny. Highs in the upper 70s. East winds around 5 miles per hour. Monday night, mostly clear. Lows in the upper 50s. Tuesday, mostly sunny. Highs in the lower 80s. Tuesday night, mostly cloudy. A slight chance of showers and thunderstorms after midnight. Lows in the mid-60s. Chance of rain 20%. Wednesday and Wednesday night, mostly cloudy with a chance of showers with a slight chance of thunderstorms. Highs in the lower 80s. Lows in the upper 60s. Chance of rain 50%. Thursday, showers likely in the morning, then showers likely with a slight chance of thunderstorms in the afternoon. Highs in the upper 70s. Chance of rain 70%. Thursday night, a slight chance of thunderstorms in the evening. Mostly cloudy with a chance of showers. Lows in the mid-60s. Chance of rain 50%. Friday, mostly cloudy in the morning, then becoming partly sunny. A 50% chance of showers. Highs in the mid-70s. At 3 p.m. at Lambert Field in St. Louis, light rain was falling with a temperature of 62 degrees. The dew point was 50, giving us a relative humidity of 64%. The wind was northeast at 3 miles an hour, and the pressure was 30.14 inches and falling. Elsewhere in the metro area, in Chesterfield, it was cloudy and the temperature was 70. In Belleville, it was 74 degrees. In Cahokia, light rain was falling and 68 degrees. In St. Charles, it was cloudy and 65. Across the region, it was mostly sunny in Columbia, Missouri, with a temperature of 74. In Quincy, it was cloudy and 63 degrees. In Kansas City, it was partly sunny and the temperature was 70. It was cloudy in Springfield, Missouri, with a temperature of 77. In Rolla, it was partly sunny and the temperature was 76. In Farmington, it was 75 degrees. It was partly sunny in Cape Girardeau, with 78 degrees. It was partly sunny in Springfield, Illinois, with a temperature of 72. Once again in St. Louis, light rain was falling, the temperature was 62 degrees, and the wind was northeast at 3 miles an hour. The current time is 4:09 p.m. Central Daylight Time. 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This program originates from the National Weather Service Forecast Office in St. Louis, Missouri, and serves parts of East Central Missouri and Southwest Illinois, including the St. Louis metro area and surrounding counties. This afternoon, mostly cloudy. Near steady temperature around 70. East winds around 5 miles per hour. Tonight, mostly cloudy. Lows around 60. East winds around 5 miles per hour in the evening, becoming light and variable. Sunday, partly sunny. Highs in the upper 70s. Northeast winds around 5 miles per hour. Sunday night, partly cloudy. Lows in the mid-50s. Northeast winds around 5 miles per hour. Monday, sunny. Highs in the upper 70s. East winds around 5 miles per hour.
Saturday night, mostly clear. Lows in the upper 50s. Tuesday, mostly sunny. Highs in the lower 80s. Tuesday night, mostly cloudy. A slight chance of showers and thunderstorms after midnight. Lows in the mid-60s. Chance of rain 20%. Wednesday and Wednesday night, mostly cloudy with a chance of showers with a slight chance of thunderstorms. Highs in the lower 80s. Lows in the upper 60s. Chance of rain 50%. Thursday, showers likely in the morning, then showers likely with a slight chance of thunderstorms in the afternoon. Highs in the upper 70s. Chance of rain 70%. Thursday night, a slight chance of thunderstorms in the evening. Mostly cloudy with a chance of showers. Lows in the mid-60s. Chance of rain 50%. Friday, mostly cloudy in the morning, then becoming partly sunny. A 50% chance of showers. Highs in the mid-70s. At 4 p.m. at Lambert Field in St. Louis, it was cloudy with a temperature of 64 degrees. The dew point was 52, giving us a relative humidity of 64%. The wind was east at 6 miles an hour, and the pressure was 30.11 inches and falling. Elsewhere in the metro area, in Chesterfield, it was cloudy and the temperature was 68. In Belleville, it was 71 degrees. In Cahokia, it was cloudy and 63 degrees. In St. Charles, it was cloudy and 65. Across the region, it was partly sunny in Columbia, Missouri, with a temperature of 74. In Quincy, it was cloudy and 64 degrees. In Kansas City, it was cloudy and the temperature was 71. It was cloudy in Springfield, Missouri, with a temperature of 77. In Rolla, it was mostly sunny and the temperature was 76. In Farmington, it was 74 degrees. It was partly sunny in Cape Girardeau, with 77 degrees. It was partly sunny in Springfield, Illinois, with a temperature of 71. Once again in St. Louis, it was cloudy, the temperature was 64 degrees, and the wind was east at 6 miles an hour. The current time is 4:13 p.m. Central Daylight Time. 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This program originates from the National Weather Service Forecast Office in St. Louis, Missouri, and serves parts of East Central Missouri and Southwest Illinois, including the St. Louis metro area and surrounding counties. This afternoon, mostly cloudy. Near steady temperature around 70. East winds around 5 miles per hour. Tonight, mostly cloudy. Lows around 60. East winds around 5 miles per hour in the evening, becoming light and variable. Sunday, partly sunny. Highs in the upper 70s. Northeast winds around 5 miles per hour. Sunday night, partly cloudy. Lows in the mid-50s. Northeast winds around 5 miles per hour. Monday, sunny. Highs in the upper 70s. East winds around 5 miles per hour. Monday night, mostly clear. Lows in the upper 50s. Tuesday, mostly sunny. Highs in the lower 80s. Tuesday night, mostly cloudy. A slight chance of showers and thunderstorms after midnight. Lows in the mid-60s. Chance of rain 20%. Wednesday and Wednesday night, mostly cloudy with a chance of showers with a slight chance of thunderstorms. Highs in the lower 80s. Lows in the upper 60s. Chance of rain 50%. Thursday, showers likely in the morning, then showers likely with a slight chance of thunderstorms in the afternoon. Highs in the upper 70s. Chance of rain 70%. Thursday night, a slight chance of thunderstorms in the evening. Mostly cloudy with a chance of showers. Lows in the mid-60s. Chance of rain 50%. Friday, mostly cloudy in the morning, then becoming partly sunny. A 50% chance of showers. Highs in the mid-70s. At 4 p.m.
Lambert Field in St. Louis, it was cloudy with a temperature of 64 degrees. The dew point was 52, giving us a relative humidity of 64%. The wind was east at 6 miles an hour, and the pressure was 30.11 inches and falling. Elsewhere in the metro area, in Chesterfield, it was cloudy and the temperature was 68. In Belleville, it was 71 degrees. In Cahokia, it was cloudy and 63 degrees. In St. Charles, it was cloudy and 65. Across the region, it was partly sunny in Columbia, Missouri, with a temperature of 74. In Quincy, it was cloudy and 64 degrees. In Kansas City, it was cloudy and the temperature was 71. It was cloudy in Springfield, Missouri, with a temperature of 77. In Rolla, it was mostly sunny and the temperature was 76. In Farmington, it was 74 degrees. It was partly sunny in Cape Girardeau, with 77 degrees. It was partly sunny in Springfield, Illinois, with a temperature of 71. Once again in St. Louis, it was cloudy, the temperature was 64 degrees, and the wind was east at 6 miles an hour. The current time is 4:16 p.m. Central Daylight Time. 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This program originates from the National Weather Service Forecast Office in St. Louis, Missouri, and serves parts of East Central Missouri and Southwest Illinois, including the St. Louis metro area and surrounding counties. This afternoon, mostly cloudy. Near steady temperature around 70. East winds around 5 miles per hour. Tonight, mostly cloudy. Lows around 60. East winds around 5 miles per hour in the evening, becoming light and variable. Sunday, partly sunny. Highs in the upper 70s. Northeast winds around 5 miles per hour. Sunday night, partly cloudy. Lows in the mid-50s. Northeast winds around 5 miles per hour. Monday, sunny. Highs in the upper 70s. East winds around 5 miles per hour. Monday night, mostly clear. Lows in the upper 50s. Tuesday, mostly sunny. Highs in the lower 80s. Tuesday night, mostly cloudy. A slight chance of showers and thunderstorms after midnight. Lows in the mid-60s. Chance of rain 20%. Wednesday and Wednesday night, mostly cloudy with a chance of showers with a slight chance of thunderstorms. Highs in the lower 80s. Lows in the upper 60s. Chance of rain 50%. Thursday, showers likely in the morning, then showers likely with a slight chance of thunderstorms in the afternoon. Highs in the upper 70s. Chance of rain 70%. Thursday night, a slight chance of thunderstorms in the evening. Mostly cloudy with a chance of showers. Lows in the mid-60s. Chance of rain 50%. Friday, mostly cloudy in the morning, then becoming partly sunny. A 50% chance of showers. Highs in the mid-70s. At 4 p.m. at Lambert Field in St. Louis, it was cloudy with a temperature of 64 degrees. The dew point was 52, giving us a relative humidity of 64%. The wind was east at 6 miles an hour, and the pressure was 30.11 inches and falling. Elsewhere in the metro area, in Chesterfield, it was cloudy and the temperature was 68. In Belleville, it was 71 degrees. In Cahokia, it was cloudy and 63 degrees. In St. Charles, it was cloudy and 65. Across the region, it was partly sunny in Columbia, Missouri, with a temperature of 74. In Quincy, it was cloudy and 64 degrees. In Kansas City, it was cloudy and the temperature was 71. It was cloudy in Springfield, Missouri, with a temperature of 77. In Rolla, it was mostly sunny and the temperature was 76. In Farmington, it was 74 degrees. It was partly sunny in Cape Girardeau, with 77 degrees.
It was partly sunny in Springfield, Illinois, with a temperature of 71. Once again in St. Louis, it was cloudy. The temperature was 64 degrees and the wind was east at 6 miles an hour. The current time is 4:20 p.m. Central Daylight Time. 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This program originates from the National Weather Service Forecast Office in St. Louis, Missouri, and serves parts of East Central Missouri and Southwest Illinois, including the St. Louis metro area and surrounding counties. This afternoon, mostly cloudy. Near steady temperature around 70. East winds around 5 miles per hour. Tonight, mostly cloudy. Lows around 60. East winds around 5 miles per hour in the evening, becoming light and variable. Sunday, partly sunny. Highs in the upper 70s. Northeast winds around 5 miles per hour. Sunday night, partly cloudy. Lows in the mid-50s. Northeast winds around 5 miles per hour. Monday, sunny. Highs in the upper 70s. East winds around 5 miles per hour. Monday night, mostly clear. Lows in the upper 50s. Tuesday, mostly sunny. Highs in the lower 80s. Tuesday night, mostly cloudy. A slight chance of showers and thunderstorms after midnight. Lows in the mid-60s. Chance of rain 20%. Wednesday and Wednesday night, mostly cloudy with a chance of showers with a slight chance of thunderstorms. Highs in the lower 80s. Lows in the upper 60s. Chance of rain 50%. Thursday, showers likely in the morning, then showers likely with a slight chance of thunderstorms in the afternoon. Highs in the upper 70s. Chance of rain 70%. Thursday night, a slight chance of thunderstorms in the evening. Mostly cloudy with a chance of showers. Lows in the mid-60s. Chance of rain 50%. Friday, mostly cloudy in the morning, then becoming partly sunny. A 50% chance of showers. Highs in the mid-70s. At 4 p.m. at Lambert Field in St. Louis, it was cloudy with a temperature of 64 degrees. The dew point was 52, giving us a relative humidity of 64%. The wind was east at 6 miles an hour, and the pressure was 30.11 inches and falling. Elsewhere in the metro area, in Chesterfield, it was cloudy and the temperature was 68. In Belleville, it was 71 degrees. In Cahokia, it was cloudy and 63 degrees. In St. Charles, it was cloudy and 65. Across the region, it was partly sunny in Columbia, Missouri, with a temperature of 74. In Quincy, it was cloudy and 64 degrees. In Kansas City, it was cloudy and the temperature was 71. It was cloudy in Springfield, Missouri, with a temperature of 77. In Rolla, it was mostly sunny and the temperature was 76. In Farmington, it was 74 degrees. It was partly sunny in Cape Girardeau, with 77 degrees. It was partly sunny in Springfield, Illinois, with a temperature of 71. Once again in St. Louis, it was cloudy. The temperature was 64 degrees and the wind was east at 6 miles an hour. The current time is 4:24 p.m. Central Daylight Time. 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This program originates from the National Weather Service Forecast Office in St. Louis, Missouri, and serves parts of East Central Missouri and Southwest Illinois, including the St. Louis metro area and surrounding counties. This afternoon, mostly cloudy. Near steady temperature around 70. East winds around 5 miles per hour. Tonight, mostly cloudy. Lows around 60. East winds around 5 miles per hour in the evening, becoming light and variable. Sunday, partly sunny. Highs in the upper 70s. Northeast winds around 5 miles per hour.
Sunday night, partly cloudy. Lows in the mid-50s. Northeast winds around 5 miles per hour. Monday, sunny. Highs in the upper 70s. East winds around 5 miles per hour. Monday night, mostly clear. Lows in the upper 50s. Tuesday, mostly sunny. Highs in the lower 80s. Tuesday night, mostly cloudy. A slight chance of showers and thunderstorms after midnight. Lows in the mid-60s. Chance of rain 20%. Wednesday and Wednesday night, mostly cloudy with a chance of showers with a slight chance of thunderstorms. Highs in the lower 80s. Lows in the upper 60s. Chance of rain 50%. Thursday, showers likely in the morning, then showers likely with a slight chance of thunderstorms in the afternoon. Highs in the upper 70s. Chance of rain 70%. Thursday night, a slight chance of thunderstorms in the evening. Mostly cloudy, northeast winds around 5 miles per hour.

in the upper 60s. Chance of rain 50%. Thursday, showers likely in the morning, then showers likely with a slight chance of thunderstorms in the afternoon. Highs in the upper 70s. Chance of rain 70%. Thursday night, a slight chance of thunderstorms in the evening. Mostly cloudy with a chance of showers. Lows in the mid-60s. Chance of rain 50%. Friday, mostly cloudy in the morning, then becoming partly sunny. A 50% chance of showers. Highs in the mid-70s. At 4 p.m. at Lambert Field in St. Louis, it was cloudy with a temperature of 64 degrees. The dew point was 52, giving us a relative humidity of 64%. The wind was east at 6 miles an hour, and the pressure was 30.11 inches and falling. Elsewhere in the metro area, in Chesterfield, it was cloudy and the temperature was 68. In Belleville, it was 71 degrees. In Cahokia, it was cloudy and 63 degrees. In St. Charles, it was cloudy and 65. Across the region, it was partly sunny in Columbia, Missouri, with a temperature of 74. In Quincy, it was cloudy and 64 degrees. In Kansas City, it was cloudy and the temperature was 71. It was cloudy in Springfield, Missouri, with a temperature of 77. In Rolla, it was mostly sunny and the temperature was 76. In Farmington, it was 74 degrees. It was partly sunny in Cape Girardeau, with 77 degrees. It was partly sunny in Springfield, Illinois, with a temperature of 71. Once again in St. Louis, it was cloudy, the temperature was 64 degrees, and the wind was east at 6 miles an hour. The current time is 4:28 p.m. Central Daylight Time. 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This program originates from the National Weather Service Forecast Office in St. Louis, Missouri, and serves parts of East Central Missouri and Southwest Illinois, including the St. Louis metro area and surrounding counties. This afternoon, mostly cloudy. Near steady temperature around 70. East winds around 5 miles per hour. Tonight, mostly cloudy. Lows around 60. East winds around 5 miles per hour in the evening, becoming light and variable. Sunday, partly sunny. Highs in the upper 70s. Northeast winds around 5 miles per hour. Sunday night, partly cloudy. Lows in the mid-50s. Northeast winds around 5 miles per hour. Monday, sunny. Highs in the upper 70s. East winds around 5 miles per hour. Monday night, mostly clear. Lows in the upper 50s. Tuesday, mostly sunny. Highs in the lower 80s. Tuesday night, mostly cloudy. A slight chance of showers and thunderstorms after midnight. Lows in the mid-60s. Chance of rain 20%. Wednesday and Wednesday night, mostly cloudy with a chance of showers with a slight chance of thunderstorms. Highs in the lower 80s. Lows in the upper 60s. Chance of rain 50%. Thursday, showers likely in the morning, then showers likely with a slight chance of thunderstorms in the afternoon. Highs in the upper 70s. Chance of rain 70%. Thursday night, a slight chance of thunderstorms in the evening. Mostly cloudy with a chance of showers. Lows in the mid-60s. Chance of rain 50%. Friday, mostly cloudy in the morning, then becoming partly sunny. A 50% chance of showers. Highs in the mid-70s. At 4 p.m. at Lambert Field in St. Louis, it was cloudy with a temperature of 64 degrees. The dew point was 52, giving us a relative humidity of 64%. The wind was east at 6 miles an hour, and the pressure was 30.11 inches and falling. Elsewhere in the metro area, in Chesterfield, it was cloudy and the temperature was 68. In Belleville, it was 71 degrees. In Cahokia, it was cloudy and 63 degrees.

In St. Charles, it was cloudy and 65. Across the region, it was partly sunny in Columbia, Missouri, with a temperature of 74. In Quincy, it was cloudy and 64 degrees. In Kansas City, it was cloudy and the temperature was 71. It was cloudy in Springfield, Missouri, with a temperature of 77. In Rolla, it was mostly sunny and the temperature was 76. In Farmington, it was 74 degrees. It was partly sunny in Cape Girardeau, with 77 degrees. It was partly sunny in Springfield, Illinois, with a temperature of 71. Once again in St. Louis, it was cloudy, the temperature was 64 degrees, and the wind was east at 6 miles an hour. The current time is 4:32 p.m. Central Daylight Time. 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This program originates from the National Weather Service Forecast Office in St. Louis, Missouri, and serves parts of east central Missouri and southwest Illinois, including the St. Louis metro area and surrounding counties. This afternoon, mostly cloudy. Near steady temperature around 70. East winds around 5 miles per hour. Tonight, mostly cloudy. Lows around 60. East winds around 5 miles per hour in the evening, becoming light and variable. Sunday, partly sunny. Highs in the upper 70s. Northeast winds around 5 miles per hour. Sunday night, partly cloudy. Lows in the mid-50s. Northeast winds around 5 miles per hour. Monday, sunny. Highs in the upper 70s. East winds around 5 miles per hour. Monday night, mostly clear. Lows in the upper 50s. Tuesday, mostly sunny. Highs in the lower 80s. Tuesday night, mostly cloudy. A slight chance of showers and thunderstorms after midnight. Lows in the mid-60s. Chance of rain 20%. Wednesday and Wednesday night, mostly cloudy with a chance of showers with a slight chance of thunderstorms. Highs in the lower 80s. Lows in the upper 60s. Chance of rain 50%. Thursday, showers likely in the morning, then showers likely with a slight chance of thunderstorms in the afternoon. Highs in the upper 70s. Chance of rain 70%. Thursday night, a slight chance of thunderstorms in the evening. Mostly cloudy with a chance of showers. Lows in the mid-60s. Chance of rain 50%. Friday, mostly cloudy in the morning, then becoming partly sunny. A 50% chance of showers. Highs in the mid-70s. At 4 p.m. at Lambert Field in St. Louis, it was cloudy with a temperature of 64 degrees. The dew point was 52, giving us a relative humidity of 64%. The wind was east at 6 miles an hour, and the pressure was 30.11 inches and falling. Elsewhere in the metro area, in Chesterfield, it was cloudy and the temperature was 68. In Belleville, it was 71 degrees. In Cahokia, it was cloudy and 63 degrees. In St. Charles, it was cloudy and 65. Across the region, it was partly sunny in Columbia, Missouri, with a temperature of 74. In Quincy, it was cloudy and 64 degrees. In Kansas City, it was cloudy and the temperature was 71. It was cloudy in Springfield, Missouri, with a temperature of 77. In Rolla, it was mostly sunny and the temperature was 76. In Farmington, it was 74 degrees. It was partly sunny in Cape Girardeau, with 77 degrees. It was partly sunny in Springfield, Illinois, with a temperature of 71. Once again in St. Louis, it was cloudy, the temperature was 64 degrees, and the wind was east at 6 miles an hour. The current time is 4:35 p.m. Central Daylight Time. 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
and serves parts of east-central Missouri and southwest Illinois, including the St. Louis metro area and surrounding counties. This afternoon, mostly cloudy. Near steady temperature around 70. East winds around 5 miles per hour. Tonight, mostly cloudy. Lows around 60. East winds around 5 miles per hour in the evening, becoming light and variable. Sunday, partly sunny. Highs in the upper 70s. Northeast winds around 5 miles per hour. Sunday night, partly cloudy. Lows in the mid-50s. Northeast winds around 5 miles per hour. Monday, sunny. Highs in the upper 70s. East winds around 5 miles per hour. Monday night, mostly clear. Lows in the upper 50s. Tuesday, mostly sunny. Highs in the lower 80s. Tuesday night, mostly cloudy. A slight chance of showers and thunderstorms after midnight. Lows in the mid-60s. Chance of rain 20%. Wednesday and Wednesday night, mostly cloudy with a chance of showers with a slight chance of thunderstorms. Highs in the lower 80s. Lows in the upper 60s. Chance of rain 50%. Thursday, showers likely in the morning, then showers likely with a slight chance of thunderstorms in the afternoon. Highs in the upper 70s. Chance of rain 70%. Thursday night, a slight chance of thunderstorms in the evening. Mostly cloudy with a chance of showers. Lows in the mid-60s. Chance of rain 50%. Friday, mostly cloudy in the morning, then becoming partly sunny. A 50% chance of showers. Highs in the mid-70s. At 4 p.m. at Lambert Field in St. Louis, it was cloudy with a temperature of 64 degrees. The dew point was 52, giving us a relative humidity of 64%. The wind was east at 6 miles an hour, and the pressure was 30.11 inches and falling. Elsewhere in the metro area, in Chesterfield, it was cloudy and the temperature was 68. In Belleville, it was 71 degrees. In Cahokia, it was cloudy and 63 degrees. In St. Charles, it was cloudy and 65. Across the region, it was partly sunny in Columbia, Missouri, with a temperature of 74. In Quincy, it was cloudy and 64 degrees. In Kansas City, it was cloudy and the temperature was 71. It was cloudy in Springfield, Missouri, with a temperature of 77. In Rolla, it was mostly sunny and the temperature was 76. In Farmington, it was 74 degrees. It was partly sunny in Cape Girardeau, with 77 degrees. It was partly sunny in Springfield, Illinois, with a temperature of 71. Once again in St. Louis, it was cloudy, the temperature was 64 degrees, and the wind was east at 6 miles an hour. The current time is 4:39 p.m. Central Daylight Time. 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This program originates from the National Weather Service Forecast Office in St. Louis, Missouri, and serves parts of east-central Missouri and southwest Illinois, including the St. Louis metro area and surrounding counties. This afternoon, mostly cloudy. Near steady temperature around 70. East winds around 5 miles per hour. Tonight, mostly cloudy. Lows around 60. East winds around 5 miles per hour in the evening, becoming light and variable. Sunday, partly sunny. Highs in the upper 70s. Northeast winds around 5 miles per hour. Sunday night, partly cloudy. Lows in the mid-50s. Northeast winds around 5 miles per hour. Monday, sunny. Highs in the upper 70s. East winds around 5 miles per hour. Monday night, mostly clear. Lows in the upper 50s. Tuesday, mostly sunny. Highs in the lower 80s. Tuesday night, mostly cloudy. A slight chance of showers and thunderstorms after midnight. Lows in the mid-60s.
chance of rain 20%. Wednesday and Wednesday night, mostly cloudy with a chance of showers with a slight chance of thunderstorms. Highs in the lower 80s. Lows in the upper 60s. Chance of rain 50%. Thursday, showers likely in the morning, then showers likely with a slight chance of thunderstorms in the afternoon. Highs in the upper 70s. Chance of rain 70%. Thursday night, a slight chance of thunderstorms in the evening. Mostly cloudy with a chance of showers. Lows in the mid-60s. Chance of rain 50%. Friday, mostly cloudy in the morning, then becoming partly sunny. A 50% chance of showers. Highs in the mid-70s. At 4 p.m. at Lambert Field in St. Louis, it was cloudy with a temperature of 64 degrees. The dew point was 52, giving us a relative humidity of 64%. The wind was east at 6 miles an hour, and the pressure was 30.11 inches and falling. Elsewhere in the metro area, in Chesterfield, it was cloudy and the temperature was 68. In Belleville, it was 71 degrees. In Cahokia, it was cloudy and 63 degrees. In St. Charles, it was cloudy and 65. Across the region, it was partly sunny in Columbia, Missouri, with a temperature of 74. In Quincy, it was cloudy and 64 degrees. In Kansas City, it was cloudy and the temperature was 71. It was cloudy in Springfield, Missouri, with a temperature of 77. In Rolla, it was mostly sunny and the temperature was 76. In Farmington, it was 74 degrees. It was partly sunny in Cape Girardeau, with 77 degrees. It was partly sunny in Springfield, Illinois, with a temperature of 71. Once again in St. Louis, it was cloudy, the temperature was 64 degrees, and the wind was east at 6 miles an hour. The current time is 4:43 p.m. Central Daylight Time. 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This program originates from the National Weather Service Forecast Office in St. Louis, Missouri, and serves parts of East Central Missouri and Southwest Illinois, including the St. Louis metro area and surrounding counties. This afternoon, mostly cloudy. Near steady temperature around 70. East winds around 5 miles per hour. Tonight, mostly cloudy. Lows around 60. East winds around 5 miles per hour in the evening, becoming light and variable. Sunday, partly sunny. Highs in the upper 70s. Northeast winds around 5 miles per hour. Sunday night, partly cloudy. Lows in the mid-50s. Northeast winds around 5 miles per hour. Monday, sunny. Highs in the upper 70s. East winds around 5 miles per hour. Monday night, mostly clear. Lows in the upper 50s. Tuesday, mostly sunny. Highs in the lower 80s. Tuesday night, mostly cloudy. A slight chance of showers and thunderstorms after midnight. Lows in the mid-60s. Chance of rain 20%. Wednesday and Wednesday night, mostly cloudy with a chance of showers with a slight chance of thunderstorms. Highs in the lower 80s. Lows in the upper 60s. Chance of rain 50%. Thursday, showers likely in the morning, then showers likely with a slight chance of thunderstorms in the afternoon. Highs in the upper 70s. Chance of rain 70%. Thursday night, a slight chance of thunderstorms in the evening. Mostly cloudy with a chance of showers. Lows in the mid-60s. Chance of rain 50%. Friday, mostly cloudy in the morning, then becoming partly sunny. A 50% chance of showers. Highs in the mid-70s. At 4 p.m. at Lambert Field in St. Louis, it was cloudy with a temperature of 64 degrees. The dew point was 52, giving us a relative humidity of 64%. The wind was east at 6 miles an hour, and the pressure was 30.11 inches and falling. Elsewhere in the metro area,
area. In Chesterfield, it was cloudy and the temperature was 68. In Belleville, it was 71 degrees. In Cahokia, it was cloudy and 63 degrees. In St. Charles, it was cloudy and 65. Across the region, it was partly sunny in Columbia, Missouri, with a temperature of 74. In Quincy, it was cloudy and 64 degrees. In Kansas City, it was cloudy and the temperature was 71. It was cloudy in Springfield, Missouri, with a temperature of 77. In Rolla, it was mostly sunny and the temperature was 76. In Farmington, it was 74 degrees. It was partly sunny in Cape Girardeau, with 77 degrees. It was partly sunny in Springfield, Illinois, with a temperature of 71. Once again in St. Louis, it was cloudy, the temperature was 64 degrees, and the wind was east at 6 miles an hour. The current time is 4:47 p.m. Central Daylight Time. 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This program originates from the National Weather Service Forecast Office in St. Louis, Missouri, and serves parts of East Central Missouri and Southwest Illinois, including the St. Louis metro area and surrounding counties. This afternoon, mostly cloudy. Near steady temperature around 70. East winds around 5 miles per hour. Tonight, mostly cloudy. Lows around 60. East winds around 5 miles per hour in the evening, becoming light and variable. Sunday, partly sunny. Highs in the upper 70s. Northeast winds around 5 miles per hour. Sunday night, partly cloudy. Lows in the mid-50s. Northeast winds around 5 miles per hour. Monday, sunny. Highs in the upper 70s. East winds around 5 miles per hour. Monday night, mostly clear. Lows in the upper 50s. Tuesday, mostly sunny. Highs in the lower 80s. Tuesday night, mostly cloudy. A slight chance of showers and thunderstorms after midnight. Lows in the mid-60s. Chance of rain 20%. Wednesday and Wednesday night, mostly cloudy with a chance of showers with a slight chance of thunderstorms. Highs in the lower 80s. Lows in the upper 60s. Chance of rain 50%. Thursday, showers likely in the morning, then showers likely with a slight chance of thunderstorms in the afternoon. Highs in the upper 70s. Chance of rain 70%. Thursday night, a slight chance of thunderstorms in the evening. Mostly cloudy with a chance of showers. Lows in the mid-60s. Chance of rain 50%. Friday, mostly cloudy in the morning, then becoming partly sunny. A 50% chance of showers. Highs in the mid-70s. At 4 p.m. at Lambert Field in St. Louis, it was cloudy with a temperature of 64 degrees. The dew point was 52, giving us a relative humidity of 64%. The wind was east at 6 miles an hour, and the pressure was 30.11 inches and falling. Elsewhere in the metro area, in Chesterfield, it was cloudy and the temperature was 68. In Belleville, it was 71 degrees. In Cahokia, it was cloudy and 63 degrees. In St. Charles, it was cloudy and 65. Across the region, it was partly sunny in Columbia, Missouri, with a temperature of 74. In Quincy, it was cloudy and 64 degrees. In Kansas City, it was cloudy and the temperature was 71. It was cloudy in Springfield, Missouri, with a temperature of 77. In Rolla, it was mostly sunny and the temperature was 76. In Farmington, it was 74 degrees. It was partly sunny in Cape Girardeau, with 77 degrees. It was partly sunny in Springfield, Illinois, with a temperature of 71. Once again in St. Louis, it was cloudy, the temperature was 64 degrees, and the wind was east at 6 miles an hour. The current time is 4:51 p.m. Central Daylight Time. 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
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This program originates from the National Weather Service Forecast Office in St. Louis, Missouri, and serves parts of East Central Missouri and Southwest Illinois, including the St. Louis metro area and surrounding counties. This afternoon, mostly cloudy. Near steady temperature around 70. East winds around 5 miles per hour. Tonight, mostly cloudy. Lows around 60. East winds around 5 miles per hour in the evening, becoming light and variable. Sunday, partly sunny. Highs in the upper 70s. Northeast winds around 5 miles per hour. Sunday night, partly cloudy. Lows in the mid-50s. Northeast winds around 5 miles per hour. Monday, sunny. Highs in the upper 70s. East winds around 5 miles per hour. Monday night, mostly clear. Lows in the upper 50s. Tuesday, mostly sunny. Highs in the lower 80s. Tuesday night, mostly cloudy. A slight chance of showers and thunderstorms after midnight. Lows in the mid-60s. Chance of rain 20%. Wednesday and Wednesday night, mostly cloudy with a chance of showers with a slight chance of thunderstorms. Highs in the lower 80s. Lows in the upper 60s. Chance of rain 50%. Thursday, showers likely in the morning, then showers likely with a slight chance of thunderstorms in the afternoon. Highs in the upper 70s. Chance of rain 70%. Thursday night, a slight chance of thunderstorms in the evening. Mostly cloudy with a chance of showers. Lows in the mid-60s. Chance of rain 50%. Friday, mostly cloudy in the morning, then becoming partly sunny. A 50% chance of showers. Highs in the mid-70s. At 4 p.m. at Lambert Field in St. Louis, it was cloudy with a temperature of 64 degrees. The dew point was 52, giving us a relative humidity of 64%. The wind was east at 6 miles an hour, and the pressure was 30.11 inches and falling. Elsewhere in the metro area, in Chesterfield, it was cloudy and the temperature was 68. In Belleville, it was 71 degrees. In Cahokia, it was cloudy and 63 degrees. In St. Charles, it was cloudy and 65. Across the region, it was partly sunny in Columbia, Missouri, with a temperature of 74. In Quincy, it was cloudy and 64 degrees. In Kansas City, it was cloudy and the temperature was 71. It was cloudy in Springfield, Missouri, with a temperature of 77. In Rolla, it was mostly sunny and the temperature was 76. In Farmington, it was 74 degrees. It was partly sunny in Cape Girardeau, with 77 degrees. It was partly sunny in Springfield, Illinois, with a temperature of 71. Once again in St. Louis, it was cloudy, the temperature was 64 degrees, and the wind was east at 6 miles an hour. The current time is 4:54 p.m. Central Daylight Time. 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This program originates from the National Weather Service Forecast Office in St. Louis, Missouri, and serves parts of East Central Missouri and Southwest Illinois, including the St. Louis metro area and surrounding counties. This afternoon, mostly cloudy. Near steady temperature around 70. East winds around 5 miles per hour. Tonight, mostly cloudy. Lows around 60. East winds around 5 miles per hour in the evening, becoming light and variable. Sunday, partly sunny. Highs in the upper 70s. Northeast winds around 5 miles per hour. Sunday night, partly cloudy. Lows in the mid-50s. Northeast winds around 5 miles per hour. Monday, sunny. Highs in the upper 70s. East winds around 5 miles per hour. Monday night, mostly clear. Lows in the upper 50s. Tuesday, mostly sunny.
highs in the lower 80s. Tuesday night, mostly cloudy. A slight chance of showers and thunderstorms after midnight. Lows in the mid-60s. Chance of rain 20%. Wednesday and Wednesday night, mostly cloudy with a chance of showers with a slight chance of thunderstorms. Highs in the lower 80s. Lows in the upper 60s. Chance of rain 50%. Thursday, showers likely in the morning, then showers likely with a slight chance of thunderstorms in the afternoon. Highs in the upper 70s. Chance of rain 70%. Thursday night, a slight chance of thunderstorms in the evening. Mostly cloudy with a chance of showers. Lows in the mid-60s. Chance of rain 50%. Friday, mostly cloudy in the morning, then becoming partly sunny. A 50% chance of showers. Highs in the mid-70s. At 4 p.m. at Lambert Field in St. Louis, it was cloudy with a temperature of 64 degrees. The dew point was 52, giving us a relative humidity of 64%. The wind was east at 6 miles an hour, and the pressure was 30.11 inches and falling. Elsewhere in the metro area, in Chesterfield, it was cloudy and the temperature was 68. In Belleville, it was 71 degrees. In Cahokia, it was cloudy and 63 degrees. In St. Charles, it was cloudy and 65. Across the region, it was partly sunny in Columbia, Missouri, with a temperature of 74. In Quincy, it was cloudy and 64 degrees. In Kansas City, it was cloudy and the temperature was 71. It was cloudy in Springfield, Missouri, with a temperature of 77. In Rolla, it was mostly sunny and the temperature was 76. In Farmington, it was 74 degrees. It was partly sunny in Cape Girardeau, with 77 degrees. It was partly sunny in Springfield, Illinois, with a temperature of 71. Once again in St. Louis, it was cloudy, the temperature was 64 degrees, and the wind was east at 6 miles an hour. The current time is 4:58 p.m. Central Daylight Time. 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This program originates from the National Weather Service Forecast Office in St. Louis, Missouri, and serves parts of East Central Missouri and Southwest Illinois, including the St. Louis metro area and surrounding counties. This afternoon, mostly cloudy. Near steady temperature around 70. East winds around 5 miles per hour. Tonight, mostly cloudy. Lows around 60. East winds around 5 miles per hour in the evening, becoming light and variable. Sunday, partly sunny. Highs in the upper 70s. Northeast winds around 5 miles per hour. Sunday night, partly cloudy. Lows in the mid-50s. Northeast winds around 5 miles per hour. Monday, sunny. Highs in the upper 70s. East winds around 5 miles per hour. Monday night, mostly clear. Lows in the upper 50s. Tuesday, mostly sunny. Highs in the lower 80s. Tuesday night, mostly cloudy. A slight chance of showers and thunderstorms after midnight. Lows in the mid-60s. Chance of rain 20%. Wednesday and Wednesday night, mostly cloudy with a chance of showers with a slight chance of thunderstorms. Highs in the lower 80s. Lows in the upper 60s. Chance of rain 50%. Thursday, showers likely in the morning, then showers likely with a slight chance of thunderstorms in the afternoon. Highs in the upper 70s. Chance of rain 70%. Thursday night, a slight chance of thunderstorms in the evening. Mostly cloudy with a chance of showers. Lows in the mid-60s. Chance of rain 50%. Friday, mostly cloudy in the morning, then becoming partly sunny. A 50% chance of showers. Highs in the mid-70s. At 4 p.m. at Lambert Field in St. Louis, it was cloudy with a temperature of 64 degrees. The dew point was 50.
2, giving us a relative humidity of 64%. The wind was east at 6 miles an hour, and the pressure was 30.11 inches and falling. Elsewhere in the metro area, in Chesterfield, it was cloudy and the temperature was 68. In Belleville, it was 71 degrees. In Cahokia, it was cloudy and 63 degrees. In St. Charles, it was cloudy and 65. Across the region, it was partly sunny in Columbia, Missouri, with a temperature of 74. In Quincy, it was cloudy and 64 degrees. In Kansas City, it was cloudy and the temperature was 71. It was cloudy in Springfield, Missouri, with a temperature of 77. In Rolla, it was mostly sunny and the temperature was 76. In Farmington, it was 74 degrees. It was partly sunny in Cape Girardeau, with 77 degrees. It was partly sunny in Springfield, Illinois, with a temperature of 71. Once again in St. Louis, it was cloudy, the temperature was 64 degrees, and the wind was east at 6 miles an hour. The current time is 5:02 p.m. Central Daylight Time. 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This program originates from the National Weather Service Forecast Office in St. Louis, Missouri, and serves parts of East Central Missouri and Southwest Illinois, including the St. Louis metro area and surrounding counties. This afternoon, mostly cloudy. Near steady temperature around 70. East winds around 5 miles per hour. Tonight, mostly cloudy. Lows around 60. East winds around 5 miles per hour in the evening, becoming light and variable. Sunday, partly sunny. Highs in the upper 70s. Northeast winds around 5 miles per hour. Sunday night, partly cloudy. Lows in the mid-50s. Northeast winds around 5 miles per hour. Monday, sunny. Highs in the upper 70s. East winds around 5 miles per hour. Monday night, mostly clear. Lows in the upper 50s. Tuesday, mostly sunny. Highs in the lower 80s. Tuesday night, mostly cloudy. A slight chance of showers and thunderstorms after midnight. Lows in the mid-60s. Chance of rain 20%. Wednesday and Wednesday night, mostly cloudy with a chance of showers with a slight chance of thunderstorms. Highs in the lower 80s. Lows in the upper 60s. Chance of rain 50%. Thursday, showers likely in the morning, then showers likely with a slight chance of thunderstorms in the afternoon. Highs in the upper 70s. Chance of rain 70%. Thursday night, a slight chance of thunderstorms in the evening. Mostly cloudy with a chance of showers. Lows in the mid-60s. Chance of rain 50%. Friday, mostly cloudy in the morning, then becoming partly sunny. A 50% chance of showers. Highs in the mid-70s. Tonight, mostly cloudy. Lows around 60. East winds around 5 miles per hour this evening, becoming light and variable. Sunday, mostly cloudy in the morning, then becoming partly sunny. Highs in the upper 70s. Northeast winds around 5 miles per hour. Sunday night, partly cloudy. Lows in the mid-50s. Northeast winds around 5 miles per hour. Monday, sunny. Highs in the upper 70s. East winds around 5 miles per hour. Monday night, mostly clear. Lows in the upper 50s. East winds around 5 miles per hour in the evening, becoming light and variable. Tuesday, mostly sunny. Highs in the lower 80s. Tuesday night, mostly cloudy. A slight chance of showers and thunderstorms after midnight. Lows in the mid-60s. Chance of rain 20%. Wednesday and Wednesday night, mostly cloudy with a chance of showers with a slight chance of thunderstorms. Highs in the lower 80s. Lows in the upper 60s. Chance of rain 50%. Thursday.
Showers likely in the morning, then showers likely with a slight chance of thunderstorms in the afternoon. Highs in the upper 70s. Chance of rain 70%. Thursday night, a slight chance of thunderstorms in the evening. Mostly cloudy with a chance of showers. Lows in the mid-60s. Chance of rain 50%. Friday and Friday night, mostly cloudy. A 50% chance of showers. Highs in the mid-70s. Lows around 60. Saturday, mostly sunny with a 40% chance of showers. Highs in the mid-70s. At 4 p.m. at Lambert Field in St. Louis, it was cloudy with a temperature of 64 degrees. The dew point was 52, giving us a relative humidity of 64%. The wind was east at 6 miles an hour, and the pressure was 30.11 inches and falling. Elsewhere in the metro area, in Chesterfield, it was cloudy and the temperature was 68. In Belleville, it was 71 degrees. In Cahokia, it was cloudy and 63 degrees. In St. Charles, it was cloudy and 65. Across the region, it was partly sunny in Columbia, Missouri, with a temperature of 74. In Quincy, it was cloudy and 64 degrees. In Kansas City, it was cloudy and the temperature was 71. It was cloudy in Springfield, Missouri, with a temperature of 77. In Rolla, it was mostly sunny and the temperature was 76. In Farmington, it was 74 degrees. It was partly sunny in Cape Girardeau, with 77 degrees. It was partly sunny in Springfield, Illinois, with a temperature of 71. Once again in St. Louis, it was cloudy, the temperature was 64 degrees, and the wind was east at 6 miles an hour. The current time is 5:08 p.m. Central Daylight Time. 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Tonight, mostly cloudy. Lows around 60. East winds around 5 miles per hour this evening, becoming light and variable. Sunday, mostly cloudy in the morning, then becoming partly sunny. Highs in the upper 70s. Northeast winds around 5 miles per hour. Sunday night, partly cloudy. Lows in the mid-50s. Northeast winds around 5 miles per hour. Monday, sunny. Highs in the upper 70s. East winds around 5 miles per hour. Monday night, mostly clear. Lows in the upper 50s. East winds around 5 miles per hour in the evening, becoming light and variable. Tuesday, mostly sunny. Highs in the lower 80s. Tuesday night, mostly cloudy. A slight chance of showers and thunderstorms after midnight. Lows in the mid-60s. Chance of rain 20%. Wednesday and Wednesday night, mostly cloudy with a chance of showers with a slight chance of thunderstorms. Highs in the lower 80s. Lows in the upper 60s. Chance of rain 50%. Thursday, showers likely in the morning, then showers likely with a slight chance of thunderstorms in the afternoon. Highs in the upper 70s. Chance of rain 70%. Thursday night, a slight chance of thunderstorms in the evening. Mostly cloudy with a chance of showers. Lows in the mid-60s. Chance of rain 50%. Friday and Friday night, mostly cloudy. A 50% chance of showers. Highs in the mid-70s. Lows around 60. Saturday, mostly sunny with a 40% chance of showers. Highs in the mid-70s. At 5 p.m. at Lambert Field in St. Louis, it was cloudy with a temperature of 65 degrees. The dew point was 54, giving us a relative humidity of 67%. The wind was calm, and the pressure was 30.11 inches and steady. Elsewhere in the metro area, in Chesterfield, it was partly sunny and the temperature was 69.
In Cahokia, it was cloudy and 65 degrees. In St. Charles, it was cloudy and 66. Across the region, it was partly sunny in Columbia, Missouri, with a temperature of 73. In Quincy, it was cloudy and 65 degrees. In Kansas City, light rain was falling and the temperature was 70. It was cloudy in Springfield, Missouri, with a temperature of 77. In Rolla, it was mostly sunny and the temperature was 77. In Farmington, it was 74 degrees. It was partly sunny in Cape Girardeau, with 76 degrees. It was cloudy in Springfield, Illinois, with a temperature of 71. Once again in St. Louis, it was cloudy, the temperature was 65 degrees and the wind was calm. The current time is 5:12 p.m. Central Daylight Time. 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Tonight, mostly cloudy. Lows around 60. East winds around 5 miles per hour this evening, becoming light and variable. Sunday, mostly cloudy in the morning, then becoming partly sunny. Highs in the upper 70s. Northeast winds around 5 miles per hour. Sunday night, partly cloudy. Lows in the mid-50s. Northeast winds around 5 miles per hour. Monday, sunny. Highs in the upper 70s. East winds around 5 miles per hour. Monday night, mostly clear. Lows in the upper 50s. East winds around 5 miles per hour in the evening, becoming light and variable. Tuesday, mostly sunny. Highs in the lower 80s. Tuesday night, mostly cloudy. A slight chance of showers and thunderstorms after midnight. Lows in the mid-60s. Chance of rain 20%. Wednesday and Wednesday night, mostly cloudy with a chance of showers with a slight chance of thunderstorms. Highs in the lower 80s. Lows in the upper 60s. Chance of rain 50%. Thursday, showers likely in the morning, then showers likely with a slight chance of thunderstorms in the afternoon. Highs in the upper 70s. Chance of rain 70%. Thursday night, a slight chance of thunderstorms in the evening. Mostly cloudy with a chance of showers. Lows in the mid-60s. Chance of rain 50%. Friday and Friday night, mostly cloudy. A 50% chance of showers. Highs in the mid-70s. Lows around 60. Saturday, mostly sunny with a 40% chance of showers. Highs in the mid-70s. At 5 p.m. at Lambert Field in St. Louis, it was cloudy with a temperature of 65 degrees. The dew point was 54, giving us a relative humidity of 67%. The wind was calm, and the pressure was 30.11 inches and steady. Elsewhere in the metro area, in Chesterfield, it was partly sunny and the temperature was 69. In Cahokia, it was cloudy and 65 degrees. In St. Charles, it was cloudy and 66. Across the region, it was partly sunny in Columbia, Missouri, with a temperature of 73. In Quincy, it was cloudy and 65 degrees. In Kansas City, light rain was falling and the temperature was 70. It was cloudy in Springfield, Missouri, with a temperature of 77. In Rolla, it was mostly sunny and the temperature was 77. In Farmington, it was 74 degrees. It was partly sunny in Cape Girardeau, with 76 degrees. It was cloudy in Springfield, Illinois, with a temperature of 71. Once again in St. Louis, it was cloudy, the temperature was 65 degrees and the wind was calm. The current time is 5:15 p.m. Central Daylight Time. 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This program
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Tonight, mostly cloudy. Lows around 60. East winds around 5 miles per hour this evening, becoming light and variable. Sunday, mostly cloudy in the morning, then becoming partly sunny. Highs in the upper 70s. Northeast winds around 5 miles per hour. Sunday night, partly cloudy. Lows in the mid-50s. Northeast winds around 5 miles per hour. Monday, sunny. Highs in the upper 70s. East winds around 5 miles per hour. Monday night, mostly clear. Lows in the upper 50s. East winds around 5 miles per hour in the evening, becoming light and variable. Tuesday, mostly sunny. Highs in the lower 80s. Tuesday night, mostly cloudy. A slight chance of showers and thunderstorms after midnight. Lows in the mid-60s. Chance of rain 20%. Wednesday and Wednesday night, mostly cloudy with a chance of showers with a slight chance of thunderstorms. Highs in the lower 80s. Lows in the upper 60s. Chance of rain 50%. Thursday, showers likely in the morning, then showers likely with a slight chance of thunderstorms in the afternoon. Highs in the upper 70s. Chance of rain 70%. Thursday night, a slight chance of thunderstorms in the evening. Mostly cloudy with a chance of showers. Lows in the mid-60s. Chance of rain 50%. Friday and Friday night, mostly cloudy. A 50% chance of showers. Highs in the mid-70s. Lows around 60. Saturday, mostly sunny with a 40% chance of showers. Highs in the mid-70s. At 5 p.m. at Lambert Field in St. Louis, it was cloudy with a temperature of 65 degrees. The dew point was 54, giving us a relative humidity of 67%. The wind was calm, and the pressure was 30.11 inches and steady. Elsewhere in the metro area, in Chesterfield, it was partly sunny and the temperature was 69. In Cahokia, it was cloudy and 65 degrees. In St. Charles, it was cloudy and 66. Across the region, it was partly sunny in Columbia, Missouri, with a temperature of 73. In Quincy, it was cloudy and 65 degrees. In Kansas City, light rain was falling and the temperature was 70. It was cloudy in Springfield, Missouri, with a temperature of 77. In Rolla, it was mostly sunny and the temperature was 77. In Farmington, it was 74 degrees. It was partly sunny in Cape Girardeau, with 76 degrees. It was cloudy in Springfield, Illinois, with a temperature of 71. Once again in St. Louis, it was cloudy, the temperature was 65 degrees and the wind was calm. The current time is 5:19 p.m. Central Daylight Time. 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Tonight, mostly cloudy. Lows around 60. East winds around 5 miles per hour this evening, becoming light and variable. Sunday, mostly cloudy in the morning, then becoming partly sunny. Highs in the upper 70s. Northeast winds around 5 miles per hour. Sunday night, partly cloudy. Lows in the mid-50s. Northeast winds around 5 miles per hour. Monday, sunny. Highs in the upper 70s. East winds around 5 miles per hour. Monday night, mostly clear. Lows in the upper 50s. East winds around 5 miles per hour in the evening, becoming light and variable. Tuesday, mostly sunny. Highs in the lower 80s. Tuesday night, mostly cloudy. A slight chance of showers.
showers and thunderstorms after midnight. Lows in the mid-60s. Chance of rain 20%. Wednesday and Wednesday night, mostly cloudy with a chance of showers with a slight chance of thunderstorms. Highs in the lower 80s. Lows in the upper 60s. Chance of rain 50%. Thursday, showers likely in the morning, then showers likely with a slight chance of thunderstorms in the afternoon. Highs in the upper 70s. Chance of rain 70%. Thursday night, a slight chance of thunderstorms in the evening. Mostly cloudy with a chance of showers. Lows in the mid-60s. Chance of rain 50%. Friday and Friday night, mostly cloudy. A 50% chance of showers. Highs in the mid-70s. Lows around 60. Saturday, mostly sunny with a 40% chance of showers. Highs in the mid-70s. At 5 p.m. at Lambert Field in St. Louis, it was cloudy with a temperature of 65 degrees. The dew point was 54, giving us a relative humidity of 67%. The wind was calm, and the pressure was 30.11 inches and steady. Elsewhere in the metro area, in Chesterfield, it was partly sunny and the temperature was 69. In Cahokia, it was cloudy and 65 degrees. In St. Charles, it was cloudy and 66. Across the region, it was partly sunny in Columbia, Missouri, with a temperature of 73. In Quincy, it was cloudy and 65 degrees. In Kansas City, light rain was falling and the temperature was 70. It was cloudy in Springfield, Missouri, with a temperature of 77. In Rolla, it was mostly sunny and the temperature was 77. In Farmington, it was 74 degrees. It was partly sunny in Cape Girardeau, with 76 degrees. It was cloudy in Springfield, Illinois, with a temperature of 71. Once again in St. Louis, it was cloudy, the temperature was 65 degrees and the wind was calm. The current time is 5:23 p.m. Central Daylight Time. 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Tonight, mostly cloudy. Lows around 60. East winds around 5 miles per hour this evening, becoming light and variable. Sunday, mostly cloudy in the morning, then becoming partly sunny. Highs in the upper 70s. Northeast winds around 5 miles per hour. Sunday night, partly cloudy. Lows in the mid-50s. Northeast winds around 5 miles per hour. Monday, sunny. Highs in the upper 70s. East winds around 5 miles per hour. Monday night, mostly clear. Lows in the upper 50s. East winds around 5 miles per hour in the evening, becoming light and variable. Tuesday, mostly sunny. Highs in the lower 80s. Tuesday night, mostly cloudy. A slight chance of showers and thunderstorms after midnight. Lows in the mid-60s. Chance of rain 20%. Wednesday and Wednesday night, mostly cloudy with a chance of showers with a slight chance of thunderstorms. Highs in the lower 80s. Lows in the upper 60s. Chance of rain 50%. Thursday, showers likely in the morning, then showers likely with a slight chance of thunderstorms in the afternoon. Highs in the upper 70s. Chance of rain 70%. Thursday night, a slight chance of thunderstorms in the evening. Mostly cloudy with a chance of showers. Lows in the mid-60s. Chance of rain 50%. Friday and Friday night, mostly cloudy. A 50% chance of showers. Highs in the mid-70s. Lows around 60. Saturday, mostly sunny with a 40% chance of showers. Highs in the mid-70s. At 5 p.m. at Lambert Field in St. Louis, it was cloudy with a temperature of 65 degrees.

was cloudy and 65 degrees. In Kansas City, light rain was falling and the temperature was 70. It was cloudy in Springfield, Missouri, with a temperature of 77. In Rolla, it was mostly sunny and the temperature was 77. In Farmington, it was 74 degrees. It was partly sunny in Cape Girardeau, with 76 degrees. It was cloudy in Springfield, Illinois, with a temperature of 71. Once again in St. Louis, it was cloudy, the temperature was 65 degrees and the wind was calm. The current time is 5:27 p.m. Central Daylight Time. 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Tonight, mostly cloudy. Lows around 60. East winds around 5 miles per hour this evening, becoming light and variable. Sunday, mostly cloudy in the morning, then becoming partly sunny. Highs in the upper 70s. Northeast winds around 5 miles per hour. Sunday night, partly cloudy. Lows in the mid-50s. Northeast winds around 5 miles per hour. Monday, sunny. Highs in the upper 70s. East winds around 5 miles per hour. Monday night, mostly clear. Lows in the upper 50s. East winds around 5 miles per hour in the evening, becoming light and variable. Tuesday, mostly sunny. Highs in the lower 80s. Tuesday night, mostly cloudy. A slight chance of showers and thunderstorms after midnight. Lows in the mid-60s. Chance of rain 20%. Wednesday and Wednesday night, mostly cloudy with a chance of showers with a slight chance of thunderstorms. Highs in the lower 80s. Lows in the upper 60s. Chance of rain 50%. Thursday, showers likely in the morning, then showers likely with a slight chance of thunderstorms in the afternoon. Highs in the upper 70s. Chance of rain 70%. Thursday night, a slight chance of thunderstorms in the evening. Mostly cloudy with a chance of showers. Lows in the mid-60s. Chance of rain 50%. Friday and Friday night, mostly cloudy. A 50% chance of showers. Highs in the mid-70s. Lows around 60. Saturday, mostly sunny with a 40% chance of showers. Highs in the mid-70s. At 5 p.m. at Lambert Field in St. Louis, it was cloudy with a temperature of 65 degrees. The dew point was 54, giving us a relative humidity of 67%. The wind was calm, and the pressure was 30.11 inches and steady. Elsewhere in the metro area, in Chesterfield, it was partly sunny and the temperature was 69. In Cahokia, it was cloudy and 65 degrees. In St. Charles, it was cloudy and 66. Across the region, it was partly sunny in Columbia, Missouri, with a temperature of 73. In Quincy, it was cloudy and 65 degrees. In Kansas City, light rain was falling and the temperature was 70. It was cloudy in Springfield, Missouri, with a temperature of 77. In Rolla, it was mostly sunny and the temperature was 77. In Farmington, it was 74 degrees. It was partly sunny in Cape Girardeau, with 76 degrees. It was cloudy in Springfield, Illinois, with a temperature of 71. Once again in St. Louis, it was cloudy, the temperature was 65 degrees and the wind was calm. The current time is 5:31 p.m. Central Daylight Time. 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Tonight, mostly cloudy.

northeast winds around 5 miles per hour this evening, becoming light and variable. Sunday, mostly cloudy in the morning, then becoming partly sunny. Highs in the upper 70s. Northeast winds around 5 miles per hour. Sunday night, partly cloudy. Lows in the mid-50s. Northeast winds around 5 miles per hour. Monday, sunny. Highs in the upper 70s. East winds around 5 miles per hour. Monday night, mostly clear. Lows in the upper 50s. East winds around 5 miles per hour in the evening, becoming light and variable. Tuesday, mostly sunny. Highs in the lower 80s. Tuesday night, mostly cloudy. A slight chance of showers and thunderstorms after midnight. Lows in the mid-60s. Chance of rain 20%. Wednesday and Wednesday night, mostly cloudy with a chance of showers with a slight chance of thunderstorms. Highs in the lower 80s. Lows in the upper 60s. Chance of rain 50%. Thursday, showers likely in the morning, then showers likely with a slight chance of thunderstorms in the afternoon. Highs in the upper 70s. Chance of rain 70%. Thursday night, a slight chance of thunderstorms in the evening. Mostly cloudy with a chance of showers. Lows in the mid-60s. Chance of rain 50%. Friday and Friday night, mostly cloudy. A 50% chance of showers. Highs in the mid-70s. Lows around 60. Saturday, mostly sunny with a 40% chance of showers. Highs in the mid-70s. At 5 p.m. at Lambert Field in St. Louis, it was cloudy with a temperature of 65 degrees. The dew point was 54, giving us a relative humidity of 67%. The wind was calm, and the pressure was 30.11 inches and steady. Elsewhere in the metro area, in Chesterfield, it was partly sunny and the temperature was 69. In Cahokia, it was cloudy and 65 degrees. In St. Charles, it was cloudy and 66. Across the region, it was partly sunny in Columbia, Missouri, with a temperature of 73. In Quincy, it was cloudy and 65 degrees. In Kansas City, light rain was falling and the temperature was 70. It was cloudy in Springfield, Missouri, with a temperature of 77. In Rolla, it was mostly sunny and the temperature was 77. In Farmington, it was 74 degrees. It was partly sunny in Cape Girardeau, with 76 degrees. It was cloudy in Springfield, Illinois, with a temperature of 71. Once again in St. Louis, it was cloudy, the temperature was 65 degrees and the wind was calm. The current time is 5:35 p.m. Central Daylight Time. 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Tonight, mostly cloudy. Lows around 60. East winds around 5 miles per hour this evening, becoming light and variable. Sunday, mostly cloudy in the morning, then becoming partly sunny. Highs in the upper 70s. Northeast winds around 5 miles per hour. Sunday night, partly cloudy. Lows in the mid-50s. Northeast winds around 5 miles per hour. Monday, sunny. Highs in the upper 70s. East winds around 5 miles per hour. Monday night, mostly clear. Lows in the upper 50s. East winds around 5 miles per hour in the evening, becoming light and variable. Tuesday, mostly sunny. Highs in the lower 80s. Tuesday night, mostly cloudy. A slight chance of showers and thunderstorms after midnight. Lows in the mid-60s. Chance of rain 20%. Wednesday and Wednesday night, mostly cloudy with a chance of showers with a slight chance of thunderstorms. Highs in the lower 80s.
lows in the upper 60s. Chance of rain 50%. Thursday, showers likely in the morning, then showers likely with a slight chance of thunderstorms in the afternoon. Highs in the upper 70s. Chance of rain 70%. Thursday night, a slight chance of thunderstorms in the evening. Mostly cloudy with a chance of showers. Lows in the mid-60s. Chance of rain 50%. Friday and Friday night, mostly cloudy. A 50% chance of showers. Highs in the mid-70s. Lows around 60. Saturday, mostly sunny with a 40% chance of showers. Highs in the mid-70s. At 5 p.m. at Lambert Field in St. Louis, it was cloudy with a temperature of 65 degrees. The dew point was 54, giving us a relative humidity of 67%. The wind was calm, and the pressure was 30.11 inches and steady. Elsewhere in the metro area, in Chesterfield, it was partly sunny and the temperature was 69. In Cahokia, it was cloudy and 65 degrees. In St. Charles, it was cloudy and 66. Across the region, it was partly sunny in Columbia, Missouri, with a temperature of 73. In Quincy, it was cloudy and 65 degrees. In Kansas City, light rain was falling and the temperature was 70. It was cloudy in Springfield, Missouri, with a temperature of 77. In Rolla, it was mostly sunny and the temperature was 77. In Farmington, it was 74 degrees. It was partly sunny in Cape Girardeau, with 76 degrees. It was cloudy in Springfield, Illinois, with a temperature of 71. Once again in St. Louis, it was cloudy, the temperature was 65 degrees, and the wind was calm. The current time is 5:38 p.m. Central Daylight Time. 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Tonight, mostly cloudy. Lows around 60. East winds around 5 miles per hour this evening, becoming light and variable. Sunday, mostly cloudy in the morning, then becoming partly sunny. Highs in the upper 70s. Northeast winds around 5 miles per hour. Sunday night, partly cloudy. Lows in the mid-50s. Northeast winds around 5 miles per hour. Monday, sunny. Highs in the upper 70s. East winds around 5 miles per hour. Monday night, mostly clear. Lows in the upper 50s. East winds around 5 miles per hour in the evening, becoming light and variable. Tuesday, mostly sunny. Highs in the lower 80s. Tuesday night, mostly cloudy. A slight chance of showers and thunderstorms after midnight. Lows in the mid-60s. Chance of rain 20%. Wednesday and Wednesday night, mostly cloudy with a chance of showers with a slight chance of thunderstorms. Highs in the lower 80s. Lows in the upper 60s. Chance of rain 50%. Thursday, showers likely in the morning, then showers likely with a slight chance of thunderstorms in the afternoon. Highs in the upper 70s. Chance of rain 70%. Thursday night, a slight chance of thunderstorms in the evening. Mostly cloudy with a chance of showers. Lows in the mid-60s. Chance of rain 50%. Friday and Friday night, mostly cloudy. A 50% chance of showers. Highs in the mid-70s. Lows around 60. Saturday, mostly sunny with a 40% chance of showers. Highs in the mid-70s. At 5 p.m. at Lambert Field in St. Louis, it was cloudy with a temperature of 65 degrees. The dew point was 54, giving us a relative humidity of 67%. The wind was calm, and the pressure was 30.11 inches and steady. Elsewhere in the metro area, in Chesterfield, it was partly
sunny and the temperature was 69. In Cahokia, it was cloudy and 65 degrees. In St. Charles, it was cloudy and 66. Across the region, it was partly sunny in Columbia, Missouri, with a temperature of 73. In Quincy, it was cloudy and 65 degrees. In Kansas City, light rain was falling and the temperature was 70. It was cloudy in Springfield, Missouri, with a temperature of 77. In Rolla, it was mostly sunny and the temperature was 77. In Farmington, it was 74 degrees. It was partly sunny in Cape Girardeau, with 76 degrees. It was cloudy in Springfield, Illinois, with a temperature of 71. Once again in St. Louis, it was cloudy, the temperature was 65 degrees and the wind was calm. The current time is 5:42 p.m. Central Daylight Time. 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Tonight, mostly cloudy. Lows around 60. East winds around 5 miles per hour this evening, becoming light and variable. Sunday, mostly cloudy in the morning, then becoming partly sunny. Highs in the upper 70s. Northeast winds around 5 miles per hour. Sunday night, partly cloudy. Lows in the mid 50s. Northeast winds around 5 miles per hour. Monday, sunny. Highs in the upper 70s. East winds around 5 miles per hour. Monday night, mostly clear. Lows in the upper 50s. East winds around 5 miles per hour in the evening, becoming light and variable. Tuesday, mostly sunny. Highs in the lower 80s. Tuesday night, mostly cloudy. A slight chance of showers and thunderstorms after midnight. Lows in the mid-60s. Chance of rain 20%. Wednesday and Wednesday night, mostly cloudy with a chance of showers with a slight chance of thunderstorms. Highs in the lower 80s. Lows in the upper 60s. Chance of rain 50%. Thursday, showers likely in the morning, then showers likely with a slight chance of thunderstorms in the afternoon. Highs in the upper 70s. Chance of rain 70%. Thursday night, a slight chance of thunderstorms in the evening. Mostly cloudy with a chance of showers. Lows in the mid-60s. Chance of rain 50%. Friday and Friday night, mostly cloudy. A 50% chance of showers. Highs in the mid-70s. Lows around 60. Saturday, mostly sunny with a 40% chance of showers. Highs in the mid-70s. At 5 p.m. at Lambert Field in St. Louis, it was cloudy with a temperature of 65 degrees. The dew point was 54, giving us a relative humidity of 67%. The wind was calm, and the pressure was 30.11 inches and steady. Elsewhere in the metro area, in Chesterfield, it was partly sunny and the temperature was 69. In Cahokia, it was cloudy and 65 degrees. In St. Charles, it was cloudy and 66. Across the region, it was partly sunny in Columbia, Missouri, with a temperature of 73. In Quincy, it was cloudy and 65 degrees. In Kansas City, light rain was falling and the temperature was 70. It was cloudy in Springfield, Missouri, with a temperature of 77. In Rolla, it was mostly sunny and the temperature was 77. In Farmington, it was 74 degrees. It was partly sunny in Cape Girardeau, with 76 degrees. It was cloudy in Springfield, Illinois, with a temperature of 71. Once again in St. Louis, it was cloudy, the temperature was 65 degrees and the wind was calm. The current time is 5:46 p.m. Central Daylight Time. 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
0 megahertz. 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Tonight, mostly cloudy. Lows around 60. East winds around 5 miles per hour this evening, becoming light and variable. Sunday, mostly cloudy in the morning, then becoming partly sunny. Highs in the upper 70s. Northeast winds around 5 miles per hour. Sunday night, partly cloudy. Lows in the mid-50s. Northeast winds around 5 miles per hour. Monday, sunny. Highs in the upper 70s. East winds around 5 miles per hour. Monday night, mostly clear. Lows in the upper 50s. East winds around 5 miles per hour in the evening, becoming light and variable. Tuesday, mostly sunny. Highs in the lower 80s. Tuesday night, mostly cloudy. A slight chance of showers and thunderstorms after midnight. Lows in the mid-60s. Chance of rain 20%. Wednesday and Wednesday night, mostly cloudy with a chance of showers with a slight chance of thunderstorms. Highs in the lower 80s. Lows in the upper 60s. Chance of rain 50%. Thursday, showers likely in the morning, then showers likely with a slight chance of thunderstorms in the afternoon. Highs in the upper 70s. Chance of rain 70%. Thursday night, a slight chance of thunderstorms in the evening. Mostly cloudy with a chance of showers. Lows in the mid-60s. Chance of rain 50%. Friday and Friday night, mostly cloudy. A 50% chance of showers. Highs in the mid-70s. Lows around 60. Saturday, mostly sunny with a 40% chance of showers. Highs in the mid-70s. At 5 p.m. at Lambert Field in St. Louis, it was cloudy with a temperature of 65 degrees. The dew point was 54, giving us a relative humidity of 67%. The wind was calm, and the pressure was 30.11 inches and steady. Elsewhere in the metro area, in Chesterfield, it was partly sunny and the temperature was 69. In Cahokia, it was cloudy and 65 degrees. In St. Charles, it was cloudy and 66. Across the region, it was partly sunny in Columbia, Missouri, with a temperature of 73. In Quincy, it was cloudy and 65 degrees. In Kansas City, light rain was falling and the temperature was 70. It was cloudy in Springfield, Missouri, with a temperature of 77. In Rolla, it was mostly sunny and the temperature was 77. In Farmington, it was 74 degrees. It was partly sunny in Cape Girardeau, with 76 degrees. It was cloudy in Springfield, Illinois, with a temperature of 71. Once again in St. Louis, it was cloudy, the temperature was 65 degrees and the wind was calm. The current time is 5:50 p.m. Central Daylight Time. 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Tonight, mostly cloudy. Lows around 60. East winds around 5 miles per hour this evening, becoming light and variable. Sunday, mostly cloudy in the morning, then becoming partly sunny. Highs in the upper 70s. Northeast winds around 5 miles per hour. Sunday night, partly cloudy. Lows in the mid-50s. Northeast winds around 5 miles per hour. Monday, sunny. Highs in the upper 70s. East winds around 5 miles per hour. Monday night, mostly clear. Lows in the upper 50s. East winds around 5 miles per hour in the evening, becoming light and variable. Tuesday, mostly sunny. Highs in the lower 80s. Tuesday night.
mostly cloudy. A slight chance of showers and thunderstorms after midnight. Lows in the mid-60s. Chance of rain 20%. Wednesday and Wednesday night, mostly cloudy with a chance of showers with a slight chance of thunderstorms. Highs in the lower 80s. Lows in the upper 60s. Chance of rain 50%. Thursday, showers likely in the morning, then showers likely with a slight chance of thunderstorms in the afternoon. Highs in the upper 70s. Chance of rain 70%. Thursday night, a slight chance of thunderstorms in the evening. Mostly cloudy with a chance of showers. Lows in the mid-60s. Chance of rain 50%. Friday and Friday night, mostly cloudy. A 50% chance of showers. Highs in the mid-70s. Lows around 60. Saturday, mostly sunny with a 40% chance of showers. Highs in the mid-70s. At 5 p.m. at Lambert Field in St. Louis, it was cloudy with a temperature of 65 degrees. The dew point was 54, giving us a relative humidity of 67%. The wind was calm, and the pressure was 30.11 inches and steady. Elsewhere in the metro area, in Chesterfield, it was partly sunny and the temperature was 69. In Cahokia, it was cloudy and 65 degrees. In St. Charles, it was cloudy and 66. Across the region, it was partly sunny in Columbia, Missouri, with a temperature of 73. In Quincy, it was cloudy and 65 degrees. In Kansas City, light rain was falling and the temperature was 70. It was cloudy in Springfield, Missouri, with a temperature of 77. In Rolla, it was mostly sunny and the temperature was 77. In Farmington, it was 74 degrees. It was partly sunny in Cape Girardeau, with 76 degrees. It was cloudy in Springfield, Illinois, with a temperature of 71. Once again in St. Louis, it was cloudy, the temperature was 65 degrees and the wind was calm. The current time is 5:54 p.m. Central Daylight Time. 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Tonight, mostly cloudy. Lows around 60. East winds around 5 miles per hour this evening, becoming light and variable. Sunday, mostly cloudy in the morning, then becoming partly sunny. Highs in the upper 70s. Northeast winds around 5 miles per hour. Sunday night, partly cloudy. Lows in the mid-50s. Northeast winds around 5 miles per hour. Monday, sunny. Highs in the upper 70s. East winds around 5 miles per hour. Monday night, mostly clear. Lows in the upper 50s. East winds around 5 miles per hour in the evening, becoming light and variable. Tuesday, mostly sunny. Highs in the lower 80s. Tuesday night, mostly cloudy. A slight chance of showers and thunderstorms after midnight. Lows in the mid-60s. Chance of rain 20%. Wednesday and Wednesday night, mostly cloudy with a chance of showers with a slight chance of thunderstorms. Highs in the lower 80s. Lows in the upper 60s. Chance of rain 50%. Thursday, showers likely in the morning, then showers likely with a slight chance of thunderstorms in the afternoon. Highs in the upper 70s. Chance of rain 70%. Thursday night, a slight chance of thunderstorms in the evening. Mostly cloudy with a chance of showers. Lows in the mid-60s. Chance of rain 50%. Friday and Friday night, mostly cloudy. A 50% chance of showers. Highs in the mid-70s. Lows around 60. Saturday, mostly sunny with a 40% chance of showers. Highs in the mid-70s. At 5 p.m. at Lambert Field in St. Louis.
was cloudy with a temperature of 65 degrees. The dew point was 54, giving us a relative humidity of 67%. The wind was calm, and the pressure was 30.11 inches and steady. Elsewhere in the metro area, in Chesterfield, it was partly sunny and the temperature was 69. In Cahokia, it was cloudy and 65 degrees. In St. Charles, it was cloudy and 66. Across the region, it was partly sunny in Columbia, Missouri, with a temperature of 73. In Quincy, it was cloudy and 65 degrees. In Kansas City, light rain was falling and the temperature was 70. It was cloudy in Springfield, Missouri, with a temperature of 77. In Rolla, it was mostly sunny and the temperature was 77. In Farmington, it was 74 degrees. It was partly sunny in Cape Girardeau, with 76 degrees. It was cloudy in Springfield, Illinois, with a temperature of 71. Once again in St. Louis, it was cloudy, the temperature was 65 degrees and the wind was calm. The current time is 5:58 p.m. Central Daylight Time. 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Tonight, mostly cloudy. Lows around 60. East winds around 5 miles per hour this evening, becoming light and variable. Sunday, mostly cloudy in the morning, then becoming partly sunny. Highs in the upper 70s. Northeast winds around 5 miles per hour. Sunday night, partly cloudy. Lows in the mid 50s. Northeast winds around 5 miles per hour. Monday, sunny. Highs in the upper 70s. East winds around 5 miles per hour. Monday night, mostly clear. Lows in the upper 50s. East winds around 5 miles per hour in the evening, becoming light and variable. Tuesday, mostly sunny. Highs in the lower 80s. Tuesday night, mostly cloudy. A slight chance of showers and thunderstorms after midnight. Lows in the mid-60s. Chance of rain 20%. Wednesday and Wednesday night, mostly cloudy with a chance of showers with a slight chance of thunderstorms. Highs in the lower 80s. Lows in the upper 60s. Chance of rain 50%. Thursday, showers likely in the morning, then showers likely with a slight chance of thunderstorms in the afternoon. Highs in the upper 70s. Chance of rain 70%. Thursday night, a slight chance of thunderstorms in the evening. Mostly cloudy with a chance of showers. Lows in the mid-60s. Chance of rain 50%. Friday and Friday night, mostly cloudy. A 50% chance of showers. Highs in the mid-70s. Lows around 60. Saturday, mostly sunny with a 40% chance of showers. Highs in the mid-70s. At 5 p.m. at Lambert Field in St. Louis, it was cloudy with a temperature of 65 degrees. The dew point was 54, giving us a relative humidity of 67%. The wind was calm, and the pressure was 30.11 inches and steady. Elsewhere in the metro area, in Chesterfield, it was partly sunny and the temperature was 69. In Cahokia, it was cloudy and 65 degrees. In St. Charles, it was cloudy and 66. Across the region, it was partly sunny in Columbia, Missouri, with a temperature of 73. In Quincy, it was cloudy and 65 degrees. In Kansas City, light rain was falling and the temperature was 70. It was cloudy in Springfield, Missouri, with a temperature of 77. In Rolla, it was mostly sunny and the temperature was 77. In Farmington, it was 74 degrees. It was partly sunny in Cape Girardeau, with 76 degrees. It was cloudy in Springfield, Illinois, with a temperature of 71.
Once again in St. Louis, it was cloudy. The temperature was 65 degrees and the wind was calm. The current time is 6:01 p.m. Central Daylight Time. 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Tonight, mostly cloudy. Lows around 60. East winds around 5 miles per hour this evening, becoming light and variable. Sunday, mostly cloudy in the morning, then becoming partly sunny. Highs in the upper 70s. Northeast winds around 5 miles per hour. Sunday night, partly cloudy. Lows in the mid-50s. Northeast winds around 5 miles per hour. Monday, sunny. Highs in the upper 70s. East winds around 5 miles per hour. Monday night, mostly clear. Lows in the upper 50s. East winds around 5 miles per hour in the evening, becoming light and variable. Tuesday, mostly sunny. Highs in the lower 80s. Tuesday night, mostly cloudy. A slight chance of showers and thunderstorms after midnight. Lows in the mid-60s. Chance of rain 20%. Wednesday and Wednesday night, mostly cloudy with a chance of showers with a slight chance of thunderstorms. Highs in the lower 80s. Lows in the upper 60s. Chance of rain 50%. Thursday, showers likely in the morning, then showers likely with a slight chance of thunderstorms in the afternoon. Highs in the upper 70s. Chance of rain 70%. Thursday night, a slight chance of thunderstorms in the evening. Mostly cloudy with a chance of showers. Lows in the mid-60s. Chance of rain 50%. Friday and Friday night, mostly cloudy. A 50% chance of showers. Highs in the mid-70s. Lows around 60. Saturday, mostly sunny with a 40% chance of showers. Highs in the mid-70s. At 5 p.m. at Lambert Field in St. Louis, it was cloudy with a temperature of 65 degrees. The dew point was 54, giving us a relative humidity of 67%. The wind was calm, and the pressure was 30.11 inches and steady. Elsewhere in the metro area, in Chesterfield, it was partly sunny and the temperature was 69. In Cahokia, it was cloudy and 65 degrees. In St. Charles, it was cloudy and 66. Across the region, it was partly sunny in Columbia, Missouri, with a temperature of 73. In Quincy, it was cloudy and 65 degrees. In Kansas City, light rain was falling and the temperature was 70. It was cloudy in Springfield, Missouri, with a temperature of 77. In Rolla, it was mostly sunny and the temperature was 77. In Farmington, it was 74 degrees. It was partly sunny in Cape Girardeau, with 76 degrees. It was cloudy in Springfield, Illinois, with a temperature of 71. Once again in St. Louis, it was cloudy. The temperature was 65 degrees and the wind was calm. The current time is 6:05 p.m. Central Daylight Time. 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This program originates from the National Weather Service Forecast Office in St. Louis, Missouri, and serves parts of East Central Missouri and Southwest Illinois, including the St. Louis metro area and surrounding counties. Tonight, mostly cloudy. Lows around 60. East winds around 5 miles per hour this evening, becoming light and variable. Sunday, mostly cloudy in the morning, then becoming partly sunny. Highs in the upper 70s. Northeast winds around 5 miles per hour. Sunday night, partly cloudy. Lows in the mid-50s. Northeast winds around 5 miles per hour. Monday, sunny. Highs in the upper 70s.
East winds around 5 miles per hour. Monday night, mostly clear. Lows in the upper 50s. East winds around 5 miles per hour in the evening, becoming light and variable. Tuesday, mostly sunny. Highs in the lower 80s. Tuesday night, mostly cloudy. A slight chance of showers and thunderstorms after midnight. Lows in the mid-60s. Chance of rain 20%. Wednesday and Wednesday night, mostly cloudy with a chance of showers with a slight chance of thunderstorms. Highs in the lower 80s. Lows in the upper 60s. Chance of rain 50%. Thursday, showers likely in the morning, then showers likely with a slight chance of thunderstorms in the afternoon. Highs in the upper 70s. Chance of rain 70%. Thursday night, a slight chance of thunderstorms in the evening. Mostly cloudy with a chance of showers. Lows in the mid-60s. Chance of rain 50%. Friday and Friday night, mostly cloudy. A 50% chance of showers. Highs in the mid-70s. Lows around 60. Saturday, mostly sunny with a 40% chance of showers. Highs in the mid-70s. At 5 p.m. at Lambert Field in St. Louis, it was cloudy with a temperature of 65 degrees. The dew point was 54, giving us a relative humidity of 67%. The wind was calm, and the pressure was 30.11 inches and steady. Elsewhere in the metro area, in Chesterfield, it was partly sunny and the temperature was 69. In Cahokia, it was cloudy and 65 degrees. In St. Charles, it was cloudy and 66. Across the region, it was partly sunny in Columbia, Missouri, with a temperature of 73. In Quincy, it was cloudy and 65 degrees. In Kansas City, light rain was falling and the temperature was 70. It was cloudy in Springfield, Missouri, with a temperature of 77. In Rolla, it was mostly sunny and the temperature was 77. In Farmington, it was 74 degrees. It was partly sunny in Cape Girardeau, with 76 degrees. It was cloudy in Springfield, Illinois, with a temperature of 71. Once again in St. Louis, it was cloudy, the temperature was 65 degrees and the wind was calm. The current time is 6:09 p.m. Central Daylight Time. 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Tonight, mostly cloudy. Lows around 60. East winds around 5 miles per hour this evening, becoming light and variable. Sunday, mostly cloudy in the morning, then becoming partly sunny. Highs in the upper 70s. Northeast winds around 5 miles per hour. Sunday night, partly cloudy. Lows in the mid-50s. Northeast winds around 5 miles per hour. Monday, sunny. Highs in the upper 70s. East winds around 5 miles per hour. Monday night, mostly clear. Lows in the upper 50s. East winds around 5 miles per hour in the evening, becoming light and variable. Tuesday, mostly sunny. Highs in the lower 80s. Tuesday night, mostly cloudy. A slight chance of showers and thunderstorms after midnight. Lows in the mid-60s. Chance of rain 20%. Wednesday and Wednesday night, mostly cloudy with a chance of showers with a slight chance of thunderstorms. Highs in the lower 80s. Lows in the upper 60s. Chance of rain 50%. Thursday, showers likely in the morning, then showers likely with a slight chance of thunderstorms in the afternoon. Highs in the upper 70s. Chance of rain 70%. Thursday night, a slight chance of thunderstorms in the evening. Mostly cloudy with a chance of showers. Lows in the mid-60s. Chance of rain 50%.
Friday and Friday night, mostly cloudy. A 50% chance of showers. Highs in the mid-70s. Lows around 60. Saturday, mostly sunny with a 40% chance of showers. Highs in the mid-70s. At 6 p.m. at Lambert Field in St. Louis, it was cloudy with a temperature of 66 degrees. The dew point was 54, giving us a relative humidity of 65%. The wind was east at 3 miles an hour, and the pressure was 30.09 inches and falling. Elsewhere in the metro area, in Chesterfield, it was mostly cloudy and the temperature was 68. In Belleville, it was 69 degrees. In Cahokia, it was mostly cloudy and 66 degrees. In St. Charles, it was cloudy and 66. Across the region, it was partly sunny in Columbia, Missouri, with a temperature of 72. In Quincy, it was cloudy and 64 degrees. In Kansas City, it was cloudy and the temperature was 71. Light rain was falling in Springfield, Missouri, with a temperature of 73. In Rolla, it was mostly sunny and the temperature was 74. In Farmington, it was 73 degrees. It was mostly cloudy in Cape Girardeau, with 74 degrees. It was mostly cloudy in Springfield, Illinois, with a temperature of 70. Once again in St. Louis, it was cloudy, the temperature was 66 degrees, and the wind was east at 3 miles an hour. The current time is 6:13 p.m. Central Daylight Time. 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Tonight, mostly cloudy. Lows around 60. East winds around 5 miles per hour this evening, becoming light and variable. Sunday, mostly cloudy in the morning, then becoming partly sunny. Highs in the upper 70s. Northeast winds around 5 miles per hour. Sunday night, partly cloudy. Lows in the mid-50s. Northeast winds around 5 miles per hour. Monday, sunny. Highs in the upper 70s. East winds around 5 miles per hour. Monday night, mostly clear. Lows in the upper 50s. East winds around 5 miles per hour in the evening, becoming light and variable. Tuesday, mostly sunny. Highs in the lower 80s. Tuesday night, mostly cloudy. A slight chance of showers and thunderstorms after midnight. Lows in the mid-60s. Chance of rain 20%. Wednesday and Wednesday night, mostly cloudy with a chance of showers with a slight chance of thunderstorms. Highs in the lower 80s. Lows in the upper 60s. Chance of rain 50%. Thursday, showers likely in the morning, then showers likely with a slight chance of thunderstorms in the afternoon. Highs in the upper 70s. Chance of rain 70%. Thursday night, a slight chance of thunderstorms in the evening. Mostly cloudy with a chance of showers. Lows in the mid-60s. Chance of rain 50%. Friday and Friday night, mostly cloudy. A 50% chance of showers. Highs in the mid-70s. Lows around 60. Saturday, mostly sunny with a 40% chance of showers. Highs in the mid-70s. At 6 p.m. at Lambert Field in St. Louis, it was cloudy with a temperature of 66 degrees. The dew point was 54, giving us a relative humidity of 65%. The wind was east at 3 miles an hour, and the pressure was 30.09 inches and falling. Elsewhere in the metro area, in Chesterfield, it was mostly cloudy and the temperature was 68. In Belleville, it was 69 degrees. In Cahokia, it was mostly cloudy and 66 degrees. In St. Charles, it was cloudy and 66. Across the region, it was partly sunny in Columbia, Missouri, with a temperature of 72.
In Quincy, it was cloudy and 64 degrees. In Kansas City, it was cloudy and the temperature was 71. Light rain was falling in Springfield, Missouri, with a temperature of 73. In Rolla, it was mostly sunny and the temperature was 74. In Farmington, it was 73 degrees. It was mostly cloudy in Cape Girardeau, with 74 degrees. It was mostly cloudy in Springfield, Illinois, with a temperature of 70. Once again in St. Louis, it was cloudy, the temperature was 66 degrees, and the wind was east at 3 miles an hour. The current time is 6:17 p.m. Central Daylight Time. 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Tonight, mostly cloudy. Lows around 60. East winds around 5 miles per hour this evening, becoming light and variable. Sunday, mostly cloudy in the morning, then becoming partly sunny. Highs in the upper 70s. Northeast winds around 5 miles per hour. Sunday night, partly cloudy. Lows in the mid 50s. Northeast winds around 5 miles per hour. Monday, sunny. Highs in the upper 70s. East winds around 5 miles per hour. Monday night, mostly clear. Lows in the upper 50s. East winds around 5 miles per hour in the evening, becoming light and variable. Tuesday, mostly sunny. Highs in the lower 80s. Tuesday night, mostly cloudy. A slight chance of showers and thunderstorms after midnight. Lows in the mid 60s. Chance of rain 20%. Wednesday and Wednesday night, mostly cloudy with a chance of showers with a slight chance of thunderstorms. Highs in the lower 80s. Lows in the upper 60s. Chance of rain 50%. Thursday, showers likely in the morning, then showers likely with a slight chance of thunderstorms in the afternoon. Highs in the upper 70s. Chance of rain 70%. Thursday night, a slight chance of thunderstorms in the evening. Mostly cloudy with a chance of showers. Lows in the mid-60s. Chance of rain 50%. Friday and Friday night, mostly cloudy. A 50% chance of showers. Highs in the mid-70s. Lows around 60. Saturday, mostly sunny with a 40% chance of showers. Highs in the mid-70s. At 6 p.m. at Lambert Field in St. Louis, it was cloudy with a temperature of 66 degrees. The dew point was 54, giving us a relative humidity of 65%. The wind was east at 3 miles an hour, and the pressure was 30.09 inches and falling. Elsewhere in the metro area, in Chesterfield, it was mostly cloudy and the temperature was 68. In Belleville, it was 69 degrees. In Cahokia, it was mostly cloudy and 66 degrees. In St. Charles, it was cloudy and 66. Across the region, it was partly sunny in Columbia, Missouri, with a temperature of 72. In Quincy, it was cloudy and 64 degrees. In Kansas City, it was cloudy and the temperature was 71. Light rain was falling in Springfield, Missouri, with a temperature of 73. In Rolla, it was mostly sunny and the temperature was 74. In Farmington, it was 73 degrees. It was mostly cloudy in Cape Girardeau, with 74 degrees. It was mostly cloudy in Springfield, Illinois, with a temperature of 70. Once again in St. Louis, it was cloudy, the temperature was 66 degrees, and the wind was east at 3 miles an hour. The current time is 6:21 p.m. Central Daylight Time. 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
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Tonight, mostly cloudy. Lows around 60. East winds around 5 miles per hour this evening, becoming light and variable. Sunday, mostly cloudy in the morning, then becoming partly sunny. Highs in the upper 70s. Northeast winds around 5 miles per hour. Sunday night, partly cloudy. Lows in the mid-50s. Northeast winds around 5 miles per hour. Monday, sunny. Highs in the upper 70s. East winds around 5 miles per hour. Monday night, mostly clear. Lows in the upper 50s. East winds around 5 miles per hour in the evening, becoming light and variable. Tuesday, mostly sunny. Highs in the lower 80s. Tuesday night, mostly cloudy. A slight chance of showers and thunderstorms after midnight. Lows in the mid-60s. Chance of rain 20%. Wednesday and Wednesday night, mostly cloudy with a chance of showers with a slight chance of thunderstorms. Highs in the lower 80s. Lows in the upper 60s. Chance of rain 50%. Thursday, showers likely in the morning, then showers likely with a slight chance of thunderstorms in the afternoon. Highs in the upper 70s. Chance of rain 70%. Thursday night, a slight chance of thunderstorms in the evening. Mostly cloudy with a chance of showers. Lows in the mid-60s. Chance of rain 50%. Friday and Friday night, mostly cloudy. A 50% chance of showers. Highs in the mid-70s. Lows around 60. Saturday, mostly sunny with a 40% chance of showers. Highs in the mid-70s. At 6 p.m. at Lambert Field in St. Louis, it was cloudy with a temperature of 66 degrees. The dew point was 54, giving us a relative humidity of 65%. The wind was east at 3 miles an hour, and the pressure was 30.09 inches and falling. Elsewhere in the metro area, in Chesterfield, it was mostly cloudy and the temperature was 68. In Belleville, it was 69 degrees. In Cahokia, it was mostly cloudy and 66 degrees. In St. Charles, it was cloudy and 66. Across the region, it was partly sunny in Columbia, Missouri, with a temperature of 72. In Quincy, it was cloudy and 64 degrees. In Kansas City, it was cloudy and the temperature was 71. Light rain was falling in Springfield, Missouri, with a temperature of 73. In Rolla, it was mostly sunny and the temperature was 74. In Farmington, it was 73 degrees. It was mostly cloudy in Cape Girardeau, with 74 degrees. It was mostly cloudy in Springfield, Illinois, with a temperature of 70. Once again in St. Louis, it was cloudy, the temperature was 66 degrees, and the wind was east at 3 miles an hour. The current time is 6:25 p.m. Central Daylight Time. 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This program originates from the National Weather Service Forecast Office in St. Louis, Missouri, and serves parts of East Central Missouri and Southwest Illinois, including the St. Louis metro area and surrounding counties. Tonight, mostly cloudy. Lows around 60. East winds around 5 miles per hour this evening, becoming light and variable. Sunday, mostly cloudy in the morning, then becoming partly sunny. Highs in the upper 70s. Northeast winds around 5 miles per hour. Sunday night, partly cloudy. Lows in the mid-50s. Northeast winds around 5 miles per hour. Monday, sunny. Highs in the upper 70s. East winds around 5 miles per hour. Monday night, mostly clear. Lows in the upper 50s. East winds around 5 miles per hour in the evening, becoming light and variable.
Tuesday, mostly sunny. Highs in the lower 80s. Tuesday night, mostly cloudy. A slight chance of showers and thunderstorms after midnight. Lows in the mid-60s. Chance of rain 20%. Wednesday and Wednesday night, mostly cloudy with a chance of showers with a slight chance of thunderstorms. Highs in the lower 80s. Lows in the upper 60s. Chance of rain 50%. Thursday, showers likely in the morning, then showers likely with a slight chance of thunderstorms in the afternoon. Highs in the upper 70s. Chance of rain 70%. Thursday night, a slight chance of thunderstorms in the evening. Mostly cloudy with a chance of showers. Lows in the mid-60s. Chance of rain 50%. Friday and Friday night, mostly cloudy. A 50% chance of showers. Highs in the mid-70s. Lows around 60. Saturday, mostly sunny with a 40% chance of showers. Highs in the mid-70s. At 6 p.m. at Lambert Field in St. Louis, it was cloudy with a temperature set. Wednesday and Wednesday night.

Friday and Friday night, mostly cloudy. A 50% chance of showers. Highs in the mid-70s. Lows around 60. Saturday, mostly sunny with a 40% chance of showers. Highs in the mid-70s. At 6 p.m. at Lambert Field in St. Louis, it was cloudy with a temperature of 66 degrees. The dew point was 54, giving us a relative humidity of 65%. The wind was east at 3 miles an hour, and the pressure was 30.09 inches and falling. Elsewhere in the metro area, in Chesterfield, it was mostly cloudy and the temperature was 68. In Belleville, it was 69 degrees. In Cahokia, it was mostly cloudy and 66 degrees. In St. Charles, it was cloudy and 66. Across the region, it was partly sunny in Columbia, Missouri, with a temperature of 72. In Quincy, it was cloudy and 64 degrees. In Kansas City, it was cloudy and the temperature was 71. Light rain was falling in Springfield, Missouri, with a temperature of 73. In Rolla, it was mostly sunny and the temperature was 74. In Farmington, it was 73 degrees. It was mostly cloudy in Cape Girardeau, with 74 degrees. It was mostly cloudy in Springfield, Illinois, with a temperature of 70. Once again in St. Louis, it was cloudy, the temperature was 66 degrees, and the wind was east at 3 miles an hour. The current time is 6:29 p.m. Central Daylight Time. 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This program originates from the National Weather Service Forecast Office in St. Louis, Missouri, and serves parts of East Central Missouri and Southwest Illinois, including the St. Louis metro area and surrounding counties. Tonight, mostly cloudy. Lows around 60. East winds around 5 miles per hour this evening, becoming light and variable. Sunday, mostly cloudy in the morning, then becoming partly sunny. Highs in the upper 70s. Northeast winds around 5 miles per hour. Sunday night, partly cloudy. Lows in the mid-50s. Northeast winds around 5 miles per hour. Monday, sunny. Highs in the upper 70s. East winds around 5 miles per hour. Monday night, mostly clear. Lows in the upper 50s. East winds around 5 miles per hour in the evening, becoming light and variable. Tuesday, mostly sunny. Highs in the lower 80s. Tuesday night, mostly cloudy. A slight chance of showers and thunderstorms after midnight. Lows in the mid-60s. Chance of rain 20%. Wednesday and Wednesday night, mostly cloudy with a chance of showers with a slight chance of thunderstorms. Highs in the lower 80s. Lows in the upper 60s. Chance of rain 50%. Thursday, showers likely in the morning, then showers likely with a slight chance of thunderstorms in the afternoon. Highs in the upper 70s. Chance of rain 70%. Thursday night, a slight chance of thunderstorms in the evening. Mostly cloudy with a chance of showers. Lows in the mid-60s. Chance of rain 50%. Friday and Friday night, mostly cloudy. A 50% chance of showers. Highs in the mid-70s. Lows around 60. Saturday, mostly sunny with a 40% chance of showers. Highs in the mid-70s. At 6 p.m. at Lambert Field in St. Louis, it was cloudy with a temperature of 66 degrees. The dew point was 54, giving us a relative humidity of 65%. The wind was east at 3 miles an hour, and the pressure was 30.09 inches and falling. Elsewhere in the metro area, in Chesterfield, it was mostly cloudy and the temperature was 68. In Belleville, it was 69 degrees. In Cahokia, it was mostly cloudy and 66 degrees. In St. Charles, it was cloudy and 66. Across the region, it was partly sunny in Columbia, Missouri, with a temperature of 72. In Quincy, it was

cloudy and 64 degrees. In Kansas City, it was cloudy and the temperature was 71. Light rain was falling in Springfield, Missouri, with a temperature of 73. In Rolla, it was mostly sunny and the temperature was 74. In Farmington, it was 73 degrees. It was mostly cloudy in Cape Girardeau, with 74 degrees. It was mostly cloudy in Springfield, Illinois, with a temperature of 70. Once again in St. Louis, it was cloudy, the temperature was 66 degrees, and the wind was east at 3 miles an hour. The St. Louis climate summary for this evening, as of 4 p.m., September 26, 2026. Today's high temperature of 69 degrees occurred at 12:27 p.m. The normal high is 77. The record high is 94 degrees, which was set in 1897. Today's low temperature of 61 degrees occurred at 1:25 p.m. The normal low is 57. The record low is 35 degrees, which was set in 1940. 0.06 inches of precipitation fell today, which brings the monthly total to 1.37 inches. The total precipitation for the season since September 1st now stands at 1.37 inches, and the total precipitation for the year is now 37.63 inches. The normal high temperature for tomorrow is 77 degrees, and the normal low is 57. The record high for tomorrow is 92, which last occurred in 2019, and the record low is 36, which occurred in 1940. Sunset tonight is at 6:52 p.m. Sunrise tomorrow is at 6:54 a.m. The current time is 6:34 p.m. Central Daylight Time. 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This program originates from the National Weather Service Forecast Office in St. Louis, Missouri, and serves parts of East Central Missouri and Southwest Illinois, including the St. Louis metro area and surrounding counties. Tonight, mostly cloudy. Lows around 60. East winds around 5 miles per hour this evening, becoming light and variable. Sunday, mostly cloudy in the morning, then becoming partly sunny. Highs in the upper 70s. Northeast winds around 5 miles per hour. Sunday night, partly cloudy. Lows in the mid-50s. Northeast winds around 5 miles per hour. Monday, sunny. Highs in the upper 70s. East winds around 5 miles per hour. Monday night, mostly clear. Lows in the upper 50s. East winds around 5 miles per hour in the evening, becoming light and variable. Tuesday, mostly sunny. Highs in the lower 80s. Tuesday night, mostly cloudy. A slight chance of showers and thunderstorms after midnight. Lows in the mid-60s. Chance of rain 20%. Wednesday and Wednesday night, mostly cloudy with a chance of showers with a slight chance of thunderstorms. Highs in the lower 80s. Lows in the upper 60s. Chance of rain 50%. Thursday, showers likely in the morning, then showers likely with a slight chance of thunderstorms in the afternoon. Highs in the upper 70s. Chance of rain 70%. Thursday night, a slight chance of thunderstorms in the evening. Mostly cloudy with a chance of showers. Lows in the mid-60s. Chance of rain 50%. Friday and Friday night, mostly cloudy. A 50% chance of showers. Highs in the mid-70s. Lows around 60. Saturday, mostly sunny with a 40% chance of showers. Highs in the mid-70s. At 6 p.m. at Lambert Field in St. Louis, it was cloudy with a temperature of 66 degrees. The dew point was 54, giving us a relative humidity of 65%. The wind was east at 3 miles an hour, and the pressure was 30.09 inches and falling. Elsewhere in the metro area, in Chesterfield, it was mostly cloudy and the temperature was 68. In Belleville, it was 69 degrees. In Cahokia, it was mostly cloudy and 66.
degrees. In St. Charles, it was cloudy and 66. Across the region, it was partly sunny in Columbia, Missouri, with a temperature of 72. In Quincy, it was cloudy and 64 degrees. In Kansas City, it was cloudy and the temperature was 71. Light rain was falling in Springfield, Missouri, with a temperature of 73. In Rolla, it was mostly sunny and the temperature was 74. In Farmington, it was 73 degrees. It was mostly cloudy in Cape Girardeau, with 74 degrees. It was mostly cloudy in Springfield, Illinois, with a temperature of 70. Once again in St. Louis, it was cloudy, the temperature was 66 degrees, and the wind was east at 3 miles an hour. The St. Louis climate summary for this evening, as of 4 p.m., September 26, 2026. Today's high temperature of 69 degrees occurred at 12:27 p.m. The normal high is 77. The record high is 94 degrees, which was set in 1897. Today's low temperature of 61 degrees occurred at 1:25 p.m. The normal low is 57. The record low is 35 degrees, which was set in 1940. 0.06 inches of precipitation fell today, which brings the monthly total to 1.37 inches. The total precipitation for the season since September 1st now stands at 1.37 inches, and the total precipitation for the year is now 37.63 inches. The normal high temperature for tomorrow is 77 degrees, and the normal low is 57. The record high for tomorrow is 92, which last occurred in 2019, and the record low is 36, which occurred in 1940. Sunset tonight is at 6:52 p.m. Sunrise tomorrow is at 6:54 a.m. The current time is 6:39 p.m. Central Daylight Time. 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Tonight, mostly cloudy. Lows around 60. East winds around 5 miles per hour this evening, becoming light and variable. Sunday, mostly cloudy in the morning, then becoming partly sunny. Highs in the upper 70s. Northeast winds around 5 miles per hour. Sunday night, partly cloudy. Lows in the mid-50s. Northeast winds around 5 miles per hour. Monday, sunny. Highs in the upper 70s. East winds around 5 miles per hour. Monday night, mostly clear. Lows in the upper 50s. East winds around 5 miles per hour in the evening, becoming light and variable. Tuesday, mostly sunny. Highs in the lower 80s. Tuesday night, mostly cloudy. A slight chance of showers and thunderstorms after midnight. Lows in the mid-60s. Chance of rain 20%. Wednesday and Wednesday night, mostly cloudy with a chance of showers with a slight chance of thunderstorms. Highs in the lower 80s. Lows in the upper 60s. Chance of rain 50%. Thursday, showers likely in the morning, then showers likely with a slight chance of thunderstorms in the afternoon. Highs in the upper 70s. Chance of rain 70%. Thursday night, a slight chance of thunderstorms in the evening. Mostly cloudy with a chance of showers. Lows in the mid-60s. Chance of rain 50%. Friday and Friday night, mostly cloudy. A 50% chance of showers. Highs in the mid-70s. Lows around 60. Saturday, mostly sunny with a 40% chance of showers. Highs in the mid-70s. At 6 p.m. at Lambert Field in St. Louis, it was cloudy with a temperature of 66 degrees. The dew point was 54, giving us a relative humidity of 65%. The wind was east at 3 miles an hour, and the pressure was 30.09 inches and falling.
Elsewhere in the metro area, in Chesterfield, it was mostly cloudy and the temperature was 68. In Belleville, it was 69 degrees. In Cahokia, it was mostly cloudy and 66 degrees. In St. Charles, it was cloudy and 66. Across the region, it was partly sunny in Columbia, Missouri, with a temperature of 72. In Quincy, it was cloudy and 64 degrees. In Kansas City, it was cloudy and the temperature was 71. Light rain was falling in Springfield, Missouri, with a temperature of 73. In Rolla, it was mostly sunny and the temperature was 74. In Farmington, it was 73 degrees. It was mostly cloudy in Cape Girardeau, with 74 degrees. It was mostly cloudy in Springfield, Illinois, with a temperature of 70. Once again in St. Louis, it was cloudy, the temperature was 66 degrees, and the wind was east at 3 miles an hour. The St. Louis climate summary for this evening, as of 4 p.m., September 26, 2026. Today's high temperature of 69 degrees occurred at 12:27 p.m. The normal high is 77. The record high is 94 degrees, which was set in 1897. Today's low temperature of 61 degrees occurred at 1:25 p.m. The normal low is 57. The record low is 35 degrees, which was set in 1940. 0.06 inches of precipitation fell today, which brings the monthly total to 1.37 inches. The total precipitation for the season since September 1st now stands at 1.37 inches and the total precipitation for the year is now 37.63 inches. The normal high temperature for tomorrow is 77 degrees, and the normal low is 57. The record high for tomorrow is 92, which last occurred in 2019, and the record low is 36, which occurred in 1940. Sunset tonight is at 6:52 p.m. Sunrise tomorrow is at 6:54 a.m. The current time is 6:44 p.m. Central Daylight Time. 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Tonight, mostly cloudy. Lows around 60. East winds around 5 miles per hour this evening, becoming light and variable. Sunday, mostly cloudy in the morning, then becoming partly sunny. Highs in the upper 70s. Northeast winds around 5 miles per hour. Sunday night, partly cloudy. Lows in the mid 50s. Northeast winds around 5 miles per hour. Monday, sunny. Highs in the upper 70s. East winds around 5 miles per hour. Monday night, mostly clear. Lows in the upper 50s. East winds around 5 miles per hour in the evening, becoming light and variable. Tuesday, mostly sunny. Highs in the lower 80s. Tuesday night, mostly cloudy. A slight chance of showers and thunderstorms after midnight. Lows in the mid 60s. Chance of rain 20%. Wednesday and Wednesday night, mostly cloudy with a chance of showers with a slight chance of thunderstorms. Highs in the lower 80s. Lows in the upper 60s. Chance of rain 50%. Thursday, showers likely in the morning, then showers likely with a slight chance of thunderstorms in the afternoon. Highs in the upper 70s. Chance of rain 70%. Thursday night, a slight chance of thunderstorms in the evening. Mostly cloudy with a chance of showers. Lows in the mid-60s. Chance of rain 50%. Friday and Friday night, mostly cloudy. A 50% chance of showers. Highs in the mid-70s. Lows around 60. Saturday, mostly sunny with a 40% chance of showers. Highs in the mid-70s. At 6 p.m. at Lambert Field in St. Louis, it was cloudy with a temperature of 66 degrees.
the dew point was 54, giving us a relative humidity of 65%. The wind was east at 3 miles an hour, and the pressure was 30.09 inches and falling. Elsewhere in the metro area, in Chesterfield, it was mostly cloudy and the temperature was 68. In Belleville, it was 69 degrees. In Cahokia, it was mostly cloudy and 66 degrees. In St. Charles, it was cloudy and 66. Across the region, it was partly sunny in Columbia, Missouri, with a temperature of 72. In Quincy, it was cloudy and 64 degrees. In Kansas City, it was cloudy and the temperature was 71. Light rain was falling in Springfield, Missouri, with a temperature of 73. In Rolla, it was mostly sunny and the temperature was 74. In Farmington, it was 73 degrees. It was mostly cloudy in Cape Girardeau, with 74 degrees. It was mostly cloudy in Springfield, Illinois, with a temperature of 70. Once again in St. Louis, it was cloudy, the temperature was 66 degrees, and the wind was east at 3 miles an hour. The St. Louis climate summary for this evening, as of 4 p.m., September 26, 2026. Today's high temperature of 69 degrees occurred at 12:27 p.m. The normal high is 77. The record high is 94 degrees, which was set in 1897. Today's low temperature of 61 degrees occurred at 1:25 p.m. The normal low is 57. The record low is 35 degrees, which was set in 1940. 0.06 inches of precipitation fell today, which brings the monthly total to 1.37 inches. The total precipitation for the season since September 1st now stands at 1.37 inches, and the total precipitation for the year is now 37.63 inches. The normal high temperature for tomorrow is 77 degrees, and the normal low is 57. The record high for tomorrow is 92, which last occurred in 2019, and the record low is 36, which occurred in 1940. Sunset tonight is at 6:52 p.m. Sunrise tomorrow is at 6:54 a.m. The current time is 6:50 p.m. Central Daylight Time. 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This program originates from the National Weather Service Forecast Office in St. Louis, Missouri, and serves parts of East Central Missouri and Southwest Illinois, including the St. Louis metro area and surrounding counties. Tonight, mostly cloudy. Lows around 60. East winds around 5 miles per hour this evening, becoming light and variable. Sunday, mostly cloudy in the morning, then becoming partly sunny. Highs in the upper 70s. Northeast winds around 5 miles per hour. Sunday night, partly cloudy. Lows in the mid 50s. Northeast winds around 5 miles per hour. Monday, sunny. Highs in the upper 70s. East winds around 5 miles per hour. Monday night, mostly clear. Lows in the upper 50s. East winds around 5 miles per hour in the evening, becoming light and variable. Tuesday, mostly sunny. Highs in the lower 80s. Tuesday night, mostly cloudy. A slight chance of showers and thunderstorms after midnight. Lows in the mid 60s. Chance of rain 20%. Wednesday and Wednesday night, mostly cloudy with a chance of showers with a slight chance of thunderstorms. Highs in the lower 80s. Lows in the upper 60s. Chance of rain 50%. Thursday, showers likely in the morning, then showers likely with a slight chance of thunderstorms in the afternoon. Highs in the upper 70s. Chance of rain 70%. Thursday night, a slight chance of thunderstorms in the evening. Mostly cloudy with a chance of showers. Lows in the mid-60s. Chance of rain 50%. Friday and Friday night, mostly cloudy. A 50% chance of showers. Highs in the mid-70s. Lows around 60. Saturday,
mostly sunny with a 40% chance of showers. Highs in the mid-70s. At 6 p.m. at Lambert Field in St. Louis, it was cloudy with a temperature of 66 degrees. The dew point was 54, giving us a relative humidity of 65%. The wind was east at 3 miles an hour, and the pressure was 30.09 inches and falling. Elsewhere in the metro area, in Chesterfield, it was mostly cloudy and the temperature was 68. In Belleville, it was 69 degrees. In Cahokia, it was mostly cloudy and 66 degrees. In St. Charles, it was cloudy and 66. Across the region, it was partly sunny in Columbia, Missouri, with a temperature of 72. In Quincy, it was cloudy and 64 degrees. In Kansas City, it was cloudy and the temperature was 71. Light rain was falling in Springfield, Missouri, with a temperature of 73. In Rolla, it was mostly sunny and the temperature was 74. In Farmington, it was 73 degrees. It was mostly cloudy in Cape Girardeau, with 74 degrees. It was mostly cloudy in Springfield, Illinois, with a temperature of 70. Once again in St. Louis, it was cloudy, the temperature was 66 degrees, and the wind was east at 3 miles an hour. The St. Louis climate summary for this evening, as of 4 p.m., September 26, 2026. Today's high temperature of 69 degrees occurred at 12:27 p.m. The normal high is 77. The record high is 94 degrees, which was set in 1897. Today's low temperature of 61 degrees occurred at 1:25 p.m. The normal low is 57. The record low is 35 degrees, which was set in 1940. 0.06 inches of precipitation fell today, which brings the monthly total to 1.37 inches. The total precipitation for the season since September 1st now stands at 1.37 inches and the total precipitation for the year is now 37.63 inches. The normal high temperature for tomorrow is 77 degrees, and the normal low is 57. The record high for tomorrow is 92, which last occurred in 2019, and the record low is 36, which occurred in 1940. Sunset tonight is at 6:52 p.m. Sunrise tomorrow is at 6:54 a.m. The current time is 6:55 p.m. Central Daylight Time. 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Tonight, mostly cloudy. Lows around 60. East winds around 5 miles per hour this evening, becoming light and variable. Sunday, mostly cloudy in the morning, then becoming partly sunny. Highs in the upper 70s. Northeast winds around 5 miles per hour. Sunday night, partly cloudy. Lows in the mid-50s. Northeast winds around 5 miles per hour. Monday, sunny. Highs in the upper 70s. East winds around 5 miles per hour. Monday night, mostly clear. Lows in the upper 50s. East winds around 5 miles per hour in the evening, becoming light and variable. Tuesday, mostly sunny. Highs in the lower 80s. Tuesday night, mostly cloudy. A slight chance of showers and thunderstorms after midnight. Lows in the mid-60s. Chance of rain 20%. Wednesday and Wednesday night, mostly cloudy with a chance of showers with a slight chance of thunderstorms. Highs in the lower 80s. Lows in the upper 60s. Chance of rain 50%. Thursday, showers likely in the morning, then showers likely with a slight chance of thunderstorms in the afternoon. Highs in the upper 70s. Chance of rain 70%. Thursday night, a slight chance of thunderstorms in the evening. Mostly cloudy with a chance of showers. Lows in the mid-60s.
chance of rain 50%. Friday and Friday night, mostly cloudy. A 50% chance of showers. Highs in the mid-70s. Lows around 60. Saturday, mostly sunny with a 40% chance of showers. Highs in the mid-70s. At 6 p.m. at Lambert Field in St. Louis, it was cloudy with a temperature of 66 degrees. The dew point was 54, giving us a relative humidity of 65%. The wind was east at 3 miles an hour, and the pressure was 30.09 inches and falling. Elsewhere in the metro area, in Chesterfield, it was mostly cloudy and the temperature was 68. In Belleville, it was 69 degrees. In Cahokia, it was mostly cloudy and 66 degrees. In St. Charles, it was cloudy and 66. Across the region, it was partly sunny in Columbia, Missouri, with a temperature of 72. In Quincy, it was cloudy and 64 degrees. In Kansas City, it was cloudy and the temperature was 71. Light rain was falling in Springfield, Missouri, with a temperature of 73. In Rolla, it was mostly sunny and the temperature was 74. In Farmington, it was 73 degrees. It was mostly cloudy in Cape Girardeau, with 74 degrees. It was mostly cloudy in Springfield, Illinois, with a temperature of 70. Once again in St. Louis, it was cloudy, the temperature was 66 degrees, and the wind was east at 3 miles an hour. The St. Louis climate summary for this evening, as of 4 p.m., September 26, 2026. Today's high temperature of 69 degrees occurred at 12:27 p.m. The normal high is 77. The record high is 94 degrees, which was set in 1897. Today's low temperature of 61 degrees occurred at 1:25 p.m. The normal low is 57. The record low is 35 degrees, which was set in 1940. 0.06 inches of precipitation fell today, which brings the monthly total to 1.37 inches. The total precipitation for the season since September 1st now stands at 1.37 inches, and the total precipitation for the year is now 37.63 inches. The normal high temperature for tomorrow is 77 degrees, and the normal low is 57. The record high for tomorrow is 92, which last occurred in 2019, and the record low is 36, which occurred in 1940. Sunset tonight is at 6:52 p.m. Sunrise tomorrow is at 6:54 a.m. The current time is 7 p.m. Central Daylight Time. 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This program originates from the National Weather Service Forecast Office in St. Louis, Missouri, and serves parts of East Central Missouri and Southwest Illinois, including the St. Louis metro area and surrounding counties. Tonight, mostly cloudy. Lows around 60. East winds around 5 miles per hour this evening, becoming light and variable. Sunday, mostly cloudy in the morning, then becoming partly sunny. Highs in the upper 70s. Northeast winds around 5 miles per hour. Sunday night, partly cloudy. Lows in the mid-50s. Northeast winds around 5 miles per hour. Monday, sunny. Highs in the upper 70s. East winds around 5 miles per hour. Monday night, mostly clear. Lows in the upper 50s. East winds around 5 miles per hour in the evening, becoming light and variable. Tuesday, mostly sunny. Highs in the lower 80s. Tuesday night, mostly cloudy. A slight chance of showers and thunderstorms after midnight. Lows in the mid-60s. Chance of rain 20%. Wednesday and Wednesday night, mostly cloudy with a chance of showers with a slight chance of thunderstorms. Highs in the lower 80s. Lows in the upper 60s. Chance of rain 50%. Thursday, showers likely in the morning, then showers likely with a slight chance of thunderstorms in the afternoon. Highs in the upper 70s.
Chance of rain 70%. Thursday night.